here. Lows in the upper 70s. Tuesday, sunny, hot with highs around 100. Heat index values up to 105 in the afternoon. You're listening to Stillwater Weather Radio, and here are 7 p.m. weather observations. It's Stillwater. It was sunny. The temperature was 100 degrees, the dew point 57, and the relative humidity 23%. The wind was southeast at 10 miles an hour. The pressure was 29.86 inches and steady. At Guthrie, it was sunny. The temperature was 100. The wind was south at 10. Observations from around the region. At Springfield, it was sunny with a temperature of 89. It was mostly sunny with a temperature of 97 at Wichita, 99 at Oklahoma City, 97 at Dallas-Fort Worth, and 95 at Tulsa. Once again at 7 p.m., it's Stillwater, it was sunny. The temperature was 100. Heat advisory in effect from noon to 8 p.m. Central Daylight Time Wednesday. What? Heat index values up to 100 and unexpected. Where? Lincoln, Pottawatomie, Pawnetuck, Seminole, Atoka, Cole, Hughes, and Johnston counties. When? From noon to 8 p.m. Central Daylight Time Wednesday. Impacts. Hot temperatures and high humidity may cause heat illnesses. Drink plenty of fluids. Stay in an air-conditioned room. Stay out of the sun. And check up on relatives and neighbors. Heat advisory in effect from noon to 8 p.m. Central Daylight Time Wednesday. What? Heat index values up to 108 expected. Where? Portions of northwest and west central Arkansas and east central, northeast, and southeast Oklahoma. When? From noon to 8 p.m. Central Daylight Time Wednesday. Impacts. Heat-related illnesses are possible, especially impacting those not acclimated to the conditions or those performing strenuous activities. Take extra precautions when outside. Wear lightweight and loose-fitting clothing. Try to limit strenuous activities to early morning or evening. Take action when you see symptoms of heat exhaustion and heat stroke. From the Norman Forecast Office, here is the forecast for Stillwater and surrounding area. Tonight, clear until midnight, then partly cloudy with a slight chance of showers with isolated thunderstorms after midnight. Lows in the upper 70s. Southeast winds 5 to 10 miles an hour. Chance of rain 10%. Wednesday, mostly sunny with a slight chance of showers. Isolated thunderstorms. Hot with highs around 100. Southwest winds 5 to 10 miles an hour. Chance of rain 10%. Wednesday night, mostly clear. Lows in the mid-70s. South winds 5 to 10 miles an hour. Thursday, mostly sunny. Highs in the upper 90s. South winds 5 to 10 miles an hour. Thursday night, partly cloudy until midnight, then becoming mostly cloudy. A chance of showers with a slight chance of thunderstorms. Lows in the mid-70s. Southeast winds 5 to 10 miles an hour. Chance of rain 40%. Friday, mostly sunny with a slight chance of showers and thunderstorms. Highs in the upper 90s. Chance of rain 20%. Friday night, mostly clear. Lows in the mid-70s. Saturday, sunny. Highs in the upper 90s. Heat index values up to 105 in the afternoon. Saturday night, mostly clear. Lows in the mid-70s. Heat index values up to 105 early until midnight. Sunday, sunny, hot with highs around 100. Sunday night, clear. Lows in the mid-70s. Monday, sunny. Highs in the upper 90s. Monday night, clear. Lows in the upper 70s. Tuesday, sunny, hot with highs around 100. Heat index values up to 105 in the afternoon. 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It's Stillwater, it was sunny. The temperature was 100 degrees, the dew point 57, and the relative humidity 23%. The wind was southeast at 10 miles an hour. The pressure was 29.86 inches and steady. At Guthrie, it was sunny. The temperature was 100. The wind was south at 10. Observations from around the

region. At Springfield, it was sunny with a temperature of 89. It was mostly sunny with a temperature of 97 at Wichita, 99 at Oklahoma City, 97 at Dallas-Fort Worth, and 95 at Tulsa. Once again at 7 p.m., at Stillwater, it was sunny. The temperature was 100. Heat advisory in effect from noon to 8 p.m. Central Daylight Time Wednesday. What? Heat index values up to 100 not expected. Where? Lincoln, Pottawatomie, Pontotoc, Seminole, Atoka, Cole, Hughes, and Johnston counties. When? From noon to 8 p.m. Central Daylight Time Wednesday. Impacts. Hot temperatures and high humidity may cause heat illnesses. Drink plenty of fluids, stay in an air-conditioned room, stay out of the sun, and check up on relatives and neighbors. Heat advisory in effect from noon to 8 p.m. Central Daylight Time Wednesday. What? Heat index values up to 108 expected. Where? Portions of northwest and west central Arkansas and east central, northeast, and southeast Oklahoma. When? From noon to 8 p.m. Central Daylight Time Wednesday. Impacts. Heat-related illnesses are possible, especially impacting those not acclimated to the conditions or those performing strenuous activities. Take extra precautions when outside. Wear lightweight and loose-fitting clothing. Try to limit strenuous activities to early morning or evening. Take action when you see symptoms of heat exhaustion and heat stroke. From the Norman Forecast Office, here is the forecast for Stillwater and surrounding area. Tonight, clear until midnight, then partly cloudy with a slight chance of showers with isolated thunderstorms after midnight. Lows in the upper 70s. Southeast winds 5 to 10 miles an hour. Chance of rain 10%. Wednesday, mostly sunny with a slight chance of showers. Isolated thunderstorms. Hot with highs around 100. Southwest winds 5 to 10 miles an hour. Chance of rain 10%. Wednesday night, mostly clear. Lows in the mid-70s. South winds 5 to 10 miles an hour. Thursday, mostly sunny. Highs in the upper 90s. South winds 5 to 10 miles an hour. Thursday night, partly cloudy until midnight, then becoming mostly cloudy. A chance of showers with a slight chance of thunderstorms. Lows in the mid-70s. Southeast winds 5 to 10 miles an hour. Chance of rain 40%. Friday, mostly sunny with a slight chance of showers and thunderstorms. Highs in the upper 90s. Chance of rain 20%. Friday night, mostly clear. Lows in the mid-70s. Saturday, sunny. Highs in the upper 90s. Heat index values up to 105 in the afternoon. Saturday night, mostly clear. Lows in the mid-70s. Heat index values up to 105 early until midnight. Sunday, sunny, hot with highs around 100. Sunday night, clear. Lows in the mid-70s. Monday, sunny. Highs in the upper 90s. Monday night, clear. Lows in the upper 70s. Tuesday, sunny, hot with highs around 100. Heat index values up to 105 in the afternoon. 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At Stillwater, it was sunny. The temperature was 100 degrees, the dew point 57, and the relative humidity 23%. The wind was southeast at 10 miles an hour. The pressure was 29.86 inches and steady. At Guthrie, it was sunny. The temperature was 100. The wind was south at 10. Observations from around the region. At Springfield, it was sunny with a temperature of 89. It was mostly sunny with a temperature of 97 at Wichita, 99 at Oklahoma City, 97 at Dallas-Fort Worth, and 95 at Tulsa. Once again at 7 p.m., at Stillwater, it was sunny. The temperature was 100. Heat advisory in effect from noon to 8 p.m. Central Daylight Time Wednesday. What? Heat index values up to 100 not expected. Where? Lincoln, Pottawatomie, Pontotoc, Seminole, Atoka, Cole, Hughes, and Johnston counties. When? From noon to 8 p.m. Central Daylight Time Wednesday.

Wednesday. Impacts: hot temperatures and high humidity may cause heat illnesses. Drink plenty of fluids, stay in an air-conditioned room, stay out of the sun, and check up on relatives and neighbors. Heat advisory in effect from noon to 8 p.m. Central Daylight Time Wednesday. What? Heat index values up to 108 expected. Where? Portions of northwest and west central Arkansas and east central, northeast, and southeast Oklahoma. When? From noon to 8 p.m. Central Daylight Time Wednesday. 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Take extra precautions when outside. Wear lightweight and loose-fitting clothing. Try to limit strenuous activities to early morning or evening. 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From the Norman Forecast Office, here is the forecast for Stillwater and surrounding area. Tonight, clear until midnight, then partly cloudy with a slight chance of showers with isolated thunderstorms after midnight. Lows in the upper 70s. Southeast winds 5 to 10 miles an hour. Chance of rain 10%. Wednesday, mostly sunny with a slight chance of showers. Isolated thunderstorms. Hot with highs around 100. Southwest winds 5 to 10 miles an hour. Chance of rain 10%. Wednesday night, mostly clear. Lows in the mid-70s. South winds 5 to 10 miles an hour. Thursday, mostly sunny. Highs in the upper 90s. South winds 5 to 10 miles an hour. Thursday night, partly cloudy until midnight, then becoming mostly cloudy. A chance of showers with a slight chance of thunderstorms. Lows in the mid-70s. Southeast winds 5 to 10 miles an hour. Chance of rain 40%. Friday, mostly sunny with a slight chance of showers and thunderstorms. Highs in the upper 90s. Chance of rain 20%. Friday night, mostly clear. Lows in the mid-70s. Saturday, sunny. Highs in the upper 90s. Heat index values up to 105 in the afternoon. Saturday night, mostly clear. Lows in the mid-70s. Heat index values up to 105 early until midnight. Sunday, sunny, hot with highs around 100. Sunday night, clear. Lows in the mid-70s. Monday, sunny. Highs in the upper 90s. Monday night, clear. Lows in the upper 70s. Tuesday, sunny, hot with highs around 100. Heat index values up to 105 in the afternoon. 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At Stillwater, it was sunny. The temperature was 100 degrees, the dew point 57, and the relative humidity 23%. The wind was southeast at 10 miles an hour. The pressure was 29.86 inches and steady. At Guthrie, it was sunny. The temperature was 100. The wind was south at 10. Observations from around the region. At Springfield, it was sunny with a temperature of 89. It was mostly sunny, with a temperature of 99 at Woodward, 99 at Oklahoma City, 97 at Dallas-Fort Worth, and 95 at Tulsa. At Wichita, it was partly sunny, with a temperature of 97. Once again at 7 p.m., at Stillwater, it was sunny. The temperature was 100. Heat advisory in effect from noon to 8 p.m. Central Daylight Time Wednesday. What? Heat index values up to 109 expected. Where? Lincoln, Pottawatomie, Pontotoc, Seminole, Atoka, Cole, Hughes, and Johnston counties. When? From noon to 8 p.m. Central Daylight Time Wednesday. Impacts: hot temperatures and high humidity may cause heat illnesses. Drink plenty of fluids, stay in an air-conditioned room, stay out of the sun, and check up on relatives and neighbors. Heat advisory in effect from noon to 8 p.m. Central Daylight Time Wednesday. What? Heat index values up to 108 expected.

where portions of northwest and west central Arkansas and east central, northeast, and southeast Oklahoma. When, from noon to 8 p.m. Central Daylight Time Wednesday. Impacts, heat-related illnesses are possible, especially impacting those not acclimated to the conditions or those performing strenuous activities. Take extra precautions when outside. Wear lightweight and loose-fitting clothing. Try to limit strenuous activities to early morning or evening. Take action when you see symptoms of heat exhaustion and heat stroke. From the Norman Forecast Office, here is the forecast for Stillwater and surrounding area. Tonight, clear until midnight, then partly cloudy with a slight chance of showers with isolated thunderstorms after midnight. Lows in the upper 70s. Southeast winds 5 to 10 miles an hour. Chance of rain 10%. Wednesday, mostly sunny with a slight chance of showers. Isolated thunderstorms. Hot with highs around 100. Southwest winds 5 to 10 miles an hour. Chance of rain 10%. Wednesday night, mostly clear. Lows in the mid-70s. South winds 5 to 10 miles an hour. Thursday, mostly sunny. Highs in the upper 90s. South winds 5 to 10 miles an hour. Thursday night, partly cloudy until midnight, then becoming mostly cloudy. A chance of showers with a slight chance of thunderstorms. Lows in the mid-70s. Southeast winds 5 to 10 miles an hour. Chance of rain 40%. Friday, mostly sunny with a slight chance of showers and thunderstorms. Highs in the upper 90s. Chance of rain 20%. Friday night, mostly clear. Lows in the mid-70s. Saturday, sunny. Highs in the upper 90s. Heat index values up to 105 in the afternoon. Saturday night, mostly clear. Lows in the mid-70s. Heat index values up to 105 early until midnight. Sunday, sunny, hot with highs around 100. Sunday night, clear. Lows in the mid-70s. Monday, sunny. Highs in the upper 90s. Monday night, clear. Lows in the upper 70s. Tuesday, sunny, hot with highs around 100. Heat index values up to 105 in the afternoon. 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At Stillwater, it was sunny. The temperature was 100 degrees, the dew point 57, and the relative humidity 23%. The wind was southeast at 10 miles an hour. The pressure was 29.86 inches and steady. At Guthrie, it was sunny. The temperature was 100. The wind was south at 10. Observations from around the region. At Springfield, it was sunny with a temperature of 89. It was mostly sunny with a temperature of 99 at Woodward, 99 at Oklahoma City, 97 at Dallas-Fort Worth, and 95 at Tulsa. At Wichita, it was partly sunny with a temperature of 97. Once again at 7 p.m., at Stillwater, it was sunny. The temperature was 100. Heat advisory in effect from noon to 8 p.m. Central Daylight Time Wednesday. What? Heat index values up to 109 expected. Where? Lincoln, Pottawatomie, Pontotoc, Seminole, Atoka, Cole, Hughes, and Johnston counties. When? From noon to 8 p.m. Central Daylight Time Wednesday. Impacts. Hot temperatures and high humidity may cause heat illnesses. Drink plenty of fluids, stay in an air-conditioned room, stay out of the sun, and check up on relatives and neighbors. Heat advisory in effect from noon to 8 p.m. Central Daylight Time Wednesday. What? Heat index values up to 108 expected. Where? Portions of northwest and west central Arkansas and east central, northeast, and southeast Oklahoma. When? From noon to 8 p.m. Central Daylight Time Wednesday. Impacts. Heat-related illnesses are possible, especially impacting those not acclimated to the conditions or those performing strenuous activities. Take extra precautions when outside. Wear lightweight and loose-fitting clothing. Try to limit strenuous activities to early morning or evening. Take action when you see symptoms of heat exhaustion and heat stroke. From the Norman Forecast Office, here is the forecast.

for Stillwater and surrounding area. Tonight, clear until midnight, then partly cloudy with a slight chance of showers with isolated thunderstorms after midnight. Lows in the upper 70s. Southeast winds 5 to 10 miles an hour. Chance of rain 10%. Wednesday, mostly sunny with a slight chance of showers. Isolated thunderstorms. Hot with highs around 100. Southwest winds 5 to 10 miles an hour. Chance of rain 10%. Wednesday night, mostly clear. Lows in the mid-70s. South winds 5 to 10 miles an hour. Thursday, mostly sunny. Highs in the upper 90s. South winds 5 to 10 miles an hour. Thursday night, partly cloudy until midnight, then becoming mostly cloudy. A chance of showers with a slight chance of thunderstorms. Lows in the mid-70s. Southeast winds 5 to 10 miles an hour. Chance of rain 40%. Friday, mostly sunny with a slight chance of showers and thunderstorms. Highs in the upper 90s. Chance of rain 20%. Friday night, mostly clear. Lows in the mid-70s. Saturday, sunny. Highs in the upper 90s. Heat index values up to 105 in the afternoon. Saturday night, mostly clear. Lows in the mid-70s. Heat index values up to 105 early until midnight. Sunday, sunny, hot with highs around 100. Sunday night, clear. Lows in the mid-70s. Monday, sunny. Highs in the upper 90s. Monday night, clear. Lows in the upper 70s. Tuesday, sunny, hot with highs around 100. Heat index values up to 105 in the afternoon. 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It's Stillwater, it was sunny. The temperature was 100 degrees, the dew point 57, and the relative humidity 23%. The wind was southeast at 10 miles an hour. The pressure was 29.86 inches and steady. At Guthrie, it was sunny. The temperature was 100. The wind was south at 10. Observations from around the region. At Springfield, it was sunny with a temperature of 89. It was mostly sunny with a temperature of 99 at Woodward, 99 at Oklahoma City, 97 at Dallas-Fort Worth, and 95 at Tulsa. At Wichita, it was partly sunny with a temperature of 97. Once again at 7 p.m., at Stillwater, it was sunny. The temperature was 100. Heat advisory in effect from noon to 8 p.m. Central Daylight Time Wednesday. What? Heat index values up to 109 expected. Where? Lincoln, Pottawatomie, Pontotoc, Seminole, Atoka, Cole, Hughes, and Johnston counties. When? From noon to 8 p.m. Central Daylight Time Wednesday. Impacts. Hot temperatures and high humidity may cause heat illnesses. Drink plenty of fluids. Stay in an air-conditioned room. Stay out of the sun and check up on relatives and neighbors. Heat advisory in effect from noon to 8 p.m. Central Daylight Time Wednesday. What? Heat index values up to 108 expected. Where? Portions of northwest and west central Arkansas and east central, northeast, and southeast Oklahoma. When? From noon to 8 p.m. Central Daylight Time Wednesday. Impacts. Heat-related illnesses are possible, especially impacting those not acclimated to the conditions or those performing strenuous activities. Take extra precautions when outside. Wear lightweight and loose-fitting clothing. Try to limit strenuous activities to early morning or evening. Take action when you see symptoms of heat exhaustion and heat stroke. From the Norman Forecast Office, here is the forecast for Stillwater and surrounding area. Tonight, clear until midnight, then partly cloudy with a slight chance of showers with isolated thunderstorms after midnight. Lows in the upper 70s. Southeast winds 5 to 10 miles an hour. Chance of rain 10%. Wednesday, mostly sunny with a slight chance of showers. Isolated thunderstorms. Hot with highs around 100. Southwest winds 5 to 10 miles an hour. Chance of rain 10%. Wednesday night, mostly clear. Lows in the mid-70s.

North winds 5 to 10 miles an hour. Thursday, mostly sunny. Highs in the upper 90s. South winds 5 to 10 miles an hour. Thursday night, partly cloudy until midnight, then becoming mostly cloudy. A chance of showers with a slight chance of thunderstorms. Lows in the mid-70s. Southeast winds 5 to 10 miles an hour. Chance of rain 40%. Friday, mostly sunny with a slight chance of showers and thunderstorms. Highs in the upper 90s. Chance of rain 20%. Friday night, mostly clear. Lows in the mid-70s. Saturday, sunny. Highs in the upper 90s. Heat index values up to 105 in the afternoon. Saturday night, mostly clear. Lows in the mid-70s. Heat index values up to 105 early until midnight. Sunday, sunny, hot with highs around 100. Sunday night, clear. Lows in the mid-70s. Monday, sunny. Highs in the upper 90s. Monday night, clear. Lows in the upper 70s. Tuesday, sunny, hot with highs around 100. Heat index values up to 105 in the afternoon. 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It's Stillwater, it was sunny. The temperature was 100 degrees, the dew point 57, and the relative humidity 23%. The wind was southeast at 10 miles an hour. The pressure was 29.86 inches and steady. At Guthrie, it was sunny. The temperature was 100. The wind was south at 10. Observations from around the region. At Springfield, it was sunny with a temperature of 89. It was mostly sunny with a temperature of 99 at Woodward, 99 at Oklahoma City, 97 at Dallas-Fort Worth, and 95 at Tulsa. At Wichita, it was partly sunny with a temperature of 97. Once again at 7 p.m., at Stillwater, it was sunny. The temperature was 100. 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Heat advisory in effect from noon to 8 p.m. Central Daylight Time Wednesday. What? Heat index values up to 109 expected. Where? Lincoln, Pottawatomie, Pontotoc, Seminole, Atoka, Cole, Hughes, and Johnston counties. When? From noon to 8 p.m. Central Daylight Time Wednesday. Impacts. Hot temperatures and high humidity may cause heat illnesses. Drink plenty of fluids. Stay in an air-conditioned room. Stay out of the sun. And check up on relatives and neighbors. Heat advisory in effect from noon to 8 p.m. Central Daylight Time Wednesday. What? Heat index values up to 108 expected. Where? Portions of northwest and west central Arkansas and east central, northeast, and southeast Oklahoma. When? From noon to 8 p.m. Central Daylight Time Wednesday. Impacts. Heat-related illnesses are possible, especially impacting those not acclimated to the conditions or those performing strenuous activities. Take extra precautions when outside. Wear lightweight and loose-fitting clothing. Try to limit strenuous activities to early morning or evening. Take action when you see symptoms of heat exhaustion and heat stroke. From the Norman Forecast Office, here is the forecast for Stillwater and surrounding area. Tonight, clear until midnight, then partly cloudy with a slight chance of showers with isolated thunderstorms after midnight. Lows in the upper 70s. Southeast winds 5 to 10 miles an hour. Chance of rain 10%. Wednesday, mostly sunny with a slight chance of showers. Isolated thunderstorms. Hot with highs around 100. Southwest winds 5 to 10 miles an hour. Chance of rain 10%. Wednesday night, mostly clear. Lows in the mid-70s. South winds 5 to 10 miles an hour. Thursday, mostly sunny. Highs in the upper 90s. South winds 5 to 10 miles an hour. Thursday night, partly cloudy until midnight, then becoming mostly cloudy. A chance of showers with a slight chance of thunderstorms. Lows in the mid-70s. Southeast

winds 5 to 10 miles an hour. Chance of rain 40%. Friday, mostly sunny with a slight chance of showers and thunderstorms. Highs in the upper 90s. Chance of rain 20%. Friday night, mostly clear. Lows in the mid-70s. Saturday, sunny. Highs in the upper 90s. Heat index values up to 105 in the afternoon. Saturday night, mostly clear. Lows in the mid-70s. Heat index values up to 105 early until midnight. Sunday, sunny, hot with highs around 100. Sunday night, clear. Lows in the mid-70s. Monday, sunny. Highs in the upper 90s. Monday night, clear. Lows in the upper 70s. Tuesday, sunny, hot with highs around 170s. Monday, sunny. Highs in the upper 90s. Monday night, clear. Lows in the upper 70s. Tuesday, sunny, hot with highs around 100. Heat index values up to 105 in the afternoon. 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It's Stillwater, it was sunny. The temperature was 100 degrees, the dew point 57, and the relative humidity 23%. The wind was southeast at 10 miles an hour. The pressure was 29.86 inches and steady. At Guthrie, it was sunny. The temperature was 100. The wind was south at 10. Observations from around the region. At Springfield, it was sunny with a temperature of 89. It was mostly sunny with a temperature of 99 at Woodward, 99 at Oklahoma City, 97 at Dallas-Fort Worth, and 95 at Tulsa. At Wichita, it was partly sunny with a temperature of 97. Once again at 7 p.m., at Stillwater, it was sunny. The temperature was 100. Heat advisory in effect from noon to 8 p.m. Central Daylight Time Wednesday. What? Heat index values up to 109 expected. Where? Lincoln, Pottawatomie, Onatok, Seminole, Atoka, Cole, Hughes, and Johnston counties. When? From noon to 8 p.m. Central Daylight Time Wednesday. Impacts. Hot temperatures and high humidity may cause heat illnesses. Drink plenty of fluids. Stay in an air-conditioned room. Stay out of the sun, and check up on relatives and neighbors. Heat advisory in effect from noon to 8 p.m. Central Daylight Time Wednesday. What? Heat index values up to 108 expected. Where? Portions of northwest and west central Arkansas and east central, northeast, and southeast Oklahoma. When? From noon to 8 p.m. Central Daylight Time Wednesday. Impacts. Heat-related illnesses are possible, especially impacting those not acclimated to the conditions or those performing strenuous activities. Take extra precautions when outside. Wear lightweight and loose-fitting clothing. Try to limit strenuous activities to early morning or evening. Take action when you see symptoms of heat exhaustion and heat stroke. From the Norman Forecast Office, here is the forecast for Stillwater and surrounding area. Tonight, clear until midnight, then partly cloudy with a slight chance of showers with isolated thunderstorms after midnight. Lows in the upper 70s. Southeast winds 5 to 10 miles an hour. Chance of rain 10%. Wednesday, mostly sunny with a slight chance of showers. Isolated thunderstorms. Hot with highs around 100. Southwest winds 5 to 10 miles an hour. Chance of rain 10%. Wednesday night, mostly clear. Lows in the mid-70s. South winds 5 to 10 miles an hour. Thursday, mostly sunny. Highs in the upper 90s. South winds 5 to 10 miles an hour. Thursday night, partly cloudy until midnight, then becoming mostly cloudy. A chance of showers with a slight chance of thunderstorms. Lows in the mid-70s. Southeast winds 5 to 10 miles an hour. Chance of rain 40%. Friday, mostly sunny with a slight chance of showers and thunderstorms. Highs in the upper 90s. Chance of rain 20%. Friday night, mostly clear. Lows in the mid-70s. Saturday, sunny. Highs in the upper 90s. Heat index values up to 105.

The afternoon. Saturday night, mostly clear. Lows in the mid-70s. Heat index values up to 105 early until midnight. Sunday, sunny, hot with highs around 100. Sunday night, clear. Lows in the mid-70s. Monday, sunny. Highs in the upper 90s. Monday night, clear. Lows in the upper 70s. Tuesday, sunny, hot with highs around 100. Heat index values up to 105 in the afternoon. 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It's Stillwater, it was sunny. The temperature was 100 degrees, the dew point 57, and the relative humidity 23%. The wind was southeast at 10 miles an hour. The pressure was 29.86 inches and steady. At Guthrie, it was sunny. The temperature was 100. The wind was south at 10. Observations from around the region. At Springfield, it was sunny with a temperature of 89. It was mostly sunny with a temperature of 99 at Woodward, 99 at Oklahoma City, 97 at Dallas-Fort Worth, and 95 at Tulsa. At Wichita, it was partly sunny, with a temperature of 97. Once again at 7 p.m., it's Stillwater, it was sunny. The temperature was 100. Heat advisory in effect from noon to 8 p.m. Central Daylight Time Wednesday. What? Heat index values up to 100 and unexpected. Where? Lincoln, Pottawatomie, Pawnetuck, Seminole, Atoka, Cole, Hughes, and Johnston counties. When? From noon to 8 p.m. Central Daylight Time Wednesday. Impacts. Hot temperatures and high humidity may cause heat illnesses. Drink plenty of fluids. Stay in an air-conditioned room. Stay out of the sun. And check up on relatives and neighbors. Heat advisory in effect from noon to 8 p.m. Central Daylight Time Wednesday. What? Heat index values up to 108 expected. Where? Portions of northwest and west central Arkansas and east central, northeast, and southeast Oklahoma. When? From noon to 8 p.m. Central Daylight Time Wednesday. Impacts. Heat-related illnesses are possible, especially impacting those not acclimated to the conditions or those performing strenuous activities. Take extra precautions when outside. Wear lightweight and loose-fitting clothing. Try to limit strenuous activities to early morning or evening. Take action when you see symptoms of heat exhaustion and heat stroke. From the Norman Forecast Office, here is the forecast for Stillwater and surrounding area. Tonight, clear until midnight, then partly cloudy with a slight chance of showers with isolated thunderstorms after midnight. Lows in the upper 70s. Southeast winds 5 to 10 miles an hour. Chance of rain 10%. Wednesday, mostly sunny with a slight chance of showers. Isolated thunderstorms. Hot with highs around 100. Southwest winds 5 to 10 miles an hour. Chance of rain 10%. Wednesday night, mostly clear. Lows in the mid-70s. South winds 5 to 10 miles an hour. Thursday, mostly sunny. Highs in the upper 90s. South winds 5 to 10 miles an hour. Thursday night, partly cloudy until midnight, then becoming mostly cloudy. A chance of showers with a slight chance of thunderstorms. Lows in the mid-70s. Southeast winds 5 to 10 miles an hour. Chance of rain 40%. Friday, mostly sunny with a slight chance of showers and thunderstorms. Highs in the upper 90s. Chance of rain 20%. Friday night, mostly clear. Lows in the mid-70s. Saturday, sunny. Highs in the upper 90s. Heat index values up to 105 in the afternoon. Saturday night, mostly clear. Lows in the mid-70s. Heat index values up to 105 early until midnight. Sunday, sunny, hot with highs around 100. Sunday night, clear. Lows in the mid-70s. Monday, sunny. Highs in the upper 90s. Monday night, clear. Lows in the upper 70s. Tuesday, sunny, hot with highs around 100. Heat index values up to 105 in the afternoon. 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

Hill, and here are 7 p.m. weather observations. It's still water. It was sunny. The temperature was 100 degrees, the dew point 57, and the relative humidity 23%. The wind was southeast at 10 miles an hour. The pressure was 29.86 inches and steady. At Guthrie, it was sunny. The temperature was 100. The wind was south at 10. Observations from around the region. At Springfield, it was sunny, with a temperature of 89. It was mostly sunny, with a temperature of 99 at Woodward, 99 at Oklahoma City, 97 at Dallas-Fort Worth, and 95 at Tulsa. At Wichita, it was partly sunny, with a temperature of 97. Once again at 7 p.m., at Stillwater, it was sunny. The temperature was 100. Heat advisory in effect from noon to 8 p.m. Central Daylight Time Wednesday. What? Heat index values up to 109 expected. Where? Lincoln, Pottawatomie, Onotok, Seminole, Atoka, Cole, Hughes, and Johnston counties. When? From noon to 8 p.m. Central Daylight Time Wednesday. Impacts. Hot temperatures and high humidity may cause heat illnesses. Drink plenty of fluids, stay in an air-conditioned room, stay out of the sun, and check up on relatives and neighbors. Heat advisory in effect from noon to 8 p.m. Central Daylight Time Wednesday. What? Heat index values up to 108 expected. Where? Portions of northwest and west central Arkansas and east central, northeast, and southeast Oklahoma. When? From noon to 8 p.m. Central Daylight Time Wednesday. Impacts. Heat-related illnesses are possible, especially impacting those not acclimated to the conditions or those performing strenuous activities. Take extra precautions when outside. Wear lightweight and loose-fitting clothing. Try to limit strenuous activities to early morning or evening. Take action when you see symptoms of heat exhaustion and heat stroke. 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From the Norman Forecast Office, here is the forecast for Stillwater and surrounding area. Tonight, clear until midnight, then partly cloudy with a slight chance of showers with isolated thunderstorms after midnight. Lows in the upper 70s. Southeast winds 5 to 10 miles an hour. Chance of rain 10%. Wednesday, mostly sunny with a slight chance of showers. Isolated thunderstorms. Hot with highs around 100. Southwest winds 5 to 10 miles an hour. Chance of rain 10%. Wednesday night, mostly clear. Lows in the mid-70s. South winds 5 to 10 miles an hour. Thursday, mostly sunny. Highs in the upper 90s. South winds 5 to 10 miles an hour. Thursday night, partly cloudy until midnight, then becoming mostly cloudy. A chance of showers with a slight chance of thunderstorms. Lows in the mid-70s. Southeast winds 5 to 10 miles an hour. Chance of rain 40%. Friday, mostly sunny with a slight chance of showers and thunderstorms. Highs in the upper 90s. Chance of rain 20%. Friday night, mostly clear. Lows in the mid-70s. Saturday, sunny. Highs in the upper 90s. Heat index values up to 105 in the afternoon. Saturday night, mostly clear. Lows in the mid-70s. Heat index values up to 105 early until midnight. Sunday, sunny, hot with highs around 100. Sunday night, clear. Lows in the mid-70s. Monday, sunny. Highs in the upper 90s. Monday night, clear. Lows in the upper 70s. Tuesday, sunny, hot with highs around 100. Heat index values up to 105 in the afternoon. 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It's Stillwater, it was sunny. The temperature was 100 degrees, the dew point 57, and the relative humidity 23%. The wind was southeast at 10 miles an hour. The pressure was 29.86 inches and steady. At Guthrie, it was sunny.
The temperature was 100. The wind was south at 10. Observations from around the region. At Springfield, it was sunny, with a temperature of 89. It was mostly sunny, with a temperature of 99 at Woodward, 99 at Oklahoma City, 97 at Dallas-Fort Worth, and 95 at Tulsa. At Wichita, it was partly sunny, with a temperature of 97. Once again at 7 p.m., at Stillwater, it was sunny. The temperature was 100. Heat advisory in effect from noon to 8 p.m. Central Daylight Time Wednesday. What? Heat index values up to 109 expected. Where? Lincoln, Pottawatomie, Pontotoc, Seminole, Atoka, Cole, Hughes, and Johnston counties. When? From noon to 8 p.m. Central Daylight Time Wednesday. Impacts. Hot temperatures and high humidity may cause heat illnesses. Drink plenty of fluids, stay in an air-conditioned room, stay out of the sun, and check up on relatives and neighbors. Heat advisory in effect from noon to 8 p.m. Central Daylight Time Wednesday. What? Heat index values up to 108 expected. Where? Portions of northwest and west central Arkansas and east central, northeast, and southeast Oklahoma. When? From noon to 8 p.m. Central Daylight Time Wednesday. Impacts. Heat-related illnesses are possible, especially impacting those not acclimated to the conditions or those performing strenuous activities. Take extra precautions when outside. Wear lightweight and loose-fitting clothing. Try to limit strenuous activities to early morning or evening. Take action when you see symptoms of heat exhaustion and heat stroke. From the Norman Forecast Office, here is the forecast for Stillwater and surrounding area. Tonight, clear until midnight, then partly cloudy with a slight chance of showers with isolated thunderstorms after midnight. Lows in the upper 70s. Southeast winds 5 to 10 miles an hour. Chance of rain 10%. Wednesday, mostly sunny with a slight chance of showers. Isolated thunderstorms. Hot with highs around 100. Southwest winds 5 to 10 miles an hour. Chance of rain 10%. Wednesday night, mostly clear. Lows in the mid-70s. South winds 5 to 10 miles an hour. Thursday, mostly sunny. Highs in the upper 90s. South winds 5 to 10 miles an hour. Thursday night, partly cloudy until midnight, then becoming mostly cloudy. A chance of showers with a slight chance of thunderstorms. Lows in the mid-70s. Southeast winds 5 to 10 miles an hour. Chance of rain 40%. Friday, mostly sunny with a slight chance of showers and thunderstorms. Highs in the upper 90s. Chance of rain 20%. Friday night, mostly clear. Lows in the mid-70s. Saturday, sunny. Highs in the upper 90s. Heat index values up to 105 in the afternoon. Saturday night, mostly clear. Lows in the mid-70s. Heat index values up to 105 early until midnight. Sunday, sunny, hot with highs around 100. Sunday night, clear. Lows in the mid-70s. Monday, sunny. Highs in the upper 90s. Monday night, clear. Lows in the upper 70s. Tuesday, sunny, hot with highs around 100. Heat index values up to 105 in the afternoon. 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At Stillwater, it was sunny. The temperature was 100 degrees, the dew point 57, and the relative humidity 23%. The wind was southeast at 10 miles an hour. The pressure was 29.86 inches and steady. At Guthrie, it was sunny. The temperature was 100. The wind was south at 10. Observations from around the region. At Springfield, it was sunny, with a temperature of 89. It was mostly sunny, with a temperature of 99 at Woodward, 99 at Oklahoma City, 97 at Dallas-Fort Worth, and 95 at Tulsa. At Wichita, it was partly sunny, with a temperature of 97. Once again at 7 p.m., at Stillwater, it was sunny. The temperature was 100. Heat advisory in effect from noon to 8 p.m. Central Daylight Time Wednesday.

heat index values up to 100 and unexpected. Where? Lincoln, Pottawatomie, Onotok, Seminole, Atoka, Cole, Hughes, and Johnston counties. When? From noon to 8 p.m. Central Daylight Time Wednesday. Impacts. Hot temperatures and high humidity may cause heat illnesses. Drink plenty of fluids, stay in an air-conditioned room, stay out of the sun, and check up on relatives and neighbors. Heat advisory in effect from noon to 8 p.m. Central Daylight Time Wednesday. What? Heat index values up to 108 expected. Where? Portions of northwest and west central Arkansas and east central, northeast, and southeast Oklahoma. When? From noon to 8 p.m. Central Daylight Time Wednesday. Impacts. Heat-related illnesses are possible, especially impacting those not acclimated to the conditions or those performing strenuous activities. Take extra precautions when outside. Wear lightweight and loose-fitting clothing. Try to limit strenuous activities to early morning or evening. Take action when you see symptoms of heat exhaustion and heat stroke. From the Norman Forecast Office, here is the forecast for Stillwater and surrounding area. Tonight, clear until midnight, then partly cloudy with a slight chance of showers with isolated thunderstorms after midnight. Lows in the upper 70s. Southeast winds 5 to 10 miles an hour. Chance of rain 10%. Wednesday, mostly sunny with a slight chance of showers. Isolated thunderstorms. Hot with highs around 100. Southwest winds 5 to 10 miles an hour. Chance of rain 10%. Wednesday night, mostly clear. Lows in the mid-70s. South winds 5 to 10 miles an hour. Thursday, mostly sunny. Highs in the upper 90s. South winds 5 to 10 miles an hour. Thursday night, partly cloudy until midnight, then becoming mostly cloudy. A chance of showers with a slight chance of thunderstorms. Lows in the mid-70s. Southeast winds 5 to 10 miles an hour. Chance of rain 40%. Friday, mostly sunny with a slight chance of showers and thunderstorms. Highs in the upper 90s. Chance of rain 20%. Friday night, mostly clear. Lows in the mid-70s. Saturday, sunny. Highs in the upper 90s. Heat index values up to 105 in the afternoon. Saturday night, mostly clear. Lows in the mid-70s. Heat index values up to 105 early until midnight. Sunday, sunny, hot with highs around 100. Sunday night, clear. Lows in the mid-70s. Monday, sunny. Highs in the upper 90s. Monday night, clear. Lows in the upper 70s. Tuesday, sunny, hot with highs around 100. Heat index values up to 105 in the afternoon. 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It's Stillwater, it was sunny. The temperature was 100 degrees, the dew point 57, and the relative humidity 23%. The wind was southeast at 10 miles an hour. The pressure was 29.86 inches and steady. At Guthrie, it was sunny. The temperature was 100. The wind was south at 10. Observations from around the region. At Springfield, it was sunny, with a temperature of 89. It was mostly sunny, with a temperature of 99 at Woodward, 99 at Oklahoma City, 97 at Dallas-Fort Worth, and 95 at Tulsa. At Wichita, it was partly sunny, with a temperature of 97. Once again at 7 p.m., at Stillwater, it was sunny. The temperature was 100. Heat advisory in effect from noon to 8 p.m. Central Daylight Time Wednesday. What? Heat index values up to 100 and unexpected. Where? Lincoln, Pottawatomie, Onotok, Seminole, Atoka, Cole, Hughes, and Johnston counties. When? From noon to 8 p.m. Central Daylight Time Wednesday. Impacts. Hot temperatures and high humidity may cause heat illnesses. Drink plenty of fluids, stay in an air-conditioned room, stay out of the sun, and check up on relatives and neighbors. Heat advisory in effect from noon to 8 p.m. Central Daylight Time Wednesday. What? Heat index values up to 108 expected. Where?

slight chance of showers. Isolated thunderstorms. Hot with highs around 100. Southwest winds 5 to 10 miles an hour. Chance of rain 10%. Wednesday night, mostly clear. Lows in the mid-70s. South winds 5 to 10 miles an hour. Thursday, mostly sunny. Highs in the upper 90s. South winds 5 to 10 miles an hour. Thursday night, partly cloudy until midnight, then becoming mostly cloudy. A chance of showers with a slight chance of thunderstorms. Lows in the mid-70s. Southeast winds 5 to 10 miles an hour. Chance of rain 40%. Friday, mostly sunny with a slight chance of showers and thunderstorms. Highs in the upper 90s. Chance of rain 20%. Friday night, mostly clear. Lows in the mid-70s. Saturday, sunny. Highs in the upper 90s. Heat index values up to 105 in the afternoon. Saturday night, mostly clear. Lows in the mid-70s. Heat index values up to 105 early until midnight. Sunday, sunny, hot with highs around 100. Sunday night, clear. Lows in the mid-70s. Monday, sunny. Highs in the upper 90s. Monday night, clear. Lows in the upper 70s. Tuesday, sunny, hot with highs around 100. Heat index values up to 105 in the afternoon. 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At Stillwater, it was sunny. The temperature was 100 degrees, the dew point 57, and the relative humidity 23%. The wind was southeast at 10 miles an hour. The pressure was 29.86 inches and steady. At Guthrie, it was sunny. The temperature was 100. The wind was south at 10. Observations from around the region. At Springfield, it was sunny with a temperature of 89. It was mostly sunny, with a temperature of 99 at Woodward, 99 at Oklahoma City, 97 at Dallas-Fort Worth, and 95 at Tulsa. At Wichita, it was partly sunny, with a temperature of 97. Once again at 7 p.m., at Stillwater, it was sunny. The temperature was 100. Heat advisory in effect from noon to 8 p.m. Central Daylight Time Wednesday. What? Heat index values up to 109 expected. Where? Lincoln, Pottawatomie, Pontotoc, Seminole, Atoka, Cole, Hughes, and Johnston counties. When? From noon to 8 p.m. Central Daylight Time Wednesday. Impacts. Hot temperatures and high humidity may cause heat illnesses. Drink plenty of fluids. Stay in an air-conditioned room. Stay out of the sun. And check up on relatives and neighbors. Heat advisory in effect from noon to 8 p.m. Central Daylight Time Wednesday. What? Heat index values up to 108 expected. Where? Portions of northwest and west central Arkansas and east central, northeast, and southeast Oklahoma. When? From noon to 8 p.m. Central Daylight Time Wednesday. Impacts. Heat-related illnesses are possible, especially impacting those not acclimated to the conditions or those performing strenuous activities. Take extra precautions when outside. Wear lightweight and loose-fitting clothing. Try to limit strenuous activities to early morning or evening. Take action when you see symptoms of heat exhaustion and heat stroke. From the Norman Forecast Office, here is the forecast for Stillwater and surrounding area. Tonight, clear until midnight, then partly cloudy with a slight chance of showers with isolated thunderstorms after midnight. Lows in the upper 70s. Southeast winds 5 to 10 miles an hour. Chance of rain 10%. Wednesday, mostly sunny with a slight chance of showers. Isolated thunderstorms. Hot with highs around 100. Southwest winds 5 to 10 miles an hour. Chance of rain 10%. Wednesday night, mostly clear. Lows in the mid-70s. South winds 5 to 10 miles an hour. Thursday, mostly sunny,

highs in the upper 90s. South winds 5 to 10 miles an hour. Thursday night, partly cloudy until midnight, then becoming mostly cloudy. A chance of showers with a slight chance of thunderstorms. Lows in the mid-70s. Southeast winds 5 to 10 miles an hour. Chance of rain 40%. Friday, mostly sunny with a slight chance of showers and thunderstorms. Highs in the upper 90s. Chance of rain 20%. Friday night, mostly clear. Lows in the mid-70s. Saturday, sunny. Highs in the upper 90s. Heat index values up to 105 in the afternoon. Saturday night, mostly clear. Lows in the mid-70s. Heat index values up to 105 early until midnight. Sunday, sunny, hot with highs around 100. Sunday night, clear. Lows in the mid-70s. Monday, sunny. Highs in the upper 90s. Monday night, clear. Lows in the upper 70s. Tuesday, sunny, hot with highs around 100. Heat index values up to 105 in the afternoon. 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At Stillwater, it was clear. The temperature was 96 degrees, the dew point 61, and the relative humidity 31%. The wind was southeast at 12 miles an hour. The pressure was 29.87 inches and rising. At Guthrie, it was clear. The temperature was 96. The wind was southeast at 7. Observations from around the region. It was clear, with a temperature of 92 at Tulsa and 85 at Springfield. It was partly cloudy, with a temperature of 95 at Oklahoma City and 95 at Dallas-Fort Worth. At Wichita, it was mostly cloudy, with a temperature of 94. Once again at 8 p.m., at Stillwater, it was clear. The temperature was 96. Heat advisory in effect from noon to 8 p.m. Central Daylight Time Wednesday. What? Heat index values up to 109 expected. Where? Lincoln, Pottawatomie, Pontotoc, Seminole, Atoka, Cole, Hughes, and Johnston counties. When? From noon to 8 p.m. Central Daylight Time Wednesday. Impacts. Hot temperatures and high humidity may cause heat illnesses. Drink plenty of fluids, stay in an air-conditioned room, stay out of the sun, and check up on relatives and neighbors. Heat advisory in effect from noon to 8 p.m. Central Daylight Time Wednesday. What? Heat index values up to 108 expected. Where? Portions of northwest and west central Arkansas and east central, northeast, and southeast Oklahoma. When? From noon to 8 p.m. Central Daylight Time Wednesday. Impacts. Heat-related illnesses are possible, especially impacting those not acclimated to the conditions or those performing strenuous activities. Take extra precautions when outside. Wear lightweight and loose-fitting clothing. Try to limit strenuous activities to early morning or evening. Take action when you see symptoms of heat exhaustion and heat stroke. From the Norman Forecast Office, here is the forecast for Stillwater and surrounding area. Tonight, clear until midnight, then partly cloudy with a slight chance of showers with isolated thunderstorms after midnight. Lows in the upper 70s. Southeast winds 5 to 10 miles an hour. Chance of rain 10%. Wednesday, mostly sunny with a slight chance of showers. Isolated thunderstorms. Hot with highs around 100. Southwest winds 5 to 10 miles an hour. Chance of rain 10%. Wednesday night, mostly clear. Lows in the mid-70s. South winds 5 to 10 miles an hour. Thursday, mostly sunny. Highs in the upper 90s. South winds 5 to 10 miles an hour. Thursday night, partly cloudy until midnight, then becoming mostly cloudy. A chance of showers with a slight chance of thunderstorms. Lows in the mid-70s. Southeast winds 5 to 10 miles an hour. Chance of rain 40%. Friday, mostly sunny with a slight chance of thunderstorms. Highs in the upper 90s. Chance of rain 20%. Friday night, mostly clear. Lows in the mid-70s. Saturday, sunny. Highs in the upper 90s.
heat index values up to 105 in the afternoon. Saturday night, mostly clear. Lows in the mid-70s. Heat index values up to 105 early until midnight. Sunday, sunny, hot with highs around 100. Sunday night, clear. Lows in the mid-70s. Monday, sunny. Highs in the upper 90s. Monday night, clear. Lows in the upper 70s. Tuesday, sunny, hot with highs around 100. Heat index values up to 105 in the afternoon. 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It's Stillwater, it was clear. The temperature was 96 degrees, the dew point 61, and the relative humidity 31%. The wind was southeast at 12 miles an hour. The pressure was 29.87 inches and rising. At Guthrie, it was clear. The temperature was 96. The wind was southeast at 7. Observations from around the region. It was clear, with a temperature of 92 at Tulsa and 85 at Springfield. It was partly cloudy, with a temperature of 95 at Oklahoma City and 95 at Dallas-Fort Worth. At Wichita, it was mostly cloudy, with a temperature of 94. Once again at 8 p.m., at Stillwater, it was clear. The temperature was 96. Heat advisory in effect from noon to 8 p.m. Central Daylight Time Wednesday. What? Heat index values up to 109 expected. Where? Lincoln, Pottawatomie, Pontotoc, Seminole, Atoka, Cole, Hughes, and Johnston counties. When? From noon to 8 p.m. Central Daylight Time Wednesday. Impacts. Hot temperatures and high humidity may cause heat illnesses. Drink plenty of fluids, stay in an air-conditioned room, stay out of the sun, and check up on relatives and neighbors. Heat advisory in effect from noon to 8 p.m. Central Daylight Time Wednesday. What? Heat index values up to 108 expected. Where? Portions of northwest and west central Arkansas and east central, northeast, and southeast Oklahoma. When? From noon to 8 p.m. Central Daylight Time Wednesday. Impacts. Heat-related illnesses are possible, especially impacting those not acclimated to the conditions or those performing strenuous activities. Take extra precautions when outside. Wear lightweight and loose-fitting clothing. Try to limit strenuous activities to early morning or evening. Take action when you see symptoms of heat exhaustion and heat stroke. From the Norman Forecast Office, here is the forecast for Stillwater and surrounding area. Tonight, clear until midnight, then partly cloudy with a slight chance of showers with isolated thunderstorms after midnight. Lows in the upper 70s. Southeast winds 5 to 10 miles an hour. Chance of rain 10%. Wednesday, mostly sunny with a slight chance of showers. Isolated thunderstorms. Hot with highs around 100. Southwest winds 5 to 10 miles an hour. Chance of rain 10%. Wednesday night, mostly clear. Lows in the mid-70s. South winds 5 to 10 miles an hour. Thursday, mostly sunny. Highs in the upper 90s. South winds 5 to 10 miles an hour. Thursday night, partly cloudy until midnight, then becoming mostly cloudy. A chance of showers with a slight chance of thunderstorms. Lows in the mid-70s. Southeast winds 5 to 10 miles an hour. Chance of rain 40%. Friday, mostly sunny with a slight chance of showers and thunderstorms. Highs in the upper 90s. Chance of rain 20%. Friday night, mostly clear. Lows in the mid-70s. Saturday, sunny. Highs in the upper 90s. Heat index values up to 105 in the afternoon. Saturday night, mostly clear. Lows in the mid-70s. Heat index values up to 105 early until midnight. Sunday, sunny, hot with highs around 100. Sunday night, clear. Lows in the mid-70s. Monday, sunny. Highs in the upper 90s. Monday night, clear. Lows in the upper 70s. Tuesday, sunny, hot with highs around 100. Heat index values up to 105 in the afternoon. You're listening to

Stillwater Weather Radio, and here are 8 p.m. weather observations. At Stillwater, it was clear. The temperature was 96 degrees, the dew point 61, and the relative humidity 31%. The wind was southeast at 12 miles an hour. The pressure was 29.87 inches and rising. At Enid, it was partly cloudy. The temperature was 98. The wind was southeast at 13. At Guthrie, it was clear. The temperature was 96. The wind was southeast at 7. Observations from around the region. It was clear, with a temperature of 92 at Tulsa and 85 at Springfield. It was partly cloudy, with a temperature of 95 at Oklahoma City and 95 at Dallas-Fort Worth. It was mostly cloudy, with a temperature of 94 at Wichita and 96 at Woodward. Once again at 8 p.m., at Stillwater, it was clear. The temperature was 96. 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Heat advisory in effect from noon to 8 p.m. Central Daylight Time Wednesday. What? Heat index values up to 109 expected. Where? Lincoln, Pottawatomie, Pontotoc, Seminole, Atoka, Cole, Hughes, and Johnston counties. When? From noon to 8 p.m. Central Daylight Time Wednesday. Impacts. Hot temperatures and high humidity may cause heat illnesses. Drink plenty of fluids, stay in an air-conditioned room, stay out of the sun, and check up on relatives and neighbors. Heat advisory in effect from noon to 8 p.m. Central Daylight Time Wednesday. What? Heat index values up to 108 expected. Where? Portions of northwest and west central Arkansas and east central, northeast, and southeast Oklahoma. When? From noon to 8 p.m. Central Daylight Time Wednesday. Impacts. Heat-related illnesses are possible, especially impacting those not acclimated to the conditions or those performing strenuous activities. Take extra precautions when outside. Wear lightweight and loose-fitting clothing. Try to limit strenuous activities to early morning or evening. Take action when you see symptoms of heat exhaustion and heat stroke. From the Norman Forecast Office, here is the forecast for Stillwater and surrounding area. Tonight, clear until midnight, then partly cloudy with a slight chance of showers with isolated thunderstorms after midnight. Lows in the upper 70s. Southeast winds 5 to 10 miles an hour. Chance of rain 10%. Wednesday, mostly sunny with a slight chance of showers. Isolated thunderstorms. Hot with highs around 100. Southwest winds 5 to 10 miles an hour. Chance of rain 10%. Wednesday night, mostly clear. Lows in the mid-70s. South winds 5 to 10 miles an hour. Thursday, mostly sunny. Highs in the upper 90s. South winds 5 to 10 miles an hour. Thursday night, partly cloudy until midnight, then becoming mostly cloudy. A chance of showers with a slight chance of thunderstorms. Lows in the mid-70s. Southeast winds 5 to 10 miles an hour. Chance of rain 40%. Friday, mostly sunny with a slight chance of showers and thunderstorms. Highs in the upper 90s. Chance of rain 20%. Friday night, mostly clear. Lows in the mid-70s. Saturday, sunny. Highs in the upper 90s. Heat index values up to 105 in the afternoon. Saturday night, mostly clear. Lows in the mid-70s. Heat index values up to 105 early until midnight. Sunday, sunny, hot with highs around 100. Sunday night, clear. Lows in the mid-70s. Monday, sunny. Highs in the upper 90s. Monday night, clear. Lows in the upper 70s. Tuesday, sunny, hot with highs around 100. Heat index values up to 105 in the afternoon. You're listening to Stillwater Weather Radio, and here are 8 p.m. weather observations. At Stillwater, it was clear. The temperature was 96 degrees, the dew point 61, and the relative humidity 31%. The wind was southeast.

at 12 miles an hour. The pressure was 29.87 inches and rising. At noon, it was partly cloudy. The temperature was 98. The wind was southeast at 13. At Guthrie, it was clear. The temperature was 96. The wind was southeast at 7. Observations from around the region. It was clear, with a temperature of 92 at Tulsa and 85 at Springfield. It was partly cloudy, with a temperature of 95 at Oklahoma City and 95 at Dallas-Fort Worth. It was mostly cloudy, with a temperature of 94 at Wichita and 96 at Woodward. Once again at 8 p.m., at Stillwater, it was clear. The temperature was 96. Heat advisory in effect from noon to 8 p.m. Central Daylight Time Wednesday. What? Heat index values up to 100 not expected. Where? Lincoln, Pottawatomie, Onatok, Seminole, Atoka, Cole, Hughes, and Johnston counties. When? From noon to 8 p.m. Central Daylight Time Wednesday. Impacts. Hot temperatures and high humidity may cause heat illnesses. Drink plenty of fluids, stay in an air-conditioned room, stay out of the sun, and check up on relatives and neighbors. Heat advisory in effect from noon to 8 p.m. Central Daylight Time Wednesday. What? Heat index values up to 108 expected. Where? Portions of northwest and west central Arkansas and east central, northeast, and southeast Oklahoma. When? From noon to 8 p.m. Central Daylight Time Wednesday. Impacts. Heat-related illnesses are possible, especially impacting those not acclimated to the conditions or those performing strenuous activities. Take extra precautions when outside. Wear lightweight and loose-fitting clothing. Try to limit strenuous activities to early morning or evening. Take action when you see symptoms of heat exhaustion and heat stroke. From the Norman Forecast Office, here is the forecast for Stillwater and surrounding area. Tonight, clear until midnight, then partly cloudy with a slight chance of showers with isolated thunderstorms after midnight. Lows in the upper 70s. Southeast winds 5 to 10 miles an hour. Chance of rain 10%. Wednesday, mostly sunny with a slight chance of showers. Isolated thunderstorms. Hot with highs around 100. Southwest winds 5 to 10 miles an hour. Chance of rain 10%. Wednesday night, mostly clear. Lows in the mid-70s. South winds 5 to 10 miles an hour. Thursday, mostly sunny. Highs in the upper 90s. South winds 5 to 10 miles an hour. Thursday night, partly cloudy until midnight, then becoming mostly cloudy. A chance of showers with a slight chance of thunderstorms. Lows in the mid-70s. Southeast winds 5 to 10 miles an hour. Chance of rain 40%. Friday, mostly sunny with a slight chance of showers and thunderstorms. Highs in the upper 90s. Chance of rain 20%. Friday night, mostly clear. Lows in the mid-70s. Saturday, sunny. Highs in the upper 90s. Heat index values up to 105 in the afternoon. Saturday night, mostly clear. Lows in the mid-70s. Heat index values up to 105 early until midnight. Sunday, sunny, hot with highs around 100. Sunday night, clear. Lows in the mid-70s. Monday, sunny. Highs in the upper 90s. Monday night, clear. Lows in the upper 70s. Tuesday, sunny, hot with highs around 100. Heat index values up to 105 in the afternoon. 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At Stillwater, it was clear. The temperature was 96 degrees, the dew point 61, and the relative humidity 31%. The wind was southeast at 12 miles an hour. The pressure was 29.87 inches and rising. At noon, it was partly cloudy. The temperature was 98. The wind was southeast at 13. At Guthrie, it was clear. The temperature was 96. The wind was southeast at 7. Observations from around the region. It was clear, with a temperature of 92 at Tulsa and 85 at Springfield. It was partly cloudy,

with a temperature of 95 at Oklahoma City and 95 at Dallas-Fort Worth. It was mostly cloudy, with a temperature of 94 at Wichita and 96 at Woodward. Once again at 8 p.m., at Stillwater, it was clear. The temperature was 96. Heat advisory in effect from noon to 8 p.m. Central Daylight Time Wednesday. What? Heat index values up to 109 expected. Where? Lincoln, Pottawatomie, Onotok, Seminole, Atoka, Cole, Hughes, and Johnston counties. When? From noon to 8 p.m. Central Daylight Time Wednesday. Impacts. Hot temperatures and high humidity may cause heat illnesses. Drink plenty of fluids, stay in an air-conditioned room, stay out of the sun, and check up on relatives and neighbors. Heat advisory in effect from noon to 8 p.m. Central Daylight Time Wednesday. What? Heat index values up to 108 expected. Where? Portions of northwest and west central Arkansas and east central, northeast, and southeast Oklahoma. When? From noon to 8 p.m. Central Daylight Time Wednesday. Impacts. Heat-related illnesses are possible, especially impacting those not acclimated to the conditions or those performing strenuous activities. Take extra precautions when outside. Wear lightweight and loose-fitting clothing. Try to limit strenuous activities to early morning or evening. Take action when you see symptoms of heat exhaustion and heat stroke. From the Norman Forecast Office, here is the forecast for Stillwater and surrounding area. Tonight, clear until midnight, then partly cloudy with a slight chance of showers with isolated thunderstorms after midnight. Lows in the upper 70s. Southeast winds 5 to 10 miles an hour. Chance of rain 10%. Wednesday, mostly sunny with a slight chance of showers. Isolated thunderstorms. Hot with highs around 100. Southwest winds 5 to 10 miles an hour. Chance of rain 10%. Wednesday night, mostly clear. Lows in the mid-70s. South winds 5 to 10 miles an hour. Thursday, mostly sunny. Highs in the upper 90s. South winds 5 to 10 miles an hour. Thursday night, partly cloudy until midnight, then becoming mostly cloudy. A chance of showers with a slight chance of thunderstorms. Lows in the mid-70s. Southeast winds 5 to 10 miles an hour. Chance of rain 40%. Friday, mostly sunny with a slight chance of showers and thunderstorms. Highs in the upper 90s. Chance of rain 20%. Friday night, mostly clear. Lows in the mid-70s. Saturday, sunny. Highs in the upper 90s. Heat index values up to 105 in the afternoon. Saturday night, mostly clear. Lows in the mid-70s. Heat index values up to 105 early until midnight. Sunday, sunny, hot with highs around 100. Sunday night, clear. Lows in the mid-70s. Monday, sunny. Highs in the upper 90s. Monday night, clear. Lows in the upper 70s. Tuesday, sunny, hot with highs around 100. Heat index values up to 105 in the afternoon. 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At Stillwater, it was clear. The temperature was 96 degrees, the dew point 61, and the relative humidity 31%. The wind was southeast at 12 miles an hour. The pressure was 29.87 inches and rising. At Enid, it was partly cloudy. The temperature was 98. The wind was southeast at 13. At Guthrie, it was clear. The temperature was 96. The wind was southeast at 7. Observations from around the region. It was clear, with a temperature of 92 at Tulsa and 85 at Springfield. It was partly cloudy, with a temperature of 95 at Oklahoma City and 95 at Dallas-Fort Worth. It was mostly cloudy, with a temperature of 94 at Wichita and 96 at

neighbors. Heat advisory in effect from noon to 8 p.m. Central Daylight Time Wednesday. What? Heat index values up to 108 expected. Where? Portions of northwest and west central Arkansas and east central, northeast, and southeast Oklahoma. When? From noon to 8 p.m. Central Daylight Time Wednesday. Impacts. Heat-related illnesses are possible, especially impacting those not acclimated to the conditions or those performing strenuous activities. Take extra precautions when outside. Wear lightweight and loose-fitting clothing. Try to limit strenuous activities to early morning or evening. Take action when you see symptoms of heat exhaustion and heat stroke. 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From the Norman Forecast Office, here is the forecast for Stillwater and surrounding area. Tonight, clear until midnight, then partly cloudy with a slight chance of showers with isolated thunderstorms after midnight. Lows in the upper 70s. Southeast winds 5 to 10 miles an hour. Chance of rain 10%. Wednesday, mostly sunny with a slight chance of showers. Isolated thunderstorms. Hot with highs around 100. Southwest winds 5 to 10 miles an hour. Chance of rain 10%. Wednesday night, mostly clear. Lows in the mid-70s. South winds 5 to 10 miles an hour. Thursday, mostly sunny. Highs in the upper 90s. South winds 5 to 10 miles an hour. Thursday night, partly cloudy until midnight, then becoming mostly cloudy. A chance of showers with a slight chance of thunderstorms. Lows in the mid-70s. Southeast winds 5 to 10 miles an hour. Chance of rain 40%. Friday, mostly sunny with a slight chance of showers and thunderstorms. Highs in the upper 90s. Chance of rain 20%. Friday night, mostly clear. Lows in the mid-70s. Saturday, sunny. Highs in the upper 90s. Heat index values up to 105 in the afternoon. Saturday night, mostly clear. Lows in the mid-70s. Heat index values up to 105 early until midnight. Sunday, sunny, hot with highs around 100. Sunday night, clear. Lows in the mid-70s. Monday, sunny. Highs in the upper 90s. Monday night, clear. Lows in the upper 70s. Tuesday, sunny, hot with highs around 100. Heat index values up to 105 in the afternoon. 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It's Stillwater, it was clear. The temperature was 96 degrees, the dew point 61, and the relative humidity 31%. The wind was southeast at 12 miles an hour. The pressure was 29.87 inches and rising. At noon, it was partly cloudy. The temperature was 98. The wind was southeast at 13. At Guthrie, it was clear. The temperature was 96. The wind was southeast at 7. Observations from around the region. It was clear, with a temperature of 92 at Tulsa and 85 at Springfield. It was partly cloudy, with a temperature of 95 at Oklahoma City and 95 at Dallas-Fort Worth. It was mostly cloudy, with a temperature of 94 at Wichita and 96 at Woodward. Once again at 8 p.m., at Stillwater, it was clear. The temperature was 96. Heat advisory in effect from noon to 8 p.m. Central Daylight Time Wednesday. What? Heat index values up to 109 expected. Where? Lincoln, Pottawatomie, Pontotoc, Seminole, Atoka, Cole, Hughes, and Johnston counties. When? From noon to 8 p.m. Central Daylight Time Wednesday. Impacts. Hot temperatures and high humidity may cause heat illnesses. Drink plenty of fluids. Stay in an air-conditioned daylight time Wednesday. Impacts. Hot temperatures and high humidity may cause heat illnesses. Drink plenty of fluids. Stay in an air-conditioned room. Stay out of the sun. And check up on relatives and neighbors. Heat advisory in effect from noon to 8 p.m. Central Daylight.

Time Wednesday. What? Heat index values up to 108 expected. Where? Portions of northwest and west central Arkansas and east central, northeast, and southeast Oklahoma. When? From noon to 8 p.m. Central Daylight Time Wednesday. Impacts. Heat-related illnesses are possible, especially impacting those not acclimated to the conditions or those performing strenuous activities. Take extra precautions when outside. Wear lightweight and loose-fitting clothing. Try to limit strenuous activities to early morning or evening. Take action when you see symptoms of heat exhaustion and heat stroke. From the Norman Forecast Office, here is the forecast for Stillwater and surrounding area. Tonight, clear until midnight, then partly cloudy with a slight chance of showers with isolated thunderstorms after midnight. Lows in the upper 70s. Southeast winds 5 to 10 miles an hour. Chance of rain 10%. Wednesday, mostly sunny with a slight chance of showers. Isolated thunderstorms. Hot with highs around 100. Southwest winds 5 to 10 miles an hour. Chance of rain 10%. Wednesday night, mostly clear. Lows in the mid-70s. South winds 5 to 10 miles an hour. Thursday, mostly sunny. Highs in the upper 90s. South winds 5 to 10 miles an hour. Thursday night, partly cloudy until midnight, then becoming mostly cloudy. A chance of showers with a slight chance of thunderstorms. Lows in the mid-70s. Southeast winds 5 to 10 miles an hour. Chance of rain 40%. Friday, mostly sunny with a slight chance of showers and thunderstorms. Highs in the upper 90s. Chance of rain 20%. Friday night, mostly clear. Lows in the mid-70s. Saturday, sunny. Highs in the upper 90s. Heat index values up to 105 in the afternoon. Saturday night, mostly clear. Lows in the mid-70s. Heat index values up to 105 early until midnight. Sunday, sunny, hot with highs around 100. Sunday night, clear. Lows in the mid-70s. Monday, sunny. Highs in the upper 90s. Monday night, clear. Lows in the upper 70s. Tuesday, sunny, hot with highs around 100. Heat index values up to 105 in the afternoon. 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It's Stillwater, it was clear. The temperature was 96 degrees, the dew point 61, and the relative humidity 31%. The wind was southeast at 12 miles an hour. The pressure was 29.87 inches and rising. At Enid, it was partly cloudy. The temperature was 98. The wind was southeast at 13. At Guthrie, it was clear. The temperature was 96. The wind was southeast at 7. Observations from around the region. It was clear, with a temperature of 92 at Tulsa and 85 at Springfield. It was partly cloudy, with a temperature of 95 at Oklahoma City and 95 at Dallas-Fort Worth. It was mostly cloudy, with a temperature of 94 at Wichita and 96 at Woodward. Once again at 8 p.m., at Stillwater, it was clear. The temperature was 96. Heat advisory in effect from noon to 8 p.m. Central Daylight Time Wednesday. What? Heat index values up to 109 expected. Where? Lincoln, Pottawatomie, Onatah, Seminole, Atoka, Cole, Hughes, and Johnston counties. When? From noon to 8 p.m. Central Daylight Time Wednesday. Impacts. Hot temperatures and high humidity may cause heat illnesses. Drink plenty of fluids, stay in an air-conditioned room, stay out of the sun, and check up on relatives and neighbors. Heat advisory in effect from noon to 8 p.m. Central Daylight Time Wednesday. What? Heat index values up to 108 expected. Where? Portions of northwest and west central Arkansas and east central, northeast, and southeast Oklahoma. When? From noon to 8 p.m. Central Daylight Time Wednesday. Impacts. Heat-related illnesses are possible, especially impacting those not acclimated to the conditions or those performing strenuous activities. Take extra precautions when outside. Wear lightweight and loose-fitting clothing.

Try to limit strenuous activities to early morning or evening. Take action when you see symptoms of heat exhaustion and heat stroke. From the Norman Forecast Office, here is the forecast for Stillwater and surrounding area. Tonight, clear until midnight, then partly cloudy with a slight chance of showers with isolated thunderstorms after midnight. Lows in the upper 70s. Southeast winds 5 to 10 miles an hour. Chance of rain 10%. Wednesday, mostly sunny with a slight chance of showers. Isolated thunderstorms. Hot with highs around 100. Southwest winds 5 to 10 miles an hour. Chance of rain 10%. Wednesday night, mostly clear. Lows in the mid-70s. South winds 5 to 10 miles an hour. Thursday, mostly sunny. Highs in the upper 90s. South winds 5 to 10 miles an hour. Thursday night, partly cloudy until midnight, then becoming mostly cloudy. A chance of showers with a slight chance of thunderstorms. Lows in the mid-70s. Southeast winds 5 to 10 miles an hour. Chance of rain 40%. Friday, mostly sunny with a slight chance of showers and thunderstorms. Highs in the upper 90s. Chance of rain 20%. Friday night, mostly clear. Lows in the mid-70s. Saturday, sunny. Highs in the upper 90s. Heat index values up to 105 in the afternoon. Saturday night, mostly clear. Lows in the mid-70s. Heat index values up to 105 early until midnight. Sunday, sunny, hot with highs around 100. Sunday night, clear. Lows in the mid-70s. Monday, sunny. Highs in the upper 90s. Monday night, clear. Lows in the upper 70s. Tuesday, sunny, hot with highs around 100. Heat index values up to 105 in the afternoon. 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It's Stillwater, it was clear. The temperature was 96 degrees, the dew point 61, and the relative humidity 31%. The wind was southeast at 12 miles an hour. The pressure was 29.87 inches and rising. At Enid, it was partly cloudy. The temperature was 98. The wind was southeast at 13. At Guthrie, it was clear. The temperature was 96. The wind was southeast at 7. Observations from around the region. It was clear, with a temperature of 92 at Tulsa and 85 at Springfield. It was partly cloudy, with a temperature of 95 at Oklahoma City and 95 at Dallas-Fort Worth. It was mostly cloudy, with a temperature of 94 at Wichita and 96 at Woodward. Once again at 8 p.m., at Stillwater, it was clear. The temperature was 96. Heat advisory in effect from noon to 8 p.m. Central Daylight Time Wednesday. What? Heat index values up to 109 expected. Where? Lincoln, Pottawatomie, Onatah, Seminole, Atoka, Cole, Hughes, and Johnston counties. When? From noon to 8 p.m. Central Daylight Time Wednesday. Impacts. Hot temperatures and high humidity may cause heat illnesses. Drink plenty of fluids, stay in an air-conditioned room, stay out of the sun, and check up on relatives and neighbors. Heat advisory in effect from noon to 8 p.m. Central Daylight Time Wednesday. What? Heat index values up to 108 expected. Where? Portions of northwest and west central Arkansas and east central, northeast, and southeast Oklahoma. When? From noon to 8 p.m. Central Daylight Time Wednesday. Impacts. Heat-related illnesses are possible, especially impacting those not acclimated to the conditions or those performing strenuous activities. Take extra precautions when outside. Wear lightweight and loose-fitting clothing. Try to limit strenuous activities to early morning or evening. Take action when you see symptoms of heat exhaustion and heat stroke. From the Norman Forecast Office, here is the forecast for Stillwater and surrounding area. Tonight, clear until midnight, then partly cloudy with a slight chance of showers with isolated thunderstorms after midnight. Lows in the upper 70s. Southeast winds 5 to 10 miles an hour. Chance of rain 10%.

Wednesday, mostly sunny with a slight chance of showers. Isolated thunderstorms. Hot with highs around 100. Southwest winds 5 to 10 miles an hour. Chance of rain 10%. Wednesday night, mostly clear. Lows in the mid-70s. South winds 5 to 10 miles an hour. Thursday, mostly sunny. Highs in the upper 90s. South winds 5 to 10 miles an hour. Thursday night, partly cloudy until midnight, then becoming mostly cloudy. A chance of showers with a slight chance of thunderstorms. Lows in the mid-70s. Southeast winds 5 to 10 miles an hour. Chance of rain 40%. Friday, mostly sunny with a slight chance of showers and thunderstorms. Highs in the upper 90s. Chance of rain 20%. Friday night, mostly clear. Lows in the mid-70s. Saturday, sunny. Highs in the upper 90s. Heat index values up to 105 in the afternoon. Saturday night, mostly clear. Lows in the mid-70s. Heat index values up to 105 early until midnight. Sunday, sunny, hot with highs around 100. Sunday night, clear. Lows in the mid-70s. Monday, sunny. Highs in the upper 90s. Monday night, clear. Lows in the upper 70s. Tuesday, sunny, hot with highs around 100. Heat index values up to 105 in the afternoon. 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It's Stillwater. It was clear. The temperature was 96 degrees, the dew point 61, and the relative humidity 31%. The wind was southeast at 12 miles an hour. The pressure was 29.87 inches and rising. At Enid, it was partly cloudy. The temperature was 98. The wind was southeast at 13. At Guthrie, it was clear. The temperature was 96. The wind was southeast at 7. Observations from around the region. It was clear, with a temperature of 92 at Tulsa and 85 at Springfield. It was partly cloudy, with a temperature of 95 at Oklahoma City and 95 at Dallas-Fort Worth. It was mostly cloudy, with a temperature of 94 at Wichita and 96 at Woodward. Once again at 8 p.m., at Stillwater, it was clear. The temperature was 96. Heat advisory in effect from noon to 8 p.m. Central Daylight Time Wednesday. What? Heat index values up to 109 expected. Where? Lincoln, Pottawatomie, Pawnetuck, Seminole, Atoka, Cole, Hughes, and Johnston counties. When? From noon to 8 p.m. Central Daylight Time Wednesday. Impacts. Hot temperatures and high humidity may cause heat illnesses. Drink plenty of fluids, stay in an air-conditioned room, stay out of the sun, and check up on relatives and neighbors. Heat advisory in effect from noon to 8 p.m. Central Daylight Time Wednesday. What? Heat index values up to 108 expected. Where? Portions of northwest and west central Arkansas and east central, northeast, and southeast Oklahoma. When? From noon to 8 p.m. Central Daylight Time Wednesday. Impacts. Heat-related illnesses are possible, especially impacting those not acclimated to the conditions or those performing strenuous activities. Take extra precautions when outside. Wear lightweight and loose-fitting clothing. Try to limit strenuous activities to early morning or evening. Take action when you see symptoms of heat exhaustion and heat stroke. From the Norman Forecast Office, here is the forecast for Stillwater and surrounding area. Tonight, clear until midnight, then partly cloudy with a slight chance of showers with isolated thunderstorms after midnight. Lows in the upper 70s. Southeast winds 5 to 10 miles an hour. Chance of rain 10%. Wednesday, mostly sunny with a slight chance of showers. Isolated thunderstorms. Hot with highs around 100. Southwest winds 5 to 10 miles an hour. Chance of rain 10%.
Wednesday night, mostly clear. Lows in the mid-70s. South winds 5 to 10 miles an hour. Thursday, mostly sunny. Highs in the upper 90s. South winds 5 to 10 miles an hour. Thursday night, partly cloudy until midnight, then becoming mostly cloudy. A chance of showers with a slight chance of thunderstorms. Lows in the mid-70s. Southeast winds 5 to 10 miles an hour. Chance of rain 40%. Friday, mostly sunny with a slight chance of showers and thunderstorms. Highs in the upper 90s. Chance of rain 20%. Friday night, mostly clear. Lows in the mid-70s. Saturday, sunny. Highs in the upper 90s. Heat index values up to 105 in the afternoon. Saturday night, mostly clear. Lows in the mid-70s. Heat index values up to 105 early until midnight. Sunday, sunny, hot with highs around 100. Sunday night, clear. Lows in the mid-70s. Monday, sunny. Highs in the upper 90s. Monday night, clear. Lows in the upper 70s. Tuesday, sunny, hot with highs around 100. Heat index values up to 105 in the afternoon. 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At Stillwater, it was clear. The temperature was 96 degrees, the dew point 61, and the relative humidity 31%. The wind was southeast at 12 miles an hour. The pressure was 29.87 inches and rising. At Enid, it was partly cloudy. The temperature was 98. The wind was southeast at 13. At Guthrie, it was clear. The temperature was 96. The wind was southeast at 7. Observations from around the region. It was clear, with a temperature of 92 at Tulsa and 85 at Springfield. It was partly cloudy, with a temperature of 95 at Oklahoma City and 95 at Dallas-Fort Worth. It was mostly cloudy, with a temperature of 94 at Wichita and 96 at Woodward. Once again at 8 p.m., at Stillwater, it was clear. The temperature was 96. Heat advisory in effect from noon to 8 p.m. Central Daylight Time Wednesday. What? Heat index values up to 109 expected. Where? Lincoln, Pottawatomie, Pontotoc, Seminole, Atoka, Cole, Hughes, and Johnston counties. When? From noon to 8 p.m. Central Daylight Time Wednesday. Impacts. Hot temperatures and high humidity may cause heat illnesses. Drink plenty of fluids, stay in an air-conditioned room, stay out of the sun, and check up on relatives and neighbors. Heat advisory in effect from noon to 8 p.m. Central Daylight Time Wednesday. What? Heat index values up to 108 expected. Where? Portions of northwest and west central Arkansas and east central, northeast, and southeast Oklahoma. When? From noon to 8 p.m. Central Daylight Time Wednesday. Impacts. Heat-related illnesses are possible, especially impacting those not acclimated to the conditions or those performing strenuous activities. Take extra precautions when outside. Wear lightweight and loose-fitting clothing. Try to limit strenuous activities to early morning or evening. Take action when you see symptoms of heat exhaustion and heat stroke. From the Norman Forecast Office, here is the forecast for Stillwater and surrounding area. Tonight, clear until midnight, then partly cloudy with a slight chance of showers with isolated thunderstorms after midnight. Lows in the upper 70s. Southeast winds 5 to 10 miles an hour. Chance of rain 10%. Wednesday, mostly sunny with a slight chance of showers. Isolated thunderstorms. Hot with highs around 100. Southwest winds 5 to 10 miles an hour. Chance of rain 10%. Wednesday night, mostly clear. Lows in the mid-70s. South winds 5 to 10 miles an hour. Thursday, mostly sunny. Highs in the upper 90s. South winds 5 to 10 miles an hour. Thursday night, partly cloudy until midnight, then becoming mostly cloudy. A chance of showers with a slight chance of thunderstorms. Lows in the mid-70s. Southeast winds 5 to 10 miles an hour.

chance of rain 40%. Friday, mostly sunny with a slight chance of showers and thunderstorms. Highs in the upper 90s. Chance of rain 20%. Friday night, mostly clear. Lows in the mid-70s. Saturday, sunny. Highs in the upper 90s. Heat index values up to 105 in the afternoon. Saturday night, mostly clear. Lows in the mid-70s. Heat index values up to 105 early until midnight. Sunday, sunny, hot with highs around 100. Sunday night, clear. Lows in the mid-70s. Monday, sunny. Highs in the upper 90s. Monday night, clear. Lows in the upper 70s. Tuesday, sunny, hot with highs around 100. Heat index values up to 105 in the afternoon. 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At Stillwater, it was clear. The temperature was 96 degrees, the dew point 61, and the relative humidity 31%. The wind was southeast at 12 miles an hour. The pressure was 29.87 inches and rising. At Enid, it was partly cloudy. The temperature was 98. The wind was southeast at 13. At Guthrie, it was clear. The temperature was 96. The wind was southeast at 7. Observations from around the region. It was clear, with a temperature of 92 at Tulsa and 85 at Springfield. It was partly cloudy, with a temperature of 95 at Oklahoma City and 95 at Dallas-Fort Worth. It was mostly cloudy, with a temperature of 94 at Wichita and 96 at Woodward. Once again at 8 p.m., at Stillwater, it was clear. The temperature was 96. Heat advisory in effect from noon to 8 p.m. Central Daylight Time Wednesday. What? Heat index values up to 109 expected. Where? Lincoln, Pottawatomie, Onatok, Seminole, Atoka, Cole, Hughes, and Johnston counties. When? From noon to 8 p.m. Central Daylight Time Wednesday. Impacts. Hot temperatures and high humidity may cause heat illnesses. Drink plenty of fluids, stay in an air-conditioned room, stay out of the sun, and check up on relatives and neighbors. Heat advisory in effect from noon to 8 p.m. Central Daylight Time Wednesday. What? Heat index values up to 108 expected. Where? Portions of northwest and west central Arkansas and east central, northeast, and southeast Oklahoma. When? From noon to 8 p.m. Central Daylight Time Wednesday. Impacts. Heat-related illnesses are possible, especially impacting those not acclimated to the conditions or those performing strenuous activities. Take extra precautions when outside. Wear lightweight and loose-fitting clothing. Try to limit strenuous activities to early morning or evening. Take action when you see symptoms of heat exhaustion and heat stroke. From the Norman Forecast Office, here is the forecast for Stillwater and surrounding area. Tonight, clear until midnight, then partly cloudy with a slight chance of showers with isolated thunderstorms after midnight. Lows in the upper 70s. Southeast winds 5 to 10 miles an hour. Chance of rain 10%. Wednesday, mostly sunny with a slight chance of showers. Isolated thunderstorms. Hot with highs around 100. Southwest winds 5 to 10 miles an hour. Chance of rain 10%. Wednesday night, mostly clear. Lows in the mid-70s. South winds 5 to 10 miles an hour. Thursday, mostly sunny. Highs in the upper 90s. South winds 5 to 10 miles an hour. Thursday night, partly cloudy until midnight, then becoming mostly cloudy. A chance of showers with a slight chance of thunderstorms. Lows in the mid-70s. Southeast winds 5 to 10 miles an hour. Chance of rain 40%. Friday, mostly sunny with a slight chance of showers and thunderstorms. Highs in the upper 90s. Chance of rain 20%. Friday night, mostly clear. Lows in the mid-70s. Saturday, sunny. Highs in the upper 90s. Heat index values up to 105 in the afternoon. Saturday night, mostly clear. Lows in the mid-70s. Heat index values.

p.m. weather observations. At Stillwater, it was clear. The temperature was 96 degrees, the dew point 61, and the relative humidity 31%. The wind was southeast at 12 miles an hour. The pressure was 29.87 inches and rising. At Enid, it was partly cloudy. The temperature was 98. The wind was southeast at 13. At Guthrie, it was clear. The temperature was 96. The wind was southeast at 7. Observations from around the region. It was clear, with a temperature of 92 at Tulsa and 85 at Springfield. It was partly cloudy, with a temperature of 95 at Oklahoma City and 95 at Dallas-Fort Worth. It was mostly cloudy, with a temperature of 94 at Wichita and 96 at Woodward. Once again at 8 p.m., at Stillwater, it was clear. The temperature was 96. 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Heat advisory in effect from noon to 8 p.m. Central Daylight Time Wednesday. What? Heat index values up to 109 expected. Where? Lincoln, Pottawatomie, Pontotoc, Seminole, Atoka, Cole, Hughes, and Johnston counties. When? From noon to 8 p.m. Central Daylight Time Wednesday. Impacts. Hot temperatures and high humidity may cause heat illnesses. Drink plenty of fluids, stay in an air-conditioned room, stay out of the sun, and check up on relatives and neighbors. Heat advisory in effect from noon to 8 p.m. Central Daylight Time Wednesday. What? Heat index values up to 108 expected. Where? Portions of northwest and west central Arkansas and east central, northeast, and southeast Oklahoma. When? From noon to 8 p.m. Central Daylight Time Wednesday. Impacts. Heat-related illnesses are possible, especially impacting those not acclimated to the conditions or those performing strenuous activities. Take extra precautions when outside. Wear lightweight and loose-fitting clothing. Try to limit strenuous activities to early morning or evening. Take action when you see symptoms of heat exhaustion and heat stroke. From the Norman Forecast Office, here is the forecast for Stillwater and surrounding area. Tonight, clear until midnight, then partly cloudy with a slight chance of showers with isolated thunderstorms after midnight. Lows in the upper 70s. Southeast winds 5 to 10 miles an hour. Chance of rain 10%. Wednesday, mostly sunny with a slight chance of showers. Isolated thunderstorms. Hot with highs around 100. Southwest winds 5 to 10 miles an hour. Chance of rain 10%. Wednesday night, mostly clear. Lows in the mid-70s. South winds 5 to 10 miles an hour. Thursday, mostly sunny. Highs in the upper 90s. South winds 5 to 10 miles an hour. Thursday night, partly cloudy until midnight, then becoming mostly cloudy. A chance of showers with a slight chance of thunderstorms. Lows in the mid-70s. Southeast winds 5 to 10 miles an hour. Chance of rain 40%. Friday, mostly sunny with a slight chance of showers and thunderstorms. Highs in the upper 90s. Chance of rain 20%. Friday night, mostly clear. Lows in the mid-70s. Saturday, sunny. Highs in the upper 90s. Heat index values up to 105 in the afternoon. Saturday night, mostly clear. Lows in the mid-70s. Heat index values up to 105 early until midnight. Sunday, sunny, hot with highs around 100. Sunday night, clear. Lows in the mid-70s. Monday, sunny. Highs in the upper 90s. Monday night, clear. Lows in the upper 70s. Tuesday, sunny, hot with highs around 100. Heat index values up to 105 in the afternoon. You're listening to Stillwater Weather Radio, and here are 9 p.m. weather observations. At Stillwater, it was clear. The temperature was 92 degrees, the dew point 63, and the relative humidity 38%. The wind was southeast at 10 miles an hour.

The pressure was 29.88 inches and rising. At Guthrie, it was clear. The temperature was 92. Observations from around the region. At Springfield, it was clear with a temperature of 80. It was partly cloudy with a temperature of 90 at Wichita, 90 at Oklahoma City, 92 at Dallas-Fort Worth, and 88 at Tulsa. Once again at 9 p.m., at Stillwater, it was clear. The temperature was 92. Heat advisory in effect from noon to 8 p.m. Central Daylight Time Wednesday. What? Heat index values up to 109 expected. Where? Lincoln, Pottawatomie, Pawnetuck, Seminole, Atoka, Cole, Hughes, and Johnston counties. When? From noon to 8 p.m. Central Daylight Time Wednesday. Impacts. Hot temperatures and high humidity may cause heat illnesses. Drink plenty of fluids, stay in an air-conditioned room, stay out of the sun, and check up on relatives and neighbors. Heat advisory in effect from noon to 8 p.m. Central Daylight Time Wednesday. What? Heat index values up to 108 expected. Where? Portions of northwest and west central Arkansas and east central, northeast, and southeast Oklahoma. When? From noon to 8 p.m. Central Daylight Time Wednesday. Impacts. Heat-related illnesses are possible, especially impacting those not acclimated to the conditions or those performing strenuous activities. Take extra precautions when outside. Wear lightweight and loose-fitting clothing. Try to limit strenuous activities to early morning or evening. Take action when you see symptoms of heat exhaustion and heat stroke. From the Norman Forecast Office, here is the forecast for Stillwater and surrounding area. Tonight, clear until midnight, then partly cloudy with a slight chance of showers with isolated thunderstorms after midnight. Lows in the upper 70s. Southeast winds 5 to 10 miles an hour. Chance of rain 10%. Wednesday, mostly sunny with a slight chance of showers. Isolated thunderstorms. Hot with highs around 100. Southwest winds 5 to 10 miles an hour. Chance of rain 10%. Wednesday night, mostly clear. Lows in the mid-70s. South winds 5 to 10 miles an hour. Thursday, mostly sunny. Highs in the upper 90s. South winds 5 to 10 miles an hour. Thursday night, partly cloudy until midnight, then becoming mostly cloudy. A chance of showers with a slight chance of thunderstorms. Lows in the mid-70s. Southeast winds 5 to 10 miles an hour. Chance of rain 40%. Friday, mostly sunny with a slight chance of showers and thunderstorms. Highs in the upper 90s. Chance of rain 20%. Friday night, mostly clear. Lows in the mid-70s. Saturday, sunny. Highs in the upper 90s. Heat index values up to 105 in the afternoon. Saturday night, mostly clear. Lows in the mid-70s. Heat index values up to 105 early until midnight. Sunday, sunny, hot with highs around 100. Sunday night, clear. Lows in the mid-70s. Monday, sunny. Highs in the upper 90s. Monday night, clear. Lows in the upper 70s. Tuesday, sunny, hot with highs around 100. Heat index values up to 105 in the afternoon. You are listening to Stillwater Weather Radio, and here are 9 p.m. weather observations. At Stillwater, it was clear. The temperature was 92 degrees, the dew point 63, and the relative humidity 38%. The wind was southeast at 10 miles an hour. The pressure was 29.88 inches and rising. At Guthrie, it was clear. The temperature was 92. Observations from around the region. At Springfield, it was clear, with a temperature of 80. It was partly cloudy, with a temperature of 90 at Wichita, 90 at Oklahoma City, 92 at Dallas-Fort Worth, and 88 at Tulsa. Once again at 9 p.m., at Stillwater, it was clear. The temperature was 92. Heat advisory in effect from noon to 8 p.m. Central Daylight Time Wednesday. What? Heat index values up to 109 expected. Where? Lincoln, Pottawatomie, Pawnetuck, Seminole, Atoka.

Cole, Hughes, and Johnston counties. When? From noon to 8 p.m. Central Daylight Time Wednesday. Impacts. Hot temperatures and high humidity may cause heat illnesses. Drink plenty of fluids. Stay in an air-conditioned room. Stay out of the sun. And check up on relatives and neighbors. Heat advisory in effect from noon to 8 p.m. Central Daylight Time Wednesday. What? Heat index values up to 108 expected. Where? Portions of northwest and west central Arkansas and east central, northeast, and southeast Oklahoma. When? From noon to 8 p.m. Central Daylight Time Wednesday. Impacts. Heat-related illnesses are possible, especially impacting those not acclimated to the conditions or those performing strenuous activities. Take extra precautions when outside. Wear lightweight and loose-fitting clothing. Try to limit strenuous activities to early morning or evening. Take action when you see symptoms of heat exhaustion and heat stroke. From the Norman Forecast Office, here is the forecast for Stillwater and surrounding area. Tonight, clear until midnight, then partly cloudy with a slight chance of showers with isolated thunderstorms after midnight. Lows in the upper 70s. Southeast winds 5 to 10 miles an hour. Chance of rain 10%. Wednesday, mostly sunny with a slight chance of showers. Isolated thunderstorms. Hot with highs around 100. Southwest winds 5 to 10 miles an hour. Chance of rain 10%. Wednesday night, mostly clear. Lows in the mid-70s. South winds 5 to 10 miles an hour. Thursday, mostly sunny. Highs in the upper 90s. South winds 5 to 10 miles an hour. Thursday night, partly cloudy until midnight, then becoming mostly cloudy. A chance of showers with a slight chance of thunderstorms. Lows in the mid-70s. Southeast winds 5 to 10 miles an hour. Chance of rain 40%. Friday, mostly sunny with a slight chance of showers and thunderstorms. Highs in the upper 90s. Chance of rain 20%. Friday night, mostly clear. Lows in the mid-70s. Saturday, sunny. Highs in the upper 90s. Heat index values up to 105 in the afternoon. Saturday night, mostly clear. Lows in the mid-70s. Heat index values up to 105 early until midnight. Sunday, sunny, hot with highs around 100. Sunday night, clear. Lows in the mid-70s. Monday, sunny. Highs in the upper 90s. Monday night, clear. Lows in the upper 70s. Tuesday, sunny, hot with highs around 100. Heat index values up to 105 in the afternoon. 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At Stillwater, it was clear. The temperature was 92 degrees, the dew point 63, and the relative humidity 38%. The wind was southeast at 10 miles an hour. The pressure was 29.88 inches and rising. At Guthrie, it was clear. The temperature was 92. Observations from around the region. At Springfield, it was clear, with a temperature of 80. It was partly cloudy, with a temperature of 90 at Wichita, 90 at Oklahoma City, 92 at Dallas-Fort Worth, and 88 at Tulsa. Once again at 9 p.m., at Stillwater, it was clear. The temperature was 92. 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At Stillwater, it was clear. The temperature was 92 degrees, the dew point 63, and the relative humidity 38%. The wind was southeast at 10 miles an hour. The pressure was 29.88 inches and rising. At Enid, it was partly cloudy. The temperature was 94. The wind was southeast at 10. At Guthrie, it was clear. The temperature was 92. Observations from around the region. Skies ranged from clear to partly cloudy. It was 90 at Wichita, 92 at Woodward, and 90 at Oklahoma City. Dallas-Fort Worth reported 92, Tulsa reported 88, and Springfield reported 80. Once again at 9 p.m., at Stillwater, it was clear. The temperature was 92.

heat advisory in effect from noon to 8 p.m. Central Daylight Time Wednesday. What? Heat index values up to 109 expected. Where? Lincoln, Pottawatomie, Onatok, Seminole, Atoka, Cole, Hughes, and Johnston counties. When? From noon to 8 p.m. Central Daylight Time Wednesday. Impacts. Hot temperatures and high humidity may cause heat illnesses. Drink plenty of fluids. Stay in an air-conditioned room. Stay out of the sun. And check up on relatives and neighbors. Heat advisory in effect from noon to 8 p.m. Central Daylight Time Wednesday. What? Heat index values up to 108 expected. Where? Portions of northwest and west central Arkansas and east central, northeast, and southeast Oklahoma. When? From noon to 8 p.m. Central Daylight Time Wednesday. Impacts. Heat-related illnesses are possible, especially impacting those not acclimated to the conditions or those performing strenuous activities. Take extra precautions when outside. Wear lightweight and loose-fitting clothing. Try to limit strenuous activities to early morning or evening. Take action when you see symptoms of heat exhaustion and heat stroke. 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From the Norman Forecast Office, here is the forecast for Stillwater and surrounding area. Tonight, clear until midnight, then partly cloudy with a slight chance of showers with isolated thunderstorms after midnight. Lows in the upper 70s. Southeast winds 5 to 10 miles an hour. Chance of rain 10%. Wednesday, mostly sunny with a slight chance of showers. Isolated thunderstorms. Hot with highs around 100. Southwest winds 5 to 10 miles an hour. Chance of rain 10%. Wednesday night, mostly clear. Lows in the mid-70s. South winds 5 to 10 miles an hour. Thursday, mostly sunny. Highs in the upper 90s. South winds 5 to 10 miles an hour. Thursday night, partly cloudy until midnight, then becoming mostly cloudy. A chance of showers with a slight chance of thunderstorms. Lows in the mid-70s. Southeast winds 5 to 10 miles an hour. Chance of rain 40%. Friday, mostly sunny with a slight chance of showers and thunderstorms. Highs in the upper 90s. Chance of rain 20%. Friday night, mostly clear. Lows in the mid-70s. Saturday, sunny. Highs in the upper 90s. Heat index values up to 105 in the afternoon. Saturday night, mostly clear. Lows in the mid-70s. Heat index values up to 105 early until midnight. Sunday, sunny, hot with highs around 100. Sunday night, clear. Lows in the mid-70s. Monday, sunny. Highs in the upper 90s. Monday night, clear. Lows in the upper 70s. Tuesday, sunny, hot with highs around 100. Heat index values up to 105 in the afternoon. You're listening to Stillwater Weather Radio, and here are 9 p.m. weather observations. At Stillwater, it was clear. The temperature was 92 degrees, the dew point 63, and the relative humidity 38%. The wind was southeast at 10 miles an hour. The pressure was 29.88 inches and rising. At Enid, it was partly cloudy. The temperature was 94. The wind was southeast at 10. At Guthrie, it was clear. The temperature was 92. Observations from around the region. Skies ranged from clear to partly cloudy. It was 90 at Wichita, 92 at Woodward, and 90 at Oklahoma City. Dallas-Fort Worth reported 92, Tulsa reported 88, and Springfield reported 80. Once again at 9 p.m., at Stillwater, it was clear. The temperature was 92. Heat advisory in effect from noon to 8 p.m. Central Daylight Time Wednesday. What? Heat index values up to 109 expected. Where? Lincoln, Pottawatomie, Onatok, Seminole, Atoka, Cole, Hughes, and Johnston counties. When? From noon to 8 p.m. Central Daylight Time.

Time Wednesday. Impacts: hot temperatures and high humidity may cause heat illnesses. Drink plenty of fluids, stay in an air-conditioned room, stay out of the sun, and check up on relatives and neighbors. Heat advisory in effect from noon to 8 p.m. Central Daylight Time Wednesday. What? Heat index values up to 108 expected. Where? Portions of northwest and west central Arkansas and east central, northeast, and southeast Oklahoma. When? From noon to 8 p.m. Central Daylight Time Wednesday. Impacts: heat-related illnesses are possible, especially impacting those not acclimated to the conditions or those performing strenuous activities. Take extra precautions when outside. Wear lightweight and loose-fitting clothing. Try to limit strenuous activities to early morning or evening. Take action when you see symptoms of heat exhaustion and heat stroke. From the Norman Forecast Office, here is the forecast for Stillwater and surrounding area. Tonight, clear until midnight, then partly cloudy with a slight chance of showers with isolated thunderstorms after midnight. Lows in the upper 70s. Southeast winds 5 to 10 miles an hour. Chance of rain 10%. Wednesday, mostly sunny with a slight chance of showers. Isolated thunderstorms. Hot with highs around 100. Southwest winds 5 to 10 miles an hour. Chance of rain 10%. Wednesday night, mostly clear. Lows in the mid-70s. South winds 5 to 10 miles an hour. Thursday, mostly sunny. Highs in the upper 90s. South winds 5 to 10 miles an hour. Thursday night, partly cloudy until midnight, then becoming mostly cloudy. A chance of showers with a slight chance of thunderstorms. Lows in the mid-70s. Southeast winds 5 to 10 miles an hour. Chance of rain 40%. Friday, mostly sunny with a slight chance of showers and thunderstorms. Highs in the upper 90s. Chance of rain 20%. Friday night, mostly clear. Lows in the mid-70s. Saturday, sunny. Highs in the upper 90s. Heat index values up to 105 in the afternoon. Saturday night, mostly clear. Lows in the mid-70s. Heat index values up to 105 early until midnight. Sunday, sunny, hot with highs around 100. Sunday night, clear. Lows in the mid-70s. Monday, sunny. Highs in the upper 90s. Monday night, clear. Lows in the upper 70s. Tuesday, sunny, hot with highs around 100. Heat index values up to 105 in the afternoon. You are listening to Stillwater Weather Radio, and here are 9 p.m. weather observations. At Stillwater, it was clear. The temperature was 92 degrees, the dew point 63, and the relative humidity 38%. The wind was southeast at 10 miles an hour. The pressure was 29.88 inches and rising. At Enid, it was partly cloudy. The temperature was 94. The wind was southeast at 10. At Guthrie, it was clear. The temperature was 92. Observations from around the region. Skies ranged from clear to partly cloudy. It was 90 at Wichita, 92 at Woodward, and 90 at Oklahoma City. Dallas-Fort Worth reported 92, Tulsa reported 88, and Springfield reported 80. Once again at 9 p.m., at Stillwater, it was clear. The temperature was 92. Heat advisory in effect from noon to 8 p.m. Central Daylight Time Wednesday. What? Heat index values up to 109 expected. Where? Lincoln, Pottawatomie, Onatok, Seminole, Atoka, Cole, Hughes, and Johnston counties. When? From noon to 8 p.m. Central Daylight Time Wednesday. Impacts: hot temperatures and high humidity may cause heat illnesses. Drink plenty of fluids, stay in an air-conditioned room, stay out of the sun, and check up on relatives and neighbors. Heat advisory in effect from noon to 8 p.m. Central Daylight Time Wednesday. What? Heat index values up to 108 expected. Where? Portions of northwest and west central Arkansas and east central, northeast, and southeast Oklahoma. When? From noon to 8 p.m. Central Daylight Time Wednesday. Impacts: heat

related illnesses are possible, especially impacting those not acclimated to the conditions or those performing strenuous activities. Take extra precautions when outside. Wear lightweight and loose-fitting clothing. Try to limit strenuous activities to early morning or evening. Take action when you see symptoms of heat exhaustion and heat stroke. From the Norman Forecast Office, here is the forecast for Stillwater and surrounding area. Tonight, clear until midnight, then partly cloudy with a slight chance of showers with isolated thunderstorms after midnight. Lows in the upper 70s. Southeast winds 5 to 10 miles an hour. Chance of rain 10%. Wednesday, mostly sunny with a slight chance of showers. Isolated thunderstorms. Hot with highs around 100. Southwest winds 5 to 10 miles an hour. Chance of rain 10%. Wednesday night, mostly clear. Lows in the mid-70s. South winds 5 to 10 miles an hour. Thursday, mostly sunny. Highs in the upper 90s. South winds 5 to 10 miles an hour. Thursday night, partly cloudy until midnight, then becoming mostly cloudy. A chance of showers with a slight chance of thunderstorms. Lows in the mid-70s. Southeast winds 5 to 10 miles an hour. Chance of rain 40%. Friday, mostly sunny with a slight chance of showers and thunderstorms. Highs in the upper 90s. Chance of rain 20%. Friday night, mostly clear. Lows in the mid-70s. Saturday, sunny. Highs in the upper 90s. Heat index values up to 105 in the afternoon. Saturday night, mostly clear. Lows in the mid-70s. Heat index values up to 105 early until midnight. Sunday, sunny, hot with highs around 100. Sunday night, clear. Lows in the mid-70s. Monday, sunny. Highs in the upper 90s. Monday night, clear. Lows in the upper 70s. Tuesday, sunny, hot with highs around 100. Heat index values up to 105 in the afternoon. You're listening to Stillwater Weather Radio, and here are 9 p.m. weather observations. It's Stillwater, it was clear. The temperature was 92 degrees, the dew point 63, and the relative humidity 38%. The wind was southeast at 10 miles an hour. The pressure was 29.88 inches and rising. At Enid, it was partly cloudy. The temperature was 94. The wind was southeast at 10. At Guthrie, it was clear. The temperature was 92. Observations from around the region. Skies ranged from clear to partly cloudy. It was 90 at Wichita, 92 at Woodward, and 90 at Oklahoma City. Dallas-Fort Worth reported 92, Tulsa reported 88, and Springfield reported 80. Once again at 9 p.m., at Stillwater, it was clear. The temperature was 92. Heat advisory in effect from noon to 8 p.m. Central Daylight Time Wednesday. What? Heat index values up to 109 expected. Where? Lincoln, Pottawatomie, Onatah, Seminole, Atoka, Cole, Hughes, and Johnston counties. When? From noon to 8 p.m. Central Daylight Time Wednesday. Impacts. Hot temperatures and high humidity may cause heat illnesses. Drink plenty of fluids, stay in an air-conditioned room, stay out of the sun, and check up on relatives and neighbors. Heat advisory in effect from noon to 8 p.m. Central Daylight Time Wednesday. What? Heat index values up to 108 expected. Where? Portions of northwest and west central Arkansas and east central, northeast, and southeast Oklahoma. When? From noon to 8 p.m. Central Daylight Time Wednesday. Impacts. Heat-related illnesses are possible, especially impacting those not acclimated to the conditions or those performing strenuous activities. Take extra precautions when outside. Wear lightweight and loose-fitting clothing. Try to limit strenuous activities to early morning or evening. Take action when you see symptoms of heat exhaustion and heat stroke. From the Norman Forecast Office, here is the forecast for Stillwater and surrounding area. Tonight, clear until midnight, then partly cloudy with a slight chance of showers with isolated thunderstorms after midnight.

lows in the upper 70s. Southeast winds 5 to 10 miles an hour. Chance of rain 10%. Wednesday, mostly sunny with a slight chance of showers. Isolated thunderstorms. Hot with highs around 100. Southwest winds 5 to 10 miles an hour. Chance of rain 10%. Wednesday night, mostly clear. Lows in the mid-70s. South winds 5 to 10 miles an hour. Thursday, mostly sunny. Highs in the upper 90s. South winds 5 to 10 miles an hour. Thursday night, partly cloudy until midnight, then becoming mostly cloudy. A chance of showers with a slight chance of thunderstorms. Lows in the mid-70s. Southeast winds 5 to 10 miles an hour. Chance of rain 40%. Friday, mostly sunny with a slight chance of showers and thunderstorms. Highs in the upper 90s. Chance of rain 20%. Friday night, mostly clear. Lows in the mid-70s. Saturday, sunny. Highs in the upper 90s. Heat index values up to 105 in the afternoon. Saturday night, mostly clear. Lows in the mid-70s. Heat index values up to 105 early until midnight. Sunday, sunny, hot with highs around 100. Sunday night, clear. Lows in the mid-70s. Monday, sunny. Highs in the upper 90s. Monday night, clear. Lows in the upper 70s. Tuesday, sunny, hot with highs around 100. Heat index values up to 105 in the afternoon. 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At Stillwater, it was clear. The temperature was 92 degrees, the dew point 63, and the relative humidity 38%. The wind was southeast at 10 miles an hour. The pressure was 29.88 inches and rising. At Enid, it was partly cloudy. The temperature was 94. The wind was southeast at 10. At Guthrie, it was clear. The temperature was 92. Observations from around the region. Skies ranged from clear to partly cloudy. It was 90 at Wichita, 92 at Woodward, and 90 at Oklahoma City. Dallas-Fort Worth reported 92, Tulsa reported 88, and Springfield reported 80. Once again at 9 p.m., at Stillwater, it was clear. The temperature was 92. Heat advisory in effect from noon to 8 p.m. Central Daylight Time Wednesday. What? Heat index values up to 109 expected. Where? Lincoln, Pottawatomie, Onatok, Seminole, Atoka, Cole, Hughes, and Johnston counties. When? From noon to 8 p.m. Central Daylight Time Wednesday. Impacts. Hot temperatures and high humidity may cause heat illnesses. Drink plenty of fluids, stay in an air-conditioned room, stay out of the sun, and check up on relatives and neighbors. Heat advisory in effect from noon to 8 p.m. Central Daylight Time Wednesday. What? Heat index values up to 108 expected. Where? Portions of northwest and west central Arkansas and east central, northeast, and southeast Oklahoma. When? From noon to 8 p.m. Central Daylight Time Wednesday. Impacts. Heat-related illnesses are possible, especially impacting those not acclimated to the conditions or those performing strenuous activities. Take extra precautions when outside. Wear lightweight and loose-fitting clothing. Try to limit strenuous activities to early morning or evening. 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Take action when you see symptoms of heat exhaustion and heat stroke. From the Norman Forecast Office, here is the forecast for Stillwater and surrounding area. Tonight, clear until midnight, then partly cloudy with a slight chance of showers with isolated thunderstorms after midnight. Lows in the upper 70s. Southeast winds 5 to 10 miles an hour. Chance of rain 10%. Wednesday, mostly sunny with a slight

heat index values up to 105 early until midnight. Sunday, sunny, hot with highs around 100. Sunday night, clear. Lows in the mid-70s. Monday, sunny. Highs in the upper 90s. Monday night, clear. Lows in the upper 70s. Tuesday, sunny, hot with highs around 100. Heat index values up to 105 in the afternoon. 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At Stillwater, it was clear. The temperature was 92 degrees, the dew point 63, and the relative humidity 38%. The wind was southeast at 10 miles an hour. The pressure was 29.88 inches and rising. At Enid, it was partly cloudy. The temperature was 94. The wind was southeast at 10. At Guthrie, it was clear. The temperature was 92. Observations from around the region. Skies ranged from clear to partly cloudy. It was 90 at Wichita, 92 at Woodward, and 90 at Oklahoma City. Dallas-Fort Worth reported 92, Tulsa reported 88, and Springfield reported 80. Once again at 9 p.m., at Stillwater, it was clear. The temperature was 92. Heat advisory in effect from noon to 8 p.m. Central Daylight Time Wednesday. What? Heat index values up to 100 and unexpected. Where? Lincoln, Pottawatomie, Onatok, Seminole, Atoka, Cole, Hughes, and Johnston counties. When? From noon to 8 p.m. Central Daylight Time Wednesday. Impacts. Hot temperatures and high humidity may cause heat illnesses. Drink plenty of fluids, stay in an air-conditioned room, stay out of the sun, and check up on relatives and neighbors. Heat advisory in effect from noon to 8 p.m. Central Daylight Time Wednesday. What? Heat index values up to 108 expected. Where? Portions of northwest and west central Arkansas and east central, northeast, and southeast Oklahoma. When? From noon to 8 p.m. Central Daylight Time Wednesday. Impacts. Heat-related illnesses are possible, especially impacting those not acclimated to the conditions or those performing strenuous activities. Take extra precautions when outside. Wear lightweight and loose-fitting clothing. Try to limit strenuous activities to early morning or evening. Take action when you see symptoms of heat exhaustion and heat stroke. From the Norman Forecast Office, here is the forecast for Stillwater and surrounding area. Tonight, clear until midnight, then partly cloudy with a slight chance of showers with isolated thunderstorms after midnight. Lows in the upper 70s. Southeast winds 5 to 10 miles an hour. Chance of rain 10%. Wednesday, mostly sunny with a slight chance of showers. Isolated thunderstorms. Hot with highs around 100. Southwest winds 5 to 10 miles an hour. Chance of rain 10%. Wednesday night, mostly clear. Lows in the mid-70s. South winds 5 to 10 miles an hour. Thursday, mostly sunny. Highs in the upper 90s. South winds 5 to 10 miles an hour. Thursday night, partly cloudy until midnight, then becoming mostly cloudy. A chance of showers with a slight chance of thunderstorms. Lows in the mid-70s. Southeast winds 5 to 10 miles an hour. Chance of rain 40%. Friday, mostly sunny with a slight chance of showers and thunderstorms. Highs in the upper 90s. Chance of rain 20%. Friday night, mostly clear. Lows in the mid-70s. Saturday, sunny. Highs in the upper 90s. Heat index values up to 105 in the afternoon. Saturday night, mostly clear. Lows in the mid-70s. Heat index values up to 105 early until midnight. Sunday, sunny, hot with highs around 100. Sunday night, clear. Lows in the mid-70s. Monday, sunny. Highs in the upper 90s. Monday night, clear.

lows in the upper 70s. Tuesday, sunny, hot with highs around 100. Heat index values up to 105 in the afternoon. You're listening to Stillwater Weather Radio, and here are 9 p.m. weather observations. At Stillwater, it was clear. The temperature was 92 degrees, the dew point 63, and the relative humidity 38%. The wind was southeast at 10 miles an hour. The pressure was 29.88 inches and rising. At Enid, it was partly cloudy. The temperature was 94. The wind was southeast at 10. At Guthrie, it was clear. The temperature was 92. Observations from around the region. Skies ranged from clear to partly cloudy. It was 90 at Wichita, 92 at Woodward, and 90 at Oklahoma City. Dallas-Fort Worth reported 92, Tulsa reported 88, and Springfield reported 80. Once again at 9 p.m., at Stillwater, it was clear. The temperature was 92. Heat advisory in effect from noon to 8 p.m. Central Daylight Time Wednesday. What? Heat index values up to 109 expected. Where? Lincoln, Pottawatomie, Pontotoc, Seminole, Atoka, Cole, Hughes, and Johnston counties. When? From noon to 8 p.m. Central Daylight Time Wednesday. Impacts. Hot temperatures and high humidity may cause heat illnesses. Drink plenty of fluids. Stay in an air-conditioned room. Stay out of the sun and check up on relatives and neighbors. Heat advisory in effect from noon to 8 p.m. Central Daylight Time Wednesday. What? Heat index values up to 108 expected. Where? Portions of northwest and west central Arkansas and east central, northeast, and southeast Oklahoma. When? From noon to 8 p.m. Central Daylight Time Wednesday. Impacts. Heat-related illnesses are possible, especially impacting those not acclimated to the conditions or those performing strenuous activities. Take extra precautions when outside. Wear lightweight and loose-fitting clothing. Try to limit strenuous activities to early morning or evening. Take action when you see symptoms of heat exhaustion and heat stroke. From the Norman Forecast Office, here is the forecast for Stillwater and surrounding area. Tonight, clear until midnight, then partly cloudy with a slight chance of showers with isolated thunderstorms after midnight. Lows in the upper 70s. Southeast winds 5 to 10 miles an hour. Chance of rain 10%. Wednesday, mostly sunny with a slight chance of showers. Isolated thunderstorms. Hot with highs around 100. Southwest winds 5 to 10 miles an hour. Chance of rain 10%. Wednesday night, mostly clear. Lows in the mid-70s. South winds 5 to 10 miles an hour. Thursday, mostly sunny. Highs in the upper 90s. South winds 5 to 10 miles an hour. Thursday night, partly cloudy until midnight, then becoming mostly cloudy. A chance of showers with a slight chance of thunderstorms. Lows in the mid-70s. Southeast winds 5 to 10 miles an hour. Chance of rain 40%. Friday, mostly sunny with a slight chance of showers and thunderstorms. Highs in the upper 90s. Chance of rain 20%. Friday night, mostly clear. Lows in the mid-70s. Saturday, sunny. Highs in the upper 90s. Heat index values up to 105 in the afternoon. Saturday night, mostly clear. Lows in the mid-70s. Heat index values up to 105 early until midnight. Sunday, sunny, hot with highs around 100. Sunday night, clear. Lows in the mid-70s. Monday, sunny. Highs in the upper 90s. Monday night, clear. Lows in the upper 70s. Tuesday, sunny, hot with highs around 100. Heat index values up to 105 in the afternoon. You're listening to Stillwater Weather Radio, and here are 9 p.m. weather observations. At Stillwater, it was clear. The temperature was 92 degrees, the dew point 63, and the relative humidity 38%. The wind was southeast at 10 miles an hour. The pressure was 29.88 inches and rising. At Enid, it was partly cloudy. The temperature

was 94. The wind was southeast at 10. At Guthrie, it was clear. The temperature was 92. Observations from around the region. Skies ranged from clear to partly cloudy. It was 90 at Wichita, 92 at Woodward, and 90 at Oklahoma City. Dallas-Fort Worth reported 92, Tulsa reported 88, and Springfield reported 80. Once again at 9 p.m., at Stillwater, it was clear. The temperature was 92. Heat advisory in effect from noon to 8 p.m. Central Daylight Time Wednesday. What? Heat index values up to 109 expected. Where? Lincoln, Pottawatomie, Pontotoc, Seminole, Atoka, Cole, Hughes, and Johnston counties. When? From noon to 8 p.m. Central Daylight Time Wednesday. Impacts. Hot temperatures and high humidity may cause heat illnesses. Drink plenty of fluids, stay in an air-conditioned room, stay out of the sun, and check up on relatives and neighbors. Heat advisory in effect from noon to 8 p.m. Central Daylight Time Wednesday. What? Heat index values up to 108 expected. Where? Portions of northwest and west central Arkansas and east central, northeast, and southeast Oklahoma. When? From noon to 8 p.m. Central Daylight Time Wednesday. Impacts. Heat-related illnesses are possible, especially impacting those not acclimated to the conditions or those performing strenuous activities. Take extra precautions when outside. Wear lightweight and loose-fitting clothing. Try to limit strenuous activities to early morning or evening. Take action when you see symptoms of heat exhaustion and heat stroke. From the Norman Forecast Office, here is the forecast for Stillwater and surrounding area. Tonight, clear until midnight, then partly cloudy with a slight chance of showers with isolated thunderstorms after midnight. Lows in the upper 70s. Southeast winds 5 to 10 miles an hour. Chance of rain 10%. Wednesday, mostly sunny with a slight chance of showers. Isolated thunderstorms. Hot with highs around 100. Southwest winds 5 to 10 miles an hour. Chance of rain 10%. Wednesday night, mostly clear. Lows in the mid-70s. South winds 5 to 10 miles an hour. Thursday, mostly sunny. Highs in the upper 90s. South winds 5 to 10 miles an hour. Thursday night, partly cloudy until midnight, then becoming mostly cloudy. A chance of showers with a slight chance of thunderstorms. Lows in the mid-70s. Southeast winds 5 to 10 miles an hour. Chance of rain 40%. Friday, mostly sunny with a slight chance of showers and thunderstorms. Highs in the upper 90s. Chance of rain 20%. Friday night, mostly clear. Lows in the mid-70s. Saturday, sunny. Highs in the upper 90s. Heat index values up to 105 in the afternoon. Saturday night, mostly clear. Lows in the mid-70s. Heat index values up to 105 early until midnight. Sunday, sunny, hot with highs around 100. Sunday night, clear. Lows in the mid-70s. Monday, sunny. Highs in the upper 90s. Monday night, clear. Lows in the upper 70s. Tuesday, sunny, hot with highs around 100. Heat index values up to 105 in the afternoon. You're listening to Stillwater Weather Radio, and here are 9 p.m. weather observations. At Stillwater, it was clear. The temperature was 92 degrees, the dew point 63, and the relative humidity 38%. The wind was southeast at 10 miles an hour. The pressure was 29.88 inches and rising. At Enid, it was partly cloudy. The temperature was 94. The wind was southeast at 10. At Guthrie, it was clear. The temperature was 92. Observations from around the region. Skies ranged from clear to partly cloudy. It was 90 at Wichita, 92 at Woodward, and 90 at Oklahoma City. Dallas-Fort Worth reported 92, Tulsa reported 88, and Springfield reported 80. Once again at 9 p.m., at Stillwater, it was clear. The temperature was 92. Heat advisory in effect from noon.

What? Heat index values up to 108 expected. Where? Portions of northwest and west central Arkansas and east central, northeast, and southeast Oklahoma. When? From noon to 8 p.m. Central Daylight Time Wednesday. Impacts. Heat-related illnesses are possible, especially impacting those not acclimated to the conditions or those performing strenuous activities. Take extra precautions when outside. Wear lightweight and loose-fitting clothing. Try to limit strenuous activities to early morning or evening. Take action when you see symptoms of heat exhaustion and heat stroke. From the Norman Forecast Office, here is the forecast for Stillwater and surrounding area. Tonight, clear until midnight, then partly cloudy with a slight chance of showers with isolated thunderstorms after midnight. Lows in the upper 70s. Southeast winds 5 to 10 miles an hour. Chance of rain 10%. Wednesday, mostly sunny with a slight chance of showers. Isolated thunderstorms. Hot with highs around 100. Southwest winds 5 to 10 miles an hour. Chance of rain 10%. Wednesday night, mostly clear. Lows in the mid-70s. South winds 5 to 10 miles an hour. Thursday, mostly sunny. Highs in the upper 90s. South winds 5 to 10 miles an hour. Thursday night, partly cloudy until midnight, then becoming mostly cloudy. A chance of showers with a slight chance of thunderstorms. Lows in the mid-70s. Southeast winds 5 to 10 miles an hour. Chance of rain 40%. Friday, mostly sunny with a slight chance of showers and thunderstorms. Highs in the upper 90s. Chance of rain 20%. Friday night, mostly clear. Lows in the mid-70s. Saturday, sunny. Highs in the upper 90s. Heat index values up to 105 in the afternoon. Saturday night, mostly clear. Lows in the mid-70s. Heat index values up to 105 early until midnight. Sunday, sunny, hot with highs around 100. Sunday night, clear. Lows in the mid-70s. Monday, sunny. Highs in the upper 90s. Monday night, clear. Lows in the upper 70s. Tuesday, sunny, hot with highs around 100. Heat index values up to 105 in the afternoon. 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At Stillwater, it was clear. The temperature was 92 degrees, the dew point 63, and the relative humidity 38%. The wind was southeast at 10 miles an hour. The pressure was 29.88 inches and rising. At Enid, it was partly cloudy. The temperature was 94. The wind was southeast at 10. At Guthrie, it was clear. The temperature was 92. Observations from around the region. Skies ranged from clear to partly cloudy. It was 90 at Wichita, 92 at Woodward, and 90 at Oklahoma City. Dallas-Fort Worth reported 92, Tulsa reported 88, and Springfield reported 80. Once again at 9 p.m., at Stillwater, it was clear. The temperature was 92. 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At Stillwater, it was clear. The temperature was 89 degrees, the dew point 63, and the relative humidity 41%. The wind was southeast at 15 miles an hour. The pressure was 29.90 inches and rising. At Guthrie, it was clear. The temperature was 90. The wind was south at 9. Observations from around the region. It was clear, with a temperature of 90 at Dallas-Fort Worth and 78 at Springfield. It was partly cloudy, with a temperature of 88 at Wichita, 88 at Oklahoma City, and 86 at Tulsa. Once again at 10 p.m., at Stillwater, it was clear. The temperature was 89. Heat advisory in effect from noon to 8 p.m. Central Daylight Time Wednesday. What? Heat index values up to 109 expected. Where? Lincoln, Pottawatomie, Pontotoc, Seminole, Atoka, Cole, Hughes, and Johnston counties. When? From noon to 8 p.m. Central Daylight Time Wednesday. Impacts. Hot temperatures.

high humidity may cause heat illnesses. Drink plenty of fluids, stay in an air-conditioned room, stay out of the sun, and check up on relatives and neighbors. Heat advisory in effect from noon to 8 p.m. Central Daylight Time Wednesday. What? Heat index values up to 108 expected. Where? Portions of northwest and west central Arkansas and east central, northeast, and southeast Oklahoma. When? From noon to 8 p.m. Central Daylight Time Wednesday. Impacts. Heat-related illnesses are possible, especially impacting those not acclimated to the conditions or those performing strenuous activities. Take extra precautions when outside. Wear lightweight and loose-fitting clothing. Try to limit strenuous activities to early morning or evening. Take action when you see symptoms of heat exhaustion and heat stroke. From the Norman Forecast Office, here is the forecast for Stillwater and surrounding area. Tonight, clear until midnight, then partly cloudy with a slight chance of showers with isolated thunderstorms after midnight. Lows in the upper 70s. Southeast winds 5 to 10 miles an hour. Chance of rain 10%. Wednesday, mostly sunny with a slight chance of showers. Isolated thunderstorms. Hot with highs around 100. Southwest winds 5 to 10 miles an hour. Chance of rain 10%. Wednesday night, mostly clear. Lows in the mid-70s. South winds 5 to 10 miles an hour. Thursday, mostly sunny. Highs in the upper 90s. South winds 5 to 10 miles an hour. Thursday night, partly cloudy until midnight, then becoming mostly cloudy. A chance of showers with a slight chance of thunderstorms. Lows in the mid-70s. Southeast winds 5 to 10 miles an hour. Chance of rain 40%. Friday, mostly sunny with a slight chance of showers and thunderstorms. Highs in the upper 90s. Chance of rain 20%. Friday night, mostly clear. Lows in the mid-70s. Saturday, sunny. Highs in the upper 90s. Heat index values up to 105 in the afternoon. Saturday night, mostly clear. Lows in the mid-70s. Heat index values up to 105 early until midnight. Sunday, sunny, hot with highs around 100. Sunday night, clear. Lows in the mid-70s. Monday, sunny. Highs in the upper 90s. Monday night, clear. Lows in the upper 70s. Tuesday, sunny, hot with highs around 100. Heat index values up to 105 in the afternoon. You are listening to Stillwater Weather Radio, and here are 10 p.m. weather observations. At Stillwater, it was clear. The temperature was 89 degrees, the dew point 63, and the relative humidity 41%. The wind was southeast at 15 miles an hour. The pressure was 29.90 inches and rising. At Guthrie, it was clear. The temperature was 90. The wind was south at 9. Observations from around the region. It was clear, with a temperature of 90 at Dallas-Fort Worth and 78 at Springfield. It was partly cloudy, with a temperature of 88 at Wichita, 88 at Oklahoma City, and 86 at Tulsa. Once again at 10 p.m., at Stillwater, it was clear. The temperature was 89. Heat advisory in effect from noon to 8 p.m. Central Daylight Time Wednesday. What? Heat index values up to 109 expected. Where? Lincoln, Pottawatomie, Onatok, Seminole, Atoka, Cole, Hughes, and Johnston counties. When? From noon to 8 p.m. Central Daylight Time Wednesday. Impacts. Hot temperatures and high humidity may cause heat illnesses. Drink plenty of fluids, stay in an air-conditioned room, stay out of the sun, and check up on relatives and neighbors. Heat advisory in effect from noon to 8 p.m. Central Daylight Time Wednesday. What? Heat index values up to 108 expected. Where? Portions of northwest and west central Arkansas and east central, northeast, and southeast Oklahoma. When? From noon to 8 p.m. Central Daylight Time Wednesday. Impacts. Heat-related illnesses are possible, especially impacting those not acclimated to the conditions or those performing strenuous activities. Take extra precautions when outside.

wear lightweight and loose-fitting clothing. 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From the Norman Forecast Office, here is the forecast for Stillwater and surrounding area. Tonight, clear until midnight, then partly cloudy with a slight chance of showers with isolated thunderstorms after midnight. Lows in the upper 70s. Southeast winds 5 to 10 miles an hour. Chance of rain 10%. Wednesday, mostly sunny with a slight chance of showers. Isolated thunderstorms. Hot with highs around 100. Southwest winds 5 to 10 miles an hour. Chance of rain 10%. Wednesday night, mostly clear. Lows in the mid-70s. South winds 5 to 10 miles an hour. Thursday, mostly sunny. Highs in the upper 90s. South winds 5 to 10 miles an hour. Thursday night, partly cloudy until midnight, then becoming mostly cloudy. A chance of showers with a slight chance of thunderstorms. Lows in the mid-70s. Southeast winds 5 to 10 miles an hour. Chance of rain 40%. Friday, mostly sunny with a slight chance of showers and thunderstorms. Highs in the upper 90s. Chance of rain 20%. Friday night, mostly clear. Lows in the mid-70s. Saturday, sunny. Highs in the upper 90s. Heat index values up to 105 in the afternoon. Saturday night, mostly clear. Lows in the mid-70s. Heat index values up to 105 early until midnight. Sunday, sunny, hot with highs around 100. Sunday night, clear. Lows in the mid-70s. Monday, sunny. Highs in the upper 90s. Monday night, clear. Lows in the upper 70s. Tuesday, sunny, hot with highs around 100. Heat index values up to 105 in the afternoon. 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At Stillwater, it was clear. The temperature was 89 degrees, the dew point 63, and the relative humidity 41%. The wind was southeast at 15 miles an hour. The pressure was 29.90 inches and rising. At Guthrie, it was clear. The temperature was 90. The wind was south at 9. Observations from around the region. It was clear, with a temperature of 90 at Dallas-Fort Worth and 78 at Springfield. It was partly cloudy, with a temperature of 88 at Wichita, 88 at Oklahoma City, and 86 at Tulsa. Once again at 10 p.m., at Stillwater, it was clear. The temperature was 89. 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At Stillwater, it was clear. The temperature was 89 degrees, the dew point 63, and the relative humidity 41%. The wind was southeast at 15 miles an hour. The pressure was 29.90 inches and rising. At Guthrie, it was clear. The temperature was 90. The wind was south at 9. Observations from around the region. Skies ranged from clear to partly cloudy. It was 88 at Wichita, 88 at Woodward, and 88 at Oklahoma City. Dallas-Fort Worth reported 90, Tulsa reported 86, and Springfield reported 78. Once again at 10 p.m., at Stillwater, it was clear. The temperature was 89. Heat advisory in effect from noon to 8 p.m. Central Daylight Time Wednesday. What? Heat index values up to 109 expected. Where? Lincoln, Pottawatomie, Pontotoc, Seminole, Atoka, Cole, Hughes, and Johnston counties. When? From noon to 8 p.m. Central Daylight Time Wednesday. Impacts. Hot temperatures and high humidity may cause heat illnesses. Drink plenty of fluids, stay in an air-conditioned room, stay out of the sun, and check up on relatives and neighbors. Heat advisory in effect from noon to 8 p.m. Central Daylight Time Wednesday. What? Heat index values up to 108 expected. Where? Portions of northwest and west central Arkansas and east central, northeast, and southeast Oklahoma. When? From noon to 8 p.m. Central Daylight Time Wednesday. Impact.

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Try to limit strenuous activities to early morning or evening. 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From the Norman Forecast Office, here is the forecast for Stillwater and surrounding area. Tonight, clear until midnight, then partly cloudy with a slight chance of showers with isolated thunderstorms after midnight. Lows in the upper 70s. Southeast winds 5 to 10 miles an hour. Chance of rain 10%. Wednesday, mostly sunny with a slight chance of showers. Isolated thunderstorms. Hot with highs around 100. Southwest winds 5 to 10 miles an hour. Chance of rain 10%. Wednesday night, mostly clear. Lows in the mid-70s. South winds 5 to 10 miles an hour. Thursday, mostly sunny. Highs in the upper 90s. South winds 5 to 10 miles an hour. Thursday night, partly cloudy until midnight, then becoming mostly cloudy. A chance of showers with a slight chance of thunderstorms. Lows in the mid-70s. Southeast winds 5 to 10 miles an hour. Chance of rain 40%. Friday, mostly sunny with a slight chance of showers and thunderstorms. Highs in the upper 90s. Chance of rain 20%. Friday night, mostly clear. Lows in the mid-70s. Saturday, sunny. Highs in the upper 90s. Heat index values up to 105 in the afternoon. Saturday night, mostly clear. Lows in the mid-70s. Heat index values up to 105 early until midnight. Sunday, sunny, hot with highs around 100. Sunday night, clear. Lows in the mid-70s. Monday, sunny. Highs in the upper 90s. Monday night, clear. Lows in the upper 70s. Tuesday, sunny, hot with highs around 100. Heat index values up to 105 in the afternoon. 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At Stillwater, it was clear. The temperature was 89 degrees, the dew point 63, and the relative humidity 41%. The wind was southeast at 15 miles an hour. The pressure was 29.90 inches and rising. At Guthrie, it was clear. The temperature was 90. The wind was south at 9. Observations from around the region. Skies ranged from clear to partly cloudy. It was 88 at Wichita, 88 at Woodward, and 88 at Oklahoma City. Dallas-Fort Worth reported 90, Tulsa reported 86, and Springfield reported 78. Once again at 10 p.m., at Stillwater, it was clear. The temperature was 89. Heat advisory in effect from noon to 8 p.m. Central Daylight Time Wednesday. What? Heat index values up to 109 expected. Where? Lincoln, Pottawatomie, Pawnetuck, Seminole, Atoka, Cole, Hughes, and Johnston counties. When? From noon to 8 p.m. Central Daylight Time Wednesday. Impacts. Hot temperatures and high humidity may cause heat illnesses. Drink plenty of fluids, stay in an air-conditioned room, stay out of the sun, and check up on relatives and neighbors. Heat advisory in effect from noon to 8 p.m. Central Daylight Time Wednesday. What? Heat index values up to 108 expected. Where? Portions of northwest and west central Arkansas and east central, northeast, and southeast Oklahoma. When? From noon to 8 p.m. Central Daylight Time Wednesday. Impacts. Heat-related illnesses are possible, especially impacting those not acclimated to the conditions or those performing strenuous activities. Take extra precautions when outside. Wear lightweight and loose-fitting clothing. Try to limit strenuous activities to early morning or evening. Take action when you see symptoms of heat exhaustion and heat stroke. 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

forecast for Stillwater and surrounding area. Tonight, clear until midnight, then partly cloudy with a slight chance of showers with isolated thunderstorms after midnight. Lows in the upper 70s. Southeast winds 5 to 10 miles an hour. Chance of rain 10%. Wednesday, mostly sunny with a slight chance of showers. Isolated thunderstorms. Hot with highs around 100. Southwest winds 5 to 10 miles an hour. Chance of rain 10%. Wednesday night, mostly clear. Lows in the mid-70s. South winds 5 to 10 miles an hour. Thursday, mostly sunny. Highs in the upper 90s. South winds 5 to 10 miles an hour. Thursday night, partly cloudy until midnight, then becoming mostly cloudy. A chance of showers with a slight chance of thunderstorms. Lows in the mid-70s. Southeast winds 5 to 10 miles an hour. Chance of rain 40%. Friday, mostly sunny with a slight chance of showers and thunderstorms. Highs in the upper 90s. Chance of rain 20%. Friday night, mostly clear. Lows in the mid-70s. Saturday, sunny. Highs in the upper 90s. Heat index values up to 105 in the afternoon. Saturday night, mostly clear. Lows in the mid-70s. Heat index values up to 105 early until midnight. Sunday, sunny, hot with highs around 100. Sunday night, clear. Lows in the mid-70s. Monday, sunny. Highs in the upper 90s. Monday night, clear. Lows in the upper 70s. Tuesday, sunny, hot with highs around 100. Heat index values up to 105 in the afternoon. 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At Stillwater, it was clear. The temperature was 89 degrees, the dew point 63, and the relative humidity 41%. The wind was southeast at 15 miles an hour. The pressure was 29.90 inches and rising. At Guthrie, it was clear. The temperature was 90. The wind was south at 9. Observations from around the region. Skies ranged from clear to partly cloudy. It was 88 at Wichita, 88 at Woodward, and 88 at Oklahoma City. Dallas-Fort Worth reported 90, Tulsa reported 86, and Springfield reported 78. Once again at 10 p.m., at Stillwater, it was clear. The temperature was 89. Heat advisory in effect from noon to 8 p.m. Central Daylight Time Wednesday. What? Heat index values up to 109 expected. Where? Lincoln, Pottawatomie, Onatok, Seminole, Atoka, Cole, Hughes, and Johnston counties. When? From noon to 8 p.m. Central Daylight Time Wednesday. Impacts. Hot temperatures and high humidity may cause heat illnesses. Drink plenty of fluids, stay in an air-conditioned room, stay out of the sun, and check up on relatives and neighbors. Heat advisory in effect from noon to 8 p.m. Central Daylight Time Wednesday. What? Heat index values up to 108 expected. Where? Portions of northwest and west central Arkansas and east central, northeast, and southeast Oklahoma. When? From noon to 8 p.m. Central Daylight Time Wednesday. Impacts. Heat-related illnesses are possible, especially impacting those not acclimated to the conditions or those performing strenuous activities. Take extra precautions when outside. Wear lightweight and loose-fitting clothing. Try to limit strenuous activities to early morning or evening. Take action when you see symptoms of heat exhaustion and heat stroke. From the Norman Forecast Office, here is the forecast for Stillwater and surrounding area. Tonight, clear until midnight, then partly cloudy with a slight chance of showers with isolated thunderstorms after midnight. Lows in the upper 70s. Southeast winds 5 to 10 miles an hour. Chance of rain 10%. Wednesday, mostly sunny with a slight chance of showers. Isolated thunderstorms. Hot with highs around 100. Southwest winds 5 to 10 miles an hour. Chance of rain 10%. Wednesday night, mostly clear. Lows in the mid-70s. South winds 5 to 10 miles an hour.

Thursday, mostly sunny. Highs in the upper 90s. South winds 5 to 10 miles an hour. Thursday night, partly cloudy until midnight, then becoming mostly cloudy. A chance of showers with a slight chance of thunderstorms. Lows in the mid-70s. Southeast winds 5 to 10 miles an hour. Chance of rain 40%. Friday, mostly sunny with a slight chance of showers and thunderstorms. Highs in the upper 90s. Chance of rain 20%. Friday night, mostly clear. Lows in the mid-70s. Saturday, sunny. Highs in the upper 90s. Heat index values up to 105 in the afternoon. Saturday night, mostly clear. Lows in the mid-70s. Heat index values up to 105 early until midnight. Sunday, sunny, hot with highs around 100. Sunday night, clear. Lows in the mid-70s. Monday, sunny. Highs in the upper 90s. Monday night, clear. Lows in the upper 70s. Tuesday, sunny, hot with highs around 100. Heat index values up to 105 in the afternoon. 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At Stillwater, it was clear. The temperature was 89 degrees, the dew point 63, and the relative humidity 41%. The wind was southeast at 15 miles an hour. The pressure was 29.90 inches and rising. At Guthrie, it was clear. The temperature was 90. The wind was south at 9. Observations from around the region. Skies ranged from clear to partly cloudy. It was 88 at Wichita, 88 at Woodward, and 88 at Oklahoma City. Dallas-Fort Worth reported 90, Tulsa reported 86, and Springfield reported 78. Once again at 10 p.m., at Stillwater, it was clear. The temperature was 89. Heat advisory in effect from noon to 8 p.m. Central Daylight Time Wednesday. What? Heat index values up to 109 expected. Where? Lincoln, Pottawatomie, Onatok, Seminole, Atoka, Cole, Hughes, and Johnston counties. When? From noon to 8 p.m. Central Daylight Time Wednesday. Impacts. Hot temperatures and high humidity may cause heat illnesses. Drink plenty of fluids, stay in an air-conditioned room, stay out of the sun, and check up on relatives and neighbors. Heat advisory in effect from noon to 8 p.m. Central Daylight Time Wednesday. What? Heat index values up to 108 expected. Where? Portions of northwest and west central Arkansas and east central, northeast, and southeast Oklahoma. When? From noon to 8 p.m. Central Daylight Time Wednesday. Impacts. Heat-related illnesses are possible, especially impacting those not acclimated to the conditions or those performing strenuous activities. Take extra precautions when outside. Wear lightweight and loose-fitting clothing. Try to limit strenuous activities to early morning or evening. Take action when you see symptoms of heat exhaustion and heat stroke. From the Norman Forecast Office, here is the forecast for Stillwater and surrounding area. Tonight, clear until midnight, then partly cloudy with a slight chance of showers with isolated thunderstorms after midnight. Lows in the upper 70s. Southeast winds 5 to 10 miles an hour. Chance of rain 10%. Wednesday, mostly sunny with a slight chance of showers. Isolated thunderstorms. Hot with highs around 100. Southwest winds 5 to 10 miles an hour. Chance of rain 10%. Wednesday night, mostly clear. Lows in the mid-70s. South winds 5 to 10 miles an hour. Thursday, mostly sunny. Highs in the upper 90s. South winds 5 to 10 miles an hour. Thursday night, partly cloudy until midnight, then becoming mostly cloudy. A chance of showers with a slight chance of thunderstorms. Lows in the mid-70s. Southeast winds 5 to 10 miles an hour. Chance of rain 40%. Friday, mostly sunny with a slight chance of showers and thunderstorms. Highs in the upper 90s. Chance of rain 20%. Friday night, mostly clear. Lows in the mid-70s. Saturday, sunny. Highs

in the upper 90s. Heat index values up to 105 in the afternoon. Saturday night, mostly clear. Lows in the mid-70s. Heat index values up to 105 early until midnight. Sunday, sunny, hot with highs around 100. Sunday night, clear. Lows in the mid-70s. Monday, sunny. Highs in the upper 90s. Monday night, clear. Lows in the upper 70s. Tuesday, sunny, hot with highs around 100. Heat index values up to 105 in the afternoon. 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It's Stillwater. It was clear. The temperature was 89 degrees, the dew point 63, and the relative humidity 41%. The wind was southeast at 15 miles an hour. The pressure was 29.90 inches and rising. At Guthrie, it was clear. The temperature was 90. The wind was south at 9. Observations from around the region. Skies ranged from clear to partly cloudy. It was 88 at Wichita, 88 at Woodward, and 88 at Oklahoma City. Dallas-Fort Worth reported 90, Tulsa reported 86, and Springfield reported 78. Once again at 10 p.m., it's still water, it was clear. The temperature was 89. Heat advisory in effect from noon to 8 p.m. Central Daylight Time Wednesday. What? Heat index values up to 109 expected. Where? Lincoln, Pottawatomie, Pontotoc, Seminole, Atoka, Cole, Hughes, and Johnston counties. When? From noon to 8 p.m. Central Daylight Time Wednesday. Impacts. Hot temperatures and high humidity may cause heat illnesses. Drink plenty of fluids, stay in an air-conditioned room, stay out of the sun, and check up on relatives and neighbors. Heat advisory in effect from noon to 8 p.m. Central Daylight Time Wednesday. What? Heat index values up to 108 expected. Where? Portions of northwest and west central Arkansas and east central, northeast, and southeast Oklahoma. When? From noon to 8 p.m. Central Daylight Time Wednesday. Impacts. Heat-related illnesses are possible, especially impacting those not acclimated to the conditions or those performing strenuous activities. Take extra precautions when outside. Wear lightweight and loose-fitting clothing. Try to limit strenuous activities to early morning or evening. Take action when you see symptoms of heat exhaustion and heat stroke. From the Norman Forecast Office, here is the forecast for Stillwater and surrounding area. Tonight, clear until midnight, then partly cloudy with a slight chance of showers with isolated thunderstorms after midnight. Lows in the upper 70s. Southeast winds 5 to 10 miles an hour. Chance of rain 10%. Wednesday, mostly sunny with a slight chance of showers. Isolated thunderstorms. Chance of rain 10%. Wednesday, mostly sunny with a slight chance of showers. Isolated thunderstorms. Hot with highs around 100. Southwest winds 5 to 10 miles an hour. Chance of rain 10%. Wednesday night, mostly clear. Lows in the mid-70s. South winds 5 to 10 miles an hour. Thursday, mostly sunny. Highs in the upper 90s. South winds 5 to 10 miles an hour. Thursday night, partly cloudy until midnight, then becoming mostly cloudy. A chance of showers with a slight chance of thunderstorms. Lows in the mid-70s. Southeast winds 5 to 10 miles an hour. Chance of rain 40%. Friday, mostly sunny with a slight chance of showers and thunderstorms. Highs in the upper 90s. Chance of rain 20%. Friday night, mostly clear. Lows in the mid-70s. Saturday, sunny. Highs in the upper 90s. Heat index values up to 105 in the afternoon. Saturday night, mostly clear. Lows in the mid-70s. Heat index values up to 105 early until midnight. Sunday, sunny, hot with high.

around 100. Sunday night, clear. Lows in the mid-70s. Monday, sunny. Highs in the upper 90s. Monday night, clear. Lows in the upper 70s. Tuesday, sunny, hot with highs around 100. Heat index values up to 105 in the afternoon. You're listening to Stillwater Weather Radio, and here are 10 p.m. weather observations. At Stillwater, it was clear. The temperature was 89 degrees, the dew point 63, and the relative humidity 41%. The wind was southeast at 15 miles an hour. The pressure was 29.90 inches and rising. At Guthrie, it was clear. The temperature was 90. The wind was south at 9. Observations from around the region. Skies ranged from clear to partly cloudy. It was 88 at Wichita, 88 at Woodward, and 88 at Oklahoma City. Dallas-Fort Worth reported 90, Tulsa reported 86, and Springfield reported 78. Once again at 10 p.m., at Stillwater, it was clear. The temperature was 89. Heat advisory in effect from noon to 8 p.m. Central Daylight Time Wednesday. What? Heat index values up to 109 expected. Where? Lincoln, Pottawatomie, Pontotoc, Seminole, Atoka, Cole, Hughes, and Johnston counties. When? From noon to 8 p.m. Central Daylight Time Wednesday. Impacts. Hot temperatures and high humidity may cause heat illnesses. Drink plenty of fluids, stay in an air-conditioned room, stay out of the sun, and check up on relatives and neighbors. Heat advisory in effect from noon to 8 p.m. Central Daylight Time Wednesday. What? Heat index values up to 108 expected. Where? Portions of northwest and west central Arkansas and east central, northeast, and southeast Oklahoma. When? From noon to 8 p.m. Central Daylight Time Wednesday. Impacts. Heat-related illnesses are possible, especially impacting those not acclimated to the conditions or those performing strenuous activities. Take extra precautions when outside. Wear lightweight and loose-fitting clothing. Try to limit strenuous activities to early morning or evening. Take action when you see symptoms of heat exhaustion and heat stroke. From the Norman Forecast Office, here is the forecast for Stillwater and surrounding area. Tonight, clear until midnight, then partly cloudy with a slight chance of showers with isolated thunderstorms after midnight. Lows in the upper 70s. Southeast winds 5 to 10 miles an hour. Chance of rain 10%. Wednesday, mostly sunny with a slight chance of showers. Isolated thunderstorms. Hot with highs around 100. Southwest winds 5 to 10 miles an hour. Chance of rain 10%. Wednesday night, mostly clear. Lows in the mid-70s. South winds 5 to 10 miles an hour. Thursday, mostly sunny. Highs in the upper 90s. South winds 5 to 10 miles an hour. Thursday night, partly cloudy until midnight, then becoming mostly cloudy. A chance of showers with a slight chance of thunderstorms. Lows in the mid-70s. Southeast winds 5 to 10 miles an hour. Chance of rain 40%. Friday, mostly sunny with a slight chance of showers and thunderstorms. Highs in the upper 90s. Chance of rain 20%. Friday night, mostly clear. Lows in the mid-70s. Saturday, sunny. Highs in the upper 90s. Heat index values up to 105 in the afternoon. Saturday night, mostly clear. Lows in the mid-70s. Heat index values up to 105 early until midnight. Sunday, sunny, hot with highs around 100. Sunday night, clear. Lows in the mid-70s. Monday, sunny. Highs in the upper 90s. Monday night, clear. Lows in the upper 70s. Tuesday, sunny, hot with highs around 100. Heat index values up to 105 in the afternoon. You're listening to Stillwater Weather Radio, and here are 10 p.m. weather observations. At Stillwater, it was clear. The temperature was 89 degrees, the dew point 63, and the relative humidity 41%. The wind was southeast at 15 miles an hour.

The pressure was 29.90 inches and rising. At Guthrie, it was clear. The temperature was 90. The wind was south at 9. Observations from around the region. Skies ranged from clear to partly cloudy. It was 88 at Wichita, 88 at Woodward, and 88 at Oklahoma City. Dallas-Fort Worth reported 90, Tulsa reported 86, and Springfield reported 78. Once again at 10 p.m., at Stillwater, it was clear. The temperature was 89. Heat advisory in effect from noon to 8 p.m. Central Daylight Time Wednesday. What? Heat index values up to 100 not expected. Where? Lincoln, Pottawatomie, Onatok, Seminole, Atoka, Cole, Hughes, and Johnston counties. When? From noon to 8 p.m. Central Daylight Time Wednesday. Impacts. Hot temperatures and high humidity may cause heat illnesses. Drink plenty of fluids, stay in an air-conditioned room, stay out of the sun, and check up on relatives and neighbors. Heat advisory in effect from noon to 8 p.m. Central Daylight Time Wednesday. What? Heat index values up to 108 expected. Where? Portions of northwest and west central Arkansas and east central, northeast, and southeast Oklahoma. When? From noon to 8 p.m. Central Daylight Time Wednesday. Impacts. Heat-related illnesses are possible, especially impacting those not acclimated to the conditions or those performing strenuous activities. Take extra precautions when outside. Wear lightweight and loose-fitting clothing. Try to limit strenuous activities to early morning or evening. Take action when you see symptoms of heat exhaustion and heat stroke. From the Norman Forecast Office, here is the forecast for Stillwater and surrounding area. Tonight, clear until midnight, then partly cloudy with a slight chance of showers with isolated thunderstorms after midnight. Lows in the upper 70s. Southeast winds 5 to 10 miles an hour. Chance of rain 10%. Wednesday, mostly sunny with a slight chance of showers. Isolated thunderstorms. Hot with highs around 100. Southwest winds 5 to 10 miles an hour. Chance of rain 10%. Wednesday night, mostly clear. Lows in the mid-70s. South winds 5 to 10 miles an hour. Thursday, mostly sunny. Highs in the upper 90s. South winds 5 to 10 miles an hour. Thursday night, partly cloudy until midnight, then becoming mostly cloudy. A chance of showers with a slight chance of thunderstorms. Lows in the mid-70s. Southeast winds 5 to 10 miles an hour. Chance of rain 40%. Friday, mostly sunny with a slight chance of showers and thunderstorms. Highs in the upper 90s. Chance of rain 20%. Friday night, mostly clear. Lows in the mid-70s. Saturday, sunny. Highs in the upper 90s. Heat index values up to 105 in the afternoon. Saturday night, mostly clear. Lows in the mid-70s. Heat index values up to 105 early until midnight. Sunday, sunny, hot with highs around 100. Sunday night, clear. Lows in the mid-70s. Monday, sunny. Highs in the upper 90s. Monday night, clear. Lows in the upper 70s. Tuesday, sunny, hot with highs around 100. Heat index values up to 105 in the afternoon. You are listening to Stillwater Weather Radio, and here are 10 p.m. weather observations. At Stillwater, it was clear. The temperature was 89 degrees, the dew point 63, and the relative humidity 41%. The wind was southeast at 15 miles an hour. The pressure was 29.90 inches and rising. At Guthrie, it was clear. The temperature was 90. The wind was south at 9. Observations from around the region. Skies ranged from clear to partly cloudy. It was 88 at Wichita, 88 at Woodward, and 88 at Oklahoma City. Dallas-Fort Worth reported 90, Tulsa reported 86, and Springfield reported 78. Once again at 10 p.m., at Stillwater, it was clear. The temperature was 89. 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

morning or evening. Take action when you see symptoms of heat exhaustion and heat stroke. From the Norman Forecast Office, here is the forecast for Stillwater and surrounding area. Tonight, clear until midnight, then partly cloudy with a slight chance of showers with isolated thunderstorms after midnight. Lows in the upper 70s. Southeast winds 5 to 10 miles an hour. Chance of rain 10%. Wednesday, mostly sunny with a slight chance of showers. Isolated thunderstorms. Hot with highs around 100. Southwest winds 5 to 10 miles an hour. Chance of rain 10%. Wednesday night, mostly clear. Lows in the mid-70s. South winds 5 to 10 miles an hour. Thursday, mostly sunny. Highs in the upper 90s. South winds 5 to 10 miles an hour. Thursday night, partly cloudy until midnight, then becoming mostly cloudy. A chance of showers with a slight chance of thunderstorms. Lows in the mid-70s. Southeast winds 5 to 10 miles an hour. Chance of rain 40%. Friday, mostly sunny with a slight chance of showers and thunderstorms. Highs in the upper 90s. Chance of rain 20%. Friday night, mostly clear. Lows in the mid-70s. Saturday, sunny. Highs in the upper 90s. Heat index values up to 105 in the afternoon. Saturday night, mostly clear. Lows in the mid-70s. Heat index values up to 105 early until midnight. Sunday, sunny, hot with highs around 100. Sunday night, clear. Lows in the mid-70s. Monday, sunny. Highs in the upper 90s. Monday night, clear. Lows in the upper 70s. Tuesday, sunny, hot with highs around 100. Heat index values up to 105 in the afternoon. 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At Stillwater, it was clear. The temperature was 89 degrees, the dew point 63, and the relative humidity 41%. The wind was southeast at 15 miles an hour. The pressure was 29.90 inches and rising. At Guthrie, it was clear. The temperature was 90. The wind was south at 9. Observations from around the region. Skies ranged from clear to partly cloudy. It was 88 at Wichita, 88 at Woodward, and 88 at Oklahoma City. Dallas-Fort Worth reported 90, Tulsa reported 86, and Springfield reported 78. Once again at 10 p.m., at Stillwater, it was clear. The temperature was 89. Heat advisory in effect from noon to 8 p.m. Central Daylight Time Wednesday. What? Heat index values up to 109 expected. Where? Lincoln, Pottawatomie, Onatok, Seminole, Atoka, Cole, Hughes, and Johnston counties. When? From noon to 8 p.m. Central Daylight Time Wednesday. Impacts. Hot temperatures and high humidity may cause heat illnesses. Drink plenty of fluids, stay in an air-conditioned room, stay out of the sun, and check up on relatives and neighbors. Heat advisory in effect from noon to 8 p.m. Central Daylight Time Wednesday. What? Heat index values up to 108 expected. Where? Portions of northwest and west central Arkansas and east central, northeast, and southeast Oklahoma. When? From noon to 8 p.m. Central Daylight Time Wednesday. Impacts. Heat-related illnesses are possible, especially impacting those not acclimated to the conditions or those performing strenuous activities. Take extra precautions when outside. Wear lightweight and loose-fitting clothing. Try to limit strenuous activities to early morning or evening. Take action when you see symptoms of heat exhaustion and heat stroke. From the Norman Forecast Office, here is the forecast for Stillwater and surrounding area. Tonight, clear until midnight, then partly cloudy with a slight chance of showers with isolated thunderstorms after midnight. Lows in the upper 70s. Southeast winds 5 to 10 miles an hour. Chance of rain 10%. Wednesday, mostly sunny with a slight chance of showers. Isolated thunderstorms. Hot with highs around 100. Southwest winds 5 to 10 miles an hour. Chance of rain.

Saturday night, mostly clear. Lows in the mid-70s. Heat index values up to 105 early until midnight. Sunday, sunny, hot with highs around 100. Sunday night, clear. Lows in the mid-70s. Monday, sunny. Highs in the upper 90s. Monday night, clear. Lows in the upper 70s. Tuesday, sunny, hot with highs around 100. Heat index values up to 105 in the afternoon. 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It's Stillwater. It was clear. The temperature was 89 degrees, the dew point 63, and the relative humidity 41%. The wind was southeast at 15 miles an hour. The pressure was 29.90 inches and rising. At Guthrie, it was clear. The temperature was 90. The wind was south at 9. Observations from around the region. Skies ranged from clear to partly cloudy. It was 88 at Wichita, 88 at Woodward, and 88 at Oklahoma City. Dallas-Fort Worth reported 90, Tulsa reported 86, and Springfield reported 78. Once again at 10 p.m., at Stillwater, it was clear. The temperature was 89. Heat advisory in effect from noon to 8 p.m. Central Daylight Time Wednesday. What? Heat index values up to 109 expected. Where? Lincoln, Pottawatomie, Pontotoc, Seminole, Atoka, Cole, Hughes, and Johnston counties. When? From noon to 8 p.m. Central Daylight Time Wednesday. Impacts. Hot temperatures and high humidity may cause heat illnesses. Drink plenty of fluids, stay in an air-conditioned room, stay out of the sun, and check up on relatives and neighbors. Heat advisory in effect from noon to 8 p.m. Central Daylight Time Wednesday. What? Heat index values up to 108 expected. Where? Portions of northwest and west central Arkansas and east central, northeast, and southeast Oklahoma. When? From noon to 8 p.m. Central Daylight Time Wednesday. Impacts. Heat-related illnesses are possible, especially impacting those not acclimated to the conditions or those performing strenuous activities. Take extra precautions when outside. Wear lightweight and loose-fitting clothing. Try to limit strenuous activities to early morning or evening. Take action when you see symptoms of heat exhaustion and heat stroke. From the Norman Forecast Office, here is the forecast for Stillwater and surrounding area. Tonight, clear until midnight, then partly cloudy with a slight chance of showers with isolated thunderstorms after midnight. Lows in the upper 70s. Southeast winds 5 to 10 miles an hour. Chance of rain 10%. Wednesday, mostly sunny with a slight chance of showers. Isolated thunderstorms. Hot with highs around 100. Southwest winds 5 to 10 miles an hour. Chance of rain 10%. Wednesday night, mostly clear. Lows in the mid-70s. South winds 5 to 10 miles an hour. Thursday, mostly sunny. Highs in the upper 90s. South winds 5 to 10 miles an hour. Thursday night, partly cloudy until midnight, then becoming mostly cloudy. A chance of showers with a slight chance of thunderstorms. Lows in the mid-70s. Southeast winds 5 to 10 miles an hour. Chance of rain 40%. Friday, mostly sunny with a slight chance of showers and thunderstorms. Highs in the upper 90s. Chance of rain 20%. Friday night, mostly clear. Lows in the mid-70s. Saturday, sunny. Highs in the upper 90s. Heat index values up to 105 in the afternoon. Saturday night, mostly clear. Lows in the mid-70s. Heat index values up to 105 early until midnight. Sunday, sunny, hot with highs around 100. Sunday night, clear. Lows in the mid-70s. Monday, sunny. Highs in the upper 90s. Monday night, clear. Lows in the upper 90s.

upper 70s. Tuesday, sunny, hot with highs around 100. Heat index values up to 105 in the afternoon. You're listening to Stillwater Weather Radio, NERA 11 p.m. weather observations. It's Stillwater. It was clear. The temperature was 87 degrees, the dew point 64, and the relative humidity 46%. The wind was southeast at 12 miles an hour. The pressure was 29.90 inches and steady. At Guthrie, it was clear. The temperature was 88. The wind was south at 9. Observations from around the region. It was clear, with a temperature of 85 at Oklahoma City and 78 at Springfield. It was partly cloudy, with a temperature of 89 at Dallas-Fort Worth and 83 at Tulsa. At Wichita, it was mostly cloudy, with a temperature of 86. Once again at 11 p.m., it's Stillwater, it was clear. The temperature was 87. Heat advisory in effect from noon to 8 p.m. Central Daylight Time Wednesday. What? Heat index values up to 109 expected. Where? Lincoln, Pottawatomie, Onotok, Seminole, Atoka, Cole, Hughes, and Johnston counties. When? From noon to 8 p.m. Central Daylight Time Wednesday. Impacts. Hot temperatures and high humidity may cause heat illnesses. Drink plenty of fluids, stay in an air-conditioned room, stay out of the sun, and check up on relatives and neighbors. Heat advisory in effect from noon to 8 p.m. Central Daylight Time Wednesday. What? Heat index values up to 108 expected. Where? Portions of northwest and west central Arkansas and east central, northeast, and southeast Oklahoma. When? From noon to 8 p.m. Central Daylight Time Wednesday. Impacts. Heat-related illnesses are possible, especially impacting those not acclimated to the conditions or those performing strenuous activities. Take extra precautions when outside. Wear lightweight and loose-fitting clothing. Try to limit strenuous activities to early morning or evening. Take action when you see symptoms of heat exhaustion and heat stroke. From the Norman Forecast Office, here is the forecast for Stillwater and surrounding area. Tonight, clear until midnight, then partly cloudy with a slight chance of showers with isolated thunderstorms after midnight. Lows in the upper 70s. Southeast winds 5 to 10 miles an hour. Chance of rain 10%. Wednesday, mostly sunny with a slight chance of showers. Isolated thunderstorms. Hot with highs around 100. Southwest winds 5 to 10 miles an hour. Chance of rain 10%. Wednesday night, mostly clear. Lows in the mid-70s. South winds 5 to 10 miles an hour. Thursday, mostly sunny. Highs in the upper 90s. South winds 5 to 10 miles an hour. Thursday night, partly cloudy until midnight, then becoming mostly cloudy. A chance of showers with a slight chance of thunderstorms. Lows in the mid-70s. Southeast winds 5 to 10 miles an hour. Chance of rain 40%. Friday, mostly sunny with a slight chance of showers and thunderstorms. Highs in the upper 90s. Chance of rain 20%. Friday night, mostly clear. Lows in the mid-70s. Saturday, sunny. Highs in the upper 90s. Heat index values up to 105 in the afternoon. Saturday night, mostly clear. Lows in the mid-70s. Heat index values up to 105 early until midnight. Sunday, sunny, hot with highs around 100. Sunday night, clear. Lows in the mid-70s. Monday, sunny. Highs in the upper 90s. Monday night, clear. Lows in the upper 70s. Tuesday, sunny, hot with highs around 100. Heat index values up to 105 in the afternoon. 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It's Stillwater, it was clear. The temperature was 87 degrees, the dew point 64, and the relative humidity 46%. The wind was southeast at 12 miles an hour. The pressure was 29.90 inches and steady. At Guthrie, it was clear. The temperature was 88. The wind was south at 9.

observations from around the region. It was clear, with a temperature of 85 at Oklahoma City and 78 at Springfield. It was partly cloudy, with a temperature of 89 at Dallas-Fort Worth and 83 at Tulsa. At Wichita, it was mostly cloudy, with a temperature of 86. Once again at 11 p.m., at Stillwater, it was clear. The temperature was 87. Heat advisory in effect from noon to 8 p.m. Central Daylight Time Wednesday. What? Heat index values up to 109 expected. Where? Lincoln, Pottawatomie, Pontotoc, Seminole, Atoka, Cole, Hughes, and Johnston counties. When? From noon to 8 p.m. Central Daylight Time Wednesday. Impacts. Hot temperatures and high humidity may cause heat illnesses. Drink plenty of fluids, stay in an air-conditioned room, stay out of the sun, and check up on relatives and neighbors. Heat advisory in effect from noon to 8 p.m. Central Daylight Time Wednesday. What? Heat index values up to 108 expected. Where? Portions of northwest and west central Arkansas and east central, northeast, and southeast Oklahoma. When? From noon to 8 p.m. Central Daylight Time Wednesday. Impacts. Heat-related illnesses are possible, especially impacting those not acclimated to the conditions or those performing strenuous activities. Take extra precautions when outside. Wear lightweight and loose-fitting clothing. Try to limit strenuous activities to early morning or evening. Take action when you see symptoms of heat exhaustion and heat stroke. From the Norman Forecast Office, here is the forecast for Stillwater and surrounding area. Tonight, clear until midnight, then partly cloudy with a slight chance of showers with isolated thunderstorms after midnight. Lows in the upper 70s. Southeast winds 5 to 10 miles an hour. Chance of rain 10%. Wednesday, mostly sunny with a slight chance of showers. Isolated thunderstorms. Hot with highs around 100. Southwest winds 5 to 10 miles an hour. Chance of rain 10%. Wednesday night, mostly clear. Lows in the mid-70s. South winds 5 to 10 miles an hour. Thursday, mostly sunny. Highs in the upper 90s. South winds 5 to 10 miles an hour. Thursday night, partly cloudy until midnight, then becoming mostly cloudy. A chance of showers with a slight chance of thunderstorms. Lows in the mid-70s. Southeast winds 5 to 10 miles an hour. Chance of rain 40%. Friday, mostly sunny with a slight chance of showers and thunderstorms. Highs in the upper 90s. Chance of rain 20%. Friday night, mostly clear. Lows in the mid-70s. Saturday, sunny. Highs in the upper 90s. Heat index values up to 105 in the afternoon. Saturday night, mostly clear. Lows in the mid-70s. Heat index values up to 105 early until midnight. Sunday, sunny, hot with highs around 100. Sunday night, clear. Lows in the mid-70s. Monday, sunny. Highs in the upper 90s. Monday night, clear. Lows in the upper 70s. Tuesday, sunny, hot with highs around 100. Heat index values up to 105 in the afternoon. 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At Stillwater, it was clear. The temperature was 87 degrees, the dew point 64, and the relative humidity 46%. The wind was southeast at 12 miles an hour. The pressure was 29.90 inches and steady. At Guthrie, it was clear. The temperature was 88. The wind was south at 9. Observations from around the region. It was clear, with a temperature of 84 at Woodward, 85 at Oklahoma City, and 78 at Springfield. It was partly cloudy, with a temperature of 89 at Dallas-Fort Worth and 83 at Tulsa. At Wichita, it was mostly cloudy, with a temperature of 86. Once again at 11 p.m., it still

water, it was clear. The temperature was 87. Heat advisory in effect from noon to 8 p.m. Central Daylight Time Wednesday. What? Heat index values up to 109 expected. Where? Lincoln, Pottawatomie, Onatok, Seminole, Atoka, Cole, Hughes, and Johnston counties. When? From noon to 8 p.m. Central Daylight Time Wednesday. Impacts. Hot temperatures and high humidity may cause heat illnesses. Drink plenty of fluids, stay in an air-conditioned room, stay out of the sun, and check up on relatives and neighbors. Heat advisory in effect from noon to 8 p.m. Central Daylight Time Wednesday. What? Heat index values up to 108 expected. Where? Portions of northwest and west central Arkansas and east central, northeast, and southeast Oklahoma. When? From noon to 8 p.m. Central Daylight Time Wednesday. Impacts. Heat-related illnesses are possible, especially impacting those not acclimated to the conditions or those performing strenuous activities. Take extra precautions when outside. Wear lightweight and loose-fitting clothing. Try to limit strenuous activities to early morning or evening. Take action when you see symptoms of heat exhaustion and heat stroke. From the Norman Forecast Office, here is the forecast for Stillwater and surrounding area. Tonight, clear until midnight, then partly cloudy with a slight chance of showers with isolated thunderstorms after midnight. Lows in the upper 70s. Southeast winds 5 to 10 miles an hour. Chance of rain 10%. Wednesday, mostly sunny with a slight chance of showers. Isolated thunderstorms. Hot with highs around 100. Southwest winds 5 to 10 miles an hour. Chance of rain 10%. Wednesday night, mostly clear. Lows in the mid-70s. South winds 5 to 10 miles an hour. Thursday, mostly sunny. Highs in the upper 90s. South winds 5 to 10 miles an hour. Thursday night, partly cloudy until midnight, then becoming mostly cloudy. A chance of showers with a slight chance of thunderstorms. Lows in the mid-70s. Southeast winds 5 to 10 miles an hour. Chance of rain 40%. Friday, mostly sunny with a slight chance of showers and thunderstorms. Highs in the upper 90s. Chance of rain 20%. Friday night, mostly clear. Lows in the mid-70s. Saturday, sunny. Highs in the upper 90s. Heat index values up to 105 in the afternoon. Saturday night, mostly clear. Lows in the mid-70s. Heat index values up to 105 early until midnight. Sunday, sunny, hot with highs around 100. Sunday night, clear. Lows in the mid-70s. Monday, sunny. Highs in the upper 90s. Monday night, clear. Lows in the upper 70s. Tuesday, sunny, hot with highs around 100. Heat index values up to 105 in the afternoon. 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It's Stillwater, it was clear. The temperature was 87 degrees, the dew point 64, and the relative humidity 46%. The wind was southeast at 12 miles an hour. The pressure was 29.90 inches and steady. At Guthrie, it was clear. The temperature was 88. The wind was south at 9. Observations from around the region. It was clear, with a temperature of 84 at Woodward, 85 at Oklahoma City, and 78 at Springfield. It was partly cloudy, with a temperature of 89 at Dallas-Fort Worth, and 83 at Tulsa. At Wichita, it was mostly cloudy, with a temperature of 86. Once again at 11 p.m., at Stillwater, it was clear. The temperature was 87. Heat advisory in effect from noon to 8 p.m. Central Daylight Time Wednesday. What? Heat index values up to 109 expected. Where? Lincoln, Pottawatomie, Onatok, Seminole, Atoka, Cole, Hughes, and Johnston counties. When? From noon to 8 p.m. Central Daylight Time Wednesday. Impacts. Hot temperatures and high humidity may cause heat illnesses. Drink plenty of fluids, stay in an air-conditioned room, stay out of the sun, and check up on relatives and neighbors.

heat advisory in effect from noon to 8 p.m. Central Daylight Time Wednesday. What? Heat index values up to 108 expected. Where? Portions of northwest and west central Arkansas and east central, northeast, and southeast Oklahoma. When? From noon to 8 p.m. Central Daylight Time Wednesday. Impacts. Heat-related illnesses are possible, especially impacting those not acclimated to the conditions or those performing strenuous activities. Take extra precautions when outside. Wear lightweight and loose-fitting clothing. Try to limit strenuous activities to early morning or evening. Take action when you see symptoms of heat exhaustion and heat stroke. From the Norman Forecast Office, here is the forecast for Stillwater and surrounding area. Tonight, clear until midnight, then partly cloudy with a slight chance of showers with isolated thunderstorms after midnight. Lows in the upper 70s. Southeast winds 5 to 10 miles an hour. Chance of rain 10%. Wednesday, mostly sunny with a slight chance of showers. Isolated thunderstorms. Hot with highs around 100. Southwest winds 5 to 10 miles an hour. Chance of rain 10%. Wednesday night, mostly clear. Lows in the mid-70s. South winds 5 to 10 miles an hour. Thursday, mostly sunny. Highs in the upper 90s. South winds 5 to 10 miles an hour. Thursday night, partly cloudy until midnight, then becoming mostly cloudy. A chance of showers with a slight chance of thunderstorms. Lows in the mid-70s. Southeast winds 5 to 10 miles an hour. Chance of rain 40%. Friday, mostly sunny with a slight chance of showers and thunderstorms. Highs in the upper 90s. Chance of rain 20%. Friday night, mostly clear. Lows in the mid-70s. Saturday, sunny. Highs in the upper 90s. Heat index values up to 105 in the afternoon. Saturday night, mostly clear. Lows in the mid-70s. Heat index values up to 105 early until midnight. Sunday, sunny, hot with highs around 100. Sunday night, clear. Lows in the mid-70s. Monday, sunny. Highs in the upper 90s. Monday night, clear. Lows in the upper 70s. Tuesday, sunny, hot with highs around 100. Heat index values up to 105 in the afternoon. 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At Stillwater, it was clear. The temperature was 87 degrees, the dew point 64, and the relative humidity 46%. The wind was southeast at 12 miles an hour. The pressure was 29.90 inches and steady. At Guthrie, it was clear. The temperature was 88. The wind was south at 9. Observations from around the region. It was clear, with a temperature of 84 at Woodward, 85 at Oklahoma City, and 78 at Springfield. It was partly cloudy, with a temperature of 89 at Dallas-Fort Worth, and 83 at Tulsa. At Wichita, it was mostly cloudy, with a temperature of 86. Once again at 11 p.m., at Stillwater, it was clear. The temperature was 87. Heat advisory in effect from noon to 8 p.m. Central Daylight Time Wednesday. What? Heat index values up to 109 expected. Where? Lincoln, Pottawatomie, Onatok, Seminole, Atoka, Cole, Hughes, and Johnston counties. When? From noon to 8 p.m. Central Daylight Time Wednesday. Impacts. Hot temperatures and high humidity may cause heat illnesses. Drink plenty of fluids. Stay in an air-conditioned room, stay out of the sun, and check up on relatives and neighbors. Heat advisory in effect from noon to 8 p.m. Central Daylight Time Wednesday. What? Heat index values up to 108 expected. Where? Portions of northwest and west central Arkansas and east central, northeast, and southeast Oklahoma. When? From noon to 8 p.m. Central Daylight Time Wednesday. Impacts. Heat-related illnesses are possible, especially impacting those not acclimated to the conditions or those performing strenuous activities. Take extra precautions when outside. Wear lightweight and loose-fitting clothing. Try to limit strenuous activities to

early morning or evening. 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From the Norman Forecast Office, here is the forecast for Stillwater and surrounding area. Tonight, clear until midnight, then partly cloudy with a slight chance of showers with isolated thunderstorms after midnight. Lows in the upper 70s. Southeast winds 5 to 10 miles an hour. Chance of rain 10%. Wednesday, mostly sunny with a slight chance of showers. Isolated thunderstorms. Hot with highs around 100. Southwest winds 5 to 10 miles an hour. Chance of rain 10%. Wednesday night, mostly clear. Lows in the mid-70s. South winds 5 to 10 miles an hour. Thursday, mostly sunny. Highs in the upper 90s. South winds 5 to 10 miles an hour. Thursday night, partly cloudy until midnight, then becoming mostly cloudy. A chance of showers with a slight chance of thunderstorms. Lows in the mid-70s. Southeast winds 5 to 10 miles an hour. Chance of rain 40%. Friday, mostly sunny with a slight chance of showers and thunderstorms. Highs in the upper 90s. Chance of rain 20%. Friday night, mostly clear. Lows in the mid-70s. Saturday, sunny. Highs in the upper 90s. Heat index values up to 105 in the afternoon. Saturday night, mostly clear. Lows in the mid-70s. Heat index values up to 105 early until midnight. Sunday, sunny, hot with highs around 100. Sunday night, clear. Lows in the mid-70s. Monday, sunny. Highs in the upper 90s. Monday night, clear. Lows in the upper 70s. Tuesday, sunny, hot with highs around 100. Heat index values up to 105 in the afternoon. 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At Stillwater, it was clear. The temperature was 87 degrees, the dew point 64, and the relative humidity 46%. The wind was southeast at 12 miles an hour. The pressure was 29.90 inches and steady. At Guthrie, it was clear. The temperature was 88. The wind was south at 9. Observations from around the region. It was clear, with a temperature of 84 at Woodward, 85 at Oklahoma City, and 78 at Springfield. It was partly cloudy, with a temperature of 89 at Dallas-Fort Worth, and 83 at Tulsa. At Wichita, it was mostly cloudy, with a temperature of 86. Once again at 11 p.m., at Stillwater, it was clear. The temperature was 87. Heat advisory in effect from noon to 8 p.m. Central Daylight Time Wednesday. What? Heat index values up to 109 expected. Where? Lincoln, Pottawatomie, Onatah, Seminole, Atoka, Cole, Hughes, and Johnston counties. When? From noon to 8 p.m. Central Daylight Time Wednesday. Impacts. Hot temperatures and high humidity may cause heat illnesses. Drink plenty of fluids, stay in an air-conditioned room, stay out of the sun, and check up on relatives and neighbors. 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Programming originates from the National Weather Service Forecast Office in Norman, Oklahoma. Heat advisory in effect from noon to 8 p.m. Central Daylight Time Wednesday. What? Heat index values up to 108 expected. Where? Portions of northwest and west central Arkansas and east central, northeast, and southeast Oklahoma. When? From noon to 8 p.m. Central Daylight Time Wednesday. Impacts. Heat-related illnesses are possible, especially impacting those not acclimated to the conditions or those performing strenuous activities. Take extra precautions when outside. Wear lightweight and loose-fitting clothing. Try to limit strenuous activities to early morning or evening. Take action when you see symptoms of heat exhaustion and heat stroke. From the Norman Forecast Office, here is the forecast for Stillwater and surrounding area. Tonight, clear until midnight, then partly cloudy with a slight chance of showers with isolated thunderstorms after midnight. Lows in the upper 70s.

Southeast winds 5 to 10 miles an hour. Chance of rain 10%. Wednesday, mostly sunny with a slight chance of showers. Isolated thunderstorms. Hot with highs around 100. Southwest winds 5 to 10 miles an hour. Chance of rain 10%. Wednesday night, mostly clear. Lows in the mid-70s. South winds 5 to 10 miles an hour. Thursday, mostly sunny. Highs in the upper 90s. South winds 5 to 10 miles an hour. Thursday night, partly cloudy until midnight, then becoming mostly cloudy. A chance of showers with a slight chance of thunderstorms. Lows in the mid-70s. Southeast winds 5 to 10 miles an hour. Chance of rain 40%. Friday, mostly sunny with a slight chance of showers and thunderstorms. Highs in the upper 90s. Chance of rain 20%. Friday night, mostly clear. Lows in the mid-70s. Saturday, sunny. Highs in the upper 90s. Heat index values up to 105 in the afternoon. Saturday night, mostly clear. Lows in the mid-70s. Heat index values up to 105 early until midnight. Sunday, sunny, hot with highs around 100. Sunday night, clear. Lows in the mid-70s. Monday, sunny. Highs in the upper 90s. Monday night, clear. Lows in the upper 70s. Tuesday, sunny, hot with highs around 100. Heat index values up to 105 in the afternoon. 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At Stillwater, it was clear. The temperature was 87 degrees, the dew point 64, and the relative humidity 46%. The wind was southeast at 12 miles an hour. The pressure was 29.90 inches and steady. At Guthrie, it was clear. The temperature was 88. The wind was south at 9. Observations from around the region. It was clear, with a temperature of 84 at Woodward, 85 at Oklahoma City, and 78 at Springfield. It was partly cloudy, with a temperature of 89 at Dallas-Fort Worth, and 83 at Tulsa. At Wichita, it was mostly cloudy, with a temperature of 86. Once again at 11 p.m., at Stillwater, it was clear. The temperature was 87. Heat advisory in effect from noon to 8 p.m. Central Daylight Time p.m. At Stillwater, it was clear. The temperature was 87. Heat advisory in effect from noon to 8 p.m. Central Daylight Time Wednesday. What? Heat index values up to 109 expected. Where? Lincoln, Pottawatomie, Pontotoc, Seminole, Atoka, Cole, Hughes, and Johnston counties. When? From noon to 8 p.m. Central Daylight Time Wednesday. Impacts. Hot temperatures and high humidity may cause heat illnesses. Drink plenty of fluids, stay in an air-conditioned room, stay out of the sun, and check up on relatives and neighbors. Heat advisory in effect from noon to 8 p.m. Central Daylight Time Wednesday. What? Heat index values up to 108 expected. Where? Portions of northwest and west central Arkansas and east central, northeast, and southeast Oklahoma. When? From noon to 8 p.m. Central Daylight Time Wednesday. Impacts. Heat-related illnesses are possible, especially impacting those not acclimated to the conditions or those performing strenuous activities. Take extra precautions when outside. Wear lightweight and loose-fitting clothing. Try to limit strenuous activities to early morning or evening. Take action when you see symptoms of heat exhaustion and heat stroke. From the Norman Forecast Office, here is the forecast for Stillwater and surrounding area. Tonight, clear until midnight, then partly cloudy with a slight chance of showers with isolated thunderstorms after midnight. Lows in the upper 70s. Southeast winds 5 to 10 miles an hour. Chance of rain 10%. Wednesday, mostly sunny with a slight chance of showers. Isolated thunderstorms. Hot with highs around 100. Southwest winds 5 to 10 miles an hour. Chance of rain 10%. Wednesday night, mostly clear. Lows in the mid-70s. South winds 5 to 10 miles an hour.

Thursday, mostly sunny. Highs in the upper 90s. South winds 5 to 10 miles an hour. Thursday night, partly cloudy until midnight, then becoming mostly cloudy. A chance of showers with a slight chance of thunderstorms. Lows in the mid-70s. Southeast winds 5 to 10 miles an hour. Chance of rain 40%. Friday, mostly sunny with a slight chance of showers and thunderstorms. Highs in the upper 90s. Chance of rain 20%. Friday night, mostly clear. Lows in the mid-70s. Saturday, sunny. Highs in the upper 90s. Heat index values up to 105 in the afternoon. Saturday night, mostly clear. Lows in the mid-70s. Heat index values up to 105 early until midnight. Sunday, sunny, hot with highs around 100. Sunday night, clear. Lows in the mid-70s. Monday, sunny. Highs in the upper 90s. Monday night, clear. Lows in the upper 70s. Tuesday, sunny, hot with highs around 100. Heat index values up to 105 in the afternoon. 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It's Stillwater, it was clear. The temperature was 87 degrees, the dew point 64, and the relative humidity 46%. The wind was southeast at 12 miles an hour. The pressure was 29.90 inches and steady. At Guthrie, it was clear. The temperature was 88. The wind was south at 9. Observations from around the region. It was clear, with a temperature of 84 at Woodward, 85 at Oklahoma City, and 78 at Springfield. It was partly cloudy, with a temperature of 89 at Dallas-Fort Worth, and 83 at Tulsa. At Wichita, it was mostly cloudy, with a temperature of 86. Once again at 11 p.m., at Stillwater, it was clear. The temperature was 87. Heat advisory in effect from noon to 8 p.m. Central Daylight Time Wednesday. What? Heat index values up to 109 expected. Where? Lincoln, Pottawatomie, Onatok, Seminole, Atoka, Cole, Hughes, and Johnston counties. When? From noon to 8 p.m. Central Daylight Time Wednesday. Impacts. Hot temperatures and high humidity may cause heat illnesses. Drink plenty of fluids. Stay in an air-conditioned room. Stay out of the sun, and check up on relatives and neighbors. Heat advisory in effect from noon to 8 p.m. Central Daylight Time Wednesday. What? Heat index values up to 108 expected. Where? Portions of northwest and west central Arkansas and east central, northeast, and southeast Oklahoma. When? From noon to 8 p.m. Central Daylight Time Wednesday. Impacts. Heat-related illnesses are possible, especially impacting those not acclimated to the conditions or those performing strenuous activities. Take extra precautions when outside. Wear lightweight and loose-fitting clothing. Try to limit strenuous activities to early morning or evening. Take action when you see symptoms of heat exhaustion and heat stroke. From the Norman Forecast Office, here is the forecast for Stillwater and surrounding area. Tonight, clear until midnight, then partly cloudy with a slight chance of showers with isolated thunderstorms after midnight. Lows in the upper 70s. Southeast winds 5 to 10 miles an hour. Chance of rain 10%. Wednesday, mostly sunny with a slight chance of showers. Isolated thunderstorms. Hot with highs around 100. Southwest winds 5 to 10 miles an hour. Chance of rain 10%. Wednesday night, mostly clear. Lows in the mid-70s. South winds 5 to 10 miles an hour. Thursday, mostly sunny. Highs in the upper 90s. South winds 5 to 10 miles an hour. Thursday night, partly cloudy until midnight, then becoming mostly cloudy. A chance of showers with a slight chance of thunderstorms. Lows in the mid-70s. Southeast winds 5 to 10 miles an hour. Chance of rain 40%. Friday, mostly sunny with a slight chance of showers and thunderstorms. Highs in the upper 90s. Chance of rain 20%. Friday night, mostly clear. Lows in the mid

70s. Saturday, sunny. Highs in the upper 90s. Heat index values up to 105 in the afternoon. Saturday night, mostly clear. Lows in the mid-70s. Heat index values up to 105 early until midnight. Sunday, sunny, hot with highs around 100. Sunday night, clear. Lows in the mid-70s. Monday, sunny. Highs in the upper 90s. Monday night, clear. Lows in the upper 70s. Tuesday, sunny, hot with highs around 100. Heat index values up to 105 in the afternoon. 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It's Stillwater, it was clear. The temperature was 87 degrees, the dew point 64, and the relative humidity 46%. The wind was southeast at 12 miles an hour. The pressure was 29.90 inches and steady. At Guthrie, it was clear. The temperature was 88. The wind was south at 9. Observations from around the region. It was clear, with a temperature of 84 at Woodward, 85 at Oklahoma City, and 78 at Springfield. It was partly cloudy, with a temperature of 89 at Dallas-Fort Worth, and 83 at Tulsa. At Wichita, it was mostly cloudy, with a temperature of 86. Once again at 11 p.m., at Stillwater, it was clear. The temperature was 87. Heat advisory in effect from noon to 8 p.m. Central Daylight Time Wednesday. What? Heat index values up to 109 expected. Where? Lincoln, Pottawatomie, Pontotoc, Seminole, Atoka, Cole, Hughes, and Johnston counties. When? From noon to 8 p.m. Central Daylight Time Wednesday. Impacts. Hot temperatures and high humidity may cause heat illnesses. Drink plenty of fluids. Stay in an air-conditioned room. Stay out of the sun, and check up on relatives and neighbors. Heat advisory in effect from noon to 8 p.m. Central Daylight Time Wednesday. What? Heat index values up to 108 expected. Where? Portions of northwest and west-central Arkansas and east-central, northeast, and southeast Oklahoma. When? From noon to 8 p.m. Central Daylight Time Wednesday. Impacts. Heat-related illnesses are possible, especially impacting those not acclimated to the conditions or those performing strenuous activities. Take extra precautions when outside. Wear lightweight and loose-fitting clothing. Try to limit strenuous activities to early morning or evening. Take action when you see symptoms of heat exhaustion and heat stroke. From the Norman Forecast Office, here is the forecast for Stillwater and surrounding area. Tonight, clear until midnight, then partly cloudy with a slight chance of showers with isolated thunderstorms after midnight. Lows in the upper 70s. Southeast winds 5 to 10 miles an hour. Chance of rain 10%. Wednesday, mostly sunny with a slight chance of showers. Isolated thunderstorms. Hot with highs around 100. Southwest winds 5 to 10 miles an hour. Chance of rain 10%. Wednesday night, mostly clear. Lows in the mid-70s. South winds 5 to 10 miles an hour. Thursday, mostly sunny. Highs in the upper 90s. South winds 5 to 10 miles an hour. Thursday night, partly cloudy until midnight, then becoming mostly cloudy. A chance of showers with a slight chance of thunderstorms. Lows in the mid-70s. Southeast winds 5 to 10 miles an hour. Chance of rain 40%. Friday, mostly sunny with a slight chance of showers and thunderstorms. Highs in the upper 90s. Chance of rain 20%. Friday night, mostly clear. Lows in the mid-70s. Saturday, sunny. Highs in the upper 90s. Heat index values up to 105 in the afternoon. Saturday night, mostly clear. Lows in the mid-70s. Heat index values up to 105 early until midnight. Sunday, sunny, hot with highs around 100. Sunday night, clear. Lows in the mid-70s. Monday, sunny. Highs in the upper 90s. Monday night, clear. Lows in the upper 70s. Tuesday, sunny, hot with highs.

Evening. Take action when you see symptoms of heat exhaustion and heat stroke. From the Norman Forecast Office, here is the forecast for Stillwater and surrounding area. Tonight, clear until midnight, then partly cloudy with a slight chance of showers with isolated thunderstorms after midnight. Lows in the upper 70s. Southeast winds 5 to 10 miles an hour. Chance of rain 10%. Wednesday, mostly sunny with a slight chance of showers. Isolated thunderstorms. Hot with highs around 100. Southwest winds 5 to 10 miles an hour. Chance of rain 10%. Wednesday night, mostly clear. Lows in the mid-70s. South winds 5 to 10 miles an hour. Thursday, mostly sunny. Highs in the upper 90s. South winds 5 to 10 miles an hour. Thursday night, partly cloudy until midnight, then becoming mostly cloudy. A chance of showers with a slight chance of thunderstorms. Lows in the mid-70s. Southeast winds 5 to 10 miles an hour. Chance of rain 40%. Friday, mostly sunny with a slight chance of showers and thunderstorms. Highs in the upper 90s. Chance of rain 20%. Friday night, mostly clear. Lows in the mid-70s. Saturday, sunny. Highs in the upper 90s. Heat index values up to 105 in the afternoon. Saturday night, mostly clear. Lows in the mid-70s. Heat index values up to 105 early until midnight. Sunday, sunny, hot with highs around 100. Sunday night, clear. Lows in the mid-70s. Monday, sunny. Highs in the upper 90s. Monday night, clear. Lows in the upper 70s. Tuesday, sunny, hot with highs around 100. Heat index values up to 105 in the afternoon. 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At Stillwater, it was clear. The temperature was 86 degrees, the dew point 63, and the relative humidity 45%. The wind was southeast at 10 miles an hour. The pressure was 29.91 inches and rising. At Guthrie, it was clear. The temperature was 87. The wind was south at 10. Observations from around the region. It was clear, with a temperature of 83 at Oklahoma City and 78 at Springfield. It was partly cloudy, with a temperature of 88 at Dallas-Fort Worth and 83 at Tulsa. At Wichita, it was mostly cloudy, with a temperature of 85. Once again at midnight, at Stillwater, it was clear. The temperature was 86. Heat advisory in effect from noon to 8 p.m. Central Daylight Time Wednesday. What? Heat index values up to 109 expected. Where? Lincoln, Pottawatomie, Onatok, Seminole, Atoka, Cole, Hughes, and Johnston counties. When? From noon to 8 p.m. Central Daylight Time Wednesday. Impacts. Hot temperatures and high humidity may cause heat illnesses. Drink plenty of fluids, stay in an air-conditioned room, stay out of the sun, and check up on relatives and neighbors. Heat advisory in effect from noon to 8 p.m. Central Daylight Time Wednesday. What? Heat index values up to 108 expected. Where? Portions of northwest and west central Arkansas and east central, northeast, and southeast Oklahoma. When? From noon to 8 p.m. Central Daylight Time Wednesday. Impacts. Heat-related illnesses are possible, especially impacting those not acclimated to the conditions or those performing strenuous activities. Take extra precautions when outside. Wear lightweight and loose-fitting clothing. Try to limit strenuous activities to early morning or evening. Take action when you see symptoms of heat exhaustion and heat stroke. From the Norman Forecast Office, here is the forecast for Stillwater and surrounding area. Tonight, clear until midnight, then partly cloudy with a slight chance of showers with isolated thunderstorms after midnight. Lows in the upper 70s. Southeast winds 5 to 10 miles an hour. Chance of rain 10%. Wednesday, mostly sunny with a slight chance of showers. Isolated thunderstorms. Hot with highs around 100. Southwest winds 5 to 10 miles an hour.

chance of rain 10%. Wednesday night, mostly clear. Lows in the mid-70s. South winds 5 to 10 miles an hour. Thursday, mostly sunny. Highs in the upper 90s. South winds 5 to 10 miles an hour. Thursday night, partly cloudy until midnight, then becoming mostly cloudy. A chance of showers with a slight chance of thunderstorms. Lows in the mid-70s. Southeast winds 5 to 10 miles an hour. Chance of rain 40%. Friday, mostly sunny with a slight chance of showers and thunderstorms. Highs in the upper 90s. Chance of rain 20%. Friday night, mostly clear. Lows in the mid-70s. Saturday, sunny. Highs in the upper 90s. Heat index values up to 105 in the afternoon. Saturday night, mostly clear. Lows in the mid-70s. Heat index values up to 105 early until midnight. Sunday, sunny, hot with highs around 100. Sunday night, clear. Lows in the mid-70s. Monday, sunny. Highs in the upper 90s. Monday night, clear. Lows in the upper 70s. Tuesday, sunny, hot with highs around 100. Heat index values up to 105 in the afternoon. 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At Stillwater, it was clear. The temperature was 86 degrees, the dew point 63, and the relative humidity 45%. The wind was southeast at 10 miles an hour. The pressure was 29.91 inches and rising. At Guthrie, it was clear. The temperature was 87. The wind was south at 10. Observations from around the region. It was clear, with a temperature of 83 at Oklahoma City and 78 at Springfield. It was partly cloudy, with a temperature of 88 at Dallas-Fort Worth and 83 at Tulsa. At Wichita, it was mostly cloudy, with a temperature of 85. Once again at midnight, at Stillwater, it was clear. The temperature was 86. Heat advisory in effect from noon to 8 p.m. Central Daylight Time Wednesday. What? Heat index values up to 109 expected. Where? Lincoln, Pottawatomie, Pawnetuck, Seminole, Atoka, Cole, Hughes, and Johnston counties. When? From noon to 8 p.m. Central Daylight Time Wednesday. Impacts. Hot temperatures and high humidity may cause heat illnesses. Drink plenty of fluids, stay in an air-conditioned room, stay out of the sun, and check up on relatives and neighbors. Heat advisory in effect from noon to 8 p.m. Central Daylight Time Wednesday. What? Heat index values up to 108 expected. Where? Portions of northwest and west central Arkansas and east central, northeast, and southeast Oklahoma. When? From noon to 8 p.m. Central Daylight Time Wednesday. Impacts. Heat-related illnesses are possible, especially impacting those not acclimated to the conditions or those performing strenuous activities. Take extra precautions when outside. Wear lightweight and loose-fitting clothing. Try to limit strenuous activities to early morning or evening. Take action when you see symptoms of heat exhaustion and heat stroke. From the Norman Forecast Office, here is the forecast for Stillwater and surrounding area. Tonight, clear until midnight, then partly cloudy with a slight chance of showers with isolated thunderstorms after midnight. Lows in the upper 70s. Southeast winds 5 to 10 miles an hour. Chance of rain 10%. Wednesday, mostly sunny with a slight chance of showers. Isolated thunderstorms. Hot with highs around 100. Southwest winds 5 to 10 miles an hour. Chance of rain 10%. Wednesday night, mostly clear. Lows in the mid-70s. South winds 5 to 10 miles an hour. Thursday, mostly sunny. Highs in the upper 90s. South winds 5 to 10 miles an hour. Thursday night, partly cloudy until midnight, then becoming mostly cloudy. A chance of showers with a slight chance of thunderstorms. Lows in the mid-70s. Southeast winds 5 to 10 miles an hour. Chance of rain 40%. Friday, mostly sunny with a slight chance of showers and thunderstorms. Highs in the

upper 90s. Chance of rain 20%. Friday night, mostly clear. Lows in the mid-70s. Saturday, sunny. Highs in the upper 90s. Heat index values up to 105 in the afternoon. Saturday night, mostly clear. Lows in the mid-70s. Heat index values up to 105 early until midnight. Sunday, sunny, hot with highs around 100. Sunday night, clear. Lows in the mid-70s. Monday, sunny. Highs in the upper 90s. Monday night, clear. Lows in the upper 70s. Tuesday, sunny, hot with highs around 100. Heat index values up to 105 in the afternoon. 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At Stillwater, it was clear. The temperature was 86 degrees, the dew point 63, and the relative humidity 45%. The wind was southeast at 10 miles an hour. The pressure was 29.91 inches and rising. At Guthrie, it was clear. The temperature was 87. The wind was south at 10. Observations from around the region. It was clear, with a temperature of 83 at Oklahoma City and 78 at Springfield. It was partly cloudy, with a temperature of 88 at Dallas-Fort Worth and 83 at Tulsa. At Wichita, it was mostly cloudy, with a temperature of 85. Once again at midnight, at Stillwater, it was clear. The temperature was 86. 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At Stillwater, it was clear. The temperature was 86 degrees, the dew point 63, and the relative humidity 45%. The wind was southeast at 10 miles an hour. The pressure was 29.91 inches and rising. At Guthrie, it was clear. The temperature was 87. The wind was south at 10. Observations from around the region. It was clear, with a temperature of 80 at Woodward, 83 at Oklahoma City, and 78 at Springfield. It was partly cloudy, with a temperature of 88 at Dallas-Fort Worth, and 83 at Tulsa. At Wichita, it was mostly cloudy, with a temperature of 85. Once again at midnight, at Stillwater, it was clear. The temperature was 86. Heat advisory in effect from noon to 8 p.m. Central Daylight Time Wednesday. What? Heat index values up to 109 expected. Where? Lincoln, Pottawatomie, Onatok, Seminole, Atoka, Cole, Hughes, and Johnston counties. When? From noon to 8 p.m. Central Daylight Time Wednesday. Impacts. Hot temperatures and high humidity may cause heat illnesses. Drink plenty of fluids, stay in an air-conditioned room, stay out of the sun, and check up on relatives and neighbors. Heat advisory in effect from noon to 8 p.m. Central Daylight Time Wednesday. What? Heat index values up to 108 expected. Where? Portions of northwest and west central Arkansas and east central, northeast, and southeast Oklahoma. When? From noon to 8 p.m. Central Daylight Time Wednesday. Impacts. Heat-related illnesses are possible, especially impacting those not acclimated to the conditions or those performing strenuous activities. Take extra precautions when outside. Wear lightweight and loose-fitting clothing. Try to limit strenuous activities to early morning or evening. Take action when you see symptoms of heat exhaustion and heat stroke. 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From the Norman Forecast Office, here is the forecast for Stillwater and surrounding area. Tonight, clear until midnight, then partly cloudy with a slight chance of showers with isolated thunderstorms after midnight. Lows in the upper 70s. Southeast winds 5 to 10 miles an hour. Chance of rain 10%. Wednesday, mostly sunny with a slight chance of showers. Isolated thunderstorms. Hot with highs around 100. Southwest winds 5 to 10 miles an hour. Chance of rain 10%. Wednesday night, mostly clear. Lows in the mid-70s. Southwest

5 to 10 miles an hour. Thursday, mostly sunny. Highs in the upper 90s. South winds 5 to 10 miles an hour. Thursday night, partly cloudy until midnight, then becoming mostly cloudy. A chance of showers with a slight chance of thunderstorms. Lows in the mid-70s. Southeast winds 5 to 10 miles an hour. Chance of rain 40%. Friday, mostly sunny with a slight chance of showers and thunderstorms. Highs in the upper 90s. Chance of rain 20%. Friday night, mostly clear. Lows in the mid-70s. Saturday, sunny. Highs in the upper 90s. Heat index values up to 105 in the afternoon. Saturday night, mostly clear. Lows in the mid-70s. Heat index values up to 105 early until midnight. Sunday, sunny, hot with highs around 100. Sunday night, clear. Lows in the mid-70s. Monday, sunny. Highs in the upper 90s. Monday night, clear. Lows in the upper 70s. Tuesday, sunny, hot with highs around 100. Heat index values up to 105 in the afternoon. You're listening to Stillwater Weather Radio, and here are midnight weather observations. At Stillwater, it was clear. The temperature was 86 degrees, the dew point 63, and the relative humidity 45%. The wind was southeast at 10 miles an hour. The pressure was 29.91 inches and rising. At Guthrie, it was clear. The temperature was 87. The wind was south at 10. Observations from around the region. It was clear, with a temperature of 80 at Woodward, 83 at Oklahoma City, and 78 at Springfield. It was partly cloudy, with a temperature of 88 at Dallas-Fort Worth, and 83 at Tulsa. At Wichita, it was mostly cloudy, with a temperature of 85. Once again at midnight, at Stillwater, it was clear. The temperature was 86. Heat advisory in effect from noon to 8 p.m. Central Daylight Time Wednesday. What? Heat index values up to 109 expected. Where? Lincoln, Pottawatomie, Onatok, Seminole, Atoka, Cole, Hughes, and Johnston counties. When? From noon to 8 p.m. Central Daylight Time Wednesday. Impacts. Hot temperatures and high humidity may cause heat illnesses. Drink plenty of fluids. Stay in an air-conditioned room. Stay out of the sun, and check up on relatives and neighbors. Heat advisory in effect from noon to 8 p.m. Central Daylight Time Wednesday. What? Heat index values up to 108 expected. Where? Portions of northwest and west central Arkansas and east central, northeast, and southeast Oklahoma. When? From noon to 8 p.m. Central Daylight Time Wednesday. Impacts. Heat-related illnesses are possible, especially impacting those not acclimated to the conditions or those performing strenuous activities. Take extra precautions when outside. Wear lightweight and loose-fitting clothing. Try to limit strenuous activities to early morning or evening. Take action when you see symptoms of heat exhaustion and heat stroke. From the Norman Forecast Office, here is the forecast for Stillwater and surrounding area. Tonight, clear until midnight, then partly cloudy with a slight chance of showers with isolated thunderstorms after midnight. Lows in the upper 70s. Southeast winds 5 to 10 miles an hour. Chance of rain 10%. Wednesday, mostly sunny with a slight chance of showers. Isolated thunderstorms. Hot with highs around 100. Southwest winds 5 to 10 miles an hour. Chance of rain 10%. Wednesday night, mostly clear. Lows in the mid-70s. South winds 5 to 10 miles an hour. Thursday, mostly sunny. Highs in the upper 90s. South winds 5 to 10 miles an hour. Thursday night, partly cloudy until midnight, then becoming mostly cloudy. A chance of showers with a slight chance of thunderstorms. Lows in the mid-70s. Southeast winds 5 to 10 miles an hour. Chance of rain 40%. Friday, mostly sunny with a slight chance of showers and thunderstorms. Highs in the upper 90s. Chance of rain 20%. Friday night, mostly clear.

lows in the mid-70s. Saturday, sunny. Highs in the upper 90s. Heat index values up to 105 in the afternoon. Saturday night, mostly clear. Lows in the mid-70s. Heat index values up to 105 early until midnight. Sunday, sunny, hot with highs around 100. Sunday night, clear. Lows in the mid-70s. Monday, sunny. Highs in the upper 90s. Monday night, clear. Lows in the upper 70s. Tuesday, sunny, hot with highs around 100. Heat index values up to 105 in the afternoon. 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At Stillwater, it was clear. The temperature was 86 degrees, the dew point 63, and the relative humidity 45%. The wind was southeast at 10 miles an hour. The pressure was 29.91 inches and rising. At Guthrie, it was clear. The temperature was 87. The wind was south at 10. Observations from around the region. It was clear, with a temperature of 80 at Woodward, 83 at Oklahoma City, and 78 at Springfield. It was partly cloudy, with a temperature of 88 at Dallas-Fort Worth, and 83 at Tulsa. At Wichita, it was mostly cloudy, with a temperature of 85. Once again at midnight, at Stillwater, it was clear. The temperature was 86. Heat advisory in effect from noon to 8 p.m. Central Daylight Time Wednesday. What? Heat index values up to 109 expected. Where? Lincoln, Pottawatomie, Pawnetot, Seminole, Atoka, Cole, Hughes, and Johnston counties. When? From noon to 8 p.m. Central Daylight Time Wednesday. Impacts. Hot temperatures and high humidity may cause heat illnesses. Drink plenty of fluids, stay in an air-conditioned room, stay out of the sun, and check up on relatives and neighbors. Heat advisory in effect from noon to 8 p.m. Central Daylight Time Wednesday. What? Heat index values up to 108 expected. Where? Portions of northwest and west central Arkansas and east central, northeast, and southeast Oklahoma. When? From noon to 8 p.m. Central Daylight Time Wednesday. Impacts. Heat-related illnesses are possible, especially impacting those not acclimated to the conditions or those performing strenuous activities. Take extra precautions when outside. Wear lightweight and loose-fitting clothing. Try to limit strenuous activities to early morning or evening. Take action when you see symptoms of heat exhaustion and heat stroke. From the Norman Forecast Office, here is the forecast for Stillwater and surrounding area. Tonight, clear until midnight, then partly cloudy with a slight chance of showers with isolated thunderstorms after midnight. Lows in the upper 70s. Southeast winds 5 to 10 miles an hour. Chance of rain 10%. Wednesday, mostly sunny with a slight chance of showers. Isolated thunderstorms. Hot with highs around 100. Southwest winds 5 to 10 miles an hour. Chance of rain 10%. Wednesday night, mostly clear. Lows in the mid-70s. South winds 5 to 10 miles an hour. Thursday, mostly sunny. Highs in the upper 90s. South winds 5 to 10 miles an hour. Thursday night, partly cloudy until midnight, then becoming mostly cloudy. A chance of showers with a slight chance of thunderstorms. Lows in the mid-70s. Southeast winds 5 to 10 miles an hour. Chance of rain 40%. Friday, mostly sunny with a slight chance of showers and thunderstorms. Highs in the upper 90s. Chance of rain 20%. Friday night, mostly clear. Lows in the mid-70s. Saturday, sunny. Highs in the upper 90s. Heat index values up to 105 in the afternoon. Saturday night, mostly clear. Lows in the mid-70s. Heat index values up to 105 early until midnight. Sunday, sunny, hot with highs around 100. Sunday night, clear. Lows in the mid-70s. Monday, sunny. Highs in the upper 90s. Monday night, clear. Lows in the upper 70s. Tuesday, sunny, hot with highs around

100. Heat index values up to 105 in the afternoon. You are listening to Stillwater Weather Radio, and here are midnight weather observations. At Stillwater, it was clear. The temperature was 86 degrees, the dew point 63, and the relative humidity 45%. The wind was southeast at 10 miles an hour. The pressure was 29.91 inches and rising. At Guthrie, it was clear. The temperature was 87. The wind was south at 10. Observations from around the region. It was clear, with a temperature of 80 at Woodward, 83 at Oklahoma City, and 78 at Springfield. It was partly cloudy, with a temperature of 88 at Dallas-Fort Worth, and 83 at Tulsa. At Wichita, it was mostly cloudy, with a temperature of 85. Once again at midnight, at Stillwater, it was clear. The temperature was 86. Heat advisory in effect from noon to 8 p.m. Central Daylight Time Wednesday. What? Heat index values up to 109 expected. Where? Lincoln, Pottawatomie, Pontotoc, Seminole, Atoka, Cole, Hughes, and Johnston counties. When? From noon to 8 p.m. Central Daylight Time Wednesday. Impacts. Hot temperatures and high humidity may cause heat illnesses. Drink plenty of fluids, stay in an air-conditioned room, stay out of the sun, and check up on relatives and neighbors. Heat advisory in effect from noon to 8 p.m. Central Daylight Time Wednesday. What? Heat index values up to 108 expected. Where? Portions of northwest and west central Arkansas and east central, northeast, and southeast Oklahoma. When? From noon to 8 p.m. Central Daylight Time Wednesday. Impacts. Heat-related illnesses are possible, especially impacting those not acclimated to the conditions or those performing strenuous activities. Take extra precautions when outside. Wear lightweight and loose-fitting clothing. Try to limit strenuous activities to early morning or evening. Take action when you see symptoms of heat exhaustion and heat stroke. From the Norman Forecast Office, here is the forecast for Stillwater and surrounding area. Tonight, clear until midnight, then partly cloudy with a slight chance of showers with isolated thunderstorms after midnight. Lows in the upper 70s. Southeast winds 5 to 10 miles an hour. Chance of rain 10%. Wednesday, mostly sunny with a slight chance of showers. Isolated thunderstorms. Hot with highs around 100. Southwest winds 5 to 10 miles an hour. Chance of rain 10%. Wednesday night, mostly clear. Lows in the mid-70s. South winds 5 to 10 miles an hour. Thursday, mostly sunny. Highs in the upper 90s. South winds 5 to 10 miles an hour. Thursday night, partly cloudy until midnight, then becoming mostly cloudy. A chance of showers with a slight chance of thunderstorms. Lows in the mid-70s. Southeast winds 5 to 10 miles an hour. Chance of rain 40%. Friday, mostly sunny with a slight chance of showers and thunderstorms. Highs in the upper 90s. Chance of rain 20%. Friday night, mostly clear. Lows in the mid-70s. Saturday, sunny. Highs in the upper 90s. Heat index values up to 105 in the afternoon. Saturday night, mostly clear. Lows in the mid-70s. Heat index values up to 105 early until midnight. Sunday, sunny, hot with highs around 100. Sunday night, clear. Lows in the mid-70s. Monday, sunny. Highs in the upper 90s. Monday night, clear. Lows in the upper 70s. Tuesday, sunny, hot with highs around 100. Heat index values up to 105 in the afternoon. 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At Stillwater, it was clear. The temperature was 86 degrees, the dew point 63, and the relative humidity 45%. The wind was southeast at 10 miles

an hour. The pressure was 29.91 inches and rising. At Guthrie, it was clear. The temperature was 87. The wind was south at 10. Observations from around the region. It was clear, with a temperature of 80 at Woodward, 83 at Oklahoma City, and 78 at Springfield. It was partly cloudy, with a temperature of 88 at Dallas-Fort Worth, and 83 at Tulsa. At Wichita, it was mostly cloudy, with a temperature of 85. Once again at midnight, at Stillwater, it was clear. The temperature was 86. Heat advisory in effect from noon to 8 p.m. Central Daylight Time Wednesday. What? Heat index values up to 109 expected. Where? Lincoln, Pottawatomie, Pontotoc, Seminole, Atoka, Cole, Hughes, and Johnston counties. When? From noon to 8 p.m. Central Daylight Time Wednesday. Impacts. Hot temperatures and high humidity may cause heat illnesses. Drink plenty of fluids, stay in an air-conditioned room, stay out of the sun, and check up on relatives and neighbors. Heat advisory in effect from noon to 8 p.m. Central Daylight Time Wednesday. What? Heat index values up to 108 expected. Where? Portions of northwest and west central Arkansas and east central, northeast, and southeast Oklahoma. When? From noon to 8 p.m. Central Daylight Time Wednesday. Impacts. Heat-related illnesses are possible, especially impacting those not acclimated to the conditions or those performing strenuous activities. Take extra precautions when outside. Wear lightweight and loose-fitting clothing. Try to limit strenuous activities to early morning or evening. Take action when you see symptoms of heat exhaustion and heat stroke. From the Norman Forecast Office, here is the forecast for Stillwater and surrounding area. Tonight, clear until midnight, then partly cloudy with a slight... From the Norman Forecast Office, here is the forecast for Stillwater and surrounding area. Tonight, clear until midnight, then partly cloudy with a slight chance of showers with isolated thunderstorms after midnight. Lows in the upper 70s. Southeast winds 5 to 10 miles an hour. Chance of rain 10%. Wednesday, mostly sunny with a slight chance of showers. Isolated thunderstorms. Hot with highs around 100. Southwest winds 5 to 10 miles an hour. Chance of rain 10%. Wednesday night, mostly clear. Lows in the mid-70s. South winds 5 to 10 miles an hour. Thursday, mostly sunny. Highs in the upper 90s. South winds 5 to 10 miles an hour. Thursday night, partly cloudy until midnight, then becoming mostly cloudy. A chance of showers with a slight chance of thunderstorms. Lows in the mid-70s. Southeast winds 5 to 10 miles an hour. Chance of rain 40%. Friday, mostly sunny with a slight chance of showers and thunderstorms. Highs in the upper 90s. Chance of rain 20%. Friday night, mostly clear. Lows in the mid-70s. Saturday, sunny. Highs in the upper 90s. Heat index values up to 105 in the afternoon. Saturday night, mostly clear. Lows in the mid-70s. Heat index values up to 105 early until midnight. Sunday, sunny. Hot with highs around 100. Sunday night, clear. Lows in the mid-70s. Monday, sunny. Highs in the upper 90s. Monday night, clear. Lows in the upper 70s. Tuesday, sunny. Hot with highs around 100. Heat index values up to 105 in the afternoon. 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At Stillwater, it was clear. The temperature was 86 degrees, the dew point 63, and the relative humidity 45%. The wind was southeast at 10 miles an hour. The pressure was 29.91 inches and rising. At Guthrie, it was clear. The temperature was 87. The wind was south at 10. Observations from around the region. It was clear, with a temperature of 80 at Woodward, 83 at Oklahoma City, and 78 at Springfield. It was partly cloudy, with a temperature of 88 at Dallas-Fort Worth, and 83 at Tulsa. At Wichita.

It was mostly cloudy, with a temperature of 85. Once again at midnight, it's still water, it was clear. The temperature was 86. Heat advisory in effect from noon to 8 p.m. Central Daylight Time Wednesday. What? Heat index values up to 109 expected. Where? Lincoln, Pottawatomie, Onatok, Seminole, Atoka, Cole, Hughes, and Johnston counties. When? From noon to 8 p.m. Central Daylight Time Wednesday. Impacts. Hot temperatures and high humidity may cause heat illnesses. Drink plenty of fluids, stay in an air-conditioned room, stay out of the sun, and check up on relatives and neighbors. Heat advisory in effect from noon to 8 p.m. Central Daylight Time Wednesday. What? Heat index values up to 108 expected. Where? Portions of northwest and west central Arkansas and east central, northeast, and southeast Oklahoma. When? From noon to 8 p.m. Central Daylight Time Wednesday. Impacts. Heat-related illnesses are possible, especially impacting those not acclimated to the conditions or those performing strenuous activities. Take extra precautions when outside. Wear lightweight and loose-fitting clothing. Try to limit strenuous activities to early morning or evening. Take action when you see symptoms of heat exhaustion and heat stroke. From the Norman Forecast Office, here is the forecast for Stillwater and surrounding area. Tonight, clear until midnight, then partly cloudy with a slight chance of showers with isolated thunderstorms after midnight. Lows in the upper 70s. Southeast winds 5 to 10 miles an hour. Chance of rain 10%. Wednesday, mostly sunny with a slight chance of showers. Isolated thunderstorms. Hot with highs around 100. Southwest winds 5 to 10 miles an hour. Chance of rain 10%. Wednesday night, mostly clear. Lows in the mid-70s. South winds 5 to 10 miles an hour. Thursday, mostly sunny. Highs in the upper 90s. South winds 5 to 10 miles an hour. Thursday night, partly cloudy until midnight, then becoming mostly cloudy. A chance of showers with a slight chance of thunderstorms. Lows in the mid-70s. Southeast winds 5 to 10 miles an hour. Chance of rain 40%. Friday, mostly sunny with a slight chance of showers and thunderstorms. Highs in the upper 90s. Chance of rain 20%. Friday night, mostly clear. Lows in the mid-70s. Saturday, sunny. Highs in the upper 90s. Heat index values up to 105 in the afternoon. Saturday night, mostly clear. Lows in the mid-70s. Heat index values up to 105 early until midnight. Sunday, sunny, hot with highs around 100. Sunday night, clear. Lows in the mid-70s. Monday, sunny. Highs in the upper 90s. Monday night, clear. Lows in the upper 70s. Tuesday, sunny, hot with highs around 100. Heat index values up to 105 in the afternoon. 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At Stillwater, it was clear. The temperature was 86 degrees, the dew point 63, and the relative humidity 45%. The wind was southeast at 10 miles an hour. The pressure was 29.91 inches and rising. At Guthrie, it was clear. The temperature was 87. The wind was south at 10. Observations from around the region. It was clear, with a temperature of 80 at Woodward, 83 at Oklahoma City, and 78 at Springfield. It was partly cloudy, with a temperature of 88 at Dallas-Fort Worth, and 83 at Tulsa. At Wichita, it was mostly cloudy, with a temperature of 85. Once again at midnight, at Stillwater, it was clear. The temperature was 86. Heat advisory in effect from noon to 8 p.m. Central Daylight Time Wednesday. What? Heat index values up to 109 expected. Where? Lincoln, Pottawatomie, Onatok, Seminole, Atoka, Cole, Hughes, and Johnston counties. When? From noon to 8 p.m. Central Daylight Time Wednesday. Impacts. Hot temperatures and high humidity may cause heat illnesses.
Drink plenty of fluids, stay in an air-conditioned room, stay out of the sun, and check up on relatives and neighbors. Heat advisory in effect from noon to 8 p.m. Central Daylight Time Wednesday. What? Heat index values up to 108 expected. Where? Portions of northwest and west central Arkansas and east central, northeast, and southeast Oklahoma. When? From noon to 8 p.m. Central Daylight Time Wednesday. Impacts. Heat-related illnesses are possible, especially impacting those not acclimated to the conditions or those performing strenuous activities. Take extra precautions when outside. Wear lightweight and loose-fitting clothing. Try to limit strenuous activities to early morning or evening. Take action when you see symptoms of heat exhaustion and heat stroke. From the Norman Forecast Office, here is the forecast for Stillwater and surrounding area. Tonight, clear until midnight, then partly cloudy with a slight chance of showers with isolated thunderstorms after midnight. Lows in the upper 70s. Southeast winds 5 to 10 miles an hour. Chance of rain 10%. Wednesday, mostly sunny with a slight chance of showers. Isolated thunderstorms. Hot with highs around 100. Southwest winds 5 to 10 miles an hour. Chance of rain 10%. Wednesday night, mostly clear. Lows in the mid-70s. South winds 5 to 10 miles an hour. Thursday, mostly sunny. Highs in the upper 90s. South winds 5 to 10 miles an hour. Thursday night, partly cloudy until midnight, then becoming mostly cloudy. A chance of showers with a slight chance of thunderstorms. Lows in the mid-70s. Southeast winds 5 to 10 miles an hour. Chance of rain 40%. Friday, mostly sunny with a slight chance of showers and thunderstorms. Highs in the upper 90s. Chance of rain 20%. Friday night, mostly clear. Lows in the mid-70s. Saturday, sunny. Highs in the upper 90s. Heat index values up to 105 in the afternoon. Saturday night, mostly clear. Lows in the mid-70s. Heat index values up to 105 early until midnight. Sunday, sunny, hot with highs around 100. Sunday night, clear. Lows in the mid-70s. Monday, sunny. Highs in the upper 90s. Monday night, clear. Lows in the upper 70s. Tuesday, sunny, hot with highs around 100. Heat index values up to 105 in the afternoon. 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At Stillwater, it was clear. The temperature was 86 degrees, the dew point 63, and the relative humidity 45%. The wind was southeast at 10 miles an hour. The pressure was 29.91 inches and rising. At Guthrie, it was clear. The temperature was 87. The wind was south at 10. Observations from around the region. It was clear, with a temperature of 80 at Woodward, 83 at Oklahoma City, and 78 at Springfield. It was partly cloudy, with a temperature of 88 at Dallas-Fort Worth, and 83 at Tulsa. At Wichita, it was mostly cloudy, with a temperature of 85. Once again at midnight, at Stillwater, it was clear. The temperature was 86. 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Programming originates from the National Weather Service Forecast Office in Norman, Oklahoma. Heat advisory in effect from noon to 8 p.m. Central Daylight Time Wednesday. What? Heat index values up to 109 expected. Where? Lincoln, Pottawatomie, Onatok, Seminole, Atoka, Cole, Hughes, and Johnston counties. When? From noon to 8 p.m. Central Daylight Time Wednesday. Impacts. Hot temperatures and high humidity may cause heat illnesses. Drink plenty of fluids, stay in an air-conditioned room, stay out of the sun, and check up on relatives and neighbors. Heat advisory in effect from noon to 8 p.m. Central Daylight Time Wednesday. What? Heat index values up to 108 expected. Where? Portions of northwest and west central Arkansas and east central, northeast,
in southeast Oklahoma. When?

from noon to 8 p.m. Central Daylight Time Wednesday. Impacts. Heat-related illnesses are possible, especially impacting those not acclimated to the conditions or those performing strenuous activities. Take extra precautions when outside. Wear lightweight and loose-fitting clothing. Try to limit strenuous activities to early morning or evening. Take action when you see symptoms of heat exhaustion and heat stroke. From the Norman Forecast Office, here is the forecast for Stillwater and surrounding area. Tonight, clear until midnight, then partly cloudy with a slight chance of showers with isolated thunderstorms after midnight. Lows in the upper 70s. Southeast winds 5 to 10 miles an hour. Chance of rain 10%. Wednesday, mostly sunny with a slight chance of showers. Isolated thunderstorms. Hot with highs around 100. Southwest winds 5 to 10 miles an hour. Chance of rain 10%. Wednesday night, mostly clear. Lows in the mid-70s. South winds 5 to 10 miles an hour. Thursday, mostly sunny. Highs in the upper 90s. South winds 5 to 10 miles an hour. Thursday night, partly cloudy until midnight, then becoming mostly cloudy. A chance of showers with a slight chance of thunderstorms. Lows in the mid-70s. Southeast winds 5 to 10 miles an hour. Chance of rain 40%. Friday, mostly sunny with a slight chance of showers and thunderstorms. Highs in the upper 90s. Chance of rain 20%. Friday night, mostly clear. Lows in the mid-70s. Saturday, sunny. Highs in the upper 90s. Heat index values up to 105 in the afternoon. Saturday night, mostly clear. Lows in the mid-70s. Heat index values up to 105 early until midnight. Sunday, sunny, hot with highs around 100. Sunday night, clear. Lows in the mid-70s. Monday, sunny. Highs in the upper 90s. Monday night, clear. Lows in the upper 70s. Tuesday, sunny, hot with highs around 100. Heat index values up to 105 in the afternoon. You're listening to Stillwater Weather Radio, and here are midnight weather observations. At Stillwater, it was clear. The temperature was 86 degrees, the dew point 63, and the relative humidity 45%. The wind was southeast at 10 miles an hour. The pressure was 29.91 inches and rising. At Guthrie, it was clear. The temperature was 87. The wind was south at 10. Observations from around the region. It was clear, with a temperature of 80 at Woodward, 83 at Oklahoma City, and 78 at Springfield. It was partly cloudy, with a temperature of 88 at Dallas-Fort Worth, and 83 at Tulsa. At Wichita, it was mostly cloudy, with a temperature of 85. Once again at midnight, at Stillwater, it was clear. The temperature was 86. Heat advisory in effect from noon to 8 p.m. Central Daylight Time Wednesday. What? Heat index values up to 109 expected. Where? Lincoln, Pottawatomie, Onatok, Seminole, Atoka, Cole, Hughes, and Johnston counties. When? From noon to 8 p.m. Central Daylight Time Wednesday. Impacts. Hot temperatures and high humidity may cause heat illnesses. Drink plenty of fluids, stay in an air-conditioned room, stay out of the sun, and check up on relatives and neighbors. Heat advisory in effect from noon to 8 p.m. Central Daylight Time Wednesday. What? Heat index values up to 108 expected. Where? Portions of northwest and west central Arkansas and east central, northeast, and southeast Oklahoma. When? From noon to 8 p.m. Central Daylight Time Wednesday. Impacts. Heat-related illnesses are possible, especially impacting those not acclimated to the conditions or those performing strenuous activities. Take extra precautions when outside. Wear lightweight and loose-fitting clothing. Try to limit strenuous activities to early morning or evening. Take action when you see symptoms of heat exhaustion and heat stroke. From the Norman Forecast Office, here is the forecast for Stillwater and surrounding area. Tonight, clear until midnight, then partly cloudy with a slight chance of showers with isolated thunderstorms.

after midnight. Lows in the upper 70s. Southeast winds 5 to 10 miles an hour. Chance of rain 10%. Wednesday, mostly sunny with a slight chance of showers. Isolated thunderstorms. Hot with highs around 100. Southwest winds 5 to 10 miles an hour. Chance of rain 10%. Wednesday night, mostly clear. Lows in the mid-70s. South winds 5 to 10 miles an hour. Thursday, mostly sunny. Highs in the upper 90s. South winds 5 to 10 miles an hour. Thursday night, partly cloudy until midnight, then becoming mostly cloudy. A chance of showers with a slight chance of thunderstorms. Lows in the mid-70s. Southeast winds 5 to 10 miles an hour. Chance of rain 40%. Friday, mostly sunny with a slight chance of showers and thunderstorms. Highs in the upper 90s. Chance of rain 20%. Friday night, mostly clear. Lows in the mid-70s. Saturday, sunny. Highs in the upper 90s. Heat index values up to 105 in the afternoon. Saturday night, mostly clear. Lows in the mid-70s. Heat index values up to 105 early until midnight. Sunday, sunny, hot with highs around 100. Sunday night, clear. Lows in the mid-70s. Monday, sunny. Highs in the upper 90s. Monday night, clear. Lows in the upper 70s. Tuesday, sunny, hot with highs around 100. Heat index values up to 105 in the afternoon. 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At Stillwater, it was clear. The temperature was 86 degrees, the dew point 63, and the relative humidity 45%. The wind was southeast at 10 miles an hour. The pressure was 29.91 inches and rising. At Guthrie, it was clear. The temperature was 87. The wind was south at 10. Observations from around the region. It was clear, with a temperature of 80 at Woodward, 83 at Oklahoma City, and 78 at Springfield. It was partly cloudy, with a temperature of 88 at Dallas-Fort Worth, and 83 at Tulsa. At Wichita, it was mostly cloudy, with a temperature of 85. Once again at midnight, at Stillwater, it was clear. The temperature was 86. Heat advisory in effect from noon to 8 p.m. Central Daylight Time Wednesday. What? Heat index values up to 109 expected. Where? Lincoln, Pottawatomie, Pontotoc, Seminole, Atoka, Cole, Hughes, and Johnston counties. When? From noon to 8 p.m. Central Daylight Time Wednesday. Impacts. Hot temperatures and high humidity may cause heat illnesses. Drink plenty of fluids, stay in an air-conditioned room, stay out of the sun, and check up on relatives and neighbors. Heat advisory in effect from noon to 8 p.m. Central Daylight Time Wednesday. What? Heat index values up to 108 expected. Where? Portions of northwest and west central Arkansas and east central, northeast, and southeast Oklahoma. When? From noon to 8 p.m. Central Daylight Time Wednesday. Impacts. Heat-related illnesses are possible, especially impacting those not acclimated to the conditions or those performing strenuous activities. Take extra precautions when outside. Wear lightweight and loose-fitting clothing. Try to limit strenuous activities to early morning or evening. Take action when you see symptoms of heat exhaustion and heat stroke. From the Norman Forecast Office, here is the forecast for Stillwater and surrounding area. Tonight, clear until midnight, then partly cloudy with a slight chance of showers with isolated thunderstorms after midnight. Lows in the upper 70s. Southeast winds 5 to 10 miles an hour. Chance of rain 10%. Wednesday, mostly sunny with a slight chance of showers. Isolated thunderstorms. Hot with highs around 100. Southwest winds 5 to 10 miles an hour. Chance of rain 10%. Wednesday night, mostly clear. Lows in the mid-70s. South winds 5 to 10 miles an hour. Thursday, mostly sunny. Highs in the upper 90s. South winds 5 to 10 miles an hour.

Thursday night, partly cloudy until midnight, then becoming mostly cloudy. A chance of showers with a slight chance of thunderstorms. Lows in the mid-70s. Southeast winds 5 to 10 miles an hour. Chance of rain 40%. Friday, mostly sunny with a slight chance of showers and thunderstorms. Highs in the upper 90s. Chance of rain 20%. Friday night, mostly clear. Lows in the mid-70s. Saturday, sunny. Highs in the upper 90s. Heat index values up to 105 in the afternoon. Saturday night, mostly clear. Lows in the mid-70s. Heat index values up to 105 early until midnight. Sunday, sunny, hot with highs around 100. Sunday night, clear. Lows in the mid-70s. Monday, sunny. Highs in the upper 90s. Monday night, clear. Lows in the upper 70s. Tuesday, sunny, hot with highs around 100. Heat index values up to 105 in the afternoon. You're listening to Stillwater Weather Radio, and here are midnight weather observations. At Stillwater, it was clear. The temperature was 86 degrees, the dew point 63, and the relative humidity 45%. The wind was southeast at 10 miles an hour. The pressure was 29.91 inches and rising. At Guthrie, it was clear. The temperature was 87. The wind was south at 10. Observations from around the region. It was clear, with a temperature of 80 at Woodward, 83 at Oklahoma City, and 78 at Springfield. It was partly cloudy, with a temperature of 88 at Dallas-Fort Worth, and 83 at Tulsa. At Wichita, it was mostly cloudy, with a temperature of 85. Once again at midnight, at Stillwater, it was clear. The temperature was 86. Heat advisory in effect from noon to 8 p.m. Central Daylight Time Wednesday. What? Heat index values up to 109 expected. Where? Lincoln, Pottawatomie, Pawnetuck, Seminole, Atoka, Cole, Hughes, and Johnston counties. When? From noon to 8 p.m. Central Daylight Time Wednesday. Impacts. Hot temperatures and high humidity may cause heat illnesses. Drink plenty of fluids, stay in an air-conditioned room, stay out of the sun, and check up on relatives and neighbors. Heat advisory in effect from noon to 8 p.m. Central Daylight Time Wednesday. What? Heat index values up to 108 expected. Where? Portions of northwest and west central Arkansas and east central, northeast, and southeast Oklahoma. When? From noon to 8 p.m. Central Daylight Time Wednesday. Impacts. Heat-related illnesses are possible, especially impacting those not acclimated to the conditions or those performing strenuous activities. Take extra precautions when outside. Wear lightweight and loose-fitting clothing. Try to limit strenuous activities to early morning or evening. Take action when you see symptoms of heat exhaustion and heat stroke. 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From the Norman Forecast Office, here is the forecast for Stillwater and surrounding area. Tonight, clear until midnight, then partly cloudy with a slight chance of showers with isolated thunderstorms after midnight. Lows in the upper 70s. Southeast winds 5 to 10 miles an hour. Chance of rain 10%. Wednesday, mostly sunny with a slight chance of showers. Isolated thunderstorms. Hot with highs around 100. Southwest winds 5 to 10 miles an hour. Chance of rain 10%. Wednesday night, mostly clear. Lows in the mid-70s. South winds 5 to 10 miles an hour. Thursday, mostly sunny. Highs in the upper 90s. South winds 5 to 10 miles an hour. Thursday night, partly cloudy until midnight, then becoming mostly cloudy. A chance of showers with a slight chance of thunderstorms. Lows in the mid-70s. Southeast winds 5 to 10 miles an hour. Chance of rain 40%. Friday, mostly sunny with a slight chance of showers and thunderstorms. Highs in the upper 90s.

and here are midnight weather observations. It's still water, it was clear. The temperature was 86 degrees, the dew point 63, and the relative humidity 45%. The wind was southeast at 10 miles an hour. The pressure was 29.91 inches and rising. At Guthrie, it was clear. The temperature was 87. The wind was south at 10. Observations from around the region. It was clear, with a temperature of 80 at Woodward, 83 at Oklahoma City, and 78 at Springfield. It was partly cloudy, with a temperature of 88 at Dallas-Fort Worth, and 83 at Tulsa. At Wichita, it was mostly cloudy, with a temperature of 85. Once again at midnight, at Stillwater, it was clear. The temperature was 86. 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At Stillwater, it was clear. The temperature was 84 degrees, the dew point 64, and the relative humidity 50%. The wind was south at 8 miles an hour. The pressure was 29.93 inches and rising. At Guthrie, it was partly cloudy. The temperature was 86. The wind was south at 13. Observations from around the region. At Springfield, it was clear, with a temperature of 77. It was partly cloudy, with a temperature of 83 at Oklahoma City, 87 at Dallas-Fort Worth, and 86 at Tulsa. At Wichita, it was mostly cloudy, with a temperature of 83. Once again at 1 a.m., at Stillwater, it was clear. The temperature was 84. Heat advisory in effect from noon to 8 p.m. Central Daylight Time Wednesday. What? Heat index values up to 109 expected. Where? Lincoln, Pottawatomie, Pontotoc, Seminole, Atoka, Cole, Hughes, and Johnston counties. When? From noon to 8 p.m. Central Daylight Time Wednesday. Impacts. Hot temperatures and high humidity may cause heat illnesses. Drink plenty of fluids, stay in an air-conditioned room, stay out of the sun, and check up on relatives and neighbors. Heat advisory in effect from noon to 8 p.m. Central Daylight Time Wednesday. What? Heat index values up to 108 expected. Where? Portions of northwest and west central Arkansas and east central, northeast, and southeast Oklahoma. When? From noon to 8 p.m. Central Daylight Time Wednesday. Impacts. Heat-related illnesses are possible, especially impacting those not acclimated to the conditions or those performing strenuous activities. Take extra precautions when outside. Wear lightweight and loose-fitting clothing. Try to limit strenuous activities to early morning or evening. Take action when you see symptoms of heat exhaustion and heat stroke. From the Norman Forecast Office, here is the forecast for Stillwater and surrounding area. Tonight, clear until midnight, then partly cloudy with a slight chance of showers with isolated thunderstorms after midnight. Lows in the upper 70s. Southeast winds 5 to 10 miles an hour. Chance of rain 10%. Wednesday, mostly sunny with a slight chance of showers. Isolated thunderstorms. Hot with highs around 100. Southwest winds 5 to 10 miles an hour. Chance of rain 10%. Wednesday night, mostly clear. Lows in the mid-70s. South winds 5 to 10 miles an hour. Thursday, mostly sunny. Highs in the upper 90s. South winds 5 to 10 miles an hour. Thursday night, partly cloudy until midnight, then becoming mostly cloudy. A chance of showers with a slight chance of thunderstorms. Lows in the mid-70s. Southeast winds 5 to 10 miles an hour. Chance of rain 40%. Friday, mostly sunny with a slight chance of showers and thunderstorms. Highs in the upper 90s. Chance of rain 20%. Friday night, mostly clear. Lows in the mid-70s. Saturday, sunny. Highs in the upper 90s. Heat index values up to 105 in the afternoon. Saturday night, mostly clear. Lows in the mid-70s. Heat index values up to 105 early until midnight. Sunday, sunny, hot with highs around 100. Sunday night, clear. Lows in the mid-70s. Monday, sunny,

highs in the upper 90s. Monday night, clear. Lows in the upper 70s. Tuesday, sunny, hot with highs around 100. Heat index values up to 105 in the afternoon. You're listening to Stillwater Weather Radio, and here are 1 a.m. weather observations. It's Stillwater, it was clear. The temperature was 84 degrees, the dew point 64, and the relative humidity 50%. The wind was south at 8 miles an hour. The pressure was 29.93 inches and rising. At Guthrie, it was partly cloudy. The temperature was 86. The wind was south at 13. Observations from around the region. At Springfield, it was clear, with a temperature of 77. It was partly cloudy, with a temperature of 83 at Oklahoma City, 87 at Dallas-Fort Worth, and 86 at Tulsa. At Wichita, it was mostly cloudy, with a temperature of 83. Once again at 1 a.m., at Stillwater, it was clear. The temperature was 84. Heat advisory in effect from noon to 8 p.m. Central Daylight Time Wednesday. What? Heat index values up to 109 expected. Where? Lincoln, Pottawatomie, Onatok, Seminole, Atoka, Cole, Hughes, and Johnston counties. When? From noon to 8 p.m. Central Daylight Time Wednesday. Impacts. Hot temperatures and high humidity may cause heat illnesses. Drink plenty of fluids, stay in an air-conditioned room, stay out of the sun, and check up on relatives and neighbors. Heat advisory in effect from noon to 8 p.m. Central Daylight Time Wednesday. What? Heat index values up to 108 expected. Where? Portions of northwest and west central Arkansas and east central, northeast, and southeast Oklahoma. When? From noon to 8 p.m. Central Daylight Time Wednesday. Impacts. Heat-related illnesses are possible, especially impacting those not acclimated to the conditions or those performing strenuous activities. Take extra precautions when outside. Wear lightweight and loose-fitting clothing. Try to limit strenuous activities to early morning or evening. Take action when you see symptoms of heat exhaustion and heat stroke. From the Norman Forecast Office, here is the forecast for Stillwater and surrounding area. Tonight, clear until midnight, then partly cloudy with a slight chance of showers with isolated thunderstorms after midnight. Lows in the upper 70s. Southeast winds 5 to 10 miles an hour. Chance of rain 10%. Wednesday, mostly sunny with a slight chance of showers. Isolated thunderstorms. Hot with highs around 100. Southwest winds 5 to 10 miles an hour. Chance of rain 10%. Wednesday night, mostly clear. Lows in the mid-70s. South winds 5 to 10 miles an hour. Thursday, mostly sunny. Highs in the upper 90s. South winds 5 to 10 miles an hour. Thursday night, partly cloudy until midnight, then becoming mostly cloudy. A chance of showers with a slight chance of thunderstorms. Lows in the mid-70s. Southeast winds 5 to 10 miles an hour. Chance of rain 40%. Friday, mostly sunny with a slight chance of showers and thunderstorms. Highs in the upper 90s. Chance of rain 20%. Friday night, mostly clear. Lows in the mid-70s. Saturday, sunny. Highs in the upper 90s. Heat index values up to 105 in the afternoon. Saturday night, mostly clear. Lows in the mid-70s. Heat index values up to 105 early until midnight. Sunday, sunny, hot with highs around 100. Sunday night, clear. Lows in the mid-70s. Monday, sunny. Highs in the upper 90s. Monday night, clear. Lows in the upper 70s. Tuesday, sunny, hot with highs around 100. Heat index values up to 105 in the afternoon. You're listening to Stillwater Weather Radio, and here are 1 a.m. weather observations. It's Stillwater, it was clear. The temperature was 84 degrees, the dew point 64, and the relative humidity 50%. The wind was south at 8 miles an hour. The pressure was 29.93 inches and rising. At Guthrie, it was partly cloudy.

The temperature was 86. The wind was south at 13. Observations from around the region. At Springfield, it was clear, with a temperature of 77. It was partly cloudy, with a temperature of 83 at Oklahoma City, 87 at Dallas-Fort Worth, and 86 at Tulsa. At Wichita, it was mostly cloudy, with a temperature of 83. Once again at 1 a.m., at Stillwater, it was clear. The temperature was 84. 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At Stillwater, it was clear. The temperature was 84 degrees, the dew point 64, and the relative humidity 50%. The wind was south at 8 miles an hour. The pressure was 29.93 inches and rising. At Guthrie, it was clear. The temperature was 86. The wind was south at 13. Observations from around the region. It was clear, with a temperature of 77 at Woodward and 77 at Springfield. It was partly cloudy, with a temperature of 83 at Oklahoma City, 87 at Dallas-Fort Worth, and 86 at Tulsa. At Wichita, it was mostly cloudy, with a temperature of 83. Once again at 1 a.m., at Stillwater, it was clear. The temperature was 84. Heat advisory in effect from noon to 8 p.m. Central Daylight Time Wednesday. What? Heat index values up to 109 expected. Where? Lincoln, Pottawatomie, Pontotoc, Seminole, Atoka, Cole, Hughes, and Johnston counties. When? From noon to 8 p.m. Central Daylight Time Wednesday. Impacts. Hot temperatures and high humidity may cause heat illnesses. Drink plenty of fluids, stay in an air-conditioned room, stay out of the sun, and check up on relatives and neighbors. Heat advisory in effect from noon to 8 p.m. Central Daylight Time Wednesday. What? Heat index values up to 108 expected. Where? Portions of northwest and west central Arkansas and east central, northeast, and southeast Oklahoma. When? From noon to 8 p.m. Central Daylight Time Wednesday. Impacts. Heat-related illnesses are possible, especially impacting those not acclimated to the conditions or those performing strenuous activities. Take extra precautions when outside. Wear lightweight and loose-fitting clothing. Try to limit strenuous activities to early morning or evening. Take action when you see symptoms of heat exhaustion and heat stroke. 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From the Norman Forecast Office, here is the forecast for Stillwater and surrounding area. Tonight, clear until midnight, then partly cloudy with a slight chance of showers with isolated thunderstorms after midnight. Lows in the upper 70s. Southeast winds 5 to 10 miles an hour. Chance of rain 10%. Wednesday, mostly sunny with a slight chance of showers. Isolated thunderstorms. Hot with highs around 100. Southwest winds 5 to 10 miles an hour. Chance of rain 10%. Wednesday night, mostly clear. Lows in the mid-70s. South winds 5 to 10 miles an hour. Thursday, mostly sunny. Highs in the upper 90s. South winds 5 to 10 miles an hour. Thursday night, partly cloudy until midnight, then becoming mostly cloudy. A chance of showers with a slight chance of thunderstorms. Lows in the mid-70s. Southeast winds 5 to 10 miles an hour. Chance of rain 40%. Friday, mostly sunny with a slight chance of showers and thunderstorms. Highs in the upper 90s. Chance of rain 20%. Friday night, mostly clear. Lows in the mid-70s. Saturday, sunny. Highs in the upper 90s. Heat index values up to 105 in the afternoon. Saturday night, mostly clear. Lows in the mid-70s. Heat index values up to 105 early until midnight. Sunday, sunny, hot with highs around 100. Sunday night, clear. Lows in the mid-70s. Monday, sunny. Highs in the upper 90s. Monday night, clear. Lows

in the upper 70s. Tuesday, sunny, hot with highs around 100. Heat index values up to 105 in the afternoon. 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At Stillwater, it was clear. The temperature was 84 degrees, the dew point 64, and the relative humidity 50%. The wind was south at 8 miles an hour. The pressure was 29.93 inches and rising. At Guthrie, it was clear. The temperature was 86. The wind was south at 13. Observations from around the region. It was clear, with a temperature of 77 at Woodward and 77 at Springfield. It was partly cloudy, with a temperature of 83 at Oklahoma City, 87 at Dallas-Fort Worth, and 86 at Tulsa. At Wichita, it was mostly cloudy, with a temperature of 83. Once again at 1 a.m., at Stillwater, it was clear. The temperature was 84. Heat advisory in effect from noon to 8 p.m. Central Daylight Time Wednesday. What? Heat index values up to 109 expected. Where? Lincoln, Pottawatomie, Pontotoc, Seminole, Atoka, Cole, Hughes, and Johnston counties. When? From noon to 8 p.m. Central Daylight Time Wednesday. Impacts. Hot temperatures and high humidity may cause heat illnesses. Drink plenty of fluids, stay in an air-conditioned room, stay out of the sun, and check up on relatives and neighbors. Heat advisory in effect from noon to 8 p.m. Central Daylight Time Wednesday. What? Heat index values up to 108 expected. Where? Portions of northwest and west central Arkansas and east central, northeast, and southeast Oklahoma. When? From noon to 8 p.m. Central Daylight Time Wednesday. Impacts. Heat-related illnesses are possible, especially impacting those not acclimated to the conditions or those performing strenuous activities. Take extra precautions when outside. Wear lightweight and loose-fitting clothing. Try to limit strenuous activities to early morning or evening. Take action when you see symptoms of heat exhaustion and heat stroke. From the Norman Forecast Office, here is the forecast for Stillwater and surrounding area. Tonight, clear until midnight, then partly cloudy with a slight chance of showers with isolated thunderstorms after midnight. Lows in the upper 70s. Southeast winds 5 to 10 miles an hour. Chance of rain 10%. Wednesday, mostly sunny with a slight chance of showers. Isolated thunderstorms. Hot with highs around 100. Southwest winds 5 to 10 miles an hour. Chance of rain 10%. Wednesday night, mostly clear. Lows in the mid-70s. South winds 5 to 10 miles an hour. Thursday, mostly sunny. Highs in the upper 90s. South winds 5 to 10 miles an hour. Thursday night, partly cloudy until midnight, then becoming mostly cloudy. A chance of showers with a slight chance of thunderstorms. Lows in the mid-70s. Southeast winds 5 to 10 miles an hour. Chance of rain 40%. Friday, mostly sunny with a slight chance of showers and thunderstorms. Highs in the upper 90s. Chance of rain 20%. Friday night, mostly clear. Lows in the mid-70s. Saturday, sunny. Highs in the upper 90s. Heat index values up to 105 in the afternoon. Saturday night, mostly clear. Lows in the mid-70s. Heat index values up to 105 early until midnight. Sunday, sunny, hot with highs around 100. Sunday night, clear. Lows in the mid-70s. Monday, sunny. Highs in the upper 90s. Monday night, clear. Lows in the upper 70s. Tuesday, sunny, hot with highs around 100. Heat index values up to 105 in the afternoon. You're listening to Stillwater Weather Radio, and here are 1 a.m. weather observations. At Stillwater, it was clear. The temperature was 84 degrees, the dew point 64, and the relative humidity 50%. The wind was south at 8 miles an hour. The pressure was 29.93 inches and rising. At Guthrie, it was clear. The temperature was 86. The wind was south at 13.

Team. Observations from around the region. It was clear, with a temperature of 77 at Woodward and 77 at Springfield. It was partly cloudy, with a temperature of 83 at Oklahoma City, 87 at Dallas-Fort Worth, and 86 at Tulsa. At Wichita, it was mostly cloudy, with a temperature of 83. Once again at 1 a.m., at Stillwater, it was clear. The temperature was 84. Heat advisory in effect from noon to 8 p.m. Central Daylight Time Wednesday. What? Heat index values up to 109 expected. Where? Lincoln, Pottawatomie, Pawnetuck, Seminole, Atoka, Cole, Hughes, and Johnston counties. When? From noon to 8 p.m. Central Daylight Time Wednesday. Impacts. Hot temperatures and high humidity may cause heat illnesses. Drink plenty of fluids, stay in an air-conditioned room, stay out of the sun, and check up on relatives and neighbors. Heat advisory in effect from noon to 8 p.m. Central Daylight Time Wednesday. What? Heat index values up to 108 expected. Where? Portions of northwest and west central Arkansas and east central, northeast, and southeast Oklahoma. When? From noon to 8 p.m. Central Daylight Time Wednesday. Impacts. Heat-related illnesses are possible, especially impacting those not acclimated to the conditions or those performing strenuous activities. Take extra precautions when outside. Wear lightweight and loose-fitting clothing. Try to limit strenuous activities to early morning or evening. Take action when you see symptoms of heat exhaustion and heat stroke. From the Norman Forecast Office, here is the forecast for Stillwater and surrounding area. Tonight, clear until midnight, then partly cloudy with a slight chance of showers with isolated thunderstorms after midnight. Lows in the upper 70s. Southeast winds 5 to 10 miles an hour. Chance of rain 10%. Wednesday, mostly sunny with a slight chance of showers. Isolated thunderstorms. Hot with highs around 100. Southwest winds 5 to 10 miles an hour. Chance of rain 10%. Wednesday night, mostly clear. Lows in the mid-70s. South winds 5 to 10 miles an hour. Thursday, mostly sunny. Highs in the upper 90s. South winds 5 to 10 miles an hour. Thursday night, partly cloudy until midnight, then becoming mostly cloudy. A chance of showers with a slight chance of thunderstorms. Lows in the mid-70s. Southeast winds 5 to 10 miles an hour. Chance of rain 40%. Friday, mostly sunny with a slight chance of showers and thunderstorms. Highs in the upper 90s. Chance of rain 20%. Friday night, mostly clear. Lows in the mid-70s. Saturday, sunny. Highs in the upper 90s. Heat index values up to 105 in the afternoon. Saturday night, mostly clear. Lows in the mid-70s. Heat index values up to 105 early until midnight. Sunday, sunny, hot with highs around 100. Sunday night, clear. Lows in the mid-70s. Monday, sunny. Highs in the upper 90s. Monday night, clear. Lows in the upper 70s. Tuesday, sunny, hot with highs around 100. Heat index values up to 105 in the afternoon. 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At Stillwater, it was clear. The temperature was 84 degrees, the dew point 64, and the relative humidity 50%. The wind was south at 8 miles an hour. The pressure was 29.93 inches and rising. At Guthrie, it was clear. The temperature was 86. The wind was south at 13. Observations from around the region. It was clear, with a temperature of 77 at Woodward and 77 at Springfield. It was partly cloudy, with a temperature of 83 at Oklahoma City, 87 at Dallas-Fort Worth, and 86 at Tulsa. At Wichita, it was mostly cloudy, with a temperature of 83. Once again at 1 a.m., at Stillwater, it was clear. The temperature was 84. Heat advisory in effect from noon to 8 p.m. Central Daylight Time Wednesday. What? Heat index values up to 100.

Unexpected. Ware, Lincoln, Pottawatomie, Onatok, Seminole, Atoka, Cole, Hughes, and Johnston counties. When, from noon to 8 p.m. Central Daylight Time Wednesday. Impacts, hot temperatures and high humidity may cause heat illnesses. Drink plenty of fluids, stay in an air-conditioned room, stay out of the sun, and check up on relatives and neighbors. Heat advisory in effect from noon to 8 p.m. Central Daylight Time Wednesday. What? Heat index values up to 108 expected. Where? Portions of northwest and west central Arkansas and east central, northeast, and southeast Oklahoma. When? From noon to 8 p.m. Central Daylight Time Wednesday. Impacts. Heat-related illnesses are possible, especially impacting those not acclimated to the conditions or those performing strenuous activities. Take extra precautions when outside. Wear lightweight and loose-fitting clothing. Try to limit strenuous activities to early morning or evening. Take action when you see symptoms of heat exhaustion and heat stroke. From the Norman Forecast Office, here is the forecast for Stillwater and surrounding area. Tonight, clear until midnight, then partly cloudy with a slight chance of showers with isolated thunderstorms after midnight. Lows in the upper 70s. Southeast winds 5 to 10 miles an hour. Chance of rain 10%. Wednesday, mostly sunny with a slight chance of showers. Isolated thunderstorms. Hot with highs around 100. Southwest winds 5 to 10 miles an hour. Chance of rain 10%. Wednesday night, mostly clear. Lows in the mid-70s. South winds 5 to 10 miles an hour. Thursday, mostly sunny. Highs in the upper 90s. South winds 5 to 10 miles an hour. Thursday night, partly cloudy until midnight, then becoming mostly cloudy. A chance of showers with a slight chance of thunderstorms. Lows in the mid-70s. Southeast winds 5 to 10 miles an hour. Chance of rain 40%. Friday, mostly sunny with a slight chance of showers and thunderstorms. Highs in the upper 90s. Chance of rain 20%. Friday night, mostly clear. Lows in the mid-70s. Saturday, sunny. Highs in the upper 90s. Heat index values up to 105 in the afternoon. Saturday night, mostly clear. Lows in the mid-70s. Heat index values up to 105 early until midnight. Sunday, sunny, hot with highs around 100. Sunday night, clear. Lows in the mid-70s. Monday, sunny. Highs in the upper 90s. Monday night, clear. Lows in the upper 70s. Tuesday, sunny, hot with highs around 100. Heat index values up to 105 in the afternoon. 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It's Stillwater. It was clear. The temperature was 84 degrees, the dew point 64, and the relative humidity 50%. The wind was south at 8 miles an hour. The pressure was 29.93 inches and rising. At Guthrie, it was clear. The temperature was 86. The wind was south at 13. Observations from around the region. It was clear, with a temperature of 77 at Woodward and 77 at Springfield. It was partly cloudy, with a temperature of 83 at Oklahoma City, 87 at Dallas-Fort Worth, and 86 at Tulsa. At Wichita, it was mostly cloudy, with a temperature of 83. Once again at 1 a.m., at Stillwater, it was clear. The temperature was 84. Heat advisory in effect from noon to 8 p.m. Central Daylight Time Wednesday. What? Heat index values up to 109 expected. Ware, Lincoln, Pottawatomie, Onatok, Seminole, Atoka, Cole, Hughes, and Johnston counties. When? From noon to 8 p.m. Central Daylight Time Wednesday. Impacts. Hot temperatures and high humidity may cause heat illnesses. Drink plenty of fluids. Stay in an air-conditioned room. Stay out of

the sun and check up on relatives and neighbors. Heat advisory in effect from noon to 8 p.m. Central Daylight Time Wednesday. What? Heat index values up to 108 expected. Where? Portions of northwest and west central Arkansas and east central, northeast, and southeast Oklahoma. When? From noon to 8 p.m. Central Daylight Time Wednesday. Impacts. Heat-related illnesses are possible, especially impacting those not acclimated to the conditions or those performing strenuous activities. Take extra precautions when outside. Wear lightweight and loose-fitting clothing. Try to limit strenuous activities to early morning or evening. Take action when you see symptoms of heat exhaustion and heat stroke. From the Norman Forecast Office, here is the forecast for Stillwater and surrounding area. Rest of tonight, partly cloudy. Lows in the upper 70s. South winds 5 to 10 miles an hour. Wednesday, mostly sunny with a slight chance of showers and thunderstorms. Hot with highs around 101. Southwest winds 5 to 10 miles an hour. Chance of rain 10%. Wednesday night, mostly clear. Lows in the upper 70s. South winds 5 to 10 miles an hour. Thursday, mostly sunny. Hot with chance of rain 10%. Wednesday night, mostly clear. Lows in the upper 70s. South winds 5 to 10 miles an hour. Thursday, mostly sunny. Hot with highs around 101. South winds 5 to 10 miles an hour. Thursday night, partly cloudy until midnight, then becoming mostly cloudy. A slight chance of showers and thunderstorms. Lows in the mid-70s. South winds 5 to 10 miles an hour. Chance of rain 20%. Friday, mostly sunny. Hot with highs around 100. Heat index values up to 105 in the afternoon. Friday night, mostly clear. Lows in the mid-70s. Saturday, sunny. Hot with highs around 100. Saturday night, clear. Lows in the mid-70s. Sunday, sunny, hot with highs around 100. Sunday night, clear. Lows in the mid-70s. Monday, sunny. Highs in the upper 90s. Monday night, mostly clear. Lows in the mid-70s. Tuesday, sunny. Highs in the upper 90s. Heat index values up to 105. 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It's still water. It was clear. The temperature was 84 degrees, the dew point 64, and the relative humidity 50%. The wind was south at 8 miles an hour. The pressure was 29.93 inches and rising. At Guthrie, it was clear. The temperature was 86. The wind was south at 13. Observations from around the region. It was clear, with a temperature of 77 at Woodward and 77 at Springfield. It was partly cloudy, with a temperature of 83 at Oklahoma City, 87 at Dallas-Fort Worth, and 86 at Tulsa. At Wichita, it was mostly cloudy, with a temperature of 83. Once again at 1 a.m., at Stillwater, it was clear. The temperature was 84. Heat advisory in effect from noon to 8 p.m. Central Daylight Time Wednesday. What? Heat index values up to 109 expected. Where? Lincoln, Pottawatomie, Pontotoc, Seminole, Atoka, Cole, Hughes, and Johnston counties. When? From noon to 8 p.m. Central Daylight Time Wednesday. Impacts. Hot temperatures and high humidity may cause heat illnesses. Drink plenty of fluids. Stay in an air-conditioned room. Stay out of the sun and check up on relatives and neighbors. Heat advisory in effect from noon to 8 p.m. Central Daylight Time Wednesday. What? Heat index values up to 108 expected. Where? Portions of northwest and west central Arkansas and east central, northeast, and southeast Oklahoma. When? From noon to 8 p.m. Central Daylight Time Wednesday. Impacts. Heat-related illnesses are possible, especially impacting those not acclimated to the conditions or those performing strenuous activities. Take extra precautions when outside. Wear lightweight and loose-fitting clothing. Try to limit strenuous activities to early morning or evening.

Take action when you see symptoms of heat exhaustion and heat stroke. From the Norman Forecast Office, here is the forecast for Stillwater and surrounding area. Rest of tonight, partly cloudy. Lows in the upper 70s. South winds 5 to 10 miles an hour. Wednesday, mostly sunny with a slight chance of showers and thunderstorms. Hot with highs around 101. Southwest winds 5 to 10 miles an hour. Chance of rain 10%. Wednesday night, mostly clear. Lows in the upper 70s. South winds 5 to 10 miles an hour. Thursday, mostly sunny. Hot with highs around 101. South winds 5 to 10 miles an hour. Thursday night, partly cloudy until midnight, then becoming mostly cloudy. A slight chance of showers and thunderstorms. Lows in the mid-70s. South winds 5 to 10 miles an hour. Chance of rain 20%. Friday, mostly sunny. Hot with highs around 100. Heat index values up to 105 in the afternoon. Friday night, mostly clear. Lows in the mid-70s. Saturday, sunny, hot with highs around 100. Saturday night, clear. Lows in the mid-70s. Sunday, sunny, hot with highs around 100. Sunday night, clear. Lows in the mid-70s. Monday, sunny. Highs in the upper 90s. Monday night, mostly clear. Lows in the mid-70s. Tuesday, sunny. Highs in the upper 90s. Heat index values up to 105. 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At Stillwater, it was clear. The temperature was 84 degrees, the dew point 64, and the relative humidity 50%. The wind was south at 8 miles an hour. The pressure was 29.93 inches and rising. At Guthrie, it was clear. The temperature was 86. The wind was south at 13. Observations from around the region. It was clear, with a temperature of 77 at Woodward and 77 at Springfield. It was partly cloudy, with a temperature of 83 at Oklahoma City, 87 at Dallas-Fort Worth, and 86 at Tulsa. At Wichita, it was mostly cloudy, with a temperature of 83. Once again at 1 a.m., at Stillwater, it was clear. The temperature was 84. Heat advisory in effect from noon today to 8 p.m. Central Daylight Time this evening. What? Heat index values up to 107 expected. Where? Portions of central, southeast, and southern Oklahoma. When? From noon today to 8 p.m. Central Daylight Time this evening. Impacts. Hot temperatures and high humidity may cause heat illnesses. Drink plenty of fluids, stay in an air-conditioned room, stay out of the sun, and check up on relatives and neighbors. Heat advisory remains in effect from noon today to 8 p.m. Central Daylight Time this evening. What? Heat index values up to 107 expected. Where? Lincoln, Pottawatomie, Onotok, Seminole, Atoka, Cole, Hughes, and Johnston counties. When? From noon today to 8 p.m. Central Daylight Time this evening. Impacts. Hot temperatures and high humidity may cause heat illnesses. Drink plenty of fluids, stay in an air-conditioned room, stay out of the sun, and check up on relatives and neighbors. Heat advisory in effect from noon to 8 p.m. Central Daylight Time Wednesday. What? Heat index values up to 108 expected. Where? Portions of northwest and west central Arkansas and east central, northeast, and southeast Oklahoma. When? From noon to 8 p.m. Central Daylight Time Wednesday. Impacts. Heat-related illnesses are possible, especially impacting those not acclimated to the conditions or those performing strenuous activities. Take extra precautions when outside. Wear lightweight and loose-fitting clothing. Try to limit strenuous activities to early morning or evening. Take action when you see symptoms of heat exhaustion and heat stroke. From the Norman Forecast Office, here is the forecast for Stillwater and surrounding area. Rest of tonight, partly cloudy. Lows in the upper 70s. South winds 5 to 10 miles an hour.
Wednesday, mostly sunny with a slight chance of showers and thunderstorms. Hot with highs around 101. Southwest winds 5 to 10 miles an hour. Chance of rain 10%. Wednesday night, mostly clear. Lows in the upper 70s. South winds 5 to 10 miles an hour. Thursday, mostly sunny. Hot with highs around 101. South winds 5 to 10 miles an hour. Thursday night, partly cloudy until midnight, then becoming mostly cloudy. A slight chance of showers and thunderstorms. Lows in the mid-70s. South winds 5 to 10 miles an hour. Chance of rain 20%. Friday, mostly sunny. Hot with highs around 100. Heat index values up to 105 in the afternoon. Friday night, mostly clear. Lows in the mid-70s. Saturday, sunny, hot with highs around 100. Saturday night, clear. Lows in the mid-70s. Sunday, sunny, hot with highs around 100. Sunday night, clear. Lows in the mid-70s. Monday, sunny. Highs in the upper 90s. Monday night, mostly clear. Lows in the mid-70s. Tuesday, sunny. Highs in the upper 90s. Heat index values up to 105. 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At Stillwater, it was clear. The temperature was 84 degrees, the dew point 64, and the relative humidity 50%. The wind was south at 8 miles an hour. The pressure was 29.93 inches and rising. At Guthrie, it was clear. The temperature was 86. The wind was south at 13. Observations from around the region. It was clear, with a temperature of 77 at Woodward and 77 at Springfield. It was partly cloudy, with a temperature of 83 at Oklahoma City, 87 at Dallas-Fort Worth, and 86 at Tulsa. At Wichita, it was mostly cloudy, with a temperature of 83. Once again at 1 a.m., at Stillwater, it was clear. The temperature was 84. This is your weather radio station WNG654 in Stillwater, operating on a frequency of 162.50 MHz. 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Heat advisory in effect from noon today to 8 p.m. Central Daylight Time this evening. What? Heat index values up to 107 expected. Where? Portions of central, southeast, and southern Oklahoma. When? From noon today to 8 p.m. Central Daylight Time this evening. Impacts. Hot temperatures and high humidity may cause heat illnesses. Drink plenty of fluids, stay in an air-conditioned room, stay out of the sun, and check up on relatives and neighbors. Heat advisory remains in effect from noon today to 8 p.m. Central Daylight Time this evening. What? Heat index values up to 107 expected. Where? Lincoln, Pottawatomie, Pontotoc, Seminole, Atoka, Cole, Hughes, and Johnston counties. When? From noon today to 8 p.m. Central Daylight Time this evening. Impacts. Hot temperatures and high humidity may cause heat illnesses. Drink plenty of fluids. Stay in an air-conditioned room. Stay out of the sun. And check up on relatives and neighbors. Heat advisory in effect from noon to 8 p.m. Central Daylight Time Wednesday. What? Heat index values up to 108 expected. Where? Portions of northwest and west central Arkansas and east central, northeast, and southeast Oklahoma. When? From noon to 8 p.m. Central Daylight Time Wednesday. Impacts. Heat-related illnesses are possible, especially impacting those not acclimated to the conditions or those performing strenuous activities. Take extra precautions when outside. Wear lightweight and loose-fitting clothing. Try to limit strenuous activities to early morning or evening. Take action when you see symptoms of heat exhaustion and heat stroke. From the Norman Forecast Office, here is the forecast for Stillwater and surrounding area. Rest of tonight, partly cloudy. Lows in the upper 70s. South winds 5 to 10 miles an hour. Wednesday, mostly sunny with a slight chance of showers and thunderstorms. Hot with highs around 101.
Southwest winds 5 to 10 miles an hour. Chance of rain 10%. Wednesday night, mostly clear. Lows in the upper 70s. South winds 5 to 10 miles an hour. Thursday, mostly sunny. Hot with highs around 101. South winds 5 to 10 miles an hour. Thursday night, partly cloudy until midnight, then becoming mostly cloudy. A slight chance of showers and thunderstorms. Lows in the mid-70s. South winds 5 to 10 miles an hour. Chance of rain 20%. Friday, mostly sunny. Hot with highs around 100. Heat index values up to 105 in the afternoon. Friday night, mostly clear. Lows in the mid-70s. Saturday, sunny, hot with highs around 100. Saturday night, clear. Lows in the mid-70s. Sunday, sunny, hot with highs around 100. Sunday night, clear. Lows in the mid-70s. Monday, sunny. Highs in the upper 90s. Monday night, mostly clear. Lows in the mid-70s. Tuesday, sunny. Highs in the upper 90s. Heat index values up to 105. 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At Stillwater, it was clear. The temperature was 84 degrees, the dew point 64, and the relative humidity 50%. The wind was south at 8 miles an hour. The pressure was 29.93 inches and rising. At Guthrie, it was clear. The temperature was 86. The wind was south at 13. Observations from around the region. It was clear, with a temperature of 77 at Woodward and 77 at Springfield. It was partly cloudy, with a temperature of 83 at Oklahoma City, 87 at Dallas-Fort Worth, and 86 at Tulsa. At Wichita, it was mostly cloudy, with a temperature of 83. Once again at 1 a.m., at Stillwater, it was clear. The temperature was 84. Heat advisory in effect from noon today to 8 p.m. Central Daylight Time this evening. What? Heat index values up to 107 expected. Where? Portions of central, southeast, and southern Oklahoma. When? From noon today to 8 p.m. Central Daylight Time this evening. Impacts. Hot temperatures and high humidity may cause heat illnesses. Drink plenty of fluids, stay in an air-conditioned room, stay out of the sun, and check up on relatives and neighbors. Heat advisory remains in effect from noon today to 8 p.m. Central Daylight Time this evening. What? Heat index values up to 107 expected. Where? Lincoln, Pottawatomie, Pawnetuck, Seminole, Atoka, Cole, Hughes, and Johnston counties. When? From noon today to 8 p.m. Central Daylight Time this evening. Impacts. Hot temperatures and high humidity may cause heat illnesses. Drink plenty of fluids, stay in an air-conditioned room, stay out of the sun, and check up on relatives and neighbors. Heat advisory in effect from noon to 8 p.m. Central Daylight Time Wednesday. What? Heat index values up to 108 expected. Where? Portions of northwest and west central Arkansas and east central, northeast, and southeast Oklahoma. When? From noon to 8 p.m. Central Daylight Time Wednesday. Impacts. Heat-related illnesses are possible, especially impacting those not acclimated to the conditions or those performing strenuous activities. Take extra precautions when outside. Wear lightweight and loose-fitting clothing. Try to limit strenuous activities to early morning or evening. Take action when you see symptoms of heat exhaustion and heat stroke. From the Norman Forecast Office, here is the forecast for Stillwater and surrounding area. Rest of tonight, partly cloudy. Lows in the upper 70s. South winds 5 to 10 miles an hour. Wednesday, mostly sunny with a slight chance of showers and thunderstorms. Hot with highs around 101. Southwest winds 5 to 10 miles an hour. Chance of rain 10%. Wednesday night, mostly clear. Lows in the upper 70s. South winds 5 to 10 miles an hour. Thursday, mostly sunny. Hot with highs around 101. South winds 5 to 10 miles an hour.
Thursday night, partly cloudy until midnight, then become

mostly cloudy. A slight chance of showers and thunderstorms. Lows in the mid-70s. South winds 5 to 10 miles an hour. Chance of rain 20%. Friday, mostly sunny. Hot with highs around 100. Heat index values up to 105 in the afternoon. Friday night, mostly clear. Lows in the mid-70s. Saturday, sunny, hot with highs around 100. Saturday night, clear. Lows in the mid-70s. Sunday, sunny, hot with highs around 100. Sunday night, clear. Lows in the mid-70s. Monday, sunny. Highs in the upper 90s. Monday night, mostly clear. Lows in the mid-70s. Tuesday, sunny. Highs in the upper 90s. Heat index values up to 105. 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At Stillwater, it was clear. The temperature was 84 degrees, the dew point 64, and the relative humidity 50%. The wind was south at 8 miles an hour. The pressure was 29.93 inches and rising. At Guthrie, it was clear. The temperature was 86. The wind was south at 13. Observations from around the region. It was clear, with a temperature of 77 at Woodward and 77 at Springfield. It was partly cloudy, with a temperature of 83 at Oklahoma City, 87 at Dallas-Fort Worth, and 86 at Tulsa. At Wichita, it was mostly cloudy, with a temperature of 83. Once again at 1 a.m., at Stillwater, it was clear. The temperature was 84. Heat advisory in effect from noon today to 8 p.m. Central Daylight Time this evening. What? Heat index values up to 107 expected. Where? Portions of central, southeast, and southern Oklahoma. When? From noon today to 8 p.m. Central Daylight Time this evening. Impacts. Hot temperatures and high humidity may cause heat illnesses. Drink plenty of fluids, stay in an air-conditioned room, stay out of the sun, and check up on relatives and neighbors. Heat advisory remains in effect from noon today to 8 p.m. Central Daylight Time this evening. What? Heat index values up to 107 expected. Where? Lincoln, Pottawatomie, Pontotoc, Seminole, Atoka, Cole, Hughes, and Johnston counties. When? From noon today to 8 p.m. Central Daylight Time this evening. Impacts. Hot temperatures and high humidity may cause heat illnesses. Drink plenty of fluids, stay in an air-conditioned room, stay out of the sun, and check up on relatives and neighbors. Heat advisory in effect from noon to 8 p.m. Central Daylight Time Wednesday. What? Heat index values up to 108 expected. Where? Portions of northwest and west central Arkansas and east central, northeast, and southeast Oklahoma. When? From noon to 8 p.m. Central Daylight Time Wednesday. Impacts. Heat-related illnesses are possible, especially impacting those not acclimated to the conditions or those performing strenuous activities. Take extra precautions when outside. Wear lightweight and loose-fitting clothing. Try to limit strenuous activities to early morning or evening. Take action when you see symptoms of heat exhaustion and heat stroke. From the Norman Forecast Office, here is the forecast for Stillwater and surrounding area. Rest of tonight, partly cloudy. Lows in the upper 70s. South winds 5 to 10 miles an hour. Wednesday, mostly sunny with a slight chance of showers and thunderstorms. Hot with highs around 101. Southwest winds 5 to 10 miles an hour. Chance of rain 10%. Wednesday night, mostly clear. Lows in the upper 70s. South winds 5 to 10 miles an hour. Thursday, mostly sunny. Hot with highs around 101. South winds 5 to 10 miles an hour. Thursday night, partly cloudy until midnight, then becoming mostly cloudy. A slight chance of showers and thunderstorms. Lows in the mid-70s. South winds 5 to 10 miles an hour. Chance of rain 20%. Friday, mostly sunny. Hot with highs around 100. Heat index values up to 105 in the afternoon. Friday night, mostly

clear. Lows in the mid-70s. Saturday, sunny, hot with highs around 100. Saturday night, clear. Lows in the mid-70s. Sunday, sunny, hot with highs around 100. Sunday night, clear. Lows in the mid-70s. Monday, sunny. Highs in the upper 90s. Monday night, mostly clear. Lows in the mid-70s. Tuesday, sunny. Highs in the upper 90s. Heat index values up to 105. 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At Stillwater, it was clear. The temperature was 84 degrees, the dew point 64, and the relative humidity 50%. The wind was south at 8 miles an hour. The pressure was 29.93 inches and rising. At Guthrie, it was clear. The temperature was 86. The wind was south at 13. Observations from around the region. It was clear, with a temperature of 77 at Woodward and 77 at Springfield. It was partly cloudy, with a temperature of 83 at Oklahoma City, 87 at Dallas-Fort Worth, and 86 at Tulsa. At Wichita, it was mostly cloudy, with a temperature of 83. Once again at 1 a.m., at Stillwater, it was clear. The temperature was 84. Heat advisory in effect from noon today to 8 p.m. Central Daylight Time this evening. What? Heat index values up to 107 expected. Where? Portions of central, southeast, and southern Oklahoma. When? From noon today to 8 p.m. Central Daylight Time this evening. Impacts. Hot temperatures and high humidity may cause heat illnesses. Drink plenty of fluids, stay in an air-conditioned room, stay out of the sun, and check up on relatives and neighbors. Heat advisory remains in effect from noon today to 8 p.m. Central Daylight Time this evening. What? Heat index values up to 107 expected. Where? Lincoln, Pottawatomie, Onatok, Seminole, Atoka, Cole, Hughes, and Johnston counties. When? From noon today to 8 p.m. Central Daylight Time this evening. Impacts. Hot temperatures and high humidity may cause heat illnesses. Drink plenty of fluids, stay in an air-conditioned room, stay out of the sun, and check up on relatives and neighbors. 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Programming originates from the National Weather Service Forecast Office in Norman, Oklahoma. Heat advisory in effect from noon to 8 p.m. Central Daylight Time Wednesday. What? Heat index values up to 108 expected. Where? Portions of northwest and west central Arkansas and east central, northeast, and southeast Oklahoma. When? From noon to 8 p.m. Central Daylight Time Wednesday. Impacts. Heat-related illnesses are possible, especially impacting those not acclimated to the conditions or those performing strenuous activities. Take extra precautions when outside. Wear lightweight and loose-fitting clothing. Try to limit strenuous activities to early morning or evening. Take action when you see symptoms of heat exhaustion and heat stroke. From the Norman Forecast Office, here is the forecast for Stillwater and surrounding area. Rest of tonight, partly cloudy. Lows in the upper 70s. South winds 5 to 10 miles an hour. Wednesday, mostly sunny with a slight chance of showers and thunderstorms. Hot with highs around 101. Southwest winds 5 to 10 miles an hour. Chance of rain 10%. Wednesday night, mostly clear. Lows in the upper 70s. South winds 5 to 10 miles an hour. Thursday, mostly sunny. Hot with highs around 101. South winds 5 to 10 miles an hour. Thursday night, partly cloudy until midnight, then becoming mostly cloudy. A slight chance of showers and thunderstorms. Lows in the mid-70s. South winds 5 to 10 miles an hour. Chance of rain 20%. Friday, mostly sunny. Hot with highs around 100. Heat index values up to 105 in the afternoon. Friday night, mostly clear. Lows in the mid-70s. Saturday, sunny, hot with highs around 100.

The wind was south at 13. Observations from around the region. It was clear, with a temperature of 77 at Woodward and 77 at Springfield. It was partly cloudy, with a temperature of 83 at Oklahoma City, 87 at Dallas-Fort Worth, and 86 at Tulsa. At Wichita, it was mostly cloudy, with a temperature of 83. Once again at 1 a.m., at Stillwater, it was clear. The temperature was 84. You are listening to Stillwater Weather Radio, and here are 2 a.m. weather observations. At Stillwater, it was partly cloudy. The temperature was 83 degrees, the dew point 63, and the relative humidity 50%. The wind was south at 8 miles an hour. The pressure was 29.92 inches and falling. At Guthrie, it was partly cloudy. The temperature was 85. The wind was south at 8. Observations from around the region. At Springfield, it was clear, with a temperature of 76. It was partly cloudy, with a temperature of 80 at Oklahoma City and 86 at Dallas-Fort Worth. It was mostly cloudy, with a temperature of 80 at Wichita and 84 at Tulsa. Once again at 2 a.m., at Stillwater, it was partly cloudy. The temperature was 83. Heat advisory in effect from noon today to 8 p.m. Central Daylight Time this evening. What? Heat index values up to 107 expected. Where? Portions of central, southeast, and southern Oklahoma. When? From noon today to 8 p.m. Central Daylight Time this evening. Impacts. Hot temperatures and high humidity may cause heat illnesses. Drink plenty of fluids, stay in an air-conditioned room, stay out of the sun, and check up on relatives and neighbors. Heat advisory remains in effect from noon today to 8 p.m. Central Daylight Time this evening. What? Heat index values up to 107 expected. Where? Lincoln, Pottawatomie, Pawnetuck, Seminole, Atoka, Cole, Hughes, and Johnston counties. When? From noon today to 8 p.m. Central Daylight Time this evening. Impacts. Hot temperatures and high humidity may cause heat illnesses. Drink plenty of fluids. Stay in an air-conditioned room. Stay out of the sun. And check up on relatives and neighbors. Heat advisory in effect from noon to 8 p.m. Central Daylight Time Wednesday. What? Heat index values up to 108 expected. Where? Portions of northwest and west central Arkansas and east central, northeast, and southeast Oklahoma. When? From noon to 8 p.m. Central Daylight Time Wednesday. Impacts. Heat-related illnesses are possible, especially impacting those not acclimated to the conditions or those performing strenuous activities. Take extra precautions when outside. Wear lightweight and loose-fitting clothing. Try to limit strenuous activities to early morning or evening. Take action when you see symptoms of heat exhaustion and heat stroke. From the Norman Forecast Office, here is the forecast for Stillwater and surrounding area. Rest of tonight, partly cloudy. Lows in the upper 70s. South winds 5 to 10 miles an hour. Wednesday, mostly sunny with a slight chance of showers and thunderstorms. Hot with highs around 101. Southwest winds 5 to 10 miles an hour. Chance of rain 10%. Wednesday night, mostly clear. Lows in the upper 70s. South winds 5 to 10 miles an hour. Thursday, mostly sunny. Hot with highs around 101. South winds 5 to 10 miles an hour. Thursday night, partly cloudy until midnight, then becoming mostly cloudy. A slight chance of showers and thunderstorms. Lows in the mid-70s. South winds 5 to 10 miles an hour. Chance of rain 20%. Friday, mostly sunny. Hot with highs around 100. Heat index values up to 105 in the afternoon. Friday night, mostly clear. Lows in the mid-70s. Saturday, sunny, hot with highs around 100. Saturday night, clear. Lows in the mid-70s. Sunday, sunny, hot with highs around 100. Sunday night, clear. Lows in the mid-70s. Monday, sunny. Highs in the upper 90s. Monday night, mostly clear. Lows in the mid-70s.

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Highs in the upper 90s. Heat index values up to 105. 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It's Stillwater. It was partly cloudy. The temperature was 83 degrees, the dew point 63, and the relative humidity 50%. The wind was south at 8 miles an hour. The pressure was 29.92 inches and falling. At Guthrie, it was partly cloudy. The temperature was 85. The wind was south at 8. Observations from around the region. At Springfield, it was clear, with a temperature of 76. It was partly cloudy, with a temperature of 80 at Oklahoma City and 86 at Dallas-Fort Worth. It was mostly cloudy, with a temperature of 80 at Wichita and 84 at Tulsa. Once again at 2 a.m., at Stillwater, it was partly cloudy. The temperature was 83. Heat advisory in effect from noon today to 8 p.m. Central Daylight Time this evening. What? Heat index values up to 107 expected. Where? Portions of central, southeast, and southern Oklahoma. When? From noon today to 8 p.m. Central Daylight Time this evening. Impacts. Hot temperatures and high humidity may cause heat illnesses. Drink plenty of fluids, stay in an air-conditioned room, stay out of the sun, and check up on relatives and neighbors. Heat advisory remains in effect from noon today to 8 p.m. Central Daylight Time this evening. What? Heat index values up to 107 expected. Where? Lincoln, Pottawatomie, Pawnetuck, Seminole, Atoka, Cole, Hughes, and Johnston counties. When? From noon today to 8 p.m. Central Daylight Time this evening. Impacts. Hot temperatures and high humidity may cause heat illnesses. Drink plenty of fluids, stay in an air-conditioned room, stay out of the sun, and check up on relatives and neighbors. Heat advisory in effect from noon to 8 p.m. Central Daylight Time Wednesday. What? Heat index values up to 108 expected. Where? Portions of northwest and west central Arkansas and east central, northeast, and southeast Oklahoma. When? From noon to 8 p.m. Central Daylight Time Wednesday. Impacts. Heat-related illnesses are possible, especially impacting those not acclimated to the conditions or those performing strenuous activities. Take extra precautions when outside. Wear lightweight and loose-fitting clothing. Try to limit strenuous activities to early morning or evening. Take action when you see symptoms of heat exhaustion and heat stroke. From the Norman Forecast Office, here is the forecast for Stillwater and surrounding area. Rest of tonight, partly cloudy. Lows in the upper 70s. South winds 5 to 10 miles an hour. Wednesday, mostly sunny with a slight chance of showers and thunderstorms. Hot with highs around 101. Southwest winds 5 to 10 miles an hour. Chance of rain 10%. Wednesday night, mostly clear. Lows in the upper 70s. South winds 5 to 10 miles an hour. Thursday, mostly sunny. Hot with highs around 101. South winds 5 to 10 miles an hour. Thursday night, partly cloudy until midnight, then becoming mostly cloudy. A slight chance of showers and thunderstorms. Lows in the mid-70s. South winds 5 to 10 miles an hour. Chance of rain 20%. Friday, mostly sunny. Hot with highs around 100. Heat index values up to 105 in the afternoon. Friday night, mostly clear. Lows in the mid-70s. Saturday, sunny, hot with highs around 100. Saturday night, clear. Lows in the mid-70s. Sunday, sunny, hot with highs around 100. Sunday night, clear. Lows in the mid-70s. Monday, sunny. Highs in the upper 90s. Monday night, mostly clear. Lows in the mid-70s. Tuesday, sunny. Highs in the upper 90s. Heat index values up to 105. 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It's Stillwater. It was partly cloudy. The temperature was 83 degrees, the dew point 63, and the relative humidity 50%. The wind was south at 8 miles.

the pressure was 29.92 inches and falling. At Guthrie, it was partly cloudy. The temperature was 85. The wind was south at 8. Observations from around the region. At Springfield, it was clear with a temperature of 76. It was partly cloudy with a temperature of 80 at Oklahoma City and 86 at Dallas-Fort Worth. It was mostly cloudy with a temperature of 80 at Wichita and 84 at Tulsa. Once again at 2 a.m., at Stillwater, it was partly cloudy. The temperature was 83. You are listening to Stillwater Weather Radio, and here are 2 a.m. weather observations. At Stillwater, it was partly cloudy. The temperature was 83 degrees, the dew point 63, and the relative humidity 50%. The wind was south at 8 miles an hour. The pressure was 29.92 inches and falling. At Guthrie, it was partly cloudy. The temperature was 85. The wind was south at 8. Observations from around the region. It was clear, with a temperature of 72 at Woodward and 76 at Springfield. It was partly cloudy, with a temperature of 80 at Oklahoma City and 86 at Dallas-Fort Worth. It was mostly cloudy, with a temperature of 80 at Wichita and 84 at Tulsa. Once again at 2 a.m., at Stillwater, it was partly cloudy. The temperature was 83. Heat advisory in effect from noon today to 8 p.m. Central Daylight Time this evening. What? Heat index values up to 107 expected. Where? Portions of central, southeast, and southern Oklahoma. When? From noon today to 8 p.m. Central Daylight Time this evening. Impacts. Hot temperatures and high humidity may cause heat illnesses. Drink plenty of fluids, stay in an air-conditioned room, stay out of the sun, and check up on relatives and neighbors. 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Programming originates from the National Weather Service Forecast Office in Norman, Oklahoma. Heat advisory remains in effect from noon today to 8 p.m. Central Daylight Time this evening. What? Heat index values up to 107 expected. Where? Lincoln, Pottawatomie, Onatok, Seminole, Atoka, Cole, Hughes, and Johnston counties. When? From noon today to 8 p.m. Central Daylight Time this evening. Impacts. Hot temperatures and high humidity may cause heat illnesses. Drink plenty of fluids, stay in an air-conditioned room, stay out of the sun, and check up on relatives and neighbors. Heat advisory in effect from noon to 8 p.m. Central Daylight Time Wednesday. What? Heat index values up to 108 expected. Where? Portions of northwest and west central Arkansas and east central, northeast, and southeast Oklahoma. When? From noon to 8 p.m. Central Daylight Time Wednesday. Impacts. Heat-related illnesses are possible, especially impacting those not acclimated to the conditions or those performing strenuous activities. Take extra precautions when outside. Wear lightweight and loose-fitting clothing. Try to limit strenuous activities to early morning or evening. Take action when you see symptoms of heat exhaustion and heat stroke. From the Norman Forecast Office, here is the forecast for Stillwater and surrounding area. Rest of tonight, partly cloudy. Lows in the upper 70s. South winds 5 to 10 miles an hour. Wednesday, mostly sunny with a slight chance of showers and thunderstorms. Hot with highs around 101. Southwest winds 5 to 10 miles an hour. Chance of rain 10%. Wednesday night, mostly clear. Lows in the upper 70s. South winds 5 to 10 miles an hour. Thursday, mostly sunny. Hot with highs around 101. South winds 5 to 10 miles an hour. Thursday night, partly cloudy until midnight, then becoming mostly cloudy. A slight chance of showers and thunderstorms. Lows in the mid-70s. South winds 5 to 10 miles an hour. Chance of rain 20%. Friday, mostly sunny. Hot with highs around 100. Heat index values up to 105 in the afternoon. Friday night, mostly clear. Lows in the mid-70s. Saturday, sunny, hot with highs.

is around 100. Saturday night, clear. Lows in the mid-70s. Sunday, sunny, hot with highs around 100. Sunday night, clear. Lows in the mid-70s. Monday, sunny. Highs in the upper 90s. Monday night, mostly clear. Lows in the mid-70s. Tuesday, sunny. Highs in the upper 90s. Heat index values up to 105. You're listening to Stillwater Weather Radio, and here are 2 a.m. weather observations. At Stillwater, it was partly cloudy. The temperature was 83 degrees, the dew point 63, and the relative humidity 50%. The wind was south at 8 miles an hour. The pressure was 29.92 inches and falling. At Guthrie, it was partly cloudy. The temperature was 85. The wind was south at 8. Observations from around the region. It was clear, with a temperature of 72 at Woodward and 76 at Springfield. It was partly cloudy, with a temperature of 80 at Oklahoma City and 86 at Dallas-Fort Worth. It was mostly cloudy, with a temperature of 80 at Wichita and 84 at Tulsa. Once again at 2 a.m., at Stillwater, it was partly cloudy. The temperature was 83. Heat advisory in effect from noon today to 8 p.m. Central Daylight Time this evening. What? Heat index values up to 107 expected. Where? Portions of central, southeast, and southern Oklahoma. When? From noon today to 8 p.m. Central Daylight Time this evening. Impacts. Hot temperatures and high humidity may cause heat illnesses. Drink plenty of fluids, stay in an air-conditioned room, stay out of the sun, and check up on relatives and neighbors. Heat advisory remains in effect from noon today to 8 p.m. Central Daylight Time this evening. What? Heat index values up to 107 expected. Where? Lincoln, Pottawatomie, Onotok, Seminole, Atoka, Cole, Hughes, and Johnston counties. When? From noon today to 8 p.m. Central Daylight Time this evening. Impacts. Hot temperatures and high humidity may cause heat illnesses. Drink plenty of fluids, stay in an air-conditioned room, stay out of the sun, and check up on relatives and neighbors. Heat advisory in effect from noon to 8 p.m. Central Daylight Time Wednesday. What? Heat index values up to 108 expected. Where? Portions of northwest and west central Arkansas and east central, northeast, and southeast Oklahoma. When? From noon to 8 p.m. Central Daylight Time Wednesday. Impacts. Heat-related illnesses are possible, especially impacting those not acclimated to the conditions or those performing strenuous activities. Take extra precautions when outside. Wear lightweight and loose-fitting clothing. Try to limit strenuous activities to early morning or evening. Take action when you see symptoms of heat exhaustion and heat stroke. From the Norman Forecast Office, here is the forecast for Stillwater and surrounding area. Rest of tonight, partly cloudy. Lows in the upper 70s. South winds 5 to 10 miles an hour. Wednesday, mostly sunny with a slight chance of showers and thunderstorms. Hot with highs around 101. Southwest winds 5 to 10 miles an hour. Chance of rain 10%. Wednesday night, mostly clear. Lows in the upper 70s. South winds 5 to 10 miles an hour. Thursday, mostly sunny. Hot with highs around 101. South winds 5 to 10 miles an hour. Thursday night, partly cloudy until midnight, then becoming mostly cloudy. A slight chance of showers and thunderstorms. Lows in the mid-70s. South winds 5 to 10 miles an hour. Chance of rain 20%. Friday, mostly sunny. Hot with highs around 100. Heat index values up to 105 in the afternoon. Friday night, mostly clear. Lows in the mid-70s. Saturday, sunny, hot with highs around 100. Saturday night, clear. Lows in the mid-70s. Sunday, sunny, hot with highs around 100. Sunday night, clear. Lows in the mid-70s. Monday, sunny. Highs in the upper 90s. Monday night, mostly clear. Lows in the mid-70s.

Tuesday, sunny. Highs in the upper 90s. Heat index values up to 105. You're listening to Stillwater Weather Radio, and here are 2 a.m. weather observations. It's Stillwater. It was partly cloudy. The temperature was 83 degrees, the dew point 63, and the relative humidity 50%. The wind was south at 8 miles an hour. The pressure was 29.92 inches and falling. At Guthrie, it was partly cloudy. The temperature was 85. The wind was south at 8. Observations from around the region. It was clear, with a temperature of 72 at Woodward and 76 at Springfield. It was partly cloudy, with a temperature of 80 at Oklahoma City and 86 at Dallas-Fort Worth. It was mostly cloudy, with a temperature of 80 at Wichita and 84 at Tulsa. Once again at 2 a.m., at Stillwater, it was partly cloudy. The temperature was 83. Heat advisory in effect from noon today to 8 p.m. Central Daylight Time this evening. What? Heat index values up to 107 expected. Where? Portions of central, southeast, and southern Oklahoma. When? From noon today to 8 p.m. Central Daylight Time this evening. Impacts. Hot temperatures and high humidity may cause heat illnesses. Drink plenty of fluids, stay in an air-conditioned room, stay out of the sun, and check up on relatives and neighbors. Heat advisory remains in effect from noon today to 8 p.m. Central Daylight Time this evening. What? Heat index values up to 107 expected. Where? Lincoln, Pottawatomie, Pontotoc, Seminole, Atoka, Cole, Hughes, and Johnston counties. When? From noon today to 8 p.m. Central Daylight Time this evening. Impacts. Hot temperatures and high humidity may cause heat illnesses. Drink plenty of fluids, stay in an air-conditioned room, stay out of the sun, and check up on relatives and neighbors. Heat advisory in effect from noon to 8 p.m. Central Daylight Time Wednesday. What? Heat index values up to 108 expected. Where? Portions of northwest and west central Arkansas and east central, northeast, and southeast Oklahoma. When? From noon to 8 p.m. Central Daylight Time Wednesday. Impacts. Heat-related illnesses are possible, especially impacting those not acclimated to the conditions or those performing strenuous activities. Take extra precautions when outside. Wear lightweight and loose-fitting clothing. Try to limit strenuous activities to early morning or evening. Take action when you see symptoms of heat exhaustion and heat stroke. From the Norman Forecast Office, here is the forecast for Stillwater and surrounding area. Rest of tonight, partly cloudy. Lows in the upper 70s. South winds 5 to 10 miles an hour. Wednesday, mostly sunny with a slight chance of showers and thunderstorms. Hot with highs around 101. Southwest winds 5 to 10 miles an hour. Chance of rain 10%. Wednesday night, mostly clear. Lows in the upper 70s. South winds 5 to 10 miles an hour. Thursday, mostly sunny. Hot with highs around 101. South winds 5 to 10 miles an hour. Thursday night, partly cloudy until midnight, then becoming mostly cloudy. A slight chance of showers and thunderstorms. Lows in the mid-70s. South winds 5 to 10 miles an hour. Chance of rain 20%. Friday, mostly sunny. Hot with highs around 100. Heat index values up to 105 in the afternoon. Friday night, mostly clear. Lows in the mid-70s. Saturday, sunny, hot with highs around 100. Saturday night, clear. Lows in the mid-70s. Sunday, sunny, hot with highs around 100. Sunday night, clear. Lows in the mid-70s. Monday, sunny. Highs in the upper 90s. Monday night, mostly clear. Lows in the mid-70s. Tuesday, sunny. Highs in the upper 90s. Heat index values up to 105. 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It's Stillwater. It was partly cloudy. The temperature was 83 degrees, the dew point 63, and the relative humidity 50%.

The wind was south at 8 miles an hour. The pressure was 29.92 inches and falling. At Guthrie, it was partly cloudy. The temperature was 85. The wind was south at 8. Observations from around the region. It was clear, with a temperature of 72 at Woodward and 76 at Springfield. It was partly cloudy, with a temperature of 80 at Oklahoma City and 86 at Dallas-Fort Worth. It was mostly cloudy, with a temperature of 80 at Wichita and 84 at Tulsa. Once again at 2 a.m., at Stillwater, it was partly cloudy. The temperature was 83. Heat advisory in effect from noon today to 8 p.m. Central Daylight Time this evening. What? Heat index values up to 107 expected. Where? Portions of central, southeast, and southern Oklahoma. When? From noon today to 8 p.m. Central Daylight Time this evening. Impacts. Hot temperatures and high humidity may cause heat illnesses. Drink plenty of fluids, stay in an air-conditioned room, stay out of the sun, and check up on relatives and neighbors. Heat advisory remains in effect from noon today to 8 p.m. Central Daylight Time this evening. What? Heat index values up to 107 expected. Where? Lincoln, Pottawatomie, Pawnetuck, Seminole, Atoka, Cole, Hughes, and Johnston counties. When? From noon today to 8 p.m. Central Daylight Time this evening. Impacts. Hot temperatures and high humidity may cause heat illnesses. Drink plenty of fluids. Stay in an air-conditioned room. Stay out of the sun. And check up on relatives and neighbors. 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Programming originates from the National Weather Service Forecast Office in Norman, Oklahoma. Heat advisory in effect from noon to 8 p.m. Central Daylight Time Wednesday. What? Heat index values up to 108 expected. Where? Portions of northwest and west central Arkansas and east central, northeast, and southeast Oklahoma. When? From noon to 8 p.m. Central Daylight Time Wednesday. Impacts. Heat-related illnesses are possible, especially impacting those not acclimated to the conditions or those performing strenuous activities. Take extra precautions when outside. Wear lightweight and loose-fitting clothing. Try to limit strenuous activities to early morning or evening. Take action when you see symptoms of heat exhaustion and heat stroke. From the Norman Forecast Office, here is the forecast for Stillwater and surrounding area. Rest of tonight, partly cloudy. Lows in the upper 70s. South winds 5 to 10 miles an hour. Wednesday, mostly sunny with a slight chance of showers and thunderstorms. Hot with highs around 101. Southwest winds 5 to 10 miles an hour. Chance of rain 10%. Wednesday night, mostly clear. Lows in the upper 70s. South winds 5 to 10 miles an hour. Thursday, mostly sunny. Hot with highs around 101. South winds 5 to 10 miles an hour. Thursday night, partly cloudy until midnight, then becoming mostly cloudy. A slight chance of showers and thunderstorms. Lows in the mid-70s. South winds 5 to 10 miles an hour. Chance of rain 20%. Friday, mostly sunny. Hot with highs around 100. Heat index values up to 105 in the afternoon. Friday night, mostly clear. Lows in the mid-70s. Saturday, sunny, hot with highs around 100. Saturday night, clear. Lows in the mid-70s. Sunday, sunny, hot with highs around 100. Sunday night, clear. Lows in the mid-70s. Monday, sunny. Highs in the upper 90s. Monday night, mostly clear. Lows in the mid-70s. Tuesday, sunny. Highs in the upper 90s. Heat index values up to 105. 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At Stillwater, it was partly cloudy. The temperature was 83 degrees, the dew point 63, and the relative humidity 50%. The wind was south at 8 miles an hour. The pressure was 29.92 inches and falling. At Guthrie,

It was partly cloudy. The temperature was 85. The wind was south at 8. Observations from around the region. It was clear, with a temperature of 72 at Woodward and 76 at Springfield. It was partly cloudy, with a temperature of 80 at Oklahoma City and 86 at Dallas-Fort Worth. It was mostly cloudy, with a temperature of 80 at Wichita and 84 at Tulsa. Once again at 2 a.m., at Stillwater, it was partly cloudy. The temperature was 83. Heat advisory in effect from noon today to 8 p.m. Central Daylight Time this evening. What? Heat index value. Heat advisory in effect from noon today to 8 p.m. Central Daylight Time this evening. What? Heat index values up to 107 expected. Where? Portions of central, southeast, and southern Oklahoma. When? From noon today to 8 p.m. Central Daylight Time this evening. Impacts. Hot temperatures and high humidity may cause heat illnesses. Drink plenty of fluids, stay in an air-conditioned room, stay out of the sun, and check up on relatives and neighbors. Heat advisory remains in effect from noon today to 8 p.m. Central Daylight Time this evening. What? Heat index values up to 107 expected. Where? Lincoln, Pottawatomie, Pontotoc, Seminole, Atoka, Cole, Hughes, and Johnston counties. When? From noon today to 8 p.m. Central Daylight Time this evening. Impacts. Hot temperatures and high humidity may cause heat illnesses. Drink plenty of fluids, stay in an air-conditioned room, stay out of the sun, and check up on relatives and neighbors. Heat advisory in effect from noon to 8 p.m. Central Daylight Time Wednesday. What? Heat index values up to 108 expected. Where? Portions of northwest and west central Arkansas and east central, northeast, and southeast Oklahoma. When? From noon to 8 p.m. Central Daylight Time Wednesday. Impacts. Heat-related illnesses are possible, especially impacting those not acclimated to the conditions or those performing strenuous activities. Take extra precautions when outside. Wear lightweight and loose-fitting clothing. Try to limit strenuous activities to early morning or evening. Take action when you see symptoms of heat exhaustion and heat stroke. From the Norman Forecast Office, here is the forecast for Stillwater and surrounding area. Rest of tonight, partly cloudy. Lows in the upper 70s. South winds 5 to 10 miles an hour. Wednesday, mostly sunny with a slight chance of showers and thunderstorms. Hot with highs around 101. Southwest winds 5 to 10 miles an hour. Chance of rain 10%. Wednesday night, mostly clear. Lows in the upper 70s. South winds 5 to 10 miles an hour. Thursday, mostly sunny. Hot with highs around 101. South winds 5 to 10 miles an hour. Thursday night, partly cloudy until midnight, then becoming mostly cloudy. A slight chance of showers and thunderstorms. Lows in the mid-70s. South winds 5 to 10 miles an hour. Chance of rain 20%. Friday, mostly sunny. Hot with highs around 100. Heat index values up to 105 in the afternoon. Friday night, mostly clear. Lows in the mid-70s. Saturday, sunny, hot with highs around 100. Saturday night, clear. Lows in the mid-70s. Sunday, sunny, hot with highs around 100. Sunday night, clear. Lows in the mid-70s. Monday, sunny. Highs in the upper 90s. Monday night, mostly clear. Lows in the mid-70s. Tuesday, sunny. Highs in the upper 90s. Heat index values up to 105. You're listening to Stillwater Weather Radio, and here are 2 a.m. weather observations. At Stillwater, it was partly cloudy. The temperature was 83 degrees, the dew point 63, and the relative humidity 50%. The wind was south at 8 miles an hour. The pressure was 29.92 inches and falling. At Guthrie, it was partly cloudy. The temperature was 85. The wind was south at 8. Observations from around the region. It was clear, with a temperature of 72 at Woodward and 76 at Springfield.

was partly cloudy, with a temperature of 80 at Oklahoma City and 86 at Dallas-Fort Worth. It was mostly cloudy, with a temperature of 80 at Wichita and 84 at Tulsa. Once again at 2 a.m., at Stillwater, it was partly cloudy. The temperature was 83. Heat advisory in effect from noon today to 8 p.m. Central Daylight Time this evening. What? Heat index values up to 107 expected. Where? Portions of central, southeast, and southern Oklahoma. When? From noon today to 8 p.m. Central Daylight Time this evening. Impacts. Hot temperatures and high humidity may cause heat illnesses. Drink plenty of fluids, stay in an air-conditioned room, stay out of the sun, and check up on relatives and neighbors. Heat advisory remains in effect from noon today to 8 p.m. Central Daylight Time this evening. What? Heat index values up to 107 expected. Where? Lincoln, Pottawatomie, Onatok, Seminole, Atoka, Cole, Hughes, and Johnston counties. When? From noon today to 8 p.m. Central Daylight Time this evening. Impacts. Hot temperatures and high humidity may cause heat illnesses. Drink plenty of fluids. Stay in an air-conditioned room. Stay out of the sun. And check up on relatives and neighbors. Heat advisory in effect from noon to 8 p.m. Central Daylight Time Wednesday. What? Heat index values up to 108 expected. Where? Portions of northwest and west central Arkansas and east central, northeast, and southeast Oklahoma. When? From noon to 8 p.m. Central Daylight Time Wednesday. Impacts. Heat-related illnesses are possible, especially impacting those not acclimated to the conditions or those performing strenuous activities. Take extra precautions when outside. Wear lightweight and loose-fitting clothing. Try to limit strenuous activities to early morning or evening. Take action when you see symptoms of heat exhaustion and heat stroke. From the Norman Forecast Office, here is the forecast for Stillwater and surrounding area. Rest of tonight, partly cloudy. Lows in the upper 70s. South winds 5 to 10 miles an hour. Wednesday, mostly sunny with a slight chance of showers and thunderstorms. Hot with highs around 101. Southwest winds 5 to 10 miles an hour. Chance of rain 10%. Wednesday night, mostly clear. Lows in the upper 70s. South winds 5 to 10 miles an hour. Thursday, mostly sunny. Hot with highs around 101. South winds 5 to 10 miles an hour. Thursday night, partly cloudy until midnight, then becoming mostly cloudy. A slight chance of showers and thunderstorms. Lows in the mid-70s. South winds 5 to 10 miles an hour. Chance of rain 20%. Friday, mostly sunny. Hot with highs around 100. Heat index values up to 105 in the afternoon. Friday night, mostly clear. Lows in the mid-70s. Saturday, sunny, hot with highs around 100. Saturday night, clear. Lows in the mid-70s. Sunday, sunny, hot with highs around 100. Sunday night, clear. Lows in the mid-70s. Monday, sunny. Highs in the upper 90s. Monday night, mostly clear. Lows in the mid-70s. Tuesday, sunny. Highs in the upper 90s. Heat index values up to 105. 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At Stillwater, it was partly cloudy. The temperature was 83 degrees, the dew point 63, and the relative humidity 50%. The wind was south at 8 miles an hour. The pressure was 29.92 inches and falling. At Guthrie, it was partly cloudy. The temperature was 85. The wind was south at 8. Observations from around the region. It was clear, with a temperature of 72 at Woodward and 76 at Springfield. It was partly cloudy, with a temperature of 80 at Oklahoma City and 86 at Dallas-Fort Worth. It was mostly cloudy, with a temperature of 80 at Wichita and 84 at Tulsa. Once again at 2 a.m., at Stillwater, it was partly cloudy. The temperature was 83. Heat advisory in effect from noon today to 8 p.m. Central Daylight Time.

time this evening. What? Heat index values up to 107 expected. Where? Portions of central, southeast, and southern Oklahoma. When? From noon today to 8 p.m. Central Daylight Time this evening. Impacts. Hot temperatures and high humidity may cause heat illnesses. Drink plenty of fluids, stay in an air-conditioned room, stay out of the sun, and check up on relatives and neighbors. Heat advisory remains in effect from noon today to 8 p.m. Central Daylight Time this evening. What? Heat index values up to 107 expected. Where? Lincoln, Pottawatomie, Pontotoc, Seminole, Atoka, Cole, Hughes, and Johnston counties. When? From noon today to 8 p.m. Central Daylight Time this evening. Impacts. Hot temperatures and high humidity may cause heat illnesses. Drink plenty of fluids, stay in an air-conditioned room, stay out of the sun, and check up on relatives and neighbors. Heat advisory in effect from noon to 8 p.m. Central Daylight Time Wednesday. What? Heat index values up to 108 expected. Where? Portions of northwest and west central Arkansas and east central, northeast, and southeast Oklahoma. When? From noon to 8 p.m. Central Daylight Time Wednesday. Impacts. Heat-related illnesses are possible, especially impacting those not acclimated to the conditions or those performing strenuous activities. Take extra precautions when outside. Wear lightweight and loose-fitting clothing. Try to limit strenuous activities to early morning or evening. Take action when you see symptoms of heat exhaustion and heat stroke. 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From the Norman Forecast Office, here is the forecast for Stillwater and surrounding area. Rest of tonight, partly cloudy. Lows in the upper 70s. South winds 5 to 10 miles an hour. Wednesday, mostly sunny with a slight chance of showers and thunderstorms. Hot with highs around 101. Southwest winds 5 to 10 miles an hour. Chance of rain 10%. Wednesday night, mostly clear. Lows in the upper 70s. South winds 5 to 10 miles an hour. Thursday, mostly sunny. Hot with highs around 101. South winds 5 to 10 miles an hour. Thursday night, partly cloudy until midnight, then becoming mostly cloudy. A slight chance of showers and thunderstorms. Lows in the mid-70s. South winds 5 to 10 miles an hour. Chance of rain 20%. Friday, mostly sunny. Hot with highs around 100. Heat index values up to 105 in the afternoon. Friday night, mostly clear. Lows in the mid-70s. Saturday, sunny, hot with highs around 100. Saturday night, clear. Lows in the mid-70s. Sunday, sunny, hot with highs around 100. Sunday night, clear. Lows in the mid-70s. Monday, sunny. Highs in the upper 90s. Monday night, mostly clear. Lows in the mid-70s. Tuesday, sunny. Highs in the upper 90s. Heat index values up to 105. You are listening to Stillwater Weather Radio, and here are 2 a.m. weather observations. At Stillwater, it was partly cloudy. The temperature was 83 degrees, the dew point 63, and the relative humidity 50%. The wind was south at 8 miles an hour. The pressure was 29.92 inches and falling. At Guthrie, it was partly cloudy. The temperature was 85. The wind was south at 8. Observations from around the region. It was clear, with a temperature of 72 at Woodward and 76 at Springfield. It was partly cloudy, with a temperature of 80 at Oklahoma City and 86 at Dallas-Fort Worth. It was mostly cloudy, with a temperature of 80 at Wichita and 84 at Tulsa. Once again at 2 a.m., at Stillwater, it was partly cloudy. The temperature was 83. Heat advisory in effect from noon today to 8 p.m. Central Daylight Time this evening. What? Heat index values up to 107 expected. Where? Portions of central,

southeast, and southern Oklahoma. When, from noon today to 8 p.m. Central Daylight Time this evening. Impacts, hot temperatures and high humidity may cause heat illnesses. Drink plenty of fluids, stay in an air-conditioned room, stay out of the sun, and check up on relatives and neighbors. Heat advisory remains in effect from noon today to 8 p.m. Central Daylight Time this evening. What? Heat index values up to 107 expected. Where? Lincoln, Pottawatomie, Onotok, Seminole, Atoka, Cole, Hughes, and Johnston counties. When? From noon today to 8 p.m. Central Daylight Time this evening. Impacts. Hot temperatures and high humidity may cause heat illnesses. Drink plenty of fluids, stay in an air-conditioned room, stay out of the sun, and check up on relatives and neighbors. Heat advisory in effect from noon to 8 p.m. Central Daylight Time Wednesday. What? Heat index values up to 108 expected. Where? Portions of northwest and west central Arkansas and east central, northeast, and southeast Oklahoma. When? From noon to 8 p.m. Central Daylight Time Wednesday. Impacts. Heat-related illnesses are possible, especially impacting those not acclimated to the conditions or those performing strenuous activities. Take extra precautions when outside. Wear lightweight and loose-fitting clothing. Try to limit strenuous activities to early morning or evening. Take action when you see symptoms of heat exhaustion and heat stroke. From the Norman Forecast Office, here is the forecast for Stillwater and surrounding area. Rest of tonight, partly cloudy. Lows in the upper 70s. South winds 5 to 10 miles an hour. Wednesday, mostly sunny with a slight chance of showers and thunderstorms. Hot with highs around 101. Southwest winds 5 to 10 miles an hour. Chance of rain 10%. Wednesday night, mostly clear. Lows in the upper 70s. South winds 5 to 10 miles an hour. Thursday, mostly sunny. Hot with highs around 101. South winds 5 to 10 miles an hour. Thursday night, partly cloudy until midnight, then becoming mostly cloudy. A slight chance of showers and thunderstorms. Lows in the mid-70s. South winds 5 to 10 miles an hour. Chance of rain 20%. Friday, mostly sunny. Hot with highs around 100. Heat index values up to 105 in the afternoon. Friday night, mostly clear. Lows in the mid-70s. Saturday, sunny, hot with highs around 100. Saturday night, clear. Lows in the mid-70s. Sunday, sunny, hot with highs around 100. Sunday night, clear. Lows in the mid-70s. Monday, sunny. Highs in the upper 90s. Monday night, mostly clear. Lows in the mid-70s. Tuesday, sunny. Highs in the upper 90s. Heat index values up to 105. You're listening to Stillwater Weather Radio, and here are 2 a.m. weather observations. It's Stillwater. It was partly cloudy. The temperature was 83 degrees, the dew point 63, and the relative humidity 50%. The wind was south at 8 miles an hour. The pressure was 29.92 inches and falling. At Guthrie, it was partly cloudy. The temperature was 85. The wind was south at 8. Observations from around the region. It was clear, with a temperature of 72 at Woodward and 76 at Springfield. It was partly cloudy, with a temperature of 80 at Oklahoma City and 86 at Dallas-Fort Worth. It was mostly cloudy, with a temperature of 80 at Wichita and 84 at Tulsa. Once again at 2 a.m., at Stillwater, it was partly cloudy. The temperature was 83. Heat advisory in effect from noon today to 8 p.m. Central Daylight Time this evening. What? Heat index values up to 107 expected. Where? Portions of central, southeast, and southern Oklahoma. When? From noon today to 8 p.m. Central Daylight Time this evening. Impacts. Hot temperatures and high humidity may cause heat illnesses. Drink plenty of fluids. Stay in an air-conditioned room. Stay out of the sun, and check up on relatives and neighbors. Heat advisory remains in effect from noon today to 8.

p.m. Central Daylight Time this evening. What? Heat index values up to 107 expected. Where? Lincoln, Pottawatomie, Onotok, Seminole, Atoka, Cole, Hughes, and Johnston counties. When? From noon today to 8 p.m. Central Daylight Time this evening. Impacts. Hot temperatures and high humidity may cause heat illnesses. Drink plenty of fluids, stay in an air-conditioned room, stay out of the sun, and check up on relatives and neighbors. Heat advisory in effect from noon to 8 p.m. Central Daylight Time Wednesday. What? Heat index values up to 108 expected. Where? Portions of northwest and west central Arkansas and east central, northeast, and southeast Oklahoma. When? From noon to 8 p.m. Central Daylight Time Wednesday. Impacts. Heat-related illnesses are possible, especially impacting those not acclimated to the conditions or those performing strenuous activities. Take extra precautions when outside. Wear lightweight and loose-fitting clothing. Try to limit strenuous activities to early morning or evening. Take action when you see symptoms of heat exhaustion and heat stroke. From the Norman Forecast Office, here is the forecast for Stillwater and surrounding area. Rest of tonight, partly cloudy. Lows in the upper 70s. South winds 5 to 10 miles an hour. Wednesday, mostly sunny with a slight chance of showers and thunderstorms. Hot with highs around 101. Southwest winds 5 to 10 miles an hour. Chance of rain 10%. Wednesday night, mostly clear. Lows in the upper 70s. South winds 5 to 10 miles an hour. Thursday, mostly sunny. Hot with highs around 101. South winds 5 to 10 miles an hour. Thursday night, partly cloudy until midnight, then becoming mostly cloudy. A slight chance of showers and thunderstorms. Lows in the mid-70s. South winds 5 to 10 miles an hour. Chance of rain 20%. Friday, mostly sunny. Hot with highs around 100. Heat index values up to 105 in the afternoon. Friday night, mostly clear. Lows in the mid-70s. Saturday, sunny, hot with highs around 100. Saturday night, clear. Lows in the mid-70s. Sunday, sunny, hot with highs around 100. Sunday night, clear. Lows in the mid-70s. Monday, sunny. Highs in the upper 90s. Monday night, mostly clear. Lows in the mid-70s. Tuesday, sunny. Highs in the upper 90s. Heat index values up to 105. You're listening to Stillwater Weather Radio, and here are 2 a.m. weather observations. It's Stillwater. It was partly cloudy. The temperature was 83 degrees, the dew point 63, and the relative humidity 50%. The wind was south at 8 miles an hour. The pressure was 29.92 inches and falling. At Guthrie, it was partly cloudy. The temperature was 85. The wind was south at 8. Observations from around the region. It was clear, with a temperature of 72 at Woodward and 76 at Springfield. It was partly cloudy, with a temperature of 80 at Oklahoma City and 86 at Dallas-Fort Worth. It was mostly cloudy, with a temperature of 80 at Wichita and 84 at Tulsa. Once again at 2 a.m., at Stillwater, it was partly cloudy. The temperature was 83. Heat advisory in effect from noon today to 8 p.m. Central Daylight Time this evening. What? Heat index values up to 107 expected. Where? Portions of central, southeast, and southern Oklahoma. When? From noon today to 8 p.m. Central Daylight Time this evening. Impacts. Hot temperatures and high humidity may cause heat illnesses. Drink plenty of fluids, stay in an air-conditioned room, stay out of the sun, and check up on relatives and neighbors. Heat advisory remains in effect from noon today to 8 p.m. Central Daylight Time this evening. What? Heat index values up to 107 expected. Where? Lincoln, Pottawatomie, Onotok, Seminole, Atoka, Cole, Hughes, and Johnston counties. When? From noon today to 8 p.m. Central Daylight Time this evening. Impacts. Hot temperatures and high humidity may cause heat illnesses.

drink plenty of fluids, stay in an air-conditioned room, stay out of the sun, and check up on relatives and neighbors. Heat advisory in effect from noon to 8 p.m. Central Daylight Time Wednesday. What? Heat index values up to 108 expected. Where? Portions of northwest and west central Arkansas and east central, northeast, and southeast Oklahoma. When? From noon to 8 p.m. Central Daylight Time Wednesday. Impacts. Heat-related illnesses are possible, especially impacting those not acclimated to the conditions or those performing strenuous activities. Take extra precautions when outside. Wear lightweight and loose-fitting clothing. Try to limit strenuous activities to early morning or evening. Take action when you see symptoms of heat exhaustion and heat stroke. From the Norman Forecast Office, here is the forecast for Stillwater and surrounding area. Rest of tonight, partly cloudy. Lows in the upper 70s. South winds 5 to 10 miles an hour. Wednesday, mostly sunny with a slight chance of showers and thunderstorms. Hot with highs around 101. Southwest winds 5 to 10 miles an hour. Chance of rain 10%. Wednesday night, mostly clear. Lows in the upper 70s. South winds 5 to 10 miles an hour. Thursday, mostly sunny. Hot with highs around 101. South winds 5 to 10 miles an hour. Thursday night, partly cloudy until midnight, then becoming mostly cloudy. A slight chance of showers and thunderstorms. Lows in the mid-70s. South winds 5 to 10 miles an hour. Chance of rain 20%. Friday, mostly sunny. Hot with highs around 100. Heat index values up to 105 in the afternoon. Friday night, mostly clear. Lows in the mid-70s. Saturday, sunny, hot with highs around 100. Saturday night, clear. Lows in the mid-70s. Sunday, sunny, hot with highs around 100. Sunday night, clear. Lows in the mid-70s. Monday, sunny. Highs in the upper 90s. Monday night, mostly clear. Lows in the mid-70s. Tuesday, sunny. Highs in the upper 90s. Heat index values up to 105. 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Stillwater, it was partly cloudy. The temperature was 83 degrees, the dew point 63, and the relative humidity 50%. The wind was south at 8 miles an hour. The pressure was 29.92 inches and falling. At Guthrie, it was partly cloudy. The temperature was 85. The wind was south at 8. Observations from around the region. It was clear, with a temperature of 72 at Woodward and 76 at Springfield. It was partly cloudy, with a temperature of 80 at Oklahoma City and 86 at Dallas-Fort Worth. It was mostly cloudy, with a temperature of 80 at Wichita and 84 at Tulsa. Once again at 2 a.m., at Stillwater, it was partly cloudy. The temperature was 83. Heat advisory in effect from noon today to 8 p.m. Central Daylight Time this evening. What? Heat index values up to 107 expected. Where? Portions of central, southeast, and southern Oklahoma. When? From noon today to 8 p.m. Central Daylight Time this evening. Impacts. Hot temperatures and high humidity may cause heat illnesses. Drink plenty of fluids, stay in an air-conditioned room, stay out of the sun, and check up on relatives and neighbors. Heat advisory remains in effect from noon today to 8 p.m. Central Daylight Time this evening. What? Heat index values up to 107 expected. Where? Lincoln, Pottawatomie, Pawnetuck, Seminole, Atoka, Cole, Hughes, and Johnston counties. When? From noon today to 8 p.m. Central Daylight Time this evening. Impacts. Hot temperatures and high humidity may cause heat illnesses. Drink plenty of fluids, stay in an air-conditioned room, stay out of the sun, and check up on relatives and

and thunderstorms. Lows in the mid-70s. South winds 5 to 10 miles an hour. Chance of rain 20%. Friday, mostly sunny. Hot with highs around 100. Heat index values up to 105 in the afternoon. Friday night, mostly clear. Lows in the mid-70s. Saturday, sunny, hot with highs around 100. Saturday night, clear. Lows in the mid-70s. Sunday, sunny, hot with highs around 100. Sunday night, clear. Lows in the mid-70s. Monday, sunny. Highs in the upper 90s. Monday night, mostly clear. Lows in the mid-70s. Tuesday, sunny. Highs in the upper 90s. Heat index values up to 105. 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At Stillwater, it was partly cloudy. The temperature was 80 degrees, the dew point 63, and the relative humidity 55%. The wind was south at 7 miles an hour. The pressure was 29.92 inches and steady. Observations from around the region. At Springfield, it was clear, with a temperature of 76. It was partly cloudy, with a temperature of 79 at Oklahoma City and 86 at Dallas-Fort Worth. It was mostly cloudy, with a temperature of 77 at Wichita and 84 at Tulsa. Once again at 3 a.m., at Stillwater, it was partly cloudy. The temperature was 80. Heat advisory in effect from noon today to 8 p.m. Central Daylight Time this evening. What? Heat index values up to 107 expected. Where? Portions of central, southeast, and southern Oklahoma. When? From noon today to 8 p.m. Central Daylight Time this evening. Impacts. Hot temperatures and high humidity may cause heat illnesses. Drink plenty of fluids, stay in an air-conditioned room, stay out of the sun, and check up on relatives and neighbors. Heat advisory remains in effect from noon today to 8 p.m. Central Daylight Time this evening. What? Heat index values up to 107 expected. Where? Lincoln, Pottawatomie, Pawnetuck, Seminole, Atoka, Cole, Hughes, and Johnston counties. When? From noon today to 8 p.m. Central Daylight Time this evening. Impacts. Hot temperatures and high humidity may cause heat illnesses. Drink plenty of fluids, stay in an air-conditioned room, stay out of the sun, and check up on relatives and neighbors. From the Norman Forecast Office, here is the forecast for Stillwater and surrounding area. Rest of tonight, partly cloudy. Lows in the upper 70s. South winds 5 to 10 miles an hour. Wednesday, mostly sunny with a slight chance of showers and thunderstorms. Hot with highs around 101. Southwest winds 5 to 10 miles an hour. Chance of rain 10%. Wednesday night, mostly clear. Lows in the upper 70s. South winds 5 to 10 miles an hour. Thursday, mostly sunny. Hot with highs around 101. South winds 5 to 10 miles an hour. Thursday night, partly cloudy until midnight, then becoming mostly cloudy. A slight chance of showers and thunderstorms. Lows in the mid-70s. South winds 5 to 10 miles an hour. Chance of rain 20%. Friday, mostly sunny. Hot with highs around 100. Heat index values up to 105 in the afternoon. Friday night, mostly clear. Lows in the mid-70s. Saturday, sunny, hot with highs around 100. Saturday night, clear. Lows in the mid-70s. Sunday, sunny, hot with highs around 100. Sunday night, clear. Lows in the mid-70s. Monday, sunny. Highs in the upper 90s. Monday night, mostly clear. Lows in the mid-70s. Tuesday, sunny. Highs in the upper 90s. Heat index values up to 105. 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At Stillwater, it was partly cloudy. The temperature was 80 degrees, the dew point 63, and the relative humidity 55%. The wind was south at 7 miles an hour.

the pressure was 29.92 inches and steady. Observations from around the region. At Springfield, it was clear, with a temperature of 76. It was partly cloudy, with a temperature of 79 at Oklahoma City and 86 at Dallas-Fort Worth. It was mostly cloudy, with a temperature of 77 at Wichita and 84 at Tulsa. Once again at 3 a.m., at Stillwater, it was partly cloudy. The temperature was 80. Heat advisory in effect from noon today to 8 p.m. Central Daylight Time this evening. What? Heat index values up to 107 expected. Where? Portions of central, southeast, and southern Oklahoma. When? From noon today to 8 p.m. Central Daylight Time this evening. Impacts. Hot temperatures and high humidity may cause heat illnesses. Drink plenty of fluids, stay in an air-conditioned room, stay out of the sun, and check up on relatives and neighbors. Heat advisory remains in effect from noon today to 8 p.m. Central Daylight Time this evening. What? Heat index values up to 107 expected. Where? Lincoln, Pottawatomie, Pawnetuck, Seminole, Atoka, Cole, Hughes, and Johnston counties. When? From noon today to 8 p.m. Central Daylight Time this evening. Impacts. Hot temperatures and high humidity may cause heat illnesses. Drink plenty of fluids. Stay in an air-conditioned room. Stay out of the sun. And check up on relatives and neighbors. From the Norman Forecast Office, here is the forecast for Stillwater and surrounding area. Rest of tonight, partly cloudy. Lows in the upper 70s. South winds 5 to 10 miles an hour. Wednesday, mostly sunny with a slight chance of showers and thunderstorms. Hot with highs around 101. Southwest winds 5 to 10 miles an hour. Chance of rain 10%. Wednesday night, mostly clear. Lows in the upper 70s. South winds 5 to 10 miles an hour. Thursday, mostly sunny. Hot with highs around 101. South winds 5 to 10 miles an hour. Thursday night, partly cloudy until midnight, then becoming mostly cloudy. A slight chance of showers and thunderstorms. Lows in the mid-70s. South winds 5 to 10 miles an hour. Chance of rain 20%. Friday, mostly sunny. Hot with highs around 100. Heat index values up to 105 in the afternoon. Friday night, mostly clear. Lows in the mid-70s. Saturday, sunny, hot with highs around 100. Saturday night, clear. Lows in the mid-70s. Sunday, sunny, hot with highs around 100. Sunday night, clear. Lows in the mid-70s. Monday, sunny. Highs in the upper 90s. Monday night, mostly clear. Lows in the mid-70s. Tuesday, sunny. Highs in the upper 90s. Heat index values up to 105. 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At Stillwater, it was partly cloudy. The temperature was 80 degrees, the dew point 63, and the relative humidity 55%. The wind was south at 7 miles an hour. The pressure was 29.92 inches and steady. Observations from around the region. At Springfield, it was clear, with a temperature of 76. It was partly cloudy, with a temperature of 79 at Oklahoma City and 86 at Dallas-Fort Worth. It was mostly cloudy, with a temperature of 77 at Wichita and 84 at Tulsa. Once again at 3 a.m., at Stillwater, it was partly cloudy. The temperature was 80. Heat advisory in effect from noon today to 8 p.m. Central Daylight Time this evening. What? Heat index values up to 107 expected. Where? Portions of central, southeast, and southern Oklahoma. When? From noon today to 8 p.m. Central Daylight Time this evening. Impacts. Hot temperatures and high humidity may cause heat illnesses. Drink plenty of fluids. Stay in an air-conditioned room. Stay out of the sun. And check up on relatives and neighbors. Heat advisory remains in effect from noon today to 8 p.m. Central Daylight Time this evening. What? Heat index values up to 107 expected. Where? Lincoln,

Pottawatomie, Pawnatuck, Seminole, Atoka, Cole, Hughes, and Johnston counties. When, from noon today to 8 p.m. Central Daylight Time this evening. Impacts, hot temperatures and high humidity may cause heat illnesses. Drink plenty of fluids, stay in an air-conditioned room, stay out of the sun, and check up on relatives and neighbors. From the Norman Forecast Office, here is the forecast for Stillwater and surrounding area. Rest of tonight, partly cloudy. Lows in the upper 70s. South winds 5 to 10 miles an hour. Wednesday, mostly sunny with a slight chance of showers and thunderstorms. Hot with highs around 101. Southwest winds 5 to 10 miles an hour. Chance of rain 10%. Wednesday night, mostly clear. Lows in the upper 70s. South winds 5 to 10 miles an hour. Thursday, mostly sunny. Hot with highs around 101. South winds 5 to 10 miles an hour. Thursday night, partly cloudy until midnight, then becoming mostly cloudy. A slight chance of showers and thunderstorms. Lows in the mid-70s. South winds 5 to 10 miles an hour. Chance of rain 20%. Friday, mostly sunny. Hot with highs around 100. Heat index values up to 105 in the afternoon. Friday night, mostly clear. Lows in the mid-70s. Saturday, sunny, hot with highs around 100. Saturday night, clear. Lows in the mid-70s. Sunday, sunny, hot with highs around 100. Sunday night, clear. Lows in the mid-70s. Monday, sunny. Highs in the upper 90s. Monday night, mostly clear. Lows in the mid-70s. Tuesday, sunny. Highs in the upper 90s. Heat index values up to 105. 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It's Stillwater. It was partly cloudy. The temperature was 80 degrees, the dew point 63, and the relative humidity 55%. The wind was south at 7 miles an hour. The pressure was 29.92 inches and steady. Observations from around the region. It was clear, with a temperature of 70 at Woodward and 76 at Springfield. It was partly cloudy, with a temperature of 79 at Oklahoma City and 86 at Dallas-Fort Worth. It was mostly cloudy, with a temperature of 77 at Wichita and 84 at Tulsa. Once again at 3 a.m., at Stillwater, it was partly cloudy. The temperature was 80. Heat advisory in effect from noon today to 8 p.m. Central Daylight Time this evening. What? Heat index values up to 107 expected. Where? Portions of central, southeast, and southern Oklahoma. When? From noon today to 8 p.m. Central Daylight Time this evening. Impacts, hot temperatures and high humidity may cause heat illnesses. Drink plenty of fluids, stay in an air-conditioned room, stay out of the sun, and check up on relatives and neighbors. Heat advisory remains in effect from noon today to 8 p.m. Central Daylight Time this evening. What? Heat index values up to 107 expected. Where? Lincoln, Pottawatomie, Pawnatuck, Seminole, Atoka, Cole, Hughes, and Johnston counties. When? From noon today to 8 p.m. Central Daylight Time this evening. Impacts, hot temperatures and high humidity may cause heat illnesses. Drink plenty of fluids, stay in an air-conditioned room, stay out of the sun, and check up on relatives and neighbors. From the Norman Forecast Office, here is the forecast for Stillwater and surrounding area. Rest of tonight, partly cloudy. Lows in the upper 70s. South winds 5 to 10 miles an hour. Wednesday, mostly sunny with a slight chance of showers and thunderstorms. Hot with highs around 101. Southwest winds 5 to 10 miles an hour. Chance of rain 10%. Wednesday night, mostly clear. Lows in the upper 70s. South winds 5 to 10.

miles an hour. Thursday, mostly sunny. Hot with highs around 101. South winds 5 to 10 miles an hour. Thursday night, partly cloudy until midnight, then becoming mostly cloudy. A slight chance of showers and thunderstorms. Lows in the mid-70s. South winds 5 to 10 miles an hour. Chance of rain 20%. Friday, mostly sunny. Hot with highs around 100. Heat index values up to 105 in the afternoon. Friday night, mostly clear. Lows in the mid-70s. Saturday, sunny, hot with highs around 100. Saturday night, clear. Lows in the mid-70s. Sunday, sunny, hot with highs around 100. Sunday night, clear. Lows in the mid-70s. Monday, sunny. Highs in the upper 90s. Monday night, mostly clear. Lows in the mid-70s. Tuesday, sunny. Highs in the upper 90s. Heat index values up to 105. 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It's Stillwater. It was partly cloudy. The temperature was 80 degrees, the dew point 63, and the relative humidity 55%. The wind was south at 7 miles an hour. The pressure was 29.92 inches and steady. Observations from around the region. It was clear, with a temperature of 70 at Woodward and 76 at Springfield. It was partly cloudy, with a temperature of 79 at Oklahoma City and 86 at Dallas-Fort Worth. It was mostly cloudy, with a temperature of 77 at Wichita and 84 at Tulsa. Once again at 3 a.m., it's Stillwater. It was partly cloudy. The temperature was 80. Heat advisory in effect from noon today to 8 p.m. Central Daylight Time this evening. What? Heat index values up to 107 expected. Where? Portions of central, southeast, and southern Oklahoma. When? From noon today to 8 p.m. Central Daylight Time this evening. Impacts. Hot temperatures and high humidity may cause heat illnesses. Drink plenty of fluids, stay in an air-conditioned room, stay out of the sun, and check up on relatives and neighbors. Heat advisory remains in effect from noon today to 8 p.m. Central Daylight Time this evening. What? Heat index values up to 107 expected. Where? Lincoln, Pottawatomie, Pontotoc, Seminole, Atoka, Cole, Hughes, and Johnston counties. When? From noon today to 8 p.m. Central Daylight Time this evening. Impacts. Hot temperatures and high humidity may cause heat illnesses. Drink plenty of fluids. Stay in an air-conditioned room. Stay out of the sun. And check up on relatives and neighbors. From the Norman Forecast Office, here is the forecast for Stillwater and surrounding area. Rest of tonight, partly cloudy. Lows in the upper 70s. South winds 5 to 10 miles an hour. Wednesday, mostly sunny with a slight chance of showers and thunderstorms. Hot with highs around 101. Southwest winds 5 to 10 miles an hour. Chance of rain 10%. Wednesday night, mostly clear. Lows in the upper 70s. South winds 5 to 10 miles an hour. Thursday, mostly sunny. Hot with highs around 101. South winds 5 to 10 miles an hour. Thursday night, partly cloudy until midnight, then becoming mostly cloudy. A slight chance of showers and thunderstorms. Lows in the mid-70s. South winds 5 to 10 miles an hour. Chance of rain 20%. Friday, mostly sunny. Hot with highs around 100. Heat index values up to 105 in the afternoon. Friday night, mostly clear. Lows in the mid-70s. Saturday, sunny, hot with highs around 100. Saturday night, clear. Lows in the mid-70s. Sunday, sunny, hot with highs around 100. Sunday night, clear. Lows in the mid-70s. Monday, sunny. Highs in the upper 90s. Monday night, mostly clear. Lows in the mid-70s. Tuesday, sunny. Highs in the upper 90s. Heat index values up to 105.

You are listening to Stillwater Weather Radio, and here are 3 a.m. weather observations. It's Stillwater. It was partly cloudy. The temperature was 80 degrees, the dew point 63, and the relative humidity 55%. The wind was south at 7 miles an hour. The pressure was 29.92 inches and steady. Observations from around the region. It was clear, with a temperature of 70 at Woodward and 76 at Springfield. It was partly cloudy, with a temperature of 79 at Oklahoma City and 86 at Dallas-Fort Worth. It was mostly cloudy, with a temperature of 77 at Wichita and 84 at Tulsa. Once again at 3 a.m., at Stillwater, it was partly cloudy. The temperature was 80. Heat advisory in effect from noon today to 8 p.m. Central Daylight Time this evening. What? Heat index values up to 107 expected. Where? Portions of central, southeast, and southern Oklahoma. When? From noon today to 8 p.m. Central Daylight Time this evening. Impacts. Hot temperatures and high humidity may cause heat illnesses. Drink plenty of fluids, stay in an air-conditioned room, stay out of the sun, and check up on relatives and neighbors. Heat advisory remains in effect from noon today to 8 p.m. Central Daylight Time this evening. What? Heat index values up to 107 expected. Where? Lincoln, Pottawatomie, Pawnetuck, Seminole, Atoka, Cole, Hughes, and Johnston counties. When? From noon today to 8 p.m. Central Daylight Time this evening. Impacts. Hot temperatures and high humidity may cause heat illnesses. Drink plenty of fluids. Stay in an air-conditioned room. Stay out of the sun. And check up on relatives and neighbors. Heat advisory remains in effect from noon today to 8 p.m. Central Daylight Time this evening. What? Heat index values up to 106 expected. Where? Portions of northwest and west central Arkansas and east central, northeast, and southeast Oklahoma. When? From noon today to 8 p.m. Central Daylight Time this evening. Impacts. Heat-related illnesses are possible, especially impacting those not acclimated to the conditions or those performing strenuous activities. Take extra precautions when outside. Wear lightweight and loose-fitting clothing. Try to limit strenuous activities to early morning or evening. Take action when you see symptoms of heat exhaustion and heat stroke. From the Norman Forecast Office, here is the forecast for Stillwater and surrounding area. Rest of tonight, partly cloudy. Lows in the upper 70s. South winds 5 to 10 miles an hour. Wednesday, mostly sunny with a slight chance of showers and thunderstorms. Hot with highs around 101. Southwest winds 5 to 10 miles an hour. Chance of rain 10%. Wednesday night, mostly clear. Lows in the upper 70s. South winds 5 to 10 miles an hour. Thursday, mostly sunny. Hot with highs around 101. South winds 5 to 10 miles an hour. Thursday night, partly cloudy until midnight, then becoming mostly cloudy. A slight chance of showers and thunderstorms. Lows in the mid-70s. South winds 5 to 10 miles an hour. Chance of rain 20%. Friday, mostly sunny. Hot with highs around 100. Heat index values up to 105 in the afternoon. Friday night, mostly clear. Lows in the mid-70s. Saturday, sunny, hot with highs around 100. Saturday night, clear. Lows in the mid-70s. Sunday, sunny, hot with highs around 100. Sunday night, clear. Lows in the mid-70s. Monday, sunny. Highs in the upper 90s. Monday night, mostly clear. Lows in the mid-70s. Tuesday, sunny. Highs in the upper 90s. Heat index values up to 105. You're listening to Stillwater Weather Radio, and here are 3 a.m. weather observations. It's Stillwater. It was partly cloudy. The temperature was 80 degrees, the dew point 63, and the relative humidity 55%. The wind was south at 7 miles an hour. The pressure was 29.92 inches and steady. Observations from around the region. It was clear, with a temperature of 70 at Woodward and 76 at

Springfield. It was partly cloudy, with a temperature of 79 at Oklahoma City and 86 at Dallas-Fort Worth. It was mostly cloudy, with a temperature of 77 at Wichita and 84 at Tulsa. Once again at 3 a.m., at Stillwater, it was partly cloudy. The temperature was 80. Heat advisory in effect from noon today to 8 p.m. Central Daylight Time this evening. What? Heat index values up to 107 expected. Where? Portions of central, southeast, and southern Oklahoma. When? From noon today to 8 p.m. Central Daylight Time this evening. Impacts. Hot temperatures and high humidity may cause heat illnesses. Drink plenty of fluids, stay in an air-conditioned room, stay out of the sun, and check up on relatives and neighbors. 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Programming originates from the National Weather Service Forecast Office in Norman, Oklahoma. Heat advisory remains in effect from noon today to 8 p.m. Central Daylight Time this evening. What? Heat index values up to 107 expected. Where? Lincoln, Pottawatomie, Onatah, Seminole, Atoka, Cole, Hughes, and Johnston counties. When? From noon today to 8 p.m. Central Daylight Time this evening. Impacts. Hot temperatures and high humidity may cause heat illnesses. Drink plenty of fluids. Stay in an air-conditioned room, stay out of the sun, and check up on relatives and neighbors. Heat advisory remains in effect from noon today to 8 p.m. Central Daylight Time this evening. What? Heat index values up to 106 expected. Where? Portions of northwest and west central Arkansas and east central, northeast, and southeast Oklahoma. When? From noon today to 8 p.m. Central Daylight Time this evening. Impacts. Heat-related illnesses are possible, especially impacting those not acclimated to the conditions or those performing strenuous activities. Take extra precautions when outside. Wear lightweight and loose-fitting clothing. Try to limit strenuous activities to early morning or evening. Take action when you see symptoms of heat exhaustion and heat stroke. From the Norman Forecast Office, here is the forecast for Stillwater and surrounding area. Rest of tonight, partly cloudy. Lows in the upper 70s. South winds 5 to 10 miles an hour. Wednesday, mostly sunny with a slight chance of showers and thunderstorms. Hot with highs around 101. Southwest winds 5 to 10 miles an hour. Chance of rain 10%. Wednesday night, mostly clear. Lows in the upper 70s. South winds 5 to 10 miles an hour. Thursday, mostly sunny. Hot with highs around 101. South winds 5 to 10 miles an hour. Thursday night, partly cloudy until midnight, then becoming mostly cloudy. A slight chance of showers and thunderstorms. Lows in the mid-70s. South winds 5 to 10 miles an hour. Chance of rain 20%. Friday, mostly sunny. Hot with highs around 100. Heat index values up to 105 in the afternoon. Friday night, mostly clear. Lows in the mid-70s. Saturday, sunny, hot with highs around 100. Saturday night, clear. Lows in the mid-70s. Sunday, sunny, hot with highs around 100. Sunday night, clear. Lows in the mid-70s. Monday, sunny. Highs in the upper 90s. Monday night, mostly clear. Lows in the mid-70s. Tuesday, sunny. Highs in the upper 90s. Heat index values up to 105. You're listening to Stillwater Weather Radio, and here are 3 a.m. weather observations. At Stillwater, it was partly cloudy. The temperature was 80 degrees, the dew point 63, and the relative humidity 55%. The wind was south at 7 miles an hour. The pressure was 29.92 inches and steady. Observations from around the region. It was clear, with a temperature of 70 at Woodward and 76 at Springfield. It was partly cloudy, with a temperature of 79 at Oklahoma City and 86 at Dallas-Fort Worth. It was mostly cloudy, with a temperature of 77 at Wichita and 86.

if we're at Tulsa. Once again at 3 a.m., at Stillwater, it was Park City, and 86 at Dallas-Fort Worth. It was mostly cloudy, with a temperature of 77 at Wichita, and 84 at Tulsa. Once again at 3 a.m., at Stillwater, it was partly cloudy. The temperature was 80. Heat advisory in effect from noon today to 8 p.m. Central Daylight Time this evening. What? Heat index values up to 107 expected. Where? Portions of central, southeast, and southern Oklahoma. When? From noon today to 8 p.m. Central Daylight Time this evening. Impacts. Hot temperatures and high humidity may cause heat illnesses. Drink plenty of fluids, stay in an air-conditioned room, stay out of the sun, and check up on relatives and neighbors. Heat advisory remains in effect from noon today to 8 p.m. Central Daylight Time this evening. What? Heat index values up to 107 expected. Where? Lincoln, Pottawatomie, Pawnetuck, Seminole, Atoka, Cole, Hughes, and Johnston counties. When? From noon today to 8 p.m. Central Daylight Time this evening. Impacts. Hot temperatures and high humidity may cause heat illnesses. Drink plenty of fluids, stay in an air-conditioned room, stay out of the sun, and check up on relatives and neighbors. Heat advisory remains in effect from noon today to 8 p.m. Central Daylight Time this evening. What? Heat index values up to 106 expected. Where? Portions of northwest and west central Arkansas and east central, northeast, and southeast Oklahoma. When? From noon today to 8 p.m. Central Daylight Time this evening. Impacts. Heat-related illnesses are possible, especially impacting those not acclimated to the conditions or those performing strenuous activities. Take extra precautions when outside. Wear lightweight and loose-fitting clothing. Try to limit strenuous activities to early morning or evening. Take action when you see symptoms of heat exhaustion and heat stroke. From the Norman Forecast Office, here is the forecast for Stillwater and surrounding area. Rest of tonight, partly cloudy. Lows in the upper 70s. South winds 5 to 10 miles an hour. Wednesday, mostly sunny with a slight chance of showers and thunderstorms. Hot with highs around 101. Southwest winds 5 to 10 miles an hour. Chance of rain 10%. Wednesday night, mostly clear. Lows in the upper 70s. South winds 5 to 10 miles an hour. Thursday, mostly sunny. Hot with highs around 101. South winds 5 to 10 miles an hour. Thursday night, partly cloudy until midnight, then becoming mostly cloudy. A slight chance of showers and thunderstorms. Lows in the mid-70s. South winds 5 to 10 miles an hour. Chance of rain 20%. Friday, mostly sunny. Hot with highs around 100. Heat index values up to 105 in the afternoon. Friday night, mostly clear. Lows in the mid-70s. Saturday, sunny, hot with highs around 100. Saturday night, clear. Lows in the mid-70s. Sunday, sunny, hot with highs around 100. Sunday night, clear. Lows in the mid-70s. Monday, sunny. Highs in the upper 90s. Monday night, mostly clear. Lows in the mid-70s. Tuesday, sunny. Highs in the upper 90s. Heat index values up to 105. 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At Stillwater, it was partly cloudy. The temperature was 80 degrees, the dew point 63, and the relative humidity 55%. The wind was south at 7 miles an hour. The pressure was 29.92 inches and steady. Observations from around the region. It was clear, with a temperature of 70 at Woodward and 76 at Springfield. It was partly cloudy, with a temperature of 79 at Oklahoma City and 86 at Dallas-Fort Worth. It was mostly cloudy, with a temperature of 77 at Wichita and 84 at Tulsa. Once again at 3 a.m., at Stillwater, it was partly cloudy. The temperature was 80. Heat advisory in effect from noon today to 8 p.m. Central Daylight Time this evening. What? Heat index values.

up to 107 expected. Where? Portions of central, southeast, and southern Oklahoma. When? From noon today to 8 p.m. Central Daylight Time this evening. Impacts. Hot temperatures and high humidity may cause heat illnesses. Drink plenty of fluids, stay in an air-conditioned room, stay out of the sun, and check up on relatives and neighbors. Heat advisory remains in effect from noon today to 8 p.m. Central Daylight Time this evening. What? Heat index values up to 107 expected. Where? Lincoln, Pottawatomie, Onotok, Seminole, Atoka, Cole, Hughes, and Johnston counties. When? From noon today to 8 p.m. Central Daylight Time this evening. Impacts. Hot temperatures and high humidity may cause heat illnesses. Drink plenty of fluids, stay in an air-conditioned room, stay out of the sun, and check up on relatives and neighbors. Heat advisory remains in effect from noon today to 8 p.m. Central Daylight Time this evening. What? Heat index values up to 106 expected. Where? Portions of northwest and west central Arkansas and east central, northeast, and southeast Oklahoma. When? From noon today to 8 p.m. Central Daylight Time this evening. Impacts. Heat-related illnesses are possible, especially impacting those not acclimated to the conditions or those performing strenuous activities. Take extra precautions when outside. Wear lightweight and loose-fitting clothing. Try to limit strenuous activities to early morning or evening. Take action when you see symptoms of heat exhaustion and heat stroke. From the Norman Forecast Office, here is the forecast for Stillwater and surrounding area. Rest of tonight, partly cloudy. Lows in the upper 70s. South winds 5 to 10 miles an hour. Wednesday, mostly sunny with a slight chance of showers and thunderstorms. Hot with highs around 101. Southwest winds 5 to 10 miles an hour. Chance of rain 10%. Wednesday night, mostly clear. Lows in the upper 70s. South winds 5 to 10 miles an hour. Thursday, mostly sunny. Hot with highs around 101. South winds 5 to 10 miles an hour. Thursday night, partly cloudy until midnight, then becoming mostly cloudy. A slight chance of showers and thunderstorms. Lows in the mid-70s. South winds 5 to 10 miles an hour. Chance of rain 20%. Friday, mostly sunny. Hot with highs around 100. Heat index values up to 105 in the afternoon. Friday night, mostly clear. Lows in the mid-70s. Saturday, sunny, hot with highs around 100. Saturday night, clear. Lows in the mid-70s. Sunday, sunny, hot with highs around 100. Sunday night, clear. Lows in the mid-70s. Monday, sunny. Highs in the upper 90s. Monday night, mostly clear. Lows in the mid-70s. Tuesday, sunny. Highs in the upper 90s. Heat index values up to 105. You are listening to Stillwater Weather Radio, and here are 3 a.m. weather observations. It's Stillwater. It was partly cloudy. The temperature was 80 degrees, the dew point 63, and the relative humidity 55%. The wind was south at 7 miles an hour. The pressure was 29.92 inches and steady. Observations from around the region. It was clear, with a temperature of 70 at Woodward and 76 at Springfield. It was partly cloudy, with a temperature of 79 at Oklahoma City and 86 at Dallas-Fort Worth. It was mostly cloudy, with a temperature of 77 at Wichita and 84 at Tulsa. Once again at 3 a.m., it's Stillwater. It was partly cloudy. The temperature was 80. Heat advisory in effect from noon today to 8 p.m. Central Daylight Time this evening. What? Heat index values up to 107 expected. Where? Portions of central, southeast, and southern Oklahoma. When? From noon today to 8 p.m. Central Daylight Time this evening. Impacts. Hot temperatures and high humidity may cause heat illnesses. Drink plenty of fluids, stay in an air-conditioned room, stay out of the sun, and check up on relatives and neighbors. Heat advisory remains in effect from noon today to 8 p.m. Central Daylight.

time this evening. What? Heat index values up to 107 expected. Where? Lincoln, Pottawatomie, Pontotoc, Seminole, Atoka, Cole, Hughes, and Johnston counties. When? From noon today to 8 p.m. Central Daylight Time this evening. Impacts. Hot temperatures and high humidity may cause heat illnesses. Drink plenty of fluids, stay in an air-conditioned room, stay out of the sun, and check up on relatives and neighbors. Heat advisory remains in effect from noon today to 8 p.m. Central Daylight Time this evening. What? Heat index values up to 106 expected. Where? Portions of northwest and west central Arkansas and east central, northeast, and southeast Oklahoma. When? From noon today to 8 p.m. Central Daylight Time this evening. Impacts. Heat-related illnesses are possible, especially impacting those not acclimated to the conditions or those performing strenuous activities. Take extra precautions when outside. Wear lightweight and loose-fitting clothing. Try to limit strenuous activities to early morning or evening. 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From the Norman Forecast Office, here is the forecast for Stillwater and surrounding area. Rest of tonight, partly cloudy. Lows in the upper 70s. South winds 5 to 10 miles an hour. Wednesday, mostly sunny with a slight chance of showers and thunderstorms. Hot with highs around 101. Southwest winds 5 to 10 miles an hour. Chance of rain 10%. Wednesday night, mostly clear. Lows in the upper 70s. South winds 5 to 10 miles an hour. Thursday, mostly sunny. Hot with highs around 101. South winds 5 to 10 miles an hour. Thursday night, partly cloudy until midnight, then becoming mostly cloudy. A slight chance of showers and thunderstorms. Lows in the mid-70s. South winds 5 to 10 miles an hour. Chance of rain 20%. Friday, mostly sunny. Hot with highs around 100. Heat index values up to 105 in the afternoon. Friday night, mostly clear. Lows in the mid-70s. Saturday, sunny, hot with highs around 100. Saturday night, clear. Lows in the mid-70s. Sunday, sunny, hot with highs around 100. Sunday night, clear. Lows in the mid-70s. Monday, sunny. Highs in the upper 90s. Monday night, mostly clear. Lows in the mid-70s. Tuesday, sunny. Highs in the upper 90s. Heat index values up to 105. 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It's Stillwater. It was partly cloudy. The temperature was 80 degrees, the dew point 63, and the relative humidity 55%. The wind was south at 7 miles an hour. The pressure was 29.92 inches and steady. Observations from around the region. It was clear, with a temperature of 70 at Woodward and 76 at Springfield. It was partly cloudy, with a temperature of 79 at Oklahoma City and 86 at Dallas-Fort Worth. It was mostly cloudy, with a temperature of 77 at Wichita and 84 at Tulsa. Once again at 3 a.m., it's Stillwater, it was partly cloudy. The temperature was 80. Heat advisory in effect from noon today to 8 p.m. Central Daylight Time this evening. What? Heat index values up to 107 expected. Where? Portions of central, southeast, and southern Oklahoma. When? From noon today to 8 p.m. Central Daylight Time this evening. Impacts. Hot temperatures and high humidity may cause heat illnesses. Drink plenty of fluids, stay in an air-conditioned room, stay out of the sun, and check up on relatives and neighbors. Heat advisory remains in effect from noon today to 8 p.m. Central Daylight Time this evening. What? Heat index values up to 107 expected. Where? Lincoln, Pottawatomie, Pontotoc, Seminole, Atoka, Cole, Hughes, and Johnston counties.

When? From noon today to 8 p.m. Central Daylight Time this evening. Impacts. Hot temperatures and high humidity may cause heat illnesses. Drink plenty of fluids. Stay in an air-conditioned room. Stay out of the sun. And check up on relatives and neighbors. Heat advisory remains in effect from noon today to 8 p.m. Central Daylight Time this evening. What? Heat index values up to 106 expected. Where? Portions of northwest and west central Arkansas and east central, northeast, and southeast Oklahoma. When? From noon today to 8 p.m. Central Daylight Time this evening. Impacts. Heat-related illnesses are possible, especially impacting those not acclimated to the conditions or those performing strenuous activities. Take extra precautions when outside. Wear lightweight and loose-fitting clothing. Try to limit strenuous activities to early morning or evening. Take action when you see symptoms of heat exhaustion and heat stroke. From the Norman Forecast Office, here is the forecast for Stillwater and surrounding area. Rest of tonight, partly cloudy. Lows in the upper 70s. South winds 5 to 10 miles an hour. Wednesday, mostly sunny with a slight chance of showers and thunderstorms. Hot with highs around 101. Southwest winds 5 to 10 miles an hour. Chance of rain 10%. Wednesday night, mostly clear. Lows in the upper 70s. South winds 5 to 10 miles an hour. Thursday, mostly sunny. Hot with highs around 101. South winds 5 to 10 miles an hour. Thursday night, partly cloudy until midnight, then becoming mostly cloudy. A slight chance of showers and thunderstorms. Lows in the mid 70s. South winds 5 to 10 miles an hour. Chance of rain 20%. Friday, mostly sunny. Hot with highs around 100. Heat index values up to 105 in the afternoon. Friday night, mostly clear. Lows in the mid-70s. Saturday, sunny. Hot with highs around 100. Saturday night, clear. Lows in the mid-70s. Sunday, sunny. Hot with highs around 100. Sunday night, clear. Lows in the mid-70s. Monday, sunny. Highs in the upper 90s. Monday night, mostly clear. Lows in the mid-70s. Tuesday, sunny. Highs in the upper 90s. Heat index values up to 105. 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It's Stillwater. It was partly cloudy. The temperature was 80 degrees, the dew point 63, and the relative humidity 55%. The wind was south at 7 miles an hour. The pressure was 29.92 inches and steady. Observations from around the region. It was clear, with a temperature of 70 at Woodward and 76 at Springfield. It was partly cloudy, with a temperature of 79 at Oklahoma City and 86 at Dallas-Fort Worth. It was mostly cloudy, with a temperature of 77 at Wichita and 84 at Tulsa. Once again at 3 a.m., it's Stillwater. It was partly cloudy. The temperature was 80. Heat advisory in effect from noon today to 8 p.m. Central Daylight Time this evening. What? Heat index values up to 107 expected. Where? Portions of central, southeast, and southern Oklahoma. When? From noon today to 8 p.m. Central Daylight Time this evening. Impacts. Hot temperatures and high humidity may cause heat illnesses. Drink plenty of fluids. Stay in an air-conditioned room. Stay out of the sun. And check up on relatives and neighbors. Heat advisory remains in effect from noon today to 8 p.m. Central Daylight Time this evening. What? Heat index values up to 107 expected. Where? Lincoln, Pottawatomie, Pontotoc, Seminole, Atoka, Cole, Hughes, and Johnston counties. When? From noon today to 8 p.m. Central Daylight Time this evening. Impacts. Hot temperatures and high humidity may cause heat illnesses. Drink plenty of fluids. Stay in an air-conditioned room. Stay out of the sun. And check up on relatives and neighbors. Heat advisory remains in effect from noon today to 8 p.m. Central Daylight Time this evening. What? Heat index values up to 106 expected. Where?

portions of northwest and west central Arkansas and east central, northeast, and southeast Oklahoma. When, from noon today to 8 p.m. Central Daylight Time this evening. Impacts. Heat-related illnesses are possible, especially impacting those not acclimated to the conditions or those performing strenuous activities. Take extra precautions when outside. Wear lightweight and loose-fitting clothing. Try to limit strenuous activities to early morning or evening. Take action when you see symptoms of heat exhaustion and heat stroke. From the Norman Forecast Office, here is the forecast for Stillwater and surrounding area. Rest of tonight, partly cloudy. Lows in the upper 70s. South winds 5 to 10 miles an hour. Wednesday, mostly sunny with a slight chance of showers and thunderstorms. Hot with highs around 101. Southwest winds 5 to 10 miles an hour. Chance of rain 10%. Wednesday night, mostly clear. Lows in the upper 70s. South winds 5 to 10 miles an hour. Thursday, mostly sunny. Hot with highs around 101. South winds 5 to 10 miles an hour. Thursday night, partly cloudy until midnight, then becoming mostly cloudy. A slight chance of showers and thunderstorms. Lows in the mid-70s. South winds 5 to 10 miles an hour. Chance of rain 20%. Friday, mostly sunny. Hot with highs around 100. Heat index values up to 105 in the afternoon. Friday night, mostly clear. Lows in the mid-70s. Saturday, sunny, hot with highs around 100. Saturday night, clear. Lows in the mid-70s. Sunday, sunny, hot with highs around 100. Sunday night, clear. Lows in the mid-70s. Monday, sunny. Highs in the upper 90s. Monday night, mostly clear. Lows in the mid-70s. Tuesday, sunny. Highs in the upper 90s. Heat index values up to 105. 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At Stillwater, it was partly cloudy. The temperature was 80 degrees, the dew point 63, and the relative humidity 55%. The wind was south at 7 miles an hour. The pressure was 29.92 inches and steady. Observations from around the region. It was clear, with a temperature of 70 at Woodward and 76 at Springfield. It was partly cloudy, with a temperature of 79 at Oklahoma City and 86 at Dallas-Fort Worth. It was mostly cloudy, with a temperature of 77 at Wichita and 84 at Tulsa. Once again at 3 a.m., at Stillwater, it was partly cloudy. The temperature was 80. Heat advisory in effect from noon today to 8 p.m. Central Daylight Time this evening. What? Heat index values up to 107 expected. Where? Portions of central, southeast, and southern Oklahoma. When? From noon today to 8 p.m. Central Daylight Time this evening. Impacts. Hot temperatures and high humidity may cause heat illnesses. Drink plenty of fluids, stay in an air-conditioned room, stay out of the sun, and check up on relatives and neighbors. Heat advisory remains in effect from noon today to 8 p.m. Central Daylight Time this evening. What? Heat index values up to 107 expected. Where? Lincoln, Pottawatomie, Onotok, Seminole, Atoka, Cole, Hughes, and Johnston counties. When? From noon today to 8 p.m. Central Daylight Time this evening. Impacts. Hot temperatures and high humidity may cause heat illnesses. Drink plenty of fluids, stay in an air-conditioned room, stay out of the sun, and check up on relatives and neighbors. Heat advisory remains in effect from noon today to 8 p.m. Central Daylight Time this evening. What? Heat index values up to 106 expected. Where? Portions of northwest and west central Arkansas and east central, northeast, and southeast Oklahoma. When? From noon today to 8 p.m. Central Daylight Time this evening. Impacts. Heat-related illnesses are possible, especially impacting those not acclimated to the conditions or those performing strenuous activities. Take extra precautions when outside. Wear lightweight and loose-fitting clothing. Try to limit strenuous activities to early morning or evening.

take action when you see symptoms of heat exhaustion and heat stroke. From the Norman Forecast Office, here is the forecast for Stillwater and surrounding area. Rest of tonight, partly cloudy. Lows in the upper 70s. South winds 5 to 10 miles an hour. Wednesday, mostly sunny with a slight chance of showers and thunderstorms. Hot with highs around 101. Southwest winds 5 to 10 miles an hour. Chance of rain 10%. Wednesday night, mostly clear. Lows in the upper 70s. South winds 5 to 10 miles an hour. Thursday, mostly sunny. Hot with highs around 101. South winds 5 to 10 miles an hour. Thursday night, partly cloudy until midnight, then becoming mostly cloudy. A slight chance of showers and thunderstorms. Lows in the mid-70s. South winds 5 to 10 miles an hour. Chance of rain 20%. Friday, mostly sunny. Hot with highs around 100. Heat index values up to 105 in the afternoon. Friday night, mostly clear. Lows in the mid-70s. Saturday, sunny, hot with highs around 100. Saturday night, clear. Lows in the mid-70s. Sunday, sunny, hot with highs around 100. Sunday night, clear. Lows in the mid-70s. Monday, sunny. Highs in the upper 90s. Monday night, mostly clear. Lows in the mid-70s. Tuesday, sunny. Highs in the upper 90s. Heat index values up to 105. 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It's Stillwater. It was partly cloudy. The temperature was 80 degrees, the dew point 63, and the relative humidity 55%. The wind was south at 7 miles an hour. The pressure was 29.92 inches and steady. Observations from around the region. It was clear, with a temperature of 70 at Woodward and 76 at Springfield. It was partly cloudy, with a temperature of 79 at Oklahoma City and 86 at Dallas-Fort Worth. It was mostly cloudy, with a temperature of 77 at Wichita and 84 at Tulsa. Once again at 3 a.m., at Stillwater, it was partly cloudy. The temperature was 80. Heat advisory in effect from noon today to 8 p.m. Central Daylight Time this evening. What? Heat index values up to 107 expected. Where? Portions of central, southeast, and southern Oklahoma. When? From noon today to 8 p.m. Central Daylight Time this evening. Impacts. Hot temperatures and high humidity may cause heat illnesses. Drink plenty of fluids, stay in an air-conditioned room, stay out of the sun, and check up on relatives and neighbors. Heat advisory remains in effect from noon today to 8 p.m. Central Daylight Time this evening. What? Heat index values up to 107 expected. Where? Lincoln, Pottawatomie, Pontotoc, Seminole, Atoka, Cole, Hughes, and Johnston counties. When? From noon today to 8 p.m. Central Daylight Time this evening. Impacts. Hot temperatures and high humidity may cause heat illnesses. Drink plenty of fluids, stay in an air-conditioned room, stay out of the sun, and check up on relatives and neighbors. Heat advisory remains in effect from noon today to 8 p.m. Central Daylight Time this evening. What? Heat index values up to 106 expected. Where? Portions of northwest and west central Arkansas and east central, northeast, and southeast Oklahoma. When? From noon today to 8 p.m. Central Daylight Time this evening. Impacts. Heat-related illnesses are possible, especially impacting those not acclimated to the conditions or those performing strenuous activities. Take extra precautions when outside. Wear lightweight and loose-fitting clothing. Try to limit strenuous activities to early morning or evening. Take action when you see symptoms of heat exhaustion and heat stroke. From the Norman Forecast Office, here is the forecast for Stillwater and surrounding area. Rest of tonight,

hot with highs around 100. Heat index values up to 105 in the afternoon. Friday night, mostly clear. Lows in the mid-70s. Saturday, sunny, hot with highs around 100. Saturday night, clear. Lows in the mid-70s. Sunday, sunny, hot with highs around 100. Sunday night, clear. Lows in the mid-70s. Monday, sunny. Highs in the upper 90s. Monday night, mostly clear. Lows in the mid-70s. Tuesday, sunny. Highs in the upper 90s. Heat index values up to 105. 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It's Stillwater. It was partly cloudy. The temperature was 81 degrees, the dew point 63, and the relative humidity 54%. The wind was south at 6 miles an hour. The pressure was 29.93 inches and rising. At Guthrie, it was partly cloudy. The temperature was 84. The wind was south at 9. Observations from around the region. At Oklahoma City, it was clear, with a temperature of 78. At Dallas-Fort Worth, it was partly cloudy, with a temperature of 84. It was mostly cloudy, with a temperature of 76 at Wichita, 83 at Tulsa, and 74 at Springfield. Once again at 4 a.m., at Stillwater, it was partly cloudy. The temperature was 81. Heat advisory in effect from noon today to 8 p.m. Central Daylight Time this evening. What? Heat index values up to 107 expected. Where? Portions of central, southeast, and southern Oklahoma. When? From noon today to 8 p.m. Central Daylight Time this evening. Impacts. Hot temperatures and high humidity may cause heat illnesses. Drink plenty of fluids. Stay in an air-conditioned room. Stay out of the sun and check up on relatives and neighbors. Heat advisory remains in effect from noon today to 8 p.m. Central Daylight Time this evening. What? Heat index values up to 107 expected. Where? Lincoln, Pottawatomie, Pawnetuck, Seminole, Atoka, Cole, Hughes, and Johnston counties. When? From noon today to 8 p.m. Central Daylight Time this evening. Impacts. Hot temperatures and high humidity may cause heat illnesses. Drink plenty of fluids, stay in an air-conditioned room, stay out of the sun, and check up on relatives and neighbors. Heat advisory remains in effect from noon today to 8 p.m. Central Daylight Time this evening. What? Heat index values up to 106 expected. Where? Portions of northwest and west central Arkansas and east central, northeast, and southeast Oklahoma. When? From noon today to 8 p.m. Central Daylight Time this evening. Impacts. Heat-related illnesses are possible, especially impacting those not acclimated to the conditions or those performing strenuous activities. Take extra precautions when outside. Wear lightweight and loose-fitting clothing. Try to limit strenuous activities to early morning or evening. Take action when you see symptoms of heat exhaustion and heat stroke. From the Norman Forecast Office, here is the forecast for Stillwater and surrounding area. Rest of tonight, partly cloudy. Lows in the upper 70s. South winds 5 to 10 miles an hour. Wednesday, mostly sunny with a slight chance of showers and thunderstorms. Hot with highs around 101. Southwest winds 5 to 10 miles an hour. Chance of rain 10%. Wednesday night, mostly clear. Lows in the upper 70s. South winds 5 to 10 miles an hour. Thursday, mostly sunny. Hot with highs around 101. South winds 5 to 10 miles an hour. Thursday night, partly cloudy until midnight, then becoming mostly cloudy. A slight chance of showers and thunderstorms. Lows in the mid-70s. South winds 5 to 10 miles an hour. Chance of rain 20%. Friday, mostly sunny. Hot with highs around 100. Heat index values up to 105 in the afternoon. Friday night, mostly clear. Lows in the mid-70s. Saturday, sunny. Hot with highs around 100. Saturday night, clear. Lows in the mid-70s. Sunday, sunny.

hot with highs around 100. Sunday night, clear. Lows in the mid-70s. Monday, sunny. Highs in the upper 90s. Monday night, mostly clear. Lows in the mid-70s. Tuesday, sunny. Highs in the upper 90s. Heat index values up to 105. You're listening to Stillwater Weather Radio, and here are 4 a.m. weather observations. It's Stillwater. It was partly cloudy. The temperature was 81 degrees, the dew point 63, and the relative humidity 54%. The wind was south at 6 miles an hour. The pressure was 29.93 inches and rising. At Guthrie, it was partly cloudy. The temperature was 84. The wind was south at 9. Observations from around the region. At Oklahoma City, it was clear, with a temperature of 78. At Dallas-Fort Worth, it was partly cloudy, with a temperature of 84. It was mostly cloudy, with a temperature of 76 at Wichita, 83 at Tulsa, and 74 at Springfield. Once again at 4 a.m., at Stillwater, it was partly cloudy. The temperature was 81. Heat advisory in effect from noon today to 8 p.m. Central Daylight Time this evening. What? Heat index values up to 107 expected. Where? Portions of central, southeast, and southern Oklahoma. When? From noon today to 8 p.m. Central Daylight Time this evening. Impacts. Hot temperatures and high humidity may cause heat illnesses. Drink plenty of fluids, stay in an air-conditioned room, stay out of the sun, and check up on relatives and neighbors. Heat advisory remains in effect from noon today to 8 p.m. Central Daylight Time this evening. What? Heat index values up to 107 expected. Where? Lincoln, Pottawatomie, Pawnetuck, Seminole, Atoka, Cole, Hughes, and Johnston counties. When? From noon today to 8 p.m. Central Daylight Time this evening. Impacts. Hot temperatures and high humidity may cause heat illnesses. Drink plenty of fluids, stay in an air-conditioned room, stay out of the sun, and check up on relatives and neighbors. Heat advisory remains in effect from noon today to 8 p.m. Central Daylight Time this evening. What? Heat index values up to 106 expected. Where? Portions of northwest and west central Arkansas and east central, northeast, and southeast Oklahoma. When? From noon today to 8 p.m. Central Daylight Time this evening. Impacts. Heat-related illnesses are possible, especially impacting those not acclimated to the conditions or those performing strenuous activities. Take extra precautions when outside. Wear lightweight and loose-fitting clothing. Try to limit strenuous activities to early morning or evening. Take action when you see symptoms of heat exhaustion and heat stroke. From the Norman Forecast Office, here is the forecast for Stillwater and surrounding area. Rest of tonight, partly cloudy. Lows in the upper 70s. South winds 5 to 10 miles an hour. Wednesday, mostly sunny with a slight chance of showers and thunderstorms. Hot with highs around 101. Southwest winds 5 to 10 miles an hour. Chance of rain 10%. Wednesday night, mostly clear. Lows in the upper 70s. South winds 5 to 10 miles an hour. Thursday, mostly sunny. Hot with highs around 101. South winds 5 to 10 miles an hour. Thursday night, partly cloudy until midnight, then becoming mostly cloudy. A slight chance of showers and thunderstorms. Lows in the mid-70s. South winds 5 to 10 miles an hour. Chance of rain 20%. Friday, mostly sunny. Hot with highs around 100. Heat index values up to 105 in the afternoon. Friday night, mostly clear. Lows in the mid-70s. Saturday, sunny, hot with highs around 100. Saturday night, clear. Lows in the mid-70s. Sunday, sunny, hot with highs around 100. Sunday night, clear. Lows in the mid-70s. Monday, sunny. Highs in the upper 90s. Monday night, mostly clear. Lows in the mid-70s. Tuesday, sunny. Highs in the upper 90s. Heat index values up to 105.

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At Stillwater, it was partly cloudy. The temperature was 81 degrees, the dew point 63, and the relative humidity 54%. The wind was south at 6 miles an hour. The pressure was 29.93 inches and rising. At Guthrie, it was clear. The temperature was 84. The wind was south at 9. Observations from around the region. At Oklahoma City, it was clear, with a temperature of 78. It was partly cloudy, with a temperature of 67 at Woodward and 84 at Dallas-Fort Worth. It was mostly cloudy, with a temperature of 76 at Wichita, 83 at Tulsa, and 74 at Springfield. Once again at 4 a.m., at Stillwater, it was partly cloudy. The temperature was 81. Heat advisory in effect from noon today to 8 p.m. Central Daylight Time this evening. What? Heat index values up to 107 expected. Where? Portions of central, southeast, and southern Oklahoma. When? From noon today to 8 p.m. Central Daylight Time this evening. Impacts. Hot temperatures and high humidity may cause heat illnesses. Drink plenty of fluids, stay in an air-conditioned room, stay out of the sun, and check up on relatives and neighbors. Heat advisory remains in effect from noon today to 8 p.m. Central Daylight Time this evening. What? Heat index values up to 107 expected. Where? Lincoln, Pottawatomie, Onatok, Seminole, Atoka, Cole, Hughes, and Johnston counties. When? From noon today to 8 p.m. Central Daylight Time this evening. Impacts. Hot temperatures and high humidity may cause heat illnesses. Drink plenty of fluids, stay in an air-conditioned room, stay out of the sun, and check up on relatives and neighbors. Heat advisory remains in effect from noon today to 8 p.m. Central Daylight Time this evening. What? Heat index values up to 106 expected. Where? Portions of northwest and west central Arkansas and east central, northeast, and southeast Oklahoma. When? From noon today to 8 p.m. Central Daylight Time this evening. Impacts. Heat-related illnesses are possible, especially impacting those not acclimated to the conditions or those performing strenuous activities. Take extra precautions when outside. Wear lightweight and loose-fitting clothing. Try to limit strenuous activities to early morning or evening. Take action when you see symptoms of heat exhaustion and heat stroke. From the Norman Forecast Office, here is the forecast for Stillwater and surrounding area. Rest of tonight, partly cloudy. Lows in the upper 70s. South winds 5 to 10 miles an hour. Wednesday, mostly sunny with a slight chance of showers and thunderstorms. Hot with highs around 101. Southwest winds 5 to 10 miles an hour. Chance of rain 10%. Wednesday night, mostly clear. Lows in the upper 70s. South winds 5 to 10 miles an hour. Thursday, mostly sunny. Hot with highs around 101. South winds 5 to 10 miles an hour. Thursday night, partly cloudy until midnight, then becoming mostly cloudy. A slight chance of showers and thunderstorms. Lows in the mid-70s. South winds 5 to 10 miles an hour. Chance of rain 20%. Friday, mostly sunny. Hot with highs around 100. Heat index values up to 105 in the afternoon. Friday night, mostly clear. Lows in the mid-70s. Saturday, sunny, hot with highs around 100. Saturday night, clear. Lows in the mid-70s. Sunday, sunny, hot with highs around 100. Sunday night, clear. Lows in the mid-70s. Monday, sunny. Highs in the upper 90s. Monday night, mostly clear. Lows in the mid-70s. Tuesday, sunny. Highs in the upper 90s. Heat index values up to 105. 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

observations. It's still water. It was partly cloudy. The temperature was 81 degrees, the dew point 63, and the relative humidity 54%. The wind was south at 6 miles an hour. The pressure was 29.93 inches and rising. At Guthrie, it was clear. The temperature was 84. The wind was south at 9. Observations from around the region. At Oklahoma City, it was clear, with a temperature of 78. It was partly cloudy, with a temperature of 67 at Woodward and 84 at Dallas-Fort Worth. It was mostly cloudy, with a temperature of 76 at Wichita, 83 at Tulsa, and 74 at Springfield. Once again at 4 a.m., at Stillwater, it was partly cloudy. The temperature was 81. Heat advisory in effect from noon today to 8 p.m. Central Daylight Time this evening. What? Heat index values up to 107 expected. Where? Portions of central, southeast, and southern Oklahoma. When? From noon today to 8 p.m. Central Daylight Time this evening. Impacts. Hot temperatures and high humidity may cause heat illnesses. Drink plenty of fluids, stay in an air-conditioned room, stay out of the sun, and check up on relatives and neighbors. Heat advisory remains in effect from noon today to 8 p.m. Central Daylight Time this evening. What? Heat index values up to 107 expected. Where? Lincoln, Pottawatomie, Onatok, Seminole, Atoka, Cole, Hughes, and Johnston counties. When? From noon today to 8 p.m. Central Daylight Time this evening. Impacts. Hot temperatures and high humidity may cause heat illnesses. Drink plenty of fluids, stay in an air-conditioned room, stay out of the sun, and check up on relatives and neighbors. Heat advisory remains in effect from noon today to 8 p.m. Central Daylight Time this evening. What? Heat index values up to 106 expected. Where? Portions of northwest and west central Arkansas and east central, northeast, and southeast Oklahoma. When? From noon today to 8 p.m. Central Daylight Time this evening. Impacts. Heat-related illnesses are possible, especially impacting those not acclimated to the conditions or those performing strenuous activities. Take extra precautions when outside. Wear lightweight and loose-fitting clothing. Try to limit strenuous activities to early morning or evening. Take action when you see symptoms of heat exhaustion and heat stroke. From the Norman Forecast Office, here is the forecast for Stillwater and surrounding area. Rest of tonight, partly cloudy. Lows in the upper 70s. South winds 5 to 10 miles an hour. Wednesday, mostly sunny with a slight chance of showers and thunderstorms. Hot with highs around 101. Southwest winds 5 to 10 miles an hour. Chance of rain 10%. Wednesday night, mostly clear. Lows in the upper 70s. South winds 5 to 10 miles an hour. Thursday, mostly sunny. Hot with highs around 101. South winds 5 to 10 miles an hour. Thursday night, partly cloudy until midnight, then becoming mostly cloudy. A slight chance of showers and thunderstorms. Lows in the mid-70s. South winds 5 to 10 miles an hour. Chance of rain 20%. Friday, mostly sunny. Hot with highs around 100. Heat index values up to 105 in the afternoon. Friday night, mostly clear. Lows in the mid-70s. Saturday, sunny, hot with highs around 100. Saturday night, clear. Lows in the mid-70s. Sunday, sunny, hot with highs around 100. Sunday night, clear. Lows in the mid-70s. Monday, sunny. Highs in the upper 90s. Monday night, mostly clear. Lows in the mid-70s. Tuesday, sunny. Highs in the upper 90s. Heat index values up to 105. 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At Stillwater, it was partly cloudy. The temperature was 81 degrees, the dew point 63, and the relative humidity 54%. The wind was south at 6 miles an hour. The pressure was 29.93 inches and rising. At Guthrie, it was clear. The temperature was

84. The wind was south at 9. Observations from around the region. At Oklahoma City, it was clear, with a temperature of 78. It was partly cloudy, with a temperature of 67 at Woodward and 84 at Dallas-Fort Worth. It was mostly cloudy, with a temperature of 76 at Wichita, 83 at Tulsa, and 74 at Springfield. Once again at 4 a.m., at Stillwater, it was partly cloudy. The temperature was 81. Heat advisory in effect from noon today to 8 p.m. Central Daylight Time this evening. What? Heat index values up to 107 expected. Where? Portions of central, southeast, and southern Oklahoma. When? From noon today to 8 p.m. Central Daylight Time this evening. Impacts. Hot temperatures and high humidity may cause heat illnesses. Drink plenty of fluids, stay in an air-conditioned room, stay out of the sun, and check up on relatives and neighbors. Heat advisory remains in effect from noon today to 8 p.m. Central Daylight Time this evening. What? Heat index values up to 107 expected. Where? Lincoln, Pottawatomie, Pontotoc, Seminole, Atoka, Cole, Hughes, and Johnston counties. When? From noon today to 8 p.m. Central Daylight Time this evening. Impacts. Hot temperatures and high humidity may cause heat illnesses. Drink plenty of fluids, stay in an air-conditioned room, stay out of the sun, and check up on relatives and neighbors. Heat advisory remains in effect from noon today to 8 p.m. Central Daylight Time this evening. What? Heat index values up to 106 expected. Where? Portions of northwest and west central Arkansas and east central, northeast, and southeast Oklahoma. When? From noon today to 8 p.m. Central Daylight Time this evening. Impacts. Heat-related illnesses are possible, especially impacting those not acclimated to the conditions or those performing strenuous activities. Take extra precautions when outside. Wear lightweight and loose-fitting clothing. Try to limit strenuous activities to early morning or evening. Take action when you see symptoms of heat exhaustion and heat stroke. From the Norman Forecast Office, here is the forecast for Stillwater and surrounding area. Rest of tonight, partly cloudy. Lows in the upper 70s. South winds 5 to 10 miles an hour. Wednesday, mostly sunny with a slight chance of showers and thunderstorms. Hot with highs around 101. Southwest winds 5 to 10 miles an hour. Chance of rain 10%. Wednesday night, mostly clear. Lows in the upper 70s. South winds 5 to 10 miles an hour. Thursday, mostly sunny. Hot with highs around 101. South winds 5 to 10 miles an hour. Thursday night, partly cloudy until midnight, then becoming mostly cloudy. A slight chance of showers and thunderstorms. Lows in the mid-70s. South winds 5 to 10 miles an hour. Chance of rain 20%. Friday, mostly sunny. Hot with highs around 100. Heat index values up to 105 in the afternoon. Friday night, mostly clear. Lows in the mid-70s. Saturday, sunny, hot with highs around 100. Saturday night, clear. Lows in the mid-70s. Sunday, sunny, hot with highs around 100. Sunday night, clear. Lows in the mid-70s. Monday, sunny. Highs in the upper 90s. Monday night, mostly clear. Lows in the mid-70s. Tuesday, sunny. Highs in the upper 90s. Heat index values up to 105. 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At Stillwater, it was partly cloudy. The temperature was 81 degrees, the dew point 63, and the relative humidity 54%. The wind was south at 6 miles an hour. The pressure was 29.93 inches and rising. At Guthrie, it was clear. The temperature was 84. The wind was south at 9. Observations from around the region. At Oklahoma City, it was clear, with a temperature of 78. It was partly cloudy, with a temperature of 67 at Woodward and 84 at Dallas-Fort Worth. It was mostly cloudy, with a temperature of 76 at Wichita.

83 at Tulsa, and 74 at Springfield. Once again at 4 a.m., it's still water. It was partly cloudy. The temperature was 81. This is your weather radio station WNG 654 in Stillwater, operating on a frequency of 162.50 megahertz. 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Heat advisory in effect from noon today to 8 p.m. Central Daylight Time this evening. What? Heat index values up to 107 expected. Where? Portions of central, southeast, and southern Oklahoma. When? From noon today to 8 p.m. Central Daylight Time this evening. Impacts. Hot temperatures and high humidity may cause heat illnesses. Drink plenty of fluids. Stay in an air-conditioned room. Stay out of the sun. And check up on relatives and neighbors. Heat advisory remains in effect from noon today to 8 p.m. Central Daylight Time this evening. What? Heat index values up to 107 expected. Where? Lincoln, Pottawatomie, Pawnetuck, Seminole, Atoka, Cole, Hughes, and Johnston counties. When? From noon today to 8 p.m. Central Daylight Time this evening. Impacts. Hot temperatures and high humidity may cause heat illnesses. Drink plenty of fluids. Stay in an air-conditioned room. Stay out of the sun. And check up on relatives and neighbors. Heat advisory remains in effect from noon today to 8 p.m. Central Daylight Time this evening. What? Heat index values up to 106 expected. Where? Portions of northwest and west central Arkansas and east central, northeast, and southeast Oklahoma. When? From noon today to 8 p.m. Central Daylight Time this evening. Impacts. Heat-related illnesses are possible, especially impacting those not acclimated to the conditions or those performing strenuous activities. Take extra precautions when outside. Wear lightweight and loose-fitting clothing. Try to limit strenuous activities to early morning or evening. Take action when you see symptoms of heat exhaustion and heat stroke. From the Norman Forecast Office, here is the forecast for Stillwater and surrounding area. Rest of tonight, partly cloudy. Lows in the upper 70s. South winds 5 to 10 miles an hour. Wednesday, mostly sunny with a slight chance of showers and thunderstorms. Hot with highs around 101. Southwest winds 5 to 10 miles an hour. Chance of rain 10%. Wednesday night, mostly clear. Lows in the upper 70s. South winds 5 to 10 miles an hour. Thursday, mostly sunny. Hot with highs around 101. South winds 5 to 10 miles an hour. Thursday night, partly cloudy until midnight, then becoming mostly cloudy. A slight chance of showers and thunderstorms. Lows in the mid-70s. South winds 5 to 10 miles an hour. Chance of rain 20%. Friday, mostly sunny. Hot with highs around 100. Heat index values up to 105 in the afternoon. Friday night, mostly clear. Lows in the mid-70s. Saturday, sunny, hot with highs around 100. Saturday night, clear. Lows in the mid-70s. Sunday, sunny, hot with highs around 100. Sunday night, clear. Lows in the mid-70s. Monday, sunny. Highs in the upper 90s. Monday night, mostly clear. Lows in the mid-70s. Tuesday, sunny. Highs in the upper 90s. Heat index values up to 105. 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It's Stillwater. It was partly cloudy. Stillwater Weather Radio, and here are 4 a.m. weather observations. It's Stillwater. It was partly cloudy. The temperature was 81 degrees, the dew point 63, and the relative humidity 54%. The wind was south at 6 miles an hour. The pressure was 29.93 inches and rising. At Guthrie, it was clear. The temperature was 84. The wind was south at 9. Observations from around the region. At Oklahoma City, it was clear, with a temperature of 78. It was partly cloudy, with a temperature of 67 at Woodward and 84 at Dallas-Fort Worth. It was mostly cloudy, with a temperature

of 76 at Wichita, 83 at Tulsa, and 74 at Springfield. Once again at 4 a.m., at Stillwater, it was partly cloudy. The temperature was 81. Heat advisory in effect from noon today to 8 p.m. Central Daylight Time this evening. What? Heat index values up to 107 expected. Where? Portions of central, southeast, and southern Oklahoma. When? From noon today to 8 p.m. Central Daylight Time this evening. Impacts. Hot temperatures and high humidity may cause heat illnesses. Drink plenty of fluids. Stay in an air-conditioned room. Stay out of the sun. And check up on relatives and neighbors. Heat advisory remains in effect from noon today to 8 p.m. Central Daylight Time this evening. What? Heat index values up to 107 expected. Where? Lincoln, Pottawatomie, Onatok, Seminole, Atoka, Cole, Hughes, and Johnston counties. When? From noon today to 8 p.m. Central Daylight Time this evening. Impacts. Hot temperatures and high humidity may cause heat illnesses. Drink plenty of fluids. Stay in an air-conditioned room. Stay out of the sun. And check up on relatives and neighbors. Heat advisory remains in effect from noon today to 8 p.m. Central Daylight Time this evening. What? Heat index values up to 106 expected. Where? Portions of northwest and west central Arkansas and east central, northeast, and southeast Oklahoma. When? From noon today to 8 p.m. Central Daylight Time this evening. Impacts. Heat-related illnesses are possible, especially impacting those not acclimated to the conditions or those performing strenuous activities. Take extra precautions when outside. Wear lightweight and loose-fitting clothing. Try to limit strenuous activities to early morning or evening. Take action when you see symptoms of heat exhaustion and heat stroke. From the Norman Forecast Office, here is the forecast for Stillwater and surrounding area. Rest of tonight, partly cloudy. Lows in the upper 70s. South winds 5 to 10 miles an hour. Wednesday, mostly sunny with a slight chance of showers and thunderstorms. Hot with highs around 101. Southwest winds 5 to 10 miles an hour. Chance of rain 10%. Wednesday night, mostly clear. Lows in the upper 70s. South winds 5 to 10 miles an hour. Thursday, mostly sunny. Hot with highs around 101. South winds 5 to 10 miles an hour. Thursday night, partly cloudy until midnight, then becoming mostly cloudy. A slight chance of showers and thunderstorms. Lows in the mid-70s. South winds 5 to 10 miles an hour. Chance of rain 20%. Friday, mostly sunny. Hot with highs around 100. Heat index values up to 105 in the afternoon. Friday night, mostly clear. Lows in the mid-70s. Saturday, sunny, hot with highs around 100. Saturday night, clear. Lows in the mid-70s. Sunday, sunny, hot with highs around 100. Sunday night, clear. Lows in the mid-70s. Monday, sunny. Highs in the upper 90s. Monday night, mostly clear. Lows in the mid-70s. Tuesday, sunny. Highs in the upper 90s. Heat index values up to 105. 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It's Stillwater. It was partly cloudy. The temperature was 81 degrees, the dew point 63, and the relative humidity 54%. The wind was south at 6 miles an hour. The pressure was 29.93 inches and rising. At Guthrie, it was clear. The temperature was 84. The wind was south at 9. Observations from around the region. At Oklahoma City, it was clear, with a temperature of 78. It was partly cloudy, with a temperature of 67 at Woodward and 84 at Dallas-Fort Worth. It was mostly cloudy, with a temperature of 76 at Wichita, 83 at Tulsa, and 74 at Springfield. Once again at 4 a.m., at Stillwater, it was partly cloudy. The temperature was 81. Heat advisory in effect from noon today to 8 p.m. Central Daylight Time this evening. What? Heat index values up to 107.

expected. Where, portions of central, southeast, and southern Oklahoma. When, from noon today to 8 p.m. Central Daylight Time this evening. Impacts, hot temperatures and high humidity may cause heat illnesses. Drink plenty of fluids, stay in an air-conditioned room, stay out of the sun, and check up on relatives and neighbors. Heat advisory remains in effect from noon today to 8 p.m. Central Daylight Time this evening. What? Heat index values up to 107 expected. Where? Lincoln, Pottawatomie, Pawnetuck, Seminole, Atoka, Cole, Hughes, and Johnston counties. When? From noon today to 8 p.m. Central Daylight Time this evening. Impacts. Hot temperatures and high humidity may cause heat illnesses. Drink plenty of fluids, stay in an air-conditioned room, stay out of the sun, and check up on relatives and neighbors. Heat advisory remains in effect from noon today to 8 p.m. Central Daylight Time this evening. What? Heat index values up to 106 expected. Where? Portions of northwest and west central Arkansas and east central, northeast, and southeast Oklahoma. When? From noon today to 8 p.m. Central Daylight Time this evening. Impacts. Heat-related illnesses are possible, especially impacting those not acclimated to the conditions or those performing strenuous activities. Take extra precautions when outside. Wear lightweight and loose-fitting clothing. Try to limit strenuous activities to early morning or evening. Take action when you see symptoms of heat exhaustion and heat stroke. From the Norman Forecast Office, here is the forecast for Stillwater and surrounding area. Rest of tonight, partly cloudy. Lows in the upper 70s. South winds 5 to 10 miles an hour. Wednesday, mostly sunny with a slight chance of showers and thunderstorms. Hot with highs around 101. Southwest winds 5 to 10 miles an hour. Chance of rain 10%. Wednesday night, mostly clear. Lows in the upper 70s. South winds 5 to 10 miles an hour. Thursday, mostly sunny. Hot with highs around 101. South winds 5 to 10 miles an hour. Thursday night, partly cloudy until midnight, then becoming mostly cloudy. A slight chance of showers and thunderstorms. Lows in the mid-70s. South winds 5 to 10 miles an hour. Chance of rain 20%. Friday, mostly sunny. Hot with highs around 100. Heat index values up to 105 in the afternoon. Friday night, mostly clear. Lows in the mid-70s. Saturday, sunny, hot with highs around 100. Saturday night, clear. Lows in the mid-70s. Sunday, sunny, hot with highs around 100. Sunday night, clear. Lows in the mid-70s. Monday, sunny. Highs in the upper 90s. Monday night, mostly clear. Lows in the mid-70s. Tuesday, sunny. Highs in the upper 90s. Heat index values up to 105. 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It's Stillwater. It was partly cloudy. The temperature was 81 degrees, the dew point 63, and the relative humidity 54%. The wind was south at 6 miles an hour. The pressure was 29.93 inches and rising. At Guthrie, it was clear. The temperature was 84. The wind was south at 9. Observations from around the region. At Oklahoma City, it was clear, with a temperature of 78. It was partly cloudy, with a temperature of 67 at Woodward and 84 at Dallas-Fort Worth. It was mostly cloudy, with a temperature of 76 at Wichita, 83 at Tulsa, and 74 at Springfield. Once again at 4 a.m., it's Stillwater. It was partly cloudy. The temperature was 81. Heat advisory in effect from noon today to 8 p.m. Central Daylight Time this evening. What? Heat index values up to 107 expected. Where? Portions of central, southeast, and southern Oklahoma. When? From noon today to 8 p.m. Central Daylight Time this evening. Impacts. Hot temperatures and high humidity may cause heat illnesses. Drink plenty of fluids, stay in an air-conditioned room, stay out of the sun, and check up on relatives.

neighbors. Heat advisory remains in effect from noon today to 8 p.m. Central Daylight Time this evening. What? Heat index values up to 107 expected. Where? Lincoln, Pottawatomie, Pontotoc, Seminole, Atoka, Cole, Hughes, and Johnston counties. When? From noon today to 8 p.m. Central Daylight Time this evening. Impacts. Hot temperatures and high humidity may cause heat illnesses. Drink plenty of fluids, stay in an air-conditioned room, stay out of the sun, and check up on relatives and neighbors. 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Programming originates from the National Weather Service Forecast Office in Norman, Oklahoma. Heat advisory remains in effect from noon today to 8 p.m. Central Daylight Time this evening. What? Heat index values up to 106 expected. Where? Portions of northwest and west central Arkansas and east central, northeast, and southeast Oklahoma. When? From noon today to 8 p.m. Central Daylight Time this evening. Impacts. Heat-related illnesses are possible, especially impacting those not acclimated to the conditions or those performing strenuous activities. Take extra precautions when outside. Wear lightweight and loose-fitting clothing. Try to limit strenuous activities to early morning or evening. Take action when you see symptoms of heat exhaustion and heat stroke. From the Norman Forecast Office, here is the forecast for Stillwater and surrounding area. Rest of tonight, partly cloudy. Lows in the upper 70s. South winds 5 to 10 miles an hour. Wednesday, mostly sunny with a slight chance of showers and thunderstorms. Hot with highs around 101. Southwest winds 5 to 10 miles an hour. Chance of rain 10%. Wednesday night, mostly clear. Lows in the upper 70s. South winds 5 to 10 miles an hour. Thursday, mostly sunny. Hot with highs around 101. South winds 5 to 10 miles an hour. Thursday night, partly cloudy until midnight, then becoming mostly cloudy. A slight chance of showers and thunderstorms. Lows in the mid-70s. South winds 5 to 10 miles an hour. Chance of rain 20%. Friday, mostly sunny. Hot with highs around 100. Heat index values up to 105 in the afternoon. Friday night, mostly clear. Lows in the mid-70s. Saturday, sunny, hot with highs around 100. Saturday night, clear. Lows in the mid-70s. Sunday, sunny, hot with highs around 100. Sunday night, clear. Lows in the mid-70s. Monday, sunny. Highs in the upper 90s. Monday night, mostly clear. Lows in the mid-70s. Tuesday, sunny. Highs in the upper 90s. Heat index values up to 105. You're listening to Stillwater Weather Radio, and here are 4 a.m. weather observations. It's Stillwater. It was partly cloudy. The temperature was 81 degrees, the dew point 63, and the relative humidity 54%. The wind was south at 6 miles an hour. The pressure was 29.93 inches and rising. At Guthrie, it was clear. The temperature was 84. The wind was south at 9. Observations from around the region. At Oklahoma City, it was clear, with a temperature of 78. It was partly cloudy, with a temperature of 67 at Woodward and 84 at Dallas-Fort Worth. It was mostly cloudy, with a temperature of 76 at Wichita, 83 at Tulsa, and 74 at Springfield. Once again at 4 a.m., at Stillwater, it was partly cloudy. The temperature was 81. Heat advisory in effect from noon today to 8 p.m. Central Daylight Time this evening. What? Heat index values up to 107 expected. Where? Portions of central, southeast, and southern Oklahoma. When? From noon today to 8 p.m. Central Daylight Time this evening. Impacts. Hot temperatures and high humidity may cause heat illnesses. Drink plenty of fluids, stay in an air-conditioned room, stay out of the sun, and check up on relatives and neighbors. Heat advisory remains in effect from noon today to 8 p.m.

Central Daylight Time this evening. What? Heat index values up to 107 expected. Where? Lincoln, Pottawatomie, Onatok, Seminole, Atoka, Cole, Hughes, and Johnston counties. When? From noon today to 8 p.m. Central Daylight Time this evening. Impacts. Hot temperatures and high humidity may cause heat illnesses. Drink plenty of fluids, stay in an air-conditioned room, stay out of the sun, and check up on relatives and neighbors. Heat advisory remains in effect from noon today to 8 p.m. Central Daylight Time this evening. What? Heat index values up to 106 expected. Where? Portions of northwest and west central Arkansas and east central, northeast, and southeast Oklahoma. When? From noon today to 8 p.m. Central Daylight Time this evening. Impacts. Heat-related illnesses are possible, especially impacting those not acclimated to the conditions or those performing strenuous activities. Take extra precautions when outside. Wear lightweight and loose-fitting clothing. Try to limit strenuous activities to early morning or evening. Take action when you see symptoms of heat exhaustion and heat stroke. From the Norman Forecast Office, here is the forecast for Stillwater and surrounding area. Rest of tonight, partly cloudy. Lows in the upper 70s. South winds 5 to 10 miles an hour. Wednesday, mostly sunny with a slight chance of showers and thunderstorms. Hot with highs around 101. Southwest winds 5 to 10 miles an hour. Chance of rain 10%. Wednesday night, mostly clear. Lows in the upper 70s. South winds 5 to 10 miles an hour. Thursday, mostly sunny. Hot with highs around 101. South winds 5 to 10 miles an hour. Thursday night, partly cloudy until midnight, then becoming mostly cloudy. A slight chance of showers and thunderstorms. Lows in the mid-70s. South winds 5 to 10 miles an hour. Chance of rain 20%. Friday, mostly sunny. Hot with highs around 100. Heat index values up to 105 in the afternoon. Friday night, mostly clear. Lows in the mid-70s. Saturday, sunny, hot with highs around 100. Saturday night, clear. Lows in the mid-70s. Sunday, sunny, hot with highs around 100. Sunday night, clear. Lows in the mid-70s. Monday, sunny. Highs in the upper 90s. Monday night, mostly clear. Lows in the mid-70s. Tuesday, sunny. Highs in the upper 90s. Heat index values up to 105. 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It's Stillwater. It was partly cloudy. The temperature was 81 degrees, the dew point 63, and the relative humidity 54%. The wind was south at 6 miles an hour. The pressure was 29.93 inches and rising. At Guthrie, it was clear. The temperature was 84. The wind was south at 9. Observations from around the region. At Oklahoma City, it was clear, with a temperature of 78. It was partly cloudy, with a temperature of 67 at Woodward and 84 at Dallas-Fort Worth. It was mostly cloudy, with a temperature of 76 at Wichita, 83 at Tulsa, and 74 at Springfield. Once again at 4 a.m., at Stillwater, it was partly cloudy. The temperature was 81. Heat advisory in effect from noon today to 8 p.m. Central Daylight Time this evening. What? Heat index values up to 107 expected. Where? Portions of central, southeast, and southern Oklahoma. When? From noon today to 8 p.m. Central Daylight Time this evening. Impacts. Hot temperatures and high humidity may cause heat illnesses. Drink plenty of fluids, stay in an air-conditioned room, stay out of the sun, and check up on relatives and neighbors. Heat advisory remains in effect from noon today to 8 p.m. Central Daylight Time this evening. What? Heat index values up to 107 expected. Where? Lincoln, Pottawatomie, Onatok, Seminole, Atoka, Cole, Hughes, and Johnston counties. When? From noon today to 8 p.m. Central Daylight Time this evening. Impacts. Hot temperatures and high

humidity may cause heat illnesses. Drink plenty of fluids, stay in an air-conditioned room, stay out of the sun, and check up on relatives and neighbors. Heat advisory remains in effect from noon today to 8 p.m. Central Daylight Time this evening. What? Heat index values up to 106 expected. Where? Portions of northwest and west central Arkansas and east central, northeast, and southeast Oklahoma. When? From noon today to 8 p.m. Central Daylight Time this evening. Impacts. Heat-related illnesses are possible, especially impacting those not acclimated to the conditions or those performing strenuous activities. Take extra precautions when outside. Wear lightweight and loose-fitting clothing. Try to limit strenuous activities to early morning or evening. Take action when you see symptoms of heat exhaustion and heat stroke. From the Norman Forecast Office, here is the forecast for Stillwater and surrounding area. Rest of tonight, partly cloudy. Lows in the upper 70s. South winds 5 to 10 miles an hour. Wednesday, mostly sunny with a slight chance of showers and thunderstorms. Hot with highs around 101. Southwest winds 5 to 10 miles an hour. Chance of rain 10%. Wednesday night, mostly clear. Lows in the upper 70s. South winds 5 to 10 miles an hour. Thursday, mostly sunny. Hot with highs around 101. South winds 5 to 10 miles an hour. Thursday night, partly cloudy until midnight, then becoming mostly cloudy. A slight chance of showers and thunderstorms. Lows in the mid-70s. South winds 5 to 10 miles an hour. Chance of rain 20%. Friday, mostly sunny. Hot with highs around 100. Heat index values up to 105 in the afternoon. Friday night, mostly clear. Lows in the mid-70s. Saturday, sunny, hot with highs around 100. Saturday night, clear. Lows in the mid-70s. Sunday, sunny, hot with highs around 100. Sunday night, clear. Lows in the mid-70s. Monday, sunny. Highs in the upper 90s. Monday night, mostly clear. Lows in the mid-70s. Tuesday, sunny. Highs in the upper 90s. Heat index values up to 105. 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It's Stillwater. It was partly cloudy. The temperature was 81 degrees, the dew point 63, and the relative humidity 54%. The wind was south at 6 miles an hour. The pressure was 29.93 inches and rising. At Guthrie, it was clear. The temperature was 84. The wind was south at 9. Observations from around the region. At Oklahoma City, it was clear, with a temperature of 78. It was partly cloudy, with a temperature of 67 at Woodward and 84 at Dallas-Fort Worth. It was mostly cloudy, with a temperature of 76 at Wichita, 83 at Tulsa, and 74 at Springfield. Once again at 4 a.m., it's Stillwater. It was partly cloudy. The temperature was 81. Heat advisory in effect from noon today to 8 p.m. Central Daylight Time this evening. What? Heat index values up to 107 expected. Where? Portions of central, southeast, and southern Oklahoma. When? From noon today to 8 p.m. Central Daylight Time this evening. Impacts. Hot temperatures and high humidity may cause heat illnesses. Drink plenty of fluids, stay in an air-conditioned room, stay out of the sun, and check up on relatives and neighbors. Heat advisory remains in effect from noon today to 8 p.m. Central Daylight Time this evening. What? Heat index values up to 107 expected. Where? Lincoln, Pottawatomie, Pontotoc, Seminole, Atoka, Cole, Hughes, and Johnston counties. When? From noon today to 8 p.m. Central Daylight Time this evening. Impacts. Hot temperatures and high humidity may cause heat illnesses. Drink plenty of fluids, stay in an air-conditioned room, stay out of the sun, and check up on relatives and neighbors. Heat advisory remains in effect from noon today to 8 p.m. Central Daylight Time this evening. What? Heat index values up to 106 expected. Where?

portions of northwest and west central Arkansas and east central, northeast, and southeast Oklahoma. When, from noon today to 8 p.m. Central Daylight Time this evening. Impacts. Heat-related illnesses are possible, especially impacting those not acclimated to the conditions or those performing strenuous activities. Take extra precautions when outside. Wear lightweight and loose-fitting clothing. Try to limit strenuous activities to early morning or evening. Take action when you see symptoms of heat exhaustion and heat stroke. 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From the Norman Forecast Office, here is the forecast for Stillwater and surrounding area. Rest of tonight, partly cloudy. Lows in the upper 70s. South winds 5 to 10 miles an hour. Wednesday, mostly sunny with a slight chance of showers and thunderstorms. Hot with highs around 101. Southwest winds 5 to 10 miles an hour. Chance of rain 10%. Wednesday night, mostly clear. Lows in the upper 70s. South winds 5 to 10 miles an hour. Thursday, mostly sunny. Hot with highs around 101. South winds 5 to 10 miles an hour. Thursday night, partly cloudy until midnight, then becoming mostly cloudy. A slight chance of showers and thunderstorms. Lows in the mid-70s. South winds 5 to 10 miles an hour. Chance of rain 20%. Friday, mostly sunny. Hot with highs around 100. Heat index values up to 105 in the afternoon. Friday night, mostly clear. Lows in the mid-70s. Saturday, sunny, hot with highs around 100. Saturday night, clear. Lows in the mid-70s. Sunday, sunny, hot with highs around 100. Sunday night, clear. Lows in the mid-70s. Monday, sunny. Highs in the upper 90s. Monday night, mostly clear. Lows in the mid-70s. Tuesday, sunny. Highs in the upper 90s. Heat index values up to 105. 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It's Stillwater. It was partly cloudy. The temperature was 81 degrees, the dew point 63, and the relative humidity 54%. The wind was south at 6 miles an hour. The pressure was 29.93 inches and rising. At Guthrie, it was clear. The temperature was 84. The wind was south at 9. Observations from around the region. At Oklahoma City, it was clear, with a temperature of 78. It was partly cloudy, with a temperature of 67 at Woodward and 84 at Dallas-Fort Worth. It was mostly cloudy, with a temperature of 76 at Wichita, 83 at Tulsa, and 74 at Springfield. Once again at 4 a.m., at Stillwater, it was partly cloudy. The temperature was 81. Heat advisory in effect from noon today to 8 p.m. Central Daylight Time this evening. What? Heat index values up to 107 expected. Where? Portions of central, southeast, and southern Oklahoma. When? From noon today to 8 p.m. Central Daylight Time this evening. Impacts. Hot temperatures and high humidity may cause heat illnesses. Drink plenty of fluids, stay in an air-conditioned room, stay out of the sun, and check up on relatives and neighbors. Heat advisory remains in effect from noon today to 8 p.m. Central Daylight Time this evening. What? Heat index values up to 107 expected. Where? Lincoln, Pottawatomie, Pontotoc, Seminole, Atoka, Cole, Hughes, and Johnston counties. When? From noon today to 8 p.m. Central Daylight Time this evening. Impacts. Hot temperatures and high humidity may cause heat illnesses. Drink plenty of fluids, stay in an air-conditioned room, stay out of the sun, and check up on relatives and neighbors. Heat advisory remains in effect from noon today to 8 p.m. Central Daylight Time this evening. What? Heat index values up to 106 expected. Where? Portions of northwest and west central Arkansas and east central, northeast, and southeast.

winds 5 to 10 miles an hour. Chance of rain 10%. Wednesday night, mostly clear. Lows in the upper 70s. South winds 5 to 10 miles an hour. Thursday, mostly sunny. Hot with highs around 101. South winds 5 to 10 miles an hour. Thursday night, partly cloudy until midnight, then becoming mostly cloudy. A slight chance of showers and thunderstorms. Lows in the mid-70s. South winds 5 to 10 miles an hour. Chance of rain 20%. Friday, mostly sunny. Hot with highs around 100. Heat index values up to 105 in the afternoon. Friday night, mostly clear. Lows in the mid-70s. Saturday, sunny, hot with highs around 100. Saturday night, clear. Lows in the mid-70s. Sunday, sunny, hot with highs around 100. Sunday night, clear. Lows in the mid-70s. Monday, sunny. Highs in the upper 90s. Monday night, mostly clear. Lows in the mid-70s. Tuesday, sunny. Highs in the upper 90s. Heat index values up to 105. 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It's Stillwater. It was partly cloudy. The temperature was 80 degrees, the dew point 63, and the relative humidity 55%. The wind was south at 6 miles an hour. The pressure was 29.94 inches and rising. At Guthrie, it was partly cloudy. The temperature was 84. The wind was south at 9. Observations from around the region. It was partly cloudy, with a temperature of 76 at Oklahoma City, 83 at Dallas-Fort Worth, and 74 at Springfield. It was mostly cloudy, with a temperature of 69 at Wichita, and 83 at Tulsa. Once again at 5 a.m., at Stillwater, it was partly cloudy. The temperature was 80. Heat advisory in effect from noon today to 8 p.m. Central Daylight Time this evening. What? Heat index values up to 107 expected. Where? Portions of central, southeast, and southern Oklahoma. When? From noon today to 8 p.m. Central Daylight Time this evening. Impacts. Hot temperatures and high humidity may cause heat illnesses. Drink plenty of fluids, stay in an air-conditioned room, stay out of the sun, and check up on relatives and neighbors. Heat advisory remains in effect from noon today to 8 p.m. Central Daylight Time this evening. What? Heat index values up to 107 expected. Where? Lincoln, Pottawatomie, Onatok, Seminole, Atoka, Cole, Hughes, and Johnston counties. When? From noon today to 8 p.m. Central Daylight Time this evening. Impacts. Hot temperatures and high humidity may cause heat illnesses. Drink plenty of fluids, stay in an air-conditioned room, stay out of the sun, and check up on relatives and neighbors. Heat advisory remains in effect from noon today to 8 p.m. Central Daylight Time this evening. What? Heat index values up to 106 expected. Where? Portions of northwest and west central Arkansas and east central, northeast, and southeast Oklahoma. When? From noon today to 8 p.m. Central Daylight Time this evening. Impacts. Heat-related illnesses are possible, especially impacting those not acclimated to the conditions or those performing strenuous activities. Take extra precautions when outside. Wear lightweight and loose-fitting clothing. Try to limit strenuous activities to early morning or evening. Take action when you see symptoms of heat exhaustion and heat stroke. From the Norman Forecast Office, here is the forecast for Stillwater and surrounding area. Rest of tonight, partly cloudy. Lows in the upper 70s. South winds 5 to 10 miles an hour. Wednesday, mostly sunny with a slight chance of showers and thunderstorms. Hot with highs around 101. Southwest winds 5 to 10 miles an hour. Chance of rain 10%. Wednesday night, mostly clear. Lows in the upper 70s. South winds 5 to 10 miles an hour. Thursday, mostly sunny. Hot with highs around 101. South winds 5 to 10 miles an hour. Thursday night, partly cloudy until midnight, then becoming

mostly cloudy. A slight chance of showers and thunderstorms. Lows in the mid-70s. South winds 5 to 10 miles an hour. Chance of rain 20%. Friday, mostly sunny. Hot with highs around 100. Heat index values up to 105 in the afternoon. Friday night, mostly clear. Lows in the mid-70s. Saturday, sunny, hot with highs around 100. Saturday night, clear. Lows in the mid-70s. Sunday, sunny, hot with highs around 100. Sunday night, clear. Lows in the mid-70s. Monday, sunny. Highs in the upper 90s. Monday night, mostly clear. Lows in the mid-70s. Tuesday, sunny. Highs in the upper 90s. Heat index values up to 105. 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It's Stillwater. It was partly cloudy. The temperature was 80 degrees, the dew point 63, and the relative humidity 55%. The wind was south at 6 miles an hour. The pressure was 29.94 inches and rising. At Guthrie, it was partly cloudy. The temperature was 84. The wind was south at 9. Observations from around the region. It was partly cloudy, with a temperature of 76 at Oklahoma City, 83 at Dallas-Fort Worth, and 74 at Springfield. It was mostly cloudy, with a temperature of 69 at Wichita, and 83 at Tulsa. Once again at 5 a.m., at Stillwater, it was partly cloudy. The temperature was 80. Heat advisory in effect from noon today to 8 p.m. Central Daylight Time this evening. What? Heat index values up to 107 expected. Where? Portions of central, southeast, and southern Oklahoma. When? From noon today to 8 p.m. Central Daylight Time this evening. Impacts. Hot temperatures and high humidity may cause heat illnesses. Drink plenty of fluids, stay in an air-conditioned room, stay out of the sun, and check up on relatives and neighbors. Heat advisory remains in effect from noon today to 8 p.m. Central Daylight Time this evening. What? Heat index values up to 107 expected. Where? Lincoln, Pottawatomie, Pawnetuck, Seminole, Atoka, Cole, Hughes, and Johnston counties. When? From noon today to 8 p.m. Central Daylight Time this evening. Impacts. Hot temperatures and high humidity may cause heat illnesses. Drink plenty of fluids, stay in an air-conditioned room, stay out of the sun, and check up on relatives and neighbors. Heat advisory remains in effect from noon today to 8 p.m. Central Daylight Time this evening. What? Heat index values up to 106 expected. Where? Portions of northwest and west central Arkansas and east central, northeast, and southeast Oklahoma. When? From noon today to 8 p.m. Central Daylight Time this evening. Impacts. Heat-related illnesses are possible, especially impacting those not acclimated to the conditions or those performing strenuous activities. Take extra precautions when outside. Wear lightweight and loose-fitting clothing. Try to limit strenuous activities to early morning or evening. Take action when you see symptoms of heat exhaustion and heat stroke. From the Norman Forecast Office, here is the forecast for Stillwater and surrounding area. Rest of tonight, partly cloudy. Lows in the upper 70s. South winds 5 to 10 miles an hour. Wednesday, mostly sunny with a slight chance of showers and thunderstorms. Hot with highs around 101. Southwest winds 5 to 10 miles an hour. Chance of rain 10%. Wednesday night, mostly clear. Lows in the upper 70s. South winds 5 to 10 miles an hour. Thursday, mostly sunny. Hot with highs around 101. South winds 5 to 10 miles an hour. Thursday night, partly cloudy until midnight, then becoming mostly cloudy. A slight chance of showers and thunderstorms. Lows in the mid-70s. South winds 5 to 10 miles an hour. Chance of rain 20%. Friday, mostly sunny. Hot with highs around 100. Heat index values up to 105 in the afternoon. Friday night, mostly clear. Lows in the mid-70s.

Saturday, sunny, hot with highs around 100. Saturday night, clear. Lows in the mid-70s. Sunday, sunny, hot with highs around 100. Sunday night, clear. Lows in the mid-70s. Monday, sunny. Highs in the upper 90s. Monday night, mostly clear. Lows in the mid-70s. Tuesday, sunny. Highs in the upper 90s. Heat index values up to 105. 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It's Stillwater. It was partly cloudy. The temperature was 80 degrees, the dew point 63, and the relative humidity 55%. The wind was south at 6 miles an hour. The pressure was 29.94 inches and rising. At Guthrie, it was partly cloudy. The temperature was 84. The wind was south at 9. Observations from around the region. Skies ranged from partly cloudy to mostly cloudy. It was 69 at Wichita, 65 at Woodward, and 76 at Oklahoma City. Dallas-Fort Worth reported 83, Tulsa reported 83, and Springfield reported 74. Once again at 5 a.m., it's Stillwater. It was partly cloudy. The temperature was 80. Heat advisory in effect from noon today to 8 p.m. Central Daylight Time this evening. What? Heat index values up to 107 expected. Where? Portions of central, southeast, and southern Oklahoma. When? From noon today to 8 p.m. Central Daylight Time this evening. Impacts. Hot temperatures and high humidity may cause heat illnesses. Drink plenty of fluids, stay in an air-conditioned room, stay out of the sun, and check up on relatives and neighbors. Heat advisory remains in effect from noon today to 8 p.m. Central Daylight Time this evening. What? Heat index values up to 107 expected. Where? Lincoln, Pottawatomie, Onatok, Seminole, Atoka, Cole, Hughes, and Johnston counties. When? From noon today to 8 p.m. Central Daylight Time this evening. Impacts. Hot temperatures and high humidity may cause heat illnesses. Drink plenty of fluids, stay in an air-conditioned room, stay out of the sun, and check up on relatives and neighbors. Heat advisory remains in effect from noon today to 8 p.m. Central Daylight Time this evening. What? Heat index values up to 106 expected. Where? Portions of northwest and west central Arkansas and east central, northeast, and southeast Oklahoma. When? From noon today to 8 p.m. Central Daylight Time this evening. Impacts. Heat-related illnesses are possible, especially impacting those not acclimated to the conditions or those performing strenuous activities. Take extra precautions when outside. Wear lightweight and loose-fitting clothing. Try to limit strenuous activities to early morning or evening. Take action when you see symptoms of heat exhaustion and heat stroke. From the Norman Forecast Office, here is the forecast for Stillwater and surrounding area. Rest of tonight, partly cloudy. Lows in the upper 70s. South winds 5 to 10 miles an hour. Wednesday, mostly sunny with a slight chance of showers and thunderstorms. Hot with highs around 101. Southwest winds 5 to 10 miles an hour. Chance of rain 10%. Wednesday night, mostly clear. Lows in the upper 70s. South winds 5 to 10 miles an hour. Thursday, mostly sunny. Hot with highs around 101. South winds 5 to 10 miles an hour. Thursday night, partly cloudy until midnight, then becoming mostly cloudy. A slight chance of showers and thunderstorms. Lows in the mid-70s. South winds 5 to 10 miles an hour. Chance of rain 20%. Friday, mostly sunny. Hot with highs around 100. Heat index values up to 105 in the afternoon. Friday night, mostly clear. Lows in the mid-70s. Saturday, sunny, hot with highs around 100. Saturday night, clear.

lows in the mid-70s. Sunday, sunny, hot with highs around 100. Sunday night, clear, lows in the mid-70s. Monday, sunny, highs in the upper 90s. Monday night, mostly clear, lows in the mid-70s. Tuesday, sunny, highs in the upper 90s. Heat index values up to 105. 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It's Stillwater. It was partly cloudy. The temperature was 80 degrees, the dew point 63, and the relative humidity 55%. The wind was south at 6 miles an hour. The pressure was 29.94 inches and rising. At Guthrie, it was partly cloudy. The temperature was 84. The wind was south at 9. Observations from around the region. Skies ranged from partly cloudy to mostly cloudy. It was 69 at Wichita, 65 at Woodward, and 76 at Oklahoma City. Dallas-Fort Worth reported 83, Tulsa reported 83, and Springfield reported 74. Once again at 5 a.m., it's still water, it was partly cloudy. The temperature was 80. Heat advisory in effect from noon today to 8 p.m. Central Daylight Time this evening. What? Heat index values up to 107 expected. Where? Portions of central, southeast, and southern Oklahoma. When? From noon today to 8 p.m. Central Daylight Time this evening. Impacts. Hot temperatures and high humidity may cause heat illnesses. Drink plenty of fluids, stay in an air-conditioned room, stay out of the sun, and check up on relatives and neighbors. Heat advisory remains in effect from noon today to 8 p.m. Central Daylight Time this evening. What? Heat index values up to 107 expected. Where? Lincoln, Pottawatomie, Pawnetuck, Seminole, Atoka, Cole, Hughes, and Johnston counties. When? From noon today to 8 p.m. Central Daylight Time this evening. Impacts. Hot temperatures and high humidity may cause heat illnesses. Drink plenty of fluids. Stay in an air-conditioned room. Stay out of the sun. And check up on relatives and neighbors. Heat advisory remains in effect from noon today to 8 p.m. Central Daylight Time this evening. What? Heat index values up to 106 expected. Where? Portions of northwest and west central Arkansas and east central, northeast, and southeast Oklahoma. When? From noon today to 8 p.m. Central Daylight Time this evening. Impacts. Heat-related illnesses are possible, especially impacting those not acclimated to the conditions or those performing strenuous activities. Take extra precautions when outside. Wear lightweight and loose-fitting clothing. Try to limit strenuous activities to early morning or evening. Take action when you see symptoms of heat exhaustion and heat stroke. From the Norman Forecast Office, here is the forecast for Stillwater and surrounding area. Rest of tonight, partly cloudy. Lows in the upper 70s. South winds 5 to 10 miles an hour. Wednesday, mostly sunny with a slight chance of showers and thunderstorms. Hot with highs around 101. Southwest winds 5 to 10 miles an hour. Chance of rain 10%. Wednesday night, mostly clear. Lows in the upper 70s. South winds 5 to 10 miles an hour. Thursday, mostly sunny. Hot with highs around 101. South winds 5 to 10 miles an hour. Thursday night, partly cloudy until midnight, then becoming mostly cloudy. A slight chance of showers and thunderstorms. Lows in the mid-70s. South winds 5 to 10 miles an hour. Chance of rain 20%. Friday, mostly sunny. Hot with highs around 100. Heat index values up to 105 in the afternoon. Friday night, mostly clear. Lows in the mid-70s. Saturday, sunny, hot with highs around 100. Saturday night, clear. Lows in the mid-70s. Sunday, sunny, hot with highs around 100. Sunday night, clear. Lows in the mid-70s. Monday, sunny. Highs in the upper 90s. Monday night, mostly clear. Lows in the mid-70s. Tuesday, sunny. Highs in the upper 90s.

heat index values up to 105. You're listening to Stillwater Weather Radio, and here are 5 a.m. weather observations. It's Stillwater. It was partly cloudy. The temperature was 80 degrees, the dew point 63, and the relative humidity 55%. The wind was south at 6 miles an hour. The pressure was 29.94 inches and rising. At Guthrie, it was partly cloudy. The temperature was 84. The wind was south at 9. Observations from around the region. Skies ranged from partly cloudy to mostly cloudy. It was 69 at Wichita, 65 at Woodward, and 76 at Oklahoma City. Dallas-Fort Worth reported 83, Tulsa reported 83, and Springfield reported 74. Once again at 5 a.m., it's still water, it was partly cloudy. The temperature was 80. Heat advisory in effect from noon today to 8 p.m. Central Daylight Time this evening. What? Heat index values up to 107 expected. Where? Portions of central, southeast, and southern Oklahoma. When? From noon today to 8 p.m. Central Daylight Time this evening. Impacts. Hot temperatures and high humidity may cause heat illnesses. Drink plenty of fluids, stay in an air-conditioned room, stay out of the sun, and check up on relatives and neighbors. Heat advisory remains in effect from noon today to 8 p.m. Central Daylight Time this evening. What? Heat index values up to 107 expected. Where? Lincoln, Pottawatomie, Onatok, Seminole, Atoka, Cole, Hughes, and Johnston counties. When? From noon today to 8 p.m. Central Daylight Time this evening. Impacts. Hot temperatures and high humidity may cause heat illnesses. Drink plenty of fluids, stay in an air-conditioned room, stay out of the sun, and check up on relatives and neighbors. Heat advisory remains in effect from noon today to 8 p.m. Central Daylight Time this evening. What? Heat index values up to 106 expected. Where? Portions of northwest and west central Arkansas and east central, northeast, and southeast Oklahoma. When? From noon today to 8 p.m. Central Daylight Time this evening. Impacts. Heat-related illnesses are possible, especially impacting those not acclimated to the conditions or those performing strenuous activities. Take extra precautions when outside. Wear lightweight and loose-fitting clothing. Try to limit strenuous activities to early morning or evening. Take action when you see symptoms of heat exhaustion and heat stroke. From the Norman Forecast Office, here is the forecast for Stillwater and surrounding area. Rest of tonight, partly cloudy. Lows in the upper 70s. South winds 5 to 10 miles an hour. Wednesday, mostly sunny with a slight chance of showers and thunderstorms. Hot with highs around 101. Southwest winds 5 to 10 miles an hour. Chance of rain 10%. Wednesday night, mostly clear. Lows in the upper 70s. South winds 5 to 10 miles an hour. Thursday, mostly sunny. Hot with highs around 101. South winds 5 to 10 miles an hour. Thursday night, partly cloudy until midnight, then becoming mostly cloudy. A slight chance of showers and thunderstorms. Lows in the mid-70s. South winds 5 to 10 miles an hour. Chance of rain 20%. Friday, mostly sunny. Hot with highs around 100. Heat index values up to 105 in the afternoon. Friday night, mostly clear. Lows in the mid-70s. Saturday, sunny, hot with highs around 100. Saturday night, clear. Lows in the mid-70s. Sunday, sunny, hot with highs around 100. Sunday night, clear. Lows in the mid-70s. Monday, sunny. Highs in the upper 90s. Monday night, mostly clear. Lows in the mid-70s. Tuesday, sunny. Highs in the upper 90s. Heat index values up to 105. 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

10 or 5 a.m. weather observations. It's still water. It was partly cloudy. The temperature was 80 degrees, the dew point 63, and the relative humidity 55%. The wind was south at 6 miles an hour. The pressure was 29.94 inches and rising. At Guthrie, it was partly cloudy. The temperature was 84. The wind was south at 9. Observations from around the region. Skies ranged from partly cloudy to mostly cloudy. It was 69 at Wichita, 65 at Woodward, and 76 at Oklahoma City. Dallas-Fort Worth reported 83, Tulsa reported 83, and Springfield reported 74. Once again at 5 a.m., it's still water, it was partly cloudy. The temperature was 80. Heat advisory in effect from noon today to 8 p.m. Central Daylight Time this evening. What? Heat index values up to 107 expected. Where? Portions of central, southeast, and southern Oklahoma. When? From noon today to 8 p.m. Central Daylight Time this evening. Impacts. Hot temperatures and high humidity may cause heat illnesses. Drink plenty of fluids. Stay in an air-conditioned room. Stay out of the sun. And check up on relatives and neighbors. Heat advisory remains in effect from noon today to 8 p.m. Central Daylight Time this evening. What? Heat index values up to 107 expected. Where? Lincoln, Pottawatomie, Onatok, Seminole, Atoka, Cole, Hughes, and Johnston counties. When? From noon today to 8 p.m. Central Daylight Time this evening. Impacts. Hot temperatures and high humidity may cause heat illnesses. Drink plenty of fluids. Stay in an air-conditioned room. Stay out of the sun. And check up on relatives and neighbors. Heat advisory remains in effect from noon today to 8 p.m. Central Daylight Time this evening. What? Heat index values up to 106 expected. Where? Portions of northwest and west central Arkansas and east central, northeast, and southeast Oklahoma. When? From noon today to 8 p.m. Central Daylight Time this evening. Impacts. Heat-related illnesses are possible, especially impacting those not acclimated to the conditions or those performing strenuous activities. Take extra precautions when outside. Wear lightweight and loose-fitting clothing. Try to limit strenuous activities to early morning or evening. Take action when you see symptoms of heat exhaustion and heat stroke. From the Norman Forecast Office, here is the forecast for Stillwater and surrounding area. Rest of tonight, partly cloudy. Lows in the upper 70s. South winds 5 to 10 miles an hour. Wednesday, mostly sunny with a slight chance of showers and thunderstorms. Hot with highs around 101. Southwest winds 5 to 10 miles an hour. Chance of rain 10%. Wednesday night, mostly clear. Lows in the upper 70s. South winds 5 to 10 miles an hour. Thursday, mostly sunny. Hot with highs around 101. South winds 5 to 10 miles an hour. Thursday, mostly sunny. Hot with highs around 101. South winds 5 to 10 miles an hour. Thursday night, partly cloudy until midnight, then becoming mostly cloudy. A slight chance of showers and thunderstorms. Lows in the mid-70s. South winds 5 to 10 miles an hour. Chance of rain 20%. Friday, mostly sunny. Hot with highs around 100. Heat index values up to 105 in the afternoon. Friday night, mostly clear. Lows in the mid-70s. Saturday, sunny, hot with highs around 100. Saturday night, clear. Lows in the mid-70s. Sunday, sunny, hot with highs around 100. Sunday night, clear. Lows in the mid-70s. Monday, sunny. Highs in the upper 90s. Monday night, mostly clear. Lows in the mid-70s. Tuesday, sunny. Highs in the upper 90s. Heat index values up to 105. 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It's Stillwater. It was partly cloudy. The temperature was 80 degrees, the dew point 63, and the relative humidity 55%. The wind

south at 6 miles an hour. The pressure was 29.94 inches and rising. At Guthrie, it was partly cloudy. The temperature was 84. The wind was south at 9. Observations from around the region. Skies ranged from partly cloudy to mostly cloudy. It was 69 at Wichita, 65 at Woodward, and 76 at Oklahoma City. Dallas-Fort Worth reported 83, Tulsa reported 83, and Springfield reported 74. Once again at 5 a.m., at Stillwater, it was partly cloudy. The temperature was 80. Heat advisory in effect from noon today to 8 p.m. Central Daylight Time this evening. What? Heat index values up to 107 expected. Where? Portions of central, southeast, and southern Oklahoma. When? From noon today to 8 p.m. Central Daylight Time this evening. Impacts. Hot temperatures and high humidity may cause heat illnesses. Drink plenty of fluids, stay in an air-conditioned room, stay out of the sun, and check up on relatives and neighbors. Heat advisory remains in effect from noon today to 8 p.m. Central Daylight Time this evening. What? Heat index values up to 107 expected. Where? Lincoln, Pottawatomie, Onatok, Seminole, Atoka, Cole, Hughes, and Johnston counties. When? From noon today to 8 p.m. Central Daylight Time this evening. Impacts. Hot temperatures and high humidity may cause heat illnesses. Drink plenty of fluids, stay in an air-conditioned room, stay out of the sun, and check up on relatives and neighbors. Heat advisory remains in effect from noon today to 8 p.m. Central Daylight Time this evening. What? Heat index values up to 106 expected. Where? Portions of northwest and west central Arkansas and east central, northeast, and southeast Oklahoma. When? From noon today to 8 p.m. Central Daylight Time this evening. Impacts. Heat-related illnesses are possible, especially impacting those not acclimated to the conditions or those performing strenuous activities. Take extra precautions when outside. Wear lightweight and loose-fitting clothing. Try to limit strenuous activities to early morning or evening. Take action when you see symptoms of heat exhaustion and heat stroke. From the Norman Forecast Office, here is the forecast for Stillwater and surrounding area. Rest of tonight, partly cloudy. Lows in the upper 70s. South winds 5 to 10 miles an hour. Wednesday, mostly sunny with a slight chance of showers and thunderstorms. Hot with highs around 101. Southwest winds 5 to 10 miles an hour. Chance of rain 10%. Wednesday night, mostly clear. Lows in the upper 70s. South winds 5 to 10 miles an hour. Thursday, mostly sunny. Hot with highs around 101. South winds 5 to 10 miles an hour. Thursday night, partly cloudy until midnight, then becoming mostly cloudy. A slight chance of showers and thunderstorms. Lows in the mid-70s. South winds 5 to 10 miles an hour. Chance of rain 20%. Friday, mostly sunny. Hot with highs around 100. Heat index values up to 105 in the afternoon. Friday night, mostly clear. Lows in the mid-70s. Saturday, sunny, hot with highs around 100. Saturday night, clear. Lows in the mid-70s. Sunday, sunny, hot with highs around 100. Sunday night, clear. Lows in the mid-70s. Monday, sunny. Highs in the upper 90s. Monday night, mostly clear. Lows in the mid-70s. Tuesday, sunny. Highs in the upper 90s. Heat index values up to 105. From the Norman Forecast Office, here is the forecast for Stillwater and surrounding area. Today, mostly sunny with a slight chance of showers and thunderstorms. Hot with highs around 101. Southwest winds 5 to 10 miles an hour. Chance of rain 10%. Tonight, mostly clear. Lows in the upper 70s. South winds 5 to 10 miles an hour. Thursday, mostly sunny. Hot with highs around 101. South winds 5 to 10 miles an hour. Thursday night, partly cloudy until midnight, then

becoming mostly cloudy. A slight chance of showers and thunderstorms. Lows in the mid-70s. South winds 5 to 10 miles an hour. Chance of rain 20%. Friday, mostly sunny. Hot with highs around 100. South winds 5 to 10 miles an hour. Heat index values up to 106 in the afternoon. Friday night, mostly clear. Lows in the mid-70s. Saturday, sunny, hot with highs around 100. Saturday night, clear. Lows in the mid-70s. Sunday, sunny, hot with highs around 100. Sunday night, clear. Lows in the mid-70s. Monday, sunny. Highs in the upper 90s. Monday night, mostly clear. Lows in the mid-70s. Tuesday, sunny. Highs in the upper 90s. Heat index values up to 105. You're listening to Stillwater Weather Radio, and here are 5 a.m. weather observations. It's Stillwater. It was partly cloudy. The temperature was 80 degrees, the dew point 63, and the relative humidity 55%. The wind was south at 6 miles an hour. The pressure was 29.94 inches and rising. At Guthrie, it was partly cloudy. The temperature was 84. The wind was south at 9. Observations from around the region. Skies ranged from partly cloudy to mostly cloudy. It was 69 at Wichita, 65 at Woodward, and 76 at Oklahoma City. Dallas-Fort Worth reported 83, Tulsa reported 83, and Springfield reported 74. Once again at 5 a.m., it's Stillwater, it was partly cloudy. The temperature was 80. Heat advisory in effect from noon today to 8 p.m. Central Daylight Time this evening. What? Heat index values up to 107 expected. Where? Portions of central, southeast, and southern Oklahoma. When? From noon today to 8 p.m. Central Daylight Time this evening. Impacts. Hot temperatures and high humidity may cause heat illnesses. Drink plenty of fluids, stay in an air-conditioned room, stay out of the sun, and check up on relatives and neighbors. Heat advisory remains in effect from noon today to 8 p.m. Central Daylight Time this evening. What? Heat index values up to 107 expected. Where? Lincoln, Pottawatomie, Onatok, Seminole, Atoka, Cole, Hughes, and Johnston counties. When? From noon today to 8 p.m. Central Daylight Time this evening. Impacts. Hot temperatures and high humidity may cause heat illnesses. Drink plenty of fluids, stay in an air-conditioned room, stay out of the sun, and check up on relatives and neighbors. Heat advisory remains in effect from noon today to 8 p.m. Central Daylight Time this evening. What? Heat index values up to 106 expected. Where? Portions of northwest and west central Arkansas and east central, northeast, and southeast Oklahoma. When? From noon today to 8 p.m. Central Daylight Time this evening. Impacts. Heat-related illnesses are possible, especially impacting those not acclimated to the conditions or those performing strenuous activities. Take extra precautions when outside. Wear lightweight and loose-fitting clothing. Try to limit strenuous activities to early morning or evening. Take action when you see symptoms of heat exhaustion and heat stroke. From the Norman Forecast Office, here is the forecast for Stillwater and surrounding area. Today, mostly sunny with a slight chance of showers and thunderstorms. Hot with highs around 101. Southwest winds 5 to 10 miles an hour. Chance of rain 10%. Tonight, mostly clear. Lows in the upper 70s. South winds 5 to 10 miles an hour. Thursday, mostly sunny. Hot with highs around 101. South winds 5 to 10 miles an hour. Thursday night, partly cloudy until midnight, then becoming mostly cloudy. A slight chance of showers and thunderstorms. Lows in the mid-70s. South winds 5 to 10 miles an hour. Chance of rain 20%. Friday, mostly sunny. Hot with highs around 100. South winds 5 to 10 miles an hour. Heat index values up to 106 in the afternoon. Friday night, mostly clear. Lows in the mid-70s.

70s. Saturday, sunny, hot with highs around 100. Saturday night, clear. Lows in the mid-70s. Sunday, sunny, hot with highs around 100. Sunday night, clear. Lows in the mid-70s. Monday, sunny. Highs in the upper 90s. Monday night, mostly clear. Lows in the mid-70s. Tuesday, sunny. Highs in the upper 90s. Heat index values up to 105. 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It's Stillwater. It was partly cloudy. The temperature was 80 degrees, the dew point 63, and the relative humidity 55%. The wind was south at 6 miles an hour. The pressure was 29.94 inches and rising. At Guthrie, it was partly cloudy. The temperature was 84. The wind was south at 9. Observations from around the region. Skies ranged from partly cloudy to mostly cloudy. It was 69 at Wichita, 65 at Woodward, and 76 at Oklahoma City. Dallas-Fort Worth reported 83, Tulsa reported 83, and Springfield reported 74. Once again at 5 a.m., it's Stillwater, it was partly cloudy. The temperature was 80. Heat advisory in effect from noon today to 8 p.m. Central Daylight Time this evening. What? Heat index values up to 107 expected. Where? Portions of central, southeast, and southern Oklahoma. When? From noon today to 8 p.m. Central Daylight Time this evening. Impacts. Hot temperatures and high humidity may cause heat illnesses. Drink plenty of fluids, stay in an air-conditioned room, stay out of the sun, and check up on relatives and neighbors. Heat advisory remains in effect from noon today to 8 p.m. Central Daylight Time this evening. What? Heat index values up to 107 expected. Where? Lincoln, Pottawatomie, Onatok, Seminole, Atoka, Cole, Hughes, and Johnston counties. When? From noon today to 8 p.m. Central Daylight Time this evening. Impacts. Hot temperatures and high humidity may cause heat illnesses. Drink plenty of fluids, stay in an air-conditioned room, stay out of the sun, and check up on relatives and neighbors. Heat advisory remains in effect from noon today to 8 p.m. Central Daylight Time this evening. What? Heat index values up to 106 expected. Where? Portions of northwest and west central Arkansas and east central, northeast, and southeast Oklahoma. When? From noon today to 8 p.m. Central Daylight Time this evening. Impacts. Heat-related illnesses are possible, especially impacting those not acclimated to the conditions or those performing strenuous activities. Take extra precautions when outside. Wear lightweight and loose-fitting clothing. Try to limit strenuous activities to early morning or evening. Take action when you see symptoms of heat exhaustion and heat stroke. From the Norman Forecast Office, here is the forecast for Stillwater and surrounding area. Today, mostly sunny with a slight chance of showers and thunderstorms. Hot with highs around 101. Southwest winds 5 to 10 miles an hour. Chance of rain 10%. Tonight, mostly clear. Lows in the upper 70s. South winds 5 to 10 miles an hour. Thursday, mostly sunny. Hot with highs around 101. South winds 5 to 10 miles an hour. Thursday night, partly cloudy until midnight, then becoming mostly cloudy. A slight chance of showers and thunderstorms. Lows in the mid-70s. South winds 5 to 10 miles an hour. Chance of rain 20%. Friday, mostly sunny. Hot with highs around 100. South winds 5 to 10 miles an hour. Heat index values up to 106 in the afternoon. Friday night, mostly clear. Lows in the mid-70s. Saturday, sunny, hot with highs around 100. Saturday night, clear. Lows in the mid-70s. Sunday, sunny, hot with highs around 100.

100. Sunday night, clear. Lows in the mid-70s. Monday, sunny. Highs in the upper 90s. Monday night, mostly clear. Lows in the mid-70s. Tuesday, sunny. Highs in the upper 90s. Heat index values up to 105. 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It's Stillwater. It was partly cloudy. The temperature was 80 degrees, the dew point 63, and the relative humidity 55%. The wind was south at 6 miles an hour. The pressure was 29.94 inches and rising. At Guthrie, it was partly cloudy. The temperature was 84. The wind was south at 9. Observations from around the region. Skies ranged from partly cloudy to mostly cloudy. It was 69 at Wichita, 65 at Woodward, and 76 at Oklahoma City. Dallas-Fort Worth reported 83, Tulsa reported 83, and Springfield reported 74. Once again at 5 a.m., it's still water, it was partly cloudy. The temperature was 80. Heat advisory in effect from noon today to 8 p.m. Central Daylight Time this evening. What? Heat index values up to 107 expected. Where? Portions of central, southeast, and southern Oklahoma. When? From noon today to 8 p.m. Central Daylight Time this evening. Impacts. Hot temperatures and high humidity may cause heat illnesses. Drink plenty of fluids, stay in an air-conditioned room, stay out of the sun, and check up on relatives and neighbors. Heat advisory remains in effect from noon today to 8 p.m. Central Daylight Time this evening. What? Heat index values up to 107 expected. Where? Lincoln, Pottawatomie, Pawnetot, Seminole, Atoka, Cole, Hughes, and Johnston counties. When? From noon today to 8 p.m. Central Daylight Time this evening. Impacts. Hot temperatures and hot humidity may cause heat illnesses. Drink plenty of fluids, stay in an air-conditioned room, stay out of the sun, and check up on relatives and neighbors. Heat advisory remains in effect from noon today to 8 p.m. Central Daylight Time this evening. What? Heat index values up to 106 expected. Where? Portions of northwest and west central Arkansas and east central, northeast, and southeast Oklahoma. When? From noon today to 8 p.m. Central Daylight Time this evening. Impacts. Heat-related illnesses are possible, especially impacting those not acclimated to the conditions or those performing strenuous activities. Take extra precautions when outside. Wear lightweight and loose-fitting clothing. Try to limit strenuous activities to early morning or evening. Take action when you see symptoms of heat exhaustion and heat stroke. From the Norman Forecast Office, here is the forecast for Stillwater and surrounding area. Today, mostly sunny with a slight chance of showers and thunderstorms. Hot with highs around 101. Southwest winds 5 to 10 miles an hour. Chance of rain 10%. Tonight, mostly clear. Lows in the upper 70s. South winds 5 to 10 miles an hour. Thursday, mostly sunny. Hot with highs around 101. South winds 5 to 10 miles an hour. Thursday night, partly cloudy until midnight, then becoming mostly cloudy. A slight chance of showers and thunderstorms. Lows in the mid-70s. South winds 5 to 10 miles an hour. Chance of rain 20%. Friday, mostly sunny. Hot with highs around 100. South winds 5 to 10 miles an hour. Heat index values up to 106 in the afternoon. Friday night, mostly clear. Lows in the mid-70s. Saturday, sunny, hot with highs around 100. Saturday night, clear. Lows in the mid-70s. Sunday, sunny, hot with highs around 100. Sunday night, clear. Lows in the mid-70s. Monday, sunny. Highs in the upper 90s. Monday night, mostly clear. Lows in the mid-70s. Tuesday, sunny. Highs in the upper 90s. Heat index values up to 105. 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It's Stillwater.

It was partly cloudy. The temperature was 80 degrees, the dew point 63, and the relative humidity 55%. The wind was south at 6 miles an hour. The pressure was 29.94 inches and rising. At Guthrie, it was partly cloudy. The temperature was 84. The wind was south at 9. Observations from around the region. Skies ranged from partly cloudy to mostly cloudy. It was 69 at Wichita, 65 at Woodward, and 76 at Oklahoma City. Dallas-Fort Worth reported 83, Tulsa reported 83, and Springfield reported 74. Once again at 5 a.m., at Stillwater, it was partly cloudy. The temperature was 80. Heat advisory in effect from noon today to 8 p.m. Central Daylight Time this evening. What? Heat index values up to 107 expected. Where? Portions of central, southeast, and southern Oklahoma. When? From noon today to 8 p.m. Central Daylight Time this evening. Impacts. Hot temperatures and high humidity may cause heat illnesses. Drink plenty of fluids, stay in an air-conditioned room, stay out of the sun, and check up on relatives and neighbors. Heat advisory remains in effect from noon today to 8 p.m. Central Daylight Time this evening. What? Heat index values up to 107 expected. Where? Lincoln, Pottawatomie, Pontotoc, Seminole, Atoka, Cole, Hughes, and Johnston counties. When? From noon today to 8 p.m. Central Daylight Time this evening. Impacts. Hot temperatures and high humidity may cause heat illnesses. Drink plenty of fluids, stay in an air-conditioned room, stay out of the sun, and check up on relatives and neighbors. Heat advisory remains in effect from noon today to 8 p.m. Central Daylight Time this evening. What? Heat index values up to 106 expected. Where? Portions of northwest and west central Arkansas and east central, northeast, and southeast Oklahoma. When? From noon today to 8 p.m. Central Daylight Time this evening. Impacts. Heat-related illnesses are possible, especially impacting those not acclimated to the conditions or those performing strenuous activities. Take extra precautions when outside. Wear lightweight and loose-fitting clothing. Try to limit strenuous activities to early morning or evening. Take action when you see symptoms of heat exhaustion and heat stroke. From the Norman Forecast Office, here is the forecast for Stillwater and surrounding area. Today, mostly sunny with a slight chance of showers and thunderstorms. Hot with highs around 101. Southwest winds 5 to 10 miles an hour. Chance of rain 10%. Tonight, mostly clear. Lows in the upper 70s. South winds 5 to 10 miles an hour. Thursday, mostly sunny. Hot with highs around 101. South winds 5 to 10 miles an hour. Thursday night, partly cloudy until midnight, then becoming mostly cloudy. A slight chance of showers and thunderstorms. Lows in the mid-70s. South winds 5 to 10 miles an hour. Chance of rain 20%. Friday, mostly sunny. Hot with highs around 100. South winds 5 to 10 miles an hour. Heat index values up to 106 in the afternoon. Friday night, mostly clear. Lows in the mid-70s. Saturday, sunny, hot with highs around 100. Saturday night, clear. Lows in the mid-70s. Sunday, sunny, hot with highs around 100. Sunday night, clear. Lows in the mid-70s. Monday, sunny. Highs in the upper 90s. Monday night, mostly clear. Lows in the mid-70s. Tuesday, sunny. Highs in the upper 90s. Heat index values up to 105. 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At Stillwater, it was partly cloudy. The temperature was 80 degrees, the dew point 63, and the relative humidity 55%. The wind was south at 6 miles an hour. The pressure was 29.

0.94 inches and rising. At Guthrie, it was partly cloudy. The temperature was 84. The wind was south at 9. Observations from around the region. Skies ranged from partly cloudy to mostly cloudy. It was 69 at Wichita, 65 at Woodward, and 76 at Oklahoma City. Dallas-Fort Worth reported 83, Tulsa reported 83, and Springfield reported 74. Once again at 5 a.m., at Stillwater, it was partly cloudy. The temperature was 80. Heat advisory in effect from noon today to 8 p.m. Central Daylight Time this evening. What? Heat index values up to 107 expected. Where? Portions of central, southeast, and southern Oklahoma. When? From noon today to 8 p.m. Central Daylight Time this evening. Impacts. Hot temperatures and high humidity may cause heat illnesses. Drink plenty of fluids, stay in an air-conditioned room, stay out of the sun, and check up on relatives and neighbors. Heat advisory remains in effect from noon today to 8 p.m. Central Daylight Time this evening. What? Heat index values up to 107 expected. Where? Lincoln, Pottawatomie, Pawnetuck, Seminole, Atoka, Cole, Hughes, and Johnston counties. When? From noon today to 8 p.m. Central Daylight Time this evening. Impacts. Hot temperatures and high humidity may cause heat illnesses. Drink plenty of fluids, stay in an air-conditioned room, stay out of the sun, and check up on relatives and neighbors. Heat advisory remains in effect from noon today to 8 p.m. Central Daylight Time this evening. What? Heat index values up to 106 expected. Where? Portions of northwest and west central Arkansas and east central, northeast, and southeast Oklahoma. When? From noon today to 8 p.m. Central Daylight Time this evening. Impacts. Heat-related illnesses are possible, especially impacting those not acclimated to the conditions or those performing strenuous activities. Take extra precautions when outside. Wear lightweight and loose-fitting clothing. Try to limit strenuous activities to early morning or evening. Take action when you see symptoms of heat exhaustion and heat stroke. From the Norman Forecast Office, here is the forecast for Stillwater and surrounding area. Today, mostly sunny with a slight chance of showers and thunderstorms. Hot with highs around 101. Southwest winds 5 to 10 miles an hour. Chance of rain 10%. Tonight, mostly clear. Lows in the upper 70s. South winds 5 to 10 miles an hour. Thursday, mostly sunny. Hot with highs around 101. South winds 5 to 10 miles an hour. Thursday night, partly cloudy until midnight, then becoming mostly cloudy. A slight chance of showers and thunderstorms. Lows in the mid-70s. South winds 5 to 10 miles an hour. Chance of rain 20%. Friday, mostly sunny. Hot with highs around 100. South winds 5 to 10 miles an hour. Heat index values up to 106 in the afternoon. Friday night, mostly clear. Lows in the mid-70s. Saturday, sunny, hot with highs around 100. Saturday night, clear. Lows in the mid-70s. Sunday, sunny, hot with highs around 100. Sunday night, clear. Lows in the mid-70s. Monday, sunny. Highs in the upper 90s. Monday night, mostly clear. Lows in the mid-70s. Tuesday, sunny. Highs in the upper 90s. Heat index values up to 105. You are listening to Stillwater Weather Radio, and here are 6 a.m. weather observations. At Stillwater, it was mostly cloudy. The temperature was 77 degrees, the dew point 68, and the relative humidity 73%. The pressure was 29.97 inches and rising. At Guthrie, it was mostly cloudy. The temperature was 85. Observations from around the region. It was partly cloudy, with a temperature of 82 at Dallas-Fort Worth and 73 at Springfield. It was mostly cloudy, with a temperature of 68 at Wichita, 76 at Oklahoma City, and 82 at Tulsa. Once again at 6 a.m., at Stillwater, it was mostly cloudy. The temperature

to 8 p.m. Central Daylight Time this evening. Impacts, hot temperatures and high humidity may cause heat illnesses. Drink plenty of fluids, stay in an air-conditioned room, stay out of the sun, and check up on relatives and neighbors. Heat advisory remains in effect from noon today to 8 p.m. Central Daylight Time this evening. Watts, heat index values up to 106 expected. Where, portions of northwest and west central Arkansas and east central, northeast, and southeast Oklahoma. When, from noon today to 8 p.m. Central Daylight Time this evening. Impacts, heat-related illnesses are possible, especially impacting those not acclimated to the conditions or those performing strenuous activities. Take extra precautions when outside. Wear lightweight and loose-fitting clothing. Try to limit strenuous activities to early morning or evening. Take action when you see symptoms of heat exhaustion and heat stroke. From the Norman Forecast Office, here is the forecast for Stillwater and surrounding area. Today, mostly sunny with a slight chance of showers and thunderstorms. Hot with highs around 101. Southwest winds 5 to 10 miles an hour. Chance of rain 10%. Tonight, mostly clear. Lows in the upper 70s. South winds 5 to 10 miles an hour. Thursday, mostly sunny. Hot with highs around 101. South winds 5 to 10 miles an hour. Thursday night, partly cloudy until midnight, then becoming mostly cloudy. A slight chance of showers and thunderstorms. Lows in the mid-70s. South winds 5 to 10 miles an hour. Chance of rain 20%. Friday, mostly sunny. Hot with highs around 100. South winds 5 to 10 miles an hour. Heat index values up to 106 in the afternoon. Friday night, mostly clear. Lows in the mid-70s. Saturday, sunny, hot with highs around 100. Saturday night, clear. Lows in the mid-70s. Sunday, sunny, hot with highs around 100. Sunday night, clear. Lows in the mid-70s. Monday, sunny. Highs in the upper 90s. Monday night, mostly clear. Lows in the mid-70s. Tuesday, sunny. Highs in the upper 90s. Heat index values up to 105. You're listening to Stillwater Weather Radio, and here are 6 a.m. weather observations. At Stillwater, it was mostly cloudy. The temperature was 77 degrees, the dew point 68, and the relative humidity 73%. The pressure was 29.97 inches and rising. At Guthrie, it was mostly cloudy. The temperature was 85. Observations from around the region. It was partly cloudy, with a temperature of 82 at Dallas-Fort Worth and 73 at Springfield. It was mostly cloudy, with a temperature of 68 at Wichita, 76 at Oklahoma City, and 82 at Tulsa. Once again at 6 a.m., at Stillwater, it was mostly cloudy. The temperature was 77. Heat advisory in effect from noon today to 8 p.m. Central Daylight Time this evening. Watts, heat index values up to 107 expected. Where, portions of central, southeast, and southern Oklahoma. When, from noon today to 8 p.m. Central Daylight Time this evening. Impacts, hot temperatures and high humidity may cause heat illnesses. Drink plenty of fluids, stay in an air-conditioned room, stay out of the sun, and check up on relatives and neighbors. Heat advisory remains in effect from noon today to 8 p.m. Central Daylight Time this evening. Watts, heat index values up to 107 expected. Where, Lincoln, Pottawatomie, Pawnetuck, Seminole, Atoka, Cole, Hughes, and Johnston counties. When, from noon today to 8 p.m. Central Daylight Time this evening. Impacts, hot temperatures and high humidity may cause heat illnesses. Drink plenty of fluids, stay in an air-conditioned room, stay out of the sun, and check up on relatives and neighbors. Heat advisory remains in effect from noon today to 8 p.m. Central Daylight Time this evening. Watts, heat index values up to 106 expected. Where, portions of northwest and west central Arkansas and east central, northeast, and southeast Oklahoma. When, from noon

today to 8 p.m. Central Daylight Time this evening. Impacts. Heat-related illnesses are possible, especially impacting those not acclimated to the conditions or those performing strenuous activities. Take extra precautions when outside. Wear lightweight and loose-fitting clothing. Try to limit strenuous activities to early morning or evening. Take action when you see symptoms of heat exhaustion and heat stroke. From the Norman Forecast Office, here is the forecast for Stillwater and surrounding area. Today, mostly sunny with a slight chance of showers and thunderstorms. Hot with highs around 101. Southwest winds 5 to 10 miles an hour. Chance of rain 10%. Tonight, mostly clear. Lows in the upper 70s. South winds 5 to 10 miles an hour. Thursday, mostly sunny. Hot with highs around 101. South winds 5 to 10 miles an hour. Thursday night, partly cloudy until midnight, then becoming mostly cloudy. A slight chance of showers and thunderstorms. Lows in the mid-70s. South winds 5 to 10 miles an hour. Chance of rain 20%. Friday, mostly sunny. Hot with highs around 100. South winds 5 to 10 miles an hour. Heat index values up to 106 in the afternoon. Friday night, mostly clear. Lows in the mid-70s. Saturday, sunny, hot with highs around 100. Saturday night, clear. Lows in the mid-70s. Sunday, sunny, hot with highs around 100. Sunday night, clear. Lows in the mid-70s. Monday, sunny. Highs in the upper 90s. Monday night, mostly clear. Lows in the mid-70s. Tuesday, sunny. Highs in the upper 90s. Heat index values up to 105. 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At Stillwater, it was mostly cloudy. The temperature was 77 degrees, the dew point 68, and the relative humidity 73%. The pressure was 29.97 inches and rising. At Guthrie, it was mostly cloudy. The temperature was 85. Observations from around the region. It was partly cloudy, with a temperature of 82 at Dallas-Fort Worth and 73 at Springfield. It was mostly cloudy, with a temperature of 68 at Wichita, 76 at Oklahoma City, and 82 at Tulsa. Once again at 6 a.m., at Stillwater, it was mostly cloudy. The temperature was 77. You're listening to Stillwater Weather Radio, and here are 6 a.m. weather observations. At Stillwater, it was mostly cloudy. The temperature was 77 degrees, the dew point 68, and the relative humidity 73%. The pressure was 29.97 inches and rising. At Guthrie, it was mostly cloudy. The temperature was 85. Observations from around the region. It was partly cloudy, with a temperature of 64 at Woodward, 82 at Dallas-Fort Worth, and 73 at Springfield. It was mostly cloudy, with a temperature of 76 at Oklahoma City and 82 at Tulsa. At Wichita, it was cloudy, with a temperature of 68. Once again at 6 a.m., at Stillwater, it was mostly cloudy. The temperature was 77. Heat advisory in effect from noon today to 8 p.m. Central Daylight Time this evening. What? Heat index values up to 107 expected. Where? Portions of central, southeast, and southern Oklahoma. When? From noon today to 8 p.m. Central Daylight Time this evening. Impacts. Hot temperatures and high humidity may cause heat illnesses. Drink plenty of fluids, stay in an air-conditioned room, stay out of the sun, and check up on relatives and neighbors. 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Programming originates from the National Weather Service Forecast Office in Norman, Oklahoma. Heat advisory remains in effect from noon today to 8 p.m. Central Daylight Time this evening. What? Heat index values up to 107 expected. Where? Lincoln, Pottawatomie, Pawnetuck, Seminole, Atoka, Cole, Hughes, and Johnston counties.

When? From noon today through 8 p.m. Central Daylight Time this evening. Impacts. Hot temperatures and high humidity may cause heat illnesses. Drink plenty of fluids. Stay in an air-conditioned room. Stay out of the sun. And check up on relatives and neighbors. Heat advisory remains in effect from noon today to 8 p.m. Central Daylight Time this evening. What? Heat index values up to 106 expected. Where? Portions of northwest and west central Arkansas and east central, northeast, and southeast Oklahoma. When? From noon today to 8 p.m. Central Daylight Time this evening. Impacts. Heat-related illnesses are possible, especially impacting those not acclimated to the conditions or those performing strenuous activities. Take extra precautions when outside. Wear lightweight and loose-fitting clothing. Try to limit strenuous activities to early morning or evening. Take action when you see symptoms of heat exhaustion and heat stroke. From the Norman Forecast Office, here is the forecast for Stillwater and surrounding area. Today, mostly sunny with a slight chance of showers and thunderstorms. Hot with highs around 101. Southwest winds 5 to 10 miles an hour. Chance of rain 10%. Tonight, mostly clear. Lows in the upper 70s. South winds 5 to 10 miles an hour. Thursday, mostly sunny. Hot with highs around 101. South winds 5 to 10 miles an hour. Thursday night, partly cloudy until midnight, then becoming mostly cloudy. A slight chance of showers and thunderstorms. Lows in the mid-70s. South winds 5 to 10 miles an hour. Chance of rain 20%. Friday, mostly sunny. Hot with highs around 100. South winds 5 to 10 miles an hour. Heat index values up to 106 in the afternoon. Friday night, mostly clear. Lows in the mid-70s. Saturday, sunny, hot with highs around 100. Saturday night, clear. Lows in the mid-70s. Sunday, sunny, hot with highs around 100. Sunday night, clear. Lows in the mid-70s. Monday, sunny. Highs in the upper 90s. Monday night, mostly clear. Lows in the mid-70s. Tuesday, sunny. Highs in the upper 90s. Heat index values up to 105. 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At Stillwater, it was mostly cloudy. The temperature was 77 degrees, the dew point 68, and the relative humidity 73%. The pressure was 29.97 inches and rising. At Guthrie, it was mostly cloudy. The temperature was 85. Observations from around the region. It was partly cloudy, with a temperature of 64 at Woodward, 82 at Dallas-Fort Worth, and 73 at Springfield. It was mostly cloudy, with a temperature of 76 at Oklahoma City and 82 at Tulsa. At Wichita, it was cloudy, with a temperature of 68. Once again at 6 a.m., at Stillwater, it was mostly cloudy. The temperature was 77. Heat advisory in effect from noon today to 8 p.m. Central Daylight Time this evening. What? Heat index values up to 107 expected. Where? Portions of central, southeast, and southern Oklahoma. When? From noon today to 8 p.m. Central Daylight Time this evening. Impacts. Hot temperatures and high humidity may cause heat illnesses. Drink plenty of fluids. Stay in an air-conditioned room. Stay out of the sun. And check up on relatives and neighbors. Heat advisory remains in effect from noon today to 8 p.m. Central Daylight Time this evening. What? Heat index values up to 107 expected. Where? Lincoln, Pottawatomie, Pontotoc, Seminole, Atoka, Cole, Hughes, and Johnston counties. When? From noon today to 8 p.m. Central Daylight Time this evening. Impacts. Hot temperatures and high humidity may cause heat illnesses. Drink plenty of fluids. Stay in an air-conditioned room. Stay out of the sun. And check up on relatives and neighbors. Heat advisory remains in effect from noon today to 8 p.m. Central Daylight Time this evening. What? Heat index values up to 106 expected. Where? Portions of northwest and west central Arkansas.

in East Central, Northeast, and Southeast Oklahoma. When, from noon today to 8 p.m. Central Daylight Time this evening. Impacts, heat-related illnesses are possible, especially impacting those not acclimated to the conditions or those performing strenuous activities. Take extra precautions when outside. Wear lightweight and loose-fitting clothing. Try to limit strenuous activities to early morning or evening. Take action when you see symptoms of heat exhaustion and heat stroke. From the Norman Forecast Office, here is the forecast for Stillwater and surrounding area. Today, mostly sunny with a slight chance of showers and thunderstorms. Hot with highs around 101. Southwest winds 5 to 10 miles an hour. Chance of rain 10%. Tonight, mostly clear. Lows in the upper 70s. South winds 5 to 10 miles an hour. Thursday, mostly sunny. Hot with highs around 101. South winds 5 to 10 miles an hour. Thursday night, partly cloudy until midnight, then becoming mostly cloudy. A slight chance of showers and thunderstorms. Lows in the mid-70s. South winds 5 to 10 miles an hour. Chance of rain 20%. Friday, mostly sunny. Hot with highs around 100. South winds 5 to 10 miles an hour. Heat index values up to 106 in the afternoon. Friday night, mostly clear. Lows in the mid-70s. Saturday, sunny, hot with highs around 100. Saturday night, clear. Lows in the mid-70s. Sunday, sunny, hot with highs around 100. Sunday night, clear. Lows in the mid-70s. Monday, sunny. Highs in the upper 90s. Monday night, mostly clear. Lows in the mid-70s. Tuesday, sunny. Highs in the upper 90s. Heat index values up to 105. 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It's Stillwater. It was mostly cloudy. The temperature was 77 degrees, the dew point 68, and the relative humidity 73%. The pressure was 29.97 inches and rising. At Guthrie, it was mostly cloudy. The temperature was 85. Observations from around the region. It was partly cloudy, with a temperature of 64 at Woodward, 82 at Dallas-Fort Worth, and 73 at Springfield. It was mostly cloudy, with a temperature of 76 at Oklahoma City and 82 at Tulsa. At Wichita, it was cloudy, with a temperature of 68. Once again at 6 a.m., at Stillwater, it was mostly cloudy. The temperature was 77. Heat advisory in effect from noon today to 8 p.m. Central Daylight Time this evening. What? Heat index values up to 107 expected. Where? Portions of Central, Southeast, and Southern Oklahoma. When? From noon today to 8 p.m. Central Daylight Time this evening. Impacts. Hot temperatures and high humidity may cause heat illnesses. Drink plenty of fluids, stay in an air-conditioned room, stay out of the sun, and check up on relatives and neighbors. Heat advisory remains in effect from noon today to 8 p.m. Central Daylight Time this evening. What? Heat index values up to 107 expected. Where? Lincoln, Pottawatomie, Pontotoc, Seminole, Atoka, Cole, Hughes, and Johnston counties. When? From noon today to 8 p.m. Central Daylight Time this evening. Impacts. Hot temperatures and high humidity may cause heat illnesses. Drink plenty of fluids. Stay in an air-conditioned room. Stay out of the sun. And check up on relatives and neighbors. Heat advisory remains in effect from noon today to 8 p.m. Central Daylight Time this evening. What? Heat index values up to 106 expected. Where? Portions of northwest and west central Arkansas and east central, northeast, and southeast Oklahoma. When? From noon today to 8 p.m. Central Daylight Time this evening. Impacts. Heat-related illnesses are possible, especially impacting those not acclimated to the conditions or those performing strenuous activities. Take extra precautions when outside. Wear lightweight and loose-fitting clothing. Try to limit strenuous activities to early morning or evening. Take action when you see symptoms of heat exhaustion and heat stroke.

from the Norman Forecast Office. Here is the forecast for Stillwater and surrounding area. Today, mostly sunny with a slight chance of showers and thunderstorms. Hot with highs around 101. Southwest winds 5 to 10 miles an hour. Chance of rain 10%. Tonight, mostly clear. Lows in the upper 70s. South winds 5 to 10 miles an hour. Thursday, mostly sunny. Hot with highs around 101. South winds 5 to 10 miles an hour. Thursday night, partly cloudy until midnight, then becoming mostly cloudy. A slight chance of showers and thunderstorms. Lows in the mid-70s. South winds 5 to 10 miles an hour. Chance of rain 20%. Friday, mostly sunny. Hot with highs around 100. South winds 5 to 10 miles an hour. Heat index values up to 106 in the afternoon. Friday night, mostly clear. Lows in the mid-70s. Saturday, sunny, hot with highs around 100. Saturday night, clear. Lows in the mid-70s. Sunday, sunny, hot with highs around 100. Sunday night, clear. Lows in the mid-70s. Monday, sunny. Highs in the upper 90s. Monday night, mostly clear. Lows in the mid-70s. Tuesday, sunny. Highs in the upper 90s. Heat index values up to 105. 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At Stillwater, it was mostly cloudy. The temperature was 77 degrees, the dew point 68, and the relative humidity 73%. The pressure was 29.97 inches and rising. At Guthrie, it was mostly cloudy. The temperature was 85. Observations from around the region. It was partly cloudy, with a temperature of 64 at Woodward, 82 at Dallas-Fort Worth, and 73 at Springfield. It was mostly cloudy, with a temperature of 76 at Oklahoma City, and 82 at Tulsa. At Wichita, it was cloudy, with a temperature of 68. Once again at 6 a.m., at Stillwater, it was mostly cloudy. The temperature was 77. Heat advisory in effect from noon today to 8 p.m. Central Daylight Time this evening. What? Heat index values up to 107 expected. Where? Portions of central, southeast, and southern Oklahoma. When? From noon today to 8 p.m. Central Daylight Time this evening. Impacts. Hot temperatures and high humidity may cause heat illnesses. Drink plenty of fluids. Stay in an air-conditioned room. Stay out of the sun, and check up on relatives and neighbors. Heat advisory remains in effect from noon today to 8 p.m. Central Daylight Time this evening. What? Heat index values up to 107 expected. Where? Lincoln, Pottawatomie, Onatok, Seminole, Atoka, Cole, Hughes, and Johnston counties. When? From noon today to 8 p.m. Central Daylight Time this evening. Impacts. Hot temperatures and high humidity may cause heat illnesses. Drink plenty of fluids, stay in an air-conditioned room, stay out of the sun, and check up on relatives and neighbors. 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Programming originates from the National Weather Service Forecast Office in Norman, Oklahoma. Heat advisory remains in effect from noon today to 8 p.m. Central Daylight Time this evening. What? Heat index values up to 106 expected. Where? Portions of northwest and west central Arkansas and east central, northeast, and southeast Oklahoma. When? From noon today to 8 p.m. Central Daylight Time this evening. Impacts. Heat-related illnesses are possible, especially impacting those not acclimated to the conditions or those performing strenuous activities. Take extra precautions when outside. Wear lightweight and loose-fitting clothing. Try to limit strenuous activities to early morning or evening. Take action when you see symptoms of heat exhaustion and heat stroke. From the Norman Forecast Office, here is the forecast for Stillwater and surrounding area. Today, mostly sunny with a slight chance of showers and thunderstorms. Hot with highs around 101.

southwest winds 5 to 10 miles an hour. Chance of rain 10%. Tonight, mostly clear. Lows in the upper 70s. South winds 5 to 10 miles an hour. Thursday, mostly sunny. Hot with highs around 101. South winds 5 to 10 miles an hour. Thursday night, partly cloudy until midnight, then becoming mostly cloudy. A slight chance of showers and thunderstorms. Lows in the mid-70s. South winds 5 to 10 miles an hour. Chance of rain 20%. Friday, mostly sunny. Hot with highs around 100. South winds 5 to 10 miles an hour. Heat index values up to 106 in the afternoon. Friday night, mostly clear. Lows in the mid-70s. Saturday, sunny, hot with highs around 100. Saturday night, clear. Lows in the mid-70s. Sunday, sunny, hot with highs around 100. Sunday night, clear. Lows in the mid-70s. Monday, sunny. Highs in the upper 90s. Monday night, mostly clear. Lows in the mid-70s. Tuesday, sunny. Highs in the upper 90s. Heat index values up to 105. 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It's Stillwater. It was mostly cloudy. The temperature was 77 degrees, the dew point 68, and the relative humidity 73%. The pressure was 29.97 inches and rising. At Guthrie, it was mostly cloudy. The temperature was 85. Observations from around the region. It was partly cloudy, with a temperature of 64 at Woodward, 82 at Dallas-Fort Worth, and 73 at Springfield. It was mostly cloudy, with a temperature of 76 at Oklahoma City and 82 at Tulsa. At Wichita, it was cloudy, with a temperature of 68. Once again at 6 a.m., at Stillwater, it was mostly cloudy. The temperature was 77. Heat advisory in effect from noon today to 8 p.m. Central Daylight Time this evening. What? Heat index values up to 107 expected. Where? Portions of central, southeast, and southern Oklahoma. When? From noon today to 8 p.m. Central Daylight Time this evening. Impacts. Hot temperatures and high humidity may cause heat illnesses. Drink plenty of fluids. Stay in an air-conditioned room. When? From noon today to 8 p.m. Central Daylight Time this evening. Impacts. Hot temperatures and high humidity may cause heat illnesses. Drink plenty of fluids. Stay in an air-conditioned room. Stay out of the sun and check up on relatives and neighbors. Heat advisory remains in effect from noon today to 8 p.m. Central Daylight Time this evening. What? Heat index values up to 107 expected. Where? Lincoln, Pottawatomie, Onatok, Seminole, Atoka, Cole, Hughes, and Johnston counties. When? From noon today to 8 p.m. Central Daylight Time this evening. Impacts. Hot temperatures and high humidity may cause heat illnesses. Drink plenty of fluids. Stay in an air-conditioned room. Stay out of the sun and check up on relatives and neighbors. Heat advisory remains in effect from noon today to 8 p.m. Central Daylight Time this evening. What? Heat index values up to 106 expected. Where? Portions of northwest and west central Arkansas and east central, northeast, and southeast Oklahoma. When? From noon today to 8 p.m. Central Daylight Time this evening. Impacts. Heat-related illnesses are possible, especially impacting those not acclimated to the conditions or those performing strenuous activities. Take extra precautions when outside. Wear lightweight and loose-fitting clothing. Try to limit strenuous activities to early morning or evening. Take action when you see symptoms of heat exhaustion and heat stroke. From the Norman Forecast Office, here is the forecast for Stillwater and surrounding area. Today, mostly sunny with a slight chance of showers and thunderstorms. Hot with highs around 101. Southwest winds 5 to 10 miles an hour. Chance of rain 10%. Tonight, mostly clear. Lows in the upper 70s. South winds 5 to 10 miles an hour. Thursday, mostly sunny. Hot with highs around 101.

South winds 5 to 10 miles an hour. Thursday night, partly cloudy until midnight, then becoming mostly cloudy. A slight chance of showers and thunderstorms. Lows in the mid-70s. South winds 5 to 10 miles an hour. Chance of rain 20%. Friday, mostly sunny. Hot with highs around 100. South winds 5 to 10 miles an hour. Heat index values up to 106 in the afternoon. Friday night, mostly clear. Lows in the mid-70s. Saturday, sunny, hot with highs around 100. Saturday night, clear. Lows in the mid-70s. Sunday, sunny, hot with highs around 100. Sunday night, clear. Lows in the mid-70s. Monday, sunny. Highs in the upper 90s. Monday night, mostly clear. Lows in the mid-70s. Tuesday, sunny. Highs in the upper 90s. Heat index values up to 105. You're listening to Stillwater Weather Radio, and here are 6 a.m. weather observations. At Stillwater, it was mostly cloudy. The temperature was 77 degrees, the dew point 68, and the relative humidity 73%. The pressure was 29.97 inches and rising. At Guthrie, it was mostly cloudy. The temperature was 85. Observations from around the region. It was partly cloudy, with a temperature of 64 at Woodward, 82 at Dallas-Fort Worth, and 73 at Springfield. It was mostly cloudy, with a temperature of 76 at Oklahoma City, and 82 at Tulsa. At Wichita, it was cloudy, with a temperature of 68. Once again at 6 a.m., at Stillwater, it was mostly cloudy. The temperature was 77. Heat advisory in effect from noon today to 8 p.m. Central Daylight Time this evening. What? Heat index values up to 107 expected. Where? Portions of central, southeast, and southern Oklahoma. When? From noon today to 8 p.m. Central Daylight Time this evening. Impacts. Hot temperatures and high humidity may cause heat illnesses. Drink plenty of fluids, stay in an air-conditioned room, stay out of the sun, and check up on relatives and neighbors. Heat advisory remains in effect from noon today to 8 p.m. Central Daylight Time this evening. What? Heat index values up to 107 expected. Where? Lincoln, Pottawatomie, Pontotoc, Seminole, Atoka, Cole, Hughes, and Johnston counties. When? From noon today to 8 p.m. Central Daylight Time this evening. Impacts. Hot temperatures and high humidity may cause heat illnesses. Drink plenty of fluids, stay in an air-conditioned room, stay out of the sun, and check up on relatives and neighbors. Heat advisory remains in effect from noon today to 8 p.m. Central Daylight Time this evening. What? Heat index values up to 106 expected. Where? Portions of northwest and west central Arkansas and east central, northeast, and southeast Oklahoma. When? From noon today to 8 p.m. Central Daylight Time this evening. Impacts. Heat-related illnesses are possible, especially impacting those not acclimated to the conditions or those performing strenuous activities. Take extra precautions when outside. Wear lightweight and loose-fitting clothing. Try to limit strenuous activities to early morning or evening. Take action when you see symptoms of heat exhaustion and heat stroke. From the Norman Forecast Office, here is the forecast for Stillwater and surrounding area. Today, mostly sunny with a slight chance of showers and thunderstorms. Hot with highs around 101. Southwest winds 5 to 10 miles an hour. Chance of rain 10%. Tonight, mostly clear. Lows in the upper 70s. South winds 5 to 10 miles an hour. Thursday, mostly sunny. Hot with highs around 101. South winds 5 to 10 miles an hour. Thursday night, partly cloudy until midnight, then becoming mostly cloudy. A slight chance of showers and thunderstorms. Lows in the mid-70s. South winds 5 to 10 miles an hour. Chance of rain 20%. Friday, mostly sunny. Hot with highs around 100. South winds 5 to 10 miles an hour. Heat index values up to 106.

in the afternoon. Friday night, mostly clear. Lows in the mid-70s. Saturday, sunny, hot with highs around 100. Saturday night, clear. Lows in the mid-70s. Sunday, sunny, hot with highs around 100. Sunday night, clear. Lows in the mid-70s. Monday, sunny. Highs in the upper 90s. Monday night, mostly clear. Lows in the mid-70s. Tuesday, sunny. Highs in the upper 90s. Heat index values up to 105. You're listening to Stillwater Weather Radio, and here are 6 a.m. weather observations. At Stillwater, it was mostly cloudy. The temperature was 77 degrees, the dew point 68, and the relative humidity 73%. The pressure was 29.97 inches and rising. At Guthrie, it was mostly cloudy. The temperature was 85. Observations from around the region. It was partly cloudy, with a temperature of 64 at Woodward, 82 at Dallas-Fort Worth, and 73 at Springfield. It was mostly cloudy, with a temperature of 76 at Oklahoma City, and 82 at Tulsa. At Wichita, it was cloudy, with a temperature of 68. Once again at 6 a.m., at Stillwater, it was mostly cloudy. The temperature was 77. Heat advisory in effect from noon today to 8 p.m. Central Daylight Time this evening. What? Heat index values up to 107 expected. Where? Portions of central, southeast, and southern Oklahoma. When? From noon today to 8 p.m. Central Daylight Time this evening. Impacts. Hot temperatures and high humidity may cause heat illnesses. Drink plenty of fluids, stay in an air-conditioned room, stay out of the sun, and check up on relatives and neighbors. Heat advisory remains in effect from noon today to 8 p.m. Central Daylight Time this evening. What? Heat index values up to 107 expected. Where? Lincoln, Pottawatomie, Pawnetuck, Seminole, Atoka, Cole, Hughes, and Johnston counties. When? From noon today to 8 p.m. Central Daylight Time this evening. Impacts. Hot temperatures and high humidity may cause heat illnesses. Drink plenty of fluids, stay in an air-conditioned room, stay out of the sun, and check up on relatives and neighbors. Heat advisory remains in effect from noon today to 8 p.m. Central Daylight Time this evening. What? Heat index values up to 106 expected. Where? Portions of northwest and west central Arkansas and east central, northeast, and southeast Oklahoma. When? From noon today to 8 p.m. Central Daylight Time this evening. Impacts. Heat-related illnesses are possible, especially impacting those not acclimated to the conditions or those performing strenuous activities. Take extra precautions when outside. Wear lightweight and loose-fitting clothing. Try to limit strenuous activities to early morning or evening. Take action when you see symptoms of heat exhaustion and heat stroke. From the Norman Forecast Office, here is the forecast for Stillwater and surrounding area. Today, mostly sunny with a slight chance of showers and thunderstorms. Hot with highs around 101. Southwest winds 5 to 10 miles an hour. Chance of rain 10%. Tonight, mostly clear. Lows in the upper 70s. South winds 5 to 10 miles an hour. Thursday, mostly sunny. Hot with highs around 101. South winds 5 to 10 miles an hour. Thursday night, partly cloudy until midnight, then becoming mostly cloudy. A slight chance of showers and thunderstorms. Lows in the mid-70s. South winds 5 to 10 miles an hour. Chance of rain 20%. Friday, mostly sunny. Hot with highs around 100. South winds 5 to 10 miles an hour. Heat index values up to 106 in the afternoon. Friday night, mostly clear. Lows in the mid-70s. Saturday, sunny, hot with highs around 100. Saturday night, clear. Lows in the mid-70s. Sunday, sunny, hot with highs around 100. Sunday night, clear. Lows in the mid-70s. Monday, sunny. Highs in the upper 90s. Monday night, mostly clear. Lows in

mid-70s. Tuesday, sunny. Highs in the upper 90s. Heat index values up to 105. 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At Stillwater, it was mostly cloudy. The temperature was 77 degrees, the dew point 68, and the relative humidity 73%. The pressure was 29.97 inches and rising. At Guthrie, it was mostly cloudy. The temperature was 85. Observations from around the region. It was partly cloudy, with a temperature of 64 at Woodward, 82 at Dallas-Fort Worth, and 73 at Springfield. It was mostly cloudy, with a temperature of 76 at Oklahoma City and 82 at Tulsa. At Wichita, it was cloudy, with a temperature of 68. Once again at 6 a.m., at Stillwater, it was mostly cloudy. The temperature was 77. Heat advisory in effect from noon today to 8 p.m. Central Daylight Time this evening. What? Heat index values up to 107 expected. Where? Portions of central, southeast, and southern Oklahoma. When? From noon today to 8 p.m. Central Daylight Time this evening. Impacts. Hot temperatures and high humidity may cause heat illnesses. Drink plenty of fluids. Stay in an air-conditioned room. Stay out of the sun and check up on relatives and neighbors. Heat advisory remains in effect from noon today to 8 p.m. Central Daylight Time this evening. What? Heat index values up to 107 expected. Where? Lincoln, Pottawatomie, Pontotoc, Seminole, Atoka, Cole, Hughes, and Johnston counties. When? From noon today to 8 p.m. Central Daylight Time this evening. Impacts. Hot temperatures and high humidity may cause heat illnesses. Drink plenty of fluids. Stay in an air-conditioned room. Stay out of the sun and check up on relatives and neighbors. Heat advisory remains in effect from noon today to 8 p.m. Central Daylight Time this evening. What? Heat index values up to 106 expected. Where? Portions of northwest and west central Arkansas and east central, northeast, and southeast Oklahoma. When? From noon today to 8 p.m. Central Daylight Time this evening. Impacts. Heat-related illnesses are possible, especially impacting those not acclimated to the conditions or those performing strenuous activities. Take extra precautions when outside. Wear lightweight and loose-fitting clothing. Try to limit strenuous activities to early morning or evening. Take action when you see symptoms of heat exhaustion and heat stroke. From the Norman Forecast Office, here is the forecast for Stillwater and surrounding area. Today, mostly sunny with a slight chance of showers and thunderstorms. Hot with highs around 101. Southwest winds 5 to 10 miles an hour. Chance of rain 10%. Tonight, mostly clear. Lows in the upper 70s. South winds 5 to 10 miles an hour. Thursday, mostly sunny. Hot with highs around 101. South winds 5 to 10 miles an hour. Thursday night, partly cloudy until midnight, then becoming mostly cloudy. A slight chance of showers and thunderstorms. Lows in the mid-70s. South winds 5 to 10 miles an hour. Chance of rain 20%. Friday, mostly sunny. Hot with highs around 100. South winds 5 to 10 miles an hour. Heat index values up to 106 in the afternoon. Friday night, mostly clear. Lows in the mid-70s. Saturday, sunny. Hot with highs around 100. Saturday night, clear. Lows in the mid-70s. Sunday, sunny, hot with highs around 100. Sunday night, clear. Lows in the mid-70s. Monday, sunny. Highs in the upper 90s. Monday night, mostly clear. Lows in the mid-70s. Tuesday, sunny. Highs in the upper 90s. Heat index values up to 105. 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

At Stillwater, it was mostly cloudy. The temperature was 77 degrees, the dew point 68, and the relative humidity 73%. The pressure was 29.97 inches and rising. At Guthrie, it was mostly cloudy. The temperature was 85. Observations from around the region. It was partly cloudy, with a temperature of 64 at Woodward, 82 at Dallas-Fort Worth, and 73 at Springfield. It was mostly cloudy, with a temperature of 76 at Oklahoma City, and 82 at Tulsa. At Wichita, it was cloudy, with a temperature of 68. Once again at 6 a.m., at Stillwater, it was mostly cloudy. The temperature was 77. Heat advisory in effect from noon today to 8 p.m. Central Daylight Time this evening. What? Heat index values up to 107 expected. Where? Portions of central, southeast, and southern Oklahoma. When? From noon today to 8 p.m. Central Daylight Time this evening. Impacts. Hot temperatures and high humidity may cause heat illnesses. Drink plenty of fluids, stay in an air-conditioned room, stay out of the sun, and check up on relatives and neighbors. Heat advisory remains in effect from noon today to 8 p.m. Central Daylight Time this evening. What? Heat index values up to 107 expected. Where? Lincoln, Pottawatomie, Pawnetuck, Seminole, Atoka, Cole, Hughes, and Johnston counties. When? From noon today to 8 p.m. Central Daylight Time this evening. Impacts. Hot temperatures and high humidity may cause heat illnesses. Drink plenty of fluids, stay in an air-conditioned room, stay out of the sun, and check up on relatives and neighbors. Heat advisory remains in effect from noon today to 8 p.m. Central Daylight Time this evening. What? Heat index values up to 106 expected. Where? Portions of northwest and west central Arkansas and east central, northeast, and southeast Oklahoma. When? From noon today to 8 p.m. Central Daylight Time this evening. Impacts. Heat-related illnesses are possible, especially impacting those not acclimated to the conditions or those performing strenuous activities. Take extra precautions when outside. Wear lightweight and loose-fitting clothing. Try to limit strenuous activities to early morning or evening. Take action when you see symptoms of heat exhaustion and heat stroke. From the Norman Forecast Office, here is the forecast for Stillwater and surrounding area. Today, mostly sunny with a slight chance of showers and thunderstorms. Hot with highs around 101. Southwest winds 5 to 10 miles an hour. Chance of rain 10%. Tonight, mostly clear. Lows in the upper 70s. South winds 5 to 10 miles an hour. Thursday, mostly sunny. Hot with highs around 101. South winds 5 to 10 miles an hour. Thursday night, partly cloudy until midnight, then becoming mostly cloudy. A slight chance of showers and thunderstorms. Lows in the mid-70s. South winds 5 to 10 miles an hour. Chance of rain 20%. Friday, mostly sunny. Hot with highs around 100. South winds 5 to 10 miles an hour. Heat index values up to 106 in the afternoon. Friday night, mostly clear. Lows in the mid-70s. Saturday, sunny, hot with highs around 100. Saturday night, clear. Lows in the mid-70s. Sunday, sunny, hot with highs around 100. Sunday night, clear. Lows in the mid-70s. Monday, sunny. Highs in the upper 90s. Monday night, mostly clear. Lows in the mid-70s. Tuesday, sunny. Highs in the upper 90s. Heat index values up to 105. 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At Stillwater, it was mostly cloudy. The temperature was 77 degrees, the dew point 68, and the relative humidity 73%. The pressure was 29.97 inches and rising. At Guthrie, it was mostly cloudy. The temperature was 85. Observations from around the region. It was partly cloudy, with a temperature of 64 at Woodward, 82 at Dallas-Fort Worth, and 73 at Springfield.

It was mostly cloudy, with a temperature of 76 at Oklahoma City and 82 at Tulsa. At Wichita, it was cloudy, with a temperature of 68. Once again at 6 a.m., at Stillwater, it was mostly cloudy. The temperature was 77. Heat advisory in effect from noon today to 8 p.m. Central Daylight Time this evening. What? Heat index values up to 107 expected. Where? Portions of central, southeast, and southern Oklahoma. When? From noon today to 8 p.m. Central Daylight Time this evening. Impacts. Hot temperatures and high humidity may cause heat illnesses. Drink plenty of fluids, stay in an air-conditioned room, stay out of the sun, and check up on relatives and neighbors. Heat advisory remains in effect from noon today to 8 p.m. Central Daylight Time this evening. What? Heat index values up to 107 expected. Where? Lincoln, Pottawatomie, Onatok, Seminole, Atoka, Cole, Hughes, and Johnston counties. When? From noon today to 8 p.m. Central Daylight Time this evening. Impacts. Hot temperatures and high humidity may cause heat illnesses. Drink plenty of fluids, stay in an air-conditioned room, stay out of the sun, and check up on relatives and neighbors. Heat advisory remains in effect from noon today to 8 p.m. Central Daylight Time this evening. What? Heat index values up to 106 expected. Where? Portions of northwest and west central Arkansas and east central, northeast, and southeast Oklahoma. When? From noon today to 8 p.m. Central Daylight Time this evening. Impacts. Heat-related illnesses are possible, especially impacting those not acclimated to the conditions or those performing strenuous activities. Take extra precautions when outside. Wear lightweight and loose-fitting clothing. Try to limit strenuous activities to early morning or evening. Take action when you see symptoms of heat exhaustion and heat stroke. From the Norman Forecast Office, here is the forecast for Stillwater and surrounding area. Today, mostly sunny with a slight chance of showers and thunderstorms. Hot with highs around 101. Southwest winds 5 to 10 miles an hour. Chance of rain 10%. Tonight, mostly clear. Lows in the upper 70s. South winds 5 to 10 miles an hour. Thursday, mostly sunny. Hot with highs around 101. South winds 5 to 10 miles an hour. Thursday night, partly cloudy until midnight, then becoming mostly cloudy. A slight chance of showers and thunderstorms. Lows in the mid-70s. South winds 5 to 10 miles an hour. Chance of rain 20%. Friday, mostly sunny. Hot with highs around 100. South winds 5 to 10 miles an hour. Heat index values up to 106 in the afternoon. Friday night, mostly clear. Lows in the mid-70s. Saturday, sunny, hot with highs around 100. Saturday night, clear. Lows in the mid-70s. Sunday, sunny, hot with highs around 100. Sunday night, clear. Lows in the mid-70s. Monday, sunny. Highs in the upper 90s. Monday night, mostly clear. Lows in the mid-70s. Tuesday, sunny. Highs in the upper 90s. Heat index values up to 105. 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At Stillwater, it was mostly cloudy. The temperature was 77 degrees, the dew point 68, and the relative humidity 73%. The pressure was 29.97 inches and rising. At Guthrie, it was mostly cloudy. The temperature was 85. Observations from around the region. It was partly cloudy, with a temperature of 64 at Woodward, 82 at Dallas-Fort Worth, and 73 at Springfield. It was mostly cloudy, with a temperature of 76 at Oklahoma City and 82 at Tulsa. At Wichita, it was cloudy, with a temperature of 68. Once again at 6 a.m., at Stillwater, it was mostly cloudy.

The temperature was 77. Heat advisory in effect from noon today to 8 p.m. Central Daylight Time this evening. What? Heat index values up to 107 expected. Where? Portions of central, southeast, and southern Oklahoma. When? From noon today to 8 p.m. Central Daylight Time this evening. Impacts. Hot temperatures and high humidity may cause heat illnesses. Drink plenty of fluids, stay in an air-conditioned room, stay out of the sun, and check up on relatives and neighbors. Heat advisory remains in effect from noon today to 8 p.m. Central Daylight Time this evening. What? Heat index values up to 107 expected. Where? Lincoln, Pottawatomie, Pontotoc, Seminole, Atoka, Cole, Hughes, and Johnston counties. When? From noon today to 8 p.m. Central Daylight Time this evening. Impacts. Hot temperatures and high humidity may cause heat illnesses. Drink plenty of fluids, stay in an air-conditioned room, stay out of the sun, and check up on relatives and neighbors. Heat advisory remains in effect from noon today to 8 p.m. Central Daylight Time this evening. What? Heat index values up to 106 expected. Where? Portions of northwest and west central Arkansas and east central, northeast, and southeast Oklahoma. When? From noon today to 8 p.m. Central Daylight Time this evening. Impacts. Heat-related illnesses are possible, especially impacting those not acclimated to the conditions or those performing strenuous activities. Take extra precautions when outside. Wear lightweight and loose-fitting clothing. Try to limit strenuous activities to early morning or evening. Take action when you see symptoms of heat exhaustion and heat stroke. From the Norman Forecast Office, here is the forecast for Stillwater and surrounding area. Today, mostly sunny with a slight chance of showers and thunderstorms. Hot with highs around 101. Southwest winds 5 to 10 miles an hour. Chance of rain 10%. Tonight, mostly clear. Lows in the upper 70s. South winds 5 to 10 miles an hour. Thursday, mostly sunny. Hot with highs around 101. South winds 5 to 10 miles an hour. Thursday night, partly cloudy until midnight, then becoming mostly cloudy. A slight chance of showers and thunderstorms. Lows in the mid-70s. South winds 5 to 10 miles an hour. Chance of rain 20%. Friday, mostly sunny. Hot with highs around 100. South winds 5 to 10 miles an hour. Heat index values up to 106 in the afternoon. Friday night, mostly clear. Lows in the mid-70s. Saturday, sunny, hot with highs around 100. Saturday night, clear. Lows in the mid-70s. Sunday, sunny, hot with highs around 100. Sunday night, clear. Lows in the mid-70s. Monday, sunny. Highs in the upper 90s. Monday night, mostly clear. Lows in the mid-70s. Tuesday, sunny. Highs in the upper 90s. Heat index values up to 105. 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At Stillwater, it was mostly cloudy. The temperature was 76 degrees, the dew point 68, and the relative humidity 76%. The wind was south at 5 miles an hour. The pressure was 29.97 inches and steady. At Guthrie, it was mostly cloudy. The temperature was 83. The wind was south at 7. Observations from around the region. At Wichita, fog was reported with a temperature of 67. It was partly cloudy with a temperature of 81 at Dallas-Fort Worth and 73 at Springfield. It was mostly cloudy with a temperature of 75 at Oklahoma City and 81 at Tulsa. Once again at 7 a.m., at Stillwater, it was mostly cloudy. The temperature was 76. Heat advisory in effect from noon today to 8 p.m. Central Daylight Time this evening. What? Heat index values up to 107 expected. Where? Portions of central, southeast, and southern Oklahoma. When? From noon today to 8 p.m. Central Daylight Time this evening. Impacts. Hot temperatures and high humidity may

West and West Central Arkansas and East Central, Northeast, and Southeast Oklahoma. When, from noon today to 8 p.m. Central Daylight Time this evening. Impacts, heat-related illnesses are possible, especially impacting those not acclimated to the conditions or those performing strenuous activities. Take extra precautions when outside. Wear lightweight and loose-fitting clothing. Try to limit strenuous activities to early morning or evening. Take action when you see symptoms of heat exhaustion and heat stroke. From the Norman Forecast Office, here is the forecast for Stillwater and surrounding area. Today, mostly sunny with a slight chance of showers and thunderstorms. Hot with highs around 101. Southwest winds 5 to 10 miles an hour. Chance of rain 10%. Tonight, mostly clear. Lows in the upper 70s. South winds 5 to 10 miles an hour. Thursday, mostly sunny. Hot with highs around 101. South winds 5 to 10 miles an hour. Thursday night, partly cloudy until midnight, then becoming mostly cloudy. A slight chance of showers and thunderstorms. Lows in the mid-70s. South winds 5 to 10 miles an hour. Chance of rain 20%. Friday, mostly sunny. Hot with highs around 100. South winds 5 to 10 miles an hour. Heat index values up to 106 in the afternoon. Friday night, mostly clear. Lows in the mid-70s. Saturday, sunny, hot with highs around 100. Saturday night, clear. Lows in the mid-70s. Sunday, sunny, hot with highs around 100. Sunday night, clear. Lows in the mid-70s. Monday, sunny. Highs in the upper 90s. Monday night, mostly clear. Lows in the mid-70s. Tuesday, sunny. Highs in the upper 90s. Heat index values up to 105. You're listening to Stillwater Weather Radio, and here are 7 a.m. weather observations. At Stillwater, it was mostly cloudy. The temperature was 76 degrees, the dew point 68, and the relative humidity 76%. The wind was south at 5 miles an hour. The pressure was 29.97 inches and steady. At Guthrie, it was mostly cloudy. The temperature was 83. The wind was south at 7. Observations from around the region. At Wichita, fog was reported with a temperature of 67. It was partly cloudy with a temperature of 81 at Dallas-Fort Worth and 73 at Springfield. It was mostly cloudy with a temperature of 75 at Oklahoma City and 81 at Tulsa. Once again at 7 a.m., at Stillwater, it was mostly cloudy. The temperature was 76. Heat advisory in effect from noon today to 8 p.m. Central Daylight Time this evening. What? Heat index values up to 107 expected. Where? Portions of Central, Southeast, and Southern Oklahoma. When, from noon today to 8 p.m. Central Daylight Time this evening. Impacts, hot temperatures and high humidity may cause heat illnesses. Drink plenty of fluids, stay in an air-conditioned room, stay out of the sun, and check up on relatives and neighbors. Heat advisory remains in effect from noon today to 8 p.m. Central Daylight Time this evening. What? Heat index values up to 107 expected. Where? Lincoln, Pottawatomie, Onatok, Seminole, Atoka, Cole, Hughes, and Johnston counties. When, from noon today to 8 p.m. Central Daylight Time this evening. Impacts, hot temperatures and high humidity may cause heat illnesses. Drink plenty of fluids, stay in an air-conditioned room, stay out of the sun, and check up on relatives and neighbors. Heat advisory remains in effect from noon today to 8 p.m. Central Daylight Time this evening. What? Heat index values up to 106 expected. Where? Portions of northwest and west central Arkansas and east central, northeast, and southeast Oklahoma. When? From noon today to 8 p.m. Central Daylight Time this evening. Impacts. Heat-related illnesses are possible, especially impacting those not acclimated to the conditions or those performing strenuous activities. Take extra precautions when outside. Wear lightweight and loose-fitting clothing. Try to limit strenuous activities.

early morning or evening. 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From the Norman Forecast Office, here is the forecast for Stillwater and surrounding area. Today, mostly sunny with a slight chance of showers and thunderstorms. Hot with highs around 101. Southwest winds 5 to 10 miles an hour. Chance of rain 10%. Tonight, mostly clear. Lows in the upper 70s. South winds 5 to 10 miles an hour. Thursday, mostly sunny. Hot with highs around 101. South winds 5 to 10 miles an hour. Thursday night, partly cloudy until midnight, then becoming mostly cloudy. A slight chance of showers and thunderstorms. Lows in the mid-70s. South winds 5 to 10 miles an hour. Chance of rain 20%. Friday, mostly sunny. Hot with highs around 100. South winds 5 to 10 miles an hour. Heat index values up to 106 in the afternoon. Friday night, mostly clear. Lows in the mid-70s. Saturday, sunny, hot with highs around 100. Saturday night, clear. Lows in the mid-70s. Sunday, sunny, hot with highs around 100. Sunday night, clear. Lows in the mid-70s. Monday, sunny. Highs in the upper 90s. Monday night, mostly clear. Lows in the mid-70s. Tuesday, sunny. Highs in the upper 90s. Heat index values up to 105. You're listening to Stillwater Weather Radio, and here are 7 a.m. weather observations. At Stillwater, it was mostly cloudy. The temperature was 76 degrees, the dew point 68, and the relative humidity 76%. The wind was south at 5 miles an hour. The pressure was 29.97 inches and steady. At Ponca City, it was mostly cloudy. The temperature was 77, the dew point 65, and the relative humidity 66%. The pressure was 29.98 inches and rising. At Guthrie, it was mostly cloudy. The temperature was 83, the dew point 62, and the relative humidity 49%. The wind was south at 7. The pressure was 29.97 inches and rising. Observations from around the region. At Wichita, fog was reported with a temperature of 67. It was partly cloudy with a temperature of 64 at Woodward and 81 at Dallas-Fort Worth. It was mostly cloudy with a temperature of 75 at Oklahoma City, 81 at Tulsa, and 73 at Springfield. Once again at 7 a.m., at Stillwater, it was mostly cloudy. The temperature was 76. 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Heat advisory in effect from noon today to 8 p.m. Central Daylight Time this evening. What? Heat index values up to 107 expected. Where? Portions of central, southeast, and southern Oklahoma. When? From noon today to 8 p.m. Central Daylight Time this evening. Impacts. Hot temperatures and high humidity may cause heat illnesses. Drink plenty of fluids, stay in an air-conditioned room, stay out of the sun, and check up on relatives and neighbors. Heat advisory remains in effect from noon today to 8 p.m. Central Daylight Time this evening. What? Heat index values up to 107 expected. Where? Lincoln, Pottawatomie, Pontotoc, Seminole, Atoka, Cole, Hughes, and Johnston counties. When? From noon today to 8 p.m. Central Daylight Time this evening. Impacts. Hot temperatures and high humidity may cause heat illnesses. Drink plenty of fluids, stay in an air-conditioned room, stay out of the sun, and check up on relatives and neighbors. Heat advisory remains in effect from noon today to 8 p.m. Central Daylight Time this evening. What? Heat index values up to 106 expected. Where? Portions of northwest and west central Arkansas and east central, northeast, and southeast Oklahoma. When? From noon today to 8 p.m. Central Daylight Time this evening. Impacts. Heat-related illnesses are possible, especially impacting

those not acclimated to the conditions or those performing strenuous activities. Take extra precautions when outside. Wear lightweight and loose-fitting clothing. Try to limit strenuous activities to early morning or evening. Take action when you see symptoms of heat exhaustion and heat stroke. From the Norman Forecast Office, here is the forecast for Stillwater and surrounding area. Today, mostly sunny with a slight chance of showers and thunderstorms. Hot with highs around 101. Southwest winds 5 to 10 miles an hour. Chance of rain 10%. Tonight, mostly clear. Lows in the upper 70s. South winds 5 to 10 miles an hour. Thursday, mostly sunny. Hot with highs around 101. South winds 5 to 10 miles an hour. Thursday night, partly cloudy until midnight, then becoming mostly cloudy. A slight chance of showers and thunderstorms. Lows in the mid-70s. South winds 5 to 10 miles an hour. Chance of rain 20%. Friday, mostly sunny. Hot with highs around 100. South winds 5 to 10 miles an hour. Heat index values up to 106 in the afternoon. Friday night, mostly clear. Lows in the mid-70s. Saturday, sunny, hot with highs around 100. Saturday night, clear. Lows in the mid-70s. Sunday, sunny, hot with highs around 100. Sunday night, clear. Lows in the mid-70s. Monday, sunny. Highs in the upper 90s. Monday night, mostly clear. Lows in the mid-70s. Tuesday, sunny. Highs in the upper 90s. Heat index values up to 105. You're listening to Stillwater Weather Radio, and here are 7 a.m. weather observations. At Stillwater, it was mostly cloudy. The temperature was 76 degrees, the dew point 68, and the relative humidity 76%. The wind was south at 5 miles an hour. The pressure was 29.97 inches and steady. At Ponca City, it was mostly cloudy. The temperature was 77, the dew point 65, and the relative humidity 66%. The pressure was 29.98 inches and rise. At Guthrie, it was mostly cloudy. The temperature was 83, the dew point 62, and the relative humidity 49%. The wind was south at 7. The pressure was 29.97 inches and rising. Observations from around the region. At Wichita, fog was reported with a temperature of 67. It was partly cloudy with a temperature of 64 at Woodward and 81 at Dallas-Fort Worth. It was mostly cloudy with a temperature of 75 at Oklahoma City, 81 at Tulsa, and 73 at Springfield. Once again at 7 a.m., at Stillwater, it was mostly cloudy. The temperature was 76. Heat advisory in effect from noon today to 8 p.m. Central Daylight Time this evening. What? Heat index values up to 107 expected. Where? Portions of central, southeast, and southern Oklahoma. When? From noon today to 8 p.m. Central Daylight Time this evening. Impacts. Hot temperatures and high humidity may cause heat illnesses. Drink plenty of fluids. Stay in an air-conditioned room. Stay out of the sun, and check up on relatives and neighbors. Heat advisory remains in effect from noon today to 8 p.m. Central Daylight Time this evening. What? Heat index values up to 107 expected. Where? Lincoln, Pottawatomie, Pontotoc, Seminole, Atoka, Cole, Hughes, and Johnston counties. When? From noon today to 8 p.m. Central Daylight Time this evening. Impacts. Hot temperatures and high humidity may cause heat illnesses. Drink plenty of fluids, stay in an air-conditioned room, stay out of the sun, and check up on relatives and neighbors. Heat advisory remains in effect from noon today to 8 p.m. Central Daylight Time this evening. What? Heat index values up to 106 expected. Where? Portions of northwest and west central Arkansas and east central, northeast, and southeast Oklahoma. When? From noon today to 8 p.m. Central Daylight Time this evening. Impacts. Heat-related illnesses are possible, especially impacting those not acclimated to the conditions or those performing strenuous activities.

Take extra precautions when outside. 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Take action when you see symptoms of heat exhaustion and heat stroke. From the Norman Forecast Office, here is the forecast for Stillwater and surrounding area. Today, mostly sunny with a slight chance of showers and thunderstorms. Hot with highs around 101. Southwest winds 5 to 10 miles an hour. Chance of rain 10%. Tonight, mostly clear. Lows in the upper 70s. South winds 5 to 10 miles an hour. Thursday, mostly sunny. Hot with highs around 101. South winds 5 to 10 miles an hour. Thursday night, partly cloudy until midnight, then becoming mostly cloudy. A slight chance of showers and thunderstorms. Lows in the mid-70s. South winds 5 to 10 miles an hour. Chance of rain 20%. Friday, mostly sunny. Hot with highs around 100. South winds 5 to 10 miles an hour. Heat index values up to 106 in the afternoon. Friday night, mostly clear. Lows in the mid-70s. Saturday, sunny, hot with highs around 100. Saturday night, clear. Lows in the mid-70s. Sunday, sunny, hot with highs around 100. Sunday night, clear. Lows in the mid-70s. Monday, sunny. Highs in the upper 90s. Monday night, mostly clear. Lows in the mid-70s. Tuesday, sunny. Highs in the upper 90s. Heat index values up to 105. You're listening to Stillwater Weather Radio, and here are 7 a.m. weather observations. At Stillwater, it was mostly cloudy. The temperature was 76 degrees, the dew point 68, and the relative humidity 76%. The wind was south at 5 miles an hour. The pressure was 29.97 inches and steady. At Ponca City, it was mostly cloudy. The temperature was 77, the dew point 65, and the relative humidity 66%. The pressure was 29.98 inches and rising. At Guthrie, it was mostly cloudy. The temperature was 83, the dew point 62, and the relative humidity 49%. The wind was south at 7. The pressure was 29.97 inches and rising. Observations from around the region. At Wichita, fog was reported with a temperature of 67. It was partly cloudy with a temperature of 64 at Woodward and 81 at Dallas-Fort Worth. It was mostly cloudy with a temperature of 75 at Oklahoma City, 81 at Tulsa, and 73 at Springfield. Once again at 7 a.m., at Stillwater, it was mostly cloudy. The temperature was 76. Heat advisory in effect from noon today to 8 p.m. Central Daylight Time this evening. What? Heat index values up to 107 expected. Where? Portions of central, southeast, and southern Oklahoma. When? From noon today to 8 p.m. Central Daylight Time this evening. Impacts. Hot temperatures and high humidity may cause heat illnesses. Drink plenty of fluids, stay in an air-conditioned room, stay out of the sun, and check up on relatives and neighbors. Heat advisory remains in effect from noon today to 8 p.m. Central Daylight Time this evening. What? Heat index values up to 107 expected. Where? Lincoln, Pottawatomie, Pawnetot, Seminole, Atoka, Cole, Hughes, and Johnston counties. When? From noon today to 8 p.m. Central Daylight Time this evening. Impacts. Hot temperatures and high humidity may cause heat illnesses. Drink plenty of fluids, stay in an air-conditioned room, stay out of the sun, and check up on relatives and neighbors. Heat advisory remains in effect from noon today to 8 p.m. Central Daylight Time this evening. What? Heat index values up to 106 expected. Where? Portions of northwest and west central Arkansas and east central, northeast, and southeast Oklahoma. When? From noon today to 8 p.m. Central Daylight Time this evening. Impacts. Heat-related illnesses are possible, especially impacting those not acclimated to the conditions or those performing strenuous activities. Take extra precautions when outside.

wear lightweight and loose-fitting clothing. 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From the Norman Forecast Office, here is the forecast for Stillwater and surrounding area. Today, mostly sunny with a slight chance of showers and thunderstorms. Hot with highs around 101. Southwest winds 5 to 10 miles an hour. Chance of rain 10%. Tonight, mostly clear. Lows in the upper 70s. South winds 5 to 10 miles an hour. Thursday, mostly sunny. Hot with highs around 101. South winds 5 to 10 miles an hour. Thursday night, partly cloudy until midnight, then becoming mostly cloudy. A slight chance of showers and thunderstorms. Lows in the mid-70s. South winds 5 to 10 miles an hour. Chance of rain 20%. Friday, mostly sunny. Hot with highs around 100. South winds 5 to 10 miles an hour. Heat index values up to 106 in the afternoon. Friday night, mostly clear. Lows in the mid-70s. Saturday, sunny, hot with highs around 100. Saturday night, clear. Lows in the mid-70s. Sunday, sunny, hot with highs around 100. Sunday night, clear. Lows in the mid-70s. Monday, sunny. Highs in the upper 90s. Monday night, mostly clear. Lows in the mid-70s. Tuesday, sunny. Highs in the upper 90s. Heat index values up to 105. You're listening to Stillwater Weather Radio, and here are 7 a.m. weather observations. At Stillwater, it was mostly cloudy. The temperature was 76 degrees, the dew point 68, and the relative humidity 76%. The wind was south at 5 miles an hour. The pressure was 29.97 inches and steady. At Ponca City, it was mostly cloudy. The temperature was 77, the dew point 65, and the relative humidity 66%. The pressure was 29.98 inches and rising. At Guthrie, it was mostly cloudy. The temperature was 83, the dew point 62, and the relative humidity 49%. The wind was south at 7. The pressure was 29.97 inches and rising. Observations from around the region. At Wichita, fog was reported with a temperature of 67. It was partly cloudy with a temperature of 64 at Woodward and 81 at Dallas-Fort Worth. It was mostly cloudy with a temperature of 75 at Oklahoma City, 81 at Tulsa, and 73 at Springfield. Once again at 7 a.m., at Stillwater, it was mostly cloudy. The temperature was 76. 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Heat advisory in effect from noon today to 8 p.m. Central Daylight Time this evening. Heat index values up to 107 expected. Where? Portions of central, southeast, and southern Oklahoma. When? From noon today to 8 p.m. Central Daylight Time this evening. Impacts: hot temperatures and high humidity may cause heat illnesses. Drink plenty of fluids, stay in an air-conditioned room, stay out of the sun, and check up on relatives and neighbors. Heat advisory remains in effect from noon today to 8 p.m. Central Daylight Time this evening. Heat index values up to 107 expected. Where? Lincoln, Pottawatomie, Pawnetot, Seminole, Atoka, Cole, Hughes, and Johnston counties. When? From noon today to 8 p.m. Central Daylight Time this evening. Impacts: hot temperatures and high humidity may cause heat illnesses. Drink plenty of fluids, stay in an air-conditioned room, stay out of the sun, and check up on relatives and neighbors. Heat advisory remains in effect from noon today to 8 p.m. Central Daylight Time this evening. Heat index values up to 106 expected. Where? Portions of northwest and west central Arkansas and east central, northeast, and southeast Oklahoma. When? From noon today to 8 p.m. Central Daylight Time.

time this evening. 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From the Norman Forecast Office, here is the forecast for Stillwater and surrounding area. Today, mostly sunny with a slight chance of showers and thunderstorms. Hot with highs around 101. Southwest winds 5 to 10 miles an hour. Chance of rain 10%. Tonight, mostly clear. Lows in the upper 70s. South winds 5 to 10 miles an hour. Thursday, mostly sunny. Hot with highs around 101. South winds 5 to 10 miles an hour. Thursday night, partly cloudy until midnight, then becoming mostly cloudy. A slight chance of showers and thunderstorms. Lows in the mid-70s. South winds 5 to 10 miles an hour. Chance of rain 20%. Friday, mostly sunny. Hot with highs around 100. South winds 5 to 10 miles an hour. Heat index values up to 106 in the afternoon. Friday night, mostly clear. Lows in the mid-70s. Saturday, sunny, hot with highs around 100. Saturday night, clear. Lows in the mid-70s. Sunday, sunny, hot with highs around 100. Sunday night, clear. Lows in the mid-70s. Monday, sunny. Highs in the upper 90s. Monday night, mostly clear. Lows in the mid-70s. Tuesday, sunny. Highs in the upper 90s. Heat index values up to 100s. Monday night, mostly clear. Lows in the mid-70s. Tuesday, sunny. Highs in the upper 90s. Heat index values up to 105. You're listening to Stillwater Weather Radio, and here are 7 a.m. weather observations. It's Stillwater. It was mostly cloudy. The temperature was 76 degrees, the dew point 68, and the relative humidity 76%. The wind was south at 5 miles an hour. The pressure was 29.97 inches and steady. At Ponca City, it was mostly cloudy. The temperature was 77, the dew point 65, and the relative humidity 66%. The pressure was 29.98 inches and rising. At Guthrie, it was mostly cloudy. The temperature was 83, the dew point 62, and the relative humidity 49%. The wind was south at 7. The pressure was 29.97 inches and rising. Observations from around the region. At Wichita, fog was reported with a temperature of 67. It was partly cloudy with a temperature of 64 at Woodward and 81 at Dallas-Fort Worth. It was mostly cloudy with a temperature of 75 at Oklahoma City, 81 at Tulsa, and 73 at Springfield. Once again at 7 a.m., at Stillwater, it was mostly cloudy. The temperature was 76. Heat advisory in effect from noon today to 8 p.m. Central Daylight Time this evening. What? Heat index values up to 107 expected. Where? Portions of central, southeast, and southern Oklahoma. When? From noon today to 8 p.m. Central Daylight Time this evening. Impacts. Hot temperatures and high humidity may cause heat illnesses. Drink plenty of fluids, stay in an air-conditioned room, stay out of the sun, and check up on relatives and neighbors. Heat advisory remains in effect from noon today to 8 p.m. Central Daylight Time this evening. What? Heat index values up to 107 expected. Where? Lincoln, Pottawatomie, Pontotoc, Seminole, Atoka, Cole, Hughes, and Johnston counties. When? From noon today to 8 p.m. Central Daylight Time this evening. Impacts. Hot temperatures and high humidity may cause heat illnesses. Drink plenty of fluids, stay in an air-conditioned room, stay out of the sun, and check up on relatives and neighbors. Heat advisory remains in effect from noon today to 8 p.m. Central Daylight Time this evening. What? Heat index values up to 106 expected. Where? Portions of Northwest.

in west central Arkansas and east central, northeast, and southeast Oklahoma. When, from noon today to 8 p.m. Central Daylight Time this evening. Impacts, heat-related illnesses are possible, especially impacting those not acclimated to the conditions or those performing strenuous activities. Take extra precautions when outside. Wear lightweight and loose-fitting clothing. Try to limit strenuous activities to early morning or evening. Take action when you see symptoms of heat exhaustion and heat stroke. From the Norman Forecast Office, here is the forecast for Stillwater and surrounding area. Today, mostly sunny with a slight chance of showers and thunderstorms. Hot with highs around 101. Southwest winds 5 to 10 miles an hour. Chance of rain 10%. Tonight, mostly clear. Lows in the upper 70s. South winds 5 to 10 miles an hour. Thursday, mostly sunny. Hot with highs around 101. South winds 5 to 10 miles an hour. Thursday night, partly cloudy until midnight, then becoming mostly cloudy. A slight chance of showers and thunderstorms. Lows in the mid-70s. South winds 5 to 10 miles an hour. Chance of rain 20%. Friday, mostly sunny. Hot with highs around 100. South winds 5 to 10 miles an hour. Heat index values up to 106 in the afternoon. Friday night, mostly clear. Lows in the mid-70s. Saturday, sunny, hot with highs around 100. Saturday night, clear. Lows in the mid-70s. Sunday, sunny, hot with highs around 100. Sunday night, clear. Lows in the mid-70s. Monday, sunny. Highs in the upper 90s. Monday night, mostly clear. Lows in the mid-70s. Tuesday, sunny. Highs in the upper 90s. Heat index values up to 105. 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At Stillwater, it was mostly cloudy. The temperature was 76 degrees, the dew point 68, and the relative humidity 76%. The wind was south at 5 miles an hour. The pressure was 29.97 inches and steady. At Ponca City, it was mostly cloudy. The temperature was 77, the dew point 65, and the relative humidity 66%. The pressure was 29.98 inches and rising. At Guthrie, it was mostly cloudy. The temperature was 83, the dew point 62, and the relative humidity 49%. The wind was south at 7. The pressure was 29.97 inches and rising. Observations from around the region. At Wichita, fog was reported with a temperature of 67. It was partly cloudy with a temperature of 64 at Woodward and 81 at Dallas-Fort Worth. It was mostly cloudy with a temperature of 75 at Oklahoma City, 81 at Tulsa, and 73 at Springfield. Once again at 7 a.m., at Stillwater, it was mostly cloudy. The temperature was 76. Heat advisory in effect from noon today to 8 p.m. Central Daylight Time this evening. What? Heat index values up to 107 expected. Where? Portions of central, southeast, and southern Oklahoma. When? From noon today to 8 p.m. Central Daylight Time this evening. Impacts. Hot temperatures and high humidity may cause heat illnesses. Drink plenty of fluids, stay in an air-conditioned room, stay out of the sun, and check up on relatives and neighbors. Heat advisory remains in effect from noon today to 8 p.m. Central Daylight Time this evening. What? Heat index values up to 107 expected. Where? Lincoln, Pottawatomie, Onotok, Seminole, Atoka, Cole, Hughes, and Johnston counties. What? 8 to 8 p.m. Central Daylight Time this evening. Impacts. Hot temperatures and high humidity may cause heat illnesses. Drink plenty of fluids, stay in an air-conditioned room, stay out of the sun, and check up on relatives and neighbors. Heat advisory remains in effect from noon today to 8 p.m. Central Daylight Time this evening. What? Heat index values up to 106 expected. Where? Portions of northwest and west central Arkansas and east central, northeast,

southeast Oklahoma. When? From noon today to 8 p.m. Central Daylight Time this evening. Impacts. Heat-related illnesses are possible, especially impacting those not acclimated to the conditions or those performing strenuous activities. Take extra precautions when outside. Wear lightweight and loose-fitting clothing. Try to limit strenuous activities to early morning or evening. Take action when you see symptoms of heat exhaustion and heat stroke. From the Norman Forecast Office, here is the forecast for Stillwater and surrounding area. Today, mostly sunny with a slight chance of showers and thunderstorms. Hot with highs around 101. Southwest winds 5 to 10 miles an hour. Chance of rain 10%. Tonight, mostly clear. Lows in the upper 70s. South winds 5 to 10 miles an hour. Thursday, mostly sunny. Hot with highs around 101. South winds 5 to 10 miles an hour. Thursday night, partly cloudy until midnight, then becoming mostly cloudy. A slight chance of showers and thunderstorms. Lows in the mid-70s. South winds 5 to 10 miles an hour. Chance of rain 20%. Friday, mostly sunny. Hot with highs around 100. South winds 5 to 10 miles an hour. Heat index values up to 106 in the afternoon. Friday night, mostly clear. Lows in the mid-70s. Saturday, sunny, hot with highs around 100. Saturday night, clear. Lows in the mid-70s. Sunday, sunny, hot with highs around 100. Sunday night, clear. Lows in the mid-70s. Monday, sunny. Highs in the upper 90s. Monday night, mostly clear. Lows in the mid-70s. Tuesday, sunny. Highs in the upper 90s. Heat index values up to 105. 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It's Stillwater. It was mostly cloudy. The temperature was 76 degrees, the dew point 68, and the relative humidity 76%. The wind was south at 5 miles an hour. The pressure was 29.97 inches and steady. At Ponca City, it was mostly cloudy. The temperature was 77, the dew point 65, and the relative humidity 66%. The pressure was 29.98 inches and rising. At Guthrie, it was mostly cloudy. The temperature was 83, the dew point 62, and the relative humidity 49%. The wind was south at 7. The pressure was 29.97 inches and rising. Observations from around the region. At Wichita, fog was reported with a temperature of 67. It was partly cloudy with a temperature of 64 at Woodward and 81 at Dallas-Fort Worth. It was mostly cloudy with a temperature of 75 at Oklahoma City, 81 at Tulsa, and 73 at Springfield. Once again at 7 a.m., at Stillwater, it was mostly cloudy. The temperature was 76. This is your weather radio station WNG654 in Stillwater, operating on a frequency of 162.50 megahertz. Programming originates from the National Weather Service Forecast Office in Norman, Oklahoma. Heat advisory in effect from noon today to 8 p.m. Central Daylight Time this evening. What? Heat index values up to 107 expected. Where? Portions of central, southeast, and southern Oklahoma. When? From noon today to 8 p.m. Central Daylight Time this evening. Impacts. Hot temperatures and high humidity may cause heat illnesses. Drink plenty of fluids, stay in an air-conditioned room, stay out of the sun, and check up on relatives and neighbors. Heat advisory remains in effect from noon today to 8 p.m. Central Daylight Time this evening. What? Heat index values up to 107 expected. Where? Lincoln, Pottawatomie, Pontotoc, Seminole, Atoka, Cole, Hughes, and Johnston counties. When? From noon today to 8 p.m. Central Daylight Time this evening. Impacts. Hot temperatures and high humidity may cause heat illnesses. Drink plenty of fluids. Stay in an air-conditioned room. Stay out of the sun. And check up on relatives and neighbors. Heat advisory remains in effect from noon today to

8 p.m. Central Daylight Time this evening. What? Heat index values up to 106 expected. Where? Portions of northwest and west central Arkansas and east central, northeast, and southeast Oklahoma. When? From noon today to 8 p.m. Central Daylight Time this evening. Impacts. Heat-related illnesses are possible, especially impacting those not acclimated to the conditions or those performing strenuous activities. Take extra precautions when outside. Wear lightweight and loose-fitting clothing. Try to limit strenuous activities to early morning or evening. Take action when you see symptoms of heat exhaustion and heat stroke. From the Norman Forecast Office, here is the forecast for Stillwater and surrounding area. Today, mostly sunny with a slight chance of showers and thunderstorms. Hot with highs around 101. Southwest winds 5 to 10 miles an hour. Chance of rain 10%. Tonight, mostly clear. Lows in the upper 70s. South winds 5 to 10 miles an hour. Thursday, mostly sunny. Hot with highs around 101. South winds 5 to 10 miles an hour. Thursday night, partly cloudy until midnight, then becoming mostly cloudy. A slight chance of showers and thunderstorms. Lows in the mid-70s. South winds 5 to 10 miles an hour. Chance of rain 20%. Friday, mostly sunny. Hot with highs around 100. South winds 5 to 10 miles an hour. Heat index values up to 106 in the afternoon. Friday night, mostly clear. Lows in the mid-70s. Saturday, sunny, hot with highs around 100. Saturday night, clear. Lows in the mid-70s. Sunday, sunny, hot with highs around 100. Sunday night, clear. Lows in the mid-70s. Monday, sunny. Highs in the upper 90s. Monday night, mostly clear. Lows in the mid-70s. Tuesday, sunny. Highs in the upper 90s. Heat index values up to 105. 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At Stillwater, it was mostly cloudy. The temperature was 76 degrees, the dew point 68, and the relative humidity 76%. The wind was south at 5 miles an hour. The pressure was 29.97 inches and steady. At Ponca City, it was mostly cloudy. The temperature was 77, the dew point 65, and the relative humidity 66%. The pressure was 29.98 inches and rising. At Guthrie, it was mostly cloudy. The temperature was 83, the dew point 62, and the relative humidity 49%. The wind was south at 7. The pressure was 29.97 inches and rising. Observations from around the region. At Wichita, fog was reported with a temperature of 67. It was partly cloudy with a temperature of 64 at Woodward and 81 at Dallas-Fort Worth. It was mostly cloudy with a temperature of 75 at Oklahoma City, 81 at Tulsa, and 73 at Springfield. Once again at 7 a.m., at Stillwater, it was mostly cloudy. The temperature was 76. Heat advisory in effect from noon today to 8 p.m. Central Daylight Time this evening. What? Heat index values up to 107 expected. Where? Portions of central, southeast, and southern Oklahoma. When? From noon today to 8 p.m. Central Daylight Time this evening. Impacts. Hot temperatures and high humidity may cause heat illnesses. Drink plenty of fluids, stay in an air-conditioned room, stay out of the sun, and check up on relatives and neighbors. Heat advisory remains in effect from noon today to 8 p.m. Central Daylight Time this evening. What? Heat index values up to 107 expected. Where? Lincoln, Pottawatomie, Onatok, Seminole, Atoka, Cole, Hughes, and Johnston counties. When? From noon today to 8 p.m. Central Daylight Time this evening. Impacts. Hot temperatures and high humidity may cause heat illnesses. Drink plenty of fluids, stay in an air-conditioned room, stay out of the sun, and check up on relatives and neighbors. Heat advisory remains in effect from noon today to 8 p.m. Central Daylight Time this evening. What?

heat index values up to 106 expected. Where? Portions of northwest and west central Arkansas and east central, northeast, and southeast Oklahoma. When? From noon today to 8 p.m. Central Daylight Time this evening. Impacts. Heat-related illnesses are possible, especially impacting those not acclimated to the conditions or those performing strenuous activities. Take extra precautions when outside. Wear lightweight and loose-fitting clothing. Try to limit strenuous activities to early morning or evening. Take action when you see symptoms of heat exhaustion and heat stroke. From the Norman Forecast Office, here is the forecast for Stillwater and surrounding area. Today, mostly sunny with a slight chance of showers and thunderstorms. Hot with highs around 101. Southwest winds 5 to 10 miles an hour. Chance of rain 10%. Tonight, mostly clear. Lows in the upper 70s. South winds 5 to 10 miles an hour. Thursday, mostly sunny. Hot with highs around 101. South winds 5 to 10 miles an hour. Thursday night, partly cloudy until midnight, then becoming mostly cloudy. A slight chance of showers and thunderstorms. Lows in the mid-70s. South winds 5 to 10 miles an hour. Chance of rain 20%. Friday, mostly sunny. Hot with highs around 100. South winds 5 to 10 miles an hour. Heat index values up to 106 in the afternoon. Friday night, mostly clear. Lows in the mid-70s. Saturday, sunny, hot with highs around 100. Saturday night, clear. Lows in the mid-70s. Sunday, sunny, hot with highs around 100. Sunday night, clear. Lows in the mid-70s. Monday, sunny. Highs in the upper 90s. Monday night, mostly clear. Lows in the mid-70s. Tuesday, sunny. Highs in the upper 90s. Heat index values up to 105. You're listening to Stillwater Weather Radio, and here are 7 a.m. weather observations. At Stillwater, it was mostly cloudy. The temperature was 76 degrees, the dew point 68, and the relative humidity 76%. The wind was south at 5 miles an hour. The pressure was 29.97 inches and steady. At Ponca City, it was mostly cloudy. The temperature was 77, the dew point 65, and the relative humidity 66%. The pressure was 29.98 inches and rising. At Guthrie, it was mostly cloudy. The temperature was 83, the dew point 62, and the relative humidity 49%. The wind was south at 7. The pressure was 29.97 inches and rising. Observations from around the region. At Wichita, fog was reported with a temperature of 67. It was partly cloudy with a temperature of 64 at Woodward and 81 at Dallas-Fort Worth. It was mostly cloudy with a temperature of 75 at Oklahoma City, 81 at Tulsa, and 73 at Springfield. Once again at 7 a.m., at Stillwater, it was mostly cloudy. The temperature was 76. Heat advisory in effect from noon today to 8 p.m. Central Daylight Time this evening. What? Heat index values up to 107 expected. Where? Portions of central, southeast, and southern Oklahoma. When? From noon today to 8 p.m. Central Daylight Time this evening. Impacts. Hot temperatures and high humidity may cause heat illnesses. Drink plenty of fluids, stay in an air-conditioned room, stay out of the sun, and check up on relatives and neighbors. Heat advisory remains in effect from noon today to 8 p.m. Central Daylight Time this evening. What? Heat index values up to 107 expected. Where? Lincoln, Pottawatomie, Onatah, Seminole, Atoka, Cole, Hughes, and Johnston counties. When? From noon today to 8 p.m. Central Daylight Time this evening. Impacts. Hot temperatures and high humidity may cause heat illnesses. Drink plenty of fluids, stay in an air-conditioned room, stay out of the sun, and check up on relatives and neighbors. Heat advisory remains in effect from noon today to 8 p.m. Central Daylight Time this evening. What? Heat index values up to 106 expected.

where portions of northwest and west central Arkansas and east central, northeast, and southeast Oklahoma. When, from noon today to 8 p.m. Central Daylight Time this evening. Impacts. Heat-related illnesses are possible, especially impacting those not acclimated to the conditions or those performing strenuous activities. Take extra precautions when outside. Wear lightweight and loose-fitting clothing. Try to limit strenuous activities to early morning or evening. Take action when you see symptoms of heat exhaustion and heat stroke. From the Norman Forecast Office, here is the forecast for Stillwater and surrounding area. Today, mostly sunny with a slight chance of showers and thunderstorms. Hot with highs around 101. Southwest winds 5 to 10 miles an hour. Chance of rain 10%. Tonight, mostly clear. Lows in the upper 70s. South winds 5 to 10 miles an hour. Thursday, mostly sunny. Hot with highs around 101. South winds 5 to 10 miles an hour. Thursday night, partly cloudy until midnight, then becoming mostly cloudy. A slight chance of showers and thunderstorms. Lows in the mid-70s. South winds 5 to 10 miles an hour. Chance of rain 20%. Friday, mostly sunny. Hot with highs around 100. South winds 5 to 10 miles an hour. Heat index values up to 106 in the afternoon. Friday night, mostly clear. Lows in the mid-70s. Saturday, sunny, hot with highs around 100. Saturday night, clear. Lows in the mid-70s. Sunday, sunny, hot with highs around 100. Sunday night, clear. Lows in the mid-70s. Monday, sunny. Highs in the upper 90s. Monday night, mostly clear. Lows in the mid-70s. Tuesday, sunny. Highs in the upper 90s. Heat index values up to 105. You're listening to Stillwater Weather Radio, and here are 7 a.m. weather observations. At Stillwater, it was mostly cloudy. The temperature was 76 degrees, the dew point 68, and the relative humidity 76%. The wind was south at 5 miles an hour. The pressure was 29.97 inches and steady. At Ponca City, it was mostly cloudy. The temperature was 77, the dew point 65, and the relative humidity 66%. The pressure was 29.98 inches and rising. At Guthrie, it was mostly cloudy. The temperature was 83, the dew point 62, and the relative humidity 49%. The wind was south at 7. The pressure was 29.97 inches and rising. Observations from around the region. At Wichita, fog was reported with a temperature of 67. It was partly cloudy with a temperature of 64 at Woodward and 81 at Dallas-Fort Worth. It was mostly cloudy with a temperature of 75 at Oklahoma City, 81 at Tulsa, and 73 at Springfield. Once again at 7 a.m., at Stillwater, it was mostly cloudy. The temperature was 76. 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Heat advisory in effect from noon today to 8 p.m. Central Daylight Time this evening. What? Heat index values up to 107 expected. Where? Portions of central, southeast, and southern Oklahoma. When? From noon today to 8 p.m. Central Daylight Time this evening. Impacts. Hot temperatures and high humidity may cause heat illnesses. Drink plenty of fluids, stay in an air-conditioned room, stay out of the sun, and check up on relatives and neighbors. Heat advisory remains in effect from noon today to 8 p.m. Central Daylight Time this evening. What? Heat index values up to 107 expected. Where? Lincoln, Pottawatomie, Pontotoc, Seminole, Atoka, Cole, Hughes, and Johnston counties. When? From noon today to 8 p.m. Central Daylight Time this evening. Impacts. Hot temperatures and high humidity may cause heat illnesses. Drink plenty of fluids, stay in an air-conditioned room, stay out of the sun, and check up on

relatives and neighbors. Heat advisory remains in effect from noon today to 8 p.m. Central Daylight Time this evening. What? Heat index values up to 106 expected. Where? Portions of northwest and west central Arkansas and east central, northeast, and southeast Oklahoma. When? From noon today to 8 p.m. Central Daylight Time this evening. Impacts. Heat-related illnesses are possible, especially impacting those not acclimated to the conditions or those performing strenuous activities. Take extra precautions when outside. Wear lightweight and loose-fitting clothing. Try to limit strenuous activities to early morning or evening. Take action when you see symptoms of heat exhaustion and heat stroke. From the Norman Forecast Office, here is the forecast for Stillwater and surrounding area. Today, mostly sunny with a slight chance of showers and thunderstorms. Hot with highs around 101. Southwest winds 5 to 10 miles an hour. Chance of rain 10%. Tonight, mostly clear. Lows in the upper 70s. South winds 5 to 10 miles an hour. Thursday, mostly sunny. Hot with highs around 101. South winds 5 to 10 miles an hour. Thursday night, partly cloudy until midnight, then becoming mostly cloudy. A slight chance of showers and thunderstorms. Lows in the mid-70s. South winds 5 to 10 miles an hour. Chance of rain 20%. Friday, mostly sunny. Hot with highs around 100. South winds 5 to 10 miles an hour. Heat index values up to 106 in the afternoon. Friday night, mostly clear. Lows in the mid-70s. Saturday, sunny, hot with highs around 100. Saturday night, clear. Lows in the mid-70s. Sunday, sunny, hot with highs around 100. Sunday night, clear. Lows in the mid-70s. Monday, sunny. Highs in the upper 90s. Monday night, mostly clear. Lows in the mid-70s. Tuesday, sunny. Highs in the upper 90s. Heat index values up to 105. 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It's Stillwater. It was partly sunny. The temperature was 78 degrees, the dew point 66, and the relative humidity 66%. The pressure was 29.98 inches and rising. At Guthrie, it was partly sunny. The temperature was 84. The wind was south at 9. Observations from around the region. At Wichita, fog was reported with a temperature of 68. At Dallas-Fort Worth, it was sunny with a temperature of 83. At Springfield, it was mostly sunny with a temperature of 75. It was partly sunny with a temperature of 79 at Oklahoma City and 81 at Tulsa. Once again at 8 a.m., at Stillwater, it was partly sunny. The temperature was 78. Heat advisory in effect from noon today to 8 p.m. Central Daylight Time this evening. What? Heat index values up to 107 expected. Where? Portions of central, southeast, and southern Oklahoma. When? From noon today to 8 p.m. Central Daylight Time this evening. Impacts. Hot temperatures and high humidity may cause heat illnesses. Drink plenty of fluids, stay in an air-conditioned room, stay out of the sun, and check up on relatives and neighbors. Heat advisory remains in effect from noon today to 8 p.m. Central Daylight Time this evening. What? Heat index values up to 107 expected. Where? Lincoln, Pottawatomie, Pontotoc, Seminole, Atoka, Cole, Hughes, and Johnston counties. When? From noon today to 8 p.m. Central Daylight Time this evening. Impacts. Hot temperatures and high humidity may cause heat illnesses. Drink plenty of fluids. Stay in an air-conditioned room. Stay out of the sun. And check up on relatives and neighbors. Heat advisory remains in effect from noon today to 8 p.m. Central Daylight Time this evening. What? Heat index values up to 106 expected. Where? Portions of northwest and west central Arkansas and east central, northeast, and southeast Oklahoma. When? From noon today to 8 p.m. Central Daylight Time this evening. Impacts. Heat-related illnesses are possible, especially impacting those

cloudy until midnight, then becoming mostly cloudy. A slight chance of showers and thunderstorms. Lows in the mid-70s. South winds 5 to 10 miles an hour. Chance of rain 20%. Friday, mostly sunny. Hot with highs around 100. South winds 5 to 10 miles an hour. Heat index values up to 106 in the afternoon. Friday night, mostly clear. Lows in the mid-70s. Saturday, sunny, hot with highs around 100. Saturday night, clear. Lows in the mid-70s. Sunday, sunny, hot with highs around 100. Sunday night, clear. Lows in the mid-70s. Monday, sunny. Highs in the upper 90s. Monday night, mostly clear. Lows in the mid-70s. Tuesday, sunny. Highs in the upper 90s. Heat index values up to 105. 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It's Stillwater. It was partly sunny. The temperature was 78 degrees, the dew point 66, and the relative humidity 66%. The pressure was 29.98 inches and rising. At Guthrie, it was partly sunny. The temperature was 84. The wind was south at 9. Observations from around the region. At Wichita, fog was reported with a temperature of 68. At Dallas-Fort Worth, it was sunny with a temperature of 83. At Springfield, it was mostly sunny with a temperature of 75. It was partly sunny with a temperature of 79 at Oklahoma City and 81 at Tulsa. Once again at 8 a.m., at Stillwater, it was partly sunny. The temperature was 78. Heat advisory in effect from noon today to 8 p.m. Central Daylight Time this evening. What? Heat index values up to 107 expected. Where? Portions of central, southeast, and southern Oklahoma. When? From noon today to 8 p.m. Central Daylight Time this evening. Impacts. Hot temperatures and high humidity may cause heat illnesses. Drink plenty of fluids. Stay in an air-conditioned room. Stay out of the sun. And check up on relatives and neighbors. Heat advisory remains in effect from noon today to 8 p.m. Central Daylight Time this evening. What? Heat index values up to 107 expected. Where? Lincoln, Pottawatomie, Onatok, Seminole, Atoka, Cole, Hughes, and Johnston counties. When? From noon today to 8 p.m. Central Daylight Time this evening. Impacts. Hot temperatures and high humidity may cause heat illnesses. Drink plenty of fluids. Stay in an air-conditioned room. Stay out of the sun. And check up on relatives and neighbors. Heat advisory remains in effect from noon today to 8 p.m. Central Daylight Time this evening. What? Heat index values up to 106 expected. Where? Portions of northwest and west central Arkansas and east central, northeast, and southeast Oklahoma. When? From noon today to 8 p.m. Central Daylight Time this evening. Impacts. Heat-related illnesses are possible, especially impacting those not acclimated to the conditions or those performing strenuous activities. Take extra precautions when outside. Wear lightweight and loose-fitting clothing. Try to limit strenuous activities to early morning or evening. Take action when you see symptoms of heat exhaustion and heat stroke. From the Norman Forecast Office, here is the forecast for Stillwater and surrounding area. Today, mostly sunny with a slight chance of showers and thunderstorms. Hot with highs around 101. Southwest winds 5 to 10 miles an hour. Chance of rain 10%. Tonight, mostly clear. Lows in the upper 70s. South winds 5 to 10 miles an hour. Thursday, mostly sunny. Hot with highs around 101. South winds 5 to 10 miles an hour. Thursday night, partly cloudy until midnight, then becoming mostly cloudy. A slight chance of showers and thunderstorms. Lows in the mid-70s. South winds 5 to 10 miles an hour. Chance of rain 20%. Friday, mostly sunny. Hot with highs around 100. South winds 5 to 10 miles an hour. Heat index values up to 106 in the afternoon. Friday night, mostly clear.

lows in the mid-70s. Saturday, sunny, hot with highs around 100. Saturday night, clear, lows in the mid-70s. Sunday, sunny, hot with highs around 100. Sunday night, clear, lows in the mid-70s. Monday, sunny, highs in the upper 90s. Monday night, mostly clear, lows in the mid-70s. Tuesday, sunny, highs in the upper 90s. Heat index values up to 105. 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It's Stillwater. It was partly sunny. The temperature was 78 degrees, the dew point 66, and the relative humidity 66%. The pressure was 29.98 inches and rising. At Guthrie, it was partly sunny. The temperature was 84. The wind was south at 9. Observations from around the region. At Wichita, fog was reported with a temperature of 68. At Dallas-Fort Worth, it was sunny with a temperature of 83. It was mostly sunny with a temperature of 67 at Woodward and 75 at Springfield. It was partly sunny with a temperature of 79 at Oklahoma City and 81 at Tulsa. Once again at 8 a.m., at Stillwater, it was partly sunny. The temperature was 78. Heat advisory in effect from noon today to 8 p.m. Central Daylight Time this evening. What? Heat index values up to 107 expected. Where? Portions of central, southeast, and southern Oklahoma. When? From noon today to 8 p.m. Central Daylight Time this evening. Impacts. Hot temperatures and high humidity may cause heat illnesses. Drink plenty of fluids, stay in an air-conditioned room, stay out of the sun, and check up on relatives and neighbors. 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Programming originates from the National Weather Service Forecast Office in Norman, Oklahoma. Heat advisory remains in effect from noon today to 8 p.m. Central Daylight Time this evening. What? Heat index values up to 107 expected. Where? Lincoln, Pottawatomie, Onatok, Seminole, Atoka, Cole, Hughes, and Johnston counties. When? From noon today to 8 p.m. Central Daylight Time this evening. Impacts. Hot temperatures and high humidity may cause heat illnesses. Drink plenty of fluids, stay in an air-conditioned room, stay out of the sun, and check up on relatives and neighbors. Heat advisory remains in effect from noon today to 8 p.m. Central Daylight Time this evening. What? Heat index values up to 106 expected. Where? Portions of northwest and west central Arkansas and east central, northeast, and southeast Oklahoma. When? From noon today to 8 p.m. Central Daylight Time this evening. Impacts. Heat-related illnesses are possible, especially impacting those not acclimated to the conditions or those performing strenuous activities. Take extra precautions when outside. Wear lightweight and loose-fitting clothing. Try to limit strenuous activities to early morning or evening. Take action when you see symptoms of heat exhaustion and heat stroke. From the Norman Forecast Office, here is the forecast for Stillwater and surrounding area. Today, mostly sunny with a slight chance of showers and thunderstorms. Hot with highs around 101. Southwest winds 5 to 10 miles an hour. Chance of rain 10%. Tonight, mostly clear. Lows in the upper 70s. South winds 5 to 10 miles an hour. Thursday, mostly sunny. Hot with highs around 101. South winds 5 to 10 miles an hour. Thursday night, partly cloudy until midnight, then becoming mostly cloudy. A slight chance of showers and thunderstorms. Lows in the mid-70s. South winds 5 to 10 miles an hour. Chance of rain 20%. Friday, mostly sunny. Hot with highs around 100. South winds 5 to 10 miles an hour. Heat index values up to 106 in the afternoon. Friday night, mostly clear. Lows in the mid-70s. Saturday, sunny, hot with highs around 100. Saturday night, clear. Lows in the mid-70s.

Sunday, sunny, hot with highs around 100. Sunday night, clear. Lows in the mid-70s. Monday, sunny. Highs in the upper 90s. Monday night, mostly clear. Lows in the mid-70s. Tuesday, sunny. Highs in the upper 90s. Heat index values up to 105. 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At Stillwater, it was partly sunny. The temperature was 78 degrees, the dew point 66, and the relative humidity 66%. The pressure was 29.98 inches and rising. At Guthrie, it was partly sunny. The temperature was 84. The wind was south at 9. Observations from around the region. At Wichita, fog was reported with a temperature of 68. At Dallas-Fort Worth, it was sunny with a temperature of 83. It was mostly sunny with a temperature of 67 at Woodward and 75 at Springfield. It was partly sunny with a temperature of 79 at Oklahoma City and 81 at Tulsa. Once again at 8 a.m., at Stillwater, it was partly sunny. The temperature was 78. Heat advisory in effect from noon today to 8 p.m. Central Daylight Time this evening. What? Heat index values up to 107 expected. Where? Portions of central, southeast, and southern Oklahoma. When? From noon today to 8 p.m. Central Daylight Time this evening. Impacts. Hot temperatures and high humidity may cause heat illnesses. Drink plenty of fluids, stay in an air-conditioned room, stay out of the sun, and check up on relatives and neighbors. Heat advisory remains in effect from noon today to 8 p.m. Central Daylight Time this evening. What? Heat index values up to 107 expected. Where? Lincoln, Pottawatomie, Pontotoc, Seminole, Atoka, Cole, Hughes, and Johnston counties. When? From noon today to 8 p.m. Central Daylight Time this evening. Impacts. Hot temperatures and high humidity may cause heat illnesses. Drink plenty of fluids, stay in an air-conditioned room, stay out of the sun, and check up on relatives and neighbors. Heat advisory remains in effect from noon today to 8 p.m. Central Daylight Time this evening. What? Heat index values up to 106 expected. Where? Portions of northwest and west central Arkansas and east central, northeast, and southeast Oklahoma. When? From noon today to 8 p.m. Central Daylight Time this evening. Impacts. Heat-related illnesses are possible, especially impacting those not acclimated to the conditions or those performing strenuous activities. Take extra precautions when outside. Wear lightweight and loose-fitting clothing. Try to limit strenuous activities to early morning or evening. Take action when you see symptoms of heat exhaustion and heat stroke. From the Norman Forecast Office, here is the forecast for Stillwater and surrounding area. Today, mostly sunny with a slight chance of showers and thunderstorms. Hot with highs around 101. Southwest winds 5 to 10 miles an hour. Chance of rain 10%. Tonight, mostly clear. Lows in the upper 70s. South winds 5 to 10 miles an hour. Thursday, mostly sunny. Hot with highs around 101. South winds 5 to 10 miles an hour. Thursday night, partly cloudy until midnight, then becoming mostly cloudy. A slight chance of showers and thunderstorms. Lows in the mid-70s. South winds 5 to 10 miles an hour. Chance of rain 20%. Friday, mostly sunny. Hot with highs around 100. South winds 5 to 10 miles an hour. Heat index values up to 106 in the afternoon. Friday night, mostly clear. Lows in the mid-70s. Saturday, sunny, hot with highs around 100. Saturday night, clear. Lows in the mid-70s. Sunday, sunny, hot with highs around 100. Sunday night, clear. Lows in the mid-70s. Monday, sunny. Highs in the upper 90s. Monday night, mostly clear. Lows in the mid-70s. Tuesday, sunny. Highs in the upper 90s. Heat index values up to 105. 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

Weather radio, and here are 8 a.m. weather observations. It's still water. It was partly sunny. The temperature was 78 degrees, the dew point 66, and the relative humidity 66%. The pressure was 29.98 inches and rising. At Guthrie, it was partly sunny. The temperature was 84. The wind was south at 9. Observations from around the region. At Wichita, fog was reported with a temperature of 68. At Dallas-Fort Worth, it was sunny with a temperature of 83. It was mostly sunny with a temperature of 67 at Woodward and 75 at Springfield. It was partly sunny with a temperature of 79 at Oklahoma City and 81 at Tulsa. Once again at 8 a.m., at Stillwater, it was partly sunny. The temperature was 78. Heat advisory in effect from noon today to 8 p.m. Central Daylight Time this evening. What? Heat index values up to 107 expected. Where? Portions of central, southeast, and southern Oklahoma. When? From noon today to 8 p.m. Central Daylight Time this evening. Impacts. Hot temperatures and high humidity may cause heat illnesses. Drink plenty of fluids. Stay in an air-conditioned room. Stay out of the sun and check up on relatives and neighbors. Heat advisory remains in effect from noon today to 8 p.m. Central Daylight Time this evening. What? Heat index values up to 107 expected. Where? Lincoln, Pottawatomie, Pawnetuck, Seminole, Atoka, Cole, Hughes, and Johnston counties. When? From noon today to 8 p.m. Central Daylight Time this evening. Impacts. Hot temperatures and high humidity may cause heat illnesses. Drink plenty of fluids, stay in an air-conditioned room, stay out of the sun, and check up on relatives and neighbors. Heat advisory remains in effect from noon today to 8 p.m. Central Daylight Time this evening. What? Heat index values up to 106 expected. Where? Portions of northwest and west central Arkansas and east central, northeast, and southeast Oklahoma. When? From noon today to 8 p.m. Central Daylight Time this evening. Impacts. Heat-related illnesses are possible, especially impacting those not acclimated to the conditions or those performing strenuous activities. Take extra precautions when outside. Wear lightweight and loose-fitting clothing. Try to limit strenuous activities to early morning or evening. Take action when you see symptoms of heat exhaustion and heat stroke. From the Norman Forecast Office, here is the forecast for Stillwater and surrounding area. Today, mostly sunny with a slight chance of showers and thunderstorms. Hot with highs around 101. Southwest winds 5 to 10 miles an hour. Chance of rain 10%. Tonight, mostly clear. Lows in the upper 70s. South winds 5 to 10 miles an hour. Thursday, mostly sunny. Hot with highs around 101. South winds 5 to 10 miles an hour. Thursday night, partly cloudy until midnight, then becoming mostly cloudy. A slight chance of showers and thunderstorms. Lows in the mid-70s. South winds 5 to 10 miles an hour. Chance of rain 20%. Friday, mostly sunny. Hot with highs around 100. South winds 5 to 10 miles an hour. Heat index values up to 106 in the afternoon. Friday night, mostly clear. Lows in the mid-70s. Saturday, sunny, hot with highs around 100. Saturday night, clear. Lows in the mid-70s. Sunday, sunny, hot with highs around 100. Sunday night, clear. Lows in the mid-70s. Monday, sunny. Highs in the upper 90s. Monday night, mostly clear. Lows in the mid-70s. Tuesday, sunny. Highs in the upper 90s. Heat index values up to 105. 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It's Stillwater. It was partly sunny. The temperature was 78 degrees, the dew point 66, and the relative humidity 66%. The pressure was 29.98 inches and rising. At Guthrie, it was partly sunny. The temperature was 84. The wind was south at 9. Observations from around the region.

at Wichita, fog was reported with a temperature of 68. At Dallas-Fort Worth, it was sunny with a temperature of 83. It was mostly sunny with a temperature of 67 at Woodward and 75 at Springfield. It was partly sunny with a temperature of 79 at Oklahoma City and 81 at Tulsa. Once again at 8 a.m., at Stillwater, it was partly sunny. The temperature was 78. Heat advisory in effect from noon today to 8 p.m. Central Daylight Time this evening. What? Heat index values up to 107 expected. Where? Portions of central, southeast, and southern Oklahoma. When? From noon today to 8 p.m. Central Daylight Time this evening. Impacts. Hot temperatures and high humidity may cause heat illnesses. Drink plenty of fluids. Stay in an air-conditioned room. Stay out of the sun. And check up on relatives and neighbors. Heat advisory remains in effect from noon today to 8 p.m. Central Daylight Time this evening. What? Heat index values up to 107 expected. Where? Lincoln, Pottawatomie, Pontotoc, Seminole, Atoka, Cole, Hughes, and Johnston counties. When? From noon today to 8 p.m. Central Daylight Time this evening. Impacts. Hot temperatures and high humidity may cause heat illnesses. Drink plenty of fluids. Stay in an air-conditioned room. Stay out of the sun. And check up on relatives and neighbors. Heat advisory remains in effect from noon today to 8 p.m. Central Daylight Time this evening. What? Heat index values up to 106 expected. Where? Portions of northwest and west central Arkansas and east central, northeast, and southeast Oklahoma. When? From noon today to 8 p.m. Central Daylight Time this evening. Impacts. Heat-related illnesses are possible, especially impacting those not acclimated to the conditions or those performing strenuous activities. Take extra precautions when outside. Wear lightweight and loose-fitting clothing. Try to limit strenuous activities to early morning or evening. Take action when you see symptoms of heat exhaustion and heat stroke. 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From the Norman Forecast Office, here is the forecast for Stillwater and surrounding area. Today, mostly sunny with a slight chance of showers and thunderstorms. Hot with highs around 101. Southwest winds 5 to 10 miles an hour. Chance of rain 10%. Tonight, mostly clear. Lows in the upper 70s. South winds 5 to 10 miles an hour. Thursday, mostly sunny. Hot with highs around 101. South winds 5 to 10 miles an hour. Thursday night, partly cloudy until midnight, then becoming mostly cloudy. A slight chance of showers and thunderstorms. Lows in the mid-70s. South winds 5 to 10 miles an hour. Chance of rain 20%. Friday, mostly sunny. Hot with highs around 100. South winds 5 to 10 miles an hour. Heat index values up to 106 in the afternoon. Friday night, mostly clear. Lows in the mid-70s. Saturday, sunny, hot with highs around 100. Saturday night, clear. Lows in the mid-70s. Sunday, sunny, hot with highs around 100. Sunday night, clear. Lows in the mid-70s. Monday, sunny. Highs in the upper 90s. Monday night, mostly clear. Lows in the mid-70s. Tuesday, sunny. Highs in the upper 90s. Heat index values up to 105. 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At Stillwater, it was partly sunny. The temperature was 78 degrees, the dew point 66, and the relative humidity 66%. The pressure was 29.98 inches and rising. At Guthrie, it was partly sunny. The temperature was 84. The wind was south at 9. Observations from around the region. At Wichita, fog was reported with a temperature of 68. At Dallas-Fort Worth, it was sunny with a temperature of 83. It was mostly sunny with a temperature

temperature of 67 at Woodward and 75 at Springfield. It was partly sunny, with a temperature of 79 at Oklahoma City and 81 at Tulsa. Once again at 8 a.m., at Stillwater, it was partly sunny. The temperature was 78. Heat advisory in effect from noon today to 8 p.m. Central Daylight Time this evening. What? Heat index values up to 107 expected. Where? Portions of central, southeast, and southern Oklahoma. When? From noon today to 8 p.m. Central Daylight Time this evening. Impacts. Hot temperatures and high humidity may cause heat illnesses. Drink plenty of fluids, stay in an air-conditioned room, stay out of the sun, and check up on relatives and neighbors. Heat advisory remains in effect from noon today to 8 p.m. Central Daylight Time this evening. What? Heat index values up to 107 expected. Where? Lincoln, Pottawatomie, Pontotoc, Seminole, Atoka, Cole, Hughes, and Johnston counties. When? From noon today to 8 p.m. Central Daylight Time this evening. Impacts. Hot temperatures and high humidity may cause heat illnesses. Temperatures and high humidity may cause heat illnesses. Drink plenty of fluids. Stay in an air-conditioned room. Stay out of the sun. And check up on relatives and neighbors. Heat advisory remains in effect from noon today to 8 p.m. Central Daylight Time this evening. What? Heat index values up to 106 expected. Where? Portions of northwest and west central Arkansas and east central, northeast, and southeast Oklahoma. When? From noon today to 8 p.m. Central Daylight Time this evening. Impacts. Heat-related illnesses are possible, especially impacting those not acclimated to the conditions or those performing strenuous activities. Take extra precautions when outside. Wear lightweight and loose-fitting clothing. Try to limit strenuous activities to early morning or evening. Take action when you see symptoms of heat exhaustion and heat stroke. From the Norman Forecast Office, here is the forecast for Stillwater and surrounding area. Today, mostly sunny with a slight chance of showers and thunderstorms. Hot with highs around 101. Southwest winds 5 to 10 miles an hour. Chance of rain 10%. Tonight, mostly clear. Lows in the upper 70s. South winds 5 to 10 miles an hour. Thursday, mostly sunny. Hot with highs around 101. South winds 5 to 10 miles an hour. Thursday night, partly cloudy until midnight, then becoming mostly cloudy. A slight chance of showers and thunderstorms. Lows in the mid-70s. South winds 5 to 10 miles an hour. Chance of rain 20%. Friday, mostly sunny. Hot with highs around 100. South winds 5 to 10 miles an hour. Heat index values up to 106 in the afternoon. Friday night, mostly clear. Lows in the mid-70s. Saturday, sunny, hot with highs around 100. Saturday night, clear. Lows in the mid-70s. Sunday, sunny, hot with highs around 100. Sunday night, clear. Lows in the mid-70s. Monday, sunny. Highs in the upper 90s. Monday night, mostly clear. Lows in the mid-70s. Tuesday, sunny. Highs in the upper 90s. Heat index values up to 105. 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At Stillwater, it was partly sunny. The temperature was 78 degrees, the dew point 66, and the relative humidity 66%. The pressure was 29.98 inches and rising. At Guthrie, it was partly sunny. The temperature was 84. The wind was south at 9. Observations from around the region. At Wichita, fog was reported with a temperature of 68. At Dallas-Fort Worth, it was sunny with a temperature of 83. It was mostly sunny with a temperature of 67 at Woodward and 75 at Springfield. It was partly sunny with a temperature of 79 at Oklahoma City and 81 at Tulsa. Once again at 8 a.m., at Stillwater, it was partly sunny. The temperature was 78. Heat advisory in effect from noon today to 8 p.m. Central Daylight Time this evening. What? Heat index.

values up to 107 expected. Where? Portions of central, southeast, and southern Oklahoma. When? From noon today to 8 p.m. Central Daylight Time this evening. Impacts. Hot temperatures and high humidity may cause heat illnesses. Drink plenty of fluids, stay in an air-conditioned room, stay out of the sun, and check up on relatives and neighbors. Heat advisory remains in effect from noon today to 8 p.m. Central Daylight Time this evening. What? Heat index values up to 107 expected. Where? Lincoln, Pottawatomie, Pontotoc, Seminole, Atoka, Cole, Hughes, and Johnston counties. When? From noon today to 8 p.m. Central Daylight Time this evening. Impacts. Hot temperatures and high humidity may cause heat illnesses. Drink plenty of fluids, stay in an air-conditioned room, stay out of the sun, and check up on relatives and neighbors. Heat advisory remains in effect from noon today to 8 p.m. Central Daylight Time this evening. What? Heat index values up to 106 expected. Where? Portions of northwest and west central Arkansas and east central, northeast, and southeast Oklahoma. When? From noon today to 8 p.m. Central Daylight Time this evening. Impacts. Heat-related illnesses are possible, especially impacting those not acclimated to the conditions or those performing strenuous activities. Take extra precautions when outside. Wear lightweight and loose-fitting clothing. Try to limit strenuous activities to early morning or evening. Take action when you see symptoms of heat exhaustion and heat stroke. From the Norman Forecast Office, here is the forecast for Stillwater and surrounding area. Today, mostly sunny with a slight chance of showers and thunderstorms. Hot with highs around 101. Southwest winds 5 to 10 miles an hour. Chance of rain 10%. Tonight, mostly clear. Lows in the upper 70s. South winds 5 to 10 miles an hour. Thursday, mostly sunny. Hot with highs around 101. South winds 5 to 10 miles an hour. Thursday night, partly cloudy until midnight, then becoming mostly cloudy. A slight chance of showers and thunderstorms. Lows in the mid-70s. South winds 5 to 10 miles an hour. Chance of rain 20%. Friday, mostly sunny. Hot with highs around 100. South winds 5 to 10 miles an hour. Heat index values up to 106 in the afternoon. Friday night, mostly clear. Lows in the mid-70s. Saturday, sunny, hot with highs around 100. Saturday night, clear. Lows in the mid-70s. Sunday, sunny, hot with highs around 100. Sunday night, clear. Lows in the mid-70s. Monday, sunny. Highs in the upper 90s. Monday night, mostly clear. Lows in the mid-70s. Tuesday, sunny. Highs in the upper 90s. Heat index values up to 105. 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It's Stillwater. It was partly sunny. The temperature was 78 degrees, the dew point 66, and the relative humidity 66%. The pressure was 29.98 inches and rising. At Guthrie, it was partly sunny. The temperature was 84. The wind was south at 9. Observations from around the region. At Wichita, fog was reported with a temperature of 68. At Dallas-Fort Worth, it was sunny with a temperature of 83. It was mostly sunny with a temperature of 67 at Woodward and 75 at Springfield. It was partly sunny with a temperature of 79 at Oklahoma City and 81 at Tulsa. Once again at 8 a.m., at Stillwater, it was partly sunny. The temperature was 78. Heat advisory in effect from noon today to 8 p.m. Central Daylight Time this evening. What? Heat index values up to 107 expected. Where? Portions of central, southeast, and southern Oklahoma. When? From noon today to 8 p.m. Central Daylight Time this evening. Impacts. Hot temperatures and high humidity may cause heat illnesses. Drink plenty of fluids, stay in an air-conditioned room, stay out of the sun, and check up on relatives and neighbors. Heat advisory remains in effect from

in today to 8 p.m. Central Daylight Time this evening. What? Heat index values up to 107 expected. Where? Lincoln, Pottawatomie, Pontotoc, Seminole, Atoka, Cole, Hughes, and Johnston counties. When? From noon today to 8 p.m. Central Daylight Time this evening. Impacts. Hot temperatures and high humidity may cause heat illnesses. Drink plenty of fluids, stay in an air-conditioned room, stay out of the sun, and check up on relatives and neighbors. Heat advisory remains in effect from noon today to 8 p.m. Central Daylight Time this evening. What? Heat index values up to 106 expected. Where? Portions of northwest and west central Arkansas and east central, northeast, and southeast Oklahoma. When? From noon today to 8 p.m. Central Daylight Time this evening. Impacts. Heat-related illnesses are possible, especially impacting those not acclimated to the conditions or those performing strenuous activities. Take extra precautions when outside. Wear lightweight and loose-fitting clothing. Try to limit strenuous activities to early morning or evening. Take action when you see symptoms of heat exhaustion and heat stroke. From the Norman Forecast Office, here is the forecast for Stillwater and surrounding area. Today, mostly sunny with a slight chance of showers and thunderstorms. Hot with highs around 101. Southwest winds 5 to 10 miles an hour. Chance of rain 10%. Tonight, mostly clear. Lows in the upper 70s. South winds 5 to 10 miles an hour. Thursday, mostly sunny. Hot with highs around 101. South winds 5 to 10 miles an hour. Thursday night, partly cloudy until midnight, then becoming mostly cloudy. A slight chance of showers and thunderstorms. Lows in the mid-70s. South winds 5 to 10 miles an hour. Chance of rain 20%. Friday, mostly sunny. Hot with highs around 100. South winds 5 to 10 miles an hour. Heat index values up to 106 in the afternoon. Friday night, mostly clear. Lows in the mid-70s. Saturday, sunny, hot with highs around 100. Saturday night, clear. Lows in the mid-70s. Sunday, sunny, hot with highs around 100. Sunday night, clear. Lows in the mid-70s. Monday, sunny. Highs in the upper 90s. Monday night, mostly clear. Lows in the mid-70s. Tuesday, sunny. Highs in the upper 90s. Heat index values up to 105. 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It's Stillwater. It was partly sunny. The temperature was 78 degrees, the dew point 66, and the relative humidity 66%. The pressure was 29.98 inches and rising. At Guthrie, it was partly sunny. The temperature was 84. The wind was south at 9. Observations from around the region. At Wichita, fog was reported with a temperature of 68. At Dallas-Fort Worth, it was sunny with a temperature of 83. It was mostly sunny with a temperature of 67 at Woodward and 75 at Springfield. It was partly sunny with a temperature of 79 at Oklahoma City and 81 at Tulsa. Once again at 8 a.m., at Stillwater, it was partly sunny. The temperature was 78. Heat advisory in effect from noon today to 8 p.m. Central Daylight Time this evening. What? Heat index values up to 107 expected. Where? Portions of central, southeast, and southern Oklahoma. When? From noon today to 8 p.m. Central Daylight Time this evening. Impacts. Hot temperatures and high humidity may cause heat illnesses. Drink plenty of fluids, stay in an air-conditioned room, stay out of the sun, and check up on relatives and neighbors. Heat advisory remains in effect from noon today to 8 p.m. Central Daylight Time this evening. What? Heat index values up to 107 expected. Where? Lincoln, Pottawatomie, Pontotoc,

Sacramento, Atoka, Cole, Hughes, and Johnston counties. When, from noon today to 8 p.m. Central Daylight Time this evening. Impacts, hot temperatures and high humidity may cause heat illnesses. Drink plenty of fluids, stay in an air-conditioned room, stay out of the sun, and check up on relatives and neighbors. Heat advisory remains in effect from noon today to 8 p.m. Central Daylight Time this evening. What? Heat index values up to 106 expected. Where? Portions of northwest and west central Arkansas and east central, northeast, and southeast Oklahoma. When? From noon today to 8 p.m. Central Daylight Time this evening. Impacts. Heat-related illnesses are possible, especially impacting those not acclimated to the conditions or those performing strenuous activities. Take extra precautions when outside. Wear lightweight and loose-fitting clothing. Try to limit strenuous activities to early morning or evening. Take action when you see symptoms of heat exhaustion and heat stroke. From the Norman Forecast Office, here is the forecast for Stillwater and surrounding area. Today, mostly sunny with a slight chance of showers and thunderstorms. Hot with highs around 101. Southwest winds 5 to 10 miles an hour. Chance of rain 10%. Tonight, mostly clear. Lows in the upper 70s. South winds 5 to 10 miles an hour. Thursday, mostly sunny. Hot with highs around 101. South winds 5 to 10 miles an hour. Thursday night, partly cloudy until midnight, then becoming mostly cloudy. A slight chance of showers and thunderstorms. Lows in the mid-70s. South winds 5 to 10 miles an hour. Chance of rain 20%. Friday, mostly sunny. Hot with highs around 100. South winds 5 to 10 miles an hour. Heat index values up to 106 in the afternoon. Friday night, mostly clear. Lows in the mid-70s. Saturday, sunny. Hot with highs around 100. Saturday night, clear. Lows in the mid-70s. Sunday, sunny. Hot with highs around 100. Sunday night, clear. Lows in the mid-70s. Monday, sunny. Highs in the upper 90s. Monday night, mostly clear. Lows in the mid-70s. Tuesday, sunny. Highs in the upper 90s. Heat index values up to 105. 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It's Stillwater. It was partly sunny. The temperature was 78 degrees, the dew point 66, and the relative humidity 66%. The pressure was 29.98 inches and rising. At Guthrie, it was partly sunny. The temperature was 84. The wind was south at 9. Observations from around the region. At Wichita, fog was reported with a temperature of 68. At Dallas-Fort Worth, it was sunny with a temperature of 83. It was mostly sunny with a temperature of 67 at Woodward and 75 at Springfield. It was partly sunny with a temperature of 79 at Oklahoma City and 81 at Tulsa. Once again at 8 a.m., at Stillwater, it was partly sunny. The temperature was 78. Heat advisory in effect from noon today to 8 p.m. Central Daylight Time this evening. What? Heat index values up to 107 expected. Where? Portions of central, southeast, and southern Oklahoma. When? From noon today to 8 p.m. Central Daylight Time this evening. Impacts. Hot temperatures and high humidity may cause heat illnesses. Drink plenty of fluids, stay in an air-conditioned room, stay out of the sun, and check up on relatives and neighbors. Heat advisory remains in effect from noon today to 8 p.m. Central Daylight Time this evening. What? Heat index values up to 107 expected. Where? Lincoln, Pottawatomie, Onatok, Seminole, Atoka, Cole, Hughes, and Johnston counties. When? From noon today to 8 p.m. Central Daylight Time this evening. Impacts. Hot temperatures and high humidity may cause heat illnesses. Drink plenty of fluids, stay in an air-conditioned room, stay out of the sun, and check up on relatives and neighbors. Heat advisory remains in effect from noon today to 8 p.m. Central Daylight Time this evening.

What? Heat index values up to 106 expected. Where? Portions of northwest and west central Arkansas and east central, northeast, and southeast Oklahoma. When? From noon today to 8 p.m. Central Daylight Time this evening. Impacts. Heat-related illnesses are possible, especially impacting those not acclimated to the conditions or those performing strenuous activities. Take extra precautions when outside. Wear lightweight and loose-fitting clothing. Try to limit strenuous activities to early morning or evening. Take action when you see symptoms of heat exhaustion and heat stroke. From the Norman Forecast Office, here is the forecast for Stillwater and surrounding area. Today, mostly sunny with a slight chance of showers and thunderstorms. Hot with highs around 101. Southwest winds 5 to 10 miles an hour. Chance of rain 10%. Tonight, mostly clear. Lows in the upper 70s. South winds 5 to 10 miles an hour. Thursday, mostly sunny. Hot with highs around 101. South winds 5 to 10 miles an hour. Thursday night, partly cloudy until midnight, then becoming mostly cloudy. A slight chance of showers and thunderstorms. Lows in the mid-70s. South winds 5 to 10 miles an hour. Chance of rain 20%. Friday, mostly sunny. Hot with highs around 100. South winds 5 to 10 miles an hour. Heat index values up to 106 in the afternoon. Friday night, mostly clear. Lows in the mid-70s. Saturday, sunny, hot with highs around 100. Saturday night, clear. Lows in the mid-70s. Sunday, sunny, hot with highs around 100. Sunday night, clear. Lows in the mid-70s. Monday, sunny. Highs in the upper 90s. Monday night, mostly clear. Lows in the mid-70s. Tuesday, sunny. Highs in the upper 90s. Heat index values up to 105. 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It's Stillwater. It was partly sunny. The temperature was 78 degrees, the dew point 66, and the relative humidity 66%. The pressure was 29.98 inches and rising. At Guthrie, it was partly sunny. The temperature was 84. The wind was south at 9. Observations from around the region. At Wichita, fog was reported with a temperature of 68. At Dallas-Fort Worth, it was sunny with a temperature of 83. It was mostly sunny with a temperature of 67 at Woodward and 75 at Springfield. It was partly sunny with a temperature of 79 at Oklahoma City and 81 at Tulsa. Once again at 8 a.m., at Stillwater, it was partly sunny. The temperature was 78. Heat advisory in effect from noon today to 8 p.m. Central Daylight Time this evening. What? Heat index values up to 107 expected. Where? Portions of central, southeast, and southern Oklahoma. When? From noon today to 8 p.m. Central Daylight Time this evening. Impacts. Hot temperatures and high humidity may cause heat illnesses. Drink plenty of fluids, stay in an air-conditioned room, stay out of the sun, and check up on relatives and neighbors. Heat advisory remains in effect from noon today to 8 p.m. Central Daylight Time this evening. What? Heat index values up to 107 expected. Where? Lincoln, Pottawatomie, Pontotoc, Seminole, Atoka, Cole, Hughes, and Johnston counties. When? From noon today to 8 p.m. Central Daylight Time this evening. Impacts. Hot temperatures and high humidity may cause heat illnesses. Drink plenty of fluids, stay in an air-conditioned room, stay out of the sun, and check up on relatives and neighbors. Heat advisory remains in effect from noon today to 8 p.m. Central Daylight Time this evening. What? Heat index values up to 106 expected. Where? Portions of northwest and west central Arkansas and east central, northeast, and southeast Oklahoma. When? From noon today to 8 p.m. Central Daylight Time this evening. Impacts. Heat-related illnesses are possible, especially impacting those not acclimated to the conditions or those performing strenuous activities. Take extra precautions when outside.
wear lightweight and loose-fitting clothing. Try to limit strenuous activities to early morning or evening. Take action when you see symptoms of heat exhaustion and heat stroke. From the Norman Forecast Office, here is the forecast for Stillwater and surrounding area. Today, mostly sunny with a slight chance of showers and thunderstorms. Hot with highs around 101. Southwest winds 5 to 10 miles an hour. Chance of rain 10%. Tonight, mostly clear. Lows in the upper 70s. South winds 5 to 10 miles an hour. Thursday, mostly sunny. Hot with highs around 101. South winds 5 to 10 miles an hour. Thursday night, partly cloudy until midnight, then becoming mostly cloudy. A slight chance of showers and thunderstorms. Lows in the mid-70s. South winds 5 to 10 miles an hour. Chance of rain 20%. Friday, mostly sunny. Hot with highs around 100. South winds 5 to 10 miles an hour. Heat index values up to 106 in the afternoon. Friday night, mostly clear. Lows in the mid-70s. Saturday, sunny, hot with highs around 100. Saturday night, clear. Lows in the mid-70s. Sunday, sunny, hot with highs around 100. Sunday night, clear. Lows in the mid-70s. Monday, sunny. Highs in the upper 90s. Monday night, mostly clear. Lows in the mid-70s. Tuesday, sunny. Highs in the upper 90s. Heat index values up to 105. 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It's Stillwater. It was partly sunny. The temperature was 78 degrees, the dew point 66, and the relative humidity 66%. The pressure was 29.98 inches and rising. At Guthrie, it was partly sunny. The temperature was 84. The wind was south at 9. Observations from around the region. At Wichita, fog was reported with a temperature of 68. At Dallas-Fort Worth, it was sunny with a temperature of 83. It was mostly sunny with a temperature of 67 at Woodward and 75 at Springfield. It was partly sunny, with a temperature of 79 at Oklahoma City and 81 at Tulsa. Once again at 8 a.m., it's Stillwater. It was partly sunny. The temperature was 78. 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Heat advisory in effect from noon today to 8 p.m. Central Daylight Time this evening. What? Heat index values up to 107 expected. Where? Portions of central, southeast, and southern Oklahoma. When? From noon today to 8 p.m. Central Daylight Time this evening. Impacts. Hot temperatures and high humidity may cause heat illnesses. Drink plenty of fluids. Stay in an air-conditioned room. Stay out of the sun, and check up on relatives and neighbors. Heat advisory remains in effect from noon today to 8 p.m. Central Daylight Time this evening. What? Heat index values up to 107 expected. Where? Lincoln, Pottawatomie, Onotok, Seminole, Atoka, Cole, Hughes, and Johnston counties. When? From noon today to 8 p.m. Central Daylight Time this evening. Impacts. Hot temperatures and high humidity may cause heat illnesses. Drink plenty of fluids, stay in an air-conditioned room, stay out of the sun, and check up on relatives and neighbors. Heat advisory remains in effect from noon today to 8 p.m. Central Daylight Time this evening. What? Heat index values up to 106 expected. Where? Portions of northwest and west central Arkansas and east central, northeast, and southeast Oklahoma. When? From noon today to 8 p.m. Central Daylight Time this evening. Impacts. Heat-related illnesses are possible, especially impacting those not acclimated to the conditions or those performing strenuous activities. Take extra precautions when outside. Wear lightweight and loose-fitting clothing. Try to limit strenuous activities to early morning or evening. Take action when you see symptoms of heat exhaustion and heat stroke.

From the Norman Forecast Office, here is the forecast for Stillwater and surrounding area. Today, mostly sunny with a slight chance of showers and thunderstorms. Hot with highs around 101. Southwest winds 5 to 10 miles an hour. Chance of rain 10%. Tonight, mostly clear. Lows in the upper 70s. South winds 5 to 10 miles an hour. Thursday, mostly sunny. Hot with highs around 101. South winds 5 to 10 miles an hour. Thursday night, partly cloudy until midnight, then becoming mostly cloudy. A slight chance of showers and thunderstorms. Lows in the mid-70s. South winds 5 to 10 miles an hour. Chance of rain 20%. Friday, mostly sunny. Hot with highs around 100. South winds 5 to 10 miles an hour. Heat index values up to 106 in the afternoon. Friday night, mostly clear. Lows in the mid-70s. Saturday, sunny, hot with highs around 100. Saturday night, clear. Lows in the mid-70s. Sunday, sunny, hot with highs around 100. Sunday night, clear. Lows in the mid-70s. Monday, sunny. Highs in the upper 90s. Monday night, mostly clear. Lows in the mid-70s. Tuesday, sunny. Highs in the upper 90s. Heat index values up to 105. 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It's Stillwater. It was partly sunny. The temperature was 78 degrees, the dew point 68, and the relative humidity 71%. The wind was northeast at 5 miles an hour. The pressure was 30.00 inches and rising. At Guthrie, it was mostly sunny. The temperature was 85. Observations from around the region. At Dallas-Fort Worth, it was sunny with a temperature of 85. It was mostly sunny with a temperature of 83 at Oklahoma City, 84 at Tulsa, and 78 at Springfield. At Wichita, it was partly sunny with a temperature of 70. Once again at 9 a.m., at Stillwater, it was partly sunny. The temperature was 78. Heat advisory in effect from noon today to 8 p.m. Central Daylight Time this evening. What? Heat index values up to 107 expected. Where? Portions of central, southeast, and southern Oklahoma. When? From noon today to 8 p.m. Central Daylight Time this evening. Impacts. Hot temperatures and high humidity may cause heat illnesses. Drink plenty of fluids, stay in an air-conditioned room, stay out of the sun, and check up on relatives and neighbors. Heat advisory remains in effect from noon today to 8 p.m. Central Daylight Time this evening. What? Heat index values up to 107 expected. Where? Lincoln, Pottawatomie, Pawnetuck, Seminole, Atoka, Cole, Hughes, and Johnston counties. When? From noon today to 8 p.m. Central Daylight Time this evening. Impacts. Hot temperatures and high humidity may cause heat illnesses. Drink plenty of fluids, stay in an air-conditioned room, stay out of the sun, and check up on relatives and neighbors. Heat advisory remains in effect from noon today to 8 p.m. Central Daylight Time this evening. What? Heat index values up to 106 expected. Where? Portions of northwest and west central Arkansas and east central, northeast, and southeast Oklahoma. When? From noon today to 8 p.m. Central Daylight Time this evening. Impacts. Heat-related illnesses are possible, especially impacting those not acclimated to the conditions or those performing strenuous activities. Take extra precautions when outside. Wear lightweight and loose-fitting clothing. Try to limit strenuous activities to early morning or evening. Take action when you see symptoms of heat exhaustion and heat stroke. From the Norman Forecast Office, here is the forecast for Stillwater and surrounding area. Today, mostly sunny with a slight chance of showers and thunderstorms. Hot with highs around 101. Southwest winds 5 to 10 miles an hour. Chance of rain 10%. Tonight, mostly clear. Lows in the upper 70s. South winds 5 to 10 miles an hour. Thursday, mostly sunny.

70s. Sunday, sunny, hot with highs around 100. Sunday night, clear. Lows in the mid-70s. Monday, sunny. Highs in the upper 90s. Monday night, mostly clear. Lows in the mid-70s. Tuesday, sunny. Highs in the upper 90s. Heat index values up to 105. 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It's Stillwater. It was partly sunny. The temperature was 78 degrees, the dew point 68, and the relative humidity 71%. The wind was northeast at 5 miles an hour. The pressure was 30.00 inches and rising. At Guthrie, it was mostly sunny. The temperature was 85. Observations from around the region. At Dallas-Fort Worth, it was sunny, with a temperature of 85. It was mostly sunny, with a temperature of 83 at Oklahoma City, 84 at Tulsa, and 78 at Springfield. At Wichita, it was partly sunny, with a temperature of 70. Once again at 9 a.m., at Stillwater, it was partly sunny. The temperature was 78. Heat advisory in effect from noon today to 8 p.m. Central Daylight Time this evening. What? Heat index values up to 107 expected. Where? Portions of central, southeast, and southern Oklahoma. When? From noon today to 8 p.m. Central Daylight Time this evening. Impacts. Hot temperatures and high humidity may cause heat illnesses. Drink plenty of fluids, stay in an air-conditioned room, stay out of the sun, and check up on relatives and neighbors. Heat advisory remains in effect from noon today to 8 p.m. Central Daylight Time this evening. What? Heat index values up to 107 expected. Where? Lincoln, Pottawatomie, Onotok, Seminole, Atoka, Cole, Hughes, and Johnston counties. When? From noon today to 8 p.m. Central Daylight Time this evening. Impacts. Hot temperatures and high humidity may cause heat illnesses. Drink plenty of fluids, stay in an air-conditioned room, stay out of the sun, and check up on relatives and neighbors. Heat advisory remains in effect from noon today to 8 p.m. Central Daylight Time this evening. What? Heat index values up to 106 expected. Where? Portions of northwest and west central Arkansas and east central, northeast, and southeast Oklahoma. When? From noon today to 8 p.m. Central Daylight Time this evening. Impacts. Heat-related illnesses are possible, especially impacting those not acclimated to the conditions or those performing strenuous activities. Take extra precautions when outside. Wear lightweight and loose-fitting clothing. Try to limit strenuous activities to early morning or evening. Take action when you see symptoms of heat exhaustion and heat stroke. From the Norman Forecast Office, here is the forecast for Stillwater and surrounding area. Today, mostly sunny with a slight chance of showers and thunderstorms. Hot with highs around 101. Southwest winds 5 to 10 miles an hour. Chance of rain 10%. Tonight, mostly clear. Lows in the upper 70s. South winds 5 to 10 miles an hour. Thursday, mostly sunny. Hot with highs around 101. South winds 5 to 10 miles an hour. Thursday night, partly cloudy until midnight, then becoming mostly cloudy. A slight chance of showers and thunderstorms. Lows in the mid-70s. South winds 5 to 10 miles an hour. Chance of rain 20%. Friday, mostly sunny. Hot with highs around 100. South winds 5 to 10 miles an hour. Heat index values up to 106 in the afternoon. Friday night, mostly clear. Lows in the mid-70s. Saturday, sunny, hot with highs around 100. Saturday night, clear. Lows in the mid-70s. Sunday, sunny, hot with highs around 100. Sunday night, clear. Lows in the mid-70s. Monday, sunny. Highs in the upper 90s. Monday night, mostly clear. Lows in the mid-70s. Tuesday, sunny. Highs in the upper 90s. Heat index values up to 105. 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

0: It's still water.
1: It was partly sunny. The temperature was 78 degrees, the dew point 68, and the relative humidity 71%. The wind was northeast at 5 miles an hour. The pressure was 30.00 inches and rising. At Guthrie, it was mostly sunny. The temperature was 85. Observations from around the region. At Dallas-Fort Worth, it was sunny, with a temperature of 85. It was mostly sunny, with a temperature of 71 at Woodward, 83 at Oklahoma City, 84 at Tulsa, and 78 at Springfield. At Wichita, it was partly sunny, with a temperature of 70. Once again at 9 a.m., at Stillwater, it was partly sunny. The temperature was 78. Heat advisory in effect from noon today to 8 p.m. Central Daylight Time this evening. What? Heat index values up to 107 expected. Where? Portions of central, southeast, and southern Oklahoma. When? From noon today to Central Daylight Time this evening. Impacts. Hot temperatures and high humidity may cause heat illnesses. Drink plenty of fluids, stay in an air-conditioned room, stay out of the sun, and check up on relatives and neighbors. 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Programming originates from the National Weather Service Forecast Office in Norman, Oklahoma. Heat advisory remains in effect from noon today to 8 p.m. Central Daylight Time this evening. What? Heat index values up to 107 expected. Where? Lincoln, Pottawatomie, Pontotoc, Seminole, Atoka, Cole, Hughes, and Johnston counties. When? From noon today to 8 p.m. Central Daylight Time this evening. Impacts. Hot temperatures and high humidity may cause heat illnesses. Drink plenty of fluids, stay in an air-conditioned room, stay out of the sun, and check up on relatives and neighbors. Heat advisory remains in effect from noon today to 8 p.m. Central Daylight Time this evening. What? Heat index values up to 106 expected. Where? Portions of northwest and west central Arkansas and east central, northeast, and southeast Oklahoma. When? From noon today to 8 p.m. Central Daylight Time this evening. Impacts. Heat-related illnesses are possible, especially impacting those not acclimated to the conditions or those performing strenuous activities. Take extra precautions when outside. Wear lightweight and loose-fitting clothing. Try to limit strenuous activities to early morning or evening. Take action when you see symptoms of heat exhaustion and heat stroke. From the Norman Forecast Office, here is the forecast for Stillwater and surrounding area. Today, mostly sunny with a slight chance of showers and thunderstorms. Hot with highs around 101. Southwest winds 5 to 10 miles an hour. Chance of rain 10%. Tonight, mostly clear. Lows in the upper 70s. South winds 5 to 10 miles an hour. Thursday, mostly sunny. Hot with highs around 101. South winds 5 to 10 miles an hour. Thursday night, partly cloudy until midnight, then becoming mostly cloudy. A slight chance of showers and thunderstorms. Lows in the mid-70s. South winds 5 to 10 miles an hour. Chance of rain 20%. Friday, mostly sunny. Hot with highs around 100. South winds 5 to 10 miles an hour. Heat index values up to 106 in the afternoon. Friday night, mostly clear. Lows in the mid-70s. Saturday, sunny, hot with highs around 100. Saturday night, clear. Lows in the mid-70s. Sunday, sunny, hot with highs around 100. Sunday night, clear. Lows in the mid-70s. Monday, sunny. Highs in the upper 90s. Monday night, mostly clear. Lows in the mid-70s. Tuesday, sunny. Highs in the upper 90s. Heat index values up to 105. 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It's Stillwater. It was partly sunny. The temperature was 78 degrees, the dew point 68, and the relative humidity 71%. The wind was northeast at 5 miles an hour.

Pressure was 30.00 inches and rising. At Guthrie, it was mostly sunny. The temperature was 85. Observations from around the region. At Dallas-Fort Worth, it was sunny with a temperature of 85. It was mostly sunny with a temperature of 71 at Woodward, 83 at Oklahoma City, 84 at Tulsa, and 78 at Springfield. At Wichita, it was partly sunny with a temperature of 70. Once again at 9 a.m., at Stillwater, it was partly sunny. The temperature was 78. Heat advisory in effect from noon today to 8 p.m. Central Daylight Time this evening. What? Heat index values up to 107 expected. Where? Portions of central, southeast, and southern Oklahoma. When? From noon today to 8 p.m. Central Daylight Time this evening. Impacts. Hot temperatures and high humidity may cause heat illnesses. Drink plenty of fluids, stay in an air-conditioned room, stay out of the sun, and check up on relatives and neighbors. Heat advisory remains in effect from noon today to 8 p.m. Central Daylight Time this evening. What? Heat index values up to 107 expected. Where? Lincoln, Pottawatomie, Onatok, Seminole, Atoka, Cole, Hughes, and Johnston counties. When? From noon today to 8 p.m. Central Daylight Time this evening. Impacts. Hot temperatures and high humidity may cause heat illnesses. Drink plenty of fluids, stay in an air-conditioned room, stay out of the sun, and check up on relatives and neighbors. Heat advisory remains in effect from noon today to 8 p.m. Central Daylight Time this evening. What? Heat index values up to 106 expected. Where? Portions of northwest and west central Arkansas and east central, northeast, and southeast Oklahoma. When? From noon today to 8 p.m. Central Daylight Time this evening. Impacts. Heat-related illnesses are possible, especially impacting those not acclimated to the conditions or those performing strenuous activities. Take extra precautions when outside. Wear lightweight and loose-fitting clothing. Try to limit strenuous activities to early morning or evening. Take action when you see symptoms of heat exhaustion and heat stroke. From the Norman Forecast Office, here is the forecast for Stillwater and surrounding area. Today, mostly sunny with a slight chance of showers and thunderstorms. Hot with highs around 101. Southwest winds 5 to 10 miles an hour. Chance of rain 10%. Tonight, mostly clear. Lows in the upper 70s. South winds 5 to 10 miles an hour. Thursday, mostly sunny. Hot with highs around 101. South winds 5 to 10 miles an hour. Thursday night, partly cloudy until midnight, then becoming mostly cloudy. A slight chance of showers and thunderstorms. Lows in the mid-70s. South winds 5 to 10 miles an hour. Chance of rain 20%. Friday, mostly sunny. Hot with highs around 100. South winds 5 to 10 miles an hour. Heat index values up to 106 in the afternoon. Friday night, mostly clear. Lows in the mid-70s. Saturday, sunny, hot with highs around 100. Saturday night, clear. Lows in the mid-70s. Sunday, sunny, hot with highs around 100. Sunday night, clear. Lows in the mid-70s. Monday, sunny. Highs in the upper 90s. Monday night, mostly clear. Lows in the mid-70s. Tuesday, sunny. Highs in the upper 90s. Heat index values up to 105. 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At Stillwater, it was partly sunny. The temperature was 78 degrees, the dew point 68, and the relative humidity 71%. The wind was northeast at 5 miles an hour. The pressure was 30.00 inches and rising. At Guthrie, it was mostly sunny. The temperature was 85. Observations from around the region. At Dallas-Fort Worth, it was sunny with a temperature of 85. It was mostly sunny with a temperature of 71 at Woodward, 83 at Oklahoma City, 84 at Tulsa, and 78 at Springfield. At Wichita, it was partly sunny with a temperature of 70.

Once again at 9 a.m., it's still water. It was partly sunny. The temperature was 78. Heat advisory in effect from noon today to 8 p.m. Central Daylight Time this evening. What? Heat index values up to 107 expected. Where? Portions of central, southeast, and southern Oklahoma. When? From noon today to 8 p.m. Central Daylight Time this evening. Impacts. Hot temperatures and high humidity may cause heat illnesses. Drink plenty of fluids. Stay in an air-conditioned room. Stay out of the sun and check up on relatives and neighbors. Heat advisory remains in effect from noon today to 8 p.m. Central Daylight Time this evening. What? Heat index values up to 107 expected. Where? Lincoln, Pottawatomie, Pawnetot, Seminole, Atoka, Cole, Hughes, and Johnston counties. When? From noon today to 8 p.m. Central Daylight Time this evening. Impacts. Hot temperatures and high humidity may cause heat illnesses. Drink plenty of fluids. Stay in an air-conditioned room. Stay out of the sun. And check up on relatives and neighbors. Heat advisory remains in effect from noon today to 8 p.m. Central Daylight Time this evening. What? Heat index values up to 106 expected. Where? Portions of northwest and west central Arkansas and east central, northeast, and southeast Oklahoma. When? From noon today to 8 p.m. Central Daylight Time this evening. Impacts. Heat-related illnesses are possible, especially impacting those not acclimated to the conditions or those performing strenuous activities. Take extra precautions when outside. Wear lightweight and loose-fitting clothing. Try to limit strenuous activities to early morning or evening. Take action when you see symptoms of heat exhaustion and heat stroke. From the Norman Forecast Office, here is the forecast for Stillwater and surrounding area. Today, mostly sunny with a slight chance of showers and thunderstorms. Hot with highs around 101. Southwest winds 5 to 10 miles an hour. Chance of rain 10%. Tonight, mostly clear. Lows in the upper 70s. South winds 5 to 10 miles an hour. Thursday, mostly sunny. Hot with highs around 101. South winds 5 to 10 miles an hour. Thursday night, partly cloudy until midnight, then becoming mostly cloudy. A slight chance of showers and thunderstorms. Lows in the mid-70s. South winds 5 to 10 miles an hour. Chance of rain 20%. Friday, mostly sunny. Hot with highs around 100. South winds 5 to 10 miles an hour. Heat index values up to 106 in the afternoon. Friday night, mostly clear. Lows in the mid-70s. Saturday, sunny, hot with highs around 100. Saturday night, clear. Lows in the mid-70s. Sunday, sunny, hot with highs around 100. Sunday night, clear. Lows in the mid-70s. Monday, sunny. Highs in the upper 90s. Monday night, mostly clear. Lows in the mid-70s. Tuesday, sunny. Highs in the upper 90s. Heat index values up to 105. 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It's Stillwater. It was partly sunny. The temperature was 78 degrees, the dew point 68, and the relative humidity 71%. The wind was northeast at 5 miles an hour. The pressure was 30.00 inches and rising. At Guthrie, it was mostly sunny. The temperature was 85. Observations from around the region. At Dallas-Fort Worth, it was sunny with a temperature of 85. It was mostly sunny with a temperature of 71 at Woodward, 83 at Oklahoma City, 84 at Tulsa, and 78 at Springfield. At Wichita, it was partly sunny with a temperature of 70. Once again at 9 a.m., at Stillwater, it was partly sunny. The temperature was 78. Heat advisory in effect from noon today to 8 p.m. Central Daylight Time this evening. What? Heat index values up to 107 expected. Where? Portions of central, southeast, and southern Oklahoma. When? From noon today to 8 p.m. Central Daylight Time this evening. Impacts. Hot temperatures and high humidity may cause heat illness.

Witnesses. Drink plenty of fluids, stay in an air-conditioned room, stay out of the sun, and check up on relatives and neighbors. Heat advisory remains in effect from noon today to 8 p.m. Central Daylight Time this evening. What? Heat index values up to 107 expected. Where? Lincoln, Pottawatomie, Pontotoc, Seminole, Atoka, Cole, Hughes, and Johnston counties. When? From noon today to 8 p.m. Central Daylight Time this evening. Impacts. Hot temperatures and high humidity may cause heat illnesses. Drink plenty of fluids, stay in an air-conditioned room, stay out of the sun, and check up on relatives and neighbors. Heat advisory remains in effect from noon today to 8 p.m. Central Daylight Time this evening. What? Heat index values up to 106 expected. Where? Portions of northwest and west central Arkansas and east central, northeast, and southeast Oklahoma. When? From noon today to 8 p.m. Central Daylight Time this evening. Impacts. Heat-related illnesses are possible, especially impacting those not acclimated to the conditions or those performing strenuous activities. Take extra precautions when outside. Wear lightweight and loose-fitting clothing. Try to limit strenuous activities to early morning or evening. 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From the Norman Forecast Office, here is the forecast for Stillwater and surrounding area. Today, mostly sunny with a slight chance of showers and thunderstorms. Hot with highs around 101. Southwest winds 5 to 10 miles an hour. Chance of rain 10%. Tonight, mostly clear. Lows in the upper 70s. South winds 5 to 10 miles an hour. Thursday, mostly sunny. Hot with highs around 101. South winds 5 to 10 miles an hour. Thursday night, partly cloudy until midnight, then becoming mostly cloudy. A slight chance of showers and thunderstorms. Lows in the mid-70s. South winds 5 to 10 miles an hour. Chance of rain 20%. Friday, mostly sunny. Hot with highs around 100. South winds 5 to 10 miles an hour. Heat index values up to 106 in the afternoon. Friday night, mostly clear. Lows in the mid-70s. Saturday, sunny, hot with highs around 100. Saturday night, clear. Lows in the mid-70s. Sunday, sunny, hot with highs around 100. Sunday night, clear. Lows in the mid-70s. Monday, sunny. Highs in the upper 90s. Monday night, mostly clear. Lows in the mid-70s. Tuesday, sunny. Highs in the upper 90s. Heat index values up to 105. 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At Stillwater, it was partly sunny. The temperature was 78 degrees, the dew point 68, and the relative humidity 71%. The wind was northeast at 5 miles an hour. The pressure was 30.00 inches and rising. At Guthrie, it was mostly sunny. The temperature was 85. Observations from around the region. At Dallas-Fort Worth, it was sunny with a temperature of 85. It was mostly sunny with a temperature of 71 at Woodward, 83 at Oklahoma City, 84 at Tulsa, and 78 at Springfield. At Wichita, it was partly sunny with a temperature of 70. Once again at 9 a.m., at Stillwater, it was partly sunny. The temperature was 78. Heat advisory in effect from noon today to 8 p.m. Central Daylight Time this evening. What? Heat index values up to 107 expected. Where? Portions of central, southeast, and southern Oklahoma. When? From noon today to 8 p.m. Central Daylight Time this evening. Impacts. Hot temperatures and high humidity may cause heat illnesses. Drink plenty of fluids. Stay in an air-conditioned room. Stay out of the sun and check up on relatives and neighbors. Heat advisory remains in effect from noon today to 8 p.m. Central Daylight Time.

this evening. What? Heat index values up to 107 expected. Where? Lincoln, Pottawatomie, Pawnatuck, Seminole, Atoka, Cole, Hughes, and Johnston counties. When? From noon today to 8 p.m. Central Daylight Time this evening. Impacts. Hot temperatures and high humidity may cause heat illnesses. Drink plenty of fluids, stay in an air-conditioned room, stay out of the sun, and check up on relatives and neighbors. Heat may cause heat illnesses. Drink plenty of fluids, stay in an air-conditioned room, stay out of the sun, and check up on relatives and neighbors. Heat advisory remains in effect from noon today to 8 p.m. Central Daylight Time this evening. What? Heat index values up to 106 expected. Where? Portions of northwest and west central Arkansas and east central, northeast, and southeast Oklahoma. When? From noon today to 8 p.m. Central Daylight Time this evening. Impacts. Heat-related illnesses are possible, especially impacting those not acclimated to the conditions or those performing strenuous activities. Take extra precautions when outside. Wear lightweight and loose-fitting clothing. Try to limit strenuous activities to early morning or evening. Take action when you see symptoms of heat exhaustion and heat stroke. From the Norman Forecast Office, here is the forecast for Stillwater and surrounding area. Today, mostly sunny with a slight chance of showers and thunderstorms. Hot with highs around 101. Southwest winds 5 to 10 miles an hour. Chance of rain 10%. Tonight, mostly clear. Lows in the upper 70s. South winds 5 to 10 miles an hour. Thursday, mostly sunny. Hot with highs around 101. South winds 5 to 10 miles an hour. Thursday night, partly cloudy until midnight, then becoming mostly cloudy. A slight chance of showers and thunderstorms. Lows in the mid-70s. South winds 5 to 10 miles an hour. Chance of rain 20%. Friday, mostly sunny. Hot with highs around 100. South winds 5 to 10 miles an hour. Heat index values up to 106 in the afternoon. Friday night, mostly clear. Lows in the mid-70s. Saturday, sunny, hot with highs around 100. Saturday night, clear. Lows in the mid-70s. Sunday, sunny, hot with highs around 100. Sunday night, clear. Lows in the mid-70s. Monday, sunny. Highs in the upper 90s. Monday night, mostly clear. Lows in the mid-70s. Tuesday, sunny. Highs in the upper 90s. Heat index values up to 105. 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It's Stillwater. It was partly sunny. The temperature was 78 degrees, the dew point 68, and the relative humidity 71%. The wind was northeast at 5 miles an hour. The pressure was 30.00 inches and rising. At Guthrie, it was mostly sunny. The temperature was 85. Observations from around the region. At Dallas-Fort Worth, it was sunny with a temperature of 85. It was mostly sunny with a temperature of 71 at Woodward, 83 at Oklahoma City, 84 at Tulsa, and 78 at Springfield. At Wichita, it was partly sunny, with a temperature of 70. Once again at 9 a.m., at Stillwater, it was partly sunny. The temperature was 78. Heat advisory in effect from noon today to 8 p.m. Central Daylight Time this evening. What? Heat index values up to 107 expected. Where? Portions of central, southeast, and southern Oklahoma. When? From noon today to 8 p.m. Central Daylight Time this evening. Impacts. Hot temperatures and high humidity may cause heat illnesses. Drink plenty of fluids, stay in an air-conditioned room, stay out of the sun, and check up on relatives and neighbors. Heat advisory remains in effect from noon today to 8 p.m. Central Daylight Time this evening. What? Heat index values up to 107 expected. Where? Lincoln, Pottawatomie, Pawnatuck, Seminole, Atoka, Cole, Hughes, and Johnston counties. When? From noon today to 8 p.m. Central Daylight Time this evening. Impacts.

Hot temperatures and high humidity may cause heat illnesses. Drink plenty of fluids, stay in an air-conditioned room, stay out of the sun, and check up on relatives and neighbors. Heat advisory remains in effect from noon today to 8 p.m. Central Daylight Time this evening. What? Heat index values up to 106 expected. Where? Portions of northwest and west central Arkansas and east central, northeast, and southeast Oklahoma. When? From noon today to 8 p.m. Central Daylight Time this evening. Impacts. Heat-related illnesses are possible, especially impacting those not acclimated to the conditions or those performing strenuous activities. Take extra precautions when outside. Wear lightweight and loose-fitting clothing. Try to limit strenuous activities to early morning or evening. Take action when you see symptoms of heat exhaustion and heat stroke. From the Norman Forecast Office, here is the forecast for Stillwater and surrounding area. Today, mostly sunny with a slight chance of showers and thunderstorms. Hot with highs around 101. Southwest winds 5 to 10 miles an hour. Chance of rain 10%. Tonight, mostly clear. Lows in the upper 70s. South winds 5 to 10 miles an hour. Thursday, mostly sunny. Hot with highs around 101. South winds 5 to 10 miles an hour. Thursday night, partly cloudy until midnight, then becoming mostly cloudy. A slight chance of showers and thunderstorms. Lows in the mid-70s. South winds 5 to 10 miles an hour. Chance of rain 20%. Friday, mostly sunny. Hot with highs around 100. South winds 5 to 10 miles an hour. Heat index values up to 106 in the afternoon. Friday night, mostly clear. Lows in the mid-70s. Saturday, sunny, hot with highs around 100. Saturday night, clear. Lows in the mid-70s. Sunday, sunny, hot with highs around 100. Sunday night, clear. Lows in the mid-70s. Monday, sunny. Highs in the upper 90s. Monday night, mostly clear. Lows in the mid-70s. Tuesday, sunny. Highs in the upper 90s. Heat index values up to 105. 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It's Stillwater. It was partly sunny. The temperature was 78 degrees, the dew point 68, and the relative humidity 71%. The wind was northeast at 5 miles an hour. The pressure was 30.00 inches and rising. At Guthrie, it was mostly sunny. The temperature was 85. Observations from around the region. At Dallas-Fort Worth, it was sunny, with a temperature of 85. It was mostly sunny, with a temperature of 71 at Woodward, 83 at Oklahoma City, 84 at Tulsa, and 78 at Springfield. At Wichita, it was partly sunny, with a temperature of 70. Once again at 9 a.m., at Stillwater, it was partly sunny. The temperature was 78. Heat advisory in effect from noon today to 8 p.m. Central Daylight Time this evening. What? Heat index values up to 107 expected. Where? Portions of central, southeast, and southern Oklahoma. When? From noon today to 8 p.m. Central Daylight Time this evening. Impacts. Hot temperatures and high humidity may cause heat illnesses. Drink plenty of fluids. Stay in an air-conditioned room. Stay out of the sun, and check up on relatives and neighbors. Heat advisory remains in effect from noon today to 8 p.m. Central Daylight Time this evening. What? Heat index values up to 107 expected. Where? Lincoln, Pottawatomie, Onatok, Seminole, Atoka, Cole, Hughes, and Johnston counties. When? From noon today to 8 p.m. Central Daylight Time this evening. Impacts. Hot temperatures and high humidity may cause heat illnesses. Drink plenty of fluids, stay in an air-conditioned room, stay out of the sun, and check up on relatives and neighbors. Heat advisory remains in effect from noon today to 8 p.m. Central Daylight Time this evening. What? Heat index values up to 106 expected. Where? Portions of northwest and west central Arkansas and east central, northeast, and southeast Oklahoma.

from noon today to 8 p.m. Central Daylight Time this evening. Impacts. Heat-related illnesses are possible, especially impacting those not acclimated to the conditions or those performing strenuous activities. Take extra precautions when outside. Wear lightweight and loose-fitting clothing. Try to limit strenuous activities to early morning or evening. Take action when you see symptoms of heat exhaustion and heat stroke. From the Norman Forecast Office, here is the forecast for Stillwater and surrounding area. Today, mostly sunny with a slight chance of showers and thunderstorms. Hot with highs around 101. Southwest winds 5 to 10 miles an hour. Chance of rain 10%. Tonight, mostly clear. Lows in the upper 70s. South winds 5 to 10 miles an hour. Thursday, mostly sunny. Hot with highs around 101. South winds 5 to 10 miles an hour. Thursday night, partly cloudy until midnight, then becoming mostly cloudy. A slight chance of showers and thunderstorms. Lows in the mid-70s. South winds 5 to 10 miles an hour. Chance of rain 20%. Friday, mostly sunny. Hot with highs around 100. South winds 5 to 10 miles an hour. Heat index values up to 106 in the afternoon. Friday night, mostly clear. Lows in the mid-70s. Saturday, sunny, hot with highs around 100. Saturday night, clear. Lows in the mid-70s. Sunday, sunny, hot with highs around 100. Sunday night, clear. Lows in the mid-70s. Monday, sunny. Highs in the upper 90s. Monday night, mostly clear. Lows in the mid-70s. Tuesday, sunny. Highs in the upper 90s. Heat index values up to 105. 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It's Stillwater. It was partly sunny. The temperature was 78 degrees, the dew point 68, and the relative humidity 71%. The wind was northeast at 5 miles an hour. The pressure was 30.00 inches and rising. At Guthrie, it was mostly sunny. The temperature was 85. Observations from around the region. At Dallas-Fort Worth, it was sunny, with a temperature of 85. It was mostly sunny, with a temperature of 71 at Woodward, 83 at Oklahoma City, 84 at Tulsa, and 78 at Springfield. At Wichita, it was partly sunny, with a temperature of 70. Once again at 9 a.m., at Stillwater, it was partly sunny. The temperature was 78. Heat advisory in effect from noon today to 8 p.m. Central Daylight Time this evening. What? Heat index values up to 107 expected. Where? Portions of central, southeast, and southern Oklahoma. When? From noon today to 8 p.m. Central Daylight Time this evening. Impacts. Hot temperatures and high humidity may cause heat illnesses. Drink plenty of fluids, stay in an air-conditioned room, stay out of the sun, and check up on relatives and neighbors. Heat advisory remains in effect from noon today to 8 p.m. Central Daylight Time this evening. What? Heat index values up to 107 expected. Where? Lincoln, Pottawatomie, Onatok, Seminole, Atoka, Cole, Hughes, and Johnston counties. When? From noon today to 8 p.m. Central Daylight Time this evening. Impacts. Hot temperatures and high humidity may cause heat illnesses. Drink plenty of fluids, stay in an air-conditioned room, stay out of the sun, and check up on relatives and neighbors. Heat advisory remains in effect from noon today to 8 p.m. Central Daylight Time this evening. What? Heat index values up to 106 expected. Where? Portions of northwest and west central Arkansas and east central, northeast, and southeast Oklahoma. When? From noon today to 8 p.m. Central Daylight Time this evening. Impacts. Heat-related illnesses are possible, especially impacting those not acclimated to the conditions or those performing strenuous activities. 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

precautions when outside. 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From the Norman Forecast Office, here is the forecast for Stillwater and surrounding area. Today, mostly sunny with a slight chance of showers and thunderstorms. Hot with highs around 101. Southwest winds 5 to 10 miles an hour. Chance of rain 10%. Tonight, mostly clear. Lows in the upper 70s. South winds 5 to 10 miles an hour. Thursday, mostly sunny. Hot with highs around 101. South winds 5 to 10 miles an hour. Thursday night, partly cloudy until midnight, then becoming mostly cloudy. A slight chance of showers and thunderstorms. Lows in the mid-70s. South winds 5 to 10 miles an hour. Chance of rain 20%. Friday, mostly sunny. Hot with highs around 100. South winds 5 to 10 miles an hour. Heat index values up to 106 in the afternoon. Friday night, mostly clear. Lows in the mid-70s. Saturday, sunny, hot with highs around 100. Saturday night, clear. Lows in the mid-70s. Sunday, sunny, hot with highs around 100. Sunday night, clear. Lows in the mid-70s. Monday, sunny. Highs in the upper 90s. Monday night, mostly clear. Lows in the mid-70s. Tuesday, sunny. Highs in the upper 90s. Heat index values up to 105. 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It's Stillwater. It was partly sunny. The temperature was 78 degrees, the dew point 68, and the relative humidity 71%. The wind was northeast at 5 miles an hour. The pressure was 30.00 inches and rising. At Guthrie, it was mostly sunny. The temperature was 85. Observations from around the region. At Dallas-Fort Worth, it was sunny with a temperature of 85. It was mostly sunny with a temperature of 71 at Woodward, 83 at Oklahoma City, 84 at Tulsa, and 78 at Springfield. At Wichita, it was partly sunny with a temperature of 70. Once again at 9 a.m., at Stillwater, it was partly sunny. The temperature was 78. Heat advisory in effect from noon today to 8 p.m. Central Daylight Time this evening. What? Heat index values up to 107 expected. Where? Portions of central, southeast, and southern Oklahoma. When? From noon today to 8 p.m. Central Daylight Time this evening. Impacts. Hot temperatures and high humidity may cause heat illnesses. Drink plenty of fluids. Stay in an air-conditioned room, stay out of the sun, and check up on relatives and neighbors. Heat advisory remains in effect from noon today to 8 p.m. Central Daylight Time this evening. What? Heat index values up to 107 expected. Where? Lincoln, Pottawatomie, Pawnetuck, Seminole, Atoka, Cole, Hughes, and Johnston counties. When? From noon today to 8 p.m. Central Daylight Time this evening. Impacts. Hot temperatures and high humidity may cause heat illnesses. Drink plenty of fluids, stay in an air-conditioned room, stay out of the sun, and check up on relatives and neighbors. Heat advisory remains in effect from noon today to 8 p.m. Central Daylight Time this evening. What? Heat index values up to 106 expected. Where? Portions of northwest and west central Arkansas and east central, northeast, and southeast Oklahoma. When? From noon today to 8 p.m. Central Daylight Time this evening. Impacts. Heat-related illnesses are possible, especially impacting those not acclimated to the conditions or those performing strenuous activities. Take extra precautions when outside. Wear lightweight and loose-fitting clothing. Try to limit strenuous activities to early morning or evening. Take action when you see symptoms of heat exhaustion and heat stroke. From the Norman Forecast Office, here is the forecast for Stillwater and surrounding area. Today, mostly sunny with a slight chance of showers and thunderstorms. Hot with highs around 101. Southwest winds 5 to 10 miles

an hour. Chance of rain 10%. Tonight, mostly clear. Lows in the upper 70s. South winds 5 to 10 miles an hour. Thursday, mostly sunny. Hot with highs around 101. South winds 5 to 10 miles an hour. Thursday night, partly cloudy until midnight, then becoming mostly cloudy. A slight chance of showers and thunderstorms. Lows in the mid-70s. South winds 5 to 10 miles an hour. Chance of rain 20%. Friday, mostly sunny. Hot with highs around 100. South winds 5 to 10 miles an hour. Heat index values up to 106 in the afternoon. Friday night, mostly clear. Lows in the mid-70s. Saturday, sunny, hot with highs around 100. Saturday night, clear. Lows in the mid-70s. Sunday, sunny, hot with highs around 100. Sunday night, clear. Lows in the mid-70s. Monday, sunny. Highs in the upper 90s. Monday night, mostly clear. Lows in the mid-70s. Tuesday, sunny. Highs in the upper 90s. Heat index values up to 105. 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It's Stillwater. It was partly sunny. The temperature was 78 degrees, the dew point 68, and the relative humidity 71%. The wind was northeast at 5 miles an hour. The pressure was 30.00 inches and rising. At Guthrie, it was mostly sunny. The temperature was 85. Observations from around the region. At Dallas-Fort Worth, it was sunny with a temperature of 85. It was mostly sunny with a temperature of 71 at Woodward, 83 at Oklahoma City, 84 at Tulsa, and 78 at Springfield. At Wichita, it was partly sunny with a temperature of 70. Once again at 9 a.m., at Stillwater, it was partly sunny. The temperature was 78. Heat advisory in effect from noon today to 8 p.m. Central Daylight Time this evening. What? Heat index values up to 107 expected. Where? Portions of central, southeast, and southern Oklahoma. When? From noon today to 8 p.m. Central Daylight Time this evening. Impacts. Hot temperatures and high humidity may cause heat illnesses. Drink plenty of fluids. Stay in an air-conditioned room. Stay out of the sun, and check up on relatives and neighbors. Heat advisory remains in effect from noon today to 8 p.m. Central Daylight Time this evening. What? Heat index values up to 107 expected. Where? Lincoln, Pottawatomie, Pawnetuck, Seminole, Atoka, Cole, Hughes, and Johnston counties. When? From noon today to 8 p.m. Central Daylight Time this evening. Impacts. Hot temperatures and high humidity may cause heat illnesses. Drink plenty of fluids, stay in an air-conditioned room, stay out of the sun, and check up on relatives and neighbors. Heat advisory remains in effect from noon today to 8 p.m. Central Daylight Time this evening. What? Heat index values up to 106 expected. Where? Portions of northwest and west central Arkansas and east central, northeast, and southeast Oklahoma. When? From noon today to 8 p.m. Central Daylight Time this evening. Impacts. Heat-related illnesses are possible, especially impacting those not acclimated to the conditions or those performing strenuous activities. Take extra precautions when outside. Wear lightweight and loose-fitting clothing. Try to limit strenuous activities to early morning or evening. Take action when you see symptoms of heat exhaustion and heat stroke. From the Norman Forecast Office, here is the forecast for Stillwater and surrounding area. Today, mostly sunny with a slight chance of showers and thunderstorms. Hot with highs around 101. Southwest winds 5 to 10 miles an hour. Chance of rain 10%. Tonight, mostly clear. Lows in the upper 70s. South winds 5 to 10 miles an hour. Thursday, mostly sunny. Hot with highs around 101. South winds 5 to 10 miles an hour. Thursday night, partly cloudy until midnight, then becoming mostly cloudy. A slight chance of showers and thunderstorms.
Lows in the mid-70s. South winds 5 to 10 miles an hour. Chance of rain 20%. Friday, mostly sunny. Hot with highs around 100. South winds 5 to 10 miles an hour. Heat index values up to 106 in the afternoon. Friday night, mostly clear. Lows in the mid-70s. Saturday, sunny, hot with highs around 100. Saturday night, clear. Lows in the mid-70s. Sunday, sunny, hot with highs around 100. Sunday night, clear. Lows in the mid-70s. Monday, sunny. Highs in the upper 90s. Monday night, mostly clear. Lows in the mid-70s. Tuesday, sunny. Highs in the upper 90s. Heat index values up to 105. 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At Stillwater, it was partly sunny. The temperature was 78 degrees, the dew point 68, and the relative humidity 71%. The wind was northeast at 5 miles an hour. The pressure was 30.00 inches and rising. At Guthrie, it was mostly sunny. The temperature was 85. Observations from around the region. At Dallas-Fort Worth, it was sunny with a temperature of 85. It was mostly sunny with a temperature of 71 at Woodward, 83 at Oklahoma City, 84 at Tulsa, and 78 at Springfield. At Wichita, it was partly sunny with a temperature of 70. Once again at 9 a.m., at Stillwater, it was partly sunny. The temperature was 78. This is your weather radio station WNG654 in Stillwater, operating on a frequency of 162.50 MHz. 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Heat advisory in effect from noon today to 8 p.m. Central Daylight Time this evening. What? Heat index values up to 107 expected. Where? Portions of central, southeast, and southern Oklahoma. When? From noon today to 8 p.m. Central Daylight Time this evening. Impacts. Hot temperatures and high humidity may cause heat illnesses. Drink plenty of fluids. Stay in an air-conditioned room. Stay out of the sun. And check up on relatives and neighbors. Heat advisory remains in effect from noon today to 8 p.m. Central Daylight Time this evening. What? Heat index values up to 107 expected. Where? Lincoln, Pottawatomie, Onatok, Seminole, Atoka, Cole, Hughes, and Johnston Counties. When? From noon today to 8 p.m. Central Daylight Time this evening. Impacts. Hot temperatures and high humidity may cause heat illnesses. Drink plenty of fluids. Stay in an air-conditioned room. Stay out of the sun. And check up on relatives and neighbors. Heat advisory remains in effect from noon today to 8 p.m. Central Daylight Time this evening. What? Heat index values up to 106 expected. Where? Portions of northwest and west central Arkansas and east central, northeast, and southeast Oklahoma. When? From noon today to 8 p.m. Central Daylight Time this evening. Impacts. Heat-related illnesses are possible, especially impacting those not acclimated to the conditions or those performing strenuous activities. Take extra precautions when outside. Wear lightweight and loose-fitting clothing. Try to limit strenuous activities to early morning or evening. Take action when you see symptoms of heat exhaustion and heat stroke. From the Norman Forecast Office, here is the forecast for Stillwater and surrounding area. Today, mostly sunny with a slight chance of showers and thunderstorms. Hot with highs around 101. Southwest winds 5 to 10 miles an hour. Chance of rain 10%. Tonight, mostly clear. Lows in the upper 70s. South winds 5 to 10 miles an hour. Thursday, mostly sunny. Hot with highs around 101. South winds 5 to 10 miles an hour. Thursday night, partly cloudy until midnight, then becoming mostly cloudy. A slight chance of showers and thunderstorms. Lows in the mid-70s. South winds 5 to 10 miles an hour. Chance of rain 20%. Friday, mostly sunny. Hot with highs around 100.
South winds 5 to 10 miles an hour.

heat index values up to 106 in the afternoon. Friday night, mostly clear. Lows in the mid-70s. Saturday, sunny, hot with highs around 100. Saturday night, clear. Lows in the mid-70s. Sunday, sunny, hot with highs around 100. Sunday night, clear. Lows in the mid-70s. Monday, sunny. Highs in the upper 90s. Monday night, mostly clear. Lows in the mid-70s. Tuesday, sunny. Highs in the upper 90s. Heat index values up to 105. 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At Stillwater, it was mostly sunny. The temperature was 81 degrees, the dew point 67, and the relative humidity 62%. The wind was southeast at 5 miles an hour. The pressure was 29.98 inches and falling. At Guthrie, it was mostly sunny. The temperature was 89. The wind was southwest at 9. Observations from around the region. At Dallas-Fort Worth, it was sunny with a temperature of 88. It was mostly sunny with a temperature of 89 at Oklahoma City, 88 at Tulsa, and 81 at Springfield. At Wichita, it was partly sunny with a temperature of 73. Once again at 10 a.m., at Stillwater, it was mostly sunny. The temperature was 81. Heat advisory in effect from noon today to 8 p.m. Central Daylight Time this evening. What? Heat index values up to 107 expected. Where? Portions of central, southeast, and southern Oklahoma. When? From noon today to 8 p.m. Central Daylight Time this evening. Impacts. Hot temperatures and high humidity may cause heat illnesses. Drink plenty of fluids, stay in an air-conditioned room, stay out of the sun, and check up on relatives and neighbors. Heat advisory remains in effect from noon today to 8 p.m. Central Daylight Time this evening. What? Heat index values up to 107 expected. Where? Lincoln, Pottawatomie, Onatok, Seminole, Atoka, Cole, Hughes, and Johnston counties. When? From noon today to 8 p.m. Central Daylight Time this evening. Impacts. Hot temperatures and high humidity may cause heat illnesses. Drink plenty of fluids, stay in an air-conditioned room, stay out of the sun, and check up on relatives and neighbors. Heat advisory remains in effect from noon today to 8 p.m. Central Daylight Time this evening. What? Heat index values up to 106 expected. Where? Portions of northwest and west-central Arkansas and east-central, northeast, and southeast Oklahoma. When? From noon today to 8 p.m. Central Daylight Time this evening. Impacts. Heat-related illnesses are possible, especially impacting those not acclimated to the conditions or those performing strenuous activities. Take extra precautions when outside. Wear lightweight and loose-fitting clothing. Try to limit strenuous activities to early morning or evening. Take action when you see symptoms of heat exhaustion and heat stroke. From the Norman Forecast Office, here is the forecast for Stillwater and surrounding area. Today, mostly sunny with a slight chance of showers and thunderstorms. Hot with highs around 101. Southwest winds 5 to 10 miles an hour. Chance of rain 10%. Tonight, mostly clear. Lows in the upper 70s. South winds 5 to 10 miles an hour. Thursday, mostly sunny. Hot with highs around 101. South winds 5 to 10 miles an hour. Thursday night, partly cloudy until midnight, then becoming mostly cloudy. A slight chance of showers and thunderstorms. Lows in the mid-70s. South winds 5 to 10 miles an hour. Chance of rain 20%. Friday, mostly sunny. Hot with highs around 100. South winds 5 to 10 miles an hour. Heat index values up to 106 in the afternoon. Friday night, mostly clear. Lows in the mid-70s. Saturday, sunny, hot with highs around 100. Saturday night, clear. Lows in the mid-70s. Sunday, sunny, hot with highs around 100. Sunday night, clear. Lows in the mid-70s. Monday, sunny,

9 at Oklahoma City, 88 at Tulsa, and 81 at Springfield. At Wichita, it was partly sunny, with a temperature of 73. Once again at 10 a.m., at Stillwater, it was mostly sunny. The temperature was 81. Heat advisory in effect from noon today to 8 p.m. Central Daylight Time this evening. What? Heat index values up to 107 expected. Where? Portions of central, southeast, and southern Oklahoma. When? From noon today to 8 p.m. Central Daylight Time this evening. Impacts. Hot temperatures and high humidity may cause heat illnesses. Drink plenty of fluids, stay in an air-conditioned room, stay out of the sun, and check up on relatives and neighbors. Heat advisory remains in effect from noon today to 8 p.m. Central Daylight Time this evening. What? Heat index values up to 107 expected. Where? Lincoln, Pottawatomie, Onotot, Seminole, Atoka, Cole, Hughes, and Johnston counties. When? From noon today to 8 p.m. Central Daylight Time this evening. Impacts. Hot temperatures and high humidity may cause heat illnesses. Drink plenty of fluids, stay in an air-conditioned room, stay out of the sun, and check up on relatives and neighbors. Heat advisory remains in effect from noon today to 8 p.m. Central Daylight Time this evening. What? Heat index values up to 106 expected. Where? Portions of northwest and west central Arkansas and east central, northeast, and southeast Oklahoma. When? From noon today to 8 p.m. Central Daylight Time this evening. Impacts. Heat-related illnesses are possible, especially impacting those not acclimated to the conditions or those performing strenuous activities. Take extra precautions when outside. Wear lightweight and loose-fitting clothing. Try to limit strenuous activities to early morning or evening. Take action when you see symptoms of heat exhaustion and heat stroke. From the Norman Forecast Office, here is the forecast for Stillwater and surrounding area. Today, mostly sunny with a slight chance of showers and thunderstorms. Hot with highs around 101. Southwest winds 5 to 10 miles an hour. Chance of rain 10%. Tonight, mostly clear. Lows in the upper 70s. South winds 5 to 10 miles an hour. Thursday, mostly sunny. Hot with highs around 101. South winds 5 to 10 miles an hour. Thursday night, partly cloudy until midnight, then becoming mostly cloudy. A slight chance of showers and thunderstorms. Lows in the mid-70s. South winds 5 to 10 miles an hour. Chance of rain 20%. Friday, mostly sunny. Hot with highs around 100. South winds 5 to 10 miles an hour. Heat index values up to 106 in the afternoon. Friday night, mostly clear. Lows in the mid-70s. Saturday, sunny, hot with highs around 100. Saturday night, clear. Lows in the mid-70s. Sunday, sunny, hot with highs around 100. Sunday night, clear. Lows in the mid-70s. Monday, sunny. Highs in the upper 90s. Monday night, mostly clear. Lows in the mid-70s. Tuesday, sunny. Highs in the upper 90s. Heat index values up to 105. 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At Stillwater, it was partly sunny. The temperature was 81 degrees, the dew point 67, and the relative humidity 62%. The wind was southeast at 5 miles an hour. The pressure was 29.98 inches and falling. At Enid, it was mostly sunny. The temperature was 83. The wind was east at 5. At Guthrie, it was sunny. The temperature was 89. The wind was southwest at 9. Observations from around the region. At Dallas-Fort Worth, it was sunny, with a temperature of 88. It was mostly sunny, with a temperature of 79 at Woodward, 89 at Oklahoma City, 88 at Tulsa, and 81 at Springfield. At Wichita, it was partly sunny, with a temperature of 73. Once again at 10 a.m., at Stillwater, it was partly sunny. The temperature was 81. Heat advisory in effect from noon today to 8 p.m. Central.

Daylight time this evening. What? Heat index values up to 107 expected. Where? Portions of central, southeast, and southern Oklahoma. When? From noon today to 8 p.m. Central Daylight Time this evening. Impacts. Hot temperatures and high humidity may cause heat illnesses. Drink plenty of fluids, stay in an air-conditioned room, stay out of the sun, and check up on relatives and neighbors. Heat advisory remains in effect from noon today to 8 p.m. Central Daylight Time this evening. What? Heat index values up to 107 expected. Where? Lincoln, Pottawatomie, Pontotoc, Seminole, Atoka, Cole, Hughes, and Johnston counties. When? From noon today to 8 p.m. Central Daylight Time this evening. Impacts. Hot temperatures and high humidity may cause heat illnesses. Drink plenty of fluids, stay in an air-conditioned room, stay out of the sun, and check up on relatives and neighbors. 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Programming originates from the National Weather Service Forecast Office in Norman, Oklahoma. Heat advisory remains in effect from noon today to 8 p.m. Central Daylight Time this evening. What? Heat index values up to 106 expected. Where? Portions of northwest and west central Arkansas and east central, northeast, and southeast Oklahoma. When? From noon today to 8 p.m. Central Daylight Time this evening. Impacts. Heat-related illnesses are possible, especially impacting those not acclimated to the conditions or those performing strenuous activities. Take extra precautions when outside. Wear lightweight and loose-fitting clothing. Try to limit strenuous activities to early morning or evening. Take action when you see symptoms of heat exhaustion and heat stroke. From the Norman Forecast Office, here is the forecast for Stillwater and surrounding area. Today, mostly sunny with a slight chance of showers and thunderstorms. Hot with highs around 101. Southwest winds 5 to 10 miles an hour. Chance of rain 10%. Tonight, mostly clear. Lows in the upper 70s. South winds 5 to 10 miles an hour. Thursday, mostly sunny. Hot with highs around 101. South winds 5 to 10 miles an hour. Thursday night, partly cloudy until midnight, then becoming mostly cloudy. A slight chance of showers and thunderstorms. Lows in the mid-70s. South winds 5 to 10 miles an hour. Chance of rain 20%. Friday, mostly sunny. Hot with highs around 100. South winds 5 to 10 miles an hour. Heat index values up to 106 in the afternoon. Friday night, mostly clear. Lows in the mid-70s. Saturday, sunny, hot with highs around 100. Saturday night, clear. Lows in the mid-70s. Sunday, sunny, hot with highs around 100. Sunday night, clear. Lows in the mid-70s. Monday, sunny. Highs in the upper 90s. Monday night, mostly clear. Lows in the mid-70s. Tuesday, sunny. Highs in the upper 90s. Heat index values up to 105. 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At Stillwater, it was partly sunny. The temperature was 81 degrees, the dew point 67, and the relative humidity 62%. The wind was southeast at 5 miles an hour. The pressure was 29.98 inches and falling. At Enid, it was mostly sunny. The temperature was 83. The wind was east at 5. At Guthrie, it was sunny. The temperature was 89. The wind was southwest at 9. Observations from around the region. At Dallas-Fort Worth, it was sunny with a temperature of 88. It was mostly sunny with a temperature of 79 at Woodward, 89 at Oklahoma City, 88 at Tulsa, and 81 at Springfield. At Wichita, it was partly sunny with a temperature of 73. Once again at 10 a.m., at Stillwater, it was partly sunny. The temperature was 81. Heat advisory in effect from noon today to 8 p.m. Central Daylight Time this evening. What? Heat index values up to...

107 expected. Where? Portions of central, southeast, and southern Oklahoma. When? From noon today to 8 p.m. Central Daylight Time this evening. Impacts. Hot temperatures and high humidity may cause heat illnesses. Drink plenty of fluids, stay in an air-conditioned room, stay out of the sun, and check up on relatives and neighbors. Heat advisory remains in effect from noon today to 8 p.m. Central Daylight Time this evening. What? Heat index values up to 107 expected. Where? Lincoln, Pottawatomie, Pontotoc, Seminole, Atoka, Cole, Hughes, and Johnston counties. When? From noon today to 8 p.m. Central Daylight Time this evening. Impacts. Hot temperatures and high humidity may cause heat illnesses. Drink plenty of fluids, stay in an air-conditioned room, stay out of the sun, and check up on relatives and neighbors. Heat advisory remains in effect from noon today to 8 p.m. Central Daylight Time this evening. What? Heat index values up to 106 expected. Where? Portions of northwest and west central Arkansas and east central, northeast, and southeast Oklahoma. When? From noon today to 8 p.m. Central Daylight Time this evening. Impacts. Heat-related illnesses are possible, especially impacting those not acclimated to the conditions or those performing strenuous activities. Take extra precautions when outside. Wear lightweight and loose-fitting clothing. Try to limit strenuous activities to early morning or evening. Take action when you see symptoms of heat exhaustion and heat stroke. From the Norman Forecast Office, here is the forecast for Stillwater and surrounding area. Today, mostly sunny with a slight chance of showers and thunderstorms. Hot with highs around 101. Southwest winds 5 to 10 miles an hour. Chance of rain 10%. Tonight, mostly clear. Lows in the upper 70s. South winds 5 to 10 miles an hour. Thursday, mostly sunny. Hot with highs around 101. South winds 5 to 10 miles an hour. Thursday night, partly cloudy until midnight, then becoming mostly cloudy. A slight chance of showers and thunderstorms. Lows in the mid-70s. South winds 5 to 10 miles an hour. Chance of rain 20%. Friday, mostly sunny. Hot with highs around 100. South winds 5 to 10 miles an hour. Heat index values up to 106 in the afternoon. Friday night, mostly clear. Lows in the mid-70s. Saturday, sunny, hot with highs around 100. Saturday night, clear. Lows in the mid-70s. Sunday, sunny, hot with highs around 100. Sunday night, clear. Lows in the mid-70s. Monday, sunny. Highs in the upper 90s. Monday night, mostly clear. Lows in the mid-70s. Tuesday, sunny. Highs in the upper 90s. Heat index values up to 105. 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It's Stillwater. It was partly sunny. The temperature was 81 degrees, the dew point 67, and the relative humidity 62%. The wind was southeast at 5 miles an hour. The pressure was 29.98 inches and falling. At Enid, it was mostly sunny. The temperature was 83. The wind was east at 5. At Guthrie, it was sunny. The temperature was 89. The wind was southwest at 9. Observations from around the region. At Dallas-Fort Worth, it was sunny with a temperature of 88. It was mostly sunny with a temperature of 79 at Woodward, 89 at Oklahoma City, 88 at Tulsa, and 81 at Springfield. At Wichita, it was partly sunny with a temperature of 73. Once again at 10 a.m., at Stillwater, it was partly sunny. The temperature was 81. Heat advisory in effect from noon today to 8 p.m. Central Daylight Time this evening. What? Heat index values up to 107 expected. Where? Portions of central, southeast, and southern Oklahoma. When? From noon today to 8 p.m. Central Daylight Time this evening. Impacts. Hot temperatures and high humidity may cause heat illnesses. Drink plenty of fluids. Stay in an air-conditioned room. Stay out of

the sun and check up on relatives and neighbors. Heat advisory remains in effect from noon today to 8 p.m. Central Daylight Time this evening. What? Heat index values up to 107 expected. Where? Lincoln, Pottawatomie, Onatok, Seminole, Atoka, Cole, Hughes, and Johnston counties. When? From noon today to 8 p.m. Central Daylight Time this evening. Impacts. Hot temperatures and high humidity may cause heat illnesses. Drink plenty of fluids, stay in an air-conditioned room, stay out of the sun, and check up on relatives and neighbors. Heat advisory remains in effect from noon today to 8 p.m. Central Daylight Time this evening. What? Heat index values up to 106 expected. Where? Portions of northwest and west central Arkansas and east central, northeast, and southeast Oklahoma. When? From noon today to 8 p.m. Central Daylight Time this evening. Impacts. Heat-related illnesses are possible, especially impacting those not acclimated to the conditions or those performing strenuous activities. Take extra precautions when outside. Wear lightweight and loose-fitting clothing. Try to limit strenuous activities to early morning or evening. Take action when you see symptoms of heat exhaustion and heat stroke. From the Norman Forecast Office, here is the forecast for Stillwater and surrounding area. Today, mostly sunny with a slight chance of showers and thunderstorms. Hot with highs around 101. Southwest winds 5 to 10 miles an hour. Chance of rain 10%. Tonight, mostly clear. Lows in the upper 70s. South winds 5 to 10 miles an hour. Thursday, mostly sunny. Hot with highs around 101. South winds 5 to 10 miles an hour. Thursday night, partly cloudy until midnight, then becoming mostly cloudy. A slight chance of showers and thunderstorms. Lows in the mid-70s. South winds 5 to 10 miles an hour. Chance of rain 20%. Friday, mostly sunny. Hot with highs around 100. South winds 5 to 10 miles an hour. Heat index values up to 106 in the afternoon. Friday night, mostly clear. Lows in the mid-70s. Saturday, sunny, hot with highs around 100. Saturday night, clear. Lows in the mid-70s. Sunday, sunny, hot with highs around 100. Sunday night, clear. Lows in the mid-70s. Monday, sunny. Highs in the upper 90s. Monday night, mostly clear. Lows in the mid-70s. Tuesday, sunny. Highs in the upper 90s. Heat index values up to 105. 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It's Stillwater. It was partly sunny. The temperature was 81 degrees, the dew point 67, and the relative humidity 62%. The wind was southeast at 5 miles an hour. The pressure was 29.98 inches and falling. At Enid, it was mostly sunny. The temperature was 83. The wind was east at 5. At Guthrie, it was sunny. The temperature was 89. The wind was southwest at 9. Observations from around the region. At Dallas-Fort Worth, it was sunny with a temperature of 88. It was mostly sunny, with a temperature of 79 at Woodward, 89 at Oklahoma City, 88 at Tulsa, and 81 at Springfield. At Wichita, it was partly sunny, with a temperature of 73. Once again at 10 a.m., at Stillwater, it was partly sunny. The temperature was 81. Heat advisory in effect from noon today to 8 p.m. Central Daylight Time this evening. What? Heat index values up to 107 expected. Where? Portions of central, southeast, and southern Oklahoma. When? From noon today to 8 p.m. Central Daylight Time this evening. Impacts. Hot temperatures and high humidity may cause heat illnesses. Drink plenty of fluids, stay in an air-conditioned room, stay out of the sun, and check up on relatives and neighbors. Heat advisory remains in effect from noon today to 8 p.m. Central Daylight Time this evening. What? Heat index values up to 107 expected. Where? Lincoln, Pottawatomie, Onatok, Seminole, Atoka, Cole, Hughes,

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When? From noon today to 8 p.m. Central Daylight Time this evening. Impacts. Hot temperatures and high humidity may cause heat illnesses. Drink plenty of fluids, stay in an air-conditioned room, stay out of the sun, and check up on relatives and neighbors. Heat advisory remains in effect from noon today to 8 p.m. Central Daylight Time this evening. What? Heat index values up to 106 expected. Where? Portions of northwest and west central Arkansas and east central, northeast, and southeast Oklahoma. When? From noon today to 8 p.m. Central Daylight Time this evening. Impacts. Heat-related illnesses are possible, especially impacting those not acclimated to the conditions or those performing strenuous activities. Take extra precautions when outside. Wear lightweight and loose-fitting clothing. Try to limit strenuous activities to early morning or evening. 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From the Norman Forecast Office, here is the forecast for Stillwater and surrounding area. Today, mostly sunny with a slight chance of showers and thunderstorms. Hot with highs around 101. Southwest winds 5 to 10 miles an hour. Chance of rain 10%. Tonight, mostly clear. Lows in the upper 70s. South winds 5 to 10 miles an hour. Thursday, mostly sunny. Hot with highs around 101. South winds 5 to 10 miles an hour. Thursday night, partly cloudy until midnight, then becoming mostly cloudy. A slight chance of showers and thunderstorms. Lows in the mid-70s. South winds 5 to 10 miles an hour. Chance of rain 20%. Friday, mostly sunny. Hot with highs around 100. South winds 5 to 10 miles an hour. Heat index values up to 106 in the afternoon. Friday night, mostly clear. Lows in the mid-70s. Saturday, sunny, hot with highs around 100. Saturday night, clear. Lows in the mid-70s. Sunday, sunny, hot with highs around 100. Sunday night, clear. Lows in the mid-70s. Monday, sunny. Highs in the upper 90s. Monday night, mostly clear. Lows in the mid-70s. Tuesday, sunny. Highs in the upper 90s. Heat index values up to 105. 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It's Stillwater. It was partly sunny. The temperature was 81 degrees, the dew point 67, and the relative humidity 62%. The wind was southeast at 5 miles an hour. The pressure was 29.98 inches and falling. At Enid, it was mostly sunny. The temperature was 83. The wind was east at 5. At Guthrie, it was sunny. The temperature was 89. The wind was southwest at 9. Observations from around the region. At Dallas-Fort Worth, it was sunny with a temperature of 88. It was mostly sunny with a temperature of 79 at Woodward, 89 at Oklahoma City, 88 at Tulsa, and 81 at Springfield. At Wichita, it was partly sunny with a temperature of 73. Once again at 10 a.m., at Stillwater, it was partly sunny. The temperature was 81. A test of the National Weather Service radio warning alarm tone feature is scheduled for 12 noon today. 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Heat advisory in effect from noon today to 8 p.m. Central Daylight Time this evening. What? Heat index values up to 107 expected. Where? Portions of central, southeast, and southern Oklahoma. When? From noon today to 8 p.m. Central Daylight Time this evening. Impacts. Hot temperatures and high humidity may cause heat illnesses. Drink plenty of fluids. Stay in an air-conditioned room. Stay out of the sun and check up on relatives and temperatures and high humidity.

They may cause heat illnesses. Drink plenty of fluids, stay in an air-conditioned room, stay out of the sun, and check up on relatives and neighbors. Heat advisory remains in effect from noon today to 8 p.m. Central Daylight Time this evening. What? Heat index values up to 107 expected. Where? Lincoln, Pottawatomie, Pontotoc, Seminole, Atoka, Cole, Hughes, and Johnston counties. When? From noon today to 8 p.m. Central Daylight Time this evening. Impacts. Hot temperatures and high humidity may cause heat illnesses. Drink plenty of fluids, stay in an air-conditioned room, stay out of the sun, and check up on relatives and neighbors. Heat advisory remains in effect from noon today to 8 p.m. Central Daylight Time this evening. What? Heat index values up to 106 expected. Where? Portions of northwest and west central Arkansas and east central, northeast, and southeast Oklahoma. When? From noon today to 8 p.m. Central Daylight Time this evening. Impacts. Heat-related illnesses are possible, especially impacting those not acclimated to the conditions or those performing strenuous activities. Take extra precautions when outside. Wear lightweight and loose-fitting clothing. Try to limit strenuous activities to early morning or evening. Take action when you see symptoms of heat exhaustion and heat stroke. From the Norman Forecast Office, here is the forecast for Stillwater and surrounding area. Today, mostly sunny with a slight chance of showers and thunderstorms. Hot with highs around 101. Southwest winds 5 to 10 miles an hour. Chance of rain 10%. Tonight, mostly clear. Lows in the upper 70s. South winds 5 to 10 miles an hour. Thursday, mostly sunny. Hot with highs around 101. South winds 5 to 10 miles an hour. Thursday night, partly cloudy until midnight, then becoming mostly cloudy. A slight chance of showers and thunderstorms. Lows in the mid-70s. South winds 5 to 10 miles an hour. Chance of rain 20%. Friday, mostly sunny. Hot with highs around 100. South winds 5 to 10 miles an hour. Heat index values up to 106 in the afternoon. Friday night, mostly clear. Lows in the mid-70s. Saturday, sunny, hot with highs around 100. Saturday night, clear. Lows in the mid-70s. Sunday, sunny, hot with highs around 100. Sunday night, clear. Lows in the mid-70s. Monday, sunny. Highs in the upper 90s. Monday night, mostly clear. Lows in the mid-70s. Tuesday, sunny. Highs in the upper 90s. Heat index values up to 105. 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At Stillwater, it was partly sunny. The temperature was 81 degrees, the dew point 67, and the relative humidity 62%. The wind was southeast at 5 miles an hour. The pressure was 29.98 inches and falling. At Enid, it was mostly sunny. The temperature was 83. The wind was east at 5. At Guthrie, it was sunny. The temperature was 89. The wind was southwest at 9. Observations from around the region. At Dallas-Fort Worth, it was sunny with a temperature of 88. It was mostly sunny with a temperature of 79 at Woodward, 89 at Oklahoma City, 88 at Tulsa, and 81 at Springfield. At Wichita, it was partly sunny with a temperature of 73. Once again at 10 a.m., at Stillwater, it was partly sunny. The temperature was 81. A test of the National Weather Service radio warning alarm tone feature is scheduled for 12 noon today. 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Heat advisory in effect from noon today to 8 p.m. Central Daylight Time this evening. What? Heat index values up to 107 expected. Where? Portions of central, southeast, and southern Oklahoma. When? From noon today to 8 p.m. Central Daylight Time this evening. Impacts. Hot temperatures.

and high humidity may cause heat illnesses. Drink plenty of fluids, stay in an air-conditioned room, stay out of the sun, and check up on relatives and neighbors. Heat advisory remains in effect from noon today to 8 p.m. Central Daylight Time this evening. What? Heat index values up to 107 expected. Where? Lincoln, Pottawatomie, Pontotoc, Seminole, Atoka, Cole, Hughes, and Johnston counties. When? From noon today to 8 p.m. Central Daylight Time this evening. Impacts. Hot temperatures and high humidity may cause heat illnesses. Drink plenty of fluids, stay in an air-conditioned room, stay out of the sun, and check up on relatives and neighbors. Heat advisory remains in effect from noon today to 8 p.m. Central Daylight Time this evening. What? Heat index values up to 106 expected. Where? Portions of northwest and west central Arkansas and east central, northeast, and southeast Oklahoma. When? From noon today to 8 p.m. Central Daylight Time this evening. Impacts. Heat-related illnesses are possible, especially impacting those not acclimated to the conditions or those performing strenuous activities. Take extra precautions when outside. Wear lightweight and loose-fitting clothing. Try to limit strenuous activities to early morning or evening. Take action when you see symptoms of heat exhaustion and heat stroke. From the Norman Forecast Office, here is the forecast for Stillwater and surrounding area. Today, mostly sunny with a slight chance of showers and thunderstorms. Hot with highs around 101. Southwest winds 5 to 10 miles an hour. Chance of rain 10%. Tonight, mostly clear. Lows in the upper 70s. South winds 5 to 10 miles an hour. Thursday, mostly sunny. Hot with highs around 101. South winds 5 to 10 miles an hour. Thursday night, partly cloudy until midnight, then becoming mostly cloudy. A slight chance of showers and thunderstorms. Lows in the mid-70s. South winds 5 to 10 miles an hour. Chance of rain 20%. Friday, mostly sunny. Hot with highs around 100. South winds 5 to 10 miles an hour. Heat index values up to 106 in the afternoon. Friday night, mostly clear. Lows in the mid-70s. Saturday, sunny, hot with highs around 100. Saturday night, clear. Lows in the mid-70s. Sunday, sunny, hot with highs around 100. Sunday night, clear. Lows in the mid-70s. Monday, sunny. Highs in the upper 90s. Monday night, mostly clear. Lows in the mid-70s. Tuesday, sunny. Highs in the upper 90s. Heat index values up to 105. 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It's Stillwater. It was partly sunny. The temperature was 81 degrees, the dew point 67, and the relative humidity 62%. The wind was southeast at 5 miles an hour. The pressure was 29.98 inches and falling. At Enid, it was mostly sunny. The temperature was 83. The wind was east at 5. At Guthrie, it was sunny. The temperature was 89. The wind was southwest at 9. Observations from around the region. At Dallas-Fort Worth, it was sunny with a temperature of 88. It was mostly sunny with a temperature of 79 at Woodward, 89 at Oklahoma City, 88 at Tulsa, and 81 at Springfield. At Wichita, it was partly sunny with a temperature of 73. Once again at 10 a.m., at Stillwater, it was partly sunny. The temperature was 81. A test of the National Weather Service radio warning alarm tone feature is scheduled for 12 noon today. 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Heat advisory in effect from noon today to 8 p.m. Central Daylight Time this evening. What? Heat index values up to 107 expected. Where? Portions of central, southeast, and southern Oklahoma. When? From noon today to 8 p.m. Central Daylight Time this evening.
impacts. Hot temperatures and high humidity may cause heat illnesses. Drink plenty of fluids, stay in an air-conditioned room, stay out of the sun, and check up on relatives and neighbors. Heat advisory remains in effect from noon today to 8 p.m. Central Daylight Time this evening. What? Heat index values up to 107 expected. Where? Lincoln, Pottawatomie, Pontotoc, Seminole, Atoka, Cole, Hughes, and Johnston counties. When? From noon today to 8 p.m. Central Daylight Time this evening. Impacts. Hot temperatures and high humidity may cause heat illnesses. Drink plenty of fluids, stay in an air-conditioned room, stay out of the sun, and check up on relatives and neighbors. 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Programming originates from the National Weather Service Forecast Office in Norman, Oklahoma. Heat advisory remains in effect from noon today to 8 p.m. Central Daylight Time this evening. What? Heat index values up to 106 expected. Where? Portions of northwest and west central Arkansas and east central, northeast, and southeast Oklahoma. When? From noon today to 8 p.m. Central Daylight Time this evening. Impacts. Heat-related illnesses are possible, especially impacting those not acclimated to the conditions or those performing strenuous activities. Take extra precautions when outside. Wear lightweight and loose-fitting clothing. Try to limit strenuous activities to early morning or evening. Take action when you see symptoms of heat exhaustion and heat stroke. From the Norman Forecast Office, here is the forecast for Stillwater and surrounding area. Today, mostly sunny with a slight chance of showers and thunderstorms. Hot with highs around 101. Southwest winds 5 to 10 miles an hour. Chance of rain 10%. Tonight, mostly clear. Lows in the upper 70s. South winds 5 to 10 miles an hour. Thursday, mostly sunny. Hot with highs around 101. South winds 5 to 10 miles an hour. Thursday night, partly cloudy until midnight, then becoming mostly cloudy. A slight chance of showers and thunderstorms. Lows in the mid-70s. South winds 5 to 10 miles an hour. Chance of rain 20%. Friday, mostly sunny. Hot with highs around 100. South winds 5 to 10 miles an hour. Heat index values up to 106 in the afternoon. Friday night, mostly clear. Lows in the mid-70s. Saturday, sunny, hot with highs around 100. Saturday night, clear. Lows in the mid-70s. Sunday, sunny, hot with highs around 100. Sunday night, clear. Lows in the mid-70s. Monday, sunny. Highs in the upper 90s. Monday night, mostly clear. Lows in the mid-70s. Tuesday, sunny. Highs in the upper 90s. Heat index values up to 105. 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At Stillwater, it was partly sunny. The temperature was 81 degrees, the dew point 67, and the relative humidity 62%. The wind was southeast at 5 miles an hour. The pressure was 29.98 inches and fog. At Enid, it was mostly sunny. The temperature was 83. The wind was east at 5. At Guthrie, it was sunny. The temperature was 89. The wind was southwest at 9. Observations from around the region. At Dallas-Fort Worth, it was sunny with a temperature of 88. It was mostly sunny with a temperature of 79 at Woodward, 89 at Oklahoma City, 88 at Tulsa, and 81 at Springfield. At Wichita, it was partly sunny with a temperature of 73. Once again at 10 a.m., at Stillwater, it was partly sunny. The temperature was 81. A test of the National Weather Service radio warning alarm tone feature is scheduled for 12 noon today. 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
heat advisory in effect from noon today to 8 p.m. Central Daylight Time this evening. What? Heat index values up to 107 expected. Where? Portions of central, southeast, and southern Oklahoma. When? From noon today to 8 p.m. Central Daylight Time this evening. Impacts. Hot temperatures and high humidity may cause heat illnesses. Drink plenty of fluids, stay in an air-conditioned room, stay out of the sun, and check up on relatives and neighbors. Heat advisory remains in effect from noon today to 8 p.m. Central Daylight Time this evening. What? Heat index values up to 107 expected. Where? Lincoln, Pottawatomie, Onatok, Seminole, Atoka, Cole, Hughes, and Johnston counties. When? From noon today to 8 p.m. Central Daylight Time this evening. Impacts. Hot temperatures and high humidity may cause heat illnesses. Drink plenty of fluids, stay in an air-conditioned room, stay out of the sun, and check up on relatives and neighbors. Heat advisory remains in effect from noon today to 8 p.m. Central Daylight Time this evening. What? Heat index values up to 106 expected. Where? Portions of northwest and west central Arkansas and east central, northeast, and southeast Oklahoma. When? From noon today to 8 p.m. Central Daylight Time this evening. Impacts. Heat-related illnesses are possible, especially impacting those not acclimated to the conditions or those performing strenuous activities. Take extra precautions when outside. Wear lightweight and loose-fitting clothing. Try to limit strenuous activities to early morning or evening. 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From the Norman Forecast Office, here is the forecast for Stillwater and surrounding area. Today, mostly sunny with a slight chance of showers and thunderstorms. Hot with highs around 101. Southwest winds 5 to 10 miles an hour. Chance of rain 10%. Tonight, mostly clear. Lows in the upper 70s. South winds 5 to 10 miles an hour. Thursday, mostly sunny. Hot with highs around 101. South winds 5 to 10 miles an hour. Thursday night, partly cloudy until midnight, then becoming mostly cloudy. A slight chance of showers and thunderstorms. Lows in the mid-70s. South winds 5 to 10 miles an hour. Chance of rain 20%. Friday, mostly sunny. Hot with highs around 100. South winds 5 to 10 miles an hour. Heat index values up to 106 in the afternoon. Friday night, mostly clear. Lows in the mid-70s. Saturday, sunny, hot with highs around 100. Saturday night, clear. Lows in the mid-70s. Sunday, sunny, hot with highs around 100. Sunday night, clear. Lows in the mid-70s. Monday, sunny. Highs in the upper 90s. Monday night, mostly clear. Lows in the mid-70s. Tuesday, sunny. Highs in the upper 90s. Heat index values up to 105. 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It's Stillwater. It was partly sunny. The temperature was 81 degrees, the dew point 67, and the relative humidity 62%. The wind was southeast at 5 miles an hour. The pressure was 29.98 inches and falling. At Enid, it was mostly sunny. The temperature was 83. The wind was east at 5. At Guthrie, it was sunny. The temperature was 89. The wind was southwest at 9. Observations from around the region. At Dallas-Fort Worth, it was sunny with a temperature of 88. It was mostly sunny with a temperature of 79 at Woodward, 89 at Oklahoma City, 88 at Tulsa, and 81 at Springfield. At Wichita, it was partly sunny with a temperature of 73. Once again at 10 a.m., at Stillwater, it was partly sunny. The temperature was 81. A test of the National Weather Service radio warning alarm tone feature is scheduled for 12 noon today. 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
Heat advisory in effect from noon today to 8 p.m.

from Central Daylight Time this evening. What? Heat index values up to 107 expected. Where? Portions of Central, Southeast, and Southern Oklahoma. When? From noon today to 8 p.m. Central Daylight Time this evening. Impacts. Hot temperatures and high humidity may cause heat illnesses. Drink plenty of fluids, stay in an air-conditioned room, stay out of the sun, and check up on relatives and neighbors. Heat advisory remains in effect from noon today to 8 p.m. Central Daylight Time this evening. What? Heat index values up to 107 expected. Where? Lincoln, Pottawatomie, Onatah, Seminole, Atoka, Cole, Hughes, and Johnston counties. When? From noon today to 8 p.m. Central Daylight Time this evening. Impacts. Hot temperatures and high humidity may cause heat illnesses. Drink plenty of fluids, stay in an air-conditioned room, stay out of the sun, and check up on relatives and neighbors. Heat advisory remains in effect from noon today to 8 p.m. Central Daylight Time this evening. What? Heat index values up to 106 expected. Where? Portions of northwest and west central Arkansas and east central, northeast, and southeast Oklahoma. When? From noon today to 8 p.m. Central Daylight Time this evening. Impacts. Heat-related illnesses are possible, especially impacting those not acclimated to the conditions or those performing strenuous activities. Take extra precautions when outside. Wear lightweight and loose-fitting clothing. Try to limit strenuous activities to early morning or evening. Take action when you see symptoms of heat exhaustion and heat stroke. From the Norman Forecast Office, here is the forecast for Stillwater and surrounding area. Today, mostly sunny with a slight chance of showers and thunderstorms. Hot with highs around 101. Southwest winds 5 to 10 miles an hour. Chance of rain 10%. Tonight, mostly clear. Lows in the upper 70s. South winds 5 to 10 miles an hour. Thursday, mostly sunny. Hot with highs around 101. South winds 5 to 10 miles an hour. Thursday night, partly cloudy until midnight, then becoming mostly cloudy. A slight chance of showers and thunderstorms. Lows in the mid-70s. South winds 5 to 10 miles an hour. Chance of rain 20%. Friday, mostly sunny. Hot with highs around 100. South winds 5 to 10 miles an hour. Heat index values up to 106 in the afternoon. Friday night, mostly clear. Lows in the mid-70s. Saturday, sunny, hot with highs around 100. Saturday night, clear. Lows in the mid-70s. Sunday, sunny, hot with highs around 100. Sunday night, clear. Lows in the mid-70s. Monday, sunny. Highs in the upper 90s. Monday night, mostly clear. Lows in the mid-70s. Tuesday, sunny. Highs in the upper 90s. Heat index values up to 105. 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At Stillwater, it was partly sunny. The temperature was 81 degrees, the dew point 67, and the relative humidity 62%. The wind was southeast at 5 miles an hour. The pressure was 29.98 inches and falling. At Enid, it was mostly sunny. The temperature was 83. The wind was east at 5. At Guthrie, it was sunny. The temperature was 89. The wind was southwest at 9. Observations from around the region. At Dallas-Fort Worth, it was sunny with a temperature of 88. It was mostly sunny, with a temperature of 79 at Woodward, 89 at Oklahoma City, 88 at Tulsa, and 81 at Springfield. At Wichita, it was partly sunny, with a temperature of 73. Once again at 10 a.m., at Stillwater, it was partly sunny. The temperature was 81. A test of the National Weather Service radio warning alarm tone feature is scheduled for 12 noon today. 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
Heat advisory in effect from noon day to 8 p.m. Central Daylight Time this evening. What? Heat index values up to 107 expected. Where? Portions of central, southeast, and southern Oklahoma. When? From noon today to 8 p.m. Central Daylight Time this evening. Impacts. Hot temperatures and high humidity may cause heat illnesses. Drink plenty of fluids, stay in an air-conditioned room, stay out of the sun, and check up on relatives and neighbors. Heat advisory remains in effect from noon today to 8 p.m. Central Daylight Time this evening. What? Heat index values up to 107 expected. Where? Lincoln, Pottawatomie, Pawnetuck, Seminole, Atoka, Cole, Hughes, and Johnston counties. When? From noon today to 8 p.m. Central Daylight Time this evening. Impacts. Hot temperatures and high humidity may cause heat illnesses. Drink plenty of fluids, stay in an air-conditioned room, stay out of the sun, and check up on relatives and neighbors. 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Programming originates from the National Weather Service Forecast Office in Norman, Oklahoma. Heat advisory remains in effect from noon today to 8 p.m. Central Daylight Time this evening. What? Heat index values up to 106 expected. Where? Portions of northwest and west central Arkansas and east central, northeast, and southeast Oklahoma. When? From noon today to 8 p.m. Central Daylight Time this evening. Impacts. Heat-related illnesses are possible, especially impacting those not acclimated to the conditions or those performing strenuous activities. Take extra precautions when outside. Wear lightweight and loose-fitting clothing. Try to limit strenuous activities to early morning or evening. Take action when you see symptoms of heat exhaustion and heat stroke. From the Norman Forecast Office, here is the forecast for Stillwater and surrounding area. Today, mostly sunny with a slight chance of showers and thunderstorms. Hot with highs around 101. Southwest winds 5 to 10 miles an hour. Chance of rain 10%. Tonight, mostly clear. Lows in the upper 70s. South winds 5 to 10 miles an hour. Thursday, mostly sunny. Hot with highs around 101. South winds 5 to 10 miles an hour. Thursday night, partly cloudy until midnight, then becoming mostly cloudy. A slight chance of showers and thunderstorms. Lows in the mid-70s. South winds 5 to 10 miles an hour. Chance of rain 20%. Friday, mostly sunny. Hot with highs around 100. South winds 5 to 10 miles an hour. Heat index values up to 106 in the afternoon. Friday night, mostly clear. Lows in the mid-70s. Saturday, sunny. Hot with highs around 100. Saturday night, clear. Lows in the mid-70s. Sunday, sunny. Hot with highs around 100. Sunday night, clear. Lows in the mid-70s. Monday, sunny. Highs in the upper 90s. Monday night, mostly clear. Lows in the mid-70s. Tuesday, sunny. Highs in the upper 90s. Heat index values up to 105. 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It's Stillwater. It was partly sunny. The temperature was 81 degrees, the dew point 67, and the relative humidity 62%. The wind was southeast at 5 miles an hour. The pressure was 29.98 inches and falling. At Enid, it was mostly sunny. The temperature was 83. The wind was east at 5. At Guthrie, it was sunny. The temperature was 89. The wind was southwest at 9. Observations from around the region. At Dallas-Fort Worth, it was sunny with a temperature of 88. It was mostly sunny with a temperature of 79 at Woodward, 89 at Oklahoma City, 88 at Tulsa, and 81 at Springfield. At Wichita, it was partly sunny with a temperature of 73. Once again at 10 a.m., at Stillwater, it was partly sunny. The temperature was 81. 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
NER 11 a.m. weather observations. It's still water. It was mostly sunny. The temperature was 89 degrees, the dew point 67, and the relative humidity 47%. The wind was south at 8 miles an hour. The pressure was 29.97 inches and falling. At Guthrie, it was mostly sunny. The temperature was 93. The wind was southwest at 8. Observations from around the region. At Dallas-Fort Worth, it was sunny, with a temperature of 90. At Oklahoma City, it was mostly sunny, with a temperature of 93. It was partly sunny, with a temperature of 73 at Wichita, 90 at Tulsa, and 83 at Springfield. Once again at 11 a.m., at Stillwater, it was mostly sunny. The temperature was 89. A test of the National Weather Service radio warning alarm tone feature is scheduled for 12 noon today. 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Heat advisory in effect from noon today to 8 p.m. Central Daylight Time this evening. What? Heat index values up to 107 expected. Where? Portions of central, southeast, and southern Oklahoma. When? From noon today to 8 p.m. Central Daylight Time this evening. Impacts. Hot temperatures and high humidity may cause heat illnesses. Drink plenty of fluids, stay in an air-conditioned room, stay out of the sun, and check up on relatives and neighbors. Heat advisory remains in effect from noon today to 8 p.m. Central Daylight Time this evening. What? Heat index values up to 107 expected. Where? Lincoln, Pottawatomie, Pawnetuck, Seminole, Atoka, Cole, Hughes, and Johnston counties. When? From noon today to 8 p.m. Central Daylight Time this evening. Impacts. Hot temperatures and high humidity may cause heat illnesses. Drink plenty of fluids, stay in an air-conditioned room, stay out of the sun, and check up on relatives and neighbors. Heat advisory remains in effect from noon today to 8 p.m. Central Daylight Time this evening. What? Heat index values up to 106 expected. Where? Portions of northwest and west central Arkansas and east central, northeast, and southeast Oklahoma. When? From noon today to 8 p.m. Central Daylight Time this evening. Impacts. Heat-related illnesses are possible, especially impacting those not acclimated to the conditions or those performing strenuous activities. Take extra precautions when outside. Wear lightweight and loose-fitting clothing. Try to limit strenuous activities to early morning or evening. Take action when you see symptoms of heat exhaustion and heat stroke. From the Norman Forecast Office, here is the forecast for Stillwater and surrounding area. Today, mostly sunny with a slight chance of showers and thunderstorms. Hot with highs around 101. Southwest winds 5 to 10 miles an hour. Chance of rain 10%. Tonight, mostly clear. Lows in the upper 70s. South winds 5 to 10 miles an hour. Thursday, mostly sunny. Hot with highs around 101. South winds 5 to 10 miles an hour. Thursday night, partly cloudy until midnight, then becoming mostly cloudy. A slight chance of showers and thunderstorms. Lows in the mid-70s. South winds 5 to 10 miles an hour. Chance of rain 20%. Friday, mostly sunny. Hot with highs around 100. South winds 5 to 10 miles an hour. Heat index values up to 106 in the afternoon. Friday night, mostly clear. Lows in the mid-70s. Saturday, sunny, hot with highs around 100. Saturday night, clear. Lows in the mid-70s. Sunday, sunny, hot with highs around 100. Sunday night, clear. Lows in the mid-70s. Monday, sunny. Highs in the upper 90s. Monday night, mostly clear. Lows in the mid-70s. Tuesday, sunny. Highs in the upper 90s. Heat index values up to 105. 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It's Stillwater. It was mostly sunny.
The temperature was 89 degrees, the dew point 67, and the

values up to 107 expected. Where, portions of central, southeast, and southern Oklahoma. When, from noon today to 8 p.m. Central Daylight Time this evening. Impacts, hot temperatures and high humidity may cause heat illnesses. Drink plenty of fluids, stay in an air-conditioned room, stay out of the sun, and check up on relatives and neighbors. Heat advisory remains in effect from noon today to 8 p.m. Central Daylight Time this evening. What? Heat index values up to 107 expected. Where? Lincoln, Pottawatomie, Onotok, Seminole, Atoka, Cole, Hughes, and Johnston counties. When? From noon today to 8 p.m. Central Daylight Time this evening. Impacts. Hot temperatures and high humidity may cause heat illnesses. Drink plenty of fluids, stay in an air-conditioned room, stay out of the sun, and check up on relatives and neighbors. Heat advisory remains in effect from noon today to 8 p.m. Central Daylight Time this evening. What? Heat index values up to 106 expected. Where? Portions of northwest and west central Arkansas and east central, northeast, and southeast Oklahoma. When? From noon today to 8 p.m. Central Daylight Time this evening. Impacts. Heat-related illnesses are possible, especially impacting those not acclimated to the conditions or those performing strenuous activities. Take extra precautions when outside. Wear lightweight and loose-fitting clothing. Try to limit strenuous activities to early morning or evening. Take action when you see symptoms of heat exhaustion and heat stroke. From the Norman Forecast Office, here is the forecast for Stillwater and surrounding area. Today, mostly sunny with a slight chance of showers and thunderstorms. Hot with highs around 101. Southwest winds 5 to 10 miles an hour. Chance of rain 10%. Tonight, mostly clear. Lows in the upper 70s. South winds 5 to 10 miles an hour. Thursday, mostly sunny. Hot with highs around 101. South winds 5 to 10 miles an hour. Thursday night, partly cloudy until midnight, then becoming mostly cloudy. A slight chance of showers and thunderstorms. Lows in the mid-70s. South winds 5 to 10 miles an hour. Chance of rain 20%. Friday, mostly sunny. Hot with highs around 100. South winds 5 to 10 miles an hour. Heat index values up to 106 in the afternoon. Friday night, mostly clear. Lows in the mid-70s. Saturday, sunny, hot with highs around 100. Saturday night, clear. Lows in the mid-70s. Sunday, sunny, hot with highs around 100. Sunday night, clear. Lows in the mid-70s. Monday, sunny. Highs in the upper 90s. Monday night, mostly clear. Lows in the mid-70s. Tuesday, sunny. Highs in the upper 90s. Heat index values up to 105. 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It's Stillwater. It was mostly sunny. The temperature was 89 degrees, the dew point 67, and the relative humidity 47%. The wind was south at 8 miles an hour. The pressure was 29.97 inches and falling. At Enid, it was sunny. The temperature was 89. The wind was south at 7. At Guthrie, it was sunny. The temperature was 93. The wind was southwest at 8. Observations from around the region. It was sunny, with a temperature of 90 at Woodward and 90 at Dallas-Fort Worth. At Oklahoma City, it was mostly sunny, with a temperature of 93. It was partly sunny, with a temperature of 73 at Wichita, 90 at Tulsa, and 83 at Springfield. Once again at 11 a.m., at Stillwater, it was mostly sunny. The temperature was 89. 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

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Heat advisory in effect from noon today to 8 p.m. Central Daylight Time this evening. Watts, heat index values up to 107 expected. Where, portions of central, southeast, and southern Oklahoma. When, from noon today to 8 p.m. Central Daylight Time this evening. Impacts, hot temperatures and high humidity may cause heat illnesses. Drink plenty of fluids, stay in an air-conditioned room, stay out of the sun, and check up on relatives and neighbors. Heat advisory remains in effect from noon today to 8 p.m. Central Daylight Time this evening. Watts, heat index values up to 107 expected. Where, Lincoln, Pottawatomie, Onatok, Seminole, Atoka, Cole, Hughes, and Johnston counties. When, from noon today to 8 p.m. Central Daylight Time this evening. Impacts, hot temperatures and high humidity may cause heat illnesses. Drink plenty of fluids, stay in an air-conditioned room, stay out of the sun, and check up on relatives and neighbors. Heat advisory remains in effect from noon today to 8 p.m. Central Daylight Time this evening. Watts, heat index values up to 106 expected. Where, portions of northwest and west central Arkansas and east central, northeast, and southeast Oklahoma. When, from noon today to 8 p.m. Central Daylight Time this evening. Impacts, heat-related illnesses are possible, especially impacting those not acclimated to the conditions or those performing strenuous activities. Take extra precautions when outside. Wear lightweight and loose-fitting clothing. Try to limit strenuous activities to early morning or evening. Take action when you see symptoms of heat exhaustion and heat stroke. From the Norman Forecast Office, here is the forecast for Stillwater and surrounding area. Today, mostly sunny with a slight chance of showers and thunderstorms. Hot with highs around 101. Southwest winds 5 to 10 miles an hour. Chance of rain 10%. Tonight, mostly clear. Lows in the upper 70s. South winds 5 to 10 miles an hour. Thursday, mostly sunny. Hot with highs around 101. South winds 5 to 10 miles an hour. Thursday night, partly cloudy until midnight, then becoming mostly cloudy. A slight chance of showers and thunderstorms. Lows in the mid-70s. South winds 5 to 10 miles an hour. Chance of rain 20%. Friday, mostly sunny. Hot with highs around 100. South winds 5 to 10 miles an hour. Heat index values up to 106 in the afternoon. Friday night, mostly clear. Lows in the mid-70s. Saturday, sunny, hot with highs around 100. Saturday night, clear. Lows in the mid-70s. Sunday, sunny, hot with highs around 100. Sunday night, clear. Lows in the mid-70s. Monday, sunny. Highs in the upper 90s. Monday night, mostly clear. Lows in the mid-70s. Tuesday, sunny. Highs in the upper 90s. Heat index values up to 105. 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At Stillwater, it was mostly sunny. The temperature was 89 degrees, the dew point 67, and the relative humidity 47%. The wind was south at 8 miles an hour. The pressure was 29.97 inches and falling. At Enid, it was sunny. The temperature was 89. The wind was south at 7. At Guthrie, it was sunny. The temperature was 93. The wind was southwest at 8. Observations from around the region. It was sunny, with a temperature of 90 at Woodward and 90 at Dallas-Fort Worth. At Oklahoma City, it was mostly sunny, with a temperature of 93. It was partly sunny, with a temperature of 73 at Wichita, 90 at Tulsa, and 83 at Springfield. Once again at 11 a.m., at Stillwater, it was mostly sunny. The temperature was 89. A test of the National Weather Service radio warning alarm tone feature is scheduled for 12 noon today. 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

test. 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Heat advisory in effect from noon today to 8 p.m. Central Daylight Time this evening. What? Heat index values up to 107 expected. Where? Portions of central, southeast, and southern Oklahoma. When? From noon today to 8 p.m. Central Daylight Time this evening. Impacts. Hot temperatures and high humidity may cause heat illnesses. Drink plenty of fluids, stay in an air-conditioned room, stay out of the sun, and check up on relatives and neighbors. Heat advisory remains in effect from noon today to 8 p.m. Central Daylight Time this evening. What? Heat index values up to 107 expected. Where? Lincoln, Pottawatomie, Pawnetuck, Seminole, Atoka, Cole, Hughes, and Johnston counties. When? From noon today to 8 p.m. Central Daylight Time this evening. Impacts. Hot temperatures and high humidity may cause heat illnesses. Drink plenty of fluids, stay in an air-conditioned room, stay out of the sun, and check up on relatives and neighbors. Heat advisory remains in effect from noon today to 8 p.m. Central Daylight Time this evening. What? Heat index values up to 106 expected. Where? Portions of northwest and west central Arkansas and east central, northeast, and southeast Oklahoma. When? From noon today to 8 p.m. Central Daylight Time this evening. Impacts. Heat-related illnesses are possible, especially impacting those not acclimated to the conditions or those performing strenuous activities. Take extra precautions when outside. Wear lightweight and loose-fitting clothing. Try to limit strenuous activities to early morning or evening. Take action when you see symptoms of heat exhaustion and heat stroke. From the Norman Forecast Office, here is the forecast for Stillwater and surrounding area. Today, mostly sunny with a slight chance of showers and thunderstorms. Hot with highs around 101. Southwest winds 5 to 10 miles an hour. Chance of rain 10%. Tonight, mostly clear. Lows in the upper 70s. South winds 5 to 10 miles an hour. Thursday, mostly sunny. Hot with highs around 101. South winds 5 to 10 miles an hour. Thursday night, partly cloudy until midnight, then becoming mostly cloudy. A slight chance of showers and thunderstorms. Lows in the mid-70s. South winds 5 to 10 miles an hour. Chance of rain 20%. Friday, mostly sunny. Hot with highs around 100. South winds 5 to 10 miles an hour. Heat index values up to 106 in the afternoon. Friday night, mostly clear. Lows in the mid-70s. Saturday, sunny, hot with highs around 100. Saturday night, clear. Lows in the mid-70s. Sunday, sunny, hot with highs around 100. Sunday night, clear. Lows in the mid-70s. Monday, sunny. Highs in the upper 90s. Monday night, mostly clear. Lows in the mid-70s. Tuesday, sunny. Highs in the upper 90s. Heat index values up to 105. 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It's Stillwater. It was mostly sunny. The temperature was 89 degrees, the dew point 67, and the relative humidity 47%. The wind was south at 8 miles an hour. The pressure was 29.97 inches and falling. At Enid, it was sunny. The temperature was 89. The wind was south at 7. At Guthrie, it was sunny. The temperature was 93. The wind was southwest at 8. Observations from around the region. It was sunny, with a temperature of 90 at Woodward and 90 at Dallas-Fort Worth. At Oklahoma City, it was mostly sunny, with a temperature of 93. It was partly sunny, with a temperature of 73 at Wichita, 90 at Tulsa, and 83 at Springfield. Once again at 11 a.m., at Stillwater, it was mostly sunny. The temperature was 89. A test of the National Weather Service radio warning alarm tone feature is scheduled for 12 noon today. 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

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Heat advisory in effect from noon today to 8 p.m. Central Daylight Time this evening. What? Heat index values up to 107 expected. Where? Portions of central, southeast, and southern Oklahoma. When? From noon today to 8 p.m. Central Daylight Time this evening. Impacts. Hot temperatures and high humidity may cause heat illnesses. Drink plenty of fluids, stay in an air-conditioned room, stay out of the sun, and check up on relatives and neighbors. Heat advisory remains in effect from noon today to 8 p.m. Central Daylight Time this evening. What? Heat index values up to 107 expected. Where? Lincoln, Pottawatomie, Onotok, Seminole, Atoka, Cole, Hughes, and Johnston counties. When? From noon today to 8 p.m. Central Daylight Time this evening. Impacts. Hot temperatures and high humidity may cause heat illnesses. Drink plenty of fluids, stay in an air-conditioned room, stay out of the sun, and check up on relatives and neighbors. Heat advisory remains in effect from noon today to 8 p.m. Central Daylight Time this evening. What? Heat index values up to 106 expected. Where? Portions of northwest and west central Arkansas and east central, northeast, and southeast Oklahoma. When? From noon today to 8 p.m. Central Daylight Time this evening. Impacts. Heat-related illnesses are possible, especially impacting those not acclimated to the conditions or those performing strenuous activities. Take extra precautions when outside. Wear lightweight and loose-fitting clothing. Try to limit strenuous activities to early morning or evening. Take action when you see symptoms of heat exhaustion and heat stroke. From the Norman Forecast Office, here is the forecast for Stillwater and surrounding area. Today, mostly sunny with a slight chance of showers and thunderstorms. Hot with highs around 101. Southwest winds 5 to 10 miles an hour. Chance of rain 10%. Tonight, mostly clear. Lows in the upper 70s. South winds 5 to 10 miles an hour. Thursday, mostly sunny. Hot with highs around 101. South winds 5 to 10 miles an hour. Thursday night, partly cloudy until midnight, then becoming mostly cloudy. A slight chance of showers and thunderstorms. Lows in the mid-70s. South winds 5 to 10 miles an hour. Chance of rain 20%. Friday, mostly sunny. Hot with highs around 100. South winds 5 to 10 miles an hour. Heat index values up to 106 in the afternoon. Friday night, mostly clear. Lows in the mid-70s. Saturday, sunny, hot with highs around 100. Saturday night, clear. Lows in the mid-70s. Sunday, sunny, hot with highs around 100. Sunday night, clear. Lows in the mid-70s. Monday, sunny. Highs in the upper 90s. Monday night, mostly clear. Lows in the mid-70s. Tuesday, sunny. Highs in the upper 90s. Heat index values up to 105. 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At Stillwater, it was mostly sunny. The temperature was 89 degrees, the dew point 67, and the relative humidity 47%. The wind was south at 8 miles an hour. The pressure was 29.97 inches and falling. At Enid, it was sunny. The temperature was 89. The wind was south at 7. At Guthrie, it was sunny. The temperature was 93. The wind was southwest at 8. Observations from around the region. It was sunny, with a temperature of 90 at Woodward and 90 at Dallas-Fort Worth. At Oklahoma City, it was mostly sunny, with a temperature of 93. It was partly sunny, with a temperature of 73 at Wichita, 90 at Tulsa, and 83 at Springfield. Once again at 11 a.m., at Stillwater, it was mostly sunny. The temperature was 89. 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

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Heat advisory in effect from noon today to 8 p.m. Central Daylight Time this evening. What? Heat index values up to 107 expected. Where? Portions of central, southeast, and southern Oklahoma. When? From noon today to 8 p.m. Central Daylight Time this evening. Impacts. Hot temperatures and high humidity may cause heat illnesses. Drink plenty of fluids. Stay in an air-conditioned room. Stay out of the sun. And check up on relatives and neighbors. Heat advisory remains in effect from noon today to 8 p.m. Central Daylight Time this evening. What? Heat index values up to 107 expected. Where? Lincoln, Pottawatomie, Pawnetuck, Seminole, Atoka, Cole, Hughes, and Johnston counties. When? From noon today to 8 p.m. Central Daylight Time this evening. Impacts. Hot temperatures and high humidity may cause heat illnesses. Drink plenty of fluids. Stay in an air-conditioned room. Stay out of the sun. And check up on relatives and neighbors. Heat advisory remains in effect from noon today to 8 p.m. Central Daylight Time this evening. What? Heat index values up to 106 expected. Where? Portions of northwest and west central Arkansas and east central, northeast, and southeast Oklahoma. When? From noon today to 8 p.m. Central Daylight Time this evening. Impacts. Heat-related illnesses are possible, especially impacting those not acclimated to the conditions or those performing strenuous activities. Take extra precautions when outside. Wear lightweight and loose-fitting clothing. Try to limit strenuous activities to early morning or evening. Take action when you see symptoms of heat exhaustion and heat stroke. From the Norman Forecast Office, here is the forecast for Stillwater and surrounding area. Today, mostly sunny with a slight chance of showers and thunderstorms. Hot with highs around 101. Southwest winds 5 to 10 miles an hour. Chance of rain 10%. Tonight, mostly clear. Lows in the upper 70s. South winds 5 to 10 miles an hour. Thursday, mostly sunny. Hot with highs around 101. South winds 5 to 10 miles an hour. Thursday night, partly cloudy until midnight, then becoming mostly cloudy. A slight chance of showers and thunderstorms. Lows in the mid-70s. South winds 5 to 10 miles an hour. Chance of rain 20%. Friday, mostly sunny. Hot with highs around 100. South winds 5 to 10 miles an hour. Heat index values up to 106 in the afternoon. Friday night, mostly clear. Lows in the mid-70s. Saturday, sunny, hot with highs around 100. Saturday night, clear. Lows in the mid-70s. Sunday, sunny, hot with highs around 100. Sunday night, clear. Lows in the mid-70s. Monday, sunny. Highs in the upper 90s. Monday night, mostly clear. Lows in the mid-70s. Clear. Lows in the mid-70s. Monday, sunny. Highs in the upper 90s. Monday night, mostly clear. Lows in the mid-70s. Tuesday, sunny. Highs in the upper 90s. Heat index values up to 105. 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At Stillwater, it was mostly sunny. The temperature was 89 degrees, the dew point 67, and the relative humidity 47%. The wind was south at 8 miles an hour. The pressure was 29.97 inches and falling. At Enid, it was sunny. The temperature was 89. The wind was south at 7. At Guthrie, it was sunny. The temperature was 93. The wind was southwest at 8. Observations from around the region. It was sunny, with a temperature of 90 at Woodward and 90 at Dallas-Fort Worth. At Oklahoma City,

mostly sunny, with a temperature of 93. It was partly sunny, with a temperature of 73 at Wichita, 90 at Tulsa, and 83 at Springfield. Once again at 11 a.m., at Stillwater, it was mostly sunny. The temperature was 89. A test of the National Weather Service radio warning alarm tone feature is scheduled for 12 noon today. 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Heat advisory in effect from noon today to 8 p.m. Central Daylight Time this evening. What? Heat index values up to 107 expected. Where? Portions of central, southeast, and southern Oklahoma. When? From noon today to 8 p.m. Central Daylight Time this evening. Impacts. Hot temperatures and high humidity may cause heat illnesses. Drink plenty of fluids, stay in an air-conditioned room, stay out of the sun, and check up on relatives and neighbors. Heat advisory remains in effect from noon today to 8 p.m. Central Daylight Time this evening. What? Heat index values up to 107 expected. Where? Lincoln, Pottawatomie, Pawnetuck, Seminole, Atoka, Cole, Hughes, and Johnston counties. When? From noon today to 8 p.m. Central Daylight Time this evening. Impacts. Hot temperatures and high humidity may cause heat illnesses. Drink plenty of fluids, stay in an air-conditioned room, stay out of the sun, and check up on relatives and neighbors. Heat advisory remains in effect from noon today to 8 p.m. Central Daylight Time this evening. What? Heat index values up to 106 expected. Where? Portions of northwest and west central Arkansas and east central, northeast, and southeast Oklahoma. When? From noon today to 8 p.m. Central Daylight Time this evening. Impacts. Heat-related illnesses are possible, especially impacting those not acclimated to the conditions or those performing strenuous activities. Take extra precautions when outside. Wear lightweight and loose-fitting clothing. Try to limit strenuous activities to early morning or evening. Take action when you see symptoms of heat exhaustion and heat stroke. From the Norman Forecast Office, here is the forecast for Stillwater and surrounding area. Today, mostly sunny with a slight chance of showers and thunderstorms. Hot with highs around 101. Southwest winds 5 to 10 miles an hour. Chance of rain 10%. Tonight, mostly clear. Lows in the upper 70s. South winds 5 to 10 miles an hour. Thursday, mostly sunny. Hot with highs around 101. South winds 5 to 10 miles an hour. Thursday night, partly cloudy until midnight, then becoming mostly cloudy. A slight chance of showers and thunderstorms. Lows in the mid-70s. South winds 5 to 10 miles an hour. Chance of rain 20%. Friday, mostly sunny. Hot with highs around 100. South winds 5 to 10 miles an hour. Heat index values up to 106 in the afternoon. Friday night, mostly clear. Lows in the mid-70s. Saturday, sunny, hot with highs around 100. Saturday night, clear. Lows in the mid-70s. Sunday, sunny, hot with highs around 100. Sunday night, clear. Lows in the mid-70s. Monday, sunny. Highs in the upper 90s. Monday night, mostly clear. Lows in the mid-70s. Tuesday, sunny. Highs in the upper 90s. Heat index values up to 105. 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At Stillwater, it was mostly sunny. The temperature was 89 degrees, the dew point 67, and the relative humidity 47%. The wind was south at 8 miles an hour. The pressure was 29.97 inches and falling. At evening, it was sunny. The temperature was 89. The wind was south at 7. At Guthrie, it was sunny. The temperature was 93. The wind was southwest at 8. Observations from around the region. It was sunny, with a temperature of 90 at Woodward and 90 at Dallas-Fort Worth.
at Oklahoma City, it was mostly sunny, with a temperature of 93. It was partly sunny, with a temperature of 73 at Wichita, 90 at Tulsa, and 83 at Springfield. Once again at 11 a.m., at Stillwater, it was mostly sunny. The temperature was 89. A test of the National Weather Service radio warning alarm tone feature is scheduled for 12 noon today. 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Heat advisory in effect from noon today to 8 p.m. Central Daylight Time this evening. What? Heat index values up to 107 expected. Where? Portions of central, southeast, and southern Oklahoma. When? From noon today to 8 p.m. Central Daylight Time this evening. Impacts. Hot temperatures and high humidity may cause heat illnesses. Drink plenty of fluids, stay in an air-conditioned room, stay out of the sun, and check up on relatives and neighbors. Heat advisory remains in effect from noon today to 8 p.m. Central Daylight Time this evening. What? Heat index values up to 107 expected. Where? Lincoln, Pottawatomie, Pawnetuck, Seminole, Atoka, Cole, Hughes, and Johnston counties. When? From noon today to 8 p.m. Central Daylight Time this evening. Impacts. Hot temperatures and high humidity may cause heat illnesses. Drink plenty of fluids, stay in an air-conditioned room, stay out of the sun, and check up on relatives and neighbors. Heat advisory remains in effect from noon today to 8 p.m. Central Daylight Time this evening. What? Heat index values up to 106 expected. Where? Portions of northwest and west central Arkansas and east central, northeast, and southeast Oklahoma. When? From noon today to 8 p.m. Central Daylight Time this evening. Impacts. Heat-related illnesses are possible, especially impacting those not acclimated to the conditions or those performing strenuous activities. Take extra precautions when outside. Wear lightweight and loose-fitting clothing. Try to limit strenuous activities to early morning or evening. Take action when you see symptoms of heat exhaustion and heat stroke. From the Norman Forecast Office, here is the forecast for Stillwater and surrounding area. Today, mostly sunny with a slight chance of showers and thunderstorms. Hot with highs around 101. Southwest winds 5 to 10 miles an hour. Chance of rain 10%. Tonight, mostly clear. Lows in the upper 70s. South winds 5 to 10 miles an hour. Thursday, mostly sunny. Hot with highs around 101. South winds 5 to 10 miles an hour. Thursday night, partly cloudy until midnight, then becoming mostly cloudy. A slight chance of showers and thunderstorms. Lows in the mid-70s. South winds 5 to 10 miles an hour. Chance of rain 20%. Friday, mostly sunny. Hot with highs around 100. South winds 5 to 10 miles an hour. Heat index values up to 106 in the afternoon. Friday night, mostly clear. Lows in the mid-70s. Saturday, sunny, hot with highs around 100. Saturday night, clear. Lows in the mid-70s. Sunday, sunny, hot with highs around 100. Sunday night, clear. Lows in the mid-70s. Monday, sunny. Highs in the upper 90s. Monday night, mostly clear. Lows in the mid-70s. Tuesday, sunny. Highs in the upper 90s. Heat index values up to 105. 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At Stillwater, it was mostly sunny. The temperature was 89 degrees, the dew point 67, and the relative humidity 47%. The wind was south at 8 miles an hour. The pressure was 29.97 inches and falling. At Enid, it was sunny. The temperature was 89. The wind was south at 7. At Guthrie, it was sunny. The temperature was 93. The wind was southwest at 8. Observations from around the region. It was sunny, with a temperature of 90 at Woodward and 90 at Dallas-Fort Worth.
at Oklahoma.

Oklahoma City, it was mostly sunny, with a temperature of 93. It was partly sunny, with a temperature of 73 at Wichita, 90 at Tulsa, and 83 at Springfield. Once again at 11 a.m., at Stillwater, it was mostly sunny. The temperature was 89. 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A test of the National Weather Service radio warning alarm tone feature is scheduled for 12 noon today. 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Heat advisory in effect from noon today to 8 p.m. Central Daylight Time this evening. What? Heat index values up to 107 expected. Where? Portions of central, southeast, and southern Oklahoma. When? From noon today to 8 p.m. Central Daylight Time this evening. Impacts. Hot temperatures and high humidity may cause heat illnesses. Drink plenty of fluids. Stay in an air-conditioned room. Stay out of the sun. And check up on relatives and neighbors. Heat advisory remains in effect from noon today to 8 p.m. Central Daylight Time this evening. What? Heat index values up to 107 expected. Where? Lincoln, Pottawatomie, Onatok, Seminole, Atoka, Cole, Hughes, and Johnston counties. When? From noon today to 8 p.m. Central Daylight Time this evening. Impacts. Hot temperatures and high humidity may cause heat illnesses. Drink plenty of fluids. Stay in an air-conditioned room. Stay out of the sun. And check up on relatives and neighbors. Heat advisory remains in effect from noon today to 8 p.m. Central Daylight Time this evening. What? Heat index values up to 106 expected. Where? Portions of northwest and west central Arkansas and east central, northeast, and southeast Oklahoma. When? From noon today to 8 p.m. Central Daylight Time this evening. Impacts. Heat-related illnesses are possible, especially impacting those not acclimated to the conditions or those performing strenuous activities. Take extra precautions when outside. Wear lightweight and loose-fitting clothing. Try to limit strenuous activities to early morning or evening. Take action when you see symptoms of heat exhaustion and heat stroke. From the Norman Forecast Office, here is the forecast for Stillwater and surrounding area. Today, mostly sunny with a slight chance of showers and thunderstorms. Hot with highs around 101. Southwest winds 5 to 10 miles an hour. Chance of rain 10%. Tonight, mostly clear. Lows in the upper 70s. South winds 5 to 10 miles an hour. Thursday, mostly sunny. Hot with highs around 101. South winds 5 to 10 miles an hour. Thursday night, partly cloudy until midnight, then becoming mostly cloudy. A slight chance of showers and thunderstorms. Lows in the mid-70s. South winds 5 to 10 miles an hour. Chance of rain 20%. Friday, mostly sunny. Hot with highs around 100. South winds 5 to 10 miles an hour. Heat index values up to 106 in the afternoon. Friday night, mostly clear. Lows in the mid-70s. Saturday, sunny, hot with highs around 100. Saturday night, clear. Lows in the mid-70s. Sunday, sunny, hot with highs around 100. Sunday night, clear. Lows in the mid-70s. Monday, sunny. Highs in the upper 90s. Monday night, mostly clear. Lows in the mid-70s. Tuesday, sunny. Highs in the upper 90s. Heat index values up to 105. 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At Stillwater, it was mostly sunny. The temperature was 89 degrees, the dew point 67, and the relative humidity 47%. The wind was south at 8 miles an hour. The pressure was 29.97 inches and falling. At Enid, it was sunny. The temperature was 89.
The wind was south at 7. At Guthrie, it was sunny. The temperature was 93. The wind was southwest at 8. Observations from around the region. It was sunny, with a temperature of 90 at Woodward and 90 at Dallas-Fort Worth. At Oklahoma City, it was mostly sunny, with a temperature of 93. It was partly sunny, with a temperature of 73 at Wichita, 90 at Tulsa, and 83 at Springfield. Once again at 11 a.m., at Stillwater, it was mostly sunny. The temperature was 89. A test of the National Weather Service radio warning alarm tone feature is scheduled for 12 noon today. 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Heat advisory in effect from noon today to 8 p.m. Central Daylight Time this evening. What? Heat index values up to 107 expected. Where? Portions of central, southeast, and southern Oklahoma. When? From noon today to 8 p.m. Central Daylight Time this evening. Impacts. Hot temperatures and high humidity may cause heat illnesses. Drink plenty of fluids, stay in an air-conditioned room, stay out of the sun, and check up on relatives and neighbors. Heat advisory remains in effect from noon today to 8 p.m. Central Daylight Time this evening. What? Heat index values up to 107 expected. Where? Lincoln, Pottawatomie, Pawnetuck, Seminole, Atoka, Cole, Hughes, and Johnston counties. When? From noon today to 8 p.m. Central Daylight Time this evening. Impacts. Hot temperatures and high humidity may cause heat illnesses. Drink plenty of fluids, stay in an air-conditioned room, stay out of the sun, and check up on relatives and neighbors. Heat advisory remains in effect from noon today to 8 p.m. Central Daylight Time this evening. What? Heat index values up to 106 expected. Where? Portions of northwest and west central Arkansas and east central, northeast, and southeast Oklahoma. When? From noon today to 8 p.m. Central Daylight Time this evening. Impacts. Heat-related illnesses are possible, especially impacting those not acclimated to the conditions or those performing strenuous activities. Take extra precautions when outside. Wear lightweight and loose-fitting clothing. Try to limit strenuous activities to early morning or evening. Take action when you see symptoms of heat exhaustion and heat stroke. From the Norman Forecast Office, here is the forecast for Stillwater and surrounding area. Today, mostly sunny with a slight chance of showers and thunderstorms. Hot with highs around 101. Southwest winds 5 to 10 miles an hour. Chance of rain 10%. Tonight, mostly clear. Lows in the upper 70s. South winds 5 to 10 miles an hour. Thursday, mostly sunny. Hot with highs around 101. South winds 5 to 10 miles an hour. Thursday night, partly cloudy until midnight, then becoming mostly cloudy. A slight chance of showers and thunderstorms. Lows in the mid-70s. South winds 5 to 10 miles an hour. Chance of rain 20%. Friday, mostly sunny. Hot with highs around 100. South winds 5 to 10 miles an hour. Heat index values up to 106 in the afternoon. Friday night, mostly clear. Lows in the mid-70s. Saturday, sunny, hot with highs around 100. Saturday night, clear. Lows in the mid-70s. Sunday, sunny, hot with highs around 100. Sunday night, clear. Lows in the mid-70s. Monday, sunny. Highs in the upper 90s. Monday night, mostly clear. Lows in the mid-70s. Tuesday, sunny. Highs in the upper 90s. Heat index values up to 105. 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At Stillwater, it was mostly sunny. The temperature was 89 degrees, the dew point 67, and the relative humidity 47%. The wind was south at 8 miles an hour. The pressure was 29.97 inches and falling. At Enid, it was sunny. The temperature was 89.
The wind was south at 7. At Guthrie, it was sunny. The temperature was 93. The wind was southwest at 8. Observations from around the region. It was sunny, with a temperature of 90 at Woodward and 90 at Dallas-Fort Worth. At Oklahoma City, it was mostly sunny, with a temperature of 93. It was partly sunny, with a temperature of 73 at Wichita, 90 at Tulsa, and 83 at Springfield. Once again at 11 a.m., at Stillwater, it was mostly sunny. The temperature was 89. A test of the National Weather Service radio warning alarm tone feature is scheduled for 12 noon today. 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Heat advisory in effect from noon today to 8 p.m. Central Daylight Time this evening. What? Heat index values up to 107 expected. Where? Portions of central, southeast, and southern Oklahoma. When? From noon today to 8 p.m. Central Daylight Time this evening. Impacts. Hot temperatures and high humidity may cause heat illnesses. Drink plenty of fluids, stay in an air-conditioned room, stay out of the sun, and check up on relatives and neighbors. Heat advisory remains in effect from noon today to 8 p.m. Central Daylight Time this evening. What? Heat index values up to 107 expected. Where? Lincoln, Pottawatomie, Onotok, Seminole, Atoka, Cole, Hughes, and Johnston counties. When? From noon today to 8 p.m. Central Daylight Time this evening. Impacts. Hot temperatures and high humidity may cause heat illnesses. Drink plenty of fluids, stay in an air-conditioned room, stay out of the sun, and check up on relatives and neighbors. Heat advisory remains in effect from noon today to 8 p.m. Central Daylight Time this evening. What? Heat index values up to 106 expected. Where? Portions of northwest and west central Arkansas and east central, northeast, and southeast Oklahoma. When? From noon today to 8 p.m. Central Daylight Time this evening. Impacts. Heat-related illnesses are possible, especially impacting those not acclimated to the conditions or those performing strenuous activities. Take extra precautions when outside. Wear lightweight and loose-fitting clothing. Try to limit strenuous activities to early morning or evening. Take action when you see symptoms of heat exhaustion and heat stroke. Heat advisory in effect from noon to 8 p.m. Central Daylight Time Thursday. Heat advisory remains in effect until 8 p.m. Central Daylight Time this evening. What? Heat index values up to 107 expected today and Thursday. Where? Portions of northwest and west central Arkansas and east central, northeast, and southeast Oklahoma. When? For the first heat advisory, until 8 p.m. Central Daylight Time this evening. For the second heat advisory, from noon to 8 p.m. Central Daylight Time Thursday. Impacts. Heat-related illnesses are possible, especially impacting those not acclimated to the conditions or those performing strenuous activities. Take extra precautions when outside. Wear lightweight and loose-fitting clothing. Try to limit strenuous activities to early morning or evening. Take action when you see symptoms of heat exhaustion and heat stroke. From the Norman Forecast Office, here is the forecast for Stillwater and surrounding area. Today, mostly sunny with a slight chance of showers and thunderstorms. Hot with highs around 101. Southwest winds 5 to 10 miles an hour. Chance of rain 10%. Tonight, mostly clear. Lows in the upper 70s. South winds 5 to 10 miles an hour. Thursday, mostly sunny. Hot with highs around 101. South winds 5 to 10 miles an hour. Thursday night, partly cloudy until midnight, then becoming mostly cloudy. A slight chance of showers and thunderstorms. Lows in the mid-70s. South winds 5 to 10 miles an hour. Chance of rain 20%. Friday, mostly sunny. Hot with highs around 100. South winds 5 to 10 miles an hour. Heat index values up to 106 in the afternoon. Friday night, mostly clear. Lows in the mid-70s. Saturday, sunny, hot with highs around 100.
Saturday night.

clear. Lows in the mid-70s. Sunday, sunny, hot with highs around 100. Sunday night, clear. Lows in the mid-70s. Monday, sunny. Highs in the upper 90s. Monday night, mostly clear. Lows in the mid-70s. Tuesday, sunny. Highs in the upper 90s. Heat index values up to 105. 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Programming originates from the National Weather Service.

You have just heard a test of the National Weather Service radio warning alarm feature. Reception of this broadcast and the warning alarm will vary at any given location. This variability, normally more noticeable at a greater distance from the transmitter, will occur even though you are using a good quality receiver in perfect working order. During severe weather, the warning alarm will be activated for severe thunderstorm and tornado watches, and for severe thunderstorm, tornado, and flash flood warnings. The warning alarm will also be used for civil emergency messages. A test of the warning alarm feature of National Weather Service Radio is conducted at 12 noon and 7 p.m. each Wednesday, unless there is a significant risk of severe weather in the area. You have just heard a test of the National Weather Service Radio warning alarm feature. Reception of this broadcast and the warning alarm will vary at any given location. This variability, normally more noticeable at a greater distance from the transmitter, will occur even though you are using a good quality receiver in perfect working order. During severe weather, the warning alarm will be activated for severe thunderstorm and tornado watches, and for severe thunderstorm, tornado, and flash flood warnings. The warning alarm will also be used for civil emergency messages. A test of the warning alarm feature of National Weather Service Radio is conducted at 12 noon and 7 p.m. each Wednesday, unless there is a significant risk of severe weather in the area. Heat advisory in effect from noon today to 8 p.m. Central Daylight Time this evening. What? Heat index values up to 107 expected. Where? Portions of central, southeast, and southern Oklahoma. When? From noon today to 8 p.m. Central Daylight Time this evening. Impacts, hot temperatures and high humidity may cause heat illnesses. Drink plenty of fluids, stay in an air-conditioned room, stay out of the sun, and check up on relatives and neighbors. Heat advisory remains in effect from noon today to 8 p.m. Central Daylight Time this evening. What? Heat index values up to 107 expected. Where? Lincoln, Pottawatomie, Pawnetuck, Seminole, Atoka, Cole, Hughes, and Johnston counties. When? From noon today to 8 p.m. Central Daylight Time this evening. Impacts, hot temperatures and high humidity may cause heat illnesses. Drink plenty of fluids, stay in an air-conditioned room, stay out of the sun, and check up on relatives and neighbors. Heat advisory remains in effect from noon today to 8 p.m. Central Daylight Time this evening. What? Heat index values up to 106 expected. Portions of northwest and west central Arkansas and east central, northeast, and southeast Oklahoma. When? From noon today to 8 p.m. Central Daylight Time this evening. Impacts. Heat-related illnesses are possible, especially impacting those not acclimated to the conditions or those performing strenuous activities. Take extra precautions when outside. Wear lightweight and loose-fitting clothing. Try to limit strenuous activities to early morning or evening. Take action when you see symptoms of heat exhaustion and heat stroke. Heat advisory in effect from noon to 8 p.m. Central Daylight Time Thursday. Heat advisory remains in effect until 8 p.m. Central Daylight Time this evening. What? Heat index values up to 107 expected today and Thursday. Where? Portions of northwest and west central Arkansas and east central, northeast, and southeast Oklahoma. When? For the first heat advisory, until 8 p.m. Central Daylight Time this evening. For the second heat advisory, from noon to 8 p.m. Central Daylight Time Thursday. Impacts, heat-related

Illnesses are possible, especially impacting those not acclimated to the conditions or those performing strenuous activities. Take extra precautions when outside. 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Try to limit strenuous activities to early morning or evening. Take action when you see symptoms of heat exhaustion and heat stroke. From the Norman Forecast Office, here is the forecast for Stillwater and surrounding area. Today, mostly sunny with a slight chance of showers and thunderstorms. Hot with highs around 101. Southwest winds 5 to 10 miles an hour. Chance of rain 10%. Tonight, mostly clear. Lows in the upper 70s. South winds 5 to 10 miles an hour. Thursday, mostly sunny. Hot with highs around 101. South winds 5 to 10 miles an hour. Thursday night, partly cloudy until midnight, then becoming mostly cloudy. A slight chance of showers and thunderstorms. Lows in the mid-70s. South winds 5 to 10 miles an hour. Chance of rain 20%. Friday, mostly sunny. Hot with highs around 100. South winds 5 to 10 miles an hour. Heat index values up to 106 in the afternoon. Friday night, mostly clear. Lows in the mid-70s. Saturday, sunny, hot with highs around 100. Saturday night, clear. Lows in the mid-70s. Sunday, sunny, hot with highs around 100. Sunday night, clear. Lows in the mid-70s. Monday, sunny. Highs in the upper 90s. Monday night, mostly clear. Lows in the mid-70s. Tuesday, sunny. Highs in the upper 90s. Heat index values up to 105. 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At Stillwater, it was mostly sunny. The temperature was 95 degrees, the dew point 68, and the relative humidity 41%. The wind was south at 10 miles an hour. The pressure was 29.97 inches and steady. At Guthrie, it was sunny. The temperature was 96. The wind was south at 12. Observations from around the region. At Dallas-Fort Worth, it was sunny with a temperature of 93. It was mostly sunny with a temperature of 97 at Oklahoma City and 88 at Springfield. It was partly sunny with a temperature of 76 at Wichita and 92 at Tulsa. Once again at noon, at Stillwater, it was mostly sunny. The temperature was 95. You have just heard a test of the National Weather Service radio warning alarm feature. Reception of this broadcast and the warning alarm will vary at any given location. This variability, normally more noticeable at a greater distance from the transmitter, will occur even though you are using a good quality receiver in perfect working order. During severe weather, the warning alarm will be activated for severe thunderstorm and tornado watches, and for severe thunderstorm, tornado, and flash flood warnings. The warning alarm will also be used for civil emergency messages. A test of the warning alarm feature of National Weather Service Radio is conducted at 12 noon and 7 p.m. each Wednesday, unless there is a significant risk of severe weather in the area. Heat advisory in effect from noon today to 8 p.m. Central Daylight Time this evening. What? Heat index values up to 107 expected. Where? Portions of central, southeast, and southern Oklahoma. When? From noon today to 8 p.m. Central Daylight Time this evening. Impacts. Hot temperatures and high humidity may cause heat illnesses. Drink plenty of fluids, stay in an air-conditioned room, stay out of the sun, and check up on relatives and neighbors. Heat advisory remains in effect from noon today to 8 p.m. Central Daylight Time this evening. What? Heat index values up to 107 expected. Where? Lincoln, Pottawatomie, Pontotoc, Seminole, Atoka, Cole, Hughes, and Johnston counties. When? From noon today to 8 p.m. Central Daylight Time this evening. Impacts. Hot temperatures and high humidity may cause heat illnesses. Drink plenty of fluids, stay in an air-conditioned room, stay out of the sun, and check up on relatives and neighbors. Heat advisory remains in effect from noon today to 8 p.m. Central Daylight Time this evening. What? Heat index values up to 106.

Arkansas and East Central, Northeast, and Southeast Oklahoma. When, for the first heat advisory, until 8 p.m. Central Daylight Time this evening. For the second heat advisory, from noon to 8 p.m. Central Daylight Time Thursday. Impacts. Heat-related illnesses are possible, especially impacting those not acclimated to the conditions or those performing strenuous activities. Take extra precautions when outside. Wear lightweight and loose-fitting clothing. Try to limit strenuous activities to early morning or evening. Take action when you see symptoms of heat exhaustion and heat stroke. From the Norman Forecast Office, here is the forecast for Stillwater and surrounding area. Today, mostly sunny with a slight chance of showers and thunderstorms. Hot with highs around 101. Southwest winds 5 to 10 miles an hour. Chance of rain 10%. Tonight, mostly clear. Lows in the upper 70s. South winds 5 to 10 miles an hour. Thursday, mostly sunny. Hot with highs around 101. South winds 5 to 10 miles an hour. Thursday night, partly cloudy until midnight, then becoming mostly cloudy. A slight chance of showers and thunderstorms. Lows in the mid-70s. South winds 5 to 10 miles an hour. Chance of rain 20%. Friday, mostly sunny. Hot with highs around 100. South winds 5 to 10 miles an hour. Heat index values up to 106 in the afternoon. Friday night, mostly clear. Lows in the mid-70s. Saturday, sunny, hot with highs around 100. Saturday night, clear. Lows in the mid-70s. Sunday, sunny, hot with highs around 100. Sunday night, clear. Lows in the mid-70s. Monday, sunny. Highs in the upper 90s. Monday night, mostly clear. Lows in the mid-70s. Tuesday, sunny. Highs in the upper 90s. Heat index values up to 105. 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At Stillwater, it was mostly sunny. The temperature was 95 degrees, the dew point 68, and the relative humidity 41%. The wind was south at 10 miles an hour. The pressure was 29.97 inches and steady. At Guthrie, it was sunny. The temperature was 96. The wind was south at 12. Observations from around the region. It was sunny, with a temperature of 95 at Woodward and 93 at Dallas-Fort Worth. It was mostly sunny, with a temperature of 97 at Oklahoma City and 88 at Springfield. It was partly sunny, with a temperature of 76 at Wichita and 92 at Tulsa. Once again at noon, at Stillwater, it was mostly sunny. The temperature was 95. You have just heard a test of the National Weather Service radio warning alarm feature. Reception of this broadcast and the warning alarm will vary at any given location. This variability, normally more noticeable at a greater distance from the transmitter, will occur even though you are using a good quality receiver in perfect working order. During severe weather, the warning alarm will be activated for severe thunderstorm and tornado watches, and for severe thunderstorm, tornado, and flash flood warnings. The warning alarm will also be used for civil emergency messages. A test of the warning alarm feature of National Weather Service Radio is conducted at 12 noon and 7 p.m. each Wednesday, unless there is a significant risk of severe weather in the area. 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Heat advisory in effect from noon today to 8 p.m. Central Daylight Time this evening. What? Heat index values up to 107 expected. Where? Portions of Central, Southeast, and Southern Oklahoma. When? From noon today to 8 p.m. Central Daylight Time this evening. Impacts. Hot temperatures and high humidity may cause heat illnesses. Drink plenty of fluids. Stay in an air-conditioned room. Stay out of the sun, and check up on relatives and neighbors. Heat advisory remains in effect from noon today to 8 p.m. Central Daylight Time this evening. What? Heat index values up to 107 expected.

Ware, Lincoln, Pottawatomie, Pontotoc, Seminole, Atoka, Cole, Hughes, and Johnston counties. When, from noon today to 8 p.m. Central Daylight Time this evening. Impacts, hot temperatures and high humidity may cause heat illnesses. Drink plenty of fluids, stay in an air-conditioned room, stay out of the sun, and check up on relatives and neighbors. Heat advisory in effect from noon to 8 p.m. Central Daylight Time Thursday. Heat advisory remains in effect until 8 p.m. Central Daylight Time this evening. What? Heat index values up to 108 degrees. Where? Portions of central, east central, southeast, and southern Oklahoma. When? For today, until 8 p.m. Central Daylight Time this evening. For Thursday, from noon to 8 p.m. Central Daylight Time Thursday. Impacts, hot temperatures and high humidity may cause heat illnesses. Drink plenty of fluids, stay in an air-conditioned room, stay out of the sun, and check up on relatives and neighbors. Heat advisory remains in effect from noon today to 8 p.m. Central Daylight Time this evening. What? Heat index values up to 106 expected. Where? Portions of northwest and west central Arkansas and east central, northeast, and southeast Oklahoma. When? From noon today to 8 p.m. Central Daylight Time this evening. Impacts. Heat-related illnesses are possible, especially impacting those not acclimated to the conditions or those performing strenuous activities. Take extra precautions when outside. Wear lightweight and loose-fitting clothing. Try to limit strenuous activities to early morning or evening. Take action when you see symptoms of heat exhaustion and heat stroke. Heat advisory in effect from noon to 8 p.m. Central Daylight Time Thursday. Heat advisory remains in effect until 8 p.m. Central Daylight Time this evening. What? Heat index values up to 107 expected today and Thursday. Where? Portions of northwest and west central Arkansas and east central, northeast, and southeast Oklahoma. When? For the first heat advisory, until 8 p.m. Central Daylight Time this evening. For the second heat advisory, from noon to 8 p.m. Central Daylight Time Thursday. Impacts. Heat-related illnesses are possible, especially impacting those not acclimated to the conditions or those performing strenuous activities. Take extra precautions when outside. Wear lightweight and loose-fitting clothing. Try to limit strenuous activities to early morning or evening. Take action when you see symptoms of heat exhaustion and heat stroke. From the Norman Forecast Office, here is the forecast for Stillwater and surrounding area. Today, mostly sunny with a slight chance of showers and thunderstorms. Hot with highs around 101. Southwest winds 5 to 10 miles an hour. Chance of rain 10%. Tonight, mostly clear. Lows in the upper 70s. South winds 5 to 10 miles an hour. Thursday, mostly sunny. Hot with highs around 101. South winds 5 to 10 miles an hour. Thursday night, partly cloudy until midnight, then becoming mostly cloudy. A slight chance of showers and thunderstorms. Lows in the mid-70s. South winds 5 to 10 miles an hour. Chance of rain 20%. Friday, mostly sunny. Hot with highs around 100. South winds 5 to 10 miles an hour. Heat index values up to 106 in the afternoon. Friday night, mostly clear. Lows in the mid-70s. Saturday, sunny, hot with highs around 100. Saturday night, clear. Lows in the mid-70s. Sunday, sunny, hot with highs around 100. Sunday night, clear. Lows in the mid-70s. Monday, sunny. Highs in the upper 90s. Monday night, mostly clear. Lows in the mid-70s. Tuesday, sunny. Highs in the upper 90s. Heat index values up to 105. You're listening to Stillwater Weather Radio, and here are noon weather observations. It's Stillwater. It was mostly sunny. The temperature was 95 degrees, the dew point 68, and the relative humidity 41%. The wind was south at 10 miles an hour. The pressure was 29.97 inches and steady. At Guthrie, it was sunny. The temperature was 96. The wind was south at 12.

observations from around the region. It was sunny, with a temperature of 95 at Woodward and 93 at Dallas-Fort Worth. It was mostly sunny, with a temperature of 97 at Oklahoma City and 88 at Springfield. It was partly sunny, with a temperature of 76 at Wichita and 92 at Tulsa. Once again at noon, at Stillwater, it was mostly sunny. The temperature was 95. Heat advisory in effect from noon today to 8 p.m. Central Daylight Time this evening. What? Heat index values up to 107 expected. Where? Portions of central, southeast, and southern Oklahoma. When? From noon today to 8 p.m. Central Daylight Time this evening. Impacts. Hot temperatures and high humidity may cause heat illnesses. Drink plenty of fluids. Stay in an air-conditioned room. Stay out of the sun and check up on relatives and neighbors. Heat advisory remains in effect from noon today to 8 p.m. Central Daylight Time this evening. What? Heat index values up to 107 expected. Where? Lincoln, Pottawatomie, Pawnetot, Seminole, Atoka, Cole, Hughes, and Johnston counties. When? From noon today to 8 p.m. Central Daylight Time this evening. Impacts. Hot temperatures and high humidity may cause heat illnesses. Drink plenty of fluids, stay in an air-conditioned room, stay out of the sun, and check up on relatives and neighbors. Heat advisory in effect from noon to 8 p.m. Central Daylight Time Thursday. Heat advisory remains in effect until 8 p.m. Central Daylight Time this evening. What? Heat index values up to 108 degrees. Where? Portions of central, east central, southeast, and southern Oklahoma. When, for today, until 8 p.m. Central Daylight Time this evening. For Thursday, from noon to 8 p.m. Central Daylight Time Thursday. Impacts, hot temperatures and high humidity may cause heat illnesses. Drink plenty of fluids, stay in an air-conditioned room, stay out of the sun, and check up on relatives and neighbors. Heat advisory remains in effect from noon today to 8 p.m. Central Daylight Time this evening. What? Heat index values up to 106 expected. Where? Portions of northwest and west central Arkansas and east central, northeast, and southeast Oklahoma. When? From noon today to 8 p.m. Central Daylight Time this evening. Impacts. Heat-related illnesses are possible, especially impacting those not acclimated to the conditions or those performing strenuous activities. Take extra precautions when outside. Wear lightweight and loose-fitting clothing. Try to limit strenuous activities to early morning or evening. Take action when you see symptoms of heat exhaustion and heat stroke. Heat advisory in effect from noon to 8 p.m. Central Daylight Time Thursday. Heat advisory remains in effect until 8 p.m. Central Daylight Time this evening. What? Heat index values up to 107 expected today and Thursday. Where? Portions of northwest and west central Arkansas and east central, northeast, and southeast Oklahoma. When? For the first heat advisory, until 8 p.m. Central Daylight Time this evening. For the second heat advisory, from noon to 8 p.m. Central Daylight Time Thursday. Impacts. Heat-related illnesses are possible, especially impacting those not acclimated to the conditions or those performing strenuous activities. Take extra precautions when outside. Wear lightweight and loose-fitting clothing. Try to limit strenuous activities to early morning or evening. Take action when you see symptoms of heat exhaustion and heat stroke. From the Norman Forecast Office, here is the forecast for Stillwater and surrounding area. Rest of today, sunny with a slight chance of showers and thunderstorms. Hot with highs around 101. Southwest winds 5 to 10 miles an hour. Chance of rain 10%. Tonight, mostly clear. Lows in the upper 70s. South winds 5 to 10 miles an hour. Thursday, mostly sunny. Hot with highs around 101. South winds 5 to 10 miles an hour. Thursday night, partly cloudy until midnight, then becoming mostly cloudy. A slight chance of showers and thunderstorms. Lows in the mid-70s. South winds 5 to 10 miles an hour. Chance of rain 20%. Friday, mostly sunny. Hot with highs around 100. South winds 5 to 10 miles an hour. Heat index

values up to 106 in the afternoon. Friday night, mostly clear. Lows in the mid-70s. Saturday, sunny, hot with highs around 100. Saturday night, clear. Lows in the mid-70s. Sunday, sunny, hot with highs around 100. Sunday night, clear. Lows in the mid-70s. Monday, sunny. Highs in the upper 90s. Monday night, mostly clear. Lows in the mid-70s. Tuesday, sunny. Highs in the upper 90s. Heat index values up to 105. You're listening to Stillwater Weather Radio, and here are noon weather observations. At Stillwater, it was mostly sunny. The temperature was 95 degrees, the dew point 68, and the relative humidity 41%. The wind was south at 10 miles an hour. The pressure was 29.97 inches and steady. At Guthrie, it was sunny. The temperature was 96. The wind was south at 12. Observations from around the region. It was sunny, with a temperature of 95 at Woodward and 93 at Dallas-Fort Worth. It was mostly sunny, with a temperature of 97 at Oklahoma City and 88 at Springfield. It was partly sunny, with a temperature of 76 at Wichita and 92 at Tulsa. Once again at noon, at Stillwater, it was mostly sunny. The temperature was 95. Heat advisory in effect from noon today to 8 p.m. Central Daylight Time this evening. What? Heat index values up to 107 expected. Where? Portions of central, southeast, and southern Oklahoma. When? From noon today to 8 p.m. Central Daylight Time this evening. Impacts. Hot temperatures and high humidity may cause heat illnesses. Drink plenty of fluids, stay in an air-conditioned room, stay out of the sun, and check up on relatives and neighbors. Heat advisory remains in effect from noon today to 8 p.m. Central Daylight Time this evening. What? Heat index values up to 107 expected. Where? Lincoln, Pottawatomie, Onatok, Seminole, Atoka, Cole, Hughes, and Johnston counties. When? From noon today to 8 p.m. Central Daylight Time this evening. Impacts. Hot temperatures and high humidity may cause heat illnesses. Drink plenty of fluids, stay in an air-conditioned room, stay out of the sun, and check up on relatives and neighbors. Heat advisory in effect from noon to 8 p.m. Central Daylight Time Thursday. Heat advisory remains in effect until 8 p.m. Central Daylight Time this evening. What? Heat index values up to 108 degrees. Where? Portions of central, east central, southeast, and southern Oklahoma. When? For today, until 8 p.m. Central Daylight Time this evening. For Thursday, from noon to 8 p.m. Central Daylight Time Thursday. Impacts. Hot temperatures and high humidity may cause heat illnesses. Drink plenty of fluids, stay in an air-conditioned room, stay out of the sun, and check up on relatives and neighbors. Heat advisory remains in effect from noon today to 8 p.m. Central Daylight Time this evening. What? Heat index values up to 106 expected. Where? Portions of northwest and west central Arkansas and east central, northeast, and southeast Oklahoma. When? From noon today to 8 p.m. Central Daylight Time this evening. Impacts. Heat-related illnesses are possible, especially impacting those not acclimated to the conditions or those performing strenuous activities. Take extra precautions when outside. Wear lightweight and loose-fitting clothing. Try to limit strenuous activities to early morning or evening. 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Heat advisory in effect from noon to 8 p.m. Central Daylight Time Thursday. Heat advisory remains in effect until 8 p.m. Central Daylight Time this evening. What? Heat index values up to 107 expected today and Thursday. Where? Portions of northwest and west central Arkansas and east central, northeast, and southeast Oklahoma. When? For the first heat advisory, until 8 p.m. Central Daylight Time this evening. For the second heat advisory, from noon to 8 p.m. Central Daylight Time.

Like time Thursday. Impacts. Heat-related illnesses are possible, especially impacting those not acclimated to the conditions or those performing strenuous activities. 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Try to limit strenuous activities to early morning or evening. Take action when you see symptoms of heat exhaustion and heat stroke. From the Norman Forecast Office, here is the forecast for Stillwater and surrounding area. Rest of today, sunny with a slight chance of showers and thunderstorms. Hot with highs around 101. Southwest winds 5 to 10 miles an hour. Chance of rain 10%. Tonight, mostly clear. Lows in the upper 70s. South winds 5 to 10 miles an hour. Thursday, mostly sunny. Hot with highs around 101. South winds 5 to 10 miles an hour. Thursday night, partly cloudy until midnight, then becoming mostly cloudy. A slight chance of showers and thunderstorms. Lows in the mid-70s. South winds 5 to 10 miles an hour. Chance of rain 20%. Friday, mostly sunny. Hot with highs around 100. South winds 5 to 10 miles an hour. Heat index values up to 106 in the afternoon. Friday night, mostly clear. Lows in the mid-70s. Saturday, sunny, hot with highs around 100. Saturday night, clear. Lows in the mid-70s. Sunday, sunny, hot with highs around 100. Sunday night, clear. Lows in the mid-70s. Monday, sunny. Highs in the upper 90s. Monday night, mostly clear. Lows in the mid-70s. Tuesday, sunny. Highs in the upper 90s. Heat index values up to 105. You're listening to Stillwater Weather Radio, and here are noon weather observations. At Stillwater, it was mostly sunny. The temperature was 95 degrees, the dew point 68, and the relative humidity 41%. The wind was south at 10 miles an hour. The pressure was 29.97 inches and steady. At Guthrie, it was sunny. The temperature was 96. The wind was south at 12. Observations from around the region. It was sunny, with a temperature of 95 at Woodward and 93 at Dallas-Fort Worth. It was mostly sunny, with a temperature of 97 at Oklahoma City and 88 at Springfield. It was partly sunny, with a temperature of 76 at Wichita and 92 at Tulsa. Once again at noon, at Stillwater, it was mostly sunny. The temperature was 95. Heat advisory in effect from noon today to 8 p.m. Central Daylight. Once again at noon, at Stillwater, it was mostly sunny. The temperature was 95. Heat advisory in effect from noon today to 8 p.m. Central Daylight Time this evening. What? Heat index values up to 107 expected. Where? Portions of central, southeast, and southern Oklahoma. When? From noon today to 8 p.m. Central Daylight Time this evening. Impacts. Hot temperatures and high humidity may cause heat illnesses. Drink plenty of fluids, stay in an air-conditioned room, stay out of the sun, and check up on relatives and neighbors. Heat advisory remains in effect from noon today to 8 p.m. Central Daylight Time this evening. What? Heat index values up to 107 expected. Where? Lincoln, Pottawatomie, Pawnetuck, Seminole, Atoka, Cole, Hughes, and Johnston counties. When? From noon today to 8 p.m. Central Daylight Time this evening. Impacts. Hot temperatures and high humidity may cause heat illnesses. Drink plenty of fluids, stay in an air-conditioned room, stay out of the sun, and check up on relatives and neighbors. Heat advisory in effect from noon to 8 p.m. Central Daylight Time Thursday. Heat advisory remains in effect until 8 p.m. Central Daylight Time this evening. What? Heat index values up to 108 degrees. Where? Portions of central, east central, southeast, and southern Oklahoma. When? For today, until 8 p.m. Central Daylight Time this evening. For Thursday, from noon to 8 p.m. Central Daylight Time Thursday. Impacts. Hot temperatures and high humidity may cause heat illnesses. Drink plenty of fluids. Stay in an air-conditioned room. Stay

out of the sun and check up on relatives and neighbors. Heat advisory remains in effect from noon today through 8 p.m. Central Daylight Time this evening. What? Heat index values up to 106 expected. Where? Portions of northwest and west central Arkansas and east central, northeast, and southeast Oklahoma. When? From noon today to 8 p.m. Central Daylight Time this evening. Impacts. Heat-related illnesses are possible, especially impacting those not acclimated to the conditions or those performing strenuous activities. Take extra precautions when outside. Wear lightweight and loose-fitting clothing. Try to limit strenuous activities to early morning or evening. Take action when you see symptoms of heat exhaustion and heat stroke. Heat advisory in effect from noon to 8 p.m. Central Daylight Time Thursday. Heat advisory remains in effect until 8 p.m. Central Daylight Time this evening. What? Heat index values up to 107 expected today and Thursday. Where? Portions of northwest and west central Arkansas and east central, northeast, and southeast Oklahoma. When? For the first heat advisory, until 8 p.m. Central Daylight Time this evening. For the second heat advisory, from noon to 8 p.m. Central Daylight Time Thursday. Impacts. Heat-related illnesses are possible, especially impacting those not acclimated to the conditions or those performing strenuous activities. Take extra precautions when outside. Wear lightweight and loose-fitting clothing. Try to limit strenuous activities to early morning or evening. Take action when you see symptoms of heat exhaustion and heat stroke. From the Norman Forecast Office, here is the forecast for Stillwater and surrounding area. Rest of today, sunny with a slight chance of showers and thunderstorms. Hot with highs around 101. Southwest winds 5 to 10 miles an hour. Chance of rain 10%. Tonight, mostly clear. Lows in the upper 70s. South winds 5 to 10 miles an hour. Thursday, mostly sunny. Hot with highs around 101. South winds 5 to 10 miles an hour. Thursday night, partly cloudy until midnight, then becoming mostly cloudy. A slight chance of showers and thunderstorms. Lows in the mid-70s. South winds 5 to 10 miles an hour. Chance of rain 20%. Friday, mostly sunny. Hot with highs around 100. South winds 5 to 10 miles an hour. Heat index values up to 106 in the afternoon. Friday night, mostly clear. Lows in the mid-70s. Saturday, sunny, hot with highs around 100. Saturday night, clear. Lows in the mid-70s. Sunday, sunny, hot with highs around 100. Sunday night, clear. Lows in the mid-70s. Monday, sunny. Highs in the upper 90s. Monday night, mostly clear. Lows in the mid-70s. Tuesday, sunny. Highs in the upper 90s. Heat index values up to 105. 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At Stillwater, it was mostly sunny. The temperature was 95 degrees, the dew point 68, and the relative humidity 41%. The wind was south at 10 miles an hour. The pressure was 29.97 inches and steady. At Guthrie, it was sunny. The temperature was 96. The wind was south at 12. Observations from around the region. It was sunny, with a temperature of 95 at Woodward and 93 at Dallas-Fort Worth. It was mostly sunny, with a temperature of 97 at Oklahoma City and 88 at Springfield. It was partly sunny, with a temperature of 76 at Wichita and 92 at Tulsa. Once again at noon, at Stillwater, it was mostly sunny. The temperature was 95. Heat advisory in effect from noon today to 8 p.m. Central Daylight Time this evening. What? Heat index values up to 107 expected. Where? Portions of central, southeast, and southern Oklahoma. When? From noon today to 8 p.m. Central Daylight Time this evening. Impacts. Hot temperatures and high humidity may cause heat illnesses. Drink plenty of fluids, stay in an air-conditioned room, stay out of the sun, and check up on relatives and neighbors. Heat advisory remains in effect from noon today.

to 8 p.m. Central Daylight Time this evening. What? Heat index values up to 107 expected. Where? Lincoln, Pottawatomie, Onatok, Seminole, Atoka, Cole, Hughes, and Johnston counties. When? From noon today to 8 p.m. Central Daylight Time this evening. Impacts. Hot temperatures and high humidity may cause heat illnesses. Drink plenty of fluids, stay in an air-conditioned room, stay out of the sun, and check up on relatives and neighbors. Heat advisory in effect from noon to 8 p.m. Central Daylight Time Thursday. Heat advisory remains in effect until 8 p.m. Central Daylight Time this evening. What? Heat index values up to 108 degrees. Where? Portions of Central, East Central, Southeast, and Southern Oklahoma. When? For today, until 8 p.m. Central Daylight Time this evening. For Thursday, from noon to 8 p.m. Central Daylight Time Thursday. Impacts. Hot temperatures and high humidity may cause heat illnesses. Drink plenty of fluids, stay in an air-conditioned room, stay out of the sun, and check up on relatives and neighbors. Heat advisory remains in effect from noon today to 8 p.m. Central Daylight Time this evening. What? Heat index values up to 106 expected. Where? Portions of northwest and west central Arkansas and east central, northeast, and southeast Oklahoma. When? From noon today to 8 p.m. Central Daylight Time this evening. Impacts. Heat-related illnesses are possible, especially impacting those not acclimated to the conditions or those performing strenuous activities. Take extra precautions when outside. Wear lightweight and loose-fitting clothing. Try to limit strenuous activities to early morning or evening. Take action when you see symptoms of heat exhaustion and heat stroke. Heat advisory in effect from noon to 8 p.m. Central Daylight Time Thursday. Heat advisory remains in effect until 8 p.m. Central Daylight Time this evening. What? Heat index values up to 107 expected today and Thursday. Where? Portions of northwest and west central Arkansas and east central, northeast, and southeast Oklahoma. When? For the first heat advisory, until 8 p.m. Central Daylight Time this evening. For the second heat advisory, from noon to 8 p.m. Central Daylight Time Thursday. Impacts. Heat-related illnesses are possible, especially impacting those not acclimated to the conditions or those performing strenuous activities. Take extra precautions when outside. Wear lightweight and loose-fitting clothing. Try to limit strenuous activities to early morning or evening. Take action when you see symptoms of heat exhaustion and heat stroke. From the Norman Forecast Office, here is the forecast for Stillwater and surrounding area. Rest of today, sunny with a slight chance of showers and thunderstorms. Hot with highs around 101. Southwest winds 5 to 10 miles an hour. Chance of rain 10%. Tonight, mostly clear. Lows in the upper 70s. South winds 5 to 10 miles an hour. Thursday, mostly sunny. Hot with highs around 101. South winds 5 to 10 miles an hour. Thursday night, partly cloudy until midnight, then becoming mostly cloudy. A slight chance of showers and thunderstorms. Lows in the mid-70s. South winds 5 to 10 miles an hour. Chance of rain 20%. Friday, mostly sunny. Hot with highs around 100. South winds 5 to 10 miles an hour. Heat index values up to 106 in the afternoon. Friday night, mostly clear. Lows in the mid-70s. Saturday, sunny, hot with highs around 100. Saturday night, clear. Lows in the mid-70s. Sunday, sunny, hot with highs around 100. Sunday night, clear. Lows in the mid-70s. Monday, sunny. Highs in the upper 90s. Monday night, mostly clear. Lows in the mid-70s. Tuesday, sunny. Highs in the upper 90s. Heat index values up to 105. 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

At Stillwater, it was mostly sunny. The temperature was 95 degrees, the dew point 68, and the relative humidity 41%. The wind was south at 10 miles an hour. The pressure was 29.97 inches and steady. At Guthrie, it was sunny. The temperature was 96. The wind was south at 12. Observations from around the region. It was sunny, with a temperature of 95 at Woodward and 93 at Dallas-Fort Worth. It was mostly sunny, with a temperature of 97 at Oklahoma City and 88 at Springfield. It was partly sunny, with a temperature of 76 at Wichita and 92 at Tulsa. Once again at noon, at Stillwater, it was mostly sunny. The temperature was 95. Heat advisory in effect from noon today to 8 p.m. Central Daylight Time this evening. What? Heat index values up to 107 expected. Where? Portions of central, southeast, and southern Oklahoma. When? From noon today to 8 p.m. Central Daylight Time this evening. Impacts. Hot temperatures and high humidity may cause heat illnesses. Drink plenty of fluids. Stay in an air-conditioned room. Stay out of the sun and check up on relatives and neighbors. Heat advisory remains in effect from noon today to 8 p.m. Central Daylight Time this evening. What? Heat index values up to 107 expected. Where? Lincoln, Pottawatomie, Pontotoc, Seminole, Atoka, Cole, Hughes, and Johnston counties. When? From noon today to 8 p.m. Central Daylight Time this evening. Impacts. Hot temperatures and high humidity may cause heat illnesses. Drink plenty of fluids, stay in an air-conditioned room, stay out of the sun, and check up on relatives and neighbors. Heat advisory in effect from noon to 8 p.m. Central Daylight Time Thursday. Heat advisory remains in effect until 8 p.m. Central Daylight Time this evening. What? Heat index values up to 108 degrees. Where? Portions of central, east central, southeast, and southern Oklahoma. When, for today, until 8 p.m. Central Daylight Time this evening. For Thursday, from noon to 8 p.m. Central Daylight Time Thursday. Impacts, hot temperatures and high humidity may cause heat illnesses. Drink plenty of fluids, stay in an air-conditioned room, stay out of the sun, and check up on relatives and neighbors. Heat advisory remains in effect from noon today to 8 p.m. Central Daylight Time this evening. What? Heat index values up to 106 expected. Where? Portions of northwest and west central Arkansas and east central, northeast, and southeast Oklahoma. When? From noon today to 8 p.m. Central Daylight Time this evening. Impacts. Heat-related illnesses are possible, especially impacting those not acclimated to the conditions or those performing strenuous activities. Take extra precautions when outside. Wear lightweight and loose-fitting clothing. Try to limit strenuous activities to early morning or evening. Take action when you see symptoms of heat exhaustion and heat stroke. Heat advisory in effect from noon to 8 p.m. Central Daylight Time Thursday. Heat advisory remains in effect until 8 p.m. Central Daylight Time this evening. What? Heat index values up to 107 expected today and Thursday. Where? Portions of northwest and west central Arkansas and east central, northeast, and southeast Oklahoma. When? For the first heat advisory, until 8 p.m. Central Daylight Time this evening. For the second heat advisory, from noon to 8 p.m. Central Daylight Time Thursday. Impacts. Heat-related illnesses are possible, especially impacting those not acclimated to the conditions or those performing strenuous activities. Take extra precautions when outside. Wear lightweight and loose-fitting clothing. Try to limit strenuous activities to early morning or evening. Take action when you see symptoms of heat exhaustion and heat stroke. From the Norman Forecast Office, here is the forecast for Stillwater and surrounding area. Rest of today, sunny with a slight chance of showers and thunderstorms. Hot with highs around 101. Southwest winds 5 to 10 miles an hour. Chance of rain 10%. Tonight, mostly clear. Lows in the upper 70s. South winds 5 to 10 miles an hour. Thursday, mostly sunny. Hot with highs around 101. South winds 5 to 10 miles an hour. Thursday night,
partly cloudy until midnight, then becoming mostly cloudy. A slight chance of showers and thunderstorms. Lows in the mid-70s. South winds 5 to 10 miles an hour. Chance of rain 20%. Friday, mostly sunny. Hot with highs around 100. South winds 5 to 10 miles an hour. Heat index values up to 106 in the afternoon. Friday night, mostly clear. Lows in the mid-70s. Saturday, sunny, hot with highs around 100. Saturday night, clear. Lows in the mid-70s. Sunday, sunny, hot with highs around 100. Sunday night, clear. Lows in the mid-70s. Monday, sunny. Highs in the upper 90s. Monday night, mostly clear. Lows in the mid-70s. Tuesday, sunny. Highs in the upper 90s. Heat index values up to 105. You're listening to Stillwater Weather Radio, and here are noon weather observations. At Stillwater, it was mostly sunny. The temperature was 95 degrees, the dew point 68, and the relative humidity 41%. The wind was south at 10 miles an hour. The pressure was 29.97 inches and steady. At Guthrie, it was sunny. The temperature was 96. The wind was south at 12. Observations from around the region. It was sunny, with a temperature of 95 at Woodward and 93 at Dallas-Fort Worth. It was mostly sunny, with a temperature of 97 at Oklahoma City and 88 at Springfield. It was partly sunny, with a temperature of 76 at Wichita and 92 at Tulsa. Once again at noon, at Stillwater, it was mostly sunny. The temperature was 95. Heat advisory in effect from noon today to 8 p.m. Central Daylight Time this evening. What? Heat index values up to 107 expected. Where? Portions of central, southeast, and southern Oklahoma. When? From noon today to 8 p.m. Central Daylight Time this evening. Impacts. Hot temperatures and high humidity may cause heat illnesses. Drink plenty of fluids. Stay in an air-conditioned room. Stay out of the sun. And check up on relatives and neighbors. Heat advisory remains in effect from noon today to 8 p.m. Central Daylight Time this evening. What? Heat index values up to 107 expected. Where? Lincoln, Pottawatomie, Pawnetuck, Seminole, Atoka, Cole, Hughes, and Johnston counties. When? From noon today to 8 p.m. Central Daylight Time this evening. Impacts. Hot temperatures and high humidity may cause heat illnesses. Drink plenty of fluids. Stay in an air-conditioned room. Stay out of the sun. And check up on relatives and neighbors. Heat advisory in effect from noon to 8 p.m. Central Daylight Time Thursday. Heat advisory remains in effect until 8 p.m. Central Daylight Time this evening. What? Heat index values up to 108 degrees. Where? Portions of central, east central, southeast, and southern Oklahoma. When? For today, until 8 p.m. Central Daylight Time this evening. For Thursday, from noon to 8 p.m. Central Daylight Time Thursday. Impacts. Hot temperatures and high humidity may cause heat illnesses. Drink plenty of fluids. Stay in an air-conditioned room. Stay out of the sun. And check up on relatives and neighbors. Heat advisory remains in effect from noon today to 8 p.m. Central Daylight Time this evening. What? Heat index values up to 106 expected. Where? Portions of northwest and west central Arkansas and east central, northeast, and southeast Oklahoma. When? From noon today to 8 p.m. Central Daylight Time this evening. Impacts. Heat-related illnesses are possible, especially impacting those not acclimated to the conditions or those performing strenuous activities. Take extra precautions when outside. Wear lightweight and loose-fitting clothing. Try to limit strenuous activities to early morning or evening. Take action when you see symptoms of heat exhaustion and heat stroke. Heat advisory in effect from noon to 8 p.m. Central Daylight Time Thursday. Heat advisory remains in effect until 8 p.m. Central Daylight Time this evening. What? Heat index values up to 107 expected today and Thursday. Where? Portions of northwest and west central Arkansas and east central, northeast, and southeast Oklahoma.
when, for the first heat advisory,

until 8 p.m. Central Daylight Time this evening. For the second heat advisory, from noon to 8 p.m. Central Daylight Time Thursday. Impacts, heat-related illnesses are possible, especially impacting those not acclimated to the conditions or those performing strenuous activities. Take extra precautions when outside. Wear lightweight and loose-fitting clothing. Try to limit strenuous activities to early morning or evening. Take action when you see symptoms of heat exhaustion and heat stroke. From the Norman Forecast Office, here is the forecast for Stillwater and surrounding area. Rest of today, sunny with a slight chance of showers and thunderstorms. Hot with highs around 101. Southwest winds 5 to 10 miles an hour. Chance of rain 10%. Tonight, mostly clear. Lows in the upper 70s. South winds 5 to 10 miles an hour. Thursday, mostly sunny. Hot with highs around 101. South winds 5 to 10 miles an hour. Thursday night, partly cloudy until midnight, then becoming mostly cloudy. A slight chance of showers and thunderstorms. Lows in the mid-70s. South winds 5 to 10 miles an hour. Chance of rain 20%. Friday, mostly sunny. Hot with highs around 100. South winds 5 to 10 miles an hour. Heat index values up to 106 in the afternoon. Friday night, mostly clear. Lows in the mid-70s. Saturday, sunny, hot with highs around 100. Saturday night, clear. Lows in the mid-70s. Sunday, sunny, hot with highs around 100. Sunday night, clear. Lows in the mid-70s. Monday, sunny. Highs in the upper 90s. Monday night, mostly clear. Lows in the mid-70s. Tuesday, sunny. Highs in the upper 90s. Heat index values up to 105. 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At Stillwater, it was mostly sunny. The temperature was 95 degrees, the dew point 68, and the relative humidity 41%. The wind was south at 10 miles an hour. The pressure was 29.97 inches and steady. At Guthrie, it was sunny. The temperature was 96. The wind was south at 12. Observations from around the region. It was sunny, with a temperature of 95 at Woodward and 93 at Dallas-Fort Worth. It was mostly sunny, with a temperature of 97 at Oklahoma City and 88 at Springfield. It was partly sunny, with a temperature of 76 at Wichita and 92 at Tulsa. Once again at noon, at Stillwater, it was mostly sunny. The temperature was 95. Heat advisory in effect from noon today to 8 p.m. Central Daylight Time this evening. What? Heat index values up to 107 expected. Where? Portions of central, southeast, and southern Oklahoma. When? From noon today to 8 p.m. Central Daylight Time this evening. Impacts. Hot temperatures and high humidity may cause heat illnesses. Drink plenty of fluids. Stay in an air-conditioned room. Stay out of the sun and check up on relatives and neighbors. Heat advisory remains in effect from noon today to 8 p.m. Central Daylight Time this evening. What? Heat index values up to 107 expected. Where? Lincoln, Pottawatomie, Pontotoc, Seminole, Atoka, Cole, Hughes, and Johnston counties. When? From noon today to 8 p.m. Central Daylight Time this evening. Impacts. Hot temperatures and high humidity may cause heat illnesses. Drink plenty of fluids, stay in an air-conditioned room, stay out of the sun, and check up on relatives and neighbors. 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Programming originates from the National Weather Service Forecast Office in Norman, Oklahoma. Heat advisory in effect from noon to 8 p.m. Central Daylight Time Thursday. Heat advisory remains in effect until 8 p.m. Central Daylight Time this evening. What? Heat index values up to 108 degrees. Where? Portions of central, east central, southeast, and southern Oklahoma. When? For today, until 8 p.m. Central Daylight Time this evening. For Thursday,

From noon to 8 p.m. Central Daylight Time Thursday. Impacts. Hot temperatures and high humidity may cause heat illnesses. Drink plenty of fluids. Stay in an air-conditioned room. Stay out of the sun. And check up on relatives and neighbors. Heat advisory remains in effect from noon today to 8 p.m. Central Daylight Time this evening. What? Heat index values up to 106 expected. Where? Portions of northwest and west central Arkansas and east central, northeast, and southeast Oklahoma. When? From noon today to 8 p.m. Central Daylight Time this evening. Impacts. Heat-related illnesses are possible, especially impacting those not acclimated to the conditions or those performing strenuous activities. Take extra precautions when outside. Wear lightweight and loose-fitting clothing. Try to limit strenuous activities to early morning or evening. Take action when you see symptoms of heat exhaustion and heat stroke. Heat advisory in effect from noon to 8 p.m. Central Daylight Time Thursday. Heat advisory remains in effect until 8 p.m. Central Daylight Time this evening. What? Heat index values up to 107 expected today and Thursday. Where? Portions of northwest and west central Arkansas and east central, northeast, and southeast Oklahoma. When? For the first heat advisory, until 8 p.m. Central Daylight Time this evening. For the second heat advisory, from noon to 8 p.m. Central Daylight Time Thursday. Impacts. Heat-related illnesses are possible, especially impacting those not acclimated to the conditions or those performing strenuous activity. Take extra precautions when outside. Wear lightweight and loose-fitting clothing. Try to limit strenuous activities to early morning or evening. Take action when you see symptoms of heat exhaustion and heat stroke. From the Norman Forecast Office, here is the forecast for Stillwater and surrounding area. Rest of today, sunny with a slight chance of showers and thunderstorms. Hot with highs around 101. Southwest winds 5 to 10 miles an hour. Chance of rain 10%. Tonight, mostly clear. Lows in the upper 70s. South winds 5 to 10 miles an hour. Thursday, mostly sunny. Hot with highs around 101. South winds 5 to 10 miles an hour. Thursday night, partly cloudy until midnight, then becoming mostly cloudy. A slight chance of showers and thunderstorms. Lows in the mid-70s. South winds 5 to 10 miles an hour. Chance of rain 20%. Friday, mostly clean.

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2: from the Norman Forecast Office, here is the forecast for Stillwater and surrounding area. Rest of today, sunny with a slight chance of showers and thunderstorms. Hot with highs around 101. Southwest winds 5 to 10 miles an hour. Chance of rain 10%. Tonight, mostly clear. Lows in the upper 70s. South winds 5 to 10 miles an hour. Thursday, mostly sunny. Hot with highs around 101. South winds 5 to 10 miles an hour. Thursday night, partly cloudy until midnight, then becoming mostly cloudy. A slight chance of showers and thunderstorms. Lows in the mid-70s. South winds 5 to 10 miles an hour. Chance of rain 20%. Friday, mostly sunny. Hot with highs around 100. South winds 5 to 10 miles an hour. Heat index values up to 106 in the afternoon. Friday night, mostly clear. Lows in the mid-70s. Saturday, sunny, hot with highs around 100. Saturday night, clear. Lows in the mid-70s. Sunday, sunny, hot with highs around 100. Sunday night, clear. Lows in the mid-70s. Monday, sunny. Highs in the upper 90s. Monday night, mostly clear. Lows in the mid-70s. Tuesday, sunny. Highs in the upper 90s. Heat index values up to 105. 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It's Stillwater, it was sunny. The temperature was 99 degrees, the dew point 64, and the relative humidity 31%, producing a heat index of 101. The wind was south at 9 miles an hour, gusting to 21. The pressure was 29.96 inches and falling. At Guthrie, it was sunny. The temperature was 100, and the heat index was 102. The wind was southwest at 8, gusting to 21. Observations from around the region. It was sunny, with a temperature of 98 at Woodward and 91 at Springfield. It was mostly sunny, with a temperature of 100 at Oklahoma City and 97 at Dallas-Fort Worth. It was partly sunny, with a temperature of 80 at Wichita and 96 at Tulsa. Once again at 1 p.m., it's Stillwater, it was sunny. The temperature was 99 and the heat index was 101. Heat advisory in effect from noon today to 8 p.m. Central Daylight Time this evening. What? Heat index values up to 107 expected. Where? Portions of central, southeast, and southern Oklahoma. When? From noon today to 8 p.m. Central Daylight Time this evening. Impacts. Hot temperatures and high humidity may cause heat illnesses. Drink plenty of fluids, stay in an air-conditioned room, stay out of the sun, and check up on relatives and neighbors. Heat advisory remains in effect from noon today to 8 p.m. Central Daylight Time this evening. What? Heat index values up to 107 expected. Where? Lincoln, Pottawatomie, Onatok, Seminole, Atoka, Cole, Hughes, and Johnston counties. When? From noon today to 8 p.m. Central Daylight Time this evening. Impacts. Hot temperatures and high humidity may cause heat illnesses. Drink plenty of fluids. Stay in an air-conditioned room, stay out of the sun, and check up on relatives and neighbors. Heat advisory in effect from noon to 8 p.m. Central Daylight Time Thursday. Heat advisory remains in effect until 8 p.m. Central Daylight Time this evening. What? Heat index values up to 108 degrees. Where? Portions of central, east central, southeast, and southern Oklahoma. When? For today, until 8 p.m. Central Daylight Time this evening. For Thursday, from noon to 8 p.m. Central Daylight Time Thursday. Impacts. Hot temperatures and high humidity may cause heat illnesses. Drink plenty of fluids. Stay in an air-conditioned room. Stay out of the sun. And check up on relatives and neighbors. Heat advisory remains in effect from noon today to 8 p.m. Central Daylight Time this evening.

What? Heat index values up to 106 expected. Where? Portions of northwest and west central Arkansas and east central, northeast, and southeast Oklahoma. When? From noon today to 8 p.m. Central Daylight Time this evening. Impacts. Heat-related illnesses are possible, especially impacting those not acclimated to the conditions or those performing strenuous activities. Take extra precautions when outside. Wear lightweight and loose-fitting clothing. Try to limit strenuous activities to early morning or evening. Take action when you see symptoms of heat exhaustion and heat stroke. Heat advisory in effect from noon to 8 p.m. Central Daylight Time Thursday. Heat advisory remains in effect until 8 p.m. Central Daylight Time this evening. What? Heat index values up to 107 expected today and Thursday. Where? Portions of northwest and west central Arkansas and east central, northeast, and southeast Oklahoma. When? For the first heat advisory, until 8 p.m. Central Daylight Time this evening. For the second heat advisory, from noon to 8 p.m. Central Daylight Time Thursday. Impacts. Heat-related illnesses are possible, especially impacting those not acclimated to the conditions or those performing strenuous activities. Take extra precautions when outside. Wear lightweight and loose-fitting clothing. Try to limit strenuous activities to early morning or evening. Take action when you see symptoms of heat exhaustion and heat stroke. From the Norman Forecast Office, here is the forecast for Stillwater and surrounding area. Rest of today, sunny with a slight chance of showers and thunderstorms. Hot with highs around 101. Southwest winds 5 to 10 miles an hour. Chance of rain 10%. Tonight, mostly clear. Lows in the upper 70s. South winds 5 to 10 miles an hour. Thursday, mostly sunny. Hot with highs around 101. South winds 5 to 10 miles an hour. Thursday night, partly cloudy until midnight, then becoming mostly cloudy. A slight chance of showers and thunderstorms. Lows in the mid-70s. South winds 5 to 10 miles an hour. Chance of rain 20%. Friday, mostly sunny. Hot with highs around 100. South winds 5 to 10 miles an hour. Heat index values up to 106 in the afternoon. Friday night, mostly clear. Lows in the mid-70s. Saturday, sunny, hot with highs around 100. Saturday night, clear. Lows in the mid-70s. Sunday, sunny, hot with highs around 100. Sunday night, clear. Lows in the mid-70s. Monday, sunny. Highs in the upper 90s. Monday night, mostly clear. Lows in the mid-70s. Tuesday, sunny. Highs in the upper 90s. Heat index values up to 105. 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It's Stillwater. It was sunny. The temperature was 99 degrees, the dew point 64, and the relative humidity 31%, producing a heat index of 101. The wind was south at 9 miles an hour, gusting to 21. The pressure was 29.96 inches and falling. At Guthrie, it was sunny. The temperature was 100, and the heat index was 102. The wind was southwest at 8, gusting to 21. Observations from around the region. It was sunny, with a temperature of 98 at Woodward and 91 at Springfield. It was mostly sunny, with a temperature of 100 at Oklahoma City and 97 at Dallas-Fort Worth. It was partly sunny, with a temperature of 80 at Wichita and 96 at Tulsa. Once again at 1 p.m., it's Stillwater, it was sunny. The temperature was 99 and the heat index was 101. Heat advisory in effect from noon today to 8 p.m. Central Daylight Time this evening. What? Heat index values up to 107 expected. Where? Portions of central, southeast, and southern Oklahoma. When? From noon today to 8 p.m. Central Daylight Time this evening. Impacts. Hot temperatures and high humidity may cause heat illnesses. Drink plenty of fluids, stay in an air-conditioned room, stay out of the sun, and check up on relatives and neighbors. Heat advisory remains in effect from noon today.

8 p.m. Central Daylight Time this evening. What? Heat index values up to 107 expected. Where? Lincoln, Pottawatomie, Onatok, Seminole, Atoka, Cole, Hughes, and Johnston counties. When? From noon today to 8 p.m. Central Daylight Time this evening. Impacts. Hot temperatures and high humidity may cause heat illnesses. Drink plenty of fluids, stay in an air-conditioned room, stay out of the sun, and check up on relatives and neighbors. Heat advisory in effect from noon to 8 p.m. Central Daylight Time Thursday. Heat advisory remains in effect until 8 p.m. Central Daylight Time this evening. What? Heat index values up to 108 degrees. Where? Portions of Central, East Central, Southeast, and Southern Oklahoma. When? For today, until 8 p.m. Central Daylight Time this evening. For Thursday, from noon to 8 p.m. Central Daylight Time Thursday. Impacts. Hot temperatures and high humidity may cause heat illnesses. Drink plenty of fluids, stay in an air-conditioned room, stay out of the sun, and check up on relatives and neighbors. Heat advisory remains in effect from noon today to 8 p.m. Central Daylight Time this evening. What? Heat index values up to 106 expected. Where? Portions of northwest and west central Arkansas and east central, northeast, and southeast Oklahoma. When? From noon today to 8 p.m. Central Daylight Time this evening. Impacts. Heat-related illnesses are possible, especially impacting those not acclimated to the conditions or those performing strenuous activities. Take extra precautions when outside. Wear lightweight and loose-fitting clothing. Try to limit strenuous activities to early morning or evening. Take action when you see symptoms of heat exhaustion and need stroke. Heat advisory in effect from noon to 8 p.m. Central Daylight Time Thursday. Heat advisory remains in effect until 8 p.m. Central Daylight Time this evening. What? Heat index values up to 107 expected today and Thursday. Where? Portions of northwest and west central Arkansas and east central, northeast, and southeast Oklahoma. When? For the first heat advisory, until 8 p.m. Central Daylight Time this evening. For the second heat advisory, from noon to 8 p.m. Central Daylight Time Thursday. Impacts. Heat-related illnesses are possible, especially impacting those not acclimated to the conditions or those performing strenuous activities. Take extra precautions when outside. Wear lightweight and loose-fitting clothing. Try to limit strenuous activities to early morning or evening. Take action when you see symptoms of heat exhaustion and need stroke. From the Norman Forecast Office, here is the forecast for Stillwater and surrounding area. Rest of today, sunny with a slight chance of showers and thunderstorms. Hot with highs around 101. Southwest winds 5 to 10 miles an hour. Chance of rain 10%. Tonight, mostly clear. Lows in the upper 70s. South winds 5 to 10 miles an hour. Thursday, mostly sunny. Hot with highs around 101. South winds 5 to 10 miles an hour. Thursday night, partly cloudy until midnight, then becoming mostly cloudy. A slight chance of showers and thunderstorms. Lows in the mid-70s. South winds 5 to 10 miles an hour. Chance of rain 20%. Friday, mostly sunny. Hot with highs around 100. South winds 5 to 10 miles an hour. Heat index values up to 106 in the afternoon. Friday night, mostly clear. Lows in the mid-70s. Saturday, sunny, hot with highs around 100. Saturday night, clear. Lows in the mid-70s. Sunday, sunny, hot with highs around 100. Sunday night, clear. Lows in the mid-70s. Monday, sunny. Highs in the upper 90s. Monday night, mostly clear. Lows in the mid-70s. Tuesday, sunny. Highs in the upper 90s. Heat index values up to 105. 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

It's still water. It was sunny. The temperature was 99 degrees, the dew point 64, and the relative humidity 31%, producing a heat index of 101. The wind was south at 9 miles an hour, gusting to 21. The pressure was 29.96 inches and falling. At Guthrie, it was sunny. The temperature was 100, and the heat index was 102. The wind was southwest at 8, gusting to 21. Observations from around the region. It was sunny, with a temperature of 98 at Woodward and 91 at Springfield. It was mostly sunny, with a temperature of 100 at Oklahoma City and 97 at Dallas-Fort Worth. It was partly sunny, with a temperature of 80 at Wichita and 96 at Tulsa. Once again at 1 p.m., at Stillwater, it was sunny. The temperature was 99 and the heat index was 101. Heat advisory in effect from noon today to 8 p.m. Central Daylight Time this evening. What? Heat index values up to 107 expected. Where? Portions of central, southeast, and southern Oklahoma. When? From noon today to 8 p.m. Central Daylight Time this evening. Impacts. Hot temperatures and high humidity may cause heat illnesses. Drink plenty of fluids. Stay in an air-conditioned room. Stay out of the sun. And check up on relatives and neighbors. Heat advisory remains in effect from noon today to 8 p.m. Central Daylight Time this evening. What? Heat index values up to 107 expected. Where? Lincoln, Pottawatomie, Onatok, Seminole, Atoka, Cole, Hughes, and Johnston counties. When? From noon today to 8 p.m. Central Daylight Time this evening. Impacts. Hot temperatures and high humidity may cause heat illnesses. Drink plenty of fluids. Stay in an air-conditioned room. Stay out of the sun. And check up on relatives and neighbors. Heat advisory in effect from noon to 8 p.m. Central Daylight Time Thursday. Heat advisory remains in effect until 8 p.m. Central Daylight Time this evening. What? Heat index values up to 108 degrees. Where? Portions of central, east central, southeast, and southern Oklahoma. When? For today, until 8 p.m. Central Daylight Time this evening. For Thursday, from noon to 8 p.m. Central Daylight Time Thursday. Impacts. Hot temperatures and high humidity may cause heat illnesses. Drink plenty of fluids. Stay in an air-conditioned room. Stay out of the sun. And check up on relatives and neighbors. Heat advisory remains in effect from noon today to 8 p.m. Central Daylight Time this evening. What? Heat index values up to 106 expected. Where? Portions of northwest and west central Arkansas and east central, northeast, and southeast Oklahoma. When? From noon today to 8 p.m. Central Daylight Time this evening. Impacts. Heat-related illnesses are possible, especially impacting those not acclimated to the conditions or those performing strenuous activities. Take extra precautions when outside. Wear lightweight and loose-fitting clothing. 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Take action when you see symptoms of heat exhaustion and heat stroke. Heat advisory in effect from noon to 8 p.m. Central Daylight Time Thursday. Heat advisory remains in effect until 8 p.m. Central Daylight Time this evening. What? Heat index values up to 107 expected today and Thursday. Remains in effect until 8 p.m. Central Daylight Time this evening. What? Heat index values up to 107 expected today and Thursday. Where? Portions of northwest and west central Arkansas and east central, northeast, and southeast Oklahoma. When? For the first heat advisory, until 8 p.m. Central Daylight Time this evening. For the second heat advisory, from noon to 8 p.m. Central Daylight Time Thursday. Impacts. Heat-related illnesses are possible, especially impacting those not acclimated to the conditions or those performing strenuous activities. Take extra precautions when outside. Wear lightweight and loose-fitting clothing. 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Take action when you see symptoms of heat exhaustion and heat stroke. From the Norman Forecast Office, here is the forecast for Stillwater and surrounding area. Rest of today, sunny, hot. Near steady temperature around 100. South winds 5 to 10 miles an hour with gusts up to 20 miles an hour. Heat index values up to 108.

Tonight, mostly clear. Lows in the upper 70s. South winds 5 to 10 miles an hour. Thursday, mostly sunny. A slight chance of showers and thunderstorms in the afternoon. Hot with highs around 100. Southwest winds 5 to 10 miles an hour. Chance of rain 20%. Heat index values up to 106. Thursday night, partly cloudy until midnight, then clearing. A slight chance of showers and thunderstorms. Lows in the mid-70s. South winds 5 to 10 miles an hour. Chance of rain 20%. Friday, mostly sunny with a slight chance of showers and thunderstorms. Highs in the upper 90s. South winds 5 to 10 miles an hour. Chance of rain 20%. Heat index values up to 106 in the afternoon. Friday night, mostly clear. Lows in the mid-70s. Heat index values up to 105 early until midnight. Saturday, sunny, hot with highs around 100. Saturday night, clear. Lows in the mid-70s. Sunday, sunny, hot with highs around 100. Sunday night, clear. Lows in the upper 70s. Monday, sunny, hot with highs around 100. Monday night, mostly clear. Lows in the upper 70s. Tuesday, sunny, hot with highs around 100. 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It's Stillwater, it was sunny. The temperature was 99 degrees, the dew point 64, and the relative humidity 31%, producing a heat index of 101. The wind was south at 9 miles an hour, gusting to 21. The pressure was 29.96 inches and falling. At Guthrie, it was sunny. The temperature was 100, and the heat index was 102. The wind was southwest at 8, gusting to 21. Observations from around the region. It was sunny, with a temperature of 98 at Woodward and 91 at Springfield. It was mostly sunny, with a temperature of 100 at Oklahoma City and 97 at Dallas-Fort Worth. It was partly sunny, with a temperature of 80 at Wichita and 96 at Tulsa. Once again at 1 p.m., it's still water, it was sunny. The temperature was 99 and the heat index was 101. Heat advisory in effect from noon today to 8 p.m. Central Daylight Time this evening. What? Heat index values up to 107 expected. Where? Portions of central, southeast, and southern Oklahoma. When? From noon today to 8 p.m. Central Daylight Time this evening. Impacts. Hot temperatures and high humidity may cause heat illnesses. Drink plenty of fluids. Stay in an air-conditioned room. Stay out of the sun. And check up on relatives and neighbors. Heat advisory remains in effect from noon today to 8 p.m. Central Daylight Time this evening. What? Heat index values up to 107 expected. Where? Lincoln, Pottawatomie, Onatok, Seminole, Atoka, Cole, Hughes, and Johnston counties. When? From noon today to 8 p.m. Central Daylight Time this evening. Impacts. Hot temperatures and high humidity may cause heat illnesses. Drink plenty of fluids. Stay in an air-conditioned room. Stay out of the sun. And check up on relatives and neighbors. Heat advisory in effect from noon to 8 p.m. Central Daylight Time Thursday. Heat advisory remains in effect until 8 p.m. Central Daylight Time this evening. What? Heat index values up to 108 degrees. Where? Portions of central, east central, southeast, and southern Oklahoma. When? For today, until 8 p.m. Central Daylight Time this evening. For Thursday, from noon to 8 p.m. Central Daylight Time Thursday. Impacts. Hot temperatures and high humidity may cause heat illnesses. Drink plenty of fluids. Stay in an air-conditioned room. Stay out of the sun. And check up on relatives and neighbors. Heat advisory remains in effect from noon today to 8 p.m. Central Daylight Time this evening. What? Heat index values up to 106 expected. Where? Portions of northwest and west central Arkansas and east central, northeast, and southeast Oklahoma. When? From noon today to 8 p.m. Central Daylight Time this evening. Impacts. Heat-related illnesses are possible, especially impacting those not acclimated to the conditions.

or those performing strenuous activities. Take extra precautions when outside. Wear lightweight and loose-fitting clothing. Try to limit strenuous activities to early morning or evening. Take action when you see symptoms of heat exhaustion and heat stroke. Heat advisory in effect from noon to 8 p.m. Central Daylight Time Thursday. Heat advisory remains in effect until 8 p.m. Central Daylight Time this evening. What? Heat index values up to 107 expected today and Thursday. Where? Portions of northwest and west central Arkansas and east central, northeast, and southeast Oklahoma. When? For the first heat advisory, until 8 p.m. Central Daylight Time this evening. For the second heat advisory, from noon to 8 p.m. Central Daylight Time Thursday. Impacts. Heat-related illnesses are possible, especially impacting those not acclimated to the conditions or those performing strenuous activities. Take extra precautions when outside. Wear lightweight and loose-fitting clothing. Try to limit strenuous activities to early morning or evening. Take action when you see symptoms of heat exhaustion and heat stroke. From the Norman Forecast Office, here is the forecast for Stillwater and surrounding area. Rest of today, sunny, hot. Near steady temperature around 100. South winds 5 to 10 miles an hour with gusts up to 20 miles an hour. Heat index values up to 108. Tonight, mostly clear. Lows in the upper 70s. South winds 5 to 10 miles an hour. Thursday, mostly sunny. A slight chance of showers and thunderstorms in the afternoon. Hot with highs around 100. Southwest winds 5 to 10 miles an hour. Chance of rain 20%. Heat index values up to 106. Thursday night, partly cloudy until midnight, then clearing. A slight chance of showers and thunderstorms. Lows in the mid-70s. South winds 5 to 10 miles an hour. Chance of rain 20%. Friday, mostly sunny with a slight chance of showers and thunderstorms. Highs in the upper 90s. South winds 5 to 10 miles an hour. Chance of rain 20%. Heat index values up to 106 in the afternoon. Friday night, mostly clear. Lows in the mid-70s. Heat index values up to 105 early until midnight. Saturday, sunny, hot with highs around 100. Saturday night, clear. Lows in the mid-70s. Sunday, sunny, hot with highs around 100. Sunday night, clear. Lows in the upper 70s. Monday, sunny, hot with highs around 100. Monday night, mostly clear. Lows in the upper 70s. Tuesday, sunny, hot with highs around 100. 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It's Stillwater, it was sunny. The temperature was 99 degrees, the dew point 64, and the relative humidity 31%, producing a heat index of 101. The wind was south at 9 miles an hour, gusting to 21. The pressure was 29.96 inches and falling. At Guthrie, it was sunny. The temperature was 100, and the heat index was 102. The wind was southwest at 8, gusting to 21. Observations from around the region. It was sunny, with a temperature of 98 at Woodward and 91 at Springfield. It was mostly sunny, with a temperature of 100 at Oklahoma City and 97 at Dallas-Fort Worth. It was partly sunny, with a temperature of 80 at Wichita and 96 at Tulsa. Once again at 1 p.m., it's Stillwater, it was sunny. The temperature was 99 and the heat index was 101. Heat advisory in effect from noon today to 8 p.m. Central Daylight Time this evening. What? Heat index values up to 107 expected. Where? Portions of central, southeast, and southern Oklahoma. When? From noon today to 8 p.m. Central Daylight Time this evening. Impacts. Hot temperatures and high humidity may cause heat illnesses. Drink plenty of fluids, stay in an air-conditioned room, stay out of the sun, and check up on relatives and neighbors. 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Programming

originates from the National Weather Service Forecast Office in Norman, Oklahoma. Heat advisory remains in effect from noon today to 8 p.m. Central Daylight Time this evening. What? Heat index values up to 107 expected. Where? Lincoln, Pottawatomie, Pontotoc, Seminole, Atoka, Cole, Hughes, and Johnston counties. When? From noon today to 8 p.m. Central Daylight Time this evening. Impacts. Hot temperatures and high humidity may cause heat illnesses. Drink plenty of fluids, stay in an air-conditioned room, stay out of the sun, and check up on relatives and neighbors. Heat advisory in effect from noon to 8 p.m. Central Daylight Time Thursday. Heat advisory remains in effect until 8 p.m. Central Daylight Time this evening. What? Heat index values up to 108 degrees. Where? Portions of central, east central, southeast, and southern Oklahoma. When? For today, until 8 p.m. Central Daylight Time this evening. For Thursday, from noon to 8 p.m. Central Daylight Time Thursday. Impacts. Hot temperatures and high humidity may cause heat illnesses. Drink plenty of fluids, stay in an air-conditioned room, stay out of the sun, and check up on relatives and neighbors. Heat advisory remains in effect from noon today to 8 p.m. Central Daylight Time this evening. What? Heat index values up to 106 expected. Where? Portions of northwest and west central Arkansas and east central, northeast, and southeast Oklahoma. When? From noon today to 8 p.m. Central Daylight Time this evening. Impacts. Heat-related illnesses are possible, especially impacting those not acclimated to the conditions or those performing strenuous activities. Take extra precautions when outside. Wear lightweight and loose-fitting clothing. Try to limit strenuous activities to early morning or evening. Take action when you see symptoms of heat exhaustion and heat stroke. Heat advisory in effect from noon to 8 p.m. Central Daylight Time Thursday. Heat advisory remains in effect until 8 p.m. Central Daylight Time this evening. What? Heat index values up to 107 expected today and Thursday. Where? Portions of northwest and west central Arkansas and east central, northeast, and southeast Oklahoma. When? For the first heat advisory, until 8 p.m. Central Daylight Time this evening. For the second heat advisory, from noon to 8 p.m. Central Daylight Time Thursday. Impacts. Heat-related illnesses are possible, especially impacting those not acclimated to the conditions or those performing strenuous activities. Take extra precautions when outside. Wear lightweight and loose-fitting clothing. Try to limit strenuous activities to early morning or evening. Take action when you see symptoms of heat exhaustion and heat stroke. From the Norman Forecast Office, here is the forecast for Stillwater and surrounding area. Rest of today, sunny, hot. Near steady temperature around 100. South winds 5 to 10 miles an hour with gusts up to 20 miles an hour. Heat index values up to 108. Tonight, mostly clear. Lows in the upper 70s. South winds 5 to 10 miles an hour. Thursday, mostly sunny. A slight chance of showers and thunderstorms in the afternoon. Hot with highs around 100. Southwest winds 5 to 10 miles an hour. Chance of rain 20%. Heat index values up to 106. Thursday night, partly cloudy until midnight, then clearing. A slight chance of showers and thunderstorms. Lows in the mid-70s. South winds 5 to 10 miles an hour. Chance of rain 20%. Friday, mostly sunny with a slight chance of showers and thunderstorms. Highs in the upper 90s. South winds 5 to 10 miles an hour. Chance of rain 20%. Heat index values up to 106 in the afternoon. Friday night, mostly clear. Lows in the mid-70s. Heat index values up to 105 early until midnight. Saturday, sunny, hot with highs around 100. Saturday night, clear. Lows in the mid-70s. Sunday, sunny, hot with highs around 100. Sunday night, clear. Lows in the upper 70s. Monday, sunny, hot with highs around 100. Monday night, mostly clear. Lows in the upper 70s. Tuesday, sunny, hot with highs around

100. 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It's Stillwater. It was sunny. The temperature was 99 degrees, the dew point 64, and the relative humidity 31%, producing a heat index of 101. The wind was south at 9 miles an hour, gusting to 21. The pressure was 29.96 inches and falling. At Guthrie, it was sunny. The temperature was 100, and the heat index was 102. The wind was southwest at 8, gusting to 21. Observations from around the region. It was sunny, with a temperature of 98 at Woodward and 91 at Springfield. It was mostly sunny, with a temperature of 100 at Oklahoma City and 97 at Dallas-Fort Worth. It was partly sunny, with a temperature of 80 at Wichita and 96 at Tulsa. Once again at 1 p.m., it's Stillwater, it was sunny. The temperature was 99 and the heat index was 101. Heat advisory in effect from noon today to 8 p.m. Central Daylight Time this evening. What? Heat index values up to 107 expected. Where? Portions of central, southeast, and southern Oklahoma. When? From noon today to 8 p.m. Central Daylight Time this evening. Impacts. Hot temperatures and high humidity may cause heat illnesses. Drink plenty of fluids. Stay in an air-conditioned room. Stay out of the sun. And check up on relatives and neighbors. Heat advisory remains in effect from noon today to 8 p.m. Central Daylight Time this evening. What? Heat index values up to 107 expected. Where? Lincoln, Pottawatomie, Onatok, Seminole, Atoka, Cole, Hughes, and Johnston counties. When? From noon today to 8 p.m. Central Daylight Time this evening. Impacts. Hot temperatures and high humidity may cause heat illnesses. Drink plenty of fluids. Stay in an air-conditioned room. Stay out of the sun. And check up on relatives and neighbors. Heat advisory in effect from noon to 8 p.m. Central Daylight Time Thursday. Heat advisory remains in effect until 8 p.m. Central Daylight Time this evening. What? Heat index values up to 108 degrees. Where? Portions of central, east central, southeast, and southern Oklahoma. When? For today, until 8 p.m. Central Daylight Time this evening. For Thursday, from noon to 8 p.m. Central Daylight Time Thursday. Impacts. Hot temperatures and high humidity may cause heat illnesses. Drink plenty of fluids, stay in an air-conditioned room, stay out of the sun, and check up on relatives and neighbors. Heat advisory remains in effect from noon today to 8 p.m. Central Daylight Time this evening. What? Heat index values up to 106 expected. Where? Portions of northwest and west central Arkansas and east central, northeast, and southeast Oklahoma. When? From noon today to 8 p.m. Central Daylight Time this evening. Impacts. Heat-related illnesses are possible, especially impacting those not acclimated to the conditions or those performing strenuous activities. Take extra precautions when outside. Wear lightweight and loose-fitting clothing. Try to limit strenuous activities to early morning or evening. Take action when you see symptoms of heat exhaustion and heat stroke. Heat advisory in effect from noon to 8 p.m. Central Daylight Time Thursday. Heat advisory remains in effect until 8 p.m. Central Daylight Time this evening. What? Heat index values up to 107 expected today and Thursday. Where? Portions of northwest and west central Arkansas and east central, northeast, and southeast Oklahoma. When? For the first heat advisory, until 8 p.m. Central Daylight Time this evening. For the second heat advisory, from noon to 8 p.m. Central Daylight Time Thursday. Impacts. Heat-related illnesses are possible, especially impacting those not acclimated to the conditions or those performing strenuous activities. Take extra precautions when outside. Wear lightweight and loose-fitting clothing. Try to limit strenuous activities to early morning or evening. Take action when you see symptoms of heat exhaustion and heat stroke. From the Norman Forecast Office, here is the forecast for Stillwater and surrounding area. Rest of today, sunny, hot. Near steady temperature around 100. South winds 5 to 10 miles an hour with gusts up to 20 miles an hour. Heat index values up to 108. Tonight, mostly

clear. Lows in the upper 70s. South winds 5 to 10 miles an hour. Thursday, mostly sunny. A slight chance of showers and thunderstorms in the afternoon. Hot with highs around 100. Southwest winds 5 to 10 miles an hour. Chance of rain 20%. Heat index values up to 106. Thursday night, partly cloudy until midnight, then clearing. A slight chance of showers and thunderstorms. Lows in the mid-70s. South winds 5 to 10 miles an hour. Chance of rain 20%. Friday, mostly sunny with a slight chance of showers and thunderstorms. Highs in the upper 90s. South winds 5 to 10 miles an hour. Chance of rain 20%. Heat index values up to 106 in the afternoon. Friday night, mostly clear. Lows in the mid-70s. Heat index values up to 105 early until midnight. Saturday, sunny, hot with highs around 100. Saturday night, clear. Lows in the mid-70s. Sunday, sunny, hot with highs around 100. Sunday night, clear. Lows in the upper 70s. Monday, sunny, hot with highs around 100. Monday night, mostly clear. Lows in the upper 70s. Tuesday, sunny, hot with highs around 100. 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It's Stillwater, it was sunny. The temperature was 99 degrees, the dew point 64, and the relative humidity 31%, producing a heat index of 101. The wind was south at 9 miles an hour, gusting to 21. The pressure was 29.96 inches and falling. At Guthrie, it was sunny. The temperature was 100, and the heat index was 102. The wind was southwest at 8, gusting to 21. Observations from around the region. It was sunny, with a temperature of 98 at Woodward and 91 at Springfield. It was mostly sunny, with a temperature of 100 at Oklahoma City and 97 at Dallas-Fort Worth. It was partly sunny, with a temperature of 80 at Wichita and 96 at Tulsa. Once again at 1 p.m., at Stillwater, it was sunny. The temperature was 99 and the heat index was 101. Heat advisory in effect from noon today to 8 p.m. Central Daylight Time this evening. What? Heat index values up to 107 expected. Where? Portions of central, southeast, and southern Oklahoma. When? From noon today to 8 p.m. Central Daylight Time this evening. Impacts. Hot temperatures and high humidity may cause heat illnesses. Drink plenty of fluids, stay in an air-conditioned room, stay out of the sun, and check up on relatives and neighbors. Heat advisory remains in effect from noon today to 8 p.m. Central Daylight Time this evening. What? Heat index values up to 107 expected. Where? Lincoln, Pottawatomie, Pontotoc, Seminole, Atoka, Cole, Hughes, and Johnston counties. When? From noon today to 8 p.m. Central Daylight Time this evening. Impacts. Hot temperatures and high humidity may cause heat illnesses. Drink plenty of fluids, stay in an air-conditioned room, stay out of the sun, and check up on relatives and neighbors. Heat advisory in effect from noon to 8 p.m. Central Daylight Time Thursday. Heat advisory remains in effect until 8 p.m. Central Daylight Time this evening. What? Heat index values up to 108 degrees. Where? Portions of central, east central, southeast, and southern Oklahoma. When? For today, until 8 p.m. Central Daylight Time this evening. For Thursday, from noon to 8 p.m. Central Daylight Time Thursday. Impacts. Hot temperatures and high humidity may cause heat illnesses. Drink plenty of fluids, stay in an air-conditioned room, stay out of the sun, and check up on relatives and neighbors. Heat advisory remains in effect from noon today to 8 p.m. Central Daylight Time this evening. What? Heat index values up to 106 expected. Where? Portions of northwest and west central Arkansas and east central, northeast, and southeast Oklahoma. When? From noon today to 8 p.m. Central Daylight Time this evening. Impacts. Heat-related illnesses are possible, especially impacting those not acclimated to the conditions or those performing strenuous activity.

take extra precautions when outside. 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Heat advisory in effect from noon to 8 p.m. Central Daylight Time Thursday. Heat advisory remains in effect until 8 p.m. Central Daylight Time this evening. What? Heat index values up to 107 expected today and Thursday. Where? Portions of northwest and west central Arkansas and east central, northeast, and southeast Oklahoma. When? For the first heat advisory until 8 p.m. Central Daylight Time this evening. For the second heat advisory from noon to 8 p.m. Central Daylight Time Thursday. Impacts. Heat-related illnesses are possible, especially impacting those not acclimated to the conditions or those performing strenuous activities. Take extra precautions when outside. Wear lightweight and loose-fitting clothing. Try to limit strenuous activities to early morning or evening. Take action when you see symptoms of heat exhaustion and heat stroke. From the Norman Forecast Office, here is the forecast for Stillwater and surrounding area. Rest of today, sunny, hot. Near steady temperature around 100. South winds 5 to 10 miles an hour with gusts up to 20 miles an hour. Heat index values up to 108. Tonight, mostly clear. Lows in the upper 70s. South winds 5 to 10 miles an hour. Thursday, mostly sunny. A slight chance of showers and thunderstorms in the afternoon. Hot with highs around 100. Southwest winds 5 to 10 miles an hour. Chance of rain 20%. Heat index values up to 106. Thursday night, partly cloudy until midnight, then clearing. A slight chance of showers and thunderstorms. Lows in the mid-70s. South winds 5 to 10 miles an hour. Chance of rain 20%. Friday, mostly sunny with a slight chance of showers and thunderstorms. Highs in the upper 90s. South winds 5 to 10 miles an hour. Chance of rain 20%. Heat index values up to 106 in the afternoon. Friday night, mostly clear. Lows in the mid-70s. Heat index values up to 105 early until midnight. Saturday, sunny, hot with highs around 100. Saturday night, clear. Lows in the mid-70s. Sunday, sunny, hot with highs around 100. Sunday night, clear. Lows in the upper 70s. Monday, sunny, hot with highs around 100. Monday night, mostly clear. Lows in the upper 70s. Tuesday, sunny, hot with highs around 100. 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It's Stillwater, it was sunny. The temperature was 101 degrees, the dew point 63, and the relative humidity 28%, producing a heat index of 103. The wind was south at 14 miles an hour. The pressure was 29.95 inches and falling. At Guthrie, it was sunny. The temperature was 101, and the heat index was 101. The wind was south at 9. Observations from around the region. It was mostly sunny, with a temperature of 102 at Oklahoma City, 99 at Dallas-Fort Worth, and 92 at Springfield. It was partly sunny, with a temperature of 85 at Wichita, and 97 at Tulsa. Once again at 2 p.m., at Stillwater, it was sunny. The temperature was 101, and the heat index was 103. Heat advisory in effect from noon today to 8 p.m. Central Daylight Time this evening. What? Heat index values up to 107 expected. Where? Portions of central, southeast, and southern Oklahoma. When? From noon today to 8 p.m. Central Daylight Time this evening. Impacts. Hot temperatures and high humidity may cause heat illnesses. Drink plenty of fluids, stay in an air-conditioned room, stay out of the sun, and check up on relatives and neighbors. Heat advisory remains in effect.

noon today to 8 p.m. Central Daylight Time this evening. What? Heat index values up to 107 expected. Where? Lincoln, Pottawatomie, Onatok, Seminole, Atoka, Cole, Hughes, and Johnston counties. When? From noon today to 8 p.m. Central Daylight Time this evening. Impacts. Hot temperatures and high humidity may cause heat illnesses. Drink plenty of fluids, stay in an air-conditioned room, stay out of the sun, and check up on relatives and neighbors. Heat advisory in effect from noon to 8 p.m. Central Daylight Time Thursday. Heat advisory remains in effect until 8 p.m. Central Daylight Time this evening. What? Heat index values up to 108 degrees. Where? Portions of Central, East Central, Southeast, and Southern Oklahoma. When? For today, until 8 p.m. Central Daylight Time this evening. For Thursday, from noon to 8 p.m. Central Daylight Time Thursday. Impacts. Hot temperatures and high humidity may cause heat illnesses. Drink plenty of fluids, stay in an air-conditioned room, stay out of the sun, and check up on relatives and neighbors. Heat advisory remains in effect from noon today to 8 p.m. Central Daylight Time this evening. What? Heat index values up to 106 expected. Where? Portions of northwest and west central Arkansas and east central, northeast, and southeast Oklahoma. When? From noon today to 8 p.m. Central Daylight Time this evening. Impacts. Heat-related illnesses are possible, especially impacting those not acclimated to the conditions or those performing strenuous activities. Take extra precautions when outside. Wear lightweight and loose-fitting clothing. Try to limit strenuous activities to early morning or evening. Take action when you see symptoms of heat exhaustion and heat stroke. Heat advisory in effect from noon to 8 p.m. Central Daylight Time Thursday. Heat advisory remains in effect until 8 p.m. Central Daylight Time this evening. What? Heat index values up to 107 expected today and Thursday. Where? Portions of northwest and west central Arkansas and east central, northeast, and southeast Oklahoma. When? For the first heat advisory, until 8 p.m. Central Daylight Time this evening. For the second heat advisory, from noon to 8 p.m. Central Daylight Time Thursday. Impacts. Heat-related illnesses are possible, especially impacting those not acclimated to the conditions or those performing strenuous activities. Take extra precautions when outside. Wear lightweight and loose-fitting clothing. Try to limit strenuous activities to early morning or evening. Take action when you see symptoms of heat exhaustion and heat stroke. From the Norman Forecast Office, here is the forecast for Stillwater and surrounding area. Rest of today, sunny, hot. Near steady temperature around 100. South winds 5 to 10 miles an hour with gusts up to 20 miles an hour. Heat index values up to 108. Tonight, mostly clear. Lows in the upper 70s. South winds 5 to 10 miles an hour. Thursday, mostly sunny. A slight chance of showers and thunderstorms in the afternoon. Hot with highs around 100. Southwest winds 5 to 10 miles an hour. Chance of rain 20%. Heat index values up to 106. Thursday night, partly cloudy until midnight, then clearing. A slight chance of showers and thunderstorms. Lows in the mid-70s. South winds 5 to 10 miles an hour. Chance of rain 20%. Friday, mostly sunny with a slight chance of showers and thunderstorms. Highs in the upper 90s. South winds 5 to 10 miles an hour. Chance of rain 20%. Heat index values up to 106 in the afternoon. Friday night, mostly clear. Lows in the mid-70s. Heat index values up to 105 early until midnight. Saturday, sunny, hot with highs around 100. Saturday night, clear. Lows in the mid-70s. Sunday, sunny, hot with highs around 100. Sunday night, clear. Lows in the upper 70s. Monday, sunny, hot with highs around 100. Monday night, mostly clear. Lows in the upper 70s. Tuesday, sunny, hot with highs around 100. 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

at Stillwater, it was sunny. The temperature was 101 degrees, the dew point 63, and the relative humidity 28%, producing a heat index of 103. The wind was south at 14 miles an hour. The pressure was 29.95 inches and falling. At Guthrie, it was sunny. The temperature was 101, and the heat index was 101. The wind was south at 9. Observations from around the region. It was mostly sunny, with a temperature of 102 at Oklahoma City, 99 at Dallas-Fort Worth, and 92 at Springfield. It was partly sunny, with a temperature of 85 at Wichita, and 97 at Tulsa. Once again at 2 p.m., at Stillwater, it was sunny. The temperature was 101, and the heat index was 103. Heat advisory in effect from noon today to 8 p.m. Central Daylight Time this evening. What? Heat index values up to 107 expected. Where?

and southern Oklahoma. When, for today, until 8 p.m. Central Daylight Time this evening. For Thursday, from noon to 8 p.m. Central Daylight Time Thursday. Impacts, hot temperatures and high humidity may cause heat illnesses. Drink plenty of fluids, stay in an air-conditioned room, stay out of the sun, and check up on relatives and neighbors. Heat advisory remains in effect from noon today to 8 p.m. Central Daylight Time this evening. What? Heat index values up to 106 expected. Where? Portions of northwest and west central Arkansas and east central, northeast, and southeast Oklahoma. When? From noon today to 8 p.m. Central Daylight Time this evening. Impacts. Heat-related illnesses are possible, especially impacting those not acclimated to the conditions or those performing strenuous activities. Take extra precautions when outside. Wear lightweight and loose-fitting clothing. Try to limit strenuous activities to early morning or evening. Take action when you see symptoms of heat exhaustion and heat stroke. Heat advisory in effect from noon to 8 p.m. Central Daylight Time Thursday. Heat advisory remains in effect until 8 p.m. Central Daylight Time this evening. What? Heat index values up to 107 expected today and Thursday. Where? Portions of northwest and west central Arkansas and east central, northeast, and southeast Oklahoma. When? For the first heat advisory, until 8 p.m. Central Daylight Time this evening. For the second heat advisory, from noon to 8 p.m. Central Daylight Time Thursday. Impacts. Heat-related illnesses are possible, especially impacting those not acclimated to the conditions or those performing strenuous activities. Take extra precautions when outside. Wear lightweight and loose-fitting clothing. Try to limit strenuous activities to early morning or evening. Take action when you see symptoms of heat exhaustion and heat stroke. From the Norman Forecast Office, here is the forecast for Stillwater and surrounding area. Rest of today, sunny, hot. Near steady temperature around 100. South winds 5 to 10 miles an hour with gusts up to 20 miles an hour. Heat index values up to 108. Tonight, mostly clear. Lows in the upper 70s. South winds 5 to 10 miles an hour. Thursday, mostly sunny. A slight chance of showers and thunderstorms in the afternoon. Hot with highs around 100. Southwest winds 5 to 10 miles an hour. Chance of rain 20%. Heat index values up to 106. Thursday night, partly cloudy until midnight, then clearing. A slight chance of showers and thunderstorms. Lows in the mid-70s. South winds 5 to 10 miles an hour. Chance of rain 20%. Friday, mostly sunny with a slight chance of showers and thunderstorms. Highs in the upper 90s. South winds 5 to 10 miles an hour. Chance of rain 20%. Heat index values up to 106 in the afternoon. Friday night, mostly clear. Lows in the mid-70s. Heat index values up to 105 early until midnight. Saturday, sunny, hot with highs around 100. Saturday night, clear. Lows in the mid-70s. Sunday, sunny, hot with highs around 100. Sunday night, clear. Lows in the upper 70s. Monday, sunny, hot with highs around 100. Monday night, mostly clear. Lows in the upper 70s. Tuesday, sunny, hot with highs around 100. 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It's Stillwater, it was sunny. The temperature was 101 degrees, the dew point 63, and the relative humidity 28%, producing a heat index of 103. The wind was south at 14 miles an hour. The pressure was 29.95 inches and falling. At Ponca City, it was mostly sunny. The temperature was 99, the dew point 67, and the relative humidity 35%, producing a heat index of 103. The wind was east at 7. The pressure was 29.

9 to 4 inches and falling. At Enid, it was mostly sunny. The temperature was 103, the dew point 60, and the relative humidity 24%, producing a heat index of 104. The wind was west at 12, gusting to 21. The pressure was 29.91 inches and falling. At Guthrie, it was sunny. The temperature was 101, the dew point 60, and the relative humidity 25%, producing a heat index of 101. The wind was south at 9. The pressure was 29.95 inches and falling. Observations from around the region. Skies ranged from mostly sunny to partly sunny. It was 85 at Wichita, 100 at Woodward, and 102 at Oklahoma City. Dallas-Fort Worth reported 99, Tulsa reported 97, and Springfield reported 92. Once again at 2 p.m., at Stillwater, it was sunny. The temperature was 101, and the heat index was 103. Heat advisory in effect from noon today to 8 p.m. Central Daylight Time this evening. What? Heat index values up to 107 expected. Where? Portions of central, southeast, and southern Oklahoma. When? From noon today to 8 p.m. Central Daylight Time this evening. Impacts. Hot temperatures and high humidity may cause heat illnesses. Drink plenty of fluids, stay in an air-conditioned room, stay out of the sun, and check up on relatives and neighbors. Heat advisory remains in effect from noon today to 8 p.m. Central Daylight Time this evening. What? Heat index values up to 107 expected. Where? Lincoln, Pottawatomie, Pontotoc, Seminole, Atoka, Cole, Hughes, and Johnston counties. When? From noon today to 8 p.m. Central Daylight Time this evening. Impacts. Hot temperatures and high humidity may cause heat illnesses. Drink plenty of fluids. Stay in an air-conditioned room. Stay out of the sun. And check up on relatives and neighbors. Heat advisory in effect from noon to 8 p.m. Central Daylight Time Thursday. Heat advisory remains in effect until 8 p.m. Central Daylight Time this evening. What? Heat index values up to 108 degrees. Where? Portions of central, east central, southeast, and southern Oklahoma. When? For today, until 8 p.m. Central Daylight Time this evening. For Thursday, from noon to 8 p.m. Central Daylight Time Thursday. Impacts. Hot temperatures and high humidity may cause heat illnesses. Drink plenty of fluids, stay in an air-conditioned room, stay out of the sun, and check up on relatives and neighbors. Heat advisory remains in effect from noon today to 8 p.m. Central Daylight Time this evening. What? Heat index values up to 106 expected. Where? Portions of northwest and west central Arkansas and east central, northeast, and southeast Oklahoma. When? From noon today to 8 p.m. Central Daylight Time this evening. Impacts. Heat-related illnesses are possible, especially impacting those not acclimated to the conditions or those performing strenuous activities. Take extra precautions when outside. Wear lightweight and loose-fitting clothing. Try to limit strenuous activities to early morning or evening. Take action when you see symptoms of heat exhaustion and heat stroke. Heat advisory in effect from noon to 8 p.m. Central Daylight Time Thursday. Heat advisory remains in effect until 8 p.m. Central Daylight Time this evening. What? Heat index values up to 107 expected today and Thursday. Where? Portions of northwest and west central Arkansas and east central, northeast, and southeast Oklahoma. When? For the first heat advisory, until 8 p.m. Central Daylight Time this evening. For the second heat advisory, from noon to 8 p.m. Central Daylight Time Thursday. Impacts. Heat-related illnesses are possible, especially impacting those not acclimated to the conditions or those performing strenuous activities. Take extra precautions when outside. Wear lightweight and loose-fitting clothing. Try to limit strenuous activities to early morning or evening. Take action when you see symptoms of heat exhaustion and heat stroke. From the Norman Forecast Office, here is the forecast for Stillwater and surrounding area. Rest of today, sunny, hot. Near steady temperature around 100. South winds 5 to 10 miles an hour with gusts up to 20 miles an hour. Heat index values up to 108. Tonight, mostly clear.

here. Lows in the upper 70s. South winds 5 to 10 miles an hour. Thursday, mostly sunny. A slight chance of showers and thunderstorms in the afternoon. Hot with highs around 100. Southwest winds 5 to 10 miles an hour. Chance of rain 20%. Heat index values up to 106. Thursday night, partly cloudy until midnight, then clearing. A slight chance of showers and thunderstorms. Lows in the mid-70s. South winds 5 to 10 miles an hour. Chance of rain 20%. Friday, mostly sunny with a slight chance of showers and thunderstorms. Highs in the upper 90s. South winds 5 to 10 miles an hour. Chance of rain 20%. Heat index values up to 106 in the afternoon. Friday night, mostly clear. Lows in the mid-70s. Heat index values up to 105 early until midnight. Saturday, sunny, hot with highs around 100. Saturday night, clear. Lows in the mid-70s. Sunday, sunny, hot with highs around 100. Sunday night, clear. Lows in the upper 70s. Monday, sunny, hot with highs around 100. Monday night, mostly clear. Lows in the upper 70s. Tuesday, sunny, hot with highs around 100. 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It's Stillwater, it was sunny. The temperature was 101 degrees, the dew point 63, and the relative humidity 28%, producing a heat index of 103. The wind was south at 14 miles an hour. The pressure was 29.95 inches and falling. At Ponca City, it was mostly sunny. The temperature was 99, the dew point 67, and the relative humidity 35%, producing a heat index of 103. The wind was east at 7. The pressure was 29.94 inches and falling. At Enid, it was mostly sunny. The temperature was 103, the dew point 60, and the relative humidity 24%, producing a heat index of 104. The wind was west at 12, gusting to 21. The pressure was 29.91 inches and falling. At Guthrie, it was sunny. The temperature was 101, the dew point 60, and the relative humidity 25%, producing a heat index of 101. The wind was south at 9. The pressure was 29.95 inches and falling. Observations from around the region. Skies ranged from mostly sunny to partly sunny. It was 85 at Wichita, 100 at Woodward, and 102 at Oklahoma City. Dallas-Fort Worth reported 99, Tulsa reported 97, and Springfield reported 92. Once again at 2 p.m., it's still water, it was sunny. The temperature was 101, and the heat index was 103. Heat advisory in effect from noon today to 8 p.m. Central Daylight Time this evening. Heat index values up to 107 expected. Where? Portions of central, southeast, and southern Oklahoma. When? From noon today to 8 p.m. Central Daylight Time this evening. Impacts. Hot temperatures and high humidity may cause heat illnesses. Drink plenty of fluids, stay in an air-conditioned room, stay out of the sun, and check up on relatives and neighbors. Heat advisory remains in effect from noon today to 8 p.m. Central Daylight Time this evening. Heat index values up to 107 expected. Where? Lincoln, Pottawatomie, Pontotoc, Seminole, Atoka, Cole, Hughes, and Johnston counties. When? From noon today to 8 p.m. Central Daylight Time this evening. Impacts. Hot temperatures and high humidity may cause heat illnesses. Drink plenty of fluids, stay in an air-conditioned room, stay out of the sun, and check up on relatives and neighbors. Heat advisory in effect from noon to 8 p.m. Central Daylight Time Thursday. Heat advisory remains in effect until 8 p.m. Central Daylight Time this evening. Heat index values up to 108 degrees. Where? Portions of central, east central, southeast, and southern Oklahoma. When, for today, until 8 p.m. Central Daylight Time this evening. For Thursday, from noon to 8 p.m. Central Daylight Time Thursday.

Hot temperatures and high humidity may cause heat illnesses. Drink plenty of fluids, stay in an air-conditioned room, stay out of the sun, and check up on relatives and neighbors. Heat advisory remains in effect from noon today to 8 p.m. Central Daylight Time this evening. What? Heat index values up to 106 expected. Where? Portions of northwest and west central Arkansas and east central, northeast, and southeast Oklahoma. When? From noon today to 8 p.m. Central Daylight Time this evening. Impacts. Heat-related illnesses are possible, especially impacting those not acclimated to the conditions or those performing strenuous activities. Take extra precautions when outside. Wear lightweight and loose-fitting clothing. Try to limit strenuous activities to early morning or evening. Take action when you see symptoms of heat exhaustion and heat stroke. Heat advisory in effect from noon to 8 p.m. Central Daylight Time Thursday. Heat advisory remains in effect until 8 p.m. Central Daylight Time this evening. What? Heat index values up to 107 expected today and Thursday. Where? Portions of northwest and west central Arkansas and east central, northeast, and southeast Oklahoma. When? For the first heat advisory, until 8 p.m. Central Daylight Time this evening. For the second heat advisory, from noon to 8 p.m. Central Daylight Time Thursday. Impacts. Heat-related illnesses are possible, especially impacting those not acclimated to the conditions or those performing strenuous activities. Take extra precautions when outside. Wear lightweight and loose-fitting clothing. Try to limit strenuous activities to early morning or evening. Take action when you see symptoms of heat exhaustion and heat stroke. From the Norman Forecast Office, here is the forecast for Stillwater and surrounding area. Rest of today, sunny, hot. Near steady temperature around 100. South winds 5 to 10 miles an hour with gusts up to 20 miles an hour. Heat index values up to 108. Tonight, mostly clear. Lows in the upper 70s. South winds 5 to 10 miles an hour. Thursday, mostly sunny. A slight chance of showers and thunderstorms in the afternoon. Hot with highs around 100. Southwest winds 5 to 10 miles an hour. Chance of rain 20%. Heat index values up to 106. Thursday night, partly cloudy until midnight, then clearing. A slight chance of showers and thunderstorms. Lows in the mid-70s. South winds 5 to 10 miles an hour. Chance of rain 20%. Friday, mostly sunny with a slight chance of showers and thunderstorms. Highs in the upper 90s. South winds 5 to 10 miles an hour. Chance of rain 20%. Heat index values up to 106 in the afternoon. Friday night, mostly clear. Lows in the mid-70s. Heat index values up to 105 early until midnight. Saturday, sunny, hot with highs around 100. Saturday night, clear. Lows in the mid-70s. Sunday, sunny, hot with highs around 100. Sunday night, clear. Lows in the upper 70s. Monday, sunny, hot with highs around 100. Monday night, mostly clear. Lows in the upper 70s. Tuesday, sunny, hot with highs around 100. 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It's Stillwater, it was sunny. The temperature was 101 degrees, the dew point 63, and the relative humidity 28%, producing a heat index of 103. The wind was south at 14 miles an hour. The pressure was 29.95 inches and falling. At Ponca City, it was mostly sunny. The temperature was 99, the dew point 67, and the relative humidity 35%, producing a heat index of 103. The wind was east at 7. The pressure was 29.94 inches and falling. At Enid, it was mostly sunny. The temperature was 103, the dew point 60, and the relative humidity 24%, producing a heat

index of 104. The wind was west at 12, gusting to 21. The pressure was 29.91 inches and falling. At Guthrie, it was sunny. The temperature was 101, the dew point 60, and the relative humidity 25%, producing a heat index of 101. The wind was south at 9. The pressure was 29.95 inches and falling. Observations from around the region. Skies ranged from mostly sunny to partly sunny. It was 85 at Wichita, 100 at Woodward, and 102 at Oklahoma City. Dallas-Fort Worth reported 99, Tulsa reported 97, and Springfield reported 92. Once again at 2 p.m., at Stillwater, it was sunny. The temperature was 101, and the heat index was 103. Heat advisory in effect from noon today to 8 p.m. Central Daylight Time this evening. What? Heat index values up to 107 expected. Where? Portions of central, southeast, and southern Oklahoma. When? From noon today to 8 p.m. Central Daylight Time this evening. Impacts. Hot temperatures and high humidity may cause heat illnesses. Drink plenty of fluids, stay in an air-conditioned room, stay out of the sun, and check up on relatives and neighbors. Heat advisory remains in effect from noon today to 8 p.m. Central Daylight Time this evening. What? Heat index values up to 107 expected. Where? Lincoln, Pottawatomie, Pontotoc, Seminole, Atoka, Cole, Hughes, and Johnston counties. When? From noon. Where? Lincoln, Pottawatomie, Pontotoc, Seminole, Atoka, Cole, Hughes, and Johnston counties. When? From noon today to 8 p.m. Central Daylight Time this evening. Impacts. Hot temperatures and high humidity may cause heat illnesses. Drink plenty of fluids, stay in an air-conditioned room, stay out of the sun, and check up on relatives and neighbors. Heat advisory in effect from noon to 8 p.m. Central Daylight Time Thursday. Heat advisory remains in effect until 8 p.m. Central Daylight Time this evening. What? Heat index values up to 108 degrees. Where? Portions of central, east central, southeast, and southern Oklahoma. When? For today, until 8 p.m. Central Daylight Time this evening. For Thursday, from noon to 8 p.m. Central Daylight Time Thursday. Impacts. Hot temperatures and high humidity may cause heat illnesses. Drink plenty of fluids, stay in an air-conditioned room, stay out of the sun, and check up on relatives and neighbors. Heat advisory remains in effect from noon today to 8 p.m. Central Daylight Time this evening. What? Heat index values up to 106 expected. Where? Portions of northwest and west central Arkansas and east central, northeast, and southeast Oklahoma. When? From noon today to 8 p.m. Central Daylight Time this evening. Impacts. Heat-related illnesses are possible, especially impacting those not acclimated to the conditions or those performing strenuous activities. Take extra precautions when outside. Wear lightweight and loose-fitting clothing. Try to limit strenuous activities to early morning or evening. Take action when you see symptoms of heat exhaustion and heat stroke. Heat advisory in effect from noon to 8 p.m. Central Daylight Time Thursday. Heat advisory remains in effect until 8 p.m. Central Daylight Time this evening. What? Heat index values up to 107 expected today and Thursday. Where? Portions of northwest and west central Arkansas and east central, northeast, and southeast Oklahoma. When? For the first heat advisory, until 8 p.m. Central Daylight Time this evening. For the second heat advisory, from noon to 8 p.m. Central Daylight Time Thursday. Impacts. Heat-related illnesses are possible, especially impacting those not acclimated to the conditions or those performing strenuous activities. Take extra precautions when outside. Wear lightweight and loose-fitting clothing. Try to limit strenuous activities to early morning or evening. Take action when you see symptoms of heat exhaustion and heat stroke. From the Norman Forecast Office, here is the forecast for Stillwater and surrounding area. Rest of today, sunny, hot. Near steady temperature around 100. South winds 5 to 10 miles an hour with gusts up to 20 miles an hour. Heat index values up to 108. Tonight, mostly clear. Lows in the upper 70s.

South winds 5 to 10 miles an hour. Thursday, mostly sunny. A slight chance of showers and thunderstorms in the afternoon. Hot with highs around 100. Southwest winds 5 to 10 miles an hour. Chance of rain 20%. Heat index values up to 106. Thursday night, partly cloudy until midnight, then clearing. A slight chance of showers and thunderstorms. Lows in the mid-70s. South winds 5 to 10 miles an hour. Chance of rain 20%. Friday, mostly sunny with a slight chance of showers and thunderstorms. Highs in the upper 90s. South winds 5 to 10 miles an hour. Chance of rain 20%. Heat index values up to 106 in the afternoon. Friday night, mostly clear. Lows in the mid-70s. Heat index values up to 105 early until midnight. Saturday, sunny, hot with highs around 100. Saturday night, clear. Lows in the mid-70s. Sunday, sunny, hot with highs around 100. Sunday night, clear. Lows in the upper 70s. Monday, sunny, hot with highs around 100. Monday night, mostly clear. Lows in the upper 70s. Tuesday, sunny, hot with highs around 100. 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At Stillwater, it was sunny. The temperature was 101 degrees, the dew point 63, and the relative humidity 28%, producing a heat index of 103. The wind was south at 14 miles an hour. The pressure was 29.95 inches and falling. At Ponca City, it was mostly sunny. The temperature was 99, the dew point 67, and the relative humidity 35%, producing a heat index of 103. The wind was east at 7. The pressure was 29.94 inches and falling. At Enid, it was mostly sunny. The temperature was 103. The dew point 60, and the relative humidity 24%, producing a heat index of 104. The wind was west at 12, gusting to 21. The pressure was 29.91 inches and falling. At Guthrie, it was sunny. The temperature was 101, the dew point 60, and the relative humidity 25%, producing a heat index of 101. The wind was south at 9. The pressure was 29.95 inches and falling. Observations from around the region. Skies ranged from mostly sunny to partly sunny. It was 85 at Wichita, 100 at Woodward, and 102 at Oklahoma City. Dallas-Fort Worth reported 99, Tulsa reported 97, and Springfield reported 92. Once again at 2 p.m., at Stillwater, it was sunny. The temperature was 101, and the heat index was 103. Heat advisory in effect from noon today to 8 p.m. Central Daylight Time this evening. What? Heat index values up to 107 expected. Where? Portions of central, southeast, and southern Oklahoma. When? From noon today to 8 p.m. Central Daylight Time this evening. Impacts. Hot temperatures and high humidity may cause heat illnesses. Drink plenty of fluids, stay in an air-conditioned room, stay out of the sun, and check up on relatives and neighbors. Heat advisory remains in effect from noon today to 8 p.m. Central Daylight Time this evening. What? Heat index values up to 107 expected. Where? Lincoln, Pottawatomie, Onatok, Seminole, Atoka, Cole, Hughes, and Johnston counties. When? From noon today to 8 p.m. Central Daylight Time this evening. Impacts. Hot temperatures and high humidity may cause heat illnesses. Drink plenty of fluids, stay in an air-conditioned room, stay out of the sun, and check up on relatives and neighbors. Heat advisory in effect from noon to 8 p.m. Central Daylight Time Thursday. Heat advisory remains in effect until 8 p.m. Central Daylight Time this evening. What? Heat index values up to 108 degrees. Where? Portions of central, east central, southeast, and southern Oklahoma. When, for today, until 8 p.m. Central Daylight Time this evening. For Thursday, from noon to 8 p.m. Central Daylight Time Thursday. Impacts,
Hot temperatures and high humidity may cause heat illnesses. Drink plenty of fluids, stay in an air-conditioned room, stay out of the sun, and check up on relatives and neighbors. Heat advisory remains in effect from noon today to 8 p.m. Central Daylight Time this evening. What? Heat index values up to 106 expected. Where? Portions of northwest and west central Arkansas and east central, northeast, and southeast Oklahoma. When? From noon today to 8 p.m. Central Daylight Time this evening. Impacts. Heat-related illnesses are possible, especially impacting those not acclimated to the conditions or those performing strenuous activities. Take extra precautions when outside. Wear lightweight and loose-fitting clothing. Try to limit strenuous activities to early morning or evening. Take action when you see symptoms of heat exhaustion and heat stroke. Heat advisory in effect from noon to 8 p.m. Central Daylight Time Thursday. Heat advisory remains in effect until 8 p.m. Central Daylight Time this evening. What? Heat index values up to 107 expected today and Thursday. Where? Portions of northwest and west central Arkansas and east central, northeast, and southeast Oklahoma. When? For the first heat advisory, until 8 p.m. Central Daylight Time this evening. For the second heat advisory, from noon to 8 p.m. Central Daylight Time Thursday. Impacts. Heat-related illnesses are possible, especially impacting those not acclimated to the conditions or those performing strenuous activities. Take extra precautions when outside. Wear lightweight and loose-fitting clothing. Try to limit strenuous activities to early morning or evening. Take action when you see symptoms of heat exhaustion and heat stroke. From the Norman Forecast Office, here is the forecast for Stillwater and surrounding area. Rest of today, sunny, hot. Near steady temperature around 100. South winds 5 to 10 miles an hour with gusts up to 20 miles an hour. Heat index values up to 108. Tonight, mostly clear. Lows in the upper 70s. South winds 5 to 10 miles an hour. Thursday, mostly sunny. A slight chance of showers and thunderstorms in the afternoon. Hot with highs around 100. Southwest winds 5 to 10 miles an hour. Chance of rain 20%. Heat index values up to 106. Thursday night, partly cloudy until midnight, then clearing. A slight chance of showers and thunderstorms. Lows in the mid-70s. South winds 5 to 10 miles an hour. Chance of rain 20%. Friday, mostly sunny with a slight chance of showers and thunderstorms. Highs in the upper 90s. South winds 5 to 10 miles an hour. Chance of rain 20%. Heat index values up to 106 in the afternoon. Friday night, mostly clear. Lows in the mid-70s. Heat index values up to 105 early until midnight. Saturday, sunny. Hot with highs around 100. Saturday night, clear. Lows in the mid-70s. Sunday, sunny. Hot with highs around 100. Sunday night, clear. Lows in the upper 70s. Monday, sunny. Hot with highs around 100. Monday night, mostly clear. Lows in the upper 70s. Tuesday, sunny. Hot with highs around 100. 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It's Stillwater. It was sunny. The temperature was 101 degrees, the dew point 63, and the relative humidity 28%, producing a heat index of 103. The wind was south at 14 miles an hour. The pressure was 29.95 inches and falling. At Ponca City, it was mostly sunny. The temperature was 99, the dew point 67, and the relative humidity 35%, producing a heat index of 103. The wind was east at 7. The pressure was 29.94 inches and falling. At Enid, it was mostly sunny. The temperature was 103,
the dew point 60, and the relative humidity 24%, producing a heat index of 104. The wind was

test at 12, gusting to 21. The pressure was 29.91 inches and falling. At Guthrie, it was sunny. The temperature was 101, the dew point 60, and the relative humidity 25%, producing a heat index of 101. The wind was south at 9. The pressure was 29.95 inches and falling. Observations from around the region. Skies ranged from mostly sunny to partly sunny. It was 85 at Wichita, 100 at Woodward, and 102 at Oklahoma City. Dallas-Fort Worth reported 99, Tulsa reported 97, and Springfield reported 92. Once again at 2 p.m., at Stillwater, it was sunny. The temperature was 101, and the heat index was 103. Heat advisory in effect from noon today to 8 p.m. Central Daylight Time this evening. What? Heat index values up to 107 expected. Where? Portions of central, southeast, and southern Oklahoma. When? From noon today to 8 p.m. Central Daylight Time this evening. Impacts. Hot temperatures and high humidity may cause heat illnesses. Drink plenty of fluids, stay in an air-conditioned room, stay out of the sun, and check up on relatives and neighbors. Heat advisory remains in effect from noon today to 8 p.m. Central Daylight Time this evening. What? Heat index values up to 107 expected. Where? Lincoln, Pottawatomie, Onatah, Seminole, Atoka, Cole, Hughes, and Johnston counties. When? From noon today to 8 p.m. Central Daylight Time this evening. Impacts. Hot temperatures and high humidity may cause heat illnesses. Drink plenty of fluids, stay in an air-conditioned room, stay out of the sun, and check up on relatives and neighbors. Heat advisory in effect from noon to 8 p.m. Central Daylight Time Thursday. Heat advisory remains in effect until 8 p.m. Central Daylight Time this evening. What? Heat index values up to 108 degrees. Where? Portions of central, east central, southeast, and southern Oklahoma. When? For today, until 8 p.m. Central Daylight Time this evening. For Thursday, from noon to 8 p.m. Central Daylight Time Thursday. Impacts. Hot temperatures and high humidity may cause heat illnesses. Drink plenty of fluids, stay in an air-conditioned room, stay out of the sun, and check up on relatives and neighbors. Heat advisory remains in effect from noon today to 8 p.m. Central Daylight Time this evening. What? Heat index values up to 106 expected. Where? Portions of northwest and west central Arkansas and east central, northeast, and southeast Oklahoma. When? From noon today to 8 p.m. Central Daylight Time this evening. Impacts. Heat-related illnesses are possible, especially impacting those not acclimated to the conditions or those performing strenuous activities. Take extra precautions when outside. Wear lightweight and loose-fitting clothing. 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Take action when you see symptoms of heat exhaustion and heat stroke. Heat advisory in effect from noon to 8 p.m. Central Daylight Time Thursday. Heat advisory remains in effect until 8 p.m. Central Daylight Time this evening. What? Heat index values up to 107 expected today and Thursday. Where? Portions of northwest and west central Arkansas and east central, northeast, and southeast Oklahoma. When? For the first heat advisory, until 8 p.m. Central Daylight Time this evening. For the second heat advisory, from noon to 8 p.m. Central Daylight Time Thursday. Impacts. Heat-related illnesses are possible, especially impacting those not acclimated to the conditions or those performing strenuous activities. Take extra precautions when outside. Wear lightweight and loose-fitting clothing. Try to limit strenuous activities to early morning or evening. Take action when you see symptoms of heat exhaustion and heat stroke. From the Norman Forecast Office, here is the forecast for Stillwater and surrounding area. Rest of today, sunny, hot. Near steady temperature around 100. South winds 5 to 10 miles an hour with gusts up to 20 miles an hour. Heat index values up to 108. Tonight, mostly clear. Lows in the upper 70s. South winds 5 to 10 miles an hour. Thursday, mostly sunny. A slight chance of showers and thunderstorms in the afternoon. Hot with highs around 100.

Southwest winds 5 to 10 miles an hour. Chance of rain 20%. Heat index values up to 106. Thursday night, partly cloudy until midnight, then clearing. A slight chance of showers and thunderstorms. Lows in the mid-70s. South winds 5 to 10 miles an hour. Chance of rain 20%. Friday, mostly sunny with a slight chance of showers and thunderstorms. Highs in the upper 90s. South winds 5 to 10 miles an hour. Chance of rain 20%. Heat index values up to 106 in the afternoon. Friday night, mostly clear. Lows in the mid-70s. Heat index values up to 105 early until midnight. Saturday, sunny, hot with highs around 100. Saturday night, clear. Lows in the mid-70s. Sunday, sunny, hot with highs around 100. Sunday night, clear. Lows in the upper 70s. Monday, sunny, hot with highs around 100. Monday night, mostly clear. Lows in the upper 70s. Tuesday, sunny, hot with highs around 100. 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At Stillwater, it was sunny. The temperature was 101 degrees, the dew point 63, and the relative humidity 28%, producing a heat index of 103. The wind was south at 14 miles an hour. The pressure was 29.95 inches and falling. At Ponca City, it was mostly sunny. The temperature was 99, the dew point 67, and the relative humidity 35%, producing a heat index of 103. The wind was east at 7. The pressure was 29.94 inches and falling. At Enid, it was mostly sunny. The temperature was 103, the dew point 60, and the relative humidity 24%, producing a heat index of 104. The wind was west at 12, gusting to 21. The pressure was 29.91 inches and falling. At Guthrie, it was sunny. The temperature was 101, the dew point 60, and the relative humidity 25%, producing a heat index of 101. The wind was south at 9. The pressure was 29.95 inches and falling. Observations from around the region. Skies ranged from mostly sunny to partly sunny. It was 85 at Wichita, 100 at Woodward, and 102 at Oklahoma City. Dallas-Fort Worth reported 99, Tulsa reported 97, and Springfield reported 92. Once again at 2 p.m., at Stillwater, it was sunny. The temperature was 101, and the heat index was 103. Heat advisory in effect from noon today to 8 p.m. Central Daylight Time this evening. What? Heat index values up to 107 expected. Where? Portions of central, southeast, and southern Oklahoma. When? From noon today to 8 p.m. Central Daylight Time this evening. Impacts. Hot temperatures and high humidity may cause heat illnesses. Drink plenty of fluids, stay in an air-conditioned room, stay out of the sun, and check up on relatives and neighbors. Heat advisory remains in effect from noon today to 8 p.m. Central Daylight Time this evening. What? Heat index values up to 107 expected. Where? Lincoln, Pottawatomie, Pawnetuck, Seminole, Atoka, Cole, Hughes, and Johnston counties. When? From noon today to 8 p.m. Central Daylight Time this evening. Impacts. Hot temperatures and high humidity may cause heat illnesses. Drink plenty of fluids. Stay in an air-conditioned room. Stay out of the sun. And check up on relatives and neighbors. Heat advisory in effect from noon to 8 p.m. Central Daylight Time Thursday. Heat advisory remains in effect until 8 p.m. Central Daylight Time this evening. What? Heat index values up to 108 degrees. Where? Portions of central, east central, southeast, and southern Oklahoma. When? For today, until 8 p.m. Central Daylight Time this evening. For Thursday, from noon to 8 p.m. Central Daylight Time Thursday. Impacts. Hot temperatures and high humidity may cause heat illnesses. Drink plenty of fluids. Stay in an air-conditioned room. Stay out of the sun. And check up on relatives and neighbors. Heat advisory remains in effect from noon.

today to 8 p.m. Central Daylight Time this evening. What? Heat index values up to 106 expected. Where? Portions of northwest and west central Arkansas and east central, northeast, and southeast Oklahoma. When? From noon today to 8 p.m. Central Daylight Time this evening. Impacts. Heat-related illnesses are possible, especially impacting those not acclimated to the conditions or those performing strenuous activities. Take extra precautions when outside. Wear lightweight and loose-fitting clothing. Try to limit strenuous activities to early morning or evening. Take action when you see symptoms of heat exhaustion and need stroke. Heat advisory in effect from noon to 8 p.m. Central Daylight Time Thursday. Heat advisory remains in effect until 8 p.m. Central Daylight Time this evening. What? Heat index values up to 107 expected today and Thursday. Where? Portions of northwest and west central Arkansas and east central, northeast, and southeast Oklahoma. When? For the first heat advisory, until 8 p.m. Central Daylight Time this evening. For the second heat advisory, from noon to 8 p.m. Central Daylight Time Thursday. Impacts. Heat-related illnesses are possible, especially impacting those not acclimated to the conditions or those performing strenuous activities. Take extra precautions when outside. Wear lightweight and loose-fitting clothing. Try to limit strenuous activities to early morning or evening. Take action when you see symptoms of heat exhaustion and need stroke. From the Norman Forecast Office, here is the forecast for Stillwater and surrounding area. Rest of today, sunny, hot. Near steady temperature around 100. South winds 5 to 10 miles an hour with gusts up to 20 miles an hour. Heat index values up to 108. Tonight, mostly clear. Lows in the upper 70s. South winds 5 to 10 miles an hour. Thursday, mostly sunny. A slight chance of showers and thunderstorms in the afternoon. Hot with highs around 100. Southwest winds 5 to 10 miles an hour. Chance of rain 20%. Heat index values up to 106. Thursday night, partly cloudy until midnight, then clearing. A slight chance of showers and thunderstorms. Lows in the mid-70s. South winds 5 to 10 miles an hour. Chance of rain 20%. Friday, mostly sunny with a slight chance of showers and thunderstorms. Highs in the upper 90s. South winds 5 to 10 miles an hour. Chance of rain 20%. Heat index values up to 106 in the afternoon. Friday night, mostly clear. Lows in the mid-70s. Heat index values up to 105 early until midnight. Saturday, sunny, hot with highs around 100. Saturday night, clear. Lows in the mid-70s. Sunday, sunny, hot with highs around 100. Sunday night, clear. Lows in the upper 70s. Monday, sunny, hot with highs around 100. Monday night, mostly clear. Lows in the upper 70s. Tuesday, sunny, hot with highs around 100. 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It's Stillwater, it was sunny. The temperature was 101 degrees. The dew point 63, and the relative humidity 28%, producing a heat index of 103. The wind was south at 14 miles an hour. The pressure was 29.95 inches and falling. At Ponca City, it was mostly sunny. The temperature was 99, the dew point 67, and the relative humidity 35%, producing a heat index of 103. The wind was east at 7. The pressure was 29.94 inches and falling. At Enid, it was mostly sunny. The temperature was 103, the dew point 60, and the relative humidity 24%, producing a heat index of 104. The wind was west at 12, gusting to 21. The pressure was 29.91 inches and falling. At Guthrie, it was sunny. The temperature was 101, the dew point

60, and the relative humidity 25%, producing a heat index of 101. The wind was south at 9. The pressure was 29.95 inches and falling. Observations from around the region. Skies ranged from mostly sunny to partly sunny. It was 85 at Wichita, 100 at Woodward, and 102 at Oklahoma City. Dallas-Fort Worth reported 99, Tulsa reported 97, and Springfield reported 92. Once again at 2 p.m., it's still water, it was sunny. The temperature was 101, and the heat index was 103. Heat advisory in effect from noon today to 8 p.m. Central Daylight Time this evening. What? Heat index values up to 107 expected. Where? Portions of central, southeast, and southern Oklahoma. When? From noon today to 8 p.m. Central Daylight Time this evening. Impacts. Hot temperatures and high humidity may cause heat illnesses. Drink plenty of fluids. Stay in an air-conditioned room. Stay out of the sun. And check up on relatives and neighbors. Heat advisory remains in effect from noon today to 8 p.m. Central Daylight Time this evening. What? Heat index values up to 107 expected. Where? Lincoln, Pottawatomie, Pawnetuck, Seminole, Atoka, Cole, Hughes, and Johnston counties. When? From noon today to 8 p.m. Central Daylight Time this evening. Impacts. Hot temperatures and high humidity may cause heat illnesses. Drink plenty of fluids. Stay in an air-conditioned room. Stay out of the sun. And check up on relatives and neighbors. Heat advisory in effect from noon to 8 p.m. Central Daylight Time Thursday. Heat advisory remains in effect until 8 p.m. Central Daylight Time this evening. What? Heat index values up to 108 degrees. Where? Portions of central, east central, southeast, and southern Oklahoma. When? For today, until 8 p.m. Central Daylight Time this evening. For Thursday, from noon to 8 p.m. Central Daylight Time Thursday. Impacts. Hot temperatures and high humidity may cause heat illnesses. Drink plenty of fluids. Stay in an air-conditioned room. Stay out of the sun. And check up on relatives and neighbors. Heat advisory remains in effect from noon today to 8 p.m. Central Daylight Time this evening. What? Heat index values up to 106 expected. Where? Portions of northwest and west central Arkansas and east central, northeast, and southeast Oklahoma. When? From noon today to 8 p.m. Central Daylight Time this evening. Impacts. Heat-related illnesses are possible, especially impacting those not acclimated to the conditions or those performing strenuous activities. Take extra precautions when outside. Wear lightweight and loose-fitting clothing. Try to limit strenuous activities to early morning or evening. Take action when you see symptoms of heat exhaustion and heat stroke. Heat advisory in effect from noon to 8 p.m. Central Daylight Time Thursday. Heat advisory remains in effect until 8 p.m. Central Daylight Time this evening. What? Heat index values up to 107 expected today and Thursday. Where? Portions of northwest and west central Arkansas and east central, northeast, and southeast Oklahoma. When? For the first heat advisory, until 8 p.m. Central Daylight Time this evening. For the second heat advisory, from noon to 8 p.m. Central Daylight Time Thursday. Impacts. Heat-related illnesses are possible, especially impacting those not acclimated to the conditions or those performing strenuous activities. Take extra precautions when outside. Wear lightweight and loose-fitting clothing. Try to limit strenuous activities to early morning or evening. Take action when you see symptoms of heat exhaustion and heat stroke. From the Norman Forecast Office, here is the forecast for Stillwater and surrounding area. Rest of today, sunny, hot. Near steady temperature around 100. South winds 5 to 10 miles an hour with gusts up to 20 miles an hour. Heat index values up to 108. Tonight, mostly clear. Lows in the upper 70s. South winds 5 to 10 miles an hour. Thursday, mostly sunny. A slight chance of showers and thunderstorms in the afternoon. Hot with highs around 100. Southwest winds 5 to 10 miles an hour. Chance of rain 20%. Heat index values up to 106. Thursday night, partly cloudy and

till midnight, then clearing. A slight chance of showers and thunderstorms. Lows in the mid-70s. South winds 5 to 10 miles an hour. Chance of rain 20%. Friday, mostly sunny with a slight chance of showers and thunderstorms. Highs in the upper 90s. South winds 5 to 10 miles an hour. Chance of rain 20%. Heat index values up to 106 in the afternoon. Friday night, mostly clear. Lows in the mid-70s. Heat index values up to 105 early until midnight. Saturday, sunny, hot with highs around 100. Saturday night, clear. Lows in the mid-70s. Sunday, sunny, hot with highs around 100. Sunday night, clear. Lows in the upper 70s. Monday, sunny, hot with highs around 100. Monday night, mostly clear. Lows in the upper 70s. Tuesday, sunny, hot with highs around 100. You're listening to Stillwater Weather Radio, and here are 3 p.m. weather observations. It's Stillwater, it was mostly sunny. The temperature was 101 degrees, the dew point 63, and the relative humidity 28%, producing a heat index of 103. The wind was south at 12 miles an hour. The pressure was 29.93 inches and falling. At Guthrie, it was mostly sunny. The temperature was 102, and the heat index was 103. The wind was south at 14, gusting to 21. Observations from around the region. It was mostly sunny, with a temperature of 88 at Wichita, 102 at Oklahoma City, and 100 at Dallas-Fort Worth. It was partly sunny, with a temperature of 99 at Tulsa, and 92 at Springfield. Once again at 3 p.m., at Stillwater, it was mostly sunny. The temperature was 101, and the heat index was 103. Heat advisory in effect from noon today to 8 p.m. Central Daylight Time this evening. What? Heat index values up to 107 expected. Where? Portions of central, southeast, and southern Oklahoma. When? From noon today to 8 p.m. Central Daylight Time this evening. Impacts. Hot temperatures and high humidity may cause heat illnesses. Drink plenty of fluids, stay in an air-conditioned room, stay out of the sun, and check up on relatives and neighbors. Heat advisory remains in effect from noon today to 8 p.m. Central Daylight Time this evening. What? Heat index values up to 107 expected. Where? Lincoln, Pottawatomie, Onatok, Seminole, Atoka, Cole, Hughes, and Johnston counties. When? From noon today to 8 p.m. Central Daylight Time this evening. Impacts. Hot temperatures and high humidity may cause heat illnesses. Drink plenty of fluids. Stay in an air-conditioned room, stay out of the sun, and check up on relatives and neighbors. Heat advisory in effect from noon to 8 p.m. Central Daylight Time Thursday. Heat advisory remains in effect until 8 p.m. Central Daylight Time this evening. What? Heat index values up to 108 degrees. Where? Portions of central, east central, southeast, and southern Oklahoma. When? For today, until 8 p.m. Central Daylight Time this evening. For Thursday, from noon to 8 p.m. Central Daylight Time Thursday. Impacts. Hot temperatures and high humidity may cause heat illnesses. Drink plenty of fluids. Stay in an air-conditioned room. Stay out of the sun. And check up on relatives and neighbors. Heat advisory remains in effect from noon today to 8 p.m. Central Daylight Time this evening. What? Heat index values up to 106 expected. Where? Portions of northwest and west central Arkansas and east central, northeast, and southeast Oklahoma. When? From noon today to 8 p.m. Central Daylight Time this evening. Impacts. Heat-related illnesses are possible, especially impacting those not acclimated to the conditions or those performing strenuous activities. Take extra precautions when outside. Wear lightweight and loose-fitting clothing. Try to limit strenuous activities to early morning or evening. Take action when you see symptoms of heat exhaustion and heat stroke. Heat advisory in effect from noon to 8 p.m. Central Daylight Time Thursday. Heat advisory remains in effect until 8 p.m. Central Daylight Time this evening. What? Heat index values up to 107 expected today and

south winds 5 to 10 miles an hour with gusts up to 20 miles an hour. Heat index values up to 108. Tonight, mostly clear. Lows in the upper 70s. South winds 5 to 10 miles an hour. Thursday, mostly sunny. A slight chance of showers and thunderstorms in the afternoon. Hot with highs around 100. Southwest winds 5 to 10 miles an hour. Chance of rain 20%. Heat index values up to 106. Thursday night, partly cloudy until midnight, then clearing. A slight chance of showers and thunderstorms. Lows in the mid-70s. South winds 5 to 10 miles an hour. Chance of rain 20%. Friday, mostly sunny with a slight chance of showers and thunderstorms. Highs in the upper 90s. South winds 5 to 10 miles an hour. Chance of rain 20%. Heat index values up to 106 in the afternoon. Friday night, mostly clear. Lows in the mid-70s. Heat index values up to 105 early until midnight. Saturday, sunny, hot with highs around 100. Saturday night, clear. Lows in the mid-70s. Sunday, sunny, hot with highs around 100. Sunday night, clear. Lows in the upper 70s. Monday, sunny, hot with highs around 100. Monday night, mostly clear. Lows in the upper 70s. Tuesday, sunny, hot with highs around 100. 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At Stillwater, it was mostly sunny. The temperature was 101 degrees, the dew point 63, and the relative humidity 28%, producing a heat index of 103. The wind was south at 12 miles an hour. The pressure was 29.93 inches and falling. At Enid, it was partly sunny. The temperature was 103, and the heat index was 104. The wind was south at 17, gusting to 24. At Guthrie, it was mostly sunny. The temperature was 102, and the heat index was 103. The wind was south at 14, gusting to 21. Observations from around the region. Skies ranged from mostly sunny to partly sunny. It was 88 at Wichita, 102 at Woodward, and 102 at Oklahoma City. Dallas-Fort Worth reported 100, Tulsa reported 99, and Springfield reported 92. Once again at 3 p.m., at Stillwater, it was mostly sunny. The temperature was 101, and the heat index was 103. Heat advisory in effect from noon today to 8 p.m. Central Daylight Time this evening. What? Heat index values up to 107 expected. Where? Portions of central, southeast, and southern Oklahoma. When? From noon today to 8 p.m. Central Daylight Time this evening. Impacts. Hot temperatures and high humidity may cause heat illnesses. Drink plenty of fluids, stay in an air-conditioned room, stay out of the sun, and check up on relatives and neighbors. Heat advisory remains in effect from noon today to 8 p.m. Central Daylight Time this evening. What? Heat index values up to 107 expected. Where? Lincoln, Pottawatomie, Pontotoc, Seminole, Atoka, Cole, Hughes, and Johnston counties. When? From noon today to 8 p.m. Central Daylight Time this evening. Impacts. Hot temperatures and high humidity may cause heat illnesses. Drink plenty of fluids, stay in an air-conditioned room, stay out of the sun, and check up on relatives and neighbors. Heat advisory in effect from noon to 8 p.m. Central Daylight Time Thursday. Heat advisory remains in effect until 8 p.m. Central Daylight Time this evening. What? Heat index values up to 108 degrees. Where? Portions of central, east central, southeast, and southern Oklahoma. When? For today, until 8 p.m. Central Daylight Time this evening. For Thursday, from noon to 8 p.m. Central Daylight Time Thursday. Impacts. Hot temperatures and high humidity may cause heat illnesses.

drink plenty of fluids, stay in an air-conditioned room, stay out of the sun, and check up on relatives and neighbors. Heat advisory remains in effect from noon today to 8 p.m. Central Daylight Time this evening. What? Heat index values up to 106 expected. Where? Portions of northwest and west central Arkansas and east central, northeast, and southeast Oklahoma. When? From noon today to 8 p.m. Central Daylight Time this evening. Impacts. Heat-related illnesses are possible, especially impacting those not acclimated to the conditions or those performing strenuous activities. Take extra precautions when outside. Wear lightweight and loose-fitting clothing. Try to limit strenuous activities to early morning or evening. Take action when you see symptoms of heat exhaustion and heat stroke. Heat advisory in effect from noon to 8 p.m. Central Daylight Time Thursday. Heat advisory remains in effect until 8 p.m. Central Daylight Time this evening. What? Heat index values up to 107 expected today and Thursday. Where? Portions of northwest and west central Arkansas and east central, northeast, and southeast Oklahoma. When? For the first heat advisory, until 8 p.m. Central Daylight Time this evening. For the second heat advisory, from noon to 8 p.m. Central Daylight Time Thursday. Impacts. Heat-related illnesses are possible, especially impacting those not acclimated to the conditions or those performing strenuous activities. Take extra precautions when outside. Wear lightweight and loose-fitting clothing. Try to limit strenuous activities to early morning or evening. Take action when you see symptoms of heat exhaustion and heat stroke. From the Norman Forecast Office, here is the forecast for Stillwater and surrounding area. Rest of today, sunny, hot. Near steady temperature around 100. South winds 5 to 10 miles an hour with gusts up to 20 miles an hour. Heat index values up to 108. Tonight, mostly clear. Lows in the upper 70s. South winds 5 to 10 miles an hour. Thursday, mostly sunny. A slight chance of showers and thunderstorms in the afternoon. Hot with highs around 100. Southwest winds 5 to 10 miles an hour. Chance of rain 20%. Heat index values up to 106. Thursday night, partly cloudy until midnight, then clearing. A slight chance of showers and thunderstorms. Lows in the mid-70s. South winds 5 to 10 miles an hour. Chance of rain 20%. Friday, mostly sunny with a slight chance of showers and thunderstorms. Highs in the upper 90s. South winds 5 to 10 miles an hour. Chance of rain 20%. Heat index values up to 106 in the afternoon. Friday night, mostly clear. Lows in the mid-70s. Heat index values up to 105 early until midnight. Saturday, sunny, hot with highs around 100. Saturday night, clear. Lows in the mid-70s. Sunday, sunny, hot with highs around 100. Sunday night, clear. Lows in the upper 70s. Monday, sunny, hot with highs around 100. Monday night, mostly clear. Lows in the upper 70s. Tuesday, sunny, hot with highs around 100. 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At Stillwater, it was mostly sunny. The temperature was 101 degrees, the dew point 63, and the relative humidity 28%, producing a heat index of 103. The wind was south at 12 miles an hour. The pressure was 29.93 inches and falling. At Enid, it was partly sunny. The temperature was 103, and the heat index was 104. The wind was south at 17, gusting to 24. At Guthrie, it was mostly sunny. The temperature was 102, and the heat index was 103. The wind was south at 14, gusting to 21. Observations from around the region. Skies ranged from mostly sunny to partly sunny. It was 88 at Wichita, 102 at Woodward, and 102 at Oklahoma City. Dallas-Fort Worth reported 100, Tulsa reported 99, and Springfield reported 92. Once again at 3 p.m., at Stillwater, it was mostly sunny. The temperature was 100.

101, and the heat index was 103. Heat advisory in effect from noon today to 8 p.m. Central Daylight Time this evening. What? Heat index values up to 107 expected. Where? Portions of central, southeast, and southern Oklahoma. When? From noon today to 8 p.m. Central Daylight Time this evening. Impacts. Hot temperatures and high humidity may cause heat illnesses. Drink plenty of fluids. Stay in an air-conditioned room. Stay out of the sun. And check up on relatives and neighbors. Heat advisory remains in effect from noon today to 8 p.m. Central Daylight Time this evening. What? Heat index values up to 107 expected. Where? Lincoln, Pottawatomie, Pawnetuck, Seminole, Atoka, Cole, Hughes, and Johnston counties. When? From noon today to 8 p.m. Central Daylight Time this evening. Impacts. Hot temperatures and high humidity may cause heat illnesses. Drink plenty of fluids. Stay in an air-conditioned room. Stay out of the sun. And check up on relatives and neighbors. Heat advisory in effect from noon to 8 p.m. Central Daylight Time Thursday. Heat advisory remains in effect until 8 p.m. Central Daylight Time this evening. What? Heat index values up to 108 degrees. Where? Portions of central, east central, southeast, and southern Oklahoma. When? For today, until 8 p.m. Central Daylight Time this evening. For Thursday, from noon to 8 p.m. Central Daylight Time Thursday. Impacts. Hot temperatures and high humidity may cause heat illnesses. Drink plenty of fluids. Stay in an air-conditioned room. Stay out of the sun. And check up on relatives and neighbors. Heat advisory remains in effect from noon today to 8 p.m. Central Daylight Time this evening. What? Heat index values up to 106 expected. Where? Portions of northwest and west central Arkansas and east central, northeast, and southeast Oklahoma. When? From noon today to 8 p.m. Central Daylight Time this evening. Impacts. Heat-related illnesses are possible, especially impacting those not acclimated to the conditions or those performing strenuous activities. Take extra precautions when outside. Wear lightweight and loose-fitting clothing. Try to limit strenuous activities to early morning or evening. Take action when you see symptoms of heat exhaustion and heat stroke. Heat advisory in effect from noon to 8 p.m. Central Daylight Time Thursday. Heat advisory remains in effect until 8 p.m. Central Daylight Time this evening. What? Heat index values up to 107 expected today and Thursday. Where? Portions of northwest and west central Arkansas and east central, northeast, and southeast Oklahoma. When? For the first heat advisory, until 8 p.m. Central Daylight Time this evening. For the second heat advisory, from noon to 8 p.m. Central Daylight Time Thursday. Impacts. Heat-related illnesses are possible, especially impacting those not acclimated to the conditions or those performing strenuous activities. Take extra precautions when outside. Wear lightweight and loose-fitting clothing. Try to limit strenuous activities to early morning or evening. Take action when you see symptoms of heat exhaustion and heat stroke. From the Norman Forecast Office, here is the forecast for Stillwater and surrounding area. Rest of today, sunny, hot. Near steady temperature around 100. South winds 5 to 10 miles an hour with gusts up to 20 miles an hour. Heat index values up to 108. Tonight, mostly clear. Lows in the upper 70s. South winds 5 to 10 miles an hour. Thursday, mostly sunny. A slight chance of showers and thunderstorms in the afternoon. Hot with highs around 100. Southwest winds 5 to 10 miles an hour. Chance of rain 20%. Heat index values up to 106. Thursday night, partly cloudy until midnight, then clearing. A slight chance of showers and thunderstorms. Lows in the mid-70s. South winds 5 to 10 miles an hour. Chance of rain 20%. Friday, mostly sunny with a slight chance of showers and thunderstorms. Highs in the upper 90s. South winds 5 to 10 miles an hour. Chance of rain 20%. Heat index values up to 106 in the afternoon. Friday night, mostly clear. Lows in the mid-70s. Heat index values up to 105 early.

till midnight. Saturday, sunny, hot with highs around 100. Saturday night, clear. Lows in the mid-70s. Sunday, sunny, hot with highs around 100. Sunday night, clear. Lows in the upper 70s. Monday, sunny, hot with highs around 100. Monday night, mostly clear. Lows in the upper 70s. Tuesday, sunny, hot with highs around 100. 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At Stillwater, it was mostly sunny. The temperature was 101 degrees, the dew point 63, and the relative humidity 28%, producing a heat index of 103. The wind was south at 12 miles an hour. The pressure was 29.93 inches and falling. At Enid, it was partly sunny. The temperature was 103, and the heat index was 104. The wind was south at 17, gusting to 24. At Guthrie, it was mostly sunny. The temperature was 102, and the heat index was 103. The wind was south at 14, gusting to 21. Observations from around the region. Skies ranged from mostly sunny to partly sunny. It was 88 at Wichita, 102 at Woodward, and 102 at Oklahoma City. Dallas-Fort Worth reported 100, Tulsa reported 99, and Springfield reported 92. Once again at 3 p.m., at Stillwater, it was mostly sunny. The temperature was 101, and the heat index was 103. This is your weather radio station WNG654 in Stillwater, operating on a frequency of 162.50 MHz. Programming originates from the National Weather Service Forecast Office in Norman, Oklahoma. Heat advisory in effect from noon today to 8 p.m. Central Daylight Time this evening. What? Heat index values up to 107 expected. Where? Portions of central, southeast, and southern Oklahoma. When? From noon today to 8 p.m. Central Daylight Time this evening. Impacts. Hot temperatures and high humidity may cause heat illnesses. Drink plenty of fluids, stay in an air-conditioned room, stay out of the sun, and check up on relatives and neighbors. Heat advisory remains in effect from noon today to 8 p.m. Central Daylight Time this evening. What? Heat index values up to 107 expected. Where? Lincoln, Pottawatomie, Onotok, Seminole, Atoka, Cole, Hughes, and Johnston counties. When? From noon today to 8 p.m. Central Daylight Time this evening. Impacts. Hot temperatures and high humidity may cause heat illnesses. Drink plenty of fluids, stay in an air-conditioned room, stay out of the sun, and check up on relatives and neighbors. Heat advisory in effect from noon to 8 p.m. Central Daylight Time Thursday. Heat advisory remains in effect until 8 p.m. Central Daylight Time this evening. What? Heat index values up to 108 degrees. Where? Portions of central, east central, southeast, and southern Oklahoma. When? For today, until 8 p.m. Central Daylight Time this evening. For Thursday, from noon to 8 p.m. Central Daylight Time Thursday. Impacts. Hot temperatures and high humidity may cause heat illnesses. Drink plenty of fluids, stay in an air-conditioned room, stay out of the sun, and check up on relatives and neighbors. Heat advisory in effect from noon to 8 p.m. Central Daylight Time Thursday. Heat advisory remains in effect until 8 p.m. Central Daylight Time this evening. What? Heat index values up to 107 expected today and Thursday. Where? Portions of northwest and west-central Arkansas and east-central, northeast, and southeast Oklahoma. When? For the first heat advisory, until 8 p.m. Central Daylight Time this evening. For the second heat advisory, from noon to 8 p.m. Central Daylight Time Thursday. Impacts. Heat-related illnesses are possible, especially impacting those not acclimated to the conditions or those performing strenuous activities. Take extra precautions when outside. Wear lightweight and loose-fitting clothing. Try to limit strenuous activities to early morning or evening. Take action when you see symptoms of heat exhaustion and heat stroke. Heat advisory in effect until 8 p.m. Central Daylight Time this evening. What? Heat index values up to 107. Where? Northeast.

Osage, Wada, Pawnee, Southeast Osage, Washington, Oklahoma, and Western Osage counties. When, until 8 p.m. Central Daylight Time this evening. Impacts. Heat-related illnesses are possible, especially impacting those not acclimated to the conditions or those performing strenuous activities. Take extra precautions when outside. Wear lightweight and loose-fitting clothing. Try to limit strenuous activities to early morning or evening. Take action when you see symptoms of heat exhaustion and need stroke. Heat advisory remains in effect until 8 p.m. Central Daylight Time this evening. Heat advisory remains in effect from noon to 8 p.m. Central Daylight Time Thursday. What? For the heat advisory Wednesday and Thursday, heat index values up to 107. Where? Portions of northwest and west central Arkansas and east central, northeast, and southeast Oklahoma. Advisory Wednesday and Thursday, heat index values up to 107. Where? Portions of northwest and west central Arkansas and east central, northeast, and southeast Oklahoma. When? For Wednesday, until 8 p.m. Central Daylight Time this evening. For Thursday, from noon to 8 p.m. Central Daylight Time. Impacts. Heat-related illnesses are possible, especially impacting those not acclimated to the conditions or those performing strenuous activities. Take extra precautions when outside. Wear lightweight and loose-fitting clothing. Try to limit strenuous activities to early morning or evening. Take action when you see symptoms of heat exhaustion and need stroke. From the Norman Forecast Office, here is the forecast for Stillwater and surrounding area. Rest of today, sunny, hot. Near steady temperature around 100. South winds 5 to 10 miles an hour with gusts up to 20 miles an hour. Heat index values up to 108. Tonight, mostly clear. Lows in the upper 70s. South winds 5 to 10 miles an hour. Thursday, mostly sunny. A slight chance of showers and thunderstorms in the afternoon. Hot with highs around 100. Southwest winds 5 to 10 miles an hour. Chance of rain 20%. Heat index values up to 106. Thursday night, partly cloudy until midnight, then clearing. A slight chance of showers and thunderstorms. Lows in the mid-70s. South winds 5 to 10 miles an hour. Chance of rain 20%. Friday, mostly sunny with a slight chance of showers and thunderstorms. Highs in the upper 90s. South winds 5 to 10 miles an hour. Chance of rain 20%. Heat index values up to 106 in the afternoon. Friday night, mostly clear. Lows in the mid-70s. Heat index values up to 105 early until midnight. Saturday, sunny, hot with highs around 100. Saturday night, clear. Lows in the mid-70s. Sunday, sunny, hot with highs around 100. Sunday night, clear. Lows in the upper 70s. Monday, sunny, hot with highs around 100. Monday night, mostly clear. Lows in the upper 70s. Tuesday, sunny, hot with highs around 100. 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It's Stillwater. It was mostly sunny. The temperature was 101 degrees, the dew point 63, and the relative humidity 28%, producing a heat index of 103. The wind was south at 12 miles an hour. The pressure was 29.93 inches and falling. At Enid, it was partly sunny. The temperature was 103, and the heat index was 104. The wind was south at 17, gusting to 24. At Guthrie, it was mostly sunny. The temperature was 102, and the heat index was 103. The wind was south at 14, gusting to 21. Observations from around the region. Skies ranged from mostly sunny to partly sunny. It was 88 at Wichita, 102 at Woodward, and 102 at Oklahoma City. Dallas-Fort Worth reported 100, Tulsa reported 99, and Springfield reported 92. Once again at 3 p.m., it's Stillwater, it was mostly sunny. The temperature was 101, and the heat index was 103. Heat advisory in effect from noon today to 8 p.m. Central Daylight.

light time this evening. What? Heat index values up to 107 expected. Where? Portions of central, southeast, and southern Oklahoma. When? From noon today to 8 p.m. Central Daylight Time this evening. Impacts. Hot temperatures and high humidity may cause heat illnesses. Drink plenty of fluids. Stay in an air-conditioned room. Stay out of the sun. And check up on relatives and neighbors. Heat advisory remains in effect from noon today to 8 p.m. Central Daylight Time this evening. What? Heat index values up to 107 expected. Where? Lincoln, Pottawatomie, Pontotoc, Seminole, Atoka, Cole, Hughes, and Johnston counties. When? From noon today to 8 p.m. Central Daylight Time this evening. Impacts. Hot temperatures and high humidity may cause heat illnesses. Drink plenty of fluids. Stay in an air-conditioned room. Stay out of the sun. And check up on relatives and neighbors. Heat advisory in effect from noon to 8 p.m. Central Daylight Time Thursday. Heat advisory remains in effect until 8 p.m. Central Daylight Time this evening. What? Heat index values up to 108 degrees. Where? Portions of central, east central, southeast, and southern Oklahoma. When? For today, until 8 p.m. Central Daylight Time this evening. For Thursday, from noon to 8 p.m. Central Daylight Time Thursday. Impacts. Hot temperatures and high humidity may cause heat illnesses. Drink plenty of fluids, stay in an air-conditioned room, stay out of the sun, and check up on relatives and neighbors. Heat advisory in effect from noon to 8 p.m. Central Daylight Time Thursday. Heat advisory remains in effect until 8 p.m. Central Daylight Time this evening. What? Heat index values up to 107 expected today and Thursday. Where? Portions of northwest and west central Arkansas and east central, northeast, and southeast Oklahoma. When? For the first heat advisory, until 8 p.m. Central Daylight Time this evening. For the second heat advisory, from noon to 8 p.m. Central Daylight Time Thursday. Impacts. Heat-related illnesses are possible, especially impacting those not acclimated to the conditions or those performing strenuous activities. Take extra precautions when outside. Wear lightweight and loose-fitting clothing. Try to limit strenuous activities to early morning or evening. Take action when you see symptoms of heat exhaustion and heat stroke. Heat advisory in effect until 8 p.m. Central Daylight Time this evening. What? Heat index values up to 107. Where? Northeast Osage, Wada, Pawnee, Southeast Osage, Washington, Oklahoma, and Western Osage counties. When? Until 8 p.m. Central Daylight Time this evening. Impacts. Heat-related illnesses are possible, especially impacting those not acclimated to the conditions or those performing strenuous activities. Take extra precautions when outside. Wear lightweight and loose-fitting clothing. Try to limit strenuous activities to early morning or evening. Take action when you see symptoms of heat exhaustion and heat stroke. Heat advisory remains in effect until 8 p.m. Central Daylight Time this evening. Heat advisory remains in effect from noon to 8 p.m. Central Daylight Time Thursday. What? For the heat advisory Wednesday and Thursday, heat index values up to 107. Where? Portions of northwest and west central Arkansas and east central, northeast, and southeast Oklahoma. When? For Wednesday, until 8 p.m. Central Daylight Time this evening. For Thursday, from noon to 8 p.m. Central Daylight Time. Impacts. Heat-related illnesses are possible, especially impacting those not acclimated to the conditions or those performing strenuous activities. Take extra precautions when outside. Wear lightweight and loose-fitting clothing. Try to limit strenuous activities to early morning or evening. Take action when you see symptoms of heat exhaustion and heat stroke. From the Norman Forecast Office, here is the forecast for Stillwater and surrounding area. Rest of today, sunny, hot. Near steady temperature around 100. South winds 5 to 10 miles an hour with gusts up to 20 miles an hour. Heat index values up to 108. Tonight, mostly clear. Lows in the upper 70s. South winds 5 to 10 miles an hour. Thursday, mostly sunny. A slight chance of showers and thunderstorms in the afternoon. Hot with highs around 100. Southwest wind.

5 to 10 miles an hour. Chance of rain 20%. Heat index values up to 106. Thursday night, partly cloudy until midnight, then clearing. A slight chance of showers and thunderstorms. Lows in the mid-70s. South winds 5 to 10 miles an hour. Chance of rain 20%. Friday, mostly sunny with a slight chance of showers and thunderstorms. Highs in the upper 90s. South winds 5 to 10 miles an hour. Chance of rain 20%. Heat index values up to 106 in the afternoon. Friday night, mostly clear. Lows in the mid-70s. Heat index values up to 105 early until midnight. Saturday, sunny, hot with highs around 100. Saturday night, clear. Lows in the mid-70s. Sunday, sunny, hot with highs around 100. Sunday night, clear. Lows in the upper 70s. Monday, sunny, hot with highs around 100. Monday night, mostly clear. Lows in the upper 70s. Tuesday, sunny, hot with highs around 100. 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At Stillwater, it was mostly sunny. The temperature was 101 degrees, the dew point 63, and the relative humidity 28%, producing a heat index of 103. The wind was south at 12 miles an hour. The pressure was 29.93 inches and falling. At Enid, it was partly sunny. The temperature was 103, and the heat index was 104. The wind was south at 17, gusting to 24. At Guthrie, it was mostly sunny. The temperature was 102, and the heat index was 103. The wind was south at 14, gusting to 21. Observations from around the region. Skies ranged from mostly sunny to partly sunny. It was 88 at Wichita, 102 at Woodward, and 102 at Oklahoma City. Dallas-Fort Worth reported 100, Tulsa reported 99, and Springfield reported 92. Once again at 3 p.m., at Stillwater, it was mostly sunny. The temperature was 101, and the heat index was 103. 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Heat advisory in effect from noon to 8 p.m. Central Daylight Time Thursday. Heat advisory remains in effect until 8 p.m. Central Daylight Time this evening. What? Heat index values up to 108 degrees. Where? Portions of central, east central, southeast, and southern Oklahoma. When? For today, until 8 p.m. Central Daylight Time this evening. For Thursday, from noon to 8 p.m. Central Daylight Time Thursday. Impacts. Hot temperatures and high humidity may cause heat illnesses. Drink plenty of fluids, stay in an air-conditioned room, stay out of the sun, and check up on relatives and neighbors. Heat advisory in effect from noon to 8 p.m. Central Daylight Time Thursday. Heat advisory remains in effect until 8 p.m. Central Daylight Time this evening. What? Heat index values up to 107 expected today and Thursday. Where? Portions of northwest and west central Arkansas and east central, northeast, and southeast Oklahoma. When? For the first heat advisory, until 8 p.m. Central Daylight Time this evening. For the second heat advisory, from noon to 8 p.m. Central Daylight Time Thursday. Impacts. Heat-related illnesses are possible, especially impacting those not acclimated to the conditions or those performing strenuous activities. Take extra precautions when outside. Wear lightweight and loose-fitting clothing. Try to limit strenuous activities to early morning or evening. Take action when you see symptoms of heat exhaustion and heat stroke. Heat advisory in effect until 8 p.m. Central Daylight Time this evening. What? Heat index values up to 107. Where? Northeast Osage, Wada, Pawnee, Southeast Osage, Washington, Oklahoma, and Western Osage counties. When? Until 8 p.m. Central Daylight Time this evening. Impacts. Heat-related illnesses are possible, especially impacting those not acclimated to the conditions or those performing strenuous activities.

Take extra precautions when outside. Wear lightweight and loose-fitting clothing. Try to limit strenuous activities to early morning or evening. Take action when you see symptoms of heat exhaustion and heat stroke. Heat advisory remains in effect until 8 p.m. Central Daylight Time this evening. Heat advisory remains in effect from noon to 8 p.m. Central Daylight Time Thursday. What? For the heat advisory Wednesday and Thursday, heat index values up to 107. Where? Portions of northwest and west central Arkansas and east central, northeast, and southeast Oklahoma. When? For Wednesday, until 8 p.m. Central Daylight Time this evening. For Thursday, from noon to 8 p.m. Central Daylight Time. Impacts. Heat-related illnesses are possible, especially impacting those not acclimated to the conditions or those performing strenuous activities. Take extra precautions when outside. Wear lightweight and loose-fitting clothing. Try to limit strenuous activities to early morning or evening. Take action when you see symptoms of heat exhaustion and heat stroke. From the Norman Forecast Office, here is the forecast for Stillwater and surrounding area. Rest of today, sunny, hot. Near steady temperature around 100. South winds 5 to 10 miles an hour with gusts up to 20 miles an hour. Heat index values up to 108. Tonight, mostly clear. Lows in the upper 70s. South winds 5 to 10 miles an hour. Thursday, mostly sunny. A slight chance of showers and thunderstorms in the afternoon. Hot with highs around 100. Southwest winds 5 to 10 miles an hour. Chance of rain 20%. Heat index values up to 106. Thursday night, partly cloudy until midnight, then clearing. A slight chance of showers and thunderstorms. Lows in the mid-70s. South winds 5 to 10 miles an hour. Chance of rain 20%. Friday, mostly sunny with a slight chance of showers and thunderstorms. Highs in the upper 90s. South winds 5 to 10 miles an hour. Chance of rain 20%. Heat index values up to 106 in the afternoon. Friday night, mostly clear. Lows in the mid-70s. Heat index values up to 105 early until midnight. Saturday, sunny, hot with highs around 100. Saturday night, clear. Lows in the mid-70s. Sunday, sunny, hot with highs around 100. Sunday night, clear. Lows in the upper 70s. Monday, sunny, hot with highs around 100. Monday night, mostly clear. Lows in the upper 70s. Tuesday, sunny, hot with highs around 100. 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At Stillwater, it was mostly sunny. The temperature was 101 degrees, the dew point 63, and the relative humidity 28%, producing a heat index of 103. The wind was south at 12 miles an hour. The pressure was 29.93 inches and falling. At Enid, it was partly sunny. The temperature was 103, and the heat index was 104. The wind was south at 17, gusting to 24. At Guthrie, it was mostly sunny. The temperature was 102, and the heat index was 103. The wind was south at 14, gusting to 21. Observations from around the region. Skies ranged from mostly sunny to partly sunny. It was 88 at Wichita, 102 at Woodward, and 102 at Oklahoma City. Dallas-Fort Worth reported 100, Tulsa reported 99, and Springfield reported 92. Once again at 3 p.m., at Stillwater, it was mostly sunny. The temperature was 101, and the heat index was 103. Heat advisory in effect from noon to 8 p.m. Central Daylight Time Thursday. Heat advisory remains in effect until 8 p.m. Central Daylight Time this evening. What? Heat index values up to 108 degrees. Where? Portions of central, east central, southeast, and southern Oklahoma. When? For today, until 8 p.m. Central Daylight Time this evening. For Thursday, from noon to 8 p.m. Central Daylight Time Thursday. Impacts. Hot temperatures and high humidity may cause heat illnesses. Drink plenty of fluids.

stay in an air-conditioned room, stay out of the sun, and check up on relatives and neighbors. Heat advisory in effect from noon to 8 p.m. Central Daylight Time Thursday. Heat advisory remains in effect until 8 p.m. Central Daylight Time this evening. What? Heat index values up to 107 expected today and Thursday. Where? Portions of northwest and west central Arkansas and east central, northeast, and southeast Oklahoma. When? For the first heat advisory, until 8 p.m. Central Daylight Time this evening. For the second heat advisory, from noon to 8 p.m. Central Daylight Time Thursday. Impacts. Heat-related illnesses are possible, especially impacting those not acclimated to the conditions or those performing strenuous activities. Take extra precautions when outside. Wear lightweight and loose-fitting clothing. Try to limit strenuous activities to early morning or evening. Take action when you see symptoms of heat exhaustion and heat stroke. Heat advisory in effect until 8 p.m. Central Daylight Time this evening. What? Heat index values up to 107. Where? Northeast Osage, Wada, Pawnee, Southeast Osage, Washington, Oklahoma, and Western Osage counties. When? Until 8 p.m. Central Daylight Time this evening. Impacts. Heat-related illnesses are possible, especially impacting those not acclimated to the conditions or those performing strenuous activities. Take extra precautions when outside. Wear lightweight and loose-fitting clothing. Try to limit strenuous activities to early morning or evening. Take action when you see symptoms of heat exhaustion and heat stroke. Heat advisory remains in effect until 8 p.m. Central Daylight Time this evening. Heat advisory remains in effect from noon to 8 p.m. Central Daylight Time Thursday. What? For the heat advisory Wednesday and Thursday, heat index values up to 107. Where? Portions of northwest and west central Arkansas and east central, northeast, and southeast Oklahoma. When? For Wednesday, until 8 p.m. Central Daylight Time this evening. For Thursday, from noon to 8 p.m. Central Daylight Time. Impacts. Heat-related illnesses are possible, especially impacting those not acclimated to the conditions or those performing strenuous activities. Take extra precautions when outside. Wear lightweight and loose-fitting clothing. Try to limit strenuous activities to early morning or evening. Take action when you see symptoms of heat exhaustion and heat stroke. From the Norman Forecast Office, here is the forecast for Stillwater and surrounding area. Rest of today, sunny, hot. Near steady temperature around 100. South winds 5 to 10 miles an hour with gusts up to 20 miles an hour. Heat index values up to 108. Tonight, mostly clear. Lows in the upper 70s. South winds 5 to 10 miles an hour. Thursday, mostly sunny. A slight chance of showers and thunderstorms in the afternoon. Hot with highs around 100. Southwest winds 5 to 10 miles an hour. Chance of rain 20%. Heat index values up to 106. Thursday night, partly cloudy until midnight, then clearing. A slight chance of showers and thunderstorms. Lows in the mid-70s. South winds 5 to 10 miles an hour. Chance of rain 20%. Friday, mostly sunny with a slight chance of showers and thunderstorms. Highs in the upper 90s. South winds 5 to 10 miles an hour. Chance of rain 20%. Heat index values up to 106 in the afternoon. Friday night, mostly clear. Lows in the mid-70s. Heat index values up to 105 early until midnight. Saturday, sunny, hot with highs around 100. Saturday night, clear. Lows in the mid-70s. Sunday, sunny, hot with highs around 100. Sunday night, clear. Lows in the upper 70s. Monday, sunny, hot with highs around 100. Monday night, mostly clear. Lows in the upper 70s. Tuesday, sunny, hot with highs around 100. You're listening to Stillwater Weather Radio, and here are 3 p.m. weather observations. It's Stillwater, it was mostly sunny. The temperature was 101 degrees, the dew point 63, and the relative humidity 28%, producing a heat index of 103. The wind was south at 12.

miles an hour. The pressure was 29.93 inches and falling. At Enid, it was partly sunny. The temperature was 103 and the heat index was 104. The wind was south at 17, gusting to 24. At Guthrie, it was mostly sunny. The temperature was 102 and the heat index was 103. The wind was south at 14, gusting to 21. Observations from around the region. Skies ranged from mostly sunny to part sunny. It was 88 at Wichita, 102 at Woodward, and 102 at Oklahoma City. Dallas-Fort Worth reported 100, Tulsa reported 99, and Springfield reported 92. Once again at 3 p.m., at Stillwater, it was mostly sunny. The temperature was 101, and the heat index was 103. Heat advisory in effect from noon to 8 p.m. Central Daylight Time Thursday. Heat advisory remains in effect until 8 p.m. Central Daylight Time this evening. What? Heat index values up to 108 degrees. Where? Portions of central, east central, southeast, and southern Oklahoma. When? For today, until 8 p.m. Central Daylight Time this evening. For Thursday, from noon to 8 p.m. Central Daylight Time Thursday. Impacts. Hot temperatures and high humidity may cause heat illnesses. Drink plenty of fluids, stay in an air-conditioned room, stay out of the sun, and check up on relatives and neighbors. Heat advisory in effect from noon to 8 p.m. Central Daylight Time Thursday. Heat advisory remains in effect until 8 p.m. Central Daylight Time this evening. What? Heat index values up to 107 expected today and Thursday. Where? Portions of northwest and west central Arkansas and east central, northeast, and southeast Oklahoma. When? For the first heat advisory, until 8 p.m. Central Daylight Time this evening. For the second heat advisory, from noon to 8 p.m. Central Daylight Time Thursday. Impacts. Heat-related illnesses are possible, especially impacting those not acclimated to the conditions or those performing strenuous activities. Take extra precautions when outside. Wear lightweight and loose-fitting clothing. Try to limit strenuous activities to early morning or evening. Take action when you see symptoms of heat exhaustion and heat stroke. 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Programming originates from the National Weather Service Forecast Office in Norman, Oklahoma. Heat advisory in effect until 8 p.m. Central Daylight Time this evening. What? Heat index values up to 107. Where? Northeast Osage, Wada, Pawnee, Southeast Osage, Washington, Oklahoma, and Western Osage counties. When? Until 8 p.m. Central Daylight Time this evening. Impacts. Heat-related illnesses are possible, especially impacting those not acclimated to the conditions or those performing strenuous activities. Take extra precautions when outside. Wear lightweight and loose-fitting clothing. Try to limit strenuous activities to early morning or evening. Take action when you see symptoms of heat exhaustion and heat stroke. Heat advisory remains in effect until 8 p.m. Central Daylight Time this evening. Heat advisory remains in effect from noon to 8 p.m. Central Daylight Time Thursday. What? For the heat advisory Wednesday and Thursday, heat index values up to 107. Where? Portions of northwest and west central Arkansas and east central, northeast, and southeast Oklahoma. When? For Wednesday, until 8 p.m. Central Daylight Time this evening. For Thursday, from noon to 8 p.m. Central Daylight Time. Impacts. Heat-related illnesses are possible, especially impacting those not acclimated to the conditions or those performing strenuous activities. Take extra precautions when outside. Wear lightweight and loose-fitting clothing. Try to limit strenuous activities to early morning or evening. Take action when you see symptoms of heat exhaustion and heat stroke. From the Norman Forecast Office, here is the forecast for Stillwater and surrounding area. Rest of today, sunny, hot. Near steady temperature around 100. South winds 5 to 10 miles an hour with gusts up to 20 miles an hour. Heat index values up to 108. Tonight, mostly clear. Lows in the upper 70s. South winds 5 to 10 miles an hour.

Thursday, mostly sunny. A slight chance of showers and thunderstorms in the afternoon. Hot with highs around 100. Southwest winds 5 to 10 miles an hour. Chance of rain 20%. Heat index values up to 106. Thursday night, partly cloudy until midnight, then clearing. A slight chance of showers and thunderstorms. Lows in the mid-70s. South winds 5 to 10 miles an hour. Chance of rain 20%. Friday, mostly sunny with a slight chance of showers and thunderstorms. Highs in the upper 90s. South winds 5 to 10 miles an hour. Chance of rain 20%. Heat index values up to 106 in the afternoon. Friday night, mostly clear. Lows in the mid-70s. Heat index values up to 105 early until midnight. Saturday, sunny, hot with highs around 100. Saturday night, clear. Lows in the mid-70s. Sunday, sunny, hot with highs around 100. Sunday night, clear. Lows in the upper 70s. Monday, sunny, hot with highs around 100. Monday night, mostly clear. Lows in the upper 70s. Tuesday, sunny, hot with highs around 100. 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It's Stillwater, it was mostly sunny. The temperature was 102 degrees, the dew point 63, and the relative humidity 27%, producing a heat index of 104. The wind was south at 10 miles an hour. The pressure was 29.91 inches and falling. At Guthrie, it was sunny. The temperature was 103, and the heat index was 104. The wind was south at 13. Observations from around the region. It was mostly sunny, with a temperature of 102 at Oklahoma City, 101 at Dallas-Fort Worth, and 100 at Tulsa. It was partly sunny, with a temperature of 90 at Wichita, and 90 at Springfield. Once again at 4 p.m., at Stillwater, it was mostly sunny. The temperature was 102, and the heat index was 104. Heat advisory in effect from noon to 8 p.m. Central Daylight Time Thursday. Heat advisory remains in effect until 8 p.m. Central Daylight Time this evening. What? Heat index values up to 108 degrees. Where? Portions of central, east central, southeast, and southern Oklahoma. When? For today, until 8 p.m. Central Daylight Time this evening. For Thursday, from noon to 8 p.m. Central Daylight Time Thursday. Impacts. Hot temperatures and high humidity may cause heat illnesses. Drink plenty of fluids, stay in an air-conditioned room, stay out of the sun, and check up on relatives and neighbors. Heat advisory in effect from noon to 8 p.m. Central Daylight Time Thursday. Heat advisory remains in effect until 8 p.m. Central Daylight Time this evening. What? Heat index values up to 107 expected today and Thursday. Where? Portions of northwest and west central Arkansas and east central, northeast, and southeast Oklahoma. When? For the first heat advisory, until 8 p.m. Central Daylight Time this evening. For the second heat advisory, from noon to 8 p.m. Central Daylight Time Thursday. Impacts. Heat-related illnesses are possible, especially impacting those not acclimated to the conditions or those performing strenuous activities. Take extra precautions when outside. Wear lightweight and loose-fitting clothing. 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Take action when you see symptoms of heat exhaustion and need stroke. Heat advisory in effect until 8 p.m. Central Daylight Time this evening. What? Heat index values up to 107. Where? Northeast Osage, Wada, Pawnee, Southeast Osage, Washington, Oklahoma, and Western Osage counties. When? Until 8 p.m. Central Daylight Time this evening. Impacts. Heat-related illnesses are possible, especially impacting those not acclimated to the conditions or those performing strenuous activities. Take extra precautions when outside. Wear lightweight and loose-fitting clothing. Try to limit strenuous activities to early morning or evening. Take action when you see symptoms of heat exhaustion and need stroke. Heat advisory remains in effect until 8 p.m. Central Daylight Time this evening. Heat advisory remains in effect from noon to

8 p.m. Central Daylight Time Thursday. What? For the heat advisory Wednesday and Thursday, heat index values up to 107. Where? Portions of northwest and west central Arkansas and east central, northeast, and southeast Oklahoma. When? For Wednesday, until 8 p.m. Central Daylight Time this evening. For Thursday, from noon to 8 p.m. Central Daylight Time. Impacts. Heat-related illnesses are possible, especially impacting those not acclimated to the conditions or those performing strenuous activities. Take extra precautions when outside. Wear lightweight and loose-fitting clothing. Try to limit strenuous activities to early morning or evening. Take action when you see symptoms of heat exhaustion and heat stroke. From the Norman Forecast Office, here is the forecast for Stillwater and surrounding area. Rest of today, sunny, hot. Near steady temperature around 100. South winds 5 to 10 miles an hour with gusts up to 20 miles an hour. Heat index values up to 108. Tonight, mostly clear. Lows in the upper 70s. South winds 5 to 10 miles an hour. Thursday, mostly sunny. A slight chance of showers and thunderstorms in the afternoon. Hot with highs around 100. Southwest winds 5 to 10 miles an hour. Chance of rain 20%. Heat index values up to 106. Thursday night, partly cloudy until midnight, then clearing. A slight chance of showers and thunderstorms. Lows in the mid-70s. South winds 5 to 10 miles an hour. Chance of rain 20%. Friday, mostly sunny with a slight chance of showers and thunderstorms. Highs in the upper 90s. South winds 5 to 10 miles an hour. Chance of rain 20%. Heat index values up to 106 in the afternoon. Friday night, mostly clear. Lows in the mid-70s. Heat index values up to 105 early until midnight. Saturday, sunny, hot with highs around 100. Saturday night, clear. Lows in the mid-70s. Sunday, sunny, hot with highs around 100. Sunday night, clear. Lows in the upper 70s. Monday, sunny, hot with highs around 100. Monday night, mostly clear. Lows in the upper 70s. Tuesday, sunny, hot with highs around 100. 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At Stillwater, it was mostly sunny. The temperature was 102 degrees, the dew point 63, and the relative humidity 27%, producing a heat index of 104. The wind was south at 10 miles an hour. The pressure was 29.91 inches and falling. At Guthrie, it was sunny. The temperature was 103, and the heat index was 104. The wind was south at 13. Observations from around the region. It was mostly sunny, with a temperature of 102 at Oklahoma City, 101 at Dallas-Fort Worth, and 100 at Tulsa. It was partly sunny, with a temperature of 90 at Wichita, and 90 at Springfield. Once again at 4 p.m., at Stillwater, it was mostly sunny. The temperature was 102, and the heat index was 104. Heat advisory in effect from noon to 8 p.m. Central Daylight Time Thursday. Heat advisory remains in effect until 8 p.m. Central Daylight Time this evening. What? Heat index values up to 108 degrees. Where? Portions of central, east central, southeast, and southern Oklahoma. When? For today, until 8 p.m. Central Daylight Time this evening. For Thursday, from noon to 8 p.m. Central Daylight Time Thursday. Impacts. Hot temperatures and high humidity may cause heat illnesses. Drink plenty of fluids, stay in an air-conditioned room, stay out of the sun, and check up on relatives and neighbors. Heat advisory in effect from noon to 8 p.m. Central Daylight Time Thursday. Heat advisory remains in effect until 8 p.m. Central Daylight Time this evening. What? Heat index values up to 107 expected today and Thursday. Where? Portions of northwest and west central Arkansas and east central, northeast, and southeast Oklahoma. When? For the first heat advisory, until 8 p.m. Central Daylight Time this evening. For the second heat advisory, from noon to

try to limit strenuous activities to early morning or evening. Take action when you see symptoms of heat exhaustion and heat stroke. Heat advisory remains in effect until 8 p.m. Central Daylight Time this evening. Heat advisory remains in effect from noon to 8 p.m. Central Daylight Time Thursday. What? For the heat advisory Wednesday and Thursday, heat index values up to 107. Where? Portions of northwest and west central Arkansas and east central, northeast, and southeast Oklahoma. When? For Wednesday, until 8 p.m. Central Daylight Time this evening. For Thursday, from noon to 8 p.m. Central Daylight Time. Impacts. Heat-related illnesses are possible, especially impacting those not acclimated to the conditions or those performing strenuous activities. Take extra precautions when outside. Wear lightweight and loose-fitting clothing. Try to limit strenuous activities to early morning or evening. 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From the Norman Forecast Office, here is the forecast for Stillwater and surrounding area. Rest of today, sunny, hot. Near steady temperature around 100. South winds 5 to 10 miles an hour with gusts up to 20 miles an hour. Heat index values up to 108. Tonight, mostly clear. Lows in the upper 70s. South winds 5 to 10 miles an hour. Thursday, mostly sunny. A slight chance of showers and thunderstorms in the afternoon. Hot with highs around 100. Southwest winds 5 to 10 miles an hour. Chance of rain 20%. Heat index values up to 106. Thursday night, partly cloudy until midnight, then clearing. A slight chance of showers and thunderstorms. Lows in the mid-70s. South winds 5 to 10 miles an hour. Chance of rain 20%. Friday, mostly sunny with a slight chance of showers and thunderstorms. Highs in the upper 90s. South winds 5 to 10 miles an hour. Chance of rain 20%. Heat index values up to 106 in the afternoon. Friday night, mostly clear. Lows in the mid-70s. Heat index values up to 105 early until midnight. Saturday, sunny, hot with highs around 100. Saturday night, clear. Lows in the mid-70s. Sunday, sunny, hot with highs around 100. Sunday night, clear. Lows in the upper 70s. Monday, sunny, hot with highs around 100. Monday night, mostly clear. Lows in the upper 70s. Tuesday, sunny, hot with highs around 100. You are listening to Stillwater Weather Radio, and here are 4 p.m. weather observations. It's Stillwater. It was mostly sunny. The temperature was 102 degrees, the dew point 63, and the relative humidity 27%, producing a heat index of 104. The wind was south at 10 miles an hour. The pressure was 29.91 inches and falling. At evening, it was mostly sunny. The temperature was 104, and the heat index was 104. The wind was south at 16, gusting to 24. At Guthrie, it was sunny. The temperature was 103, and the heat index was 104. The wind was south at 13. Observations from around the region. Skies ranged from mostly sunny to partly sunny. It was 90 at Wichita, 102 at Woodward, and 102 at Oklahoma City. Dallas-Fort Worth reported 101, Tulsa reported 100, and Springfield reported 90. Once again at 4 p.m., at Stillwater, it was mostly sunny. The temperature was 102, and the heat index was 104. Heat advisory in effect from noon to 8 p.m. Central Daylight Time Thursday. Heat advisory remains in effect until 8 p.m. Central Daylight Time this evening. What? Heat index values up to 108 degrees. Where? Portions of central, east central, southeast, and southern Oklahoma. When, for today, until 8 p.m. Central Daylight Time this evening. For Thursday, from noon to

p.m. Central Daylight Time Thursday. Impacts, hot temperatures and high humidity may cause heat illnesses. Drink plenty of fluids, stay in an air-conditioned room, stay out of the sun, and check up on relatives and neighbors. Heat advisory in effect from noon to 8 p.m. Central Daylight Time Thursday. Heat advisory remains in effect until 8 p.m. Central Daylight Time this evening. What? Heat index values up to 107 expected today and Thursday. Where? Portions of northwest and west central Arkansas and east central, northeast, and southeast Oklahoma. When? For the first heat advisory, until 8 p.m. Central Daylight Time this evening. For the second heat advisory, from noon to 8 p.m. Central Daylight Time Thursday. Impacts. Heat-related illnesses are possible, especially impacting those not acclimated to the conditions or those performing strenuous activities. Take extra precautions when outside. Wear lightweight and loose-fitting clothing. Try to limit strenuous activities to early morning or evening. Take action when you see symptoms of heat exhaustion and heat stroke. Heat advisory in effect until 8 p.m. Central Daylight Time this evening. What? Heat index values up to 107. Where? Northeast Osage, Wada, Pawnee, Southeast Osage, Washington, Oklahoma, and Western Osage counties. When? Until 8 p.m. Central Daylight Time this evening. Impacts. Heat-related illnesses are possible, especially impacting those not acclimated to the conditions or those performing strenuous activities. Take extra precautions when outside. Wear lightweight and loose-fitting clothing. Try to limit strenuous activities to early morning or evening. Take action when you see symptoms of heat exhaustion and heat stroke. Heat advisory remains in effect until 8 p.m. Central Daylight Time this evening. Heat advisory remains in effect from noon to 8 p.m. Central Daylight Time Thursday. What? For the heat advisory Wednesday and Thursday, heat index values up to 107. Where? Portions of northwest and west central Arkansas and east central, northeast, and southeast Oklahoma. When? For Wednesday, until 8 p.m. Central Daylight Time this evening. For Thursday, from noon to 8 p.m. Central Daylight Time. Impacts. Heat-related illnesses are possible, especially impacting those not acclimated to the conditions or those performing strenuous activities. Take extra precautions when outside. Wear lightweight and loose-fitting clothing. Try to limit strenuous activities to early morning or evening. Take action when you see symptoms of heat exhaustion and heat stroke. From the Norman Forecast Office, here is the forecast for Stillwater and surrounding area. Rest of today, sunny, hot. Near steady temperature around 100. South winds 5 to 10 miles an hour with gusts up to 20 miles an hour. Heat index values up to 108. Tonight, mostly clear. Lows in the upper 70s. South winds 5 to 10 miles an hour. Thursday, mostly sunny. A slight chance of showers and thunderstorms in the afternoon. Hot with highs around 100. Southwest winds 5 to 10 miles an hour. Chance of rain 20%. Heat index values up to 106. Thursday night, partly cloudy until midnight, then clearing. A slight chance of showers and thunderstorms. Lows in the mid-70s. South winds 5 to 10 miles an hour. Chance of rain 20%. Friday, mostly sunny with a slight chance of showers and thunderstorms. Highs in the upper 90s. South winds 5 to 10 miles an hour. Chance of rain 20%. Heat index values up to 106 in the afternoon. Friday night, mostly clear. Lows in the mid-70s. Heat index values up to 105 early until midnight. Saturday, sunny, hot with highs around 100. Saturday night, clear. Lows in the mid-70s. Sunday, sunny, hot with highs around 100. Sunday night, clear. Lows in the upper 70s. Monday, sunny, hot with highs around 100. Monday night, mostly clear. Lows in the upper 70s. Tuesday, sunny, hot with highs around 100. You're listening to Stillwater Weather Radio, and here are 4 p.m. weather observations. It's Stillwater, it was mostly sunny. The temperature was 100.

102 degrees, the dew point 63, and the relative humidity 27%, producing a heat index of 104. The wind was south at 10 miles an hour. The pressure was 29.91 inches and falling. At Enid, it was mostly sunny. The temperature was 104, and the heat index was 104. The wind was south at 16, gusting to 24. At Guthrie, it was sunny. The temperature was 103, and the heat index was 104. The wind was south at 13. Observations from around the region. Skies ranged from mostly sunny to partly sunny. It was 90 at Wichita, 102 at Woodward, and 102 at Oklahoma City. Dallas-Fort Worth reported 101, Tulsa reported 100, and Springfield reported 90. Once again at 4 p.m., at Stillwater, it was mostly sunny. The temperature was 102, and the heat index was 104. Heat advisory in effect from noon to 8 p.m. Central Daylight Time Thursday. Heat advisory remains in effect until 8 p.m. Central Daylight Time this evening. What? Heat index values up to 108 degrees. Where? Portions of central, east central, southeast, and southern Oklahoma. When? For today, until 8 p.m. Central Daylight Time this evening. For Thursday, from noon to 8 p.m. Central Daylight Time Thursday. Impacts. Hot temperatures and high humidity may cause heat illnesses. Drink plenty of fluids, stay in an air-conditioned room, stay out of the sun, and check up on relatives and neighbors. Heat advisory in effect from noon to 8 p.m. Central Daylight Time Thursday. Heat advisory remains in effect until 8 p.m. Central Daylight Time this evening. What? Heat index values up to 107 expected today and Thursday. Where? Portions of northwest and west central Arkansas and east central, northeast, and southeast Oklahoma. When? For the first heat advisory, until 8 p.m. Central Daylight Time this evening. For the second heat advisory, from noon to 8 p.m. Central Daylight Time Thursday. Impacts. Heat-related illnesses are possible, especially impacting those not acclimated to the conditions or those performing strenuous activities. Take extra precautions when outside. Wear lightweight and loose-fitting clothing. Try to limit strenuous activities to early morning or evening. Take action when you see symptoms of heat exhaustion and heat stroke. Heat advisory in effect until 8 p.m. Central Daylight Time this evening. What? Heat index values up to 107. Where? Northeast Osage, Wada, Pawnee, Southeast Osage, Washington, Oklahoma, and Western Osage counties. When? Until 8 p.m. Central Daylight Time this evening. Impacts. Heat-related illnesses are possible, especially impacting those not acclimated to the conditions or those performing strenuous activities. Take extra precautions when outside. Wear lightweight and loose-fitting clothing. Try to limit strenuous activities to early morning or evening. Take action when you see symptoms of heat exhaustion and heat stroke. Heat advisory remains in effect until 8 p.m. Central Daylight Time this evening. Heat advisory remains in effect from noon to 8 p.m. Central Daylight Time Thursday. What? For the heat advisory Wednesday and Thursday, heat index values up to 107. Where? Portions of northwest and west central Arkansas and east central, northeast, and southeast Oklahoma. When? For Wednesday, until 8 p.m. Central Daylight Time this evening. For Thursday, from noon to 8 p.m. Central Daylight Time. Impacts. Heat-related illnesses are possible, especially impacting those not acclimated to the conditions or those performing strenuous activities. Take extra precautions when outside. Wear lightweight and loose-fitting clothing. Try to limit strenuous activities to early morning or evening. Take action when you see symptoms of heat exhaustion and heat stroke. From the Norman Forecast Office, here is the forecast for Stillwater and surrounding area. Rest of today, sunny, hot. Near steady temperature around 100. South winds 5 to 10 miles an hour with gusts up to 20 miles an hour. Heat index values up to 108. Tonight, mostly clear. Lows in the upper 70s. South winds 5 to 10 miles an hour. Thursday, mostly sunny. A slight chance of showers and thunderstorms in the afternoon. Hot with highs around 100.

Southwest winds 5 to 10 miles an hour. Chance of rain 20%. Heat index values up to 106. Thursday night, partly cloudy until midnight, then clearing. A slight chance of showers and thunderstorms. Lows in the mid-70s. South winds 5 to 10 miles an hour. Chance of rain 20%. Friday, mostly sunny with a slight chance of showers and thunderstorms. Highs in the upper 90s. South winds 5 to 10 miles an hour. Chance of rain 20%. Heat index values up to 106 in the afternoon. Friday night, mostly clear. Lows in the mid-70s. Heat index values up to 105 early until midnight. Saturday, sunny, hot with highs around 100. Saturday night, clear. Lows in the mid-70s. Sunday, sunny, hot with highs around 100. Sunday night, clear. Lows in the upper 70s. Monday, sunny, hot with highs around 100. Monday night, mostly clear. Lows in the upper 70s. Tuesday, sunny, hot with highs around 100. 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At Stillwater, it was mostly sunny. The temperature was 102 degrees, the dew point 63, and the relative humidity 27%, producing a heat index of 104. The wind was south at 10 miles an hour. The pressure was 29.91 inches and falling. At Enid, it was mostly sunny. The temperature was 104, and the heat index was 104. The wind was south at 16, gusting to 24. At Guthrie, it was sunny. The temperature was 103, and the heat index was 104. The wind was south at 13. Observations from around the region. Skies ranged from mostly sunny to partly sunny. It was 90 at Wichita, 102 at Woodward, and 102 at Oklahoma City. Dallas-Fort Worth reported 101, Tulsa reported 100, and Springfield reported 90. Once again at 4 p.m., at Stillwater, it was mostly sunny. The temperature was 102, and the heat index was 104. Heat advisory in effect from noon to 8 p.m. Central Daylight Time Thursday. Heat advisory remains in effect until 8 p.m. Central Daylight Time this evening. What? Heat index values up to 108 degrees. Where? Portions of Central, East Central, Southeast, and Southern Oklahoma. When, for today, until 8 p.m. Central Daylight Time this evening. For Thursday, from noon to 8 p.m. Central Daylight Time Thursday. Impacts, hot temperatures and high humidity may cause heat illnesses. Drink plenty of fluids, stay in an air-conditioned room, stay out of the sun, and check up on relatives and neighbors. Heat advisory in effect from noon to 8 p.m. Central Daylight Time Thursday. Heat advisory remains in effect until 8 p.m. Central Daylight Time this evening. What? Heat index values up to 107 expected today and Thursday. Where? Portions of northwest and west central Arkansas and east central, northeast, and southeast Oklahoma. When? For the first heat advisory, until 8 p.m. Central Daylight Time this evening. For the second heat advisory, from noon to 8 p.m. Central Daylight Time Thursday. Impacts, heat-related illnesses are possible, especially impacting those not acclimated to the conditions or those performing strenuous activities. Take extra precautions when outside. Wear lightweight and loose-fitting clothing. Try to limit strenuous activities to early morning or evening. Take action when you see symptoms of heat exhaustion and heat stroke. Heat advisory in effect until 8 p.m. Central Daylight Time this evening. What? Heat index values up to 107. Where? Northeast Osage, Wada, Pawnee, Southeast Osage, Washington, Oklahoma, and Western Osage counties. When? Until 8 p.m. Central Daylight Time this evening. Impacts. Heat-related illnesses are possible, especially impacting those not acclimated to the conditions or those performing strenuous activities.

extra precautions when outside. Wear lightweight and loose-fitting clothing. Illnesses are possible, especially impacting those not acclimated to the conditions or those performing strenuous activities. Take extra precautions when outside. Wear lightweight and loose-fitting clothing. Try to limit strenuous activities to early morning or evening. Take action when you see symptoms of heat exhaustion and heat stroke. Heat advisory remains in effect until 8 p.m. Central Daylight Time this evening. Heat advisory remains in effect from noon to 8 p.m. Central Daylight Time Thursday. What? For the heat advisory Wednesday and Thursday, heat index values up to 107. Where? Portions of northwest and west central Arkansas and east central, northeast, and southeast Oklahoma. When? For Wednesday, until 8 p.m. Central Daylight Time this evening. For Thursday, from noon to 8 p.m. Central Daylight Time. Impacts. Heat-related illnesses are possible, especially impacting those not acclimated to the conditions or those performing strenuous activities. Take extra precautions when outside. Wear lightweight and loose-fitting clothing. Try to limit strenuous activities to early morning or evening. Take action when you see symptoms of heat exhaustion and heat stroke. From the Norman Forecast Office, here is the forecast for Stillwater and surrounding area. Rest of today, sunny, hot. Near steady temperature around 100. South winds 5 to 10 miles an hour with gusts up to 20 miles an hour. Heat index values up to 108. Tonight, mostly clear. Lows in the upper 70s. South winds 5 to 10 miles an hour. Thursday, mostly sunny. A slight chance of showers and thunderstorms in the afternoon. Hot with highs around 100. Southwest winds 5 to 10 miles an hour. Chance of rain 20%. Heat index values up to 106. Thursday night, partly cloudy until midnight, then clearing. A slight chance of showers and thunderstorms. Lows in the mid-70s. South winds 5 to 10 miles an hour. Chance of rain 20%. Friday, mostly sunny with a slight chance of showers and thunderstorms. Highs in the upper 90s. South winds 5 to 10 miles an hour. Chance of rain 20%. Heat index values up to 106 in the afternoon. Friday night, mostly clear. Lows in the mid-70s. Heat index values up to 105 early until midnight. Saturday, sunny, hot with highs around 100. Saturday night, clear. Lows in the mid-70s. Sunday, sunny, hot with highs around 100. Sunday night, clear. Lows in the upper 70s. Monday, sunny, hot with highs around 100. Monday night, mostly clear. Lows in the upper 70s. Tuesday, sunny, hot with highs around 100. 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At Stillwater, it was mostly sunny. The temperature was 102 degrees, the dew point 63, and the relative humidity 27%, producing a heat index of 104. The wind was south at 10 miles an hour. The pressure was 29.91 inches and falling. At Enid, it was mostly sunny. The temperature was 104, and the heat index was 104. The wind was south at 16, gusting to 24. At Guthrie, it was sunny. The temperature was 103, and the heat index was 104. The wind was south at 13. Observations from around the region. Skies ranged from mostly sunny to partly sunny. It was 90 at Wichita, 102 at Woodward, and 102 at Oklahoma City. Dallas-Fort Worth reported 101, Tulsa reported 100, and Springfield reported 90. Once again at 4 p.m., at Stillwater, it was mostly sunny. The temperature was 102, and the heat index was 104. Heat advisory in effect from noon to 8 p.m. Central Daylight Time Thursday. Heat advisory remains in effect until 8 p.m. Central Daylight Time this evening. What? Heat index values up to 108 degrees. Where? Portions of central, east central, southeast, and southern Oklahoma. When? For today, until 8 p.m. Central Daylight Time this evening. For Thursday,

noon to 8 p.m. Central Daylight Time Thursday. Impacts: hot temperatures and high humidity may cause heat illnesses. Drink plenty of fluids, stay in an air-conditioned room, stay out of the sun, and check up on relatives and neighbors. Heat advisory in effect from noon to 8 p.m. Central Daylight Time Thursday. Heat advisory remains in effect until 8 p.m. Central Daylight Time this evening. What? Heat index values up to 107 expected today and Thursday. Where? Portions of northwest and west central Arkansas and east central, northeast, and southeast Oklahoma. When? For the first heat advisory, until 8 p.m. Central Daylight Time this evening. For the second heat advisory, from noon to 8 p.m. Central Daylight Time Thursday. Impacts: heat-related illnesses are possible, especially impacting those not acclimated to the conditions or those performing strenuous activities. Take extra precautions when outside. Wear lightweight and loose-fitting clothing. Try to limit strenuous activities to early morning or evening. Take action when you see symptoms of heat exhaustion and heat stroke. Heat advisory in effect until 8 p.m. Central Daylight Time this evening. What? Heat index values up to 107. Where? Northeast Osage, Wada, Pawnee, Southeast Osage, Washington, Oklahoma, and Western Osage counties. When? Until 8 p.m. Central Daylight Time this evening. Impacts: heat-related illnesses are possible, especially impacting those not acclimated to the conditions or those performing strenuous activities. Take extra precautions when outside. Wear lightweight and loose-fitting clothing. Try to limit strenuous activities to early morning or evening. Take action when you see symptoms of heat exhaustion and heat stroke. Heat advisory remains in effect until 8 p.m. Central Daylight Time this evening. Heat advisory remains in effect from noon to 8 p.m. Central Daylight Time Thursday. What? For the heat advisory Wednesday and Thursday, heat index values up to 107. Where? Portions of northwest and west central Arkansas and east central, northeast, and southeast Oklahoma. When? For Wednesday, until 8 p.m. Central Daylight Time this evening. For Thursday, from noon to 8 p.m. Central Daylight Time. Impacts: heat-related illnesses are possible, especially impacting those not acclimated to the conditions or those performing strenuous activities. Take extra precautions when outside. Wear lightweight and loose-fitting clothing. Try to limit strenuous activities to early morning or evening. 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From the Norman Forecast Office, here is the forecast for Stillwater and surrounding area. Rest of today, sunny, hot. Near steady temperature around 100. South winds 5 to 10 miles an hour with gusts up to 20 miles an hour. Heat index values up to 108. Tonight, mostly clear. Lows in the upper 70s. South winds 5 to 10 miles an hour. Thursday, mostly sunny. A slight chance of showers and thunderstorms in the afternoon. Hot with highs around 100. Southwest winds 5 to 10 miles an hour. Chance of rain 20%. Heat index values up to 106. Thursday night, partly cloudy until midnight, then clearing. A slight chance of showers and thunderstorms. Lows in the mid-70s. South winds 5 to 10 miles an hour. Chance of rain 20%. Friday, mostly sunny with a slight chance of showers and thunderstorms. Highs in the upper 90s. South winds 5 to 10 miles an hour. Chance of rain 20%. Heat index values up to 106 in the afternoon. Friday night, mostly clear. Lows in the mid-70s. Heat index values up to 105 early until midnight. Saturday, sunny, hot with highs around 100. Saturday night, clear. Lows in the mid-70s. Sunday, sunny, hot with highs around 100. Sunday night, clear. Lows in the upper 70s. Monday, sunny, hot with highs around 100. Monday night, mostly clear. Lows in the upper 70s. Tuesday, sunny, hot with highs around 100. 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At Stillwater, it was mostly sunny. The temperature was

102 degrees, the dew point 63, and the relative humidity 27%, producing a heat index of 104. The wind was south at 10 miles an hour. The pressure was 29.91 inches and falling. At evening, it was mostly sunny. The temperature was 104, and the heat index was 104. The wind was south at 16, gusting to 24. At Guthrie, it was sunny. The temperature was 103, and the heat index was 104. The wind was south at 13. Observations from around the region. Skies ranged from mostly sunny to partly sunny. It was 90 at Wichita, 102 at Woodward, and 102 at Oklahoma City. Dallas-Fort Worth reported 101, Tulsa reported 100, and Springfield reported 90. Once again at 4 p.m., at Stillwater, it was mostly sunny. The temperature was 102, and the heat index was 104. 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Heat advisory in effect from noon to 8 p.m. Central Daylight Time Thursday. Heat advisory remains in effect until 8 p.m. Central Daylight Time this evening. What? Heat index values up to 108 degrees. Where? Portions of Central, East Central, Southeast, and Southern Oklahoma. When? For today, until 8 p.m. Central Daylight Time this evening. For Thursday, from noon to 8 p.m. Central Daylight Time Thursday. Impacts. Hot temperatures and high humidity may cause heat illnesses. Drink plenty of fluids, stay in an air-conditioned room, stay out of the sun, and check up on relatives and neighbors. Heat advisory in effect from noon to 8 p.m. Central Daylight Time Thursday. Heat advisory remains in effect until 8 p.m. Central Daylight Time this evening. What? Heat index values up to 107 expected today and Thursday. Where? Portions of northwest and west central Arkansas and east central, northeast, and southeast Oklahoma. When? For the first heat advisory, until 8 p.m. Central Daylight Time this evening. For the second heat advisory, from noon to 8 p.m. Central Daylight Time Thursday. Impacts. Heat-related illnesses are possible, especially impacting those not acclimated to the conditions or those performing strenuous activities. Take extra precautions when outside. Wear lightweight and loose-fitting clothing. Try to limit strenuous activities to early morning or evening. Take action when you see symptoms of heat exhaustion and heat stroke. Heat advisory in effect until 8 p.m. Central Daylight Time this evening. What? Heat index values up to 107. Where? Northeast Osage, Wada, Pawnee, Southeast Osage, Washington, Oklahoma, and Western Osage counties. When? Until 8 p.m. Central Daylight Time this evening. Impacts. Heat-related illnesses are possible, especially impacting those not acclimated to the conditions or those performing strenuous activities. Take extra precautions when outside. Wear lightweight and loose-fitting clothing. Try to limit strenuous activities to early morning or evening. Take action when you see symptoms of heat exhaustion and heat stroke. Heat advisory remains in effect until 8 p.m. Central Daylight Time this evening. Heat advisory remains in effect from noon to 8 p.m. Central Daylight Time Thursday. What? For the heat advisory Wednesday and Thursday, heat index values up to 107. Where? Portions of northwest and west central Arkansas and east central, northeast, and southeast Oklahoma. When? For Wednesday, until 8 p.m. Central Daylight Time this evening. For Thursday, from noon to 8 p.m. Central Daylight Time. Impacts. Heat-related illnesses are possible, especially impacting those not acclimated to the conditions or those performing strenuous activities. Take extra precautions when outside. Wear lightweight and loose-fitting clothing. Try to limit strenuous activities to early morning or evening. Take action when you see symptoms of heat exhaustion and heat stroke. From the Norman Forecast Office, here is the forecast for Stillwater and surrounding area. Rest of today, sunny, hot. Near steady temperature around 100. South winds 5 to 10 miles an hour with gusts up to 20 miles an hour. Heat index values up to 108.

Tonight, mostly clear. Lows in the upper 70s. South winds 5 to 10 miles an hour. Thursday, mostly sunny. A slight chance of showers and thunderstorms in the afternoon. Hot with highs around 100. Southwest winds 5 to 10 miles an hour. Chance of rain 20%. Heat index values up to 106. Thursday night, partly cloudy until midnight, then clearing. A slight chance of showers and thunderstorms. Lows in the mid-70s. South winds 5 to 10 miles an hour. Chance of rain 20%. Friday, mostly sunny with a slight chance of showers and thunderstorms. Highs in the upper 90s. South winds 5 to 10 miles an hour. Chance of rain 20%. Heat index values up to 106 in the afternoon. Friday night, mostly clear. Lows in the mid-70s. Heat index values up to 105 early until midnight. Saturday, sunny, hot with highs around 100. Saturday night, clear. Lows in the mid-70s. Sunday, sunny, hot with highs around 100. Sunday night, clear. Lows in the upper 70s. Monday, sunny, hot with highs around 100. Monday night, mostly clear. Lows in the upper 70s. Tuesday, sunny, hot with highs around 100. 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At Stillwater, it was mostly sunny. The temperature was 102 degrees, the dew point 63, and the relative humidity 27%, producing a heat index of 104. The wind was south at 10 miles an hour. The pressure was 29.91 inches and falling. At Enid, it was mostly sunny. The temperature was 104, and the heat index was 104. The wind was south at 16, gusting to 24. At Guthrie, it was sunny. The temperature was 103, and the heat index was 104. The wind was south at 13. Observations from around the region. Skies ranged from mostly sunny to partly sunny. It was 90 at Wichita, 102 at Woodward, and 102 at Oklahoma City. Dallas-Fort Worth reported 101, Tulsa reported 100, and Springfield reported 90. Once again at 4 p.m., at Stillwater, it was mostly sunny. The temperature was 102, and the heat index was 104. Heat advisory in effect from noon to 8 p.m. Central Daylight Time Thursday. Heat advisory remains in effect until 8 p.m. Central Daylight Time this evening. What? Heat index values up to 108 degrees. Where? Portions of central, east central, southeast, and southern Oklahoma. When? For today, until 8 p.m. Central Daylight Time this evening. For Thursday, from noon to 8 p.m. Central Daylight Time Thursday. Impacts. Hot temperatures and high humidity may cause heat illnesses. Drink plenty of fluids, stay in an air-conditioned room, stay out of the sun, and check up on relatives and neighbors. Heat advisory in effect from noon to 8 p.m. Central Daylight Time Thursday. Heat advisory remains in effect until 8 p.m. Central Daylight Time this evening. What? Heat index values up to 107 expected today and Thursday. Where? Portions of northwest and west central Arkansas and east central, northeast, and southeast Oklahoma. When? For the first heat advisory, until 8 p.m. Central Daylight Time this evening. For the second heat advisory, from noon to 8 p.m. Central Daylight Time Thursday. Impacts. Heat-related illnesses are possible, especially impacting those not acclimated to the conditions or those performing strenuous activities. Take extra precautions when outside. Wear lightweight and loose-fitting clothing. Try to limit strenuous activities to early morning or evening. Take action when you see symptoms of heat exhaustion and heat stroke. Heat advisory in effect until 8 p.m. Central Daylight Time this evening. What? Heat index values up to 107. Where? Northeast Osage, Wada, Pawnee, Southeast Osage, Washington, Oklahoma, and Western Osage counties. When? Until 8 p.m. Central Daylight Time this evening. Impacts. Heat-related illnesses are possible, especially impacting those not acclimated to the conditions or those performing strenuous activities.

Take extra precautions when outside. Wear lightweight and loose-fitting clothing. 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Take action when you see symptoms of heat exhaustion and heat stroke. Heat advisory remains in effect until 8 p.m. Central Daylight Time this evening. Heat advisory remains in effect from noon to 8 p.m. Central Daylight Time Thursday. What? For the heat advisory Wednesday and Thursday, heat index values up to 107. Where? Portions of northwest and west central Arkansas and east central, northeast, and southeast Oklahoma. When? For Wednesday, until 8 p.m. Central Daylight Time this evening. For Thursday, from noon to 8 p.m. Central Daylight Time. Impacts. Heat-related illnesses are possible, especially impacting those not acclimated to the conditions or those performing strenuous activities. Take extra precautions when outside. Wear lightweight and loose-fitting clothing. Try to limit strenuous activities to early morning or evening. Take action when you see symptoms of heat exhaustion and heat stroke. From the Norman Forecast Office, here is the forecast for Stillwater and surrounding area. Rest of today, sunny, hot. Near steady temperature around 100. South winds 5 to 10 miles an hour with gusts up to 20 miles an hour. Heat index values up to 108. Tonight, mostly clear. Lows in the upper 70s. South winds 5 to 10 miles an hour. Thursday, mostly sunny. A slight chance of showers and thunderstorms in the afternoon. Hot with highs around 100. Southwest winds 5 to 10 miles an hour. Chance of rain 20%. Heat index values up to 106. Thursday night, partly cloudy until midnight, then clearing. A slight chance of showers and thunderstorms. Lows in the mid-70s. South winds 5 to 10 miles an hour. Chance of rain 20%. Friday, mostly sunny with a slight chance of showers and thunderstorms. Highs in the upper 90s. South winds 5 to 10 miles an hour. Chance of rain 20%. Heat index values up to 106 in the afternoon. Friday night, mostly clear. Lows in the mid-70s. Heat index values up to 105 early until midnight. Saturday, sunny, hot with highs around 100. Saturday night, clear. Lows in the mid-70s. Sunday, sunny, hot with highs around 100. Sunday night, clear. Lows in the upper 70s. Monday, sunny, hot with highs around 100. Monday night, mostly clear. Lows in the upper 70s. Tuesday, sunny, hot with highs around 100. 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At Stillwater, it was mostly sunny. The temperature was 102 degrees, the dew point 63, and the relative humidity 27%, producing a heat index of 104. The wind was south at 10 miles an hour. The pressure was 29.91 inches and falling. At Enid, it was mostly sunny. The temperature was 104, and the heat index was 104. The wind was south at 16, gusting to 24. At Guthrie, it was sunny. The temperature was 103, and the heat index was 104. The wind was south at 13. Observations from around the region. Skies ranged from mostly sunny to partly sunny. It was 90 at Wichita, 102 at Woodward, and 102 at Oklahoma City. Dallas-Fort Worth reported 101, Tulsa reported 100, and Springfield reported 90. Once again at 4 p.m., at Stillwater, it was mostly sunny. The temperature was 102, and the heat index was 104. Heat advisory in effect from noon to 8 p.m. Central Daylight Time Thursday. Heat advisory remains in effect until 8 p.m. Central Daylight Time this evening. What? Heat index values up to 108 degrees. Where? Portions of central, east central, southeast, and southern Oklahoma. When? For today, until 8 p.m. Central Daylight Time this evening. For Thursday, from noon to 8 p.m. Central Daylight Time Thursday. Impacts. Hot temperatures and high humidity may cause heat illnesses. 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

out of the sun and check up on relatives and neighbors. Heat advisory in effect from noon to 8 p.m. Central Daylight Time Thursday. Heat advisory remains in effect until 8 p.m. Central Daylight Time this evening. What? Heat index values up to 107 expected today and Thursday. Where? Portions of northwest and west central Arkansas and east central, northeast, and southeast Oklahoma. When? For the first heat advisory, until 8 p.m. Central Daylight Time this evening. For the second heat advisory, from noon to 8 p.m. Central Daylight Time Thursday. Impacts. Heat-related illnesses are possible, especially impacting those not acclimated to the conditions or those performing strenuous activities. Take extra precautions when outside. Wear lightweight and loose-fitting clothing. Try to limit strenuous activities to early morning or evening. Take action when you see symptoms of heat exhaustion and heat stroke. 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Heat advisory in effect until 8 p.m. Central Daylight Time this evening. What? Heat index values up to 107. Where? Northeast Osage, Wada, Pawnee, Southeast Osage, Washington, Oklahoma, and Western Osage counties. When? Until 8 p.m. Central Daylight Time this evening. Impacts. Heat-related illnesses are possible, especially impacting those not acclimated to the conditions or those performing strenuous activities. Take extra precautions when outside. Wear lightweight and loose-fitting clothing. Try to limit strenuous activities to early morning or evening. Take action when you see symptoms of heat exhaustion and heat stroke. Heat advisory remains in effect until 8 p.m. Central Daylight Time this evening. Heat advisory remains in effect from noon to 8 p.m. Central Daylight Time Thursday. What? For the heat advisory Wednesday and Thursday, heat index values up to 107. Where? Portions of northwest and west central Arkansas and east central, northeast, and southeast Oklahoma. When? For Wednesday, until 8 p.m. Central Daylight Time this evening. For Thursday, from noon to 8 p.m. Central Daylight Time. Impacts. Heat-related illnesses are possible, especially impacting those not acclimated to the conditions or those performing strenuous activities. Take extra precautions when outside. Wear lightweight and loose-fitting clothing. Try to limit strenuous activities to early morning or evening. Take action when you see symptoms of heat exhaustion and heat stroke. From the Norman Forecast Office, here is the forecast for Stillwater and surrounding area. Rest of today, sunny, hot. Near steady temperature around 100. South winds 5 to 10 miles an hour with gusts up to 20 miles an hour. Heat index values up to 108. Tonight, mostly clear. Lows in the upper 70s. South winds 5 to 10 miles an hour. Thursday, mostly sunny. A slight chance of showers and thunderstorms in the afternoon. Hot with highs around 100. Southwest winds 5 to 10 miles an hour. Chance of rain 20%. Heat index values up to 106. Thursday night, partly cloudy until midnight, then clearing. A slight chance of showers and thunderstorms. Lows in the mid-70s. South winds 5 to 10 miles an hour. Chance of rain 20%. Friday, mostly sunny with a slight chance of showers and thunderstorms. Highs in the upper 90s. South winds 5 to 10 miles an hour. Chance of rain 20%. Heat index values up to 106 in the afternoon. Friday night, mostly clear. Lows in the mid-70s. Heat index values up to 105 early until midnight. Saturday, sunny, hot with highs around 100. Saturday night, clear. Lows in the mid-70s. Sunday, sunny, hot with highs around 100. Sunday night, clear. Lows in the upper 70s. Monday, sunny, hot with highs around 100. Monday night, mostly clear. Lows in the upper 70s. Tuesday, sunny, hot with highs around 100. 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

In Stillwater, it was mostly sunny. The temperature was 103 degrees, the dew point 62, and the relative humidity 26%, producing a heat index of 105. The wind was south at 15 miles an hour, gusting to 30. The pressure was 29.90 inches and falling. At Enid, it was partly sunny. The temperature was 104, and the heat index was 105. The wind was southwest at 14, gusting to 24. At Guthrie, it was mostly sunny. The temperature was 102, and the heat index was 103. The wind was south at 13, gusting to 22. Observations from around the region. It was mostly sunny, with a temperature of 92 at Wichita, 102 at Oklahoma City, 99 at Dallas-Fort Worth, and 100 at Tulsa. At Springfield, it was partly sunny, with a temperature of 92. Once again at 5 p.m., at Stillwater, it was mostly sunny. The temperature was 103, and the heat index was 105. Heat advisory in effect from noon to 8 p.m. Central Daylight Time Thursday. Heat advisory remains in effect until 8 p.m. Central Daylight Time this evening. What? Heat index values up to 108 degrees. Where? Portions of central, east central, southeast, and southern Oklahoma. When? For today, until 8 p.m. Central Daylight Time this evening. For Thursday, from noon to 8 p.m. Central Daylight Time Thursday. Impacts. Hot temperatures and high humidity may cause heat illnesses. Drink plenty of fluids, stay in an air-conditioned room, stay out of the sun, and check up on relatives and neighbors. Heat advisory in effect from noon to 8 p.m. Central Daylight Time Thursday. Heat advisory remains in effect until 8 p.m. Central Daylight Time this evening. What? Heat index values up to 107 expected today and Thursday. Where? Portions of northwest and west central Arkansas and east central, northeast, and southeast Oklahoma. When? For the first heat advisory, until 8 p.m. Central Daylight Time this evening. For the second heat advisory, from noon to 8 p.m. Central Daylight Time Thursday. Impacts. Heat-related illnesses are possible, especially impacting those not acclimated to the conditions or those performing strenuous activities. Take extra precautions when outside. Wear lightweight and loose-fitting clothing. Try to limit strenuous activities to early morning or evening. Take action when you see symptoms of heat exhaustion and heat stroke. Heat advisory in effect until 8 p.m. Central Daylight Time this evening. What? Heat index values up to 107. Where? Northeast Osage, Wada, Pawnee, Southeast Osage, Washington, Oklahoma, and Western Osage counties. When? Until 8 p.m. Central Daylight Time this evening. Impacts. Heat-related illnesses are possible, especially impacting those not acclimated to the conditions or those performing strenuous activities. Take extra precautions when outside. Wear lightweight and loose-fitting clothing. Try to limit strenuous activities to early morning or evening. Take action when you see symptoms of heat exhaustion and heat stroke. Heat advisory remains in effect until 8 p.m. Central Daylight Time this evening. Heat advisory remains in effect from noon to 8 p.m. Central Daylight Time Thursday. What? For the heat advisory Wednesday and Thursday, heat index values up to 107. Where? Portions of northwest and west central Arkansas and east central, northeast, and southeast Oklahoma. When? For Wednesday, until 8 p.m. Central Daylight Time this evening. For Thursday, from noon to 8 p.m. Central Daylight Time. Impacts. Heat-related illnesses are possible, especially impacting those not acclimated to the conditions or those performing strenuous activities. Take extra precautions when outside. Wear lightweight and loose-fitting clothing. Try to limit strenuous activities to early morning or evening. Take action when you see symptoms of heat exhaustion and heat stroke. From the Norman Forecast Office, here is the forecast for Stillwater and surrounding area. Rest of today, sunny, hot. Near steady temperature around 100. South winds 5 to 10 miles an hour with gusts up to 20 miles an hour. Heat index values up to 108. Tonight, mostly clear. Lows in the upper 70s. South winds 5 to 10 miles an hour. Thursday, mostly sunny.

a slight chance of showers and thunderstorms in the afternoon. Hot with highs around 100. Southwest winds 5 to 10 miles an hour. Chance of rain 20%. Heat index values up to 106. Thursday night, partly cloudy until midnight, then clearing. A slight chance of showers and thunderstorms. Lows in the mid-70s. South winds 5 to 10 miles an hour. Chance of rain 20%. Friday, mostly sunny with a slight chance of showers and thunderstorms. Highs in the upper 90s. South winds 5 to 10 miles an hour. Chance of rain 20%. Heat index values up to 106 in the afternoon. Friday night, mostly clear. Lows in the mid-70s. Heat index values up to 105 early until midnight. Saturday, sunny, hot with highs around 100. Saturday night, clear. Lows in the mid-70s. Sunday, sunny, hot with highs around 100. Sunday night, clear. Lows in the upper 70s. Monday, sunny, hot with highs around 100. Monday night, mostly clear. Lows in the upper 70s. Tuesday, sunny, hot with highs around 100. 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At Stillwater, it was mostly sunny. The temperature was 103 degrees, the dew point 62, and the relative humidity 26%, producing a heat index of 105. The wind was south at 15 miles an hour, gusting to 30. The pressure was 29.90 inches and falling. At Enid, it was partly sunny. The temperature was 104, and the heat index was 105. The wind was southwest at 14, gusting to 24. At Guthrie, it was mostly sunny. The temperature was 102, and the heat index was 103. The wind was south at 13, gusting to 22. Observations from around the region. It was mostly sunny, with a temperature of 92 at Wichita, 102 at Oklahoma City, 99 at Dallas-Fort Worth, and 100 at Tulsa. At Springfield, it was partly sunny, with a temperature of 92. Once again at 5 p.m., at Stillwater, it was mostly sunny. The temperature was 103, and the heat index was 105. Heat advisory in effect from noon to 8 p.m. Central Daylight Time Thursday. Heat advisory remains in effect until 8 p.m. Central Daylight Time this evening. What? Heat index values up to 108 degrees. Where? Portions of central, east central, southeast, and southern Oklahoma. When? For today, until 8 p.m. Central Daylight Time this evening. For Thursday, from noon to 8 p.m. Central Daylight Time Thursday. Impacts. Hot temperatures and high humidity may cause heat illnesses. Drink plenty of fluids, stay in an air-conditioned room, stay out of the sun, and check up on relatives and neighbors. Heat advisory in effect from noon to 8 p.m. Central Daylight Time Thursday. Heat advisory remains in effect until 8 p.m. Central Daylight Time this evening. What? Heat index values up to 107 expected today and Thursday. Where? Portions of northwest and west central Arkansas and east central, northeast, and southeast Oklahoma. When? For the first heat advisory, until 8 p.m. Central Daylight Time this evening. For the second heat advisory, from noon to 8 p.m. Central Daylight Time Thursday. Impacts. Heat-related illnesses are possible, especially impacting those not acclimated to the conditions or those performing strenuous activities. Take extra precautions when outside. Wear lightweight and loose-fitting clothing. Try to limit strenuous activities to early morning or evening. Take action when you see symptoms of heat exhaustion and heat stroke. Heat advisory in effect until 8 p.m. Central Daylight Time this evening. What? Heat index values up to 107. Where? Northeast Osage, Wada, Pawnee, Southeast Osage, Washington, Oklahoma, and Western Osage counties. When? Until 8 p.m. Central Daylight Time this evening. Impacts. Heat-related illnesses are possible, especially impacting those not acclimated to the conditions or those performing strenuous activities. Take extra precautions when outside. Wear lightweight and loose-fitting clothing. Try to limit strenuous activities to early morning.

take action when you see symptoms of heat exhaustion and heat stroke. 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From the Norman Forecast Office, here is the forecast for Stillwater and surrounding area. Rest of today, sunny, hot. Near steady temperature around 100. South winds 5 to 10 miles an hour with gusts up to 20 miles an hour. Heat index values up to 108. Tonight, mostly clear. Lows in the upper 70s. South winds 5 to 10 miles an hour. Thursday, mostly sunny. A slight chance of showers and thunderstorms in the afternoon. Hot with highs around 100. Southwest winds 5 to 10 miles an hour. Chance of rain 20%. Heat index values up to 106. Thursday night, partly cloudy until midnight, then clearing. A slight chance of showers and thunderstorms. Lows in the mid-70s. South winds 5 to 10 miles an hour. Chance of rain 20%. Friday, mostly sunny with a slight chance of showers and thunderstorms. Highs in the upper 90s. South winds 5 to 10 miles an hour. Chance of rain 20%. Heat index values up to 106 in the afternoon. Friday night, mostly clear. Lows in the mid-70s. Heat index values up to 105 early until midnight. Saturday, sunny, hot with highs around 100. Saturday night, clear. Lows in the mid-70s. Sunday, sunny, hot with highs around 100. Sunday night, clear. Lows in the upper 70s. Monday, sunny, hot with highs around 100. Monday night, mostly clear. Lows in the upper 70s. Tuesday, sunny, hot with highs around 100. 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It's Stillwater, it was mostly sunny. The temperature was 103 degrees, the dew point 62, and the relative humidity 26%, producing a heat index of 105. The wind was south at 15 miles an hour, gusting to 30. The pressure was 29.90 inches and falling. At Enid, it was partly sunny. The temperature was 104, and the heat index was 105. The wind was southwest at 14, gusting to 24. At Guthrie, it was mostly sunny. The temperature was 102, and the heat index was 103. The wind was south at 13, gusting to 22. Observations from around the region. It was mostly sunny, with a temperature of 92 at Wichita, 102 at Woodward, 102 at Oklahoma City, 99 at Dallas-Fort Worth, and 100 at Tulsa. At Springfield, it was cloudy, with a temperature of 92. Once again at 5 p.m., at Stillwater, it was mostly sunny. The temperature was 103, and the heat index was 105. Heat advisory in effect from noon to 8 p.m. Central Daylight Time Thursday. Heat advisory remains in effect until 8 p.m. Central Daylight Time this evening. What? Heat index values up to 108 degrees. Where? Portions of Central, East Central, Southeast, and Southern Oklahoma. When, for today, until 8 p.m. Central Daylight Time this evening. For Thursday, from noon to 8 p.m. Central Daylight Time Thursday. Impacts, hot temperatures and high humidity may cause heat illnesses. Drink plenty of fluids, stay in an air-conditioned room, stay out of the sun, and check up on relatives and neighbors. Heat advisory in effect from noon to 8 p.m. Central Daylight Time Thursday. Heat advisory remains in effect until 8 p.m. Central Daylight Time this evening. What? Heat index values up to 107 expected today and Thursday. Where? Portions of northwest and west central Arkansas and east central, northeast, and southeast Oklahoma. When? For the first heat advisory, until 8 p.m. Central Daylight Time this evening. For the second heat advisory, from noon to 8 p.m. Central Daylight Time Thursday. Impacts. Heat-related illnesses are possible, especially impacting those not acclimated to the conditions or those performing strenuous activities.

take extra precautions when outside. Wear lightweight and loose-fitting clothing. Try to limit strenuous activities to early morning or evening. Take action when you see symptoms of heat exhaustion and heat stroke. Heat advisory in effect until 8 p.m. Central Daylight Time this evening. What? Heat index values up to 107. Where? Northeast Osage, Wada, Pawnee, Southeast Osage, Washington, Oklahoma, and Western Osage counties. When? Until 8 p.m. Central Daylight Time this evening. Impacts. Heat-related illnesses are possible, especially impacting those not acclimated to the conditions or those performing strenuous activities. Take extra precautions when outside. Wear lightweight and loose-fitting clothing. Try to limit strenuous activities to early morning or evening. Take action when you see symptoms of heat exhaustion and heat stroke. Heat advisory remains in effect until 8 p.m. Central Daylight Time this evening. Heat advisory remains in effect from noon to 8 p.m. Central Daylight Time Thursday. What? For the heat advisory Wednesday and Thursday, heat index values up to 107. Where? Portions of northwest and west central Arkansas and east central, northeast, and southeast Oklahoma. When? For Wednesday, until 8 p.m. Central Daylight Time this evening. For Thursday, from noon to 8 p.m. Central Daylight Time. Impacts. Heat-related illnesses are possible, especially impacting those not acclimated to the conditions or those performing strenuous activities. Take extra precautions when outside. Wear lightweight and loose-fitting clothing. Try to limit strenuous activities to early morning or evening. Take action when you see symptoms of heat exhaustion and heat stroke. From the Norman Forecast Office, here is the forecast for Stillwater and surrounding area. Rest of today, sunny, hot. Near steady temperature around 100. South winds 5 to 10 miles an hour with gusts up to 20 miles an hour. Heat index values up to 108. Tonight, mostly clear. Lows in the upper 70s. South winds 5 to 10 miles an hour. Thursday, mostly sunny. A slight chance of showers and thunderstorms in the afternoon. Hot with highs around 100. Southwest winds 5 to 10 miles an hour. Chance of rain 20%. Heat index values up to 106. Thursday night, partly cloudy until midnight, then clearing. A slight chance of showers and thunderstorms. Lows in the mid-70s. South winds 5 to 10 miles an hour. Chance of rain 20%. Friday, mostly sunny with a slight chance of showers and thunderstorms. Highs in the upper 90s. South winds 5 to 10 miles an hour. Chance of rain 20%. Heat index values up to 106 in the afternoon. Friday night, mostly clear. Lows in the mid-70s. Heat index values up to 105 early until midnight. Saturday, sunny. Hot with highs around 100. Saturday night, clear. Lows in the mid-70s. Sunday, sunny. Hot with highs around 100. Sunday night, clear. Lows in the upper 70s. Monday, sunny. Hot with highs around 100. Monday night, mostly clear. Lows in the upper 70s. Tuesday, sunny. Hot with highs around 100. 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It's Stillwater. It was mostly sunny. The temperature was 103 degrees, the dew point 62, and the relative humidity 26%, producing a heat index of 105. The wind was south at 15 miles an hour, gusting to 30. The pressure was 29.90 inches and falling. At Enid, it was partly sunny. The temperature was 104, and the heat index was 105. The wind was southwest at 14, gusting to 24. At Guthrie, it was mostly sunny. The temperature was 102, and the heat index was 103. The wind was south at 13, gusting to 22. Observations from around the region. It was mostly sunny, with a temperature of 92 at Wichita, 102 at Woodward, 102 at Oklahoma City, 99 at Dallas-Fort Worth, and 100 at Tulsa. At Springfield, it was cloudy, with a temperature of 92.

Once again at 5 p.m., at Stillwater, it was mostly sunny. The temperature was 103, and the heat index was 105. Heat advisory in effect from noon to 8 p.m. Central Daylight Time Thursday. Heat advisory remains in effect until 8 p.m. Central Daylight Time this evening. What? Heat index values up to 108 degrees. Where? Portions of central, east central, southeast, and southern Oklahoma. When? For today, until 8 p.m. Central Daylight Time this evening. For Thursday, from noon to 8 p.m. Central Daylight Time Thursday. Impacts. Hot temperatures and high humidity may cause heat illnesses. Drink plenty of fluids, stay in an air-conditioned room, stay out of the sun, and check up on relatives and neighbors. Heat advisory in effect from noon to 8 p.m. Central Daylight Time Thursday. Heat advisory remains in effect until 8 p.m. Central Daylight Time this evening. What? Heat index values up to 107 expected today and Thursday. Where? Portions of northwest and west central Arkansas and east central, northeast, and southeast Oklahoma. When? For the first heat advisory, until 8 p.m. Central Daylight Time this evening. For the second heat advisory, from noon to 8 p.m. Central Daylight Time Thursday. Impacts. Heat-related illnesses are possible, especially impacting those not acclimated to the conditions or those performing strenuous activities. Take extra precautions when outside. Wear lightweight and loose-fitting clothing. Try to limit strenuous activities to early morning or evening. Take action when you see symptoms of heat exhaustion and heat stroke. Heat advisory in effect until 8 p.m. Central Daylight Time this evening. What? Heat index values up to 107. Where? Northeast Osage, Wada, Pawnee, Southeast Osage, Washington, Oklahoma, and Western Osage counties. When? Until 8 p.m. Central Daylight Time this evening. Impacts. Heat-related illnesses are possible, especially impacting those not acclimated to the conditions or those performing strenuous activities. Take extra precautions when outside. Wear lightweight and loose-fitting clothing. Try to limit strenuous activities to early morning or evening. Take action when you see symptoms of heat exhaustion and heat stroke. Heat advisory remains in effect until 8 p.m. Central Daylight Time this evening. Heat advisory remains in effect from noon to 8 p.m. Central Daylight Time Thursday. What? For the heat advisory Wednesday and Thursday, heat index values up to 107. Where? Portions of northwest and west central Arkansas and east central, northeast, and southeast Oklahoma. When? For Wednesday, until 8 p.m. Central Daylight Time this evening. For Thursday, from noon to 8 p.m. Central Daylight Time. Impacts. Heat-related illnesses are possible, especially impacting those not acclimated to the conditions or those performing strenuous activities. Take extra precautions when outside. Wear lightweight and loose-fitting clothing. Try to limit strenuous activities to early morning or evening. Take action when you see symptoms of heat exhaustion and heat stroke. From the Norman Forecast Office, here is the forecast for Stillwater and surrounding area. Rest of today, sunny, hot. Near steady temperature around 100. South winds 5 to 10 miles an hour with gusts up to 20 miles an hour. Heat index values up to 108. Tonight, mostly clear. Lows in the upper 70s. South winds 5 to 10 miles an hour. Thursday, mostly sunny. A slight chance of showers and thunderstorms in the afternoon. Hot with highs around 100. Southwest winds 5 to 10 miles an hour. Chance of rain 20%. Heat index values up to 106. Thursday night, partly cloudy until midnight, then clearing. A slight chance of showers and thunderstorms. Lows in the mid-70s. South winds 5 to 10 miles an hour. Chance of rain 20%. Friday, mostly sunny with a slight chance of showers and thunderstorms. Highs in the upper 90s. South winds 5 to 10 miles an hour. Chance of rain 20%. Heat index values up to 106 in the afternoon. Friday night, mostly clear. Lows in the mid-70s. Heat index values up to 105 early until midnight. Saturday, sunny, hot with highs around 100.

Saturday night, clear. Lows in the mid-70s. Sunday, sunny, hot with highs around 100. Sunday night, clear. Lows in the upper 70s. Monday, sunny, hot with highs around 100. Monday night, mostly clear. Lows in the upper 70s. Tuesday, sunny, hot with highs around 100. 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It's Stillwater. It was mostly sunny. The temperature was 103 degrees, the dew point 62, and the relative humidity 26%, producing a heat index of 105. The wind was south at 15 miles an hour, gusting to 30. The pressure was 29.90 inches and falling. At Enid, it was partly sunny. The temperature was 104, and the heat index was 105. The wind was southwest at 14, gusting to 24. At Guthrie, it was mostly sunny. The temperature was 102, and the heat index was 103. The wind was south at 13, gusting to 22. Observations from around the region. It was mostly sunny, with a temperature of 92 at Wichita, 102 at Woodward, 102 at Oklahoma City, 99 at Dallas-Fort Worth, and 100 at Tulsa. At Springfield, it was cloudy, with a temperature of 92. Once again at 5 p.m., at Stillwater, it was mostly sunny. The temperature was 103, and the heat index was 105. Heat advisory in effect from noon to 8 p.m. Central Daylight Time Thursday. Heat advisory remains in effect until 8 p.m. Central Daylight Time this evening. What? Heat index values up to 108 degrees. Where? Portions of Central, East Central, Southeast, and Southern Oklahoma. When, for today, until 8 p.m. Central Daylight Time this evening. For Thursday, from noon to 8 p.m. Central Daylight Time Thursday. Impacts, hot temperatures and high humidity may cause heat illnesses. Drink plenty of fluids, stay in an air-conditioned room, stay out of the sun, and check up on relatives and neighbors. Heat advisory in effect from noon to 8 p.m. Central Daylight Time Thursday. Heat advisory remains in effect until 8 p.m. Central Daylight Time this evening. What? Heat index values up to 107 expected today and Thursday. Where? Portions of northwest and west central Arkansas and east central, northeast, and southeast Oklahoma. When? For the first heat advisory, until 8 p.m. Central Daylight Time this evening. For the second heat advisory, from noon to 8 p.m. Central Daylight Time Thursday. Impacts. Heat-related illnesses are possible, especially impacting those not acclimated to the conditions or those performing strenuous activities. Take extra precautions when outside. Wear lightweight and loose-fitting clothing. Try to limit strenuous activities to early morning or evening. Take action when you see symptoms of heat exhaustion and heat stroke. Heat advisory in effect until 8 p.m. Central Daylight Time this evening. What? Heat index values up to 107. Where? Northeast Osage, Wada, Pawnee, Southeast Osage, Washington, Oklahoma, and Western Osage counties. When? Until 8 p.m. Central Daylight Time this evening. Impacts. Heat-related illnesses are possible, especially impacting those not acclimated to the conditions or those performing strenuous activities. Take extra precautions when outside. Wear lightweight and loose-fitting clothing. Try to limit strenuous activities to early morning or evening. Take action when you see symptoms of heat exhaustion and heat stroke. Heat advisory remains early morning or evening. Take action when you see symptoms of heat exhaustion and heat stroke. Heat advisory remains in effect until 8 p.m. Central Daylight Time this evening. Heat advisory remains in effect from noon to 8 p.m. Central Daylight Time Thursday. What? For the heat advisory Wednesday and Thursday, heat index values up to 107. Where? Portions of northwest and west central Arkansas and east central, northeast, and southeast Oklahoma. When? For Wednesday, until 8 p.m. Central Daylight Time this evening. For Thursday,

from noon to 8 p.m. Central Daylight Time. Impacts. Heat-related illnesses are possible, especially impacting those not acclimated to the conditions or those performing strenuous activities. Take extra precautions when outside. 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Try to limit strenuous activities to early morning or evening. Take action when you see symptoms of heat exhaustion and heat stroke. From the Norman Forecast Office, here is the forecast for Stillwater and surrounding area. Rest of today, sunny, hot. Near steady temperature around 100. South winds 5 to 10 miles an hour with gusts up to 20 miles an hour. Heat index values up to 108. Tonight, mostly clear. Lows in the upper 70s. South winds 5 to 10 miles an hour. Thursday, mostly sunny. A slight chance of showers and thunderstorms in the afternoon. Hot with highs around 100. Southwest winds 5 to 10 miles an hour. Chance of rain 20%. Heat index values up to 106. Thursday night, partly cloudy until midnight, then clearing. A slight chance of showers and thunderstorms. Lows in the mid-70s. South winds 5 to 10 miles an hour. Chance of rain 20%. Friday, mostly sunny with a slight chance of showers and thunderstorms. Highs in the upper 90s. South winds 5 to 10 miles an hour. Chance of rain 20%. Heat index values up to 106 in the afternoon. Friday night, mostly clear. Lows in the mid-70s. Heat index values up to 105 early until midnight. Saturday, sunny, hot with highs around 100. Saturday night, clear. Lows in the mid-70s. Sunday, sunny, hot with highs around 100. Sunday night, clear. Lows in the upper 70s. Monday, sunny, hot with highs around 100. Monday night, mostly clear. Lows in the upper 70s. Tuesday, sunny, hot with highs around 100. 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It's Stillwater, it was mostly sunny. The temperature was 103 degrees, the dew point 62, and the relative humidity 26%, producing a heat index of 105. The wind was south at 15 miles an hour, gusting to 30. The pressure was 29.90 inches and falling. At Enid, it was partly sunny. The temperature was 104, and the heat index was 105. The wind was southwest at 14, gusting to 24. At Guthrie, it was mostly sunny. The temperature was 102, and the heat index was 103. The wind was south at 13, gusting to 22. Observations from around the region. It was mostly sunny, with a temperature of 92 at Wichita, 102 at Woodward, 102 at Oklahoma City, 99 at Dallas-Fort Worth, and 100 at Tulsa. At Springfield, it was cloudy, with a temperature of 92. Once again at 5 p.m., at Stillwater, it was mostly sunny. The temperature was 103, and the heat index was 105. Heat advisory in effect from noon to 8 p.m. Central Daylight Time Thursday. Heat advisory remains in effect until 8 p.m. Central Daylight Time this evening. What? Heat index values up to 108 degrees. Where? Portions of central, east central, southeast, and southern Oklahoma. When? For today, until 8 p.m. Central Daylight Time this evening. For Thursday, from noon to 8 p.m. Central Daylight Time Thursday. Impacts. Hot temperatures and high humidity may cause heat illnesses. Drink plenty of fluids, stay in an air-conditioned room, stay out of the sun, and check up on relatives and neighbors. Heat advisory in effect from noon to 8 p.m. Central Daylight Time Thursday. Heat advisory remains in effect until 8 p.m. Central Daylight Time this evening. What? Heat index values up to 107 expected today and Thursday. Where? Portions of northwest and west central Arkansas and east central, northeast, and southeast Oklahoma. When? For the first heat advisory, until 8 p.m. Central Daylight Time this evening. For the second heat advisory, from noon to 8 p.m. Central Daylight Time Thursday. Impacts. Heat-related illnesses are possible.

especially impacting those not acclimated to the conditions or those performing strenuous activities. Take extra precautions when outside. Wear lightweight and loose-fitting clothing. Try to limit strenuous activities to early morning or evening. Take action when you see symptoms of heat exhaustion and heat stroke. Heat advisory in effect until 8 p.m. Central Daylight Time this evening. What? Heat index values up to 107. Where? Northeast Osage, Wada, Pawnee, Southeast Osage, Washington, Oklahoma, and Western Osage counties. When? Until 8 p.m. Central Daylight Time this evening. Impacts. Heat-related illnesses are possible, especially impacting those not acclimated to the conditions or those performing strenuous activities. Take extra precautions when outside. Wear lightweight and loose-fitting clothing. Try to limit strenuous activities to early morning or evening. Take action when you see symptoms of heat exhaustion and heat stroke. Heat advisory remains in effect until 8 p.m. Central Daylight Time this evening. Heat advisory remains in effect from noon to 8 p.m. Central Daylight Time Thursday. What? For the heat advisory Wednesday and Thursday, heat index values up to 107. Where? Portions of northwest and west central Arkansas and east central, northeast, and southeast Oklahoma. When? For Wednesday, until 8 p.m. Central Daylight Time this evening. For Thursday, from noon to 8 p.m. Central Daylight Time. Impacts. Heat-related illnesses are possible, especially impacting those not acclimated to the conditions or those performing strenuous activities. Take extra precautions when outside. Wear lightweight and loose-fitting clothing. Try to limit strenuous activities to early morning or evening. Take action when you see symptoms of heat exhaustion and heat stroke. From the Norman Forecast Office, here is the forecast for Stillwater and surrounding area. Tonight, mostly clear. Lows in the upper 70s. South winds 5 to 10 miles an hour. Thursday, mostly sunny. A slight chance of showers and thunderstorms in the afternoon. Hot with highs around 100. Southwest winds 5 to 10 miles an hour. Chance of rain 20%. Heat index values up to 106. Thursday night, partly cloudy until midnight, then clearing. A slight chance of showers and thunderstorms. Lows in the mid-70s. South winds 5 to 10 miles an hour. Chance of rain 20%. Friday, mostly sunny with a slight chance of showers and thunderstorms. Highs in the upper 90s. South winds 5 to 10 miles an hour. Chance of rain 20%. Heat index values up to 106 in the afternoon. Friday night, mostly clear. Lows in the mid-70s. South winds 5 to 10 miles an hour. Heat index values up to 105 early until midnight. Saturday, sunny, hot with highs around 100. Saturday night, clear. Lows in the mid-70s. Sunday, sunny, hot with highs around 100. Sunday night, clear. Lows in the upper 70s. Monday, sunny, hot with highs around 100. Monday night, mostly clear. Lows in the upper 70s. Tuesday, sunny, hot with highs around 100. Tuesday night, mostly clear. Lows in the upper 70s. Wednesday, mostly sunny. Highs in the upper 90s. Heat index values up to 105. 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It's Stillwater. It was mostly sunny. The temperature was 103 degrees, the dew point 62, and the relative humidity 26%, producing a heat index of 105. The wind was south at 15 miles an hour, gusting to 30. The pressure was 29.90 inches and falling. At Enid, it was partly sunny. The temperature was 104, and the heat index was 105. The wind was southwest at 14, gusting to 24. At Guthrie, it was mostly sunny. The temperature was 102, and the heat index was 103. The wind was south at 13, gusting to 22. Observations from around the region. It was mostly sunny, with a temperature of 92 at Wichita, 102 at Woodward, 102 at Oklahoma City, 99 at Dallas.

Dallas-Fort Worth, and 100 at Tulsa. At Springfield, it was cloudy, with a temperature of 92. Once again at 5 p.m., at Stillwater, it was mostly sunny. The temperature was 103, and the heat index was 105. This is your weather radio station WNG654 in Stillwater, operating on a frequency of 162.50 MHz. 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Heat advisory in effect from noon to 8 p.m. Central Daylight Time Thursday. Heat advisory remains in effect until 8 p.m. Central Daylight Time this evening. What? Heat index values up to 108 degrees. Where? Portions of central, east central, southeast, and southern Oklahoma. When? For today, until 8 p.m. Central Daylight Time this evening. For Thursday, from noon to 8 p.m. Central Daylight Time Thursday. Impacts. Hot temperatures and high humidity may cause heat illnesses. Drink plenty of fluids, stay in an air-conditioned room, stay out of the sun, and check up on relatives and neighbors. Heat advisory in effect from noon to 8 p.m. Central Daylight Time Thursday. Heat advisory remains in effect until 8 p.m. Central Daylight Time this evening. What? Heat index values up to 107 expected today and Thursday. Where? Portions of northwest and west central Arkansas and east central, northeast, and southeast Oklahoma. When? For the first heat advisory, until 8 p.m. Central Daylight Time this evening. For the second heat advisory, from noon to 8 p.m. Central Daylight Time Thursday. Impacts. Heat-related illnesses are possible, especially impacting those not acclimated to the conditions or those performing strenuous activities. Take extra precautions when outside. Wear lightweight and loose-fitting clothing. Try to limit strenuous activities to early morning or evening. Take action when you see symptoms of heat exhaustion and heat stroke. Heat advisory in effect until 8 p.m. Central Daylight Time this evening. What? Heat index values up to 107. Where? Northeast Osage, Wada, Pawnee, Southeast Osage, Washington, Oklahoma, and Western Osage counties. When? Until 8 p.m. Central Daylight Time this evening. Impacts. Heat-related illnesses are possible, especially impacting those not acclimated to the conditions or those performing strenuous activities. Take extra precautions when outside. Wear lightweight and loose-fitting clothing. Try to limit strenuous activities to early morning or evening. Take action when you see symptoms of heat exhaustion and heat stroke. Heat advisory remains in effect until 8 p.m. Central Daylight Time this evening. Heat advisory remains in effect from noon to 8 p.m. Central Daylight Time Thursday. What? For the heat advisory Wednesday and Thursday, heat index values up to 107. Where? Portions of northwest and west central Arkansas and east central, northeast, and southeast Oklahoma. When? For Wednesday, until 8 p.m. Central Daylight Time this evening. For Thursday, from noon to 8 p.m. Central Daylight Time. Impacts. Heat-related illnesses are possible, especially impacting those not acclimated to the conditions or those performing strenuous activities. Take extra precautions when outside. Wear lightweight and loose-fitting clothing. Try to limit strenuous activities to early morning or evening. Take action when you see symptoms of heat exhaustion and heat stroke. From the Norman Forecast Office, here is the forecast for Stillwater and surrounding area. Tonight, mostly clear. Lows in the upper 70s. South winds 5 to 10 miles an hour. Thursday, mostly sunny. A slight chance of showers and thunderstorms in the afternoon. Hot with highs around 100. Southwest winds 5 to 10 miles an hour. Chance of rain 20%. Heat index values up to 106. Thursday night, partly cloudy until midnight, then clearing. A slight chance of showers and thunderstorms. Lows in the mid-70s. South winds 5 to 10 miles an hour. Chance of rain 20%. Friday, mostly sunny with a slight chance of showers and thunderstorms. Highs in the upper 90s. South winds 5 to 10 miles an hour. Chance of rain 20%. Heat index values up to 106 in the afternoon. Friday night, mostly clear. Lows in the mid-70s.

south winds 5 to 10 miles an hour. Heat index values up to 105 early until midnight. Saturday, sunny, hot with highs around 100. Saturday night, clear. Lows in the mid-70s. Sunday, sunny, hot with highs around 100. Sunday night, clear. Lows in the upper 70s. Monday, sunny, hot with highs around 100. Monday night, mostly clear. Lows in the upper 70s. Tuesday, sunny, hot with highs around 100. Tuesday night, mostly clear. Lows in the upper 70s. Wednesday, mostly sunny. Highs in the upper 90s. Heat index values up to 105. 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It's Stillwater. It was mostly sunny. The temperature was 103 degrees, the dew point 62, and the relative humidity 26%, producing a heat index of 105. The wind was south at 15 miles an hour, gusting to 30. The pressure was 29.90 inches and falling. At Enid, it was partly sunny. The temperature was 104, and the heat index was 105. The wind was southwest at 14, gusting to 24. At Guthrie, it was mostly sunny. The temperature was 102, and the heat index was 103. The wind was south at 13, gusting to 22. Observations from around the region. It was mostly sunny, with a temperature of 92 at Wichita, 102 at Woodward, 102 at Oklahoma City, 99 at Dallas-Fort Worth, and 100 at Tulsa. At Springfield, it was cloudy, with a temperature of 92. Once again at 5 p.m., at Stillwater, it was mostly sunny. The temperature was 103, and the heat index was 105. Heat advisory in effect from noon to 8 p.m. Central Daylight Time Thursday. Heat advisory remains in effect until 8 p.m. Central Daylight Time this evening. What? Heat index values up to 108 degrees. Where? Portions of central, east central, southeast, and southern Oklahoma. When? For today, until 8 p.m. Central Daylight Time this evening. For Thursday, from noon to 8 p.m. Central Daylight Time Thursday. Impacts. Hot temperatures and high humidity may cause heat illnesses. Drink plenty of fluids, stay in an air-conditioned room, stay out of the sun, and check up on relatives and neighbors. Heat advisory in effect from noon to 8 p.m. Central Daylight Time Thursday. Heat advisory remains in effect until 8 p.m. Central Daylight Time this evening. What? Heat index values up to 107 expected today and Thursday. Where? Portions of northwest and west central Arkansas and east central, northeast, and southeast Oklahoma. When? For the first heat advisory, until 8 p.m. Central Daylight Time this evening. For the second heat advisory, from noon to 8 p.m. Central Daylight Time Thursday. Impacts. Heat-related illnesses are possible, especially impacting those not acclimated to the conditions or those performing strenuous activities. Take extra precautions when outside. Wear lightweight and loose-fitting clothing. Try to limit strenuous activities to early morning or evening. Take action when you see symptoms of heat exhaustion and heat stroke. Heat advisory in effect until 8 p.m. Central Daylight Time this evening. What? Heat index values up to 107. Where? Northeast Osage, Wada, Pawnee, Southeast Osage, Washington, Oklahoma, and Western Osage counties. When? Until 8 p.m. Central Daylight Time this evening. Impacts. Heat-related illnesses are possible, especially impacting those not acclimated to the conditions or those performing strenuous activities. Take extra precautions when outside. Wear lightweight and loose-fitting clothing. Try to limit strenuous activities to early morning or evening. Take action when you see symptoms of heat exhaustion and heat stroke. Heat advisory remains in effect until 8 p.m. Central Daylight Time this evening. Heat advisory remains in effect from noon to 8 p.m. Central Daylight Time Thursday. What? For the heat advisory Wednesday and Thursday, heat index values up to 107. Where? Portions of northwest and west central Arkansas and east central, northeast, and southeast Oklahoma. When? For Wednesday, until 8 p.m. Central Daylight Time this evening.

for Thursday from noon to 8 p.m. Central Daylight Time. Impacts. Heat-related illnesses are possible, especially impacting those not acclimated to the conditions or those performing strenuous activities. Take extra precautions when outside. Wear lightweight and loose-fitting clothing. Try to limit strenuous activities to early morning or evening. Take action when you see symptoms of heat exhaustion and heat stroke. From the Norman Forecast Office, here is the forecast for Stillwater and surrounding area. Tonight, mostly clear. Lows in the upper 70s. South winds 5 to 10 miles an hour. Thursday, mostly sunny. A slight chance of showers and thunderstorms in the afternoon. Hot with highs around 100. Southwest winds 5 to 10 miles an hour. Chance of rain 20%. Heat index values up to 106. Thursday night, partly cloudy until midnight, then clearing. A slight chance of showers and thunderstorms. Lows in the mid-70s. South winds 5 to 10 miles an hour. Chance of rain 20%. Friday, mostly sunny with a slight chance of showers and thunderstorms. Highs in the upper 90s. South winds 5 to 10 miles an hour. Chance of rain 20%. Heat index values up to 106 in the afternoon. Friday night, mostly clear. Lows in the mid-70s. South winds 5 to 10 miles an hour. Heat index values up to 105 early until midnight. Saturday, sunny, hot with highs around 100. Saturday night, clear. Lows in the mid-70s. Sunday, sunny, hot with highs around 100. Sunday night, clear. Lows in the upper 70s. Monday, sunny, hot with highs around 100. Monday night, mostly clear. Lows in the upper 70s. Tuesday, sunny, hot with highs around 100. Tuesday night, mostly clear. Lows in the upper 70s. Wednesday, mostly sunny. Highs in the upper 90s. Heat index values up to 105. 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At Stillwater, it was mostly sunny. The temperature was 103 degrees, the dew point 62, and the relative humidity 26%, producing a heat index of 105. The wind was south at 15 miles an hour, gusting to 30. The pressure was 29.90 inches and falling. At Enid, it was partly sunny. The temperature was 104, and the heat index was 105. The wind was southwest at 14, gusting to 24. At Guthrie, it was mostly sunny. The temperature was 102, and the heat index was 103. The wind was south at 13, gusting to 22. Observations from around the region. It was mostly sunny, with a temperature of 92 at Wichita, 102 at Woodward, 102 at Oklahoma City, 99 at Dallas-Fort Worth, and 100 at Tulsa. At Springfield, it was cloudy, with a temperature of 92. Once again at 5 p.m., at Stillwater, it was mostly sunny. The temperature was 103, and the heat index was 105. Heat advisory in effect from noon to 8 p.m. Central Daylight Time Thursday. Heat advisory remains in effect until 8 p.m. Central Daylight Time this evening. What? Heat index values up to 108 degrees. Where? Portions of central, east central, southeast, and southern Oklahoma. When? For today, until 8 p.m. Central Daylight Time this evening. For Thursday, from noon to 8 p.m. Central Daylight Time Thursday. Impacts. Hot temperatures and high humidity may cause heat illnesses. Drink plenty of fluids, stay in an air-conditioned room, stay out of the sun, and check up on relatives and neighbors. Heat advisory in effect from noon to 8 p.m. Central Daylight Time Thursday. Heat advisory remains in effect until 8 p.m. Central Daylight Time this evening. What? Heat index values up to 107 expected today and Thursday. Where? Portions of northwest and west central Arkansas and east central, northeast, and southeast Oklahoma. When? For the first heat advisory, until 8 p.m. Central Daylight Time this evening. For the second heat advisory, from noon to 8 p.m. Central Daylight Time Thursday.

attacks. Heat-related illnesses are possible, especially impacting those not acclimated to the conditions or those performing strenuous activities. Take extra precautions when outside. Wear lightweight and loose-fitting clothing. 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Take action when you see symptoms of heat exhaustion and heat stroke. 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Programming originates from the National Weather Service Forecast Office in Norman, Oklahoma. Heat advisory in effect until 8 p.m. Central Daylight Time this evening. What? Heat index values up to 107. Where? Northeast Osage, Wada, Pawnee, Southeast Osage, Washington, Oklahoma, and Western Osage counties. When? Until 8 p.m. Central Daylight Time this evening. Impacts. Heat-related illnesses are possible, especially impacting those not acclimated to the conditions or those performing strenuous activities. Take extra precautions when outside. Wear lightweight and loose-fitting clothing. Try to limit strenuous activities to early morning or evening. Take action when you see symptoms of heat exhaustion and heat stroke. Heat advisory remains in effect until 8 p.m. Central Daylight Time this evening. Heat advisory remains in effect from noon to 8 p.m. Central Daylight Time Thursday. What? For the heat advisory Wednesday and Thursday, heat index values up to 107. Where? Portions of northwest and west central Arkansas and east central, northeast, and southeast Oklahoma. When? For Wednesday, until 8 p.m. Central Daylight Time this evening. For Thursday, from noon to 8 p.m. Central Daylight Time. Impacts. Heat-related illnesses are possible, especially impacting those not acclimated to the conditions or those performing strenuous activities. Take extra precautions when outside. Wear lightweight and loose-fitting clothing. Try to limit strenuous activities to early morning or evening. Take action when you see symptoms of heat exhaustion and heat stroke. From the Norman Forecast Office, here is the forecast for Stillwater and surrounding area. Tonight, mostly clear. Lows in the upper 70s. South winds 5 to 10 miles an hour. Thursday, mostly sunny. A slight chance of showers and thunderstorms in the afternoon. Hot with highs around 100. Southwest winds 5 to 10 miles an hour. Chance of rain 20%. Heat index values up to 106. Thursday night, partly cloudy until midnight, then clearing. A slight chance of showers and thunderstorms. Lows in the mid-70s. South winds 5 to 10 miles an hour. Chance of rain 20%. Friday, mostly sunny with a slight chance of showers and thunderstorms. Highs in the upper 90s. South winds 5 to 10 miles an hour. Chance of rain 20%. Heat index values up to 106 in the afternoon. Friday night, mostly clear. Lows in the mid-70s. South winds 5 to 10 miles an hour. Heat index values up to 105 early until midnight. Saturday, sunny, hot with highs around 100. Saturday night, clear. Lows in the mid-70s. Sunday, sunny, hot with highs around 100. Sunday night, clear. Lows in the upper 70s. Monday, sunny, hot with highs around 100. Monday night, mostly clear. Lows in the upper 70s. Tuesday, sunny, hot with highs around 100. Tuesday night, mostly clear. Lows in the upper 70s. Wednesday, mostly sunny. Highs in the upper 90s. Heat index values up to 105. 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It's Stillwater. It was sunny. The temperature was 102 degrees, the dew point 62, and the relative humidity 26%, producing a heat index of 104. The wind was south at 17 miles an hour. The pressure was 29.89 inches and falling. At Guthrie, it was sunny. The temperature was 102, and the heat index was 102. The wind was south at 14, gusting to 22. Observations from around the region. It was mostly sunny, with a temperature of 100 at Oklahoma City.

101 at Dallas Fort Worth and 100 at Tulsa. It was partly sunny, with a temperature of 93 at Wichita and 91 at Springfield. Once again at 6 p.m., it's still water, it was sunny. The temperature was 102, and the heat index was 104. Heat advisory in effect from noon to 8 p.m. Central Daylight Time Thursday. Heat advisory remains in effect until 8 p.m. Central Daylight Time this evening. What? Heat index values up to 108 degrees. Where? Portions of Central, East Central, Southeast, and Southern Oklahoma. When? For today, until 8 p.m. Central Daylight Time this evening. For Thursday, from noon to 8 p.m. Central Daylight Time Thursday. Impacts. Hot temperatures and high humidity may cause heat illnesses. Drink plenty of fluids. Stay in an air-conditioned room. Stay out of the sun. And check up on relatives and neighbors. Heat advisory in effect from noon to 8 p.m. Central Daylight Time Thursday. Heat advisory remains in effect until 8 p.m. Central Daylight Time this evening. What? Heat index values up to 107 expected today and Thursday. Where? Portions of northwest and west central Arkansas and east central, northeast, and southeast Oklahoma. When? For the first heat advisory, until 8 p.m. Central Daylight Time this evening. For the second heat advisory, from noon to 8 p.m. Central Daylight Time Thursday. Impacts. Heat-related illnesses are possible, especially impacting those not acclimated to the conditions or those performing strenuous activities. Take extra precautions when outside. Wear lightweight and loose-fitting clothing. Try to limit strenuous activities to early morning or evening. Take action when you see symptoms of heat exhaustion and heat stroke. Heat advisory in effect until 8 p.m. Central Daylight Time this evening. What? Heat index values up to 107. Where? Northeast Osage, Wada, Pawnee, Southeast Osage, Washington, Oklahoma, and Western Osage counties. When? Until 8 p.m. Central Daylight Time this evening. Impacts. Heat-related illnesses are possible, especially impacting those not acclimated to the conditions or those performing strenuous activities. Take extra precautions when outside. Wear lightweight and loose-fitting clothing. Try to limit strenuous activities to early morning or evening. Take action when you see symptoms of heat exhaustion and heat stroke. Heat advisory remains in effect until 8 p.m. Central Daylight Time this evening. Heat advisory remains in effect from noon to 8 p.m. Central Daylight Time Thursday. What? For the heat advisory Wednesday and Thursday, heat index values up to 107. Where? Portions of northwest and west central Arkansas and east central, northeast, and southeast Oklahoma. When? For Wednesday, until 8 p.m. Central Daylight Time this evening. For Thursday, from noon to 8 p.m. Central Daylight Time. Impacts. Heat-related illnesses are possible, especially impacting those not acclimated to the conditions or those performing strenuous activities. Take extra precautions when outside. Wear lightweight and loose-fitting clothing. Try to limit strenuous activities to early morning or evening. Take action when you see symptoms of heat exhaustion and heat stroke. From the Norman Forecast Office, here is the forecast for Stillwater and surrounding area. Tonight, mostly clear. Lows in the upper 70s. South winds 5 to 10 miles an hour. Thursday, mostly sunny. A slight chance of showers and thunderstorms in the afternoon. Hot with highs around 100. Southwest winds 5 to 10 miles an hour. Chance of rain 20%. Heat index values up to 106. Thursday night, partly cloudy until midnight, then clearing. A slight chance of showers and thunderstorms. Lows in the mid-70s. South winds 5 to 10 miles an hour. Chance of rain 20%. Friday, mostly sunny with a slight chance of showers and thunderstorms. Highs in the upper 90s. South winds 5 to 10 miles an hour. Chance of rain 20%. Heat index values up to 106 in the afternoon. Friday night, mostly clear. Lows in the mid-70s. South winds 5 to 10 miles an hour. Heat index values up to 105 early until midnight. Saturday, sunny, hot with highs around 100. Saturday night, clear,

lows in the mid-70s. Sunday, sunny, hot with highs around 100. Sunday night, clear, lows in the upper 70s. Monday, sunny, hot with highs around 100. Monday night, mostly clear, lows in the upper 70s. Tuesday, sunny, hot with highs around 100. Tuesday night, mostly clear, lows in the upper 70s. Wednesday, mostly sunny, highs in the upper 90s. Heat index values up to 105. 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It's Stillwater, it was sunny. The temperature was 102 degrees, the dew point 62, and the relative humidity 26%, producing a heat index of 104. The wind was south at 17 miles an hour. The pressure was 29.89 inches and falling. At Guthrie, it was sunny. The temperature was 102, and the heat index was 102. The wind was south at 14, gusting to 22. Observations from around the region. It was mostly sunny, with a temperature of 100 at Oklahoma City, 101 at Dallas-Fort Worth, and 100 at Tulsa. It was partly sunny, with a temperature of 93 at Wichita, and 91 at Springfield. Once again at 6 p.m., it's Stillwater, it was sunny. The temperature was 102, and the heat index was 104. Heat advisory in effect from noon to 8 p.m. Central Daylight Time Thursday. Heat advisory remains in effect until 8 p.m. Central Daylight Time this evening. What? Heat index values up to 108 degrees. Where? Portions of central, east central, southeast, and southern Oklahoma. When? For today, until 8 p.m. Central Daylight Time this evening. For Thursday, from noon to 8 p.m. Central Daylight Time Thursday. Impacts. Hot temperatures and high humidity may cause heat illnesses. Drink plenty of fluids, stay in an air-conditioned room, stay out of the sun, and check up on relatives and neighbors. Heat advisory in effect from noon to 8 p.m. Central Daylight Time Thursday. Heat advisory remains in effect until 8 p.m. Central Daylight Time this evening. What? Heat index values up to 107 expected today and Thursday. Where? Portions of northwest and west central Arkansas and east central, northeast, and southeast Oklahoma. When? For the first heat advisory, until 8 p.m. Central Daylight Time this evening. For the second heat advisory, from noon to 8 p.m. Central Daylight Time Thursday. Impacts. Heat-related illnesses are possible, especially impacting those not acclimated to the conditions or those performing strenuous activities. Take extra precautions when outside. Wear lightweight and loose-fitting clothing. Try to limit strenuous activities to early morning or evening. Take action when you see symptoms of heat exhaustion and heat stroke. Heat advisory in effect until 8 p.m. Central Daylight Time this evening. What? Heat index values up to 107. Where? Northeast Osage, Wada, Pawnee, Southeast Osage, Washington, Oklahoma, and Western Osage counties. When? Until 8 p.m. Central Daylight Time this evening. Impacts. Heat-related illnesses are possible, especially impacting those not acclimated to the conditions or those performing strenuous activities. Take extra precautions when outside. Wear lightweight and loose-fitting clothing. Try to limit strenuous activities to early morning or evening. Take action when you see symptoms of heat exhaustion and heat stroke. Heat advisory remains in effect until 8 p.m. Central Daylight Time this evening. Heat advisory remains in effect from noon to 8 p.m. Central Daylight Time Thursday. What? For the heat advisory Wednesday and Thursday, heat index values up to 107. Where? Portions of northwest and west central Arkansas and east central, northeast, and southeast Oklahoma. When? For Wednesday, until 8 p.m. Central Daylight Time this evening. For Thursday, from noon to 8 p.m. Central Daylight Time. Impacts. Heat-related illnesses are possible, especially impacting those not acclimated to the conditions or those performing strenuous activities. Take extra precautions when outside. Wear lightweight and loose-fitting clothing. Try to limit strenuous activities to early morning or evening. Take action when you see symptoms of heat exhaustion and heat stroke. From the Norman Forecast Office,

South winds 5 to 10 miles an hour. Chance of rain 20%. Heat index values up to 106 in the afternoon. Friday night, mostly clear. Lows in the mid-70s. South winds 5 to 10 miles an hour. Heat index values up to 105 early until midnight. Saturday, sunny, hot with highs around 100. Saturday night, clear. Lows in the mid-70s. Sunday, sunny, hot with highs around 100. Sunday night, clear. Lows in the upper 70s. Monday, sunny, hot with highs around 100. Monday night, mostly clear. Lows in the upper 70s. Tuesday, sunny, hot with highs around 100. Tuesday night, mostly clear. Lows in the upper 70s. Wednesday, mostly sunny. Highs in the upper 90s. Heat index values up to 105. 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It's Stillwater. It was sunny. The temperature was 102 degrees, the dew point 62, and the relative humidity 26%, producing a heat index of 104. The wind was south at 17 miles an hour. The pressure was 29.89 inches and falling. At Ponca City, it was partly sunny. The temperature was 100, the dew point 64, and the relative humidity 30%, producing a heat index of 102. The wind was south at 10, gusting to 21. The pressure was 29.87 inches and falling. At Guthrie, it was sunny. The temperature was 102, the dew point 58, and the relative humidity 23%, producing a heat index of 102. The wind was south at 14, gusting to 22. The pressure was 29.89 inches and falling. Observations from around the region. Skies ranged from mostly sunny to partly sunny. It was 93 at Wichita, 101 at Woodward, and 100 at Oklahoma City. Dallas-Fort Worth reported 101, Tulsa reported 100, and Springfield reported 91. Once again at 6 p.m., it's Stillwater, it was sunny. The temperature was 102, and the heat index was 104. A test of the National Weather Service radio warning alarm tone feature is scheduled for 7 p.m. today. 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Heat advisory in effect from noon to 8 p.m. Central Daylight Time Thursday. Heat advisory remains in effect until 8 p.m. Central Daylight Time this evening. What? Heat index values up to 108 degrees. Where? Portions of central, east central, southeast, and southern Oklahoma. When? For today, until 8 p.m. Central Daylight Time this evening. For Thursday, from noon to 8 p.m. Central Daylight Time Thursday. Impacts. Hot temperatures and high humidity may cause heat illnesses. Drink plenty of fluids. Stay in an air-conditioned room. Stay out of the sun and check up on relatives and neighbors. Heat advisory in effect from noon to 8 p.m. Central Daylight Time Thursday. Heat advisory remains in effect until 8 p.m. Central Daylight Time this evening. What? Heat index values up to 107 expected today and Thursday. Where? Portions of northwest and west central Arkansas and east central, northeast, and southeast Oklahoma. When? For the first heat advisory, until 8 p.m. Central Daylight Time this evening. For the second heat advisory, from noon to 8 p.m. Central Daylight Time Thursday. Impacts. Heat-related illnesses are possible, especially impacting those not acclimated to the conditions or those performing strenuous activities. Take extra precautions when outside. Wear lightweight and loose-fitting clothing. Try to limit strenuous activities to early morning or evening. Take action when you see symptoms of heat exhaustion and need stroke. Heat advisory in effect until 8 p.m. Central Daylight Time this evening. What? Heat index values up to 100.

7. Where? Northeast Osage, Wada, Pawnee, Southeast Osage, Washington, Oklahoma, and Western Osage counties. When? Until 8 p.m. Central Daylight Time this evening. Impacts. Heat-related illnesses are possible, especially impacting those not acclimated to the conditions or those performing strenuous activities. Take extra precautions when outside. Wear lightweight and loose-fitting clothing. Try to limit strenuous activities to early morning or evening. Take action when you see symptoms of heat exhaustion and heat stroke. Heat advisory remains in effect until 8 p.m. Central Daylight Time this evening. Heat advisory remains in effect from noon to 8 p.m. Central Daylight Time Thursday. What? For the heat advisory Wednesday and Thursday, heat index values up to 107. Where? Portions of northwest and west central Arkansas and east central, northeast, and southeast Oklahoma. When? For Wednesday, until 8 p.m. Central Daylight Time this evening. For Thursday, from noon to 8 p.m. Central Daylight Time. Impacts. Heat-related illnesses are possible, especially impacting those not acclimated to the conditions or those performing strenuous activities. Take extra precautions when outside. Wear lightweight and loose-fitting clothing. Try to limit strenuous activities to early morning or evening. Take action when you see symptoms of heat exhaustion and heat stroke. From the Norman Forecast Office, here is the forecast for Stillwater and surrounding area. Tonight, mostly clear. Lows in the upper 70s. South winds 5 to 10 miles an hour. Thursday, mostly sunny. A slight chance of showers and thunderstorms in the afternoon. Hot with highs around 100. Southwest winds 5 to 10 miles an hour. Chance of rain 20%. Heat index values up to 106. Thursday night, partly cloudy until midnight, then clearing. A slight chance of showers and thunderstorms. Lows in the mid-70s. South winds 5 to 10 miles an hour. Chance of rain 20%. Friday, mostly sunny with a slight chance of showers and thunderstorms. Highs in the upper 90s. South winds 5 to 10 miles an hour. Chance of rain 20%. Heat index values up to 106 in the afternoon. Friday night, mostly clear. Lows in the mid-70s. South winds 5 to 10 miles an hour. Heat index values up to 105 early until midnight. Saturday, sunny, hot with highs around 100. Saturday night, clear. Lows in the mid-70s. Sunday, sunny, hot with highs around 100. Sunday night, clear. Lows in the upper 70s. Monday, sunny, hot with highs around 100. Monday night, mostly clear. Lows in the upper 70s. Tuesday, sunny, hot with highs around 100. Tuesday night, mostly clear. Lows in the upper 70s. Wednesday, mostly sunny. Highs in the upper 90s. Heat index values up to 105. 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It's Stillwater, it was sunny. The temperature was 102 degrees, the dew point 62, and the relative humidity 26%, producing a heat index of 104. The wind was south at 17 miles an hour. The pressure was 29.89 inches and falling. At Ponca City, it was partly sunny. The temperature was 100. The dew point 64, and the relative humidity 30%, producing a heat index of 102. The wind was south at 10, gusting to 21. The pressure was 29.87 inches and falling. At Guthrie, it was sunny. The temperature was 102, the dew point 58, and the relative humidity 23%, producing a heat index of 102. The wind was south at 14, gusting to 22. The pressure was 29.89 inches and falling. Observations from around the region. Skies ranged from mostly sunny to partly sunny. It was 93 at Wichita, 101 at Woodward, and 100 at Oklahoma City. Dallas-Fort Worth reported 101, Tulsa reported 100, and Springfield reported 91. Once again at 6 p.m., it's Stillwater, it was sunny. The temperature was 102.

heat index was 104. A test of the National Weather Service radio warning alarm tone feature is scheduled for 7 p.m. today. 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Heat advisory in effect from noon to 8 p.m. Central Daylight Time Thursday. Heat advisory remains in effect until 8 p.m. Central Daylight Time this evening. What? Heat index values up to 108 degrees. Where? Portions of Central, East Central, Southeast, and Southern Oklahoma. When? For today, until 8 p.m. Central Daylight Time this evening. For Thursday, from noon to 8 p.m. Central Daylight Time Thursday. Impacts. Hot temperatures and high humidity may cause heat illnesses. Drink plenty of fluids, stay in an air-conditioned room, stay out of the sun, and check up on relatives and neighbors. Heat advisory in effect from noon to 8 p.m. Central Daylight Time Thursday. Heat advisory remains in effect until 8 p.m. Central Daylight Time this evening. What? Heat index values up to 107 expected today and Thursday. Where? Portions of northwest and west central Arkansas and east central, northeast, and southeast Oklahoma. When? For the first heat advisory, until 8 p.m. Central Daylight Time this evening. For the second heat advisory, from noon to 8 p.m. Central Daylight Time Thursday. Impacts. Heat-related illnesses are possible, especially impacting those not acclimated to the conditions or those performing strenuous activities. Take extra precautions when outside. Wear lightweight and loose-fitting clothing. Try to limit strenuous activities to early morning or evening. Take action when you see symptoms of heat exhaustion and heat stroke. Heat advisory in effect until 8 p.m. Central Daylight Time this evening. What? Heat index values up to 107. Where? Northeast Osage, Wada, Pawnee, Southeast Osage, Washington, Oklahoma, and Western Osage counties. When? Until 8 p.m. Central Daylight Time this evening. Impacts. Heat-related illnesses are possible, especially impacting those not acclimated to the conditions or those performing strenuous activities. Take extra precautions when outside. Wear lightweight and loose-fitting clothing. Try to limit strenuous activities to early morning or evening. Take action when you see symptoms of heat exhaustion and heat stroke. Heat advisory remains in effect until 8 p.m. Central Daylight Time this evening. Heat advisory remains in effect from noon to 8 p.m. Central Daylight Time Thursday. What? For the heat advisory Wednesday and Thursday, heat index values up to 107. Where? Portions of northwest and west central Arkansas and east central, northeast, and southeast Oklahoma. When? For Wednesday, until 8 p.m. Central Daylight Time this evening. For Thursday, from noon to 8 p.m. Central Daylight Time. Impacts. Heat-related illnesses are possible, especially impacting those not acclimated to the conditions or those performing strenuous activities. Take extra precautions when outside. Wear lightweight and loose-fitting clothing. Try to limit strenuous activities to early morning or evening. Take action when you see symptoms of heat exhaustion and heat stroke. From the Norman Forecast Office, here is the forecast for Stillwater and surrounding area. Tonight, mostly clear. Lows in the upper 70s. South winds 5 to 10 miles an hour. Thursday, mostly sunny. A slight chance of showers and thunderstorms in the afternoon. Hot with highs around 100. Southwest winds 5 to 10 miles an hour. Chance of rain 20%. Heat index values up to 106. Thursday night, partly cloudy until midnight, then clearing. A slight chance of showers and thunderstorms. Lows in the mid-70s. South winds 5 to 10 miles an hour. Chance of rain 20%. Friday, mostly sunny with a slight chance of showers and thunderstorms. Highs in the upper 90s. South winds 5 to 10 miles an hour. Chance of rain 20%. Heat index values up to 106 in the afternoon. Friday night, mostly clear. Lows in the mid-70s. South winds 5 to 10 miles an hour. Heat index values up to 105 early until midnight. Saturday, sunny,

with highs around 100. Saturday night, clear. Lows in the mid-70s. Sunday, sunny, hot with highs around 100. Sunday night, clear. Lows in the upper 70s. Monday, sunny, hot with highs around 100. Monday night, mostly clear. Lows in the upper 70s. Tuesday, sunny, hot with highs around 100. Tuesday night, mostly clear. Lows in the upper 70s. Wednesday, mostly sunny. Highs in the upper 90s. Heat index values up to 105. 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It's Stillwater. It was sunny. The temperature was 102 degrees, the dew point 62, and the relative humidity 26%, producing a heat index of 104. The wind was south at 17 miles an hour. The pressure was 29.89 inches and falling. At Ponca City, it was partly sunny. The temperature was 100, the dew point 64, and the relative humidity 30%, producing a heat index of 102. The wind was south at 10, gusting to 21. The pressure was 29.87 inches and falling. At Guthrie, it was sunny. The temperature was 102, the dew point 58, and the relative humidity 23%, producing a heat index of 102. The wind was south at 14, gusting to 22. The pressure was 29.89 inches and falling. Observations from around the region. Skies ranged from mostly sunny to partly sunny. It was 93 at Wichita, 101 at Woodward, and 100 at Oklahoma City. Dallas-Fort Worth reported 101, Tulsa reported 100, and Springfield reported 91. Once again at 6 p.m., it's still water, it was sunny. The temperature was 102, and the heat index was 104. A test of the National Weather Service radio warning alarm tone feature is scheduled for 7 p.m. today. 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Heat advisory in effect from noon to 8 p.m. Central Daylight Time Thursday. Heat advisory remains in effect until 8 p.m. Central Daylight Time this evening. What? Heat index values up to 108 degrees. Where? Portions of Central, East Central, Southeast, and Southern Oklahoma. When? For today, until 8 p.m. Central Daylight Time this evening. For Thursday, from noon to 8 p.m. Central Daylight Time Thursday. Impacts. Hot temperatures and high humidity may cause heat illnesses. Drink plenty of fluids, stay in an air-conditioned room, stay out of the sun, and check up on relatives and neighbors. Heat advisory in effect from noon to 8 p.m. Central Daylight Time Thursday. Heat advisory remains in effect until 8 p.m. Stay out of the sun and check up on relatives and neighbors. Heat advisory in effect from noon to 8 p.m. Central Daylight Time Thursday. Heat advisory remains in effect until 8 p.m. Central Daylight Time this evening. What? Heat index values up to 107 expected today and Thursday. Where? Portions of northwest and west central Arkansas and east central, northeast, and southeast Oklahoma. When? For the first heat advisory, until 8 p.m. Central Daylight Time this evening. For the second heat advisory, from noon to 8 p.m. Central Daylight Time Thursday. Impacts. Heat-related illnesses are possible, especially impacting those not acclimated to the conditions or those performing strenuous activities. Take extra precautions when outside. Wear lightweight and loose-fitting clothing. Try to limit strenuous activities to early morning or evening. Take action when you see symptoms of heat exhaustion and heat stroke. Heat advisory in effect until 8 p.m. Central Daylight Time this evening. What? Heat index values up to 107. Where? Northeast Osage, Wada, Pawnee, Southeast Osage, Washington, Oklahoma, and Western Osage counties. When? Until 8 p.m. Central Daylight Time this evening.

evening. 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Heat-related illnesses are possible, especially impacting those not acclimated to the conditions or those performing strenuous activities. Take extra precautions when outside. 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Heat advisory remains in effect until 8 p.m. Central Daylight Time this evening. Heat advisory remains in effect from noon to 8 p.m. Central Daylight Time Thursday. What? For the heat advisory Wednesday and Thursday, heat index values up to 107. Where? Portions of northwest and west central Arkansas and east central, northeast, and southeast Oklahoma. When? For Wednesday, until 8 p.m. Central Daylight Time this evening. For Thursday, from noon to 8 p.m. Central Daylight Time. Impacts. Heat-related illnesses are possible, especially impacting those not acclimated to the conditions or those performing strenuous activities. Take extra precautions when outside. Wear lightweight and loose-fitting clothing. Try to limit strenuous activities to early morning or evening. Take action when you see symptoms of heat exhaustion and heat stroke. From the Norman Forecast Office, here is the forecast for Stillwater and surrounding area. Tonight, mostly clear. Lows in the upper 70s. South winds 5 to 10 miles an hour. Thursday, mostly sunny. A slight chance of showers and thunderstorms in the afternoon. Hot with highs around 100. Southwest winds 5 to 10 miles an hour. Chance of rain 20%. Heat index values up to 106. Thursday night, partly cloudy until midnight, then clearing. A slight chance of showers and thunderstorms. Lows in the mid-70s. South winds 5 to 10 miles an hour. Chance of rain 20%. Friday, mostly sunny with a slight chance of showers and thunderstorms. Highs in the upper 90s. South winds 5 to 10 miles an hour. Chance of rain 20%. Heat index values up to 106 in the afternoon. Friday night, mostly clear. Lows in the mid-70s. South winds 5 to 10 miles an hour. Heat index values up to 105 early until midnight. Saturday, sunny, hot with highs around 100. Saturday night, clear. Lows in the mid-70s. Sunday, sunny, hot with highs around 100. Sunday night, clear. Lows in the upper 70s. Monday, sunny, hot with highs around 100. Monday night, mostly clear. Lows in the upper 70s. Tuesday, sunny, hot with highs around 100. Tuesday night, mostly clear. Lows in the upper 70s. Wednesday, mostly sunny. Highs in the upper 90s. Heat index values up to 105. 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It's Stillwater. It was sunny. The temperature was 102 degrees, the dew point 62, and the relative humidity 26%, producing a heat index of 104. The wind was south at 17 miles an hour. The pressure was 29.89 inches and falling. At Ponca City, it was partly sunny. The temperature was 100, the dew point 64, and the relative humidity 30%, producing a heat index of 102. The wind was south at 10, gusting to 21. The pressure was 29.87 inches and falling. At Guthrie, it was sunny. The temperature was 102, the dew point 58, and the relative humidity 23%, producing a heat index of 102. The wind was south at 14, gusting to 22. The pressure was 29.89 inches and falling. Observations from around the region. Skies ranged from mostly sunny to partly sunny. It was 93 at Wichita, 101 at Woodward, and 100 at Oklahoma City. Dallas-Fort Worth reported 101, Tulsa reported 100, and Springfield reported 91. Once again at 6 p.m., it's Stillwater, it was sunny. The temperature was 102, and the heat index was 104. A test of the National Weather Service radio warning alarm tone feature is scheduled for 7 p.m. today. 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

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Heat advisory in effect from noon to 8 p.m. Central Daylight Time Thursday. Heat advisory remains in effect until 8 p.m. Central Daylight Time this evening. What? Heat index values up to 108 degrees. Where? Portions of Central, East Central, Southeast, and Southern Oklahoma. When? For today, until 8 p.m. Central Daylight Time this evening. For Thursday, from noon to 8 p.m. Central Daylight Time Thursday. Impacts. Hot temperatures and high humidity may cause heat illnesses. Drink plenty of fluids, stay in an air-conditioned room, stay out of the sun, and check up on relatives and neighbors. Heat advisory in effect from noon to 8 p.m. Central Daylight Time Thursday. Heat advisory remains in effect until 8 p.m. Central Daylight Time this evening. What? Heat index values up to 107 expected today and Thursday. Where? Portions of northwest and west central Arkansas and east central, northeast, and southeast Oklahoma. When? For the first heat advisory, until 8 p.m. Central Daylight Time this evening. For the second heat advisory, from noon to 8 p.m. Central Daylight Time Thursday. Impacts. Heat-related illnesses are possible, especially impacting those not acclimated to the conditions or those performing strenuous activities. Take extra precautions when outside. Wear lightweight and loose-fitting clothing. Try to limit strenuous activities to early morning or evening. Take action when you see symptoms of heat exhaustion and need stroke. Heat advisory in effect until 8 p.m. Central Daylight Time this evening. What? Heat index values up to 107. Where? Northeast Osage, Wada, Pawnee, Southeast Osage, Washington, Oklahoma, and Western Osage counties. When? Until 8 p.m. Central Daylight Time this evening. Impacts. Heat-related illnesses are possible, especially impacting those not acclimated to the conditions or those performing strenuous activities. Take extra precautions when outside. Wear lightweight and loose-fitting clothing. Try to limit strenuous activities to early morning or evening. Take action when you see symptoms of heat exhaustion and need stroke. Heat advisory remains in effect until 8 p.m. Central Daylight Time this evening. Heat advisory remains in effect from noon to 8 p.m. Central Daylight Time Thursday. What? For the heat advisory Wednesday and Thursday, heat index values up to 107. Where? Portions of northwest and west central Arkansas and east central, northeast, and southeast Oklahoma. When? For Wednesday, until 8 p.m. Central Daylight Time this evening. For Thursday, from noon to 8 p.m. Central Daylight Time. Impacts. Heat-related illnesses are possible, especially impacting those not acclimated to the conditions or those performing strenuous activities. Take extra precautions when outside. Wear lightweight and loose-fitting clothing. Try to limit strenuous activities to early morning or evening. Take action when you see symptoms of heat exhaustion and need stroke. From the Norman Forecast Office, here is the forecast for Stillwater and surrounding area. Tonight, mostly clear. Lows in the upper 70s. South winds 5 to 10 miles an hour. Thursday, mostly sunny. A slight chance of showers and thunderstorms in the afternoon. Hot with highs around 100. Southwest winds 5 to 10 miles an hour. Chance of rain 20%. Heat index values up to 106. Thursday night, partly cloudy until midnight, then clearing. A slight chance of showers and thunderstorms. Lows in the mid-70s. South winds 5 to 10 miles an hour. Chance of rain 20%. Friday, mostly sunny with a slight chance of showers and thunderstorms. Highs in the upper 90s. South winds 5 to 10 miles an hour. Chance of rain 20%. Heat index values up to 106 in the afternoon. Friday night, mostly clear. Lows in the mid-70s. South winds 5 to 10 miles an hour. Heat index values up to 105 early until midnight. Saturday, sunny, hot with highs around 100. Saturday night, clear. Lows in the mid-70s. Sunday, sunny, hot with highs around 100. Sunday night, clear.

lows in the upper 70s. Monday, sunny, hot with highs around 100. Monday night, mostly clear. Lows in the upper 70s. Tuesday, sunny, hot with highs around 100. Tuesday night, mostly clear. Lows in the upper 70s. Wednesday, mostly sunny. Highs in the upper 90s. Heat index values up to 105. 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It's Stillwater. It was sunny. The temperature was 102 degrees, the dew point 62, and the relative humidity 26%, producing a heat index of 104. The wind was south at 17 miles an hour. The pressure was 29.89 inches and falling. At Ponca City, it was partly sunny. The temperature was 100, the dew point 64, and the relative humidity 30%, producing a heat index of 102. The wind was south at 10, gusting to 21. The pressure was 29.87 inches and falling. At Guthrie, it was sunny. The temperature was 102, the dew point 58, and the relative humidity 23%, producing a heat index of 102. The wind was south at 14, gusting to 22. The pressure was 29.89 inches and falling. Observations from around the region. Skies ranged from mostly sunny to partly sunny. It was 93 at Wichita, 101 at Woodward, and 100 at Oklahoma City. Dallas-Fort Worth reported 101, Tulsa reported 100, and Springfield reported 91. Once again at 6 p.m., it's Stillwater, it was sunny. The temperature was 102, and the heat index was 104. A test of the National Weather Service radio warning alarm tone feature is scheduled for 7 p.m. today. 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Heat advisory in effect from noon to 8 p.m. Central Daylight Time Thursday. Heat advisory remains in effect until 8 p.m. Central Daylight Time this evening. What? Heat index values up to 108 degrees. Where? Portions of central, east central, southeast, and southern Oklahoma. When? For today, until 8 p.m. Central Daylight Time this evening. For Thursday, from noon to 8 p.m. Central Daylight Time Thursday. Impacts. Hot temperatures and high humidity may cause heat illnesses. Drink plenty of fluids, stay in an air-conditioned room, stay out of the sun, and check up on relatives and neighbors. Heat advisory in effect from noon to 8 p.m. Central Daylight Time Thursday. Heat advisory remains in effect until 8 p.m. Central Daylight Time this evening. What? Heat index values up to 107 expected today and Thursday. Where? Portions of northwest and west central Arkansas and east central, northeast, and southeast Oklahoma. When? For the first heat advisory, until 8 p.m. Central Daylight Time this evening. For the second heat advisory, from noon to 8 p.m. Central Daylight Time Thursday. Impacts. Heat-related illnesses are possible, especially impacting those not acclimated to the conditions or those performing strenuous activities. Take extra precautions when outside. Wear lightweight and loose-fitting clothing. Try to limit strenuous activities to early morning or evening. Take action when you see symptoms of heat exhaustion and heat stroke. Heat advisory in effect until 8 p.m. Central Daylight Time this evening. What? Heat index values up to 107. Where? Northeast Osage, Wada, Pawnee, Southeast Osage, Washington, Oklahoma, and Western Osage counties. When? Until 8 p.m. Central Daylight Time this evening. Impacts. Heat-related illnesses are possible, especially impacting those not acclimated to the conditions or those performing strenuous activities. Take extra precautions when outside. Wear lightweight and loose-fitting clothing. Try to limit strenuous activities to early morning or evening. Take action when you see symptoms of heat exhaustion and heat stroke.

Heat advisory remains in effect until 8 p.m. Central Daylight Time this evening. Heat advisory remains in effect from noon to 8 p.m. Central Daylight Time Thursday. What? For the heat advisory Wednesday and Thursday, heat index values up to 107. Where? Portions of northwest and west central Arkansas and east central, northeast, and southeast Oklahoma. When? For Wednesday, until 8 p.m. Central Daylight Time this evening. For Thursday, from noon to 8 p.m. Central Daylight Time. Impacts. Heat-related illnesses are possible, especially impacting those not acclimated to the conditions or those performing strenuous activities. Take extra precautions when outside. Wear lightweight and loose-fitting clothing. Try to limit strenuous activities to early morning or evening. Take action when you see symptoms of heat exhaustion and heat stroke. From the Norman Forecast Office, here is the forecast for Stillwater and surrounding area. Tonight, mostly clear. Lows in the upper 70s. South winds 5 to 10 miles an hour. Thursday, mostly sunny. A slight chance of showers and thunderstorms in the afternoon. Hot with highs around 100. Southwest winds 5 to 10 miles an hour. Chance of rain 20%. Heat index values up to 106. Thursday night, partly cloudy until midnight, then clearing. A slight chance of showers and thunderstorms. Lows in the mid-70s. South winds 5 to 10 miles an hour. Chance of rain 20%. Friday, mostly sunny with a slight chance of showers and thunderstorms. Highs in the upper 90s. South winds 5 to 10 miles an hour. Chance of rain 20%. Heat index values up to 106 in the afternoon. Friday night, mostly clear. Lows in the mid-70s. South winds 5 to 10 miles an hour. Heat index values up to 105 early until midnight. Saturday, sunny, hot with highs around 100. Saturday night, clear. Lows in the mid-70s. Sunday, sunny, hot with highs around 100. Sunday night, clear. Lows in the upper 70s. Monday, sunny, hot with highs around 100. Monday night, mostly clear. Lows in the upper 70s. Tuesday, sunny, hot with highs around 100. Tuesday night, mostly clear. Lows in the upper 70s. Wednesday, mostly sunny. Highs in the upper 90s. Heat index values up to 105. 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It's Stillwater. It was sunny. The temperature was 102 degrees, the dew point 62, and the relative humidity 26%, producing a heat index of 104. The wind was south at 17 miles an hour. The pressure was 29.89 inches and falling. At Ponca City, it was partly sunny. The temperature was 100, the dew point 64, and the relative humidity 30%, producing a heat index of 102. The wind was south at 10, gusting to 21. The pressure was 29.87 inches and falling. At Guthrie, it was sunny. The temperature was 102, the dew point 58, and the relative humidity 23%, producing a heat index of 102. The wind was south at 14, gusting to 22. The pressure was 29.89 inches and falling. Observations from around the region. Skies ranged from mostly sunny to partly sunny. It was 93 at Wichita, 101 at Woodward, and 100 at Oklahoma City. Dallas-Fort Worth reported 101, Tulsa reported 100, and Springfield reported 91. Once again at 6 p.m., it's Stillwater, it was sunny. The temperature was 102, and the heat index was 104. A test of the National Weather Service radio warning alarm tone feature is scheduled for 7 p.m. today. 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Heat advisory in effect from noon to 8 p.m. Central Daylight Time Thursday. Heat advisory remains in effect until 8 p.m. Central Daylight Time this evening. What? Heat index values up to 108.

degrees. Where? Portions of central, east central, southeast, and southern Oklahoma. When? For today, until 8 p.m. Central Daylight Time this evening. For Thursday, from noon to 8 p.m. Central Daylight Time Thursday. Impacts. Hot temperatures and high humidity may cause heat illnesses. Drink plenty of fluids, stay in an air-conditioned room, stay out of the sun, and check up on relatives and neighbors. Heat advisory in effect from noon to 8 p.m. Central Daylight Time Thursday. Heat advisory remains in effect until 8 p.m. Central Daylight Time this evening. What? Heat index values up to 107 expected today and Thursday. Where? Portions of northwest and west central Arkansas and east central, northeast, and southeast Oklahoma. When? For the first heat advisory, until 8 p.m. Central Daylight Time this evening. For the second heat advisory, from noon to 8 p.m. Central Daylight Time Thursday. Impacts. Heat-related illnesses are possible, especially impacting those not acclimated to the conditions or those performing strenuous activities. Take extra precautions when outside. Wear lightweight and loose-fitting clothing. Try to limit strenuous activities to early morning or evening. Take action when you see symptoms of heat exhaustion and heat stroke. Heat advisory in effect until 8 p.m. Central Daylight Time this evening. What? Heat index values up to 107. Where? Northeast Osage, Wada, Pawnee, Southeast Osage, Washington, Oklahoma, and Western Osage counties. When? Until 8 p.m. Central Daylight Time this evening. Impacts. Heat-related illnesses are possible, especially impacting those not acclimated to the conditions or those performing strenuous activities. Take extra precautions when outside. Wear lightweight and loose-fitting clothing. Try to limit strenuous activities to early morning or evening. Take action when you see symptoms of heat exhaustion and heat stroke. Heat advisory remains in effect until 8 p.m. Central Daylight Time this evening. Heat advisory remains in effect from noon to 8 p.m. Central Daylight Time Thursday. What? For the heat advisory Wednesday and Thursday, heat index values up to 107. Where? Portions of northwest and west central Arkansas and east central, northeast, and southeast Oklahoma. When? For Wednesday, until 8 p.m. Central Daylight Time this evening. For Thursday, from noon to 8 p.m. Central Daylight Time. Impacts. Heat-related illnesses are possible, especially impacting those not acclimated to the conditions or those performing strenuous activities. Take extra precautions when outside. Wear lightweight and loose-fitting clothing. Try to limit strenuous activities to early morning or evening. Take action when you see symptoms of heat exhaustion and heat stroke. From the Norman Forecast Office, here is the forecast for Stillwater and surrounding area. Tonight, mostly clear. Lows in the upper 70s. South winds 5 to 10 miles an hour. Thursday, mostly sunny. A slight chance of showers and thunderstorms in the afternoon. Hot with highs around 100. Southwest winds 5 to 10 miles an hour. Chance of rain 20%. Heat index values up to 106. Thursday night, partly cloudy until midnight, then clearing. A slight chance of showers and thunderstorms. Lows in the mid-70s. South winds 5 to 10 miles an hour. Chance of rain 20%. Friday, mostly sunny with a slight chance of showers and thunderstorms. Highs in the upper 90s. South winds 5 to 10 miles an hour. Chance of rain 20%. Heat index values up to 106 in the afternoon. Friday night, mostly clear. Lows in the mid-70s. South winds 5 to 10 miles an hour. Heat index values up to 105 early until midnight. Saturday, sunny, hot with highs around 100. Saturday night, clear. Lows in the mid-70s. Sunday, sunny, hot with highs around 100. Sunday night, clear. Lows in the upper 70s. Monday, sunny, hot with highs around 100. Monday night, mostly clear. Lows in the upper 70s. Tuesday, sunny, hot with highs around 100. Tuesday night, mostly clear. Lows in the upper 70s. Wednesday, mostly sunny. Highs in the upper 90s.

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It's Stillwater. It was sunny. The temperature was 100.

You have just heard a test of the National Weather Service radio warning alarm feature. Reception of this broadcast and the warning alarm will vary at any given location. This variability, normally more noticeable at a greater distance from the transmitter, will occur even though you are using a good quality receiver in perfect working order. During severe weather, the warning alarm will be activated for severe thunderstorm and tornado watches, and for severe thunderstorm, tornado, and flash flood warnings. The warning alarm will also be used for civil emergency messages. A test of the warning alarm feature of National Weather Service Radio is conducted at 12 noon and 7 p.m. each Wednesday, unless there is a significant risk of severe weather in the area. 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At Stillwater, it was sunny. The temperature was 102 degrees, the dew point 62, and the relative humidity 26%, producing a heat index of 104. The wind was south at 17 miles an hour. The pressure was 29.89 inches and falling. At Ponca City, it was partly sunny. The temperature was 100, the dew point 64, and the relative humidity 30%, producing a heat index of 102. The wind was south at 10, gusting to 21. The pressure was 29.87 inches and falling. At Guthrie, it was sunny. The temperature was 102, the dew point 58, and the relative humidity 23%, producing a heat index of 102. The wind was south at 14, gusting to 22. The pressure was 29.89 inches and falling. Observations from around the region. Skies ranged from mostly sunny to partly sunny. It was 93 at Wichita, 101 at Woodward, and 100 at Oklahoma City. Dallas-Fort Worth reported 101, Tulsa reported 100, and Springfield reported 91. Once again at 6 p.m., at Stillwater, it was sunny. The temperature was 102, and the heat index was 104. 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And here are 7 p.m. weather observations. At Stillwater, it was sunny. The temperature was 100 degrees, the dew point 61, and the relative humidity 27%, producing a heat index of 101. The wind was south at 15 miles an hour. The pressure was 29.89 inches and steady. At Guthrie, it was sunny. The temperature was 99. The wind was south at 15. Observations from around the region. It was mostly sunny, with a temperature of 98 at Oklahoma City, 98 at Dallas-Fort Worth, and 98 at Tulsa. It was partly sunny, with a temperature of 91 at Wichita, and 87 at Springfield. Once again at 7 p.m., at Stillwater, it was sunny. The temperature was 100, and the heat index was 101. You have just heard a test of the National Weather Service radio warning alarm feature. Reception of this broadcast and the warning alarm will vary at any given location. This variability, normally more noticeable at a greater distance from the transmitter, will occur even though you are using a good quality receiver in perfect working order. During severe weather, the warning alarm will be activated for severe thunderstorm and tornado watches, and for severe thunderstorm, tornado, and flash flood warnings. The warning alarm will also be used for civil emergency messages. A test of the warning alarm feature of National Weather Service Radio is conducted at 12 noon and 7 p.m. each Wednesday, unless there is a significant risk of severe weather in the area. Heat advisory in effect from noon to 8 p.m. Central Daylight Time Thursday. Heat advisory remains in effect until 8 p.m. Central Daylight Time this evening.